is a moderate chop. A slight chance of showers and thunderstorms. Thursday, west winds 5 to 10 knots. Seas around 2 feet. Protected waters a light chop. A chance of showers and thunderstorms. Thursday night, west winds 5 to 10 knots. Seas around 2 feet. Protected waters a light chop. A slight chance of showers and thunderstorms in the evening, then a chance of showers and thunderstorms after midnight. Friday, west winds 5 to 10 knots. Seas around 2 feet in the morning, then 1 foot or less. Protected waters a light chop. A chance of showers and thunderstorms. Friday night, southwest winds 5 to 10 knots. Seas around 2 feet in the evening, then 1 foot or less. Protected waters a light chop. A chance of showers and thunderstorms. Winds and waves higher and near thunderstorms. The Tallahassee climate summary for this evening, as of 5 p.m., August 16, 2026. Today's high temperature of 98 degrees occurred at 3:09 p.m. This high was 6 degrees above the normal high of 92. Today's low temperature of 76 degrees occurred at 6:41 a.m. This low was 3 degrees above the normal low of 73. No precipitation fell today, which leaves the monthly total at 5.58 inches. This is 1.35 inches above the normal amount of 4.23 inches for August. The total precipitation for the year still stands at 29.10 inches, which is 10.85 inches below normal. The normal high temperature for tomorrow is 92 degrees, and the normal low is 73. The record high for tomorrow is 99, which last occurred in 1990, and the record low is 63, which occurred in 1983. Sunset tonight is at 8:18 p.m. Sunrise tomorrow is at 7:06 a.m. The coastal waters forecast for the following St. Andrews Bay waterways. Tonight, west winds 5 to 10 knots. Protected waters a light chop. A slight chance of showers and thunderstorms early this evening. Monday, west winds 5 to 10 knots. Protected waters a light chop. A slight chance of showers and thunderstorms in the afternoon. Monday night, west winds around 10 knots. Protected waters a light chop. Tuesday, west winds 5 to 10 knots. Protected waters a light chop. A slight chance of showers and thunderstorms. Tuesday night, west winds 5 to 10 knots. Protected waters a light chop. A chance of showers and thunderstorms in the evening. Wednesday, west winds 5 to 10 knots. Protected waters a light chop. A slight chance of showers and thunderstorms. Wednesday night, west winds 5 to 10 knots. Protected waters a light chop. A slight chance of showers and thunderstorms. Thursday, west winds 5 to 10 knots. Protected waters a light chop. A slight chance of showers and thunderstorms in the morning, then a chance of showers and thunderstorms in the afternoon. Thursday night, southwest winds 5 to 10 knots, becoming west after midnight. Protected waters a light chop. A chance of showers and thunderstorms. Friday, west winds around 5 knots, becoming southwest in the afternoon. Protected waters a light chop. A chance of showers and thunderstorms. Friday night, southwest winds 5 to 10 knots. Protected waters a light chop. A chance of showers and thunderstorms. Winds and waves higher and near thunderstorms. The Tropical Weather Outlook. For the North Atlantic, Caribbean Sea and the Gulf of America, tropical cyclone formation is not expected during the next 7 days. Tide information for Monday, August 17, 2026. St. Marks River entrance. High 5:21 a.m., low 11:59 a.m., high 6:07 p.m., low 11:37 p.m. Apalachicola. Low 1:17 a.m., high 7 a.m., low 2:18 p.m., high 8:36 p.m. St. Andrews Bay of Panama City. High 1:38 a.m., low 10:19 a.m. Note that the times of high and low tide are 3 minutes earlier at Shell Point than at the St. Marks River entrance. The average water temperature at Apalachicola was 87.8 degrees. Sunrise and sunset in Tallahassee. August 17, 2026, sunrise 7:06 a.m. Eastern Daylight Time, sunset 8:17 p.m. Eastern Daylight Time. 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

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The latest weather and forecast information can also be accessed by calling our automated forecast line at 850-942-8851. The current time is 8:06 p.m. Eastern Daylight Time. These are the 8 p.m. Eastern Daylight Time conditions. At the Tallahassee Airport, thunder was reported. The temperature was 87 degrees. The wind was southwest at 9 miles an hour. The report from Florida State University was not available. At Apalachicola, it was clear. The temperature was 87 degrees. The wind was west at 10 miles an hour. At Panama City Northwest, it was partly cloudy. The temperature was 88 degrees. The wind was southwest at 9 miles an hour. At Dothan, it was clear. The temperature was 92 degrees. The wind was southwest at 5 miles an hour. At Albany, it was partly cloudy. The temperature was 92 degrees. The wind was southwest at 5 miles an hour. At Valdosta, it was mostly cloudy. The temperature was 83 degrees. The wind was calm. Over the marine area, at the buoys south of Apalachicola, winds were southwest at 4 knots. At the buoys south of Panama City, winds were south at 4 knots. At the buoys south of Pensacola, winds were west at 10 knots. The forecast for the local area. Heat advisory in effect until 8 p.m. Eastern Daylight Time this evening. Extreme heat warning in effect from 11 a.m. to 8 p.m. Eastern Daylight Time Monday. Tonight, mostly cloudy with a chance of showers and thunderstorms this evening, then mostly clear after midnight. Lows in the upper 70s. Southwest winds around 5 miles per hour. Chance of rain 40%. Heat index values up to 106 early this evening. Monday, mostly sunny. A chance of showers and thunderstorms in the afternoon. Humid with highs in the mid-90s. West winds around 5 miles per hour. Chance of rain 40%. Heat index values up to 111. Monday night, partly cloudy. A chance of showers and thunderstorms in the evening. Humid with lows in the upper 70s. West winds around 5 miles per hour. Chance of rain 30%. Heat index values up to 107 early in the evening. Tuesday, sunny. A chance of showers and thunderstorms in the afternoon. Humid with highs in the upper 90s. West winds around 5 miles per hour. Chance of rain 40%. Heat index values up to 113. Tuesday night, partly cloudy. A chance of showers and thunderstorms in the evening. Humid with lows in the upper 70s. West winds around 5 miles per hour. Chance of rain 40%. Heat index values up to 107 early in the evening. Wednesday through Friday night, partly cloudy with a chance of showers and thunderstorms. Highs in the mid-90s. Lows in the mid-70s. Chance of rain 50%. Heat index values up to 110. Saturday and Saturday night, partly cloudy. Showers and thunderstorms likely. Highs in the lower 90s. Lows in the mid-70s. Chance of rain 60%. Heat index values up to 105. Sunday, mostly sunny. A slight chance of showers and thunderstorms in the morning, then a chance of showers and thunderstorms in the afternoon. Highs in the mid-90s. Chance of rain 40%. Heat index values up to 105. The coastal waters forecast for the following waters from Suwannee River to Apalachicola, Florida, extending from 20 to 60 nautical miles. Coastal waters from Okaloosa, Walton County line to Mexico Beach out to 20 nautical miles. Coastal waters from Mexico Beach to Apalachicola out to 20 nautical miles. Waters from Okaloosa, Walton County line to Mexico Beach 20 to 60 nautical miles. And waters from Mexico Beach to Apalachicola 20 to 60 nautical miles. Tonight, west winds 5 to 10 knots. Waves 1 foot or less. Wave detail, west 1 foot at 3 seconds and south 1 foot at 6 seconds. Protected waters a light chop. Monday, west winds 10 to 15 knots. Seas around 2 feet. Wave detail, west 1 foot at 3 seconds and south 1 foot at 6 seconds. Protected waters a moderate chop. Monday night, west winds 10 to 15 knots with gusts up to 20 knots. Seas 2 to 3 feet. Wave detail, west 2 feet at 4 seconds and south 1 foot at 7 seconds. Protected waters a moderate chop. A slight chance of showers and thunderstorms after midnight. Tuesday, west winds 10 to 15.

15 knots. Seas 2 to 3 feet. Wave detail, west 2 feet at 4 seconds and south 1 foot at 8 seconds. Protected waters a moderate chop. A chance of showers and thunderstorms. Tuesday night, west winds 10 to 15 knots. Seas 2 to 3 feet. Wave detail, west 2 feet at 4 seconds and south 1 foot at 8 seconds. Protected waters a moderate chop. A slight chance of showers and thunderstorms in the evening, then a chance of showers and thunderstorms after midnight. Wednesday, west winds 10 to 15 knots. Seas around 2 feet. Wave detail, west 2 feet at 4 seconds and south 1 foot at 8 seconds. Protected waters a moderate chop. A chance of showers and thunderstorms. Wednesday night, west winds 10 to 15 knots, diminishing to 5 to 10 knots after midnight. Seas around 2 feet. Protected waters a moderate chop. A slight chance of showers and thunderstorms. Thursday, west winds 5 to 10 knots. Seas around 2 feet. Protected waters a light chop. A chance of showers and thunderstorms. Thursday night, west winds 5 to 10 knots. Seas around 2 feet. Protected waters a light chop. A slight chance of showers and thunderstorms in the evening, then a chance of showers and thunderstorms after midnight. Friday, west winds 5 to 10 knots. Seas around 2 feet in the morning, then 1 foot or less. Protected waters a light chop. A chance of showers and thunderstorms. Friday night, southwest winds 5 to 10 knots. Seas around 2 feet in the evening, then 1 foot or less. Protected waters a light chop. A chance of showers and thunderstorms. Winds and waves higher in and near thunderstorms. The coastal waters forecast for the following St. Andrews Bay waterways. Tonight, west winds 5 to 10 knots. Protected waters a light chop. A slight chance of showers and thunderstorms early this evening. Monday, west winds 5 to 10 knots. Protected waters a light chop. A slight chance of showers and thunderstorms in the afternoon. Monday night, west winds around 10 knots. Protected waters a light chop. Tuesday, west winds 5 to 10 knots. Protected waters a light chop. A slight chance of showers and thunderstorms. Tuesday night, west winds 5 to 10 knots. Protected waters a light chop. A chance of showers and thunderstorms in the evening. Wednesday, west winds 5 to 10 knots. Protected waters a light chop. A slight chance of showers and thunderstorms. Wednesday night, west winds 5 to 10 knots. Protected waters a light chop. A slight chance of showers and thunderstorms. Thursday, west winds 5 to 10 knots. Protected waters a light chop. A slight chance of showers and thunderstorms in the morning, then a chance of showers and thunderstorms in the afternoon. Thursday night, southwest winds 5 to 10 knots, becoming west after midnight. Protected waters a light chop. A chance of showers and thunderstorms. Friday, west winds around 5 knots, becoming southwest in the afternoon. Protected waters a light chop. A chance of showers and thunderstorms. Friday night, southwest winds 5 to 10 knots. Protected waters a light chop. A chance of showers and thunderstorms. Winds and waves higher in and near thunderstorms. The Tropical Weather Outlook. For the North Atlantic, Caribbean Sea and the Gulf of America, tropical cyclone formation is not expected during the next 7 days. Tide information for Monday, August 17, 2026. St. Mark's River entrance. High 5:21 a.m., low 11:59 a.m., high 6:07 p.m., low 11:37 p.m. Apalachicola. Low 1:17 a.m., high 7 a.m., low 2:18 p.m., high 8:36 p.m. St. Andrews Bay at Panama City. High 1:38 a.m., low 10:19 a.m. Note that the times of high and low tide are 3 minutes earlier at Shell Point than at the St. Mark's River entrance. The average water temperature at Apalachicola was 87.8 degrees. Sunrise and sunset in Tallahassee. August 17, 2026, sunrise 7:06 a.m. Eastern Daylight Time, sunset 8:17 p.m. Eastern Daylight Time. 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The latest weather and forecast information can also

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The current time is 8:16 p.m. Eastern Daylight Time. These are the 8 p.m. Eastern Daylight Time conditions. At the Tallahassee Airport, thunder was reported. The temperature was 87 degrees. The wind was southwest at 9 miles an hour. At Florida State University, the temperature was 88 degrees. The wind was south at 6 miles an hour. At Apalachicola, it was partly cloudy. The temperature was 87 degrees. The wind was west at 10 miles an hour. At Panama City Northwest, it was mostly cloudy. The temperature was 88 degrees. The wind was southwest at 9 miles an hour. At Dothan, it was clear. The temperature was 92 degrees. The wind was southwest at 5 miles an hour. At Albany, it was clear. The temperature was 92 degrees. The wind was southwest at 5 miles an hour. At Valdosta, it was mostly cloudy. The temperature was 83 degrees. The wind was calm. Over the marine area, at the buoy south of Apalachicola, winds were southwest at 4 knots. At the buoy south of Panama City, winds were south at 4 knots. At the buoy south of Pensacola, winds were west at 10 knots. These are the 8 p.m. Eastern Daylight Time conditions. At the Tallahassee Airport, thunder was reported. The temperature was 87 degrees. The wind was southwest at 9 miles an hour. At Florida State University, the temperature was 88 degrees. The wind was south at 6 miles an hour. At Apalachicola, it was clear. The temperature was 87 degrees. The wind was west at 10 miles an hour. At Panama City Northwest, it was partly cloudy. The temperature was 88 degrees. The wind was southwest at 9 miles an hour. At Dothan, it was clear. The temperature was 92 degrees. The wind was southwest at 5 miles an hour. At Albany, it was partly cloudy. The temperature was 92 degrees. The wind was southwest at 5 miles an hour. At Valdosta, it was mostly cloudy. The temperature was 83 degrees. The wind was calm. Over the marine area, at the buoy south of Apalachicola, winds were southwest at 6 knots and seas were 1 foot. At the buoy south of Panama City, winds were south at 4 knots and seas were 1 foot. At the buoy south of Pensacola, wave heights 1 foot. Wave period 3 seconds. The forecast for the local area. Heat advisory in effect until 8 p.m. Eastern Daylight Time this evening. Extreme heat warning in effect from 11 a.m. to 8 p.m. Eastern Daylight Time Monday. Tonight, mostly cloudy with a chance of showers and thunderstorms this evening, then mostly clear after midnight. Lows in the upper 70s. Southwest winds around 5 miles per hour. Chance of rain 40%. Heat index values up to 106 early this evening. Monday, mostly sunny. A chance of showers and thunderstorms in the afternoon. Humid with highs in the mid-90s. West winds around 5 miles per hour. Chance of rain 40%. Heat index values up to 111. Monday night, partly cloudy. A chance of showers and thunderstorms in the evening. Humid with lows in the upper 70s. West winds around 5 miles per hour. Chance of rain 30%. Heat index values up to 107 early in the evening. Tuesday, sunny. A chance of showers and thunderstorms in the afternoon. Humid with highs in the upper 90s. West winds around 5 miles per hour. Chance of rain 40%. Heat index values up to 113. Tuesday night, partly cloudy. A chance of showers and thunderstorms in the evening. Humid with lows in the upper 70s. West winds around 5 miles per hour. Chance of rain 40%. Heat index values up to 107 early in the evening. Wednesday through Friday night, partly cloudy with a chance of showers and thunderstorms. Highs in the mid-90s. Lows in the mid-70s. Chance of rain 50%. Heat index values up to 110. Saturday and Saturday night, partly cloudy. Showers and thunderstorms likely. Highs in the lower 90s. Lows in the mid-70s. Chance of rain 60%. Heat index values up to 105. Sunday, mostly sunny. A slight chance of showers and thunderstorms in the morning, then a chance of showers and thunderstorms in the afternoon. Highs in the mid-90s.

chance of rain 40%. Heat index values up to 105. The coastal waters forecast for the following: waters from Suwannee River to Apalachicola, Florida, extending from 20 to 60 nautical miles. Coastal waters from Okaloosa-Walton County line to Mexico Beach out to 20 nautical miles. Coastal waters from Mexico Beach to Apalachicola out to 20 nautical miles. Waters from Okaloosa-Walton County line to Mexico Beach 20 to 60 nautical miles. And waters from Mexico Beach to Apalachicola 20 to 60 nautical miles. Tonight, west winds 5 to 10 knots. Waves 1 foot or less. Wave detail, west 1 foot at 3 seconds and south 1 foot at 6 seconds. Protected waters, a light chop. Monday, west winds 10 to 15 knots. Seas around 2 feet. Wave detail, west 1 foot at 3 seconds and south 1 foot at 6 seconds. Protected waters, a moderate chop. Monday night, west winds 10 to 15 knots with gusts up to 20 knots. Seas 2 to 3 feet. Wave detail, west 2 feet at 4 seconds and south 1 foot at 7 seconds. Protected waters, a moderate chop. A slight chance of showers and thunderstorms after midnight. Tuesday, west winds 10 to 15 knots. Seas 2 to 3 feet. Wave detail, west 2 feet at 4 seconds and south 1 foot at 8 seconds. Protected waters, a moderate chop. A chance of showers and thunderstorms. Tuesday night, west winds 10 to 15 knots. Seas 2 to 3 feet. Wave detail, west 2 feet at 4 seconds and south 1 foot at 8 seconds. Protected waters, a moderate chop. A slight chance of showers and thunderstorms in the evening, then a chance of showers and thunderstorms after midnight. Wednesday, west winds 10 to 15 knots. Seas around 2 feet. Wave detail, west 2 feet at 4 seconds and south 1 foot at 8 seconds. Protected waters, a moderate chop. A chance of showers and thunderstorms. Wednesday night, west winds 10 to 15 knots, diminishing to 5 to 10 knots after midnight. Seas around 2 feet. Protected waters, a moderate chop. A slight chance of showers and thunderstorms. Thursday, west winds 5 to 10 knots. Seas around 2 feet. Protected waters, a light chop. A chance of showers and thunderstorms. Thursday night, west winds 5 to 10 knots. Seas around 2 feet. Protected waters, a light chop. A slight chance of showers and thunderstorms in the evening, then a chance of showers and thunderstorms after midnight. Friday, west winds 5 to 10 knots. Seas around 2 feet in the morning, then 1 foot or less. Protected waters, a light chop. A chance of showers and thunderstorms. Friday night, southwest winds 5 to 10 knots. Seas around 2 feet in the evening, then 1 foot or less. Protected waters, a light chop. A chance of showers and thunderstorms. Winds and waves higher in and near thunderstorms. The coastal waters forecast for the following St. Andrews Bay waterways. Tonight, west winds 5 to 10 knots. Protected waters, a light chop. A slight chance of showers and thunderstorms early this evening. Monday, west winds 5 to 10 knots. Protected waters, a light chop. A slight chance of showers and thunderstorms in the afternoon. Monday night, west winds around 10 knots. Protected waters, a light chop. Tuesday, west winds 5 to 10 knots. Protected waters, a light chop. A slight chance of showers and thunderstorms. Tuesday night, west winds 5 to 10 knots. Protected waters, a light chop. A chance of showers and thunderstorms in the evening. Wednesday, west winds 5 to 10 knots. Protected waters, a light chop. A slight chance of showers and thunderstorms. Wednesday night, west winds 5 to 10 knots. Protected waters, a light chop. A slight chance of showers and thunderstorms. Thursday, west winds 5 to 10 knots. Protected waters, a light chop. A slight chance of showers and thunderstorms in the morning, then a chance of showers and thunderstorms in the afternoon. Thursday night, southwest winds 5 to 10 knots, becoming west after midnight. Protected waters, a light chop. A chance of showers and thunderstorms. Friday, west winds around 5 knots, becoming southwest in the afternoon. Protected waters, a light chop. A chance of showers and thunderstorms. Friday night, southwest winds 5 to 10 knots. Protected waters, a light chop. A chance of showers and thunderstorms. Winds and waves higher in and near thunderstorms.
the tropical weather outlook. For the North Atlantic, Caribbean Sea, and the Gulf of America, tropical cyclone formation is not expected during the next 7 days. Tide information for Monday, August 17, 2026. St. Mark's River entrance. High 5:21 a.m., low 11:59 a.m., high 6:07 p.m., low 11:37 p.m. Apalachicola. Low 1:17 a.m., high 7 a.m., low 2:18 p.m., high 8:36 p.m. St. Andrews Bay at Panama City. High 1:38 a.m., low 10:19 a.m. Note that the times of high and low tide are 3 minutes earlier at Shell Point than at the St. Mark's River entrance. The average water temperature at Apalachicola was 87.8 degrees. Sunrise and sunset in Tallahassee. August 17, 2026, sunrise 7:06 a.m. Eastern Daylight Time, sunset 8:17 p.m. Eastern Daylight Time. 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This broadcast originates from your National Weather Service office in Tallahassee, Florida. The latest weather and forecast information can also be accessed by calling our automated forecast line at 850-942-8851. The current time is 8:27 p.m. Eastern Daylight Time. These are the 8 p.m. Eastern Daylight Time conditions. At the Tallahassee Airport, thunder was reported. The temperature was 87 degrees. The wind was southwest at 9 miles an hour. At Florida State University, the temperature was 88 degrees. The wind was south at 6 miles an hour. At Apalachicola, it was clear. The temperature was 87 degrees. The wind was west at 10 miles an hour. At Panama City Northwest, it was partly cloudy. The temperature was 88 degrees. The wind was southwest at 9 miles an hour. At Dothan, it was clear. The temperature was 92 degrees. The wind was southwest at 5 miles an hour. At Albany, it was partly cloudy. The temperature was 92 degrees. The wind was southwest at 5 miles an hour. At Valdosta, it was mostly cloudy. The temperature was 83 degrees. The wind was calm. Over the marine area, at the buoy south of Apalachicola, winds were southwest at 6 knots and seas were 1 foot. At the buoy south of Panama City, winds were south at 4 knots and seas were 1 foot. At the buoy south of Pensacola, wave heights 1 foot. Wave period 3 seconds. The forecast for the local area. Heat advisory in effect until 8 p.m. Eastern Daylight Time this evening. Extreme heat warning in effect from 11 a.m. to 8 p.m. Eastern Daylight Time Monday. Tonight, mostly cloudy with a chance of showers and thunderstorms this evening, then mostly clear after midnight. Lows in the upper 70s. Southwest winds around 5 miles per hour. Chance of rain 40%. Heat index values up to 106 early this evening. Monday, mostly sunny. A chance of showers and thunderstorms in the afternoon. Humid with highs in the mid-90s. West winds around 5 miles per hour. Chance of rain 40%. Heat index values up to 111. Monday night, partly cloudy. A chance of showers and thunderstorms in the evening. Humid with lows in the upper 70s. West winds around 5 miles per hour. Chance of rain 30%. Heat index values up to 107 early in the evening. Tuesday, sunny. A chance of showers and thunderstorms in the afternoon. Humid with highs in the upper 90s. West winds around 5 miles per hour. Chance of rain 40%. Heat index values up to 113. Tuesday night, partly cloudy. A chance of showers and thunderstorms in the evening. Humid with lows in the upper 70s. West winds around 5 miles per hour. Chance of rain 40%. Heat index values up to 107 early in the evening. Wednesday through Friday night, partly cloudy with a chance of showers and thunderstorms. Highs in the mid-90s. Lows in the mid-70s. Chance of rain 50%. Heat index values up to 110. Saturday and Saturday night, partly cloudy. Showers and thunderstorms likely. Highs in the lower 90s. Lows in the mid-70s. Chance of rain 60%. Heat index values up to 105. Sunday, mostly sunny. A slight chance of showers and thunderstorms in the morning, then a chance of showers and thunderstorms in the afternoon.

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Highs in the mid-90s. Chance of rain 40%. Heat index values up to 105. The Tallahassee climate summary for this evening as of 5 p.m., August 16, 2026. Today's high temperature of 98 degrees occurred at 3:09 p.m. This high was 6 degrees above the normal high of 92. Today's low temperature of 76 degrees occurred at 6:41 a.m. This low was 3 degrees above the normal low of 73. No precipitation fell today, which leaves the monthly total at 5.58 inches. This is 1.35 inches above the normal amount of 4.23 inches for August. The total precipitation for the year still stands at 29.10 inches, which is 10.85 inches below normal. The normal high temperature for tomorrow is 92 degrees, and the normal low is 73. The record high for tomorrow is 99, which last occurred in 1990, and the record low is 63, which occurred in 1983. Sunset tonight is at 8:18 p.m. Sunrise tomorrow is at 7:06 a.m. The coastal waters forecast for the following: waters from Suwannee River to Apalachicola, Florida, extending from 20 to 60 nautical miles, coastal waters from Okaloosa-Walton County line to Mexico Beach out to 20 nautical miles, coastal waters from Mexico Beach to Apalachicola out to 20 nautical miles, waters from Okaloosa-Walton County line to Mexico Beach 20 to 60 nautical miles, and waters from Mexico Beach to Apalachicola 20 to 60 nautical miles. Tonight, west winds 5 to 10 knots. Waves 1 foot or less. Wave detail, west 1 foot at 3 seconds and south 1 foot at 6 seconds. Protected waters a light chop. Monday, west winds 10 to 15 knots. Seas around 2 feet. Wave detail, west 1 foot at 3 seconds and south 1 foot at 6 seconds. Protected waters a moderate chop. Monday night, west winds 10 to 15 knots with gusts up to 20 knots. Seas 2 to 3 feet. Wave detail, west 2 feet at 4 seconds and south 1 foot at 7 seconds. Chop. Monday night, west winds 10 to 15 knots with gusts up to 20 knots. Seas 2 to 3 feet. Wave detail, west 2 feet at 4 seconds and south 1 foot at 7 seconds. Protected waters a moderate chop. A slight chance of showers and thunderstorms after midnight. Tuesday, west winds 10 to 15 knots. Seas 2 to 3 feet. Wave detail, west 2 feet at 4 seconds and south 1 foot at 8 seconds. Protected waters a moderate chop. A chance of showers and thunderstorms. Tuesday night, west winds 10 to 15 knots. Seas 2 to 3 feet. Wave detail, west 2 feet at 4 seconds and south 1 foot at 8 seconds. Protected waters a moderate chop. A slight chance of showers and thunderstorms in the evening, then a chance of showers and thunderstorms after midnight. Wednesday, west winds 10 to 15 knots. Seas around 2 feet. Wave detail, west 2 feet at 4 seconds and south 1 foot at 8 seconds. Protected waters a moderate chop. A chance of showers and thunderstorms. Wednesday night, west winds 10 to 15 knots, diminishing to 5 to 10 knots after midnight. Seas around 2 feet. Protected waters a moderate chop. A slight chance of showers and thunderstorms. Thursday, west winds 5 to 10 knots. Seas around 2 feet. Protected waters a light chop. A chance of showers and thunderstorms. Thursday night, west winds 5 to 10 knots. Seas around 2 feet. Protected waters a light chop. A slight chance of showers and thunderstorms in the evening, then a chance of showers and thunderstorms after midnight. Friday, west winds 5 to 10 knots. Seas around 2 feet in the morning, then 1 foot or less. Protected waters a light chop. A chance of showers and thunderstorms. Friday night, southwest winds 5 to 10 knots. Seas around 2 feet in the evening, then 1 foot or less. Protected waters a light chop. A chance of showers and thunderstorms. Winds and waves higher in and near thunderstorms. The coastal waters forecast for the following St. Andrews Bay waterways. Tonight, west winds 5 to 10 knots. Protected waters a light chop. A slight chance of showers and thunderstorms early this evening. Monday, west winds 5 to 10 knots. Protected waters a light chop. A slight chance of showers and thunderstorms in the afternoon. Monday night, west winds around 10 knots. Protected waters a light chop. Tuesday, west winds 5 to 10 knots.

There's a light shop, a chance of showers and thunderstorms, winds and waves higher and near thunderstorms. The tropical weather outlook for the North Atlantic, Caribbean Sea, and the Gulf of America. Tropical cyclone formation is not expected during the next 7 days. Tide information for Monday, August 17th, 2026. St. Mark's River entrance. High 5:21 a.m., low 11:59 a.m., high 6:07 p.m., low 11:37 p.m. Apalachicola. Low 1:17 a.m., high 7 a.m., low 2:18 p.m., high 8:36 p.m. St. Andrews Bay of Panama City. High 1:38 a.m., low 10:19 a.m. Note that the times of high and low tide are 3 minutes earlier at Shell Point than at the St. Mark's River entrance. The average water temperature at Apalachicola was 87.8 degrees. Sunrise and sunset in Tallahassee. August 17, 2026, sunrise 7:06 a.m. Eastern Daylight Time, sunset 8:17 p.m. Eastern Daylight Time. 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The latest weather and forecast information can also be accessed by calling our automated forecast line at 850-942-8851. The current time is 8:38 p.m. Eastern Daylight Time. These are the 8 p.m. Eastern Daylight Time conditions. At the Tallahassee Airport, thunder was reported. The temperature was 87 degrees. The wind was southwest at 9 miles an hour. At Florida State University, the temperature was 88 degrees. The wind was south at 6 miles an hour. At Apalachicola, it was clear. The temperature was 87 degrees. The wind was west at 10 miles an hour. At Panama City Northwest, it was partly cloudy. The temperature was 88 degrees. The wind was southwest at 9 miles an hour. At Dothan, it was clear. The temperature was 92 degrees. The wind was southwest at 5 miles an hour. At Albany, it was partly cloudy. The temperature was 92 degrees. The wind was southwest at 5 miles an hour. At Valdosta, it was mostly cloudy. The temperature was 83 degrees. The wind was calm. Over the marine area, at the buoys south of Apalachicola, winds were southwest at 6 knots and seas were 1 foot. At the buoys south of Panama City, winds were south at 4 knots and seas were 1 foot. At the buoys south of Pensacola, wave heights 1 foot. Wave period 3 seconds. The forecast for the local area. Heat advisory in effect until 8 p.m. Eastern Daylight Time this evening. Extreme heat warning in effect from 11 a.m. to 8 p.m. Eastern Daylight Time Monday. Tonight, mostly cloudy with a chance of showers and thunderstorms this evening, then mostly clear after midnight. Lows in the upper 70s. Southwest winds around 5 miles per hour. Chance of rain 40%. Heat index values up to 106 early this evening. Monday, mostly sunny. A chance of showers and thunderstorms in the afternoon. Humid with highs in the mid-90s. West winds around 5 miles per hour. Chance of rain 40%. Heat index values up to 111. Monday night, partly cloudy. A chance of showers and thunderstorms in the evening. Humid with lows in the upper 70s. West winds around 5 miles per hour. Chance of rain 30%. Heat index values up to 107 early in the evening. Tuesday, sunny. A chance of showers and thunderstorms in the afternoon. Humid with highs in the upper 90s. West winds around 5 miles per hour. Chance of rain 40%. Heat index values up to 113. Tuesday night, partly cloudy. A chance of showers and thunderstorms in the evening. Humid with lows in the upper 70s. West winds around 5 miles per hour. Chance of rain 40%. Heat index values up to 107 early in the evening. Wednesday through Friday night, partly cloudy with a chance of showers and thunderstorms. Highs in the mid-90s. Lows in the mid-70s. Chance of rain 50%. Heat index values up to 110. Saturday and Saturday night, partly cloudy. Showers and thunderstorms likely. Highs in the lower 90s. Lows in the mid-70s. Chance of rain 60%. Heat index values up to 105.
Sunday.

partly sunny. A slight chance of showers and thunderstorms in the morning, then a chance of showers and thunderstorms in the afternoon. Highs in the mid-90s. Chance of rain 40%. Heat index values up to 105. The coastal waters forecast for the following: waters from Suwannee River to Apalachicola, Florida, extending from 20 to 60 nautical miles. Coastal waters from Okaloosa-Walton County line to Mexico Beach out to 20 nautical miles. Coastal waters from Mexico Beach to Apalachicola out to 20 nautical miles. Waters from Okaloosa-Walton County line to Mexico Beach 20 to 60 nautical miles. And waters from Mexico Beach to Apalachicola 20 to 60 nautical miles. Tonight, west winds 5 to 10 knots. Waves 1 foot or less. Wave detail, west 1 foot at 3 seconds and south 1 foot at 6 seconds. Protected waters a light chop. Monday, west winds 10 to 15 knots. Seas around 2 feet. Wave detail, west 1 foot at 3 seconds and south 1 foot at 6 seconds. Protected waters a moderate chop. Monday night, west winds 10 to 15 knots with gusts up to 20 knots. Seas 2 to 3 feet. Wave detail, west 2 feet at 4 seconds and south 1 foot at 7 seconds. Protected waters a moderate chop. A slight chance of showers and thunderstorms after midnight. Tuesday, west winds 10 to 15 knots. Seas 2 to 3 feet. Wave detail, west 2 feet at 4 seconds and south 1 foot at 8 seconds. Protected waters a moderate chop. A chance of showers and thunderstorms. Tuesday night, west winds 10 to 15 knots. Seas 2 to 3 feet. Wave detail, west 2 feet at 4 seconds and south 1 foot at 8 seconds. Protected waters a moderate chop. A slight chance of showers and thunderstorms in the evening, then a chance of showers and thunderstorms after midnight. Wednesday, west winds 10 to 15 knots. Seas around 2 feet. Wave detail, west 2 feet at 4 seconds and south 1 foot at 8 seconds. Protected waters a moderate chop. A chance of showers and thunderstorms. Wednesday night, west winds 10 to 15 knots, diminishing to 5 to 10 knots after midnight. Seas around 2 feet. Protected waters a moderate chop. A slight chance of showers and thunderstorms. Thursday, west winds 5 to 10 knots. Seas around 2 feet. Protected waters a light chop. A chance of showers and thunderstorms. Thursday night, west winds 5 to 10 knots. Seas around 2 feet. Protected waters a light chop. A slight chance of showers and thunderstorms in the evening, then a chance of showers and thunderstorms after midnight. Friday, west winds 5 to 10 knots. Seas around 2 feet in the morning, then 1 foot or less. Protected waters a light chop. A chance of showers and thunderstorms. Friday night, southwest winds 5 to 10 knots. Seas around 2 feet in the evening, then 1 foot or less. Protected waters a light chop. A chance of showers and thunderstorms. Winds and waves higher in and near thunderstorms. The coastal waters forecast for the following St. Andrews Bay waterways. Tonight, west winds 5 to 10 knots. Protected waters a light chop. A slight chance of showers and thunderstorms early this evening. Monday, west winds 5 to 10 knots. Protected waters a light chop. A slight chance of showers and thunderstorms in the afternoon. Monday night, west winds around 10 knots. Protected waters a light chop. Tuesday, west winds 5 to 10 knots. Protected waters a light chop. A slight chance of showers and thunderstorms. Tuesday night, west winds 5 to 10 knots. Protected waters a light chop. A chance of showers and thunderstorms in the evening. Wednesday, west winds 5 to 10 knots. Protected waters a light chop. A slight chance of showers and thunderstorms. Wednesday night, west winds 5 to 10 knots. Protected waters a light chop. A slight chance of showers and thunderstorms. Thursday, west winds 5 to 10 knots. Protected waters a light chop. A slight chance of showers and thunderstorms in the morning, then a chance of showers and thunderstorms in the afternoon. Thursday night, southwest winds 5 to 10 knots, becoming west after midnight. Protected waters a light chop. A chance of showers and thunderstorms. Friday, west winds around 5 knots, becoming southwest in the afternoon. Protected waters a light chop. A chance of showers and thunderstorms. Friday night, southwest winds 5 to 10 knots.

9 to 10 knots. Protected water is a light chop. A chance of showers and thunderstorms. Winds and waves higher and near thunderstorms. The tropical weather outlook. For the North Atlantic, Caribbean Sea, and the Gulf of America, tropical cyclone formation is not expected during the next 7 days. Tide information for Monday, August 17, 2026. St. Mark's River entrance. High 5:21 a.m., low 11:59 a.m., high 6:07 p.m., low 11:37 p.m. Apalachicola. Low 1:17 a.m., high 7 a.m., low 2:18 p.m., high 8:36 p.m. St. Andrews Bay at Panama City. High 1:38 a.m., low 10:19 a.m. Note that the times of high and low tide are 3 minutes earlier at Shell Point than at the St. Mark's River entrance. The average water temperature at Apalachicola was 87.8 degrees. Sunrise and sunset in Tallahassee. August 17, 2026, sunrise 7:06 a.m. Eastern Daylight Time, sunset 8:17 p.m. Eastern Daylight Time. 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The latest weather and forecast information can also be accessed by calling our automated forecast line at 850-942-8851. The current time is 8:48 p.m. Eastern Daylight Time. These are the 8 p.m. Eastern Daylight Time conditions. At the Tallahassee Airport, thunder was reported. The temperature was 87 degrees. The wind was southwest at 9 miles an hour. At Florida State University, the temperature was 88 degrees. The wind was south at 6 miles an hour. At Apalachicola, it was clear. The temperature was 87 degrees. The wind was west at 10 miles an hour. At Panama City Northwest, it was partly cloudy. The temperature was 88 degrees. The wind was southwest at 9 miles an hour. At Dothan, it was clear. The temperature was 92 degrees. The wind was southwest at 5 miles an hour. At Albany, it was partly cloudy. The temperature was 92 degrees. The wind was southwest at 5 miles an hour. At Valdosta, it was mostly cloudy. The temperature was 83 degrees. The wind was calm. Over the marine area, at the buoys south of Apalachicola, winds were southwest at 6 knots and seas were 1 foot. At the buoys south of Panama City, winds were south at 4 knots and seas were 1 foot. At the buoys south of Pensacola, wave heights 1 foot. Wave 33 seconds. The forecast for the local area. Heat advisory in effect until 8 p.m. Eastern Daylight Time this evening. Extreme heat warning in effect from 11 a.m. to 8 p.m. Eastern Daylight Time Monday. Tonight, mostly cloudy with a chance of showers and thunderstorms this evening, then mostly clear after midnight. Lows in the upper 70s. Southwest winds around 5 miles per hour. Chance of rain 40%. Heat index values up to 106 early this evening. Monday, mostly sunny. A chance of showers and thunderstorms in the afternoon. Humid with highs in the mid-90s. West winds around 5 miles per hour. Chance of rain 40%. Heat index values up to 111. Monday night, partly cloudy. A chance of showers and thunderstorms in the evening. Humid with lows in the upper 70s. West winds around 5 miles per hour. Chance of rain 30%. Heat index values up to 107 early in the evening. Tuesday, sunny. A chance of showers and thunderstorms in the afternoon. Humid with highs in the upper 90s. West winds around 5 miles per hour. Chance of rain 40%. Heat index values up to 113. Tuesday night, partly cloudy. A chance of showers and thunderstorms in the evening. Humid with lows in the upper 70s. West winds around 5 miles per hour. Chance of rain 40%. Heat index values up to 107 early in the evening. Wednesday through Friday night, partly cloudy with a chance of showers and thunderstorms. Highs in the mid-90s. Lows in the mid-70s. Chance of rain 50%. Heat index values up to 110. Saturday and Saturday night, partly cloudy. Showers and thunderstorms likely. Highs in the lower 90s. Lows in the mid-70s. Chance of rain 60%. Heat index values up to

105. Sunday, mostly sunny. A slight chance of showers and thunderstorms in the morning, then a chance of showers and thunderstorms in the afternoon. Highs in the mid-90s. Chance of rain 40%. Heat index values up to 105. The coastal waters forecast for the following: waters from Suwannee River to Apalachicola, Florida, extending from 20 to 60 nautical miles. Coastal waters from Okaloosa, Walton County line to Mexico Beach out to 20 nautical miles. Coastal waters from Mexico Beach to Apalachicola out to 20 nautical miles. Waters from Okaloosa, Walton County line to Mexico Beach 20 to 60 nautical miles. And waters from Mexico Beach to Apalachicola 20 to 60 nautical miles. Tonight, west winds 5 to 10 knots. Waves 1 foot or less. Wave detail, west 1 foot at 3 seconds and south 1 foot at 6 seconds. Protected waters a light chop. Monday, west winds 10 to 15 knots. Seas around 2 feet. Wave detail, west 1 foot at 3 seconds and south 1 foot at 6 seconds. Protected waters a moderate chop. Monday night, west winds 10 to 15 knots with gusts up to 20 knots. Seas 2 to 3 feet. Wave detail, west 2 feet at 4 seconds and south 1 foot at 7 seconds. Protected waters a moderate chop. A slight chance of showers and thunderstorms after midnight. Tuesday, west winds 10 to 15 knots. Seas 2 to 3 feet. Wave detail, west 2 feet at 4 seconds and south 1 foot at 8 seconds. Protected waters a moderate chop. A chance of showers and thunderstorms. Tuesday night, west winds 10 to 15 knots. Seas 2 to 3 feet. Wave detail, west 2 feet at 4 seconds and south 1 foot at 8 seconds. Protected waters a moderate chop. A slight chance of showers and thunderstorms in the evening, then a chance of showers and thunderstorms after midnight. Wednesday, west winds 10 to 15 knots. Seas around 2 feet. Wave detail, west 2 feet at 4 seconds and south 1 foot at 8 seconds. Protected waters a moderate chop. A chance of showers and thunderstorms. Wednesday night, west winds 10 to 15 knots, diminishing to 5 to 10 knots after midnight. Seas around 2 feet. Protected waters a moderate chop. A slight chance of showers and thunderstorms. Thursday, west winds 5 to 10 knots. Seas around 2 feet. Protected waters a light chop. A chance of showers and thunderstorms. Thursday night, west winds 5 to 10 knots. Seas around 2 feet. Protected waters a light chop. A slight chance of showers and thunderstorms in the evening, then a chance of showers and thunderstorms after midnight. Friday, west winds 5 to 10 knots. Seas around 2 feet in the morning, then 1 foot or less. Protected waters a light chop. A chance of showers and thunderstorms. Friday night, southwest winds 5 to 10 knots. Seas around 2 feet in the evening, then 1 foot or less. Protected waters a light chop. A chance of showers and thunderstorms. Winds and waves higher and near thunderstorms. The coastal waters forecast for the following St. Andrews Bay waterways. Tonight, west winds 5 to 10 knots. Protected waters a light chop. A slight chance of showers and thunderstorms early this evening. Monday, west winds 5 to 10 knots. Protected waters a light chop. A slight chance of showers and thunderstorms in the afternoon. Monday night, west winds around 10 knots. Protected waters a light chop. Tuesday, west winds 5 to 10 knots. Protected waters a light chop. A slight chance of showers and thunderstorms. Tuesday night, west winds 5 to 10 knots. Protected waters a light chop. A chance of showers and thunderstorms in the evening. Wednesday, west winds 5 to 10 knots. Protected waters a light chop. A slight chance of showers and thunderstorms. Wednesday night, west winds 5 to 10 knots. Protected waters a light chop. A slight chance of showers and thunderstorms. Thursday, west winds 5 to 10 knots. Protected waters a light chop. A slight chance of showers and thunderstorms in the morning, then a chance of showers and thunderstorms in the afternoon. Thursday night, southwest winds 5 to 10 knots, becoming west after midnight. Protected waters a light chop. A chance of showers and thunderstorms. Friday, west winds around 5 knots, becoming southwest in the afternoon. Protected waters a light chop. A chance of showers and thunderstorms.

Friday night, southwest winds 5 to 10 knots. Protected waters, a light chop. A chance of showers and thunderstorms. Winds and waves higher and near thunderstorms. The tropical weather outlook. For the North Atlantic, Caribbean Sea, and the Gulf of America, tropical cyclone formation is not expected during the next 7 days. Tide information for Monday, August 17, 2026. St. Mark's River entrance. High 5:21 a.m., low 11:59 a.m., high 6:07 p.m., low 11:37 p.m. Apalachicola. Low 1:17 a.m., high 7 a.m., low 2:18 p.m., high 8:36 p.m. St. Andrews Bay of Panama City. High 1:38 a.m., low 10:19 a.m. Note that the times of high and low tide are 3 minutes earlier at Channel Point than at the St. Mark's River entrance. The average water temperature at Apalachicola was 87.8 degrees. Sunrise and sunset in Tallahassee. August 17, 2026, sunrise 7:06 a.m. Eastern Daylight Time, sunset 8:17 p.m. Eastern Daylight Time. 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This broadcast originates from your National Weather Service office in Tallahassee, Florida. The latest weather and forecast information can also be accessed by calling our automated forecast line at 850-942-8851. The current time is 8:58 p.m. Eastern Daylight Time. These are the 8 p.m. Eastern Daylight Time conditions. At the Tallahassee Airport, thunder was reported. The temperature was 87 degrees. The wind was southwest at 9 miles an hour. At Florida State University, the temperature was 88 degrees. The wind was south at 6 miles an hour. At Apalachicola, it was clear. The temperature was 87 degrees. The wind was west at 10 miles an hour. At Panama City Northwest, it was partly cloudy. The temperature was 88 degrees. The wind was southwest at 9 miles an hour. At Dothan, it was clear. The temperature was 92 degrees. The wind was southwest at 5 miles an hour. At Albany, it was partly cloudy. The temperature was 92 degrees. The wind was southwest at 5 miles an hour. At Valdosta, it was mostly cloudy. The temperature was 83 degrees. The wind was calm. Over the marine area, at the buoys south of Apalachicola, winds were southwest at 6 knots and seas were 1 foot. At the buoys south of Panama City, winds were south at 4 knots and seas were 1 foot. At the buoys south of Pensacola, wave heights 1 foot. Wave period 3 seconds. The Tallahassee climate summary for this evening, as of 5 p.m., August 16, 2026. Today's high temperature of 98 degrees occurred at 3:09 p.m. This high was 6 degrees above the normal high of 92. Today's low temperature of 76 degrees occurred at 6:41 a.m. This low was 3 degrees above the normal low of 73. No precipitation fell today, which leaves the monthly total at 5.58 inches. This is 1.35 inches above the normal amount of 4.23 inches for August. The total precipitation for the year still stands at 29.10 inches, which is 10.85 inches below normal. The normal high temperature for tomorrow is 92 degrees, and the normal low is 73. The record high for tomorrow is 99, which last occurred in 1990, and the record low is 63, which occurred in 1983. Sunset tonight is at 8:18 p.m. Sunrise tomorrow is at 7:06 a.m. The forecast for the local area. Heat advisory in effect until 8 p.m. Eastern Daylight Time this evening. Extreme heat warning in effect from 11 a.m. to 8 p.m. Eastern Daylight Time Monday. Tonight, mostly cloudy with a chance of showers and thunderstorms this evening, then mostly clear after midnight. Lows in the upper 70s. Southwest winds around 5 miles per hour. Chance of rain 40%. Heat index values up to 106 early this evening. Monday, mostly sunny. A chance of showers and thunderstorms in the afternoon. Humid with highs in the mid-90s. West winds around 5 miles per hour. Chance of rain 40%. Heat index values up to 111. Monday night, partly cloudy. A chance of showers and thunderstorms in the evening. Humid with lows in the upper 70s. West winds around 5 miles per hour. Chance of rain 30%.

Index values up to 107 early in the evening. Tuesday, sunny. A chance of showers and thunderstorms in the afternoon. Humid with highs in the upper 90s. West winds around 5 miles per hour. Chance of rain 40%. Heat index values up to 113. Tuesday night, partly cloudy. A chance of showers and thunderstorms in the evening. Humid with lows in the upper 70s. West winds around 5 miles per hour. Chance of rain 40%. Heat index values up to 107 early in the evening. Wednesday through Friday night, partly cloudy with a chance of showers and thunderstorms. Highs in the mid-90s. Lows in the mid-70s. Chance of rain 50%. Heat index values up to 110. Saturday and Saturday night, partly cloudy. Showers and thunderstorms likely. Highs in the lower 90s. Lows in the mid-70s. Chance of rain 60%. Heat index values up to 105. Sunday, mostly sunny. A slight chance of showers and thunderstorms in the morning, then a chance of showers and thunderstorms in the afternoon. Highs in the mid-90s. Chance of rain 40%. Heat index values up to 105. The coastal waters forecast for the following: waters from Suwannee River to Apalachicola, Florida, extending from 20 to 60 nautical miles. Coastal waters from Okaloosa-Walton County line to Mexico Beach out to 20 nautical miles. Coastal waters from Mexico Beach to Apalachicola out to 20 nautical miles. Waters from Okaloosa-Walton County line to Mexico Beach 20 to 60 nautical miles. And waters from Mexico Beach to Apalachicola 20 to 60 nautical miles. Rest of tonight, west winds 5 to 10 knots. Waves 1 foot or less. Wave detail, west 1 foot at 3 seconds and south 1 foot at 6 seconds. Protected waters a light chop. Monday, west winds 10 to 15 knots. Seas around 2 feet. Wave detail, west 1 foot at 3 seconds and south 1 foot at 6 seconds. Protected waters a moderate chop. Monday night, west winds 10 to 15 knots with gusts up to 20 knots. Seas 2 to 3 feet. Wave detail, west 2 feet at 4 seconds and south 1 foot at 7 seconds. Protected waters a moderate chop. A slight chance of showers and thunderstorms after midnight. Tuesday, west winds 10 to 15 knots. Seas 2 to 3 feet. Wave detail, west 2 feet at 4 seconds and south 1 foot at 8 seconds. Protected waters a moderate chop. A chance of showers and thunderstorms. Tuesday night, west winds 10 to 15 knots. Seas 2 to 3 feet. Wave detail, west 2 feet at 4 seconds and south 1 foot at 8 seconds. Protected waters a moderate chop. A slight chance of showers and thunderstorms in the evening, then a chance of showers and thunderstorms after midnight. Wednesday, west winds 10 to 15 knots. Seas around 2 feet. Wave detail, west 2 feet at 4 seconds and south 1 foot at 8 seconds. Protected waters a moderate chop. A chance of showers and thunderstorms. Wednesday night, west winds 10 to 15 knots, diminishing to 5 to 10 knots after midnight. Seas around 2 feet. Protected waters a moderate chop. A slight chance of showers and thunderstorms. Thursday, west winds 5 to 10 knots. Seas around 2 feet. Protected waters a light chop. A chance of showers and thunderstorms. Thursday night, west winds 5 to 10 knots. Seas around 2 feet. Protected waters a light chop. A slight chance of showers and thunderstorms in the evening, then a chance of showers and thunderstorms after midnight. Friday, west winds 5 to 10 knots. Seas around 2 feet in the morning, then 1 foot or less. Protected waters a light chop. A chance of showers and thunderstorms. Friday night, southwest winds 5 to 10 knots. Seas around 2 feet in the evening, then 1 foot or less. Protected waters a light chop. A chance of showers and thunderstorms. Winds and waves higher in and near thunderstorms. The Tropical Weather Outlook. For the North Atlantic, Caribbean Sea, and the Gulf of America, tropical cyclone formation is not expected during the next 7 days. Tide information for Monday, August 17, 2026. St. Mark's River entrance. High 5:21 a.m., low 11:59 a.m., high 6:07 p.m., low 11:37 p.m. Apalachicola. Low 1:17 a.m.,
high 7 a.m., low 2, 18 p.m., high 8:36.

p.m. St. Andrews Bay of Panama City. High 1:38 a.m. Low 10:19 a.m. Note that the times of high and low tide are 3 minutes earlier at Channel Point than at the St. Mark's River entrance. The average water temperature at Apalachicola was 87.8 degrees. Sunrise and sunset in Tallahassee. August 17, 2026, sunrise 7:06 a.m. Eastern Daylight Time, sunset 8:17 p.m. Eastern Daylight Time. 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The latest weather and forecast information can also be accessed by calling our automated forecast line at 850-942-8851. The current time is 9:07 p.m. Eastern Daylight Time. These are the 9 p.m. Eastern Daylight Time conditions. At the Tallahassee Airport, it was partly cloudy. The temperature was 85 degrees. The wind was calm. The report from Florida State University was not available. At Apalachicola, it was clear. The temperature was 86 degrees. The wind was west at 8 miles an hour. At Panama City Northwest, it was partly cloudy. The temperature was 85 degrees. The wind was southwest at 6 miles an hour. At Dothan, it was clear. The temperature was 84 degrees. The wind was calm. At Albany, it was partly cloudy. The temperature was 89 degrees. The wind was southwest at 6 miles an hour. At Valdosta, light rain was falling. The temperature was 82 degrees. The wind was calm. Over the marine area, at the buoy south of Apalachicola, winds were west at 4 knots. At the buoy south of Panama City, winds were southwest at 6 knots. At the buoy south of Pensacola, winds were southwest at 10 knots. The forecast for the local area. Heat advisory in effect until 8 p.m. Eastern Daylight Time this evening. Extreme heat warning in effect from 11 a.m. to 8 p.m. Eastern Daylight Time Monday. Tonight, mostly cloudy with a chance of showers and thunderstorms this evening, then mostly clear after midnight. Lows in the upper 70s. Southwest winds around 5 miles per hour. Chance of rain 40%. Heat index values up to 106 early this evening. Monday, mostly sunny. A chance of showers and thunderstorms in the afternoon. Humid with highs in the mid-90s. West winds around 5 miles per hour. Chance of rain 40%. Heat index values up to 111. Monday night, partly cloudy. A chance of showers and thunderstorms in the evening. Humid with lows in the upper 70s. West winds around 5 miles per hour. Chance of rain 30%. Heat index values up to 107 early in the evening. Tuesday, sunny. A chance of showers and thunderstorms in the afternoon. Humid with highs in the upper 90s. West winds around 5 miles per hour. Chance of rain 40%. Heat index values up to 113. Tuesday night, partly cloudy. A chance of showers and thunderstorms in the evening. Humid with lows in the upper 70s. West winds around 5 miles per hour. Chance of rain 40%. Heat index values up to 107 early in the evening. Wednesday through Friday night, partly cloudy with a chance of showers and thunderstorms. Highs in the mid-90s. Lows in the mid-70s. Chance of rain 50%. Heat index values up to 110. Saturday and Saturday night, partly cloudy. Showers and thunderstorms likely. Highs in the lower 90s. Lows in the mid-70s. Chance of rain 60%. Heat index values up to 105. Sunday, mostly sunny. A slight chance of showers and thunderstorms in the morning, then a chance of showers and thunderstorms in the afternoon. Highs in the mid-90s. Chance of rain 40%. Heat index values up to 105. The coastal waters forecast for the following: waters from Suwannee River to Apalachicola, Florida, extending from 20 to 60 nautical miles, coastal waters from Okaloosa-Walton County line to Mexico Beach out to 20 nautical miles, coastal waters from Mexico Beach to Apalachicola out to 20 nautical miles, waters from Okaloosa-Walton County line to Mexico Beach 20 to 60 nautical miles, and waters from Mexico Beach to Apalachicola 20 to 60 nautical miles. Rest of tonight, west winds 5 to 10 knots. Waves 1 foot or less.

Wave detail, west 1 foot at 3 seconds and south 1 foot at 6 seconds. Protected waters, a light chop. Monday, west winds 10 to 15 knots. Seas around 2 feet. Wave detail, west 1 foot at 3 seconds and south 1 foot at 6 seconds. Protected waters, a moderate chop. Monday night, west winds 10 to 15 knots with gusts up to 20 knots. Seas 2 to 3 feet. Wave detail, west 2 feet at 4 seconds and south 1 foot at 7 seconds. Protected waters, a moderate chop. A slight chance of showers and thunderstorms after midnight. Tuesday, west winds 10 to 15 knots. Seas 2 to 3 feet. Wave detail, west 2 feet at 4 seconds and south 1 foot at 8 seconds. Protected waters, a moderate chop. A chance of showers and thunderstorms. Tuesday night, west winds 10 to 15 knots. Seas 2 to 3 feet. Wave detail, west 2 feet at 4 seconds and south 1 foot at 8 seconds. Protected waters, a moderate chop. A slight chance of showers and thunderstorms in the evening, then a chance of showers and thunderstorms after midnight. Wednesday, west winds 10 to 15 knots. Seas around 2 feet. Wave detail, west 2 feet at 4 seconds and south 1 foot at 8 seconds. Protected waters, a moderate chop. A chance of showers and thunderstorms. Wednesday night, west winds 10 to 15 knots, diminishing to 5 to 10 knots after midnight. Seas around 2 feet. Protected waters, a moderate chop. A slight chance of showers and thunderstorms. Thursday, west winds 5 to 10 knots. Seas around 2 feet. Protected waters, a light chop. A chance of showers and thunderstorms. Thursday night, west winds 5 to 10 knots. Seas around 2 feet. Protected waters, a light chop. A slight chance of showers and thunderstorms in the evening, then a chance of showers and thunderstorms after midnight. Friday, west winds 5 to 10 knots. Seas around 2 feet in the morning, then 1 foot or less. Protected waters, a light chop. A chance of showers and thunderstorms. Friday night, southwest winds 5 to 10 knots. Seas around 2 feet in the evening, then 1 foot or less. Protected waters, a light chop. A chance of showers and thunderstorms. Winds and waves higher in and near thunderstorms. The coastal waters forecast for the following St. Andrews Bay waterways. Rest of tonight, west winds 5 to 10 knots. Protected waters, a light chop. Monday, west winds 5 to 10 knots. Protected waters, a light chop. A slight chance of showers and thunderstorms in the afternoon. Monday night, west winds around 10 knots. Protected waters, a light chop. Tuesday, west winds 5 to 10 knots. Protected waters, a light chop. A slight chance of showers and thunderstorms. Tuesday night, west winds 5 to 10 knots. Protected waters, a light chop. A chance of showers and thunderstorms in the evening. Wednesday, west winds 5 to 10 knots. Protected waters, a light chop. A slight chance of showers and thunderstorms. Wednesday night, west winds 5 to 10 knots. Protected waters, a light chop. A slight chance of showers and thunderstorms. Thursday, west winds 5 to 10 knots. Protected waters, a light chop. A slight chance of showers and thunderstorms in the morning, then a chance of showers and thunderstorms in the afternoon. Thursday night, southwest winds 5 to 10 knots, becoming west after midnight. Protected waters, a light chop. A chance of showers and thunderstorms. Friday, west winds around 5 knots, becoming southwest in the afternoon. Protected waters, a light chop. A chance of showers and thunderstorms. Friday night, southwest winds 5 to 10 knots. Protected waters, a light chop. A chance of showers and thunderstorms. Winds and waves higher in and near thunderstorms. The Tropical Weather Outlook. For the North Atlantic, Caribbean Sea, and the Gulf of America, tropical cyclone formation is not expected during the next 7 days. Tide information for Monday, August 17, 2026. St. Mark's River entrance. High 5:21 a.m., low 11:59 a.m., high 6:07 p.m., low 11:37 p.m. Apalachicola. Low 1:17 a.m., high 7 a.m., low 2:18 p.m., high 8:36 p.m. St. Andrews Bay at Panama City. High 1:38 a.m., low 10:19 a.m. Note that the times of high and low

are 3 minutes earlier at Shell Point than at the St. Mark's River entrance. The average water temperature at Apalachicola was 87.8 degrees. Sunrise and sunset in Tallahassee. August 17, 2026, sunrise 7:06 a.m. Eastern Daylight Time, sunset 8:17 p.m. Eastern Daylight Time. 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The latest weather and forecast information can also be accessed by calling our automated forecast line at 850-942-8851. The current time is 9:17 p.m. Eastern Daylight Time. These are the 9 p.m. Eastern Daylight Time conditions. At the Tallahassee Airport, it was partly cloudy. The temperature was 85 degrees. The wind was calm. At Florida State University, the temperature was 86 degrees. The wind was southwest at 3 miles an hour. At Apalachicola, it was clear. The temperature was 86 degrees. The wind was west at 8 miles an hour. At Panama City Northwest, it was partly cloudy. The temperature was 85 degrees. The wind was southwest at 6 miles an hour. At Dothan, it was clear. The temperature was 84 degrees. The wind was calm. At Albany, it was partly cloudy. The temperature was 89 degrees. The wind was southwest at 6 miles an hour. At Valdosta, light rain was falling. The temperature was 82 degrees. The wind was calm. Over the marine area, at the buoy south of Apalachicola, winds were west at 4 knots and seas were 1 foot. At the buoy south of Panama City, winds were southwest at 6 knots. At the buoy south of Pensacola, winds were southwest at 12 knots. The forecast for the local area. Heat advisory in effect until 8 p.m. Eastern Daylight Time this evening. Extreme heat warning in effect from 11 a.m. to 8 p.m. Eastern Daylight Time Monday. Tonight, mostly cloudy with a chance of showers and thunderstorms this evening, then mostly clear after midnight. Lows in the upper 70s. Southwest winds around 5 miles per hour. Chance of rain 40%. Heat index values up to 106 early this evening. Monday, mostly sunny. A chance of showers and thunderstorms in the afternoon. Humid with highs in the mid-90s. West winds around 5 miles per hour. Chance of rain 40%. Heat index values up to 111. Monday night, partly cloudy. A chance of showers and thunderstorms in the evening. Humid with lows in the upper 70s. West winds around 5 miles per hour. Chance of rain 30%. Heat index values up to 107 early in the evening. Tuesday, sunny. A chance of showers and thunderstorms in the afternoon. Humid with highs in the upper 90s. West winds around 5 miles per hour. Chance of rain 40%. Heat index values up to 113. Tuesday night, partly cloudy. A chance of showers and thunderstorms in the evening. Humid with lows in the upper 70s. West winds around 5 miles per hour. Chance of rain 40%. Heat index values up to 107 early in the evening. Wednesday through Friday night, partly cloudy with a chance of showers and thunderstorms. Highs in the mid-90s. Lows in the mid-70s. Chance of rain 50%. Heat index values up to 110. Saturday and Saturday night, partly cloudy. Showers and thunderstorms likely. Highs in the lower 90s. Lows in the mid-70s. Chance of rain 60%. Heat index values up to 105. Sunday, mostly sunny. A slight chance of showers and thunderstorms in the morning, then a chance of showers and thunderstorms in the afternoon. Highs in the mid-90s. Chance of rain 40%. Heat index values up to 105. The coastal waters forecast for the following: waters from Suwannee River to Apalachicola, Florida, extending from 20 to 60 nautical miles, coastal waters from Okaloosa-Walton County line to Mexico Beach out to 20 nautical miles, coastal waters from Mexico Beach to Apalachicola out to 20 nautical miles, waters from Okaloosa-Walton County line to Mexico Beach 20 to 60 nautical miles, and waters from Mexico Beach to Apalachicola 20 to 60 nautical miles. Rest of tonight, west winds 5 to 10 knots. Waves 1 foot or less. Wave detail,
west 1 foot at 3 seconds and south 1 foot at 6 seconds. Protected waters, a light shop. Monday, west winds 10 to 15 knots. Seas around 2 feet. Wave detail, west 1 foot at 3 seconds and south 1 foot at 6 seconds. Protected waters, a moderate chop. Monday night, west winds 10 to 15 knots with gusts up to 20 knots. Seas 2 to 3 feet. Wave detail, west 2 feet at 4 seconds and south 1 foot at 7 seconds. Protected waters, a moderate chop. A slight chance of showers and thunderstorms after midnight. Tuesday, west winds 10 to 15 knots. Seas 2 to 3 feet. Wave detail, west 2 feet at 4 seconds and south 1 foot at 8 seconds. Protected waters, a moderate chop. A chance of showers and thunderstorms. Tuesday night, west winds 10 to 15 knots. Seas 2 to 3 feet. Wave detail, west 2 feet at 4 seconds and south 1 foot at 8 seconds. Protected waters, a moderate chop. A slight chance of showers and thunderstorms in the evening, then a chance of showers and thunderstorms after midnight. Wednesday, west winds 10 to 15 knots. Seas around 2 feet. Wave detail, west 2 feet at 4 seconds and south 1 foot at 8 seconds. Protected waters, a moderate chop. A chance of showers and thunderstorms. Wednesday night, west winds 10 to 15 knots, diminishing to 5 to 10 knots after midnight. Seas around 2 feet. Protected waters, a moderate chop. A slight chance of showers and thunderstorms. Thursday, west winds 5 to 10 knots. Seas around 2 feet. Protected waters, a light chop. A chance of showers and thunderstorms. Thursday night, west winds 5 to 10 knots. Seas around 2 feet. Protected waters, a light chop. A slight chance of showers and thunderstorms in the evening, then a chance of showers and thunderstorms after midnight. Friday, west winds 5 to 10 knots. Seas around 2 feet in the morning, then 1 foot or less. Protected waters, a light chop. A chance of showers and thunderstorms. Friday night, southwest winds 5 to 10 knots. Seas around 2 feet in the evening, then 1 foot or less. Protected waters, a light chop. A chance of showers and thunderstorms. Winds and waves higher and near thunderstorms. The coastal waters forecast for the following St. Andrews Bay waterways. Rest of tonight, west winds 5 to 10 knots. Protected waters, a light chop. Monday, west winds 5 to 10 knots. Protected waters, a light chop. A slight chance of showers and thunderstorms in the afternoon. Monday night, west winds around 10 knots. Protected waters, a light chop. Tuesday, west winds 5 to 10 knots. Protected waters, a light chop. A slight chance of showers and thunderstorms. Tuesday night, west winds 5 to 10 knots. Protected waters, a light chop. A chance of showers and thunderstorms in the evening. Wednesday, west winds 5 to 10 knots. Protected waters, a light chop. A slight chance of showers and thunderstorms. Wednesday night, west winds 5 to 10 knots. Protected waters, a light chop. A slight chance of showers and thunderstorms. Thursday, west winds 5 to 10 knots. Protected waters, a light chop. A slight chance of showers and thunderstorms in the morning, then a chance of showers and thunderstorms in the afternoon. Thursday night, southwest winds 5 to 10 knots, becoming west after midnight. Protected waters, a light chop. A chance of showers and thunderstorms. Friday, west winds around 5 knots, becoming southwest in the afternoon. Protected waters, a light chop. A chance of showers and thunderstorms. Friday night, southwest winds 5 to 10 knots. Protected waters, a light chop. A chance of showers and thunderstorms. Winds and waves higher and near thunderstorms. The Tropical Weather Outlook. For the North Atlantic, Caribbean Sea, and the Gulf of America, tropical cyclone formation is not expected during the next 7 days. Tide information for Monday, August 17, 2026. St. Mark's River entrance. High 5:21 a.m., low 11:59 a.m., high 6:07 p.m., low 11:37 p.m. Apalachicola. Low 1:17 a.m., high 7 a.m., low 2:18 p.m., high 8:36 p.m. St. Andrews Bay at Panama City. High 1:38 a.m., low 10:19 a.m.
Note that the times of high and low tide are 3 minutes earlier at Shell Point than at the St. Mark's River entrance.

The average water temperature at Apalachicola was 87.8 degrees. Sunrise and sunset in Tallahassee. August 17, 2026, sunrise 7:06 a.m. Eastern Daylight Time, sunset 8:17 p.m. Eastern Daylight Time. 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This broadcast originates from your National Weather Service office in Tallahassee, Florida. The latest weather and forecast information can also be accessed by calling our automated forecast line at 850-942-8851. The current time is 9:27 p.m. Eastern Daylight Time. These are the 9 p.m. Eastern Daylight Time conditions. At the Tallahassee Airport, it was partly cloudy. The temperature was 85 degrees. The wind was calm. At Florida State University, the temperature was 86 degrees. The wind was southwest at 3 miles an hour. At Apalachicola, it was clear. The temperature was 86 degrees. The wind was west at 8 miles an hour. At Panama City Northwest, it was partly cloudy. The temperature was 85 degrees. The wind was southwest at 6 miles an hour. At Dothan, it was clear. The temperature was 84 degrees. The wind was calm. At Albany, it was partly cloudy. The temperature was 89 degrees. The wind was southwest at 6 miles an hour. At Valdosta, light rain was falling. The temperature was 82 degrees. The wind was calm. Over the marine area, at the buoy south of Apalachicola, winds were west at 4 knots and seas were 1 foot. At the buoy south of Panama City, winds were southwest at 6 knots. At the buoy south of Pensacola, winds were southwest at 12 knots. The forecast for the local area. Heat advisory in effect until 8 p.m. Eastern Daylight Time this evening. Extreme heat warning in effect from 11 a.m. to 8 p.m. Eastern Daylight Time Monday. Tonight, mostly cloudy with a chance of showers and thunderstorms this evening, then mostly clear after midnight. Lows in the upper 70s. Southwest winds around 5 miles per hour. Chance of rain 40%. Heat index values up to 106 early this evening. Monday, mostly sunny. A chance of showers and thunderstorms in the afternoon. Humid with highs in the mid-90s. West winds around 5 miles per hour. Chance of rain 40%. Heat index values up to 111. Monday night, partly cloudy. A chance of showers and thunderstorms in the evening. Humid with lows in the upper 70s. West winds around 5 miles per hour. Chance of rain 30%. Heat index values up to 107 early in the evening. Tuesday, sunny. A chance of showers and thunderstorms in the afternoon. Humid with highs in the upper 90s. West winds around 5 miles per hour. Chance of rain 40%. Heat index values up to 113. Tuesday night, partly cloudy. A chance of showers and thunderstorms in the evening. Humid with lows in the upper 70s. West winds around 5 miles per hour. Chance of rain 40%. Heat index values up to 107 early in the evening. Wednesday through Friday night, partly cloudy with a chance of showers and thunderstorms. Highs in the mid-90s. Lows in the mid-70s. Chance of rain 50%. Heat index values up to 110. Saturday and Saturday night, partly cloudy. Showers and thunderstorms likely. Highs in the lower 90s. Lows in the mid-70s. Chance of rain 60%. Heat index values up to 105. Sunday, mostly sunny. A slight chance of showers and thunderstorms in the morning, then a chance of showers and thunderstorms in the afternoon. Highs in the mid-90s. Chance of rain 40%. Heat index values up to 105. The Tallahassee Climate Summary for this evening, as of 5 p.m., August 16, 2026. Today's high temperature of 98 degrees occurred at 3:09 p.m. This high was 6 degrees above the normal high of 92. Today's low temperature of 76 degrees occurred at 6:41 a.m. This low was 3 degrees above the normal low of 73. No precipitation fell today, which leaves the monthly total at 5.58 inches. This is 1.35 inches above the normal amount of 4.23 inches for August. The total precipitation for the year still stands at 29.10 inches, which is 10.85 inches below normal.

The normal high temperature for tomorrow is 92 degrees, and the normal low is 73. The record high for tomorrow is 99, which last occurred in 1990, and the record low is 63, which occurred in 1983. Sunset tonight is at 8:18 p.m. Sunrise tomorrow is at 7:06 a.m. The coastal waters forecast for the following: waters from Suwannee River to Apalachicola, Florida, extending from 20 to 60 nautical miles. Coastal waters from Okaloosa-Walton County line to Mexico Beach out to 20 nautical miles. Coastal waters from Mexico Beach to Apalachicola out to 20 nautical miles. Waters from Okaloosa-Walton County line to Mexico Beach 20 to 60 nautical miles. And waters from Mexico Beach to Apalachicola 20 to 60 nautical miles. Rest of tonight, west winds 5 to 10 knots. Waves 1 foot or less. Wave detail, west 1 foot at 3 seconds and south 1 foot at 6 seconds. Protected waters, a light chop. Monday, west winds 10 to 15 knots. Seas around 2 feet. Wave detail, west 1 foot at 3 seconds and south 1 foot at 6 seconds. Protected waters, a moderate chop. Monday night, west winds 10 to 15 knots with gusts around 2 feet. Wave detail, west 1 foot at 3 seconds and south 1 foot at 6 seconds. Protected waters, a moderate chop. Monday night, west winds 10 to 15 knots with gusts up to 20 knots. Seas 2 to 3 feet. Wave detail, west 2 feet at 4 seconds and south 1 foot at 7 seconds. Protected waters, a moderate chop. A slight chance of showers and thunderstorms after midnight. Tuesday, west winds 10 to 15 knots. Seas 2 to 3 feet. Wave detail, west 2 feet at 4 seconds and south 1 foot at 8 seconds. Protected waters, a moderate chop. A chance of showers and thunderstorms. Tuesday night, west winds 10 to 15 knots. Seas 2 to 3 feet. Wave detail, west 2 feet at 4 seconds and south 1 foot at 8 seconds. Protected waters, a moderate chop. A slight chance of showers and thunderstorms in the evening, then a chance of showers and thunderstorms after midnight. Wednesday, west winds 10 to 15 knots. Seas around 2 feet. Wave detail, west 2 feet at 4 seconds and south 1 foot at 8 seconds. Protected waters, a moderate chop. A chance of showers and thunderstorms. Wednesday night, west winds 10 to 15 knots, diminishing to 5 to 10 knots after midnight. Seas around 2 feet. Protected waters, a moderate chop. A slight chance of showers and thunderstorms. Thursday, west winds 5 to 10 knots. Seas around 2 feet. Protected waters, a light chop. A chance of showers and thunderstorms. Thursday night, west winds 5 to 10 knots. Seas around 2 feet. Protected waters, a light chop. A slight chance of showers and thunderstorms in the evening, then a chance of showers and thunderstorms after midnight. Friday, west winds 5 to 10 knots. Seas around 2 feet in the morning, then 1 foot or less. Protected waters, a light chop. A chance of showers and thunderstorms. Friday night, southwest winds 5 to 10 knots. Seas around 2 feet in the evening, then 1 foot or less. Protected waters, a light chop. A chance of showers and thunderstorms. Winds and waves higher and near thunderstorms. The coastal waters forecast for the following: St. Andrews Bay waterways. Rest of tonight, west winds 5 to 10 knots. Protected waters, a light chop. Monday, west winds 5 to 10 knots. Protected waters, a light chop. A slight chance of showers and thunderstorms in the afternoon. Monday night, west winds around 10 knots. Protected waters, a light chop. Tuesday, west winds 5 to 10 knots. Protected waters, a light chop. A slight chance of showers and thunderstorms. Tuesday night, west winds 5 to 10 knots. Protected waters, a light chop. A chance of showers and thunderstorms in the evening. Wednesday, west winds 5 to 10 knots. Protected waters, a light chop. A slight chance of showers and thunderstorms. Wednesday night, west winds 5 to 10 knots. Protected waters, a light chop. A slight chance of showers and thunderstorms. Thursday, west winds 5 to 10 knots. Protected waters, a light chop. A slight chance of showers and thunderstorms in the morning, then a chance of showers and thunderstorms in the afternoon. Thursday night, southwest winds 5 to 10 knots, becoming west after midnight. Protected waters, a light chop.

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1: Note that the times of high and low tide are 3 minutes earlier at Shell Point than at the St. Mark's River entrance. The average water temperature at Apalachicola was 87.8 degrees. Sunrise and sunset in Tallahassee. August 17, 2026, sunrise 7.06 a.m. Eastern Daylight Time, sunset 8.17 p.m. Eastern Daylight Time. 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This broadcast originates from your National Weather Service office in Tallahassee, Florida. The latest weather and forecast information can also be accessed by calling our automated forecast line at 850-942-8851. The current time is 9:38 p.m. Eastern Daylight Time. These are the 9 p.m. Eastern Daylight Time conditions. At the Tallahassee Airport, it was partly cloudy. The temperature was 85 degrees. The wind was calm. At Florida State University, the temperature was 86 degrees. The wind was southwest at 3 miles an hour. At Apalachicola, it was clear. The temperature was 86 degrees. The wind was west at 8 miles an hour. At Panama City Northwest, it was partly cloudy. The temperature was 85 degrees. The wind was southwest at 6 miles an hour. At Dothan, it was clear. The temperature was 84 degrees. The wind was calm. At Albany, it was partly cloudy. The temperature was 89 degrees. The wind was southwest at 6 miles an hour. At Valdosta, light rain was falling. The temperature was 82 degrees. The wind was calm. Over the marine area, at the buoy south of Apalachicola, winds were west at 4 knots and seas were 1 foot. At the buoy south of Panama City, winds were southwest at 6 knots. At the buoy south of Pensacola, winds were southwest at 12 knots. The forecast for the local area. Heat advisory in effect until 8 p.m. Eastern Daylight Time this evening. Extreme heat warning in effect from 11 a.m. to 8 p.m. Eastern Daylight Time Monday. Tonight, mostly cloudy with a chance of showers and thunderstorms this evening, then mostly clear after midnight. Lows in the upper 70s. Southwest winds around 5 miles per hour. Chance of rain 40%. Heat index values up to 106 early this evening. Monday, mostly sunny. A chance of showers and thunderstorms in the afternoon. Humid with highs in the mid-90s. West winds around 5 miles per hour. Chance of rain 40%. Heat index values up to 111. Monday night, partly cloudy. A chance of showers and thunderstorms in the evening. Humid with lows in the upper 70s. West winds around 5 miles per hour. Chance of rain 30%. Heat index values up to 107 early in the evening. Tuesday, sunny. A chance of showers and thunderstorms in the afternoon. Humid with highs in the upper 90s. West winds around 5 miles per hour. Chance of rain 40%. Heat index values up to 113. Tuesday night, partly cloudy. A chance of showers and thunderstorms in the evening. Humid with lows in the upper 70s. West winds around 5 miles per hour. Chance of rain 40%. Heat index values up to 107 early in the evening. Wednesday through Friday night, partly cloudy with a chance of showers and thunderstorms. Highs in the mid-90s. Lows in the mid-70s. Chance of rain 50%. Heat index values up to 110. Saturday and Saturday night, partly cloudy. Showers and thunderstorms likely. Highs in the lower 90s. Lows in the mid-70s. Chance of rain 60%. Heat index values up to 105. Sunday, mostly sunny. A slight chance of showers and thunderstorms in the morning, then a chance of showers and thunderstorms in the afternoon. Highs in the mid-90s. Chance of rain 40%. Heat index values up to 105. The coastal waters forecast for the following waters from Suwannee River to Apalachicola, Florida, extending from 20 to 60 nautical miles, coastal waters from Okaloosa-Walton County line to Mexico Beach out to 20 nautical miles, coastal waters from Mexico Beach to Apalachicola out to 20 nautical miles, waters from Okaloosa-Walton County line to Mexico Beach 20 to 60 nautical miles, and waters from Mexico Beach to Apalachicola 20 to 60 nautical miles. Rest of tonight, west winds 5 to 10 knots. Waves 1 foot or less. Wave detail.

west 1 foot at 3 seconds and south 1 foot at 6 seconds. Protected waters, a light chop. Monday, west winds 10 to 15 knots. Seas around 2 feet. Wave detail, west 1 foot at 3 seconds and south 1 foot at 6 seconds. Protected waters, a moderate chop. Monday night, west winds 10 to 15 knots with gusts up to 20 knots. Seas 2 to 3 feet. Wave detail, west 2 feet at 4 seconds and south 1 foot at 7 seconds. Protected waters, a moderate chop. A slight chance of showers and thunderstorms after midnight. Tuesday, west winds 10 to 15 knots. Seas 2 to 3 feet. Wave detail, west 2 feet at 4 seconds and south 1 foot at 8 seconds. Protected waters, a moderate chop. A chance of showers and thunderstorms. Tuesday night, west winds 10 to 15 knots. Seas 2 to 3 feet. Wave detail, west 2 feet at 4 seconds and south 1 foot at 8 seconds. Protected waters, a moderate chop. A slight chance of showers and thunderstorms in the evening, then a chance of showers and thunderstorms after midnight. Wednesday, west winds 10 to 15 knots. Seas around 2 feet. Wave detail, west 2 feet at 4 seconds and south 1 foot at 8 seconds. Protected waters, a moderate chop. A chance of showers and thunderstorms. Wednesday night, west winds 10 to 15 knots, diminishing to 5 to 10 knots after midnight. Seas around 2 feet. Protected waters, a moderate chop. A slight chance of showers and thunderstorms. Thursday, west winds 5 to 10 knots. Seas around 2 feet. Protected waters, a light chop. A chance of showers and thunderstorms. Thursday night, west winds 5 to 10 knots. Seas around 2 feet. Protected waters, a light chop. A slight chance of showers and thunderstorms in the evening, then a chance of showers and thunderstorms after midnight. Friday, west winds 5 to 10 knots. Seas around 2 feet in the morning, then 1 foot or less. Protected waters, a light chop. A chance of showers and thunderstorms. Friday night, southwest winds 5 to 10 knots. Seas around 2 feet in the evening, then 1 foot or less. Protected waters, a light chop. A chance of showers and thunderstorms. Winds and waves higher and near thunderstorms. The coastal waters forecast for the following St. Andrews Bay waterways. Rest of tonight, west winds 5 to 10 knots. Protected waters, a light chop. Monday, west winds 5 to 10 knots. Protected waters, a light chop. A slight chance of showers and thunderstorms in the afternoon. Monday night, west winds around 10 knots. Protected waters, a light chop. Tuesday, west winds 5 to 10 knots. Protected waters, a light chop. A slight chance of showers and thunderstorms. Tuesday night, west winds 5 to 10 knots. Protected waters, a light chop. A chance of showers and thunderstorms in the evening. Wednesday, west winds 5 to 10 knots. Protected waters, a light chop. A slight chance of showers and thunderstorms. Wednesday night, west winds 5 to 10 knots. Protected waters, a light chop. A slight chance of showers and thunderstorms. Thursday, west winds 5 to 10 knots. Protected waters, a light chop. A slight chance of showers and thunderstorms in the morning, then a chance of showers and thunderstorms in the afternoon. Thursday night, southwest winds 5 to 10 knots, becoming west after midnight. Protected waters, a light chop. A chance of showers and thunderstorms. Friday, west winds around 5 knots, becoming southwest in the afternoon. Protected waters, a light chop. A chance of showers and thunderstorms. Friday night, southwest winds 5 to 10 knots. Protected waters, a light chop. A chance of showers and thunderstorms. Winds and waves higher and near thunderstorms. The Tropical Weather Outlook. For the North Atlantic, Caribbean Sea, and the Gulf of America, tropical cyclone formation is not expected during the next 7 days. Tide information for Monday, August 17, 2026. St. Mark's River entrance. High 5:21 a.m., low 11:59 a.m., high 6:07 p.m., low 11:37 p.m. Apalachicola. Low 1:17 a.m., high 7 a.m., low 2:18 p.m., high 8:36 p.m. St. Andrews Bay at Panama City. High 1:38 a.m., low 10:19 a.m. Note that the times of high and low tide are 3 minutes earlier at

All points on it to St. Mark's River entrance. The average water temperature at Apalachicola was 87.8 degrees. Sunrise and sunset in Tallahassee. August 17, 2026, sunrise 7:06 a.m. Eastern Daylight Time, sunset 8:17 p.m. Eastern Daylight Time. 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This broadcast originates from your National Weather Service office in Tallahassee, Florida. The latest weather and forecast information can also be accessed by calling our automated forecast line at 850-942-8851. The current time is 9:48 p.m. Eastern Daylight Time. These are the 9 p.m. Eastern Daylight Time conditions. At the Tallahassee Airport, it was partly cloudy. The temperature was 85 degrees. The wind was calm. At Florida State University, the temperature was 86 degrees. The wind was southwest at 3 miles an hour. At Apalachicola, it was clear. The temperature was 86 degrees. The wind was west at 8 miles an hour. At Panama City Northwest, it was partly cloudy. The temperature was 85 degrees. The wind was southwest at 6 miles an hour. At Dothan, it was clear. The temperature was 84 degrees. The wind was calm. At Albany, it was partly cloudy. The temperature was 89 degrees. The wind was southwest at 6 miles an hour. At Valdosta, light rain was falling. The temperature was 82 degrees. The wind was calm. Over the marine area, at the buoy south of Apalachicola, winds were west at 4 knots and seas were 1 foot. At the buoy south of Panama City, winds were southwest at 6 knots. At the buoy south of Pensacola, winds were southwest at 12 knots. The forecast for the local area. Heat advisory in effect until 8 p.m. Eastern Daylight Time this evening. Extreme heat warning in effect from 11 a.m. to 8 p.m. Eastern Daylight Time Monday. Tonight, mostly cloudy with a chance of showers and thunderstorms this evening, then mostly clear after midnight. Lows in the upper 70s. Southwest winds around 5 miles per hour. Chance of rain 40%. Heat index values up to 106 early this evening. Monday, mostly sunny. A chance of showers and thunderstorms in the afternoon. Humid with highs in the mid-90s. West winds around 5 miles per hour. Chance of rain 40%. Heat index values up to 111. Monday night, partly cloudy. A chance of showers and thunderstorms in the evening. Humid with lows in the upper 70s. West winds around 5 miles per hour. Chance of rain 30%. Heat index values up to 107 early in the evening. Tuesday, sunny. A chance of showers and thunderstorms in the afternoon. Humid with highs in the upper 90s. West winds around 5 miles per hour. Chance of rain 40%. Heat index values up to 113. Tuesday night, partly cloudy. A chance of showers and thunderstorms in the evening. Humid with lows in the upper 70s. West winds around 5 miles per hour. Chance of rain 40%. Heat index values up to 107 early in the evening. Wednesday through Friday night, partly cloudy with a chance of showers and thunderstorms. Highs in the mid-90s. Lows in the mid-70s. Chance of rain 50%. Heat index values up to 110. Saturday and Saturday night, partly cloudy. Showers and thunderstorms likely. Highs in the lower 90s. Lows in the mid-70s. Chance of rain 60%. Heat index values up to 105. Sunday, mostly sunny. A slight chance of showers and thunderstorms in the morning, then a chance of showers and thunderstorms in the afternoon. Highs in the mid-90s. Chance of rain 40%. Heat index values up to 105. The coastal waters forecast for the following: waters from Suwannee River to Apalachicola, Florida, extending from 20 to 60 nautical miles. Coastal waters from Okaloosa-Walton County line to Mexico Beach out to 20 nautical miles. Coastal waters from Mexico Beach to Apalachicola out to 20 nautical miles. Waters from Okaloosa-Walton County line to Mexico Beach 20 to 60 nautical miles. And waters from Mexico Beach to Apalachicola 20 to 60 nautical miles. Rest of tonight, west winds 5 to 10 knots. Waves 1 foot or less. Wave detail, west 1 foot at 3 seconds and south 1 foot at 6 seconds.

Protected waters, a light chop. Monday, west winds 10 to 15 knots. Seas around 2 feet. Wave detail, west 1 foot at 3 seconds and south 1 foot at 6 seconds. Protected waters, a moderate chop. Monday night, west winds 10 to 15 knots with gusts up to 20 knots. Seas 2 to 3 feet. Wave detail, west 2 feet at 4 seconds and south 1 foot at 7 seconds. Protected waters, a moderate chop. A slight chance of showers and thunderstorms after midnight. Tuesday, west winds 10 to 15 knots. Seas 2 to 3 feet. Wave detail, west 2 feet at 4 seconds and south 1 foot at 8 seconds. Protected waters, a moderate chop. A chance of showers and thunderstorms. Tuesday night, west winds 10 to 15 knots. Seas 2 to 3 feet. Wave detail, west 2 feet at 4 seconds and south 1 foot at 8 seconds. Protected waters, a moderate chop. A slight chance of showers and thunderstorms in the evening, then a chance of showers and thunderstorms after midnight. Wednesday, west winds 10 to 15 knots. Seas around 2 feet. Wave detail, west 2 feet at 4 seconds and south 1 foot at 8 seconds. Protected waters, a moderate chop. A chance of showers and thunderstorms. Wednesday night, west winds 10 to 15 knots, diminishing to 5 to 10 knots after midnight. Seas around 2 feet. Protected waters, a moderate chop. A slight chance of showers and thunderstorms. Thursday, west winds 5 to 10 knots. Seas around 2 feet. Protected waters, a light chop. A chance of showers and thunderstorms. Thursday night, west winds 5 to 10 knots. Seas around 2 feet. Protected waters, a light chop. A slight chance of showers and thunderstorms in the evening, then a chance of showers and thunderstorms after midnight. Friday, west winds 5 to 10 knots. Seas around 2 feet in the morning, then 1 foot or less. Protected waters, a light chop. A chance of showers and thunderstorms. Friday night, southwest winds 5 to 10 knots. Seas around 2 feet in the evening, then 1 foot or less. Protected waters, a light chop. A chance of showers and thunderstorms. Winds and waves higher in and near thunderstorms. The coastal waters forecast for the following St. Andrews Bay waterways. Rest of tonight, west winds 5 to 10 knots. Protected waters, a light chop. Monday, west winds 5 to 10 knots. Protected waters, a light chop. A slight chance of showers and thunderstorms in the afternoon. Monday night, west winds around 10 knots. Protected waters, a light chop. Tuesday, west winds 5 to 10 knots. Protected waters, a light chop. A slight chance of showers and thunderstorms. Tuesday night, west winds 5 to 10 knots. Protected waters, a light chop. A chance of showers and thunderstorms in the evening. Wednesday, west winds 5 to 10 knots. Protected waters, a light chop. A slight chance of showers and thunderstorms. Wednesday night, west winds 5 to 10 knots. Protected waters, a light chop. A slight chance of showers and thunderstorms. Thursday, west winds 5 to 10 knots. Protected waters, a light chop. A slight chance of showers and thunderstorms in the morning, then a chance of showers and thunderstorms in the afternoon. Thursday night, southwest winds 5 to 10 knots, becoming west after midnight. Protected waters, a light chop. A chance of showers and thunderstorms. Friday, west winds around 5 knots, becoming southwest in the afternoon. Protected waters, a light chop. A chance of showers and thunderstorms. Friday night, southwest winds 5 to 10 knots. Protected waters, a light chop. A chance of showers and thunderstorms. Winds and waves higher in and near thunderstorms. The Tropical Weather Outlook. For the North Atlantic, Caribbean Sea, and the Gulf of America, tropical cyclone formation is not expected during the next 7 days. Tide information for Monday, August 17, 2026. St. Mark's River entrance. High 5:21 a.m., low 11:59 a.m., high 6:07 p.m., low 11:37 p.m. Apalachicola. Low 1:17 a.m., high 7 a.m., low 2:18 p.m., high 8:36 p.m. St. Andrews Bay of Panama City. High 1:38 a.m., low 10:19 a.m. Note that the times of high and low tide are 3 minutes earlier at Shell Point than at the St. Mark's River entrance.
the average water temperature at Apalachicola was 87.8 degrees. Sunrise and sunset in Tallahassee. August 17, 2026, sunrise 7:06 a.m. Eastern Daylight Time, sunset 8:17 p.m. Eastern Daylight Time. 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This broadcast originates from your National Weather Service office in Tallahassee, Florida. The latest weather and forecast information can also be accessed by calling our automated forecast line at 850-942-8851. The current time is 9:58 p.m. Eastern Daylight Time. These are the 9 p.m. Eastern Daylight Time conditions. At the Tallahassee Airport, it was partly cloudy. The temperature was 85 degrees. The wind was calm. At Florida State University, the temperature was 86 degrees. The wind was southwest at 3 miles an hour. At Apalachicola, it was clear. The temperature was 86 degrees. The wind was west at 8 miles an hour. At Panama City Northwest, it was partly cloudy. The temperature was 85 degrees. The wind was southwest at 6 miles an hour. At Dothan, it was clear. The temperature was 84 degrees. The wind was calm. At Albany, it was partly cloudy. The temperature was 89 degrees. The wind was southwest at 6 miles an hour. At Valdosta, light rain was falling. The temperature was 82 degrees. The wind was calm. Over the marine area, at the buoy south of Apalachicola, winds were west at 4 knots and seas were 1 foot. At the buoy south of Panama City, winds were southwest at 6 knots. At the buoy south of Pensacola, winds were southwest at 12 knots. The forecast for the local area. Heat advisory in effect until 8 p.m. Eastern Daylight Time this evening. Extreme heat warning in effect from 11 a.m. to 8 p.m. Eastern Daylight Time Monday. Tonight, mostly cloudy with a chance of showers and thunderstorms this evening, then mostly clear after midnight. Lows in the upper 70s. Southwest winds around 5 miles per hour. Chance of rain 40%. Heat index values up to 106 early this evening. Monday, mostly sunny. A chance of showers and thunderstorms in the afternoon. Humid with highs in the mid-90s. West winds around 5 miles per hour. Chance of rain 40%. Heat index values up to 111. Monday night, partly cloudy. A chance of showers and thunderstorms in the evening. Humid with lows in the upper 70s. West winds around 5 miles per hour. Chance of rain 30%. Heat index values up to 107 early in the evening. Tuesday, sunny. A chance of showers and thunderstorms in the afternoon. Humid with highs in the upper 90s. West winds around 5 miles per hour. Chance of rain 40%. Heat index values up to 113. Tuesday night, partly cloudy. A chance of showers and thunderstorms in the evening. Humid with lows in the upper 70s. West winds around 5 miles per hour. Chance of rain 40%. Heat index values up to 107 early in the evening. Wednesday through Friday night, partly cloudy with a chance of showers and thunderstorms. Highs in the mid-90s. Lows in the mid-70s. Chance of rain 50%. Heat index values up to 110. Saturday and Saturday night, partly cloudy. Showers and thunderstorms likely. Highs in the lower 90s. Lows in the mid-70s. Chance of rain 60%. Heat index values up to 105. Sunday, mostly sunny. A slight chance of showers and thunderstorms in the morning, then a chance of showers and thunderstorms in the afternoon. Highs in the mid-90s. Chance of rain 40%. Heat index values up to 105. The Tallahassee Climate Summary for this evening, as of 5 p.m., August 16, 2026. Today's high temperature of 98 degrees occurred at 3:09 p.m. This high was 6 degrees above the normal high of 92. Today's low temperature of 76 degrees occurred at 6:41 a.m. This low was 3 degrees above the normal low of 73. No precipitation fell today, which leaves the monthly total at 5.58 inches. This is 1.35 inches above the normal amount of 4.23 inches for August. The total precipitation for the year still stands at 29.10 inches, which is 10.85 inches below normal.
The normal high

Temperature for tomorrow is 92 degrees, and the normal low is 73. The record high for tomorrow is 99, which last occurred in 1990, and the record low is 63, which occurred in 1983. Sunset tonight is at 8:18 p.m. Sunrise tomorrow is at 7:06 a.m. The coastal waters forecast for the following: waters from Suwannee River to Apalachicola, Florida, extending from 20 to 60 nautical miles. Coastal waters from Okaloosa, Walton County line to Mexico Beach out to 20 nautical miles. Coastal waters from Mexico Beach to Apalachicola out to 20 nautical miles. Waters from Okaloosa, Walton County line to Mexico Beach 20 to 60 nautical miles. And waters from Mexico Beach to Apalachicola 20 to 60 nautical miles. Rest of tonight, west winds 5 to 10 knots. Waves 1 foot or less. Wave detail, west 1 foot at 3 seconds and south 1 foot at 6 seconds. Protected waters, a light chop. Monday, west winds 10 to 15 knots. Seas around 2 feet. Wave detail, west 1 foot at 3 seconds and south 1 foot at 6 seconds. Protected waters, a moderate chop. Monday night, west winds 10 to 15 knots with gusts up to 20 knots. Seas 2 to 3 feet. Wave detail, west 2 feet at 4 seconds and south 1 foot at 7 seconds. Protected waters, a moderate chop. A slight chance of showers and thunderstorms after midnight. Tuesday, west winds 10 to 15 knots. Seas 2 to 3 feet. Wave detail, west 2 feet at 4 seconds and south 1 foot at 8 seconds. Protected waters, a moderate chop. A chance of showers and thunderstorms. Tuesday night, west winds 10 to 15 knots. Seas 2 to 3 feet. Wave detail, west 2 feet at 4 seconds and south 1 foot at 8 seconds. Protected waters, a moderate chop. A slight chance of showers and thunderstorms in the evening, then a chance of showers and thunderstorms after midnight. Wednesday, west winds 10 to 15 knots. Seas around 2 feet. Wave detail, west 2 feet at 4 seconds and south 1 foot at 8 seconds. Protected waters, a moderate chop. A chance of showers and thunderstorms. Wednesday night, west winds 10 to 15 knots, diminishing to 5 to 10 knots after midnight. Seas around 2 feet. Protected waters, a moderate chop. A slight chance of showers and thunderstorms. Thursday, west winds 5 to 10 knots. Seas around 2 feet. Protected waters, a light chop. A chance of showers and thunderstorms. Thursday night, west winds 5 to 10 knots. Seas around 2 feet. Protected waters, a light chop. A slight chance of showers and thunderstorms in the evening, then a chance of showers and thunderstorms after midnight. Friday, west winds 5 to 10 knots. Seas around 2 feet in the morning, then 1 foot or less. Protected waters, a light chop. A chance of showers and thunderstorms. Friday night, southwest winds 5 to 10 knots. Seas around 2 feet in the evening, then 1 foot or less. Protected waters, a light chop. A chance of showers and thunderstorms. Winds and waves higher in and near thunderstorms. The Tropical Weather Outlook. For the North Atlantic, Caribbean Sea, and the Gulf of America, tropical cyclone formation is not expected during the next 7 days. Tide information for Monday, August 17, 2026. St. Mark's River entrance. High 5:21 a.m., low 11:59 a.m., high 6:07 p.m., low 11:37 p.m. Apalachicola. Low 1:17 a.m., high 7 a.m., low 2:18 p.m., high 8:36 p.m. St. Andrews Bay at Panama City. High 1:38 a.m., low 10:19 a.m. Note that the times of high and low tide are 3 minutes earlier at Shell Point than at the St. Mark's River entrance. The average water temperature at Apalachicola was 87.8 degrees. Sunrise and sunset in Tallahassee. August 17, 2026, sunrise 7:06 a.m. Eastern Daylight Time, sunset 8:17 p.m. Eastern Daylight Time. 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This broadcast originates from your National Weather Service office in Tallahassee, Florida. The latest weather and forecast information can also be accessed by calling our automated forecast line at 850-942-8851. The current time is 10:07 p.m. Eastern Daylight Time. These are the 10 p.m. Eastern Daylight Time conditions. At the Tallahassee Airport,

It was partly cloudy. The temperature was 83 degrees. The wind was southwest at 3 miles an hour. The report from Florida State University was not available. At Apalachicola, it was clear. The temperature was 85 degrees. The wind was west at 6 miles an hour. At Panama City Northwest, it was partly cloudy. The temperature was 84 degrees. The wind was southwest at 5 miles an hour. At Dothan, it was clear. The temperature was 84 degrees. The wind was calm. At Albany, it was partly cloudy. The temperature was 87 degrees. The wind was west at 3 miles an hour. At Valdosta, it was mostly cloudy. The temperature was 81 degrees. The wind was southwest at 3 miles an hour. Over the marine area, at the buoy south of Apalachicola, winds were west at 6 knots. At the buoy south of Panama City, winds were southwest at 4 knots. At the buoy south of Pensacola, winds were southwest at 12 knots. The forecast for the local area. Heat advisory in effect until 8 p.m. Eastern Daylight Time this evening. Extreme heat warning in effect from 11 a.m. to 8 p.m. Eastern Daylight Time Monday. Tonight, mostly cloudy with a chance of showers and thunderstorms this evening, then mostly clear after midnight. Lows in the upper 70s. Southwest winds around 5 miles per hour. Chance of rain 40%. Heat index values up to 106 early this evening. Monday, mostly sunny. A chance of showers and thunderstorms in the afternoon. Humid with highs in the mid-90s. West winds around 5 miles per hour. Chance of rain 40%. Heat index values up to 111. Monday night, partly cloudy. A chance of showers and thunderstorms in the evening. Humid with lows in the upper 70s. West winds around 5 miles per hour. Chance of rain 30%. Heat index values up to 107 early in the evening. Tuesday, sunny. A chance of showers and thunderstorms in the afternoon. Humid with highs in the upper 90s. West winds around 5 miles per hour. Chance of rain 40%. Heat index values up to 113. Tuesday night, partly cloudy. A chance of showers and thunderstorms in the evening. Humid with lows in the upper 70s. West winds around 5 miles per hour. Chance of rain 40%. Heat index values up to 107 early in the evening. Wednesday through Friday night, partly cloudy with a chance of showers and thunderstorms. Highs in the mid-90s. Lows in the mid-70s. Chance of rain 50%. Heat index values up to 110. Saturday and Saturday night, partly cloudy. Showers and thunderstorms likely. Highs in the lower 90s. Lows in the mid-70s. Chance of rain 60%. Heat index values up to 105. Sunday, mostly sunny. A slight chance of showers and thunderstorms in the morning, then a chance of showers and thunderstorms in the afternoon. Highs in the mid-90s. Chance of rain 40%. Heat index values up to 105. The coastal waters forecast for the following: waters from Suwannee River to Apalachicola, Florida, extending from 20 to 60 nautical miles, coastal waters from Okaloosa-Walton County line to Mexico Beach out to 20 nautical miles, coastal waters from Mexico Beach to Apalachicola out to 20 nautical miles, waters from Okaloosa-Walton County line to Mexico Beach 20 to 60 nautical miles, and waters from Mexico Beach to Apalachicola 20 to 60 nautical miles. Rest of tonight, west winds 5 to 10 knots. Waves 1 foot or less. Wave detail, west 1 foot at 3 seconds and south 1 foot at 6 seconds. Protected waters a light chop. Monday, west winds 10 to 15 knots. Seas around 2 feet. Wave detail, west 1 foot at 3 seconds and south 1 foot at 6 seconds. Protected waters a moderate chop. Monday night, west winds 10 to 15 knots with gusts up to 20 knots. Seas 2 to 3 feet. Wave detail, west 2 feet at 4 seconds and south 1 foot at 7 seconds. Protected waters a moderate chop. A slight chance of showers and thunderstorms after midnight. Tuesday, west winds 10 to 15 knots. Seas 2 to 3 feet. Wave detail, west 2 feet at 4 seconds and south 1 foot at 8 seconds. Protected waters a moderate chop. A chance of showers and thunderstorms. Tuesday night, west winds 10 to 15 knots. Seas 2 to 3 feet.
Wave detail, west 2 feet at 4 seconds and south 1 foot at 8 seconds. Protected waters a moderate chop. A slight chance of showers and thunderstorms in the evening, then a chance of showers and thunderstorms after midnight. Wednesday, west winds 10 to 15 knots. Seas around 2 feet. Wave detail, west 2 feet at 4 seconds and south 1 foot at 8 seconds. Protected waters a moderate chop. A chance of showers and thunderstorms. Wednesday night, west winds 10 to 15 knots, diminishing to 5 to 10 knots after midnight. Seas around 2 feet. Protected waters a moderate chop. A slight chance of showers and thunderstorms. Thursday, west winds 5 to 10 knots. Seas around 2 feet. Protected waters a light chop. A chance of showers and thunderstorms. Thursday night, west winds 5 to 10 knots. Seas around 2 feet. Protected waters a light chop. A slight chance of showers and thunderstorms in the evening, then a chance of showers and thunderstorms after midnight. Friday, west winds 5 to 10 knots. Seas around 2 feet in the morning, then 1 foot or less. Protected waters a light chop. A chance of showers and thunderstorms. Friday night, southwest winds 5 to 10 knots. Seas around 2 feet in the evening, then 1 foot or less. Protected waters a light chop. A chance of showers and thunderstorms. Winds and waves higher in and near thunderstorms. The coastal waters forecast for the following St. Andrews Bay waterways. Rest of tonight, west winds 5 to 10 knots. Protected waters a light chop. Monday, west winds 5 to 10 knots. Protected waters a light chop. A slight chance of showers and thunderstorms in the afternoon. Monday night, west winds around 10 knots. Protected waters a light chop. Tuesday, west winds 5 to 10 knots. Protected waters a light chop. A slight chance of showers and thunderstorms. Tuesday night, west winds 5 to 10 knots. Protected waters a light chop. A chance of showers and thunderstorms in the evening. Wednesday, west winds 5 to 10 knots. Protected waters a light chop. A slight chance of showers and thunderstorms. Wednesday night, west winds 5 to 10 knots. Protected waters a light chop. A slight chance of showers and thunderstorms. Thursday, west winds 5 to 10 knots. Protected waters a light chop. A slight chance of showers and thunderstorms in the morning, then a chance of showers and thunderstorms in the afternoon. Thursday night, southwest winds 5 to 10 knots, becoming west after midnight. Protected waters a light chop. A chance of showers and thunderstorms. Friday, west winds around 5 knots, becoming southwest in the afternoon. Protected waters a light chop. A chance of showers and thunderstorms. Friday night, southwest winds 5 to 10 knots. Protected waters a light chop. A chance of showers and thunderstorms. Winds and waves higher in and near thunderstorms. The Tropical Weather Outlook. For the North Atlantic, Caribbean Sea and the Gulf of America, tropical cyclone formation is not expected during the next 7 days. Tide information for Monday, August 17, 2026. St. Mark's River entrance. High 5:21 a.m., low 11:59 a.m., high 6:07 p.m., low 11:37 p.m. Apalachicola. Low 1:17 a.m., high 7 a.m., low 2:18 p.m., high 8:36 p.m. St. Andrews Bay of Panama City. High 1:38 a.m., low 10:19 a.m. Note that the times of high and low tide are 3 minutes earlier at Shell Point than at the St. Mark's River entrance. The average water temperature at Apalachicola was 87.8 degrees. Sunrise and sunset in Tallahassee. August 17, 2026, sunrise 7:06 a.m. Eastern Daylight Time, sunset 8:17 p.m. Eastern Daylight Time. 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This broadcast originates from your National Weather Service office in Tallahassee, Florida. The latest weather and forecast information can also be accessed by calling our automated forecast line at 850-942-8851. The current time is 10:17 p.m. Eastern Daylight Time. These are the 10 p.m. Eastern Daylight Time conditions. At the Tallahassee Airport, it was partly cloudy. The temperature was 83 degrees. The wind was southwest at 3 miles.

miles an hour. At Florida State University, the temperature was 86 degrees. The wind was west at 5 miles an hour. At Apalachicola, it was clear. The temperature was 85 degrees. The wind was west at 6 miles an hour. At Panama City Northwest, it was partly cloudy. The temperature was 84 degrees. The wind was southwest at 5 miles an hour. At Dothan, it was clear. The temperature was 84 degrees. The wind was calm. At Albany, it was partly cloudy. The temperature was 87 degrees. The wind was west at 3 miles an hour. At Valdosta, it was mostly cloudy. The temperature was 81 degrees. The wind was southwest at 3 miles an hour. Over the marine area, at the buoys south of Apalachicola, winds were west at 6 knots and seas were 1 foot. At the buoys south of Panama City, winds were southwest at 6 knots and seas were 1 foot. At the buoys south of Pensacola, winds were southwest at 12 knots and seas were 2 feet. The forecast for the local area. Heat advisory in effect until 8 p.m. Eastern Daylight Time this evening. Extreme heat warning in effect from 11 a.m. to 8 p.m. Eastern Daylight Time Monday. Tonight, mostly cloudy with a chance of showers and thunderstorms this evening, then mostly clear after midnight. Lows in the upper 70s. Southwest winds around 5 miles per hour. Chance of rain 40%. Heat index values up to 106 early this evening. Monday, mostly sunny. A chance of showers and thunderstorms in the afternoon. Humid with highs in the mid-90s. West winds around 5 miles per hour. Chance of rain 40%. Heat index values up to 111. Monday night, partly cloudy. A chance of showers and thunderstorms in the evening. Humid with lows in the upper 70s. West winds around 5 miles per hour. Chance of rain 30%. Heat index values up to 107 early in the evening. Tuesday, sunny. A chance of showers and thunderstorms in the afternoon. Humid with highs in the upper 90s. West winds around 5 miles per hour. Chance of rain 40%. Heat index values up to 113. Tuesday night, partly cloudy. A chance of showers and thunderstorms in the evening. Humid with lows in the upper 70s. West winds around 5 miles per hour. Chance of rain 40%. Heat index values up to 107 early in the evening. Wednesday through Friday night, partly cloudy with a chance of showers and thunderstorms. Highs in the mid-90s. Lows in the mid-70s. Chance of rain 50%. Heat index values up to 110. Saturday and Saturday night, partly cloudy. Showers and thunderstorms likely. Highs in the lower 90s. Lows in the mid-70s. Chance of rain 60%. Heat index values up to 105. Sunday, mostly sunny. A slight chance of showers and thunderstorms in the morning, then a chance of showers and thunderstorms in the afternoon. Highs in the mid-90s. Chance of rain 40%. Heat index values up to 105. The coastal waters forecast for the following: waters from Suwannee River to Apalachicola, Florida, extending from 20 to 60 nautical miles, coastal waters from Okaloosa-Walton County line to Mexico Beach out to 20 nautical miles, coastal waters from Mexico Beach to Apalachicola out to 20 nautical miles, waters from Okaloosa-Walton County line to Mexico Beach 20 to 60 nautical miles, and waters from Mexico Beach to Apalachicola 20 to 60 nautical miles. Rest of tonight, west winds 5 to 10 knots. Waves 1 foot or less. Wave detail, west 1 foot at 3 seconds and south 1 foot at 6 seconds. Protected waters a light chop. Monday, west winds 10 to 15 knots. Seas around 2 feet. Wave detail, west 1 foot at 3 seconds and south 1 foot at 6 seconds. Protected waters a moderate chop. Monday night, west winds 10 to 15 knots with gusts up to 20 knots. Seas 2 to 3 feet. Wave detail, west 2 feet at 4 seconds and south 1 foot at 7 seconds. Protected waters a moderate chop. A slight chance of showers and thunderstorms after midnight. Tuesday, west winds 10 to 15 knots. Seas 2 to 3 feet. Wave detail, west 2 feet at 4 seconds and south 1 foot at 8 seconds. Protected waters a moderate chop. A chance of showers and thunderstorms. Tuesday night, west winds 10 to 15 knots. Seas 2 to 3 feet.
Wave detail, west 2 feet at 4 seconds and south 1 foot at 8 seconds. Protected waters a moderate chop. A slight chance of showers and thunderstorms in the evening, then a chance of showers and thunderstorms after midnight. Wednesday, west winds 10 to 15 knots. Seas around 2 feet. Wave detail, west 2 feet at 4 seconds and south 1 foot at 8 seconds. Protected waters a moderate chop. A chance of showers and thunderstorms. Wednesday night, west winds 10 to 15 knots, diminishing to 5 to 10 knots after midnight. Seas around 2 feet. Protected waters a moderate chop. A slight chance of showers and thunderstorms. Thursday, west winds 5 to 10 knots. Seas around 2 feet. Protected waters a light chop. A chance of showers and thunderstorms. Thursday night, west winds 5 to 10 knots. Seas around 2 feet. Protected waters a light chop. A slight chance of showers and thunderstorms in the evening, then a chance of showers and thunderstorms after midnight. Friday, west winds 5 to 10 knots. Seas around 2 feet in the morning, then 1 foot or less. Protected waters a light chop. A chance of showers and thunderstorms. Friday night, southwest winds 5 to 10 knots. Seas around 2 feet in the evening, then 1 foot or less. Protected waters a light chop. A chance of showers and thunderstorms. Winds and waves higher and near thunderstorms. The coastal waters forecast for the following St. Andrews Bay waterways. Rest of tonight, west winds 5 to 10 knots. Protected waters a light chop. Monday, west winds 5 to 10 knots. Protected waters a light chop. A slight chance of showers and thunderstorms in the afternoon. Monday night, west winds around 10 knots. Protected waters a light chop. Tuesday, west winds 5 to 10 knots. Protected waters a light chop. A slight chance of showers and thunderstorms. Tuesday night, west winds 5 to 10 knots. Protected waters a light chop. A chance of showers and thunderstorms in the evening. Wednesday, west winds 5 to 10 knots. Protected waters a light chop. A slight chance of showers and thunderstorms. Wednesday night, west winds 5 to 10 knots. Protected waters a light chop. A slight chance of showers and thunderstorms. Thursday, west winds 5 to 10 knots. Protected waters a light chop. A slight chance of showers and thunderstorms in the morning, then a chance of showers and thunderstorms in the afternoon. Thursday night, southwest winds 5 to 10 knots, becoming west after midnight. Protected waters a light chop. A chance of showers and thunderstorms. Friday, west winds around 5 knots, becoming southwest in the afternoon. Protected waters a light chop. A chance of showers and thunderstorms. Friday night, southwest winds 5 to 10 knots. Protected waters a light chop. A chance of showers and thunderstorms. Winds and waves higher and near thunderstorms. The Tropical Weather Outlook. For the North Atlantic, Caribbean Sea and the Gulf of America, tropical cyclone formation is not expected during the next 7 days. Tide information for Monday, August 17, 2026. St. Mark's River entrance. High 5:21 a.m., low 11:59 a.m., high 6:07 p.m., low 11:37 p.m. Apalachicola. Low 1:17 a.m., high 7 a.m., low 2:18 p.m., high 8:36 p.m. St. Andrews Bay at Panama City. High 1:38 a.m., low 10:19 a.m. Note that the times of high and low tide are 3 minutes earlier at Shell Point than at the St. Mark's River entrance. The average water temperature at Apalachicola was 87.8 degrees. Sunrise and sunset in Tallahassee. August 17, 2026, sunrise 7:06 a.m. Eastern Daylight Time, sunset 8:17 p.m. Eastern Daylight Time. 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The latest weather and forecast information can also be accessed by calling our automated forecast line at 850-942-8851. The current time is 10:27 p.m. Eastern Daylight Time. These are the 10 p.m. Eastern Daylight Time conditions. At the Tallahassee Airport, it was partly cloudy. The temperature was 83 degrees.
The wind was southwest at 3 miles an hour.

At Florida State University, the temperature was 86 degrees. The wind was west at 5 miles an hour. At Apalachicola, it was clear. The temperature was 85 degrees. The wind was west at 6 miles an hour. At Panama City Northwest, it was partly cloudy. The temperature was 84 degrees. The wind was southwest at 5 miles an hour. At Dothan, it was clear. The temperature was 84 degrees. The wind was calm. At Albany, it was partly cloudy. The temperature was 87 degrees. The wind was west at 3 miles an hour. At Valdosta, it was mostly cloudy. The temperature was 81 degrees. The wind was southwest at 3 miles an hour. Over the marine area, at the buoy south of Apalachicola, winds were west at 6 knots and seas were 1 foot. At the buoy south of Panama City, winds were southwest at 6 knots and seas were 1 foot. At the buoy south of Pensacola, winds were southwest at 12 knots and seas were 2 feet. The forecast for the local area. Heat advisory in effect until 8 p.m. Eastern Daylight Time this evening. Extreme heat warning in effect from 11 a.m. to 8 p.m. Eastern Daylight Time Monday. Tonight, mostly cloudy with a chance of showers and thunderstorms this evening, then mostly clear after midnight. Lows in the upper 70s. Southwest winds around 5 miles per hour. Chance of rain 40%. Heat index values up to 106 early this evening. Monday, mostly sunny. A chance of showers and thunderstorms in the afternoon. Humid with highs in the mid-90s. West winds around 5 miles per hour. Chance of rain 40%. Heat index values up to 111. Monday night, partly cloudy. A chance of showers and thunderstorms in the evening. Humid with lows in the upper 70s. West winds around 5 miles per hour. Chance of rain 30%. Heat index values up to 107 early in the evening. Tuesday, sunny. A chance of showers and thunderstorms in the afternoon. Humid with highs in the upper 90s. West winds around 5 miles per hour. Chance of rain 40%. Heat index values up to 113. Tuesday night, partly cloudy. A chance of showers and thunderstorms in the evening. Humid with lows in the upper 70s. West winds around 5 miles per hour. Chance of rain 40%. Heat index values up to 107 early in the evening. Wednesday through Friday night, partly cloudy with a chance of showers and thunderstorms. Highs in the mid-90s. Lows in the mid-70s. Chance of rain 50%. Heat index values up to 110. Saturday and Saturday night, partly cloudy. Showers and thunderstorms likely. Highs in the lower 90s. Lows in the mid-70s. Chance of rain 60%. Heat index values up to 105. Sunday, mostly sunny. A slight chance of showers and thunderstorms in the morning, then a chance of showers and thunderstorms in the afternoon. Highs in the mid-90s. Chance of rain 40%. Heat index values up to 105. The Tallahassee Climate Summary for this evening, as of 5 p.m., August 16, 2026. Today's high temperature of 98 degrees occurred at 3:09 p.m. This high was 6 degrees above the normal high of 92. Today's low temperature of 76 degrees occurred at 6:41 a.m. This low was 3 degrees above the normal low of 73. No precipitation fell today, which leaves the monthly total at 5.58 inches. This is 1.35 inches above the normal amount of 4.23 inches for August. The total precipitation for the year still stands at 29.10 inches, which is 10.85 inches below normal. The normal high temperature for tomorrow is 92 degrees, and the normal low is 73. The record high for tomorrow is 99, which last occurred in 1990, and the record low is 63, which occurred in 1983. Sunset tonight is at 8:18 p.m. Sunrise tomorrow is at 7:06 a.m. The coastal waters forecast for the following: waters from Suwannee River to Apalachicola, Florida, extending from 20 to 60 nautical miles, coastal waters from Okaloosa-Walton County line to Mexico Beach out to 20 nautical miles, coastal waters from Mexico Beach to Apalachicola out to 20 nautical miles, waters from Okaloosa-Walton County line to Mexico Beach 20 to 60 nautical miles, and waters from Mexico Beach to Apalachicola 20 to 60 nautical miles. Rest of tonight, west winds 5 to 10 knots. Waves 1 foot or less.

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Protected waters, a light shop. Monday, west winds 10 to 15 knots. Seas around 2 feet. Wave detail, west 1 foot at 3 seconds and south 1 foot at 6 seconds. Protected waters, a moderate chop. Monday night, west winds 10 to 15 knots with gusts up to 20 knots. Seas 2 to 3 feet. Winds. Protected waters, a moderate chop. Monday night, west winds 10 to 15 knots with gusts up to 20 knots. Seas 2 to 3 feet. Wave detail, west 2 feet at 4 seconds and south 1 foot at 7 seconds. Protected waters, a moderate chop. A slight chance of showers and thunderstorms after midnight. Tuesday, west winds 10 to 15 knots. Seas 2 to 3 feet. Wave detail, west 2 feet at 4 seconds and south 1 foot at 8 seconds. Protected waters, a moderate chop. A chance of showers and thunderstorms. Tuesday night, west winds 10 to 15 knots. Seas 2 to 3 feet. Wave detail, west 2 feet at 4 seconds and south 1 foot at 8 seconds. Protected waters, a moderate chop. A slight chance of showers and thunderstorms in the evening, then a chance of showers and thunderstorms after midnight. Wednesday, west winds 10 to 15 knots. Seas around 2 feet. Wave detail, west 2 feet at 4 seconds and south 1 foot at 8 seconds. Protected waters, a moderate chop. A chance of showers and thunderstorms. Wednesday night, west winds 10 to 15 knots, diminishing to 5 to 10 knots after midnight. Seas around 2 feet. Protected waters, a moderate chop. A slight chance of showers and thunderstorms. Thursday, west winds 5 to 10 knots. Seas around 2 feet. Protected waters, a light chop. A chance of showers and thunderstorms. Thursday night, west winds 5 to 10 knots. Seas around 2 feet. Protected waters, a light chop. A slight chance of showers and thunderstorms in the evening, then a chance of showers and thunderstorms after midnight. Friday, west winds 5 to 10 knots. Seas around 2 feet in the morning, then 1 foot or less. Protected waters, a light chop. A chance of showers and thunderstorms. Friday night, southwest winds 5 to 10 knots. Seas around 2 feet in the evening, then 1 foot or less. Protected waters, a light chop. A chance of showers and thunderstorms. Winds and waves higher in and near thunderstorms. The coastal waters forecast for the following St. Andrews Bay waterways. Rest of tonight, west winds 5 to 10 knots. Protected waters, a light chop. Monday, west winds 5 to 10 knots. Protected waters, a light chop. A slight chance of showers and thunderstorms in the afternoon. Monday night, west winds around 10 knots. Protected waters, a light chop. Tuesday, west winds 5 to 10 knots. Protected waters, a light chop. A slight chance of showers and thunderstorms. Tuesday night, west winds 5 to 10 knots. Protected waters, a light chop. A chance of showers and thunderstorms in the evening. Wednesday, west winds 5 to 10 knots. Protected waters, a light chop. A slight chance of showers and thunderstorms. Wednesday night, west winds 5 to 10 knots. Protected waters, a light chop. A slight chance of showers and thunderstorms. Thursday, west winds 5 to 10 knots. Protected waters, a light chop. A slight chance of showers and thunderstorms in the morning, then a chance of showers and thunderstorms in the afternoon. Thursday night, southwest winds 5 to 10 knots, becoming west after midnight. Protected waters, a light chop. A chance of showers and thunderstorms. Friday, west winds around 5 knots, becoming southwest in the afternoon. Protected waters, a light chop. A chance of showers and thunderstorms. Friday night, southwest winds 5 to 10 knots. Protected waters, a light chop. A chance of showers and thunderstorms. Winds and waves higher in and near thunderstorms. The Tropical Weather Outlook. For the North Atlantic, Caribbean Sea, and the Gulf of America, tropical cyclone formation is not expected during the next 7 days. Tide information for Monday, August 17, 2026. St. Mark's River entrance. High 5:21 a.m., low 11:59 a.m., high 6:07 p.m., low 11:37 p.m. Apalachicola. Low 1:17 a.m., high 7 a.m., low 2:18 p.m.

These are the 10 p.m. Eastern Daylight Time conditions. At the Tallahassee Airport, it was partly cloudy. The temperature was 83 degrees. The wind was southwest at 3 miles an hour. At Florida State University, the temperature was 86 degrees. The wind was west at 5 miles an hour. At Apalachicola, it was clear. The temperature was 85 degrees. The wind was west at 6 miles an hour. At Panama City Northwest, it was partly cloudy. The temperature was 84 degrees. The wind was southwest at 5 miles an hour. At Dothan, it was clear. The temperature was 84 degrees. The wind was calm. At Albany, it was partly cloudy. The temperature was 87 degrees. The wind was west at 3 miles an hour. At Valdosta, it was mostly cloudy. The temperature was 81 degrees. The wind was southwest at 3 miles an hour. Over the marine area, at the buoys south of Apalachicola, winds were west at 6 knots and seas were 1 foot. At the buoys south of Panama City, winds were southwest at 6 knots and seas were 1 foot. At the buoys south of Pensacola, winds were southwest at 12 knots and seas were 2 feet. The forecast for the local area. Heat advisory in effect until 8 p.m. Eastern Daylight Time this evening. Extreme heat warning in effect from 11 a.m. to 8 p.m. Eastern Daylight Time Monday. Tonight, mostly cloudy with a chance of showers and thunderstorms this evening, then mostly clear after midnight. Lows in the upper 70s. Southwest winds around 5 miles per hour. Chance of rain 40%. Heat index values up to 106 early this evening. Monday, mostly sunny. A chance of showers and thunderstorms in the afternoon. Humid with highs in the mid-90s. West winds around 5 miles per hour. Chance of rain 40%. Heat index values up to 111. Monday night, partly cloudy. A chance of showers and thunderstorms in the evening. Humid with lows in the upper 70s. West winds around 5 miles per hour. Chance of rain 30%. Heat index values up to 107 early in the evening. Tuesday, sunny. A chance of showers and thunderstorms in the afternoon. Humid with highs in the upper 90s. West winds around 5 miles per hour. Chance of rain 40%. Heat index values up to 113. Tuesday night, partly cloudy. A chance of showers and thunderstorms in the evening. Humid with lows in the upper 70s. West winds around 5 miles per hour. Chance of rain 40%. Heat index values up to 107 early in the evening. Wednesday through Friday night, partly cloudy with a chance of showers and thunderstorms. Highs in the mid-90s. Lows in the mid-70s. Chance of rain 50%. Heat index values up to 110. Saturday and Saturday night, partly cloudy. Showers and thunderstorms likely. Highs in the lower 90s. Lows in the mid-70s. Chance of rain 60%. Heat index values up to 105. Sunday, mostly sunny. A slight chance of showers and thunderstorms in the morning, then a chance of showers and thunderstorms in the afternoon. Highs in the mid-90s. Chance of rain 40%. Heat index values up to 105. The coastal waters forecast for the following: waters from Suwannee River to Apalachicola, Florida, extending from 20 to 60 nautical miles. Coastal waters from Okaloosa-Walton County line to Mexico Beach out to 20 nautical miles. Coastal waters from Mexico Beach to Apalachicola out to 20 nautical miles. Waters from Okaloosa-Walton County line to Mexico Beach 20 to 60 nautical miles. And waters from Mexico Beach to Apalachicola 20 to 60 nautical miles. Rest of tonight, west winds 5 to 10 knots. Waves 1 foot or less. Wave detail, west 1 foot at 3 seconds and south 1 foot at 6 seconds. Protected waters a light chop. Monday, west winds 10 to 15 knots. Seas around 2 feet. Wave detail, west 1 foot at 3 seconds and south 1 foot at 6 seconds. Protected waters a moderate chop. Monday night, west winds 10 to 15 knots with gusts up to 20 knots. Seas 2 to 3 feet. Wave detail, west 2 feet at 4 seconds and south 1 foot at 7 seconds. Protected waters a moderate chop. A slight chance of showers and thunderstorms after midnight. Tuesday, west winds 10 to 15 knots. Seas 2 to 3 feet. Wave detail, west 2 feet at 4 seconds and south 1 foot at 8 seconds.

Protected water is a moderate chop. A chance of showers and thunderstorms. Tuesday night, west winds 10 to 15 knots. Seas 2 to 3 feet. Wave detail, west 2 feet at 4 seconds and south 1 foot at 8 seconds. Protected water is a moderate chop. A slight chance of showers and thunderstorms in the evening, then a chance of showers and thunderstorms after midnight. Wednesday, west winds 10 to 15 knots. Seas around 2 feet. Wave detail, west 2 feet at 4 seconds and south 1 foot at 8 seconds. Protected water is a moderate chop. A chance of showers and thunderstorms. Wednesday night, west winds 10 to 15 knots, diminishing to 5 to 10 knots after midnight. Seas around 2 feet. Protected water is a moderate chop. A slight chance of showers and thunderstorms. Thursday, west winds 5 to 10 knots. Seas around 2 feet. Protected water is a light chop. A chance of showers and thunderstorms. Thursday night, west winds 5 to 10 knots. Seas around 2 feet. Protected water is a light chop. A slight chance of showers and thunderstorms in the evening, then a chance of showers and thunderstorms after midnight. Friday, west winds 5 to 10 knots. Seas around 2 feet in the morning, then 1 foot or less. Protected water is a light chop. A chance of showers and thunderstorms. Friday night, southwest winds 5 to 10 knots. Seas around 2 feet in the evening, then 1 foot or less. Protected water is a light chop. A chance of showers and thunderstorms. Winds and waves higher and near thunderstorms. The coastal waters forecast for the following St. Andrews Bay waterways. Rest of tonight, west winds 5 to 10 knots. Protected water is a light chop. Monday, west winds 5 to 10 knots. Protected water is a light chop. A slight chance of showers and thunderstorms in the afternoon. Monday night, west winds around 10 knots. Protected water is a light chop. Tuesday, west winds 5 to 10 knots. Protected water is a light chop. A slight chance of showers and thunderstorms. Tuesday night, west winds 5 to 10 knots. Protected water is a light chop. A chance of showers and thunderstorms in the evening. Wednesday, west winds 5 to 10 knots. Protected water is a light chop. A slight chance of showers and thunderstorms. Wednesday night, west winds 5 to 10 knots. Protected water is a light chop. A slight chance of showers and thunderstorms. Thursday, west winds 5 to 10 knots. Protected water is a light chop. A slight chance of showers and thunderstorms in the morning, then a chance of showers and thunderstorms in the afternoon. Thursday night, southwest winds 5 to 10 knots, becoming west after midnight. Protected water is a light chop. A chance of showers and thunderstorms. Friday, west winds around 5 knots, becoming southwest in the afternoon. Protected water is a light chop. A chance of showers and thunderstorms. Friday night, southwest winds 5 to 10 knots. Protected water is a light chop. A chance of showers and thunderstorms. Winds and waves higher and near thunderstorms. The Tropical Weather Outlook. For the North Atlantic, Caribbean Sea, and the Gulf of America, tropical cyclone formation is not expected during the next 7 days. Tide information for Monday, August 17, 2026. St. Mark's River entrance. High 5:21 a.m., low 11:59 a.m., high 6:07 p.m., low 11:37 p.m. Apalachicola. Low 1:17 a.m., high 7 a.m., low 2:18 p.m., high 8:36 p.m. St. Andrews Bay at Panama City. High 1:38 a.m., low 10:19 a.m. Note that the times of high and low tide are 3 minutes earlier at Shell Point than at the St. Mark's River entrance. The average water temperature at Apalachicola was 87.8 degrees. Sunrise and sunset in Tallahassee. August 17, 2026, sunrise 7:06 a.m. Eastern Daylight Time, sunset 8:17 p.m. Eastern Daylight Time. 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The current time is 10:48 p.m. Eastern Daylight Time.

These are the 10 p.m. Eastern Daylight Time conditions. At the Tallahassee Airport, it was partly cloudy. The temperature was 83 degrees. The wind was southwest at 3 miles an hour. At Florida State University, the temperature was 86 degrees. The wind was west at 5 miles an hour. At Apalachicola, it was clear. The temperature was 85 degrees. The wind was west at 6 miles an hour. At Panama City Northwest, it was partly cloudy. The temperature was 84 degrees. The wind was southwest at 5 miles an hour. At Dothan, it was clear. The temperature was 84 degrees. The wind was calm. At Albany, it was partly cloudy. The temperature was 87 degrees. The wind was west at 3 miles an hour. At Valdosta, it was mostly cloudy. The temperature was 81 degrees. The wind was southwest at 3 miles an hour. Over the marine area, at the buoy south of Apalachicola, winds were west at 6 knots and seas were 1 foot. At the buoy south of Panama City, winds were southwest at 6 knots and seas were 1 foot. At the buoy south of Pensacola, winds were southwest at 12 knots and seas were 2 feet. The forecast for the local area. Heat advisory in effect until 8 p.m. Eastern Daylight Time this evening. Extreme heat warning in effect from 11 a.m. to 8 p.m. Eastern Daylight Time Monday. Tonight, mostly cloudy with a chance of showers and thunderstorms this evening, then mostly clear after midnight. Lows in the upper 70s. Southwest winds around 5 miles per hour. Chance of rain 40%. Heat index values up to 106 early this evening. Monday, mostly sunny. A chance of showers and thunderstorms in the afternoon. Humid with highs in the mid-90s. West winds around 5 miles per hour. Chance of rain 40%. Heat index values up to 111. Monday night, partly cloudy. A chance of showers and thunderstorms in the evening. Humid with lows in the upper 70s. West winds around 5 miles per hour. Chance of rain 30%. Heat index values up to 107 early in the evening. Tuesday, sunny. A chance of showers and thunderstorms in the afternoon. Humid with highs in the upper 90s. West winds around 5 miles per hour. Chance of rain 40%. Heat index values up to 113. Tuesday night, partly cloudy. A chance of showers and thunderstorms in the evening. Humid with lows in the upper 70s. West winds around 5 miles per hour. Chance of rain 40%. Heat index values up to 107 early in the evening. Wednesday through Friday night, partly cloudy with a chance of showers and thunderstorms. Highs in the mid-90s. Lows in the mid-70s. Chance of rain 50%. Heat index values up to 110. Saturday and Saturday night, partly cloudy. Showers and thunderstorms likely. Highs in the lower 90s. Lows in the mid-70s. Chance of rain 60%. Heat index values up to 105. Sunday, mostly sunny. A slight chance of showers and thunderstorms in the morning, then a chance of showers and thunderstorms in the afternoon. Highs in the mid-90s. Chance of rain 40%. Heat index values up to 105. The coastal waters forecast for the following: waters from Suwannee River to Apalachicola, Florida, extending from 20 to 60 nautical miles, coastal waters from Okaloosa, Walton County line to Mexico Beach out to 20 nautical miles, coastal waters from Mexico Beach to Apalachicola out to 20 nautical miles, waters from Okaloosa, Walton County line to Mexico Beach 20 to 60 nautical miles, and waters from Mexico Beach to Apalachicola 20 to 60 nautical miles. Rest of tonight, west winds 5 to 10 knots. Waves 1 foot or less. Wave detail, west 1 foot at 3 seconds and south 1 foot at 6 seconds. Protected waters a light chop. Monday, west winds 10 to 15 knots. Seas around 2 feet. Wave detail, west 1 foot at 3 seconds and south 1 foot at 6 seconds. Protected waters a moderate chop. Monday night, west winds 10 to 15 knots with gusts up to 20 knots. Seas 2 to 3 feet. Wave detail, west 2 feet at 4 seconds and south 1 foot at 7 seconds. Protected waters a moderate chop. A slight chance of showers and thunderstorms after midnight. Tuesday, west winds 10 to 15 knots. Seas 2 to 3 feet. Wave detail, west 2 feet at 4 seconds and south 1 foot at 8 seconds.

Protected water is a moderate chop. A chance of showers and thunderstorms. Tuesday night, west winds 10 to 15 knots. Seas 2 to 3 feet. Wave detail, west 2 feet at 4 seconds and south 1 foot at 8 seconds. Protected water is a moderate chop. A slight chance of showers and thunderstorms in the evening, then a chance of showers and thunderstorms after midnight. Wednesday, west winds 10 to 15 knots. Seas around 2 feet. Wave detail, west 2 feet at 4 seconds and south 1 foot at 8 seconds. Protected water is a moderate chop. A chance of showers and thunderstorms. Wednesday night, west winds 10 to 15 knots, diminishing to 5 to 10 knots after midnight. Seas around 2 feet. Protected water is a moderate chop. A slight chance of showers and thunderstorms. Thursday, west winds 5 to 10 knots. Seas around 2 feet. Protected water is a light chop. A chance of showers and thunderstorms. Thursday night, west winds 5 to 10 knots. Seas around 2 feet. Protected water is a light chop. A slight chance of showers and thunderstorms in the evening, then a chance of showers and thunderstorms after midnight. Friday, west winds 5 to 10 knots. Seas around 2 feet in the morning, then 1 foot or less. Protected water is a light chop. A chance of showers and thunderstorms. Friday night, southwest winds 5 to 10 knots. Seas around 2 feet in the evening, then 1 foot or less. Protected water is a light chop. A chance of showers and thunderstorms. Winds and waves higher in and near thunderstorms. The coastal waters forecast for the following St. Andrews Bay waterways. Rest of tonight, west winds 5 to 10 knots. Protected waters a light chop. Monday, west winds 5 to 10 knots. Protected waters a light chop. A slight chance of showers and thunderstorms in the afternoon. Monday night, west winds around 10 knots. Protected waters a light chop. Tuesday, west winds 5 to 10 knots. Protected waters a light chop. A slight chance of showers and thunderstorms. Tuesday night, west winds 5 to 10 knots. Protected waters a light chop. A chance of showers and thunderstorms in the evening. Wednesday, west winds 5 to 10 knots. Protected waters a light chop. A slight chance of showers and thunderstorms. Wednesday night, west winds 5 to 10 knots. Protected waters a light chop. A slight chance of showers and thunderstorms. Thursday, west winds 5 to 10 knots. Protected waters a light chop. A slight chance of showers and thunderstorms in the morning, then a chance of showers and thunderstorms in the afternoon. Thursday night, southwest winds 5 to 10 knots, becoming west after midnight. Protected waters a light chop. A chance of showers and thunderstorms. Friday, west winds around 5 knots, becoming southwest in the afternoon. Protected waters a light chop. A chance of showers and thunderstorms. Friday night, southwest winds 5 to 10 knots. Protected waters a light chop. A chance of showers and thunderstorms. Winds and waves higher in and near thunderstorms. The Tropical Weather Outlook. For the North Atlantic, Caribbean Sea, and the Gulf of America, tropical cyclone formation is not expected during the next 7 days. Tide information for Monday, August 17, 2026. St. Mark's River entrance. High 5:21 a.m., low 11:59 a.m., high 6:07 p.m., low 11:37 p.m. Apalachicola. Low 1:17 a.m., high 7 a.m., low 2:18 p.m., high 8:36 p.m. St. Andrews Bay of Panama City. High 1:38 a.m., low 10:19 a.m. Note that the times of high and low tide are 3 minutes earlier at Shell Point than at the St. Mark's River entrance. The average water temperature at Apalachicola was 87.8 degrees. Sunrise and sunset in Tallahassee. August 17, 2026, sunrise 7:06 a.m. Eastern Daylight Time, sunset 8:17 p.m. Eastern Daylight Time. 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This broadcast originates from your National Weather Service office in Tallahassee, Florida. 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The current time is 10:58 p.m. Eastern Daylight Time. These are

with 10 p.m. Eastern Daylight Time conditions. At the Tallahassee Airport, it was partly cloudy. The temperature was 83 degrees. The wind was southwest at 3 miles an hour. At Florida State University, the temperature was 86 degrees. The wind was west at 5 miles an hour. At Apalachicola, it was clear. The temperature was 85 degrees. The wind was west at 6 miles an hour. At Panama City Northwest, it was partly cloudy. The temperature was 84 degrees. The wind was southwest at 5 miles an hour. At Dothan, it was clear. The temperature was 84 degrees. The wind was calm. At Albany, it was partly cloudy. The temperature was 87 degrees. The wind was west at 3 miles an hour. At Valdosta, it was mostly cloudy. The temperature was 81 degrees. The wind was southwest at 3 miles an hour. Over the marine area, at the buoys south of Apalachicola, winds were west at 6 knots and seas were 1 foot. At the buoys south of Panama City, winds were southwest at 6 knots and seas were 1 foot. At the buoys south of Pensacola, winds were southwest at 12 knots and seas were 2 feet. The forecast for the local area. Heat advisory in effect until 8 p.m. Eastern Daylight Time this evening. Extreme heat warning in effect from 11 a.m. to 8 p.m. Eastern Daylight Time Monday. Tonight, mostly cloudy with a chance of showers and thunderstorms this evening, then mostly clear after midnight. Lows in the upper 70s. Southwest winds around 5 miles per hour. Chance of rain 40%. Heat index values up to 106 early this evening. Monday, mostly sunny. A chance of showers and thunderstorms in the afternoon. Humid with highs in the mid-90s. West winds around 5 miles per hour. Chance of rain 40%. Heat index values up to 111. Monday night, partly cloudy. A chance of showers and thunderstorms in the evening. Humid with lows in the upper 70s. West winds around 5 miles per hour. Chance of rain 30%. Heat index values up to 107 early in the evening. Tuesday, sunny. A chance of showers and thunderstorms in the afternoon. Humid with highs in the upper 90s. West winds around 5 miles per hour. Chance of rain 40%. Heat index values up to 113. Tuesday night, partly cloudy. A chance of showers and thunderstorms in the evening. Humid with lows in the upper 70s. West winds around 5 miles per hour. Chance of rain 40%. Heat index values up to 107 early in the evening. Wednesday through Friday night, partly cloudy with a chance of showers and thunderstorms. Highs in the mid-90s. Lows in the mid-70s. Chance of rain 50%. Heat index values up to 110. Saturday and Saturday night, partly cloudy. Showers and thunderstorms likely. Highs in the lower 90s. Lows in the mid-70s. Chance of rain 60%. Heat index values up to 105. Sunday, mostly sunny. A slight chance of showers and thunderstorms in the morning, then a chance of showers and thunderstorms in the afternoon. Highs in the mid-90s. Chance of rain 40%. Heat index values up to 105. The Tallahassee Climate Summary for this evening, as of 5 p.m., August 16, 2026. Today's high temperature of 98 degrees occurred at 3:09 p.m. This high was 6 degrees above the normal high of 92. Today's low temperature of 76 degrees occurred at 6:41 a.m. This low was 3 degrees above the normal low of 73. No precipitation fell today, which leaves the monthly total at 5.58 inches. This is 1.35 inches above the normal amount of 4.23 inches for August. The total precipitation for the year still stands at 29.10 inches, which is 10.85 inches below normal. The normal high temperature for tomorrow is 92 degrees, and the normal low is 73. The record high for tomorrow is 99, which last occurred in 1990, and the record low is 63, which occurred in 1983. Sunset tonight is at 8:18 p.m. Sunrise tomorrow is at 7:06 a.m. The coastal waters forecast for the following: waters from Suwannee River to Apalachicola, Florida, extending from 20 to 60 nautical miles, coastal waters from Okaloosa-Walton County line to Mexico Beach out to 20 nautical miles, coastal waters from Mexico Beach to Apalachicola out to 20 nautical miles, waters from Okaloosa-Walton County line to Mexico Beach 20 to 60 nautical miles.

nautical miles, and waters from Mexico Beach to Apalachicola 20 to 60 nautical miles. Rest of tonight, west winds 5 to 10 knots. Waves 1 foot or less. Wave detail, west 1 foot at 3 seconds and south 1 foot at 6 seconds. Protected waters a light chop. Monday, west winds 10 to 15 knots. Seas around 2 feet. Wave detail, west 1 foot at 3 seconds and south 1 foot at 6 seconds. Protected waters a moderate chop. Monday night, west winds 10 to 15 knots with gusts up to 20 knots. Seas 2 to 3 feet. Wave detail, west 2 feet at 4 seconds and south 1 foot at 7 seconds. Protected waters a moderate chop. A slight chance of showers and thunderstorms after midnight. Tuesday, west winds 10 to 15 knots. Seas 2 to 3 feet. Wave detail, west 2 feet at 4 seconds and south 1 foot at 8 seconds. Protected waters a moderate chop. A chance of showers and thunderstorms. Tuesday night, west winds 10 to 15 knots. Seas 2 to 3 feet. Wave detail, west 2 feet at 4 seconds and south 1 foot at 8 seconds. Protected waters a moderate chop. A slight chance of showers and thunderstorms in the evening, then a chance of showers and thunderstorms after midnight. Wednesday, west winds 10 to 15 knots. Seas around 2 feet. Wave detail, west 2 feet at 4 seconds and south 1 foot at 8 seconds. Protected waters a moderate chop. A chance of showers and thunderstorms. Wednesday night, west winds 10 to 15 knots, diminishing to 5 to 10 knots after midnight. Seas around 2 feet. Protected waters a moderate chop. A slight chance of showers and thunderstorms. Thursday, west winds 5 to 10 knots. Seas around 2 feet. Protected waters a light chop. A chance of showers and thunderstorms. Thursday night, west winds 5 to 10 knots. Seas around 2 feet. Protected waters a light chop. A slight chance of showers and thunderstorms in the evening, then a chance of showers and thunderstorms after midnight. Friday, west winds 5 to 10 knots. Seas around 2 feet in the morning, then 1 foot or less. Protected waters a light chop. A chance of showers and thunderstorms. Friday night, southwest winds 5 to 10 knots. Seas around 2 feet in the evening, then 1 foot or less. Protected waters a light chop. A chance of showers and thunderstorms. Winds and waves higher and near thunderstorms. The Tropical Weather Outlook. For the North Atlantic, Caribbean Sea, and the Gulf of America, tropical cyclone formation is not expected during the next 7 days. Tide information for Monday, August 17, 2026. St. Mark's River entrance. High 5:21 a.m., low 11:59 a.m., high 6:07 p.m., low 11:37 p.m. Apalachicola. Low 1:17 a.m., high 7 a.m., low 2:18 p.m., high 8:36 p.m. St. Andrews Bay at Panama City. High 1:38 a.m., low 10:19 a.m. Note that the times of high and low tide are 3 minutes earlier at Shell Point than at the St. Mark's River entrance. The average water temperature at Apalachicola was 87.8 degrees. Sunrise and sunset in Tallahassee. August 17, 2026, sunrise 7:06 a.m. Eastern Daylight Time, sunset 8:17 p.m. Eastern Daylight Time. 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The latest weather and forecast information can also be accessed by calling our automated forecast line at 850-942-8851. The current time is 11:07 p.m. Eastern Daylight Time. These are the 11 p.m. Eastern Daylight Time conditions. At the Tallahassee Airport, it was partly cloudy. The temperature was 83 degrees. The wind was west at 5 miles an hour. The report from Florida State University was not available. At Apalachicola, it was clear. The temperature was 84 degrees. The wind was west at 6 miles an hour. At Panama City Northwest, it was partly cloudy. The temperature was 83 degrees. The wind was southwest at 5 miles an hour. At Dothan, it was clear. The temperature was 85 degrees. The wind was southwest at 7 miles an hour. At Albany, it was partly cloudy. The temperature was 86 degrees.

degrees. The wind was calm. At Valdosta, it was mostly cloudy. The temperature was 81 degrees. The wind was calm. Over the marine area, at the buoy south of Apalachicola, winds were west at 6 knots. At the buoy south of Panama City, winds were southwest at 6 knots. At the buoy south of Pensacola, winds were southwest at 10 knots. The forecast for the local area. Heat advisory in effect until 8 p.m. Eastern Daylight Time this evening. Extreme heat warning in effect from 11 a.m. to 8 p.m. Eastern Daylight Time Monday. Tonight, mostly cloudy with a chance of showers and thunderstorms this evening, then mostly clear after midnight. Lows in the upper 70s. Southwest winds around 5 miles per hour. Chance of rain 40%. Heat index values up to 106 early this evening. Monday, mostly sunny. A chance of showers and thunderstorms in the afternoon. Humid with highs in the mid-90s. West winds around 5 miles per hour. Chance of rain 40%. Heat index values up to 111. Monday night, partly cloudy. A chance of showers and thunderstorms in the evening. Humid with lows in the upper 70s. West winds around 5 miles per hour. Chance of rain 30%. Heat index values up to 107 early in the evening. Tuesday, sunny. A chance of showers and thunderstorms in the afternoon. Humid with highs in the upper 90s. West winds around 5 miles per hour. Chance of rain 40%. Heat index values up to 113. Tuesday night, partly cloudy. A chance of showers and thunderstorms in the evening. Humid with lows in the upper 70s. West winds around 5 miles per hour. Chance of rain 40%. Heat index values up to 107 early in the evening. Wednesday through Friday night, partly cloudy with a chance of showers and thunderstorms. Highs in the mid-90s. Lows in the mid-70s. Chance of rain 50%. Heat index values up to 110. Saturday and Saturday night, partly cloudy. Showers and thunderstorms likely. Highs in the lower 90s. Lows in the mid-70s. Chance of rain 60%. Heat index values up to 105. Sunday, mostly sunny. A slight chance of showers and thunderstorms in the morning, then a chance of showers and thunderstorms in the afternoon. Highs in the mid-90s. Chance of rain 40%. Heat index values up to 105. The coastal waters forecast for the following: waters from Suwannee River to Apalachicola, Florida, extending from 20 to 60 nautical miles. Coastal waters from Okaloosa-Walton County line to Mexico Beach out to 20 nautical miles. Coastal waters from Mexico Beach to Apalachicola out to 20 nautical miles. Waters from Okaloosa-Walton County line to Mexico Beach 20 to 60 nautical miles. And waters from Mexico Beach to Apalachicola 20 to 60 nautical miles. Rest of tonight, west winds 5 to 10 knots. Waves 1 foot or less. Wave detail, west 1 foot at 3 seconds and south 1 foot at 6 seconds. Protected waters a light chop. Monday, west winds 10 to 15 knots. Seas around 2 feet. Wave detail, west 1 foot at 3 seconds and south 1 foot at 6 seconds. Protected waters a moderate chop. Monday night, west winds 10 to 15 knots with gusts up to 20 knots. Seas 2 to 3 feet. Wave detail, west 2 feet at 4 seconds and south 1 foot at 7 seconds. Protected waters a moderate chop. A slight chance of showers and thunderstorms after midnight. Tuesday, west winds 10 to 15 knots. Seas 2 to 3 feet. Wave detail, west 2 feet at 4 seconds and south 1 foot at 8 seconds. Protected waters a moderate chop. A chance of showers and thunderstorms. Tuesday night, west winds 10 to 15 knots. Seas 2 to 3 feet. Wave detail, west 2 feet at 4 seconds and south 1 foot at 8 seconds. Protected waters a moderate chop. A slight chance of showers and thunderstorms in the evening, then a chance of showers and thunderstorms after midnight. Wednesday, west winds 10 to 15 knots. Seas around 2 feet. Wave detail, west 2 feet at 4 seconds and south 1 foot at 8 seconds. Protected waters a moderate chop. A chance of showers and thunderstorms. Wednesday night, west winds 10 to 15 knots, diminishing to 5 to 10 knots after midnight. Seas around 2 feet. Protected waters a moderate chop. A slight chance of showers and

Thunderstorms. Thursday, west winds 5 to 10 knots. Seas around 2 feet. Protected waters, a light shop. A chance of showers and thunderstorms. Thursday night, west winds 5 to 10 knots. Seas around 2 feet. Protected waters, a light shop. A slight chance of showers and thunderstorms in the evening, then a chance of showers and thunderstorms after midnight. Friday, west winds 5 to 10 knots. Seas around 2 feet in the morning, then 1 foot or less. Protected waters, a light shop. A chance of showers and thunderstorms. Friday night, southwest winds 5 to 10 knots. Seas around 2 feet in the evening, then 1 foot or less. Protected waters, a light shop. A chance of showers and thunderstorms. Winds and waves higher and near thunderstorms. The coastal waters forecast for the following St. Andrews Bay waterways. Rest of tonight, west winds 5 to 10 knots. Protected waters, a light shop. Monday, west winds 5 to 10 knots. Protected waters, a light shop. A slight chance of showers and thunderstorms in the afternoon. Monday night, west winds around 10 knots. Protected waters, a light shop. Tuesday, west winds 5 to 10 knots. Protected waters, a light shop. A slight chance of showers and thunderstorms. Tuesday night, west winds 5 to 10 knots. Protected waters, a light shop. A chance of showers and thunderstorms in the evening. Wednesday, west winds 5 to 10 knots. Protected waters, a light shop. A slight chance of showers and thunderstorms. Wednesday night, west winds 5 to 10 knots. Protected waters, a light shop. A slight chance of showers and thunderstorms. Thursday, west winds 5 to 10 knots. Protected waters, a light shop. A slight chance of showers and thunderstorms in the morning, then a chance of showers and thunderstorms in the afternoon. Thursday night, southwest winds 5 to 10 knots, becoming west after midnight. Protected waters, a light shop. A chance of showers and thunderstorms. Friday, west winds around 5 knots, becoming southwest in the afternoon. Protected waters, a light shop. A chance of showers and thunderstorms. Friday night, southwest winds 5 to 10 knots. Protected waters, a light shop. A chance of showers and thunderstorms. Winds and waves higher and near thunderstorms. The Tropical Weather Outlook. For the North Atlantic, Caribbean Sea, and the Gulf of America, tropical cyclone formation is not expected during the next 7 days. Tide information for Monday, August 17, 2026. St. Mark's River entrance. High 5:21 a.m., low 11:59 a.m., high 6:07 p.m., low 11:37 p.m. Apalachicola. Low 1:17 a.m., high 7 a.m., low 2:18 p.m., high 8:36 p.m. St. Andrews Bay at Panama City. High 1:38 a.m., low 10:19 a.m. Note that the times of high and low tide are 3 minutes earlier at Shell Point than at the St. Mark's River entrance. The average water temperature at Apalachicola was 87.8 degrees. Sunrise and sunset in Tallahassee. August 17, 2026, sunrise 7:06 a.m. Eastern Daylight Time, sunset 8:17 p.m. Eastern Daylight Time. 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This broadcast originates from your National Weather Service office in Tallahassee, Florida. The latest weather and forecast information can also be accessed by calling our automated forecast line at 850-942-8851. The current time is 11:17 p.m. Eastern Daylight Time. These are the 11 p.m. Eastern Daylight Time conditions. At the Tallahassee Airport, it was partly cloudy. The temperature was 83 degrees. The wind was west at 5 miles an hour. At Florida State University, the temperature was 84 degrees. The wind was west at 8 miles an hour. At Apalachicola, it was clear. The temperature was 84 degrees. The wind was west at 6 miles an hour. At Panama City Northwest, it was clear. The temperature was 83 degrees. The wind was southwest at 5 miles an hour. At Dothan, it was clear. The temperature was 85 degrees. The wind was southwest at 7 miles an hour. At Albany, it was mostly cloudy. The temperature was 86 degrees. The wind was calm. At Valdosta,

It was mostly cloudy. The temperature was 81 degrees. The wind was calm. Over the marine area, at the buoy south of Apalachicola, winds were west at 8 knots and seas were 1 foot. At the buoy south of Panama City, winds were southwest at 6 knots. At the buoy south of Pensacola, winds were southwest at 10 knots and seas were 2 feet. The forecast for the local area. Heat advisory in effect until 8 p.m. Eastern Daylight Time this evening. Extreme heat warning in effect from 11 a.m. to 8 p.m. Eastern Daylight Time Monday. Tonight, mostly cloudy with a chance of showers and thunderstorms this evening, then mostly clear after midnight. Lows in the upper 70s. Southwest winds around 5 miles per hour. Chance of rain 40%. Heat index values up to 106 early this evening. Monday, mostly sunny. A chance of showers and thunderstorms in the afternoon. Humid with highs in the mid-90s. West winds around 5 miles per hour. Chance of rain 40%. Heat index values up to 111. Monday night, partly cloudy. A chance of showers and thunderstorms in the evening. Humid with lows in the upper 70s. West winds around 5 miles per hour. Chance of rain 30%. Heat index values up to 107 early in the evening. Tuesday, sunny. A chance of showers and thunderstorms in the afternoon. Humid with highs in the upper 90s. West winds around 5 miles per hour. Chance of rain 40%. Heat index values up to 113. Tuesday night, partly cloudy. A chance of showers and thunderstorms in the evening. Humid with lows in the upper 70s. West winds around 5 miles per hour. Chance of rain 40%. Heat index values up to 107 early in the evening. Wednesday through Friday night, partly cloudy with a chance of showers and thunderstorms. Highs in the mid-90s. Lows in the mid-70s. Chance of rain 50%. Heat index values up to 110. Saturday and Saturday night, partly cloudy. Showers and thunderstorms likely. Highs in the lower 90s. Lows in the mid-70s. Chance of rain 60%. Heat index values up to 105. Sunday, mostly sunny. A slight chance of showers and thunderstorms in the morning, then a chance of showers and thunderstorms in the afternoon. Highs in the mid-90s. Chance of rain 40%. Heat index values up to 105. The coastal waters forecast for the following waters from Suwannee River to Apalachicola, Florida, extending from 20 to 60 nautical miles. Coastal waters from Okaloosa, Walton County line to Mexico Beach out to 20 nautical miles. Coastal waters from Mexico Beach to Apalachicola out to 20 nautical miles. Waters from Okaloosa, Walton County line to Mexico Beach 20 to 60 nautical miles. And waters from Mexico Beach to Apalachicola 20 to 60 nautical miles. Rest of tonight, west winds 5 to 10 knots. Waves 1 foot or less. Wave detail, west 1 foot at 3 seconds and south 1 foot at 6 seconds. Protected waters a light chop. Monday, west winds 10 to 15 knots. Seas around 2 feet. Wave detail, west 1 foot at 3 seconds and south 1 foot at 6 seconds. Protected waters a moderate chop. Monday night, west winds 10 to 15 knots with gusts up to 20 knots. Seas 2 to 3 feet. Wave detail, west 2 feet at 4 seconds and south 1 foot at 7 seconds. Protected waters a moderate chop. A slight chance of showers and thunderstorms after midnight. Tuesday, west winds 10 to 15 knots. Seas 2 to 3 feet. Wave detail, west 2 feet at 4 seconds and south 1 foot at 8 seconds. Protected waters a moderate chop. A chance of showers and thunderstorms. Tuesday night, west winds 10 to 15 knots. Seas 2 to 3 feet. Wave detail, west 2 feet at 4 seconds and south 1 foot at 8 seconds. Protected waters a moderate chop. A slight chance of showers and thunderstorms in the evening, then a chance of showers and thunderstorms after midnight. Wednesday, west winds 10 to 15 knots. Seas around 2 feet. Wave detail, west 2 feet at 4 seconds and south 1 foot at 8 seconds. Protected waters a moderate chop. A chance of showers and thunderstorms. Wednesday night, west winds 10 to 15 knots, diminishing to 5 to 10 knots after midnight. Seas around 2 feet. Protected waters a moderate chop. A slight chance of showers and thunderstorms. Thursday,
West winds

5 to 10 knots. Seas around 2 feet. Protected waters, a light shop. A chance of showers and thunderstorms. Thursday night, west winds 5 to 10 knots. Seas around 2 feet. Protected waters, a light shop. A slight chance of showers and thunderstorms in the evening, then a chance of showers and thunderstorms after midnight. Friday, west winds 5 to 10 knots. Seas around 2 feet in the morning, then 1 foot or less. Protected waters, a light shop. A chance of showers and thunderstorms. Friday night, southwest winds 5 to 10 knots. Seas around 2 feet in the evening, then 1 foot or less. Protected waters, a light shop. A chance of showers and thunderstorms. Winds and waves higher and near thunderstorms. The coastal waters forecast for the following St. Andrews Bay waterways. Rest of tonight, west winds 5 to 10 knots. Protected waters, a light shop. Monday, west winds 5 to 10 knots. Protected waters, a light shop. A slight chance of showers and thunderstorms in the afternoon. Monday night, west winds around 10 knots. Protected waters, a light shop. Tuesday, west winds 5 to 10 knots. Protected waters, a light shop. A slight chance of showers and thunderstorms. Tuesday night, west winds 5 to 10 knots. Protected waters, a light shop. A chance of showers and thunderstorms in the evening. Wednesday, west winds 5 to 10 knots. Protected waters, a light shop. A slight chance of showers and thunderstorms. Wednesday night, west winds 5 to 10 knots. Protected waters, a light shop. A slight chance of showers and thunderstorms. Thursday, west winds 5 to 10 knots. Protected waters, a light shop. A slight chance of showers and thunderstorms in the morning, then a chance of showers and thunderstorms in the afternoon. Thursday night, southwest winds 5 to 10 knots, becoming west after midnight. Protected waters, a light shop. A chance of showers and thunderstorms. Friday, west winds around 5 knots, becoming southwest in the afternoon. Protected waters, a light shop. A chance of showers and thunderstorms. Friday night, southwest winds 5 to 10 knots. Protected waters, a light shop. A chance of showers and thunderstorms. Winds and waves higher and near thunderstorms. The Tropical Weather Outlook. For the North Atlantic, Caribbean Sea, and the Gulf of America, tropical cyclone formation is not expected during the next 7 days. Tide information for Monday, August 17, 2026. St. Mark's River entrance. High 5:21 a.m., low 11:59 a.m., high 6:07 p.m., low 11:37 p.m. Apalachicola. Low 1:17 a.m., high 7 a.m., low 2:18 p.m., high 8:36 p.m. St. Andrews Bay at Panama City. High 1:38 a.m., low 10:19 a.m. Note that the times of high and low tide are 3 minutes earlier at Shell Point than at the St. Mark's River entrance. The average water temperature at Apalachicola was 87.8 degrees. Sunrise and sunset in Tallahassee. August 17, 2026, sunrise 7:06 a.m. Eastern Daylight Time, sunset 8:17 p.m. Eastern Daylight Time. 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The latest weather and forecast information can also be accessed by calling our automated forecast line at 850-942-8851. The current time is 11:27 p.m. Eastern Daylight Time. These are the 11 p.m. Eastern Daylight Time conditions. At the Tallahassee Airport, it was partly cloudy. The temperature was 83 degrees. The wind was west at 5 miles an hour. At Florida State University, the temperature was 84 degrees. The wind was west at 8 miles an hour. At Apalachicola, it was clear. The temperature was 84 degrees. The wind was west at 6 miles an hour. At Panama City Northwest, it was clear. The temperature was 83 degrees. The wind was southwest at 5 miles an hour. At Dothan, it was clear. The temperature was 85 degrees. The wind was southwest at 7 miles an hour. At Albany, it was mostly cloudy. The temperature was 86 degrees. The wind was calm. At Valdosta, it was mostly cloudy.
The temperature was 81 degrees. The wind was calm. Over the marine area, at the buoy south of Apalachicola, winds were west at 8 knots and seas were 1 foot. At the buoy south of Panama City, winds were southwest at 6 knots. At the buoy south of Pensacola, winds were southwest at 10 knots and seas were 2 feet. The forecast for the local area. Heat advisory in effect until 8 p.m. Eastern Daylight Time this evening. Extreme heat warning in effect from 11 a.m. to 8 p.m. Eastern Daylight Time Monday. Tonight, mostly cloudy with a chance of showers and thunderstorms this evening, then mostly clear after midnight. Lows in the upper 70s. Southwest winds around 5 miles per hour. Chance of rain 40%. Heat index values up to 106 early this evening. Monday, mostly sunny. A chance of showers and thunderstorms in the afternoon. Humid with highs in the mid-90s. West winds around 5 miles per hour. Chance of rain 40%. Heat index values up to 111. Monday night, partly cloudy. A chance of showers and thunderstorms in the evening. Humid with lows in the upper 70s. West winds around 5 miles per hour. Chance of rain 30%. Heat index values up to 107 early in the evening. Tuesday, sunny. A chance of showers and thunderstorms in the afternoon. Humid with highs in the upper 90s. West winds around 5 miles per hour. Chance of rain 40%. Heat index values up to 113. Tuesday night, partly cloudy. A chance of showers and thunderstorms in the evening. Humid with lows in the upper 70s. West winds around 5 miles per hour. Chance of rain 40%. Heat index values up to 107 early in the evening. Wednesday through Friday night, partly cloudy with a chance of showers and thunderstorms. Highs in the mid-90s. Lows in the mid-70s. Chance of rain 50%. Heat index values up to 110. Saturday and Saturday night, partly cloudy. Showers and thunderstorms likely. Highs in the lower 90s. Lows in the mid-70s. Chance of rain 60%. Heat index values up to 105. Sunday, mostly sunny. A slight chance of showers and thunderstorms in the morning, then a chance of showers and thunderstorms in the afternoon. Highs in the mid-90s. Chance of rain 40%. Heat index values up to 105. The Tallahassee Climate Summary for this evening, as of 5 p.m., August 16, 2026. Today's high temperature of 98 degrees occurred at 3:09 p.m. This high was 6 degrees above the normal high of 92. Today's low temperature of 76 degrees occurred at 6:41 a.m. This low was 3 degrees above the normal low of 73. No precipitation fell today, which leaves the monthly total at 5.58 inches. This is 1.35 inches above the normal amount of 4.23 inches for August. The total precipitation for the year still stands at 29.10 inches, which is 10.85 inches below normal. The normal high temperature for tomorrow is 92 degrees, and the normal low is 73. The record high for tomorrow is 99, which last occurred in 1990, and the record low is 63, which occurred in 1983. Sunset tonight is at 8:18 p.m. Sunrise tomorrow is at 7:06 a.m. The coastal waters forecast for the following: waters from Suwannee River to Apalachicola, Florida, extending from 20 to 60 nautical miles, coastal waters from Okaloosa-Walton County line to Mexico Beach out to 20 nautical miles, coastal waters from Mexico Beach to Apalachicola out to 20 nautical miles, waters from Okaloosa-Walton County line to Mexico Beach 20 to 60 nautical miles, and waters from Mexico Beach to Apalachicola 20 to 60 nautical miles. Rest of tonight, west winds 5 to 10 knots. Waves 1 foot or less. Wave detail, west 1 foot at 3 seconds and south 1 foot at 6 seconds. Protected waters a light chop. Monday, west winds 10 to 15 knots. Seas around 2 feet. Wave detail, west 1 foot at 3 seconds and south 1 foot at 6 seconds. Protected waters a moderate chop. Monday night, west winds 10 to 15 knots with gusts up to 20. Wave detail, west 1 foot at 3 seconds and south 1 foot at 6 seconds. Protected waters a moderate chop. Monday night, west winds 10 to 15 knots with gusts up to 20 knots. Seas 2 to 3 feet. Wave detail, west 2 feet at 4 seconds and south 1 foot at 7 seconds.
Protected Waters, a moderate shop.

a slight chance of showers and thunderstorms after midnight. Tuesday, west winds 10 to 15 knots. Seas 2 to 3 feet. Wave detail, west 2 feet at 4 seconds and south 1 foot at 8 seconds. Protected waters a moderate chop. A chance of showers and thunderstorms. Tuesday night, west winds 10 to 15 knots. Seas 2 to 3 feet. Wave detail, west 2 feet at 4 seconds and south 1 foot at 8 seconds. Protected waters a moderate chop. A slight chance of showers and thunderstorms in the evening, then a chance of showers and thunderstorms after midnight. Wednesday, west winds 10 to 15 knots. Seas around 2 feet. Wave detail, west 2 feet at 4 seconds and south 1 foot at 8 seconds. Protected waters a moderate chop. A chance of showers and thunderstorms. Wednesday night, west winds 10 to 15 knots, diminishing to 5 to 10 knots after midnight. Seas around 2 feet. Protected waters a moderate chop. A slight chance of showers and thunderstorms. Thursday, west winds 5 to 10 knots. Seas around 2 feet. Protected waters a light chop. A chance of showers and thunderstorms. Thursday night, west winds 5 to 10 knots. Seas around 2 feet. Protected waters a light chop. A slight chance of showers and thunderstorms in the evening, then a chance of showers and thunderstorms after midnight. Friday, west winds 5 to 10 knots. Seas around 2 feet in the morning, then 1 foot or less. Protected waters a light chop. A chance of showers and thunderstorms. Friday night, southwest winds 5 to 10 knots. Seas around 2 feet in the evening, then 1 foot or less. Protected waters a light chop. A chance of showers and thunderstorms. Winds and waves higher in and near thunderstorms. The coastal waters forecast for the following St. Andrews Bay waterways. Rest of tonight, west winds 5 to 10 knots. Protected waters a light chop. Monday, west winds 5 to 10 knots. Protected waters a light chop. A slight chance of showers and thunderstorms in the afternoon. Monday night, west winds around 10 knots. Protected waters a light chop. Tuesday, west winds 5 to 10 knots. Protected waters a light chop. A slight chance of showers and thunderstorms. Tuesday night, west winds 5 to 10 knots. Protected waters a light chop. A chance of showers and thunderstorms in the evening. Wednesday, west winds 5 to 10 knots. Protected waters a light chop. A slight chance of showers and thunderstorms. Wednesday night, west winds 5 to 10 knots. Protected waters a light chop. A slight chance of showers and thunderstorms. Thursday, west winds 5 to 10 knots. Protected waters a light chop. A slight chance of showers and thunderstorms in the morning, then a chance of showers and thunderstorms in the afternoon. Thursday night, southwest winds 5 to 10 knots, becoming west after midnight. Protected waters a light chop. A chance of showers and thunderstorms. Friday, west winds around 5 knots, becoming southwest in the afternoon. Protected waters a light chop. A chance of showers and thunderstorms. Friday night, southwest winds 5 to 10 knots. Protected waters a light chop. A chance of showers and thunderstorms. Winds and waves higher in and near thunderstorms. The tropical weather outlook. For the North Atlantic, Caribbean Sea and the Gulf of America, tropical cyclone formation is not expected during the next 7 days. Tide information for Monday, August 17, 2026. St. Mark's River entrance. High 5:21 a.m., low 11:59 a.m., high 6:07 p.m., low 11:37 p.m. Apalachicola. Low 1:17 a.m., high 7 a.m., low 2:18 p.m., high 8:36 p.m. St. Andrews Bay of Panama City. High 1:38 a.m., low 10:19 a.m. Note that the times of high and low tide are 3 minutes earlier at Channel Point than at the St. Mark's River entrance. The average water temperature at Apalachicola was 87.8 degrees. Sunrise and sunset in Tallahassee. August 17, 2026, sunrise 7:06 a.m. Eastern Daylight Time, sunset 8:17 p.m. Eastern Daylight Time. 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

Wind was southwest at 7 miles an hour. At Albany, it was mostly cloudy. The temperature was 86 degrees. The wind was calm. At Valdosta, it was mostly cloudy. The temperature was 81 degrees. The wind was calm. Over the marine area, at the buoy south of Apalachicola, winds were west at 8 knots and seas were 1 foot. At the buoy south of Panama City, winds were southwest at 6 knots. At the buoy south of Pensacola, winds were southwest at 10 knots and seas were 2 feet. The forecast for the local area. Heat advisory in effect until 8 p.m. Eastern Daylight Time this evening. Extreme heat warning in effect from 11 a.m. to 8 p.m. Eastern Daylight Time Monday. Tonight, mostly cloudy with a chance of showers and thunderstorms this evening, then mostly clear after midnight. Lows in the upper 70s. Southwest winds around 5 miles per hour. Chance of rain 40%. Heat index values up to 106 early this evening. Monday, mostly sunny. A chance of showers and thunderstorms in the afternoon. Humid with highs in the mid-90s. West winds around 5 miles per hour. Chance of rain 40%. Heat index values up to 111. Monday night, partly cloudy. A chance of showers and thunderstorms in the evening. Humid with lows in the upper 70s. West winds around 5 miles per hour. Chance of rain 30%. Heat index values up to 107 early in the evening. Tuesday, sunny. A chance of showers and thunderstorms in the afternoon. Humid with highs in the upper 90s. West winds around 5 miles per hour. Chance of rain 40%. Heat index values up to 113. Tuesday night, partly cloudy. A chance of showers and thunderstorms in the evening. Humid with lows in the upper 70s. West winds around 5 miles per hour. Chance of rain 40%. Heat index values up to 107 early in the evening. Wednesday through Friday night, partly cloudy with a chance of showers and thunderstorms. Highs in the mid-90s. Lows in the mid-70s. Chance of rain 50%. Heat index values up to 110. Saturday and Saturday night, partly cloudy. Showers and thunderstorms likely. Highs in the lower 90s. Lows in the mid-70s. Chance of rain 60%. Heat index values up to 105. Sunday, mostly sunny. A slight chance of showers and thunderstorms in the morning, then a chance of showers and thunderstorms in the afternoon. Highs in the mid-90s. Chance of rain 40%. Heat index values up to 105. The coastal waters forecast for the following: waters from Suwannee River to Apalachicola, Florida, extending from 20 to 60 nautical miles. Coastal waters from Okaloosa, Walton County line to Mexico Beach out to 20 nautical miles. Coastal waters from Mexico Beach to Apalachicola out to 20 nautical miles. Waters from Okaloosa, Walton County line to Mexico Beach 20 to 60 nautical miles. And waters from Mexico Beach to Apalachicola 20 to 60 nautical miles. Rest of tonight, west winds 5 to 10 knots. Waves 1 foot or less. Wave detail, west 1 foot at 3 seconds and south 1 foot at 6 seconds. Protected waters a light chop. Monday, west winds 10 to 15 knots. Seas around 2 feet. Wave detail, west 1 foot at 3 seconds and south 1 foot at 6 seconds. Protected waters a moderate chop. Monday night, west winds 10 to 15 knots with gusts up to 20 knots. Seas 2 to 3 feet. Wave detail, west 2 feet at 4 seconds and south 1 foot at 7 seconds. Protected waters a moderate chop. A slight chance of showers and thunderstorms after midnight. Tuesday, west winds 10 to 15 knots. Seas 2 to 3 feet. Wave detail, west 2 feet at 4 seconds and south 1 foot at 8 seconds. Protected waters a moderate chop. A chance of showers and thunderstorms. Tuesday night, west winds 10 to 15 knots. Seas 2 to 3 feet. Wave detail, west 2 feet at 4 seconds and south 1 foot at 8 seconds. Protected waters a moderate chop. A slight chance of showers and thunderstorms in the evening, then a chance of showers and thunderstorms after midnight. Wednesday, west winds 10 to 15 knots. Seas around 2 feet. Wave detail, west 2 feet at 4 seconds and south 1 foot at 8 seconds. Protected waters a moderate chop. A chance of showers and thunderstorms. Wednesday night, west winds 10 to 15 knots, diminishing to

5 to 10 knots after midnight. Seas around 2 feet. Protected waters a moderate chop. A slight chance of showers and thunderstorms. Thursday, west winds 5 to 10 knots. Seas around 2 feet. Protected waters a light chop. A chance of showers and thunderstorms. Thursday night, west winds 5 to 10 knots. Seas around 2 feet. Protected waters a light chop. A slight chance of showers and thunderstorms in the evening, then a chance of showers and thunderstorms after midnight. Friday, west winds 5 to 10 knots. Seas around 2 feet in the morning, then 1 foot or less. Protected waters a light chop. A chance of showers and thunderstorms. Friday night, southwest winds 5 to 10 knots. Seas around 2 feet in the evening, then 1 foot or less. Protected waters a light chop. A chance of showers and thunderstorms. Winds and waves higher in and near thunderstorms. The coastal waters forecast for the following St. Andrews Bay waterways. Rest of tonight, west winds 5 to 10 knots. Protected waters a light chop. Monday, west winds 5 to 10 knots. Protected waters a light chop. A slight chance of showers and thunderstorms in the afternoon. Monday night, west winds around 10 knots. Protected waters a light chop. Tuesday, west winds 5 to 10 knots. Protected waters a light chop. A slight chance of showers and thunderstorms. Tuesday night, west winds 5 to 10 knots. Protected waters a light chop. A chance of showers and thunderstorms in the evening. Wednesday, west winds 5 to 10 knots. Protected waters a light chop. A slight chance of showers and thunderstorms. Wednesday night, west winds 5 to 10 knots. Protected waters a light chop. A slight chance of showers and thunderstorms. Thursday, west winds 5 to 10 knots. Protected waters a light chop. A slight chance of showers and thunderstorms in the morning, then a chance of showers and thunderstorms in the afternoon. Thursday night, southwest winds 5 to 10 knots, becoming west after midnight. Protected waters a light chop. A chance of showers and thunderstorms. Friday, west winds around 5 knots, becoming southwest in the afternoon. Protected waters a light chop. A chance of showers and thunderstorms. Friday night, southwest winds 5 to 10 knots. Protected waters a light chop. A chance of showers and thunderstorms. Winds and waves higher in and near thunderstorms. The Tropical Weather Outlook. For the North Atlantic, Caribbean Sea, and the Gulf of America, tropical cyclone formation is not expected during the next 7 days. Tide information for Monday, August 17, 2026. St. Mark's River entrance. High 5:21 a.m., low 11:59 a.m., high 6:07 p.m., low 11:37 p.m. Apalachicola. Low 1:17 a.m., high 7 a.m., low 2:18 p.m., high 8:36 p.m. St. Andrews Bay of Panama City. High 1:38 a.m., low 10:19 a.m. Note that the times of high and low tide are 3 minutes earlier at Shell Point than at the St. Mark's River entrance. The average water temperature at Apalachicola was 87.8 degrees. Sunrise and sunset in Tallahassee. August 17, 2026, sunrise 7:06 a.m. Eastern Daylight Time, sunset 8:17 p.m. Eastern Daylight Time. 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This broadcast originates from your National Weather Service office in Tallahassee, Florida. The latest weather and forecast information can also be accessed by calling our automated forecast line at 850-942-8851. The current time is 11:48 p.m. Eastern Daylight Time. These are the 11 p.m. Eastern Daylight Time conditions. At the Tallahassee Airport, it was partly cloudy. The temperature was 83 degrees. The wind was west at 5 miles an hour. At Florida State University, the temperature was 84 degrees. The wind was west at 8 miles an hour. At Apalachicola, it was clear. The temperature was 84 degrees. The wind was west at 6 miles an hour. At Panama City Northwest, it was clear. The temperature was 83 degrees. The wind was southwest at 5 miles an hour. At Dothan, it was clear. The temperature was 85 degrees. The wind was southwest at 7 miles an hour.

Albany, it was mostly cloudy. The temperature was 86 degrees. The wind was calm. At Valdosta, it was mostly cloudy. The temperature was 81 degrees. The wind was calm. Over the marine area, at the buoy south of Apalachicola, winds were west at 8 knots and seas were 1 foot. At the buoy south of Panama City, winds were southwest at 6 knots. At the buoy south of Pensacola, winds were southwest at 10 knots, and seas were 2 feet. The forecast for the local area. Heat advisory in effect until 8 p.m. Eastern Daylight Time this evening. Extreme heat warning in effect from 11 a.m. to 8 p.m. Eastern Daylight Time Monday. Tonight, mostly cloudy with a chance of showers and thunderstorms this evening, then mostly clear after midnight. Lows in the upper 70s. Southwest winds around 5 miles per hour. Chance of rain 40%. Heat index values up to 106 early this evening. Monday, mostly sunny. A chance of showers and thunderstorms in the afternoon. Humid with highs in the mid-90s. West winds around 5 miles per hour. Chance of rain 40%. Heat index values up to 111. Monday night, partly cloudy. A chance of showers and thunderstorms in the evening. Humid with lows in the upper 70s. West winds around 5 miles per hour. Chance of rain 30%. Heat index values up to 107 early in the evening. Tuesday, sunny. A chance of showers and thunderstorms in the afternoon. Humid with highs in the upper 90s. West winds around 5 miles per hour. Chance of rain 40%. Heat index values up to 113. Tuesday night, partly cloudy. A chance of showers and thunderstorms in the evening. Humid with lows in the upper 70s. West winds around 5 miles per hour. Chance of rain 40%. Heat index values up to 107 early in the evening. Wednesday through Friday night, partly cloudy with a chance of showers and thunderstorms. Highs in the mid-90s. Lows in the mid-70s. Chance of rain 50%. Heat index values up to 110. Saturday and Saturday night, partly cloudy. Showers and thunderstorms likely. Highs in the lower 90s. Lows in the mid-70s. Chance of rain 60%. Heat index values up to 105. Sunday, mostly sunny. A slight chance of showers and thunderstorms in the morning, then a chance of showers and thunderstorms in the afternoon. Highs in the mid-90s. Chance of rain 40%. Heat index values up to 105. The coastal waters forecast for the following: waters from Suwannee River to Apalachicola, Florida, extending from 20 to 60 nautical miles. Coastal waters from Okaloosa, Walton County line to Mexico Beach out to 20 nautical miles. Coastal waters from Mexico Beach to Apalachicola out to 20 nautical miles. Waters from Okaloosa, Walton County line to Mexico Beach 20 to 60 nautical miles. And waters from Mexico Beach to Apalachicola 20 to 60 nautical miles. Rest of tonight, west winds 5 to 10 knots. Waves 1 foot or less. Wave detail, west 1 foot at 3 seconds and south 1 foot at 6 seconds. Protected waters a light chop. Monday, west winds 10 to 15 knots. Seas around 2 feet. Wave detail, west 1 foot at 3 seconds and south 1 foot at 6 seconds. Protected waters a moderate chop. Monday night, west winds 10 to 15 knots with gusts up to 20 knots. Seas 2 to 3 feet. Wave detail, west 2 feet at 4 seconds and south 1 foot at 7 seconds. Protected waters a moderate chop. A slight chance of showers and thunderstorms after midnight. Tuesday, west winds 10 to 15 knots. Seas 2 to 3 feet. Wave detail, west 2 feet at 4 seconds and south 1 foot at 8 seconds. Protected waters a moderate chop. A chance of showers and thunderstorms. Tuesday night, west winds 10 to 15 knots. Seas 2 to 3 feet. Wave detail, west 2 feet at 4 seconds and south 1 foot at 8 seconds. Protected waters a moderate chop. A slight chance of showers and thunderstorms in the evening, then a chance of showers and thunderstorms after midnight. Wednesday, west winds 10 to 15 knots. Seas around 2 feet. Wave detail, west 2 feet at 4 seconds and south 1 foot at 8 seconds. Protected waters a moderate chop. A chance of showers and thunderstorms. Wednesday night, west winds 10 to 15 knots, diminishing to 5 to 10 knots after midnight. Seas around

2 feet. Protected water is a moderate chop. A slight chance of showers and thunderstorms. Thursday, west winds 5 to 10 knots. Seas around 2 feet. Protected water is a light chop. A chance of showers and thunderstorms. Thursday night, west winds 5 to 10 knots. Seas around 2 feet. Protected water is a light chop. A slight chance of showers and thunderstorms in the evening, then a chance of showers and thunderstorms after midnight. Friday, west winds 5 to 10 knots. Seas around 2 feet in the morning, then 1 foot or less. Protected water is a light chop. A chance of showers and thunderstorms. Friday night, southwest winds 5 to 10 knots. Seas around 2 feet in the evening, then 1 foot or less. Protected water is a light chop. A chance of showers and thunderstorms. Winds and waves higher in and near thunderstorms. The coastal waters forecast for the following St. Andrews Bay waterways. Rest of tonight, west winds 5 to 10 knots. Protected water is a light chop. Monday, west winds 5 to 10 knots. Protected water is a light chop. A slight chance of showers and thunderstorms in the afternoon. Monday night, west winds around 10 knots. Protected water is a light chop. Tuesday, west winds 5 to 10 knots. Protected water is a light chop. A slight chance of showers and thunderstorms. Tuesday night, west winds 5 to 10 knots. Protected water is a light chop. A chance of showers and thunderstorms in the evening. Wednesday, west winds 5 to 10 knots. Protected water is a light chop. A slight chance of showers and thunderstorms. Wednesday night, west winds 5 to 10 knots. Protected water is a light chop. A slight chance of showers and thunderstorms. Thursday, west winds 5 to 10 knots. Protected water is a light chop. A slight chance of showers and thunderstorms in the morning, then a chance of showers and thunderstorms in the afternoon. Thursday night, southwest winds 5 to 10 knots, becoming west after midnight. Protected water is a light chop. A chance of showers and thunderstorms. Friday, west winds around 5 knots, becoming southwest in the afternoon. Protected water is a light chop. A chance of showers and thunderstorms. Friday night, southwest winds 5 to 10 knots. Protected water is a light chop. A chance of showers and thunderstorms. Winds and waves higher in and near thunderstorms. The Tropical Weather Outlook. For the North Atlantic, Caribbean Sea, and the Gulf of America, tropical cyclone formation is not expected during the next 7 days. Tide information for Monday, August 17, 2026. St. Mark's River entrance. High 5:21 a.m., low 11:59 a.m., high 6:07 p.m., low 11:37 p.m. Apalachicola. Low 1:17 a.m., high 7 a.m., low 2:18 p.m., high 8:36 p.m. St. Andrews Bay of Panama City. High 1:38 a.m., low 10:19 a.m. Note that the times of high and low tide are 3 minutes earlier at Shell Point than at the St. Mark's River entrance. The average water temperature at Apalachicola was 87.8 degrees. Sunrise and sunset in Tallahassee. August 17, 2026, sunrise 7:06 a.m. Eastern Daylight Time, sunset 8:17 p.m. Eastern Daylight Time. 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This broadcast originates from your National Weather Service office in Tallahassee, Florida. The latest weather and forecast information can also be accessed by calling our automated forecast line at 850-942-8851. The current time is 11:58 p.m. Eastern Daylight Time. These are the 11 p.m. Eastern Daylight Time conditions. At the Tallahassee Airport, it was partly cloudy. The temperature was 83 degrees. The wind was west at 5 miles an hour. At Florida State University, the temperature was 84 degrees. The wind was west at 8 miles an hour. At Apalachicola, it was clear. The temperature was 84 degrees. The wind was west at 6 miles an hour. At Panama City Northwest, it was clear. The temperature was 83 degrees. The wind was southwest at 5 miles an hour. At Dothan, it was clear. The temperature was 85 degrees. The wind was southwest at 7 miles an hour. At Albany, it was mostly cloudy.
The temperature was 86 degrees. The wind was calm. At Valdosta, it was mostly cloudy. The temperature was 81 degrees. The wind was calm. Over the marine area, at the buoy south of Apalachicola, winds were west at 8 knots and seas were 1 foot. At the buoy south of Panama City, winds were southwest at 6 knots. At the buoy south of Pensacola, winds were southwest at 10 knots and seas were 2 feet. The forecast for the local area. Heat advisory in effect until 8 p.m. Eastern Daylight Time this evening. Extreme heat warning in effect from 11 a.m. to 8 p.m. Eastern Daylight Time Monday. Tonight, mostly cloudy with a chance of showers and thunderstorms this evening, then mostly clear after midnight. Lows in the upper 70s. Southwest winds around 5 miles per hour. Chance of rain 40%. Heat index values up to 106 early this evening. Monday, mostly sunny. A chance of showers and thunderstorms in the afternoon. Humid with highs in the mid-90s. West winds around 5 miles per hour. Chance of rain 40%. Heat index values up to 111. Monday night, partly cloudy. A chance of showers and thunderstorms in the evening. Humid with lows in the upper 70s. West winds around 5 miles per hour. Chance of rain 30%. Heat index values up to 107 early in the evening. Tuesday, sunny. A chance of showers and thunderstorms in the afternoon. Humid with highs in the upper 90s. West winds around 5 miles per hour. Chance of rain 40%. Heat index values up to 113. Tuesday night, partly cloudy. A chance of showers and thunderstorms in the evening. Humid with lows in the upper 70s. West winds around 5 miles per hour. Chance of rain 40%. Heat index values up to 107 early in the evening. Wednesday through Friday night, partly cloudy with a chance of showers and thunderstorms. Highs in the mid-90s. Lows in the mid-70s. Chance of rain 50%. Heat index values up to 110. Saturday and Saturday night, partly cloudy. Showers and thunderstorms likely. Highs in the lower 90s. Lows in the mid-70s. Chance of rain 60%. Heat index values up to 105. Sunday, mostly sunny. A slight chance of showers and thunderstorms in the morning, then a chance of showers and thunderstorms in the afternoon. Highs in the mid-90s. Chance of rain 40%. Heat index values up to 105. The coastal waters forecast for the following: waters from Suwannee River to Apalachicola, Florida, extending from 20 to 60 nautical miles. Coastal waters from Okaloosa, Walton County line to Mexico Beach out to 20 nautical miles. Coastal waters from Mexico Beach to Apalachicola out to 20 nautical miles. Waters from Okaloosa, Walton County line to Mexico Beach 20 to 60 nautical miles. And waters from Mexico Beach to Apalachicola 20 to 60 nautical miles. Rest of tonight, west winds 5 to 10 knots. Waves 1 foot or less. Wave detail, west 1 foot at 3 seconds and south 1 foot at 6 seconds. Protected waters a light chop. Monday, west winds 10 to 15 knots. Seas around 2 feet. Wave detail, west 1 foot at 3 seconds and south 1 foot at 6 seconds. Protected waters a moderate chop. Monday night, west winds 10 to 15 knots with gusts up to 20 knots. Seas 2 to 3 feet. Wave detail, west 2 feet at 4 seconds and south 1 foot at 7 seconds. Protected waters a moderate chop. A slight chance of showers and thunderstorms after midnight. Tuesday, west winds 10 to 15 knots. Seas 2 to 3 feet. Wave detail, west 2 feet at 4 seconds and south 1 foot at 8 seconds. Protected waters a moderate chop. A chance of showers and thunderstorms. Tuesday night, west winds 10 to 15 knots. Seas 2 to 3 feet. Wave detail, west 2 feet at 4 seconds and south 1 foot at 8 seconds. Protected waters a moderate chop. A slight chance of showers and thunderstorms in the evening, then a chance of showers and thunderstorms after midnight. Wednesday, west winds 10 to 15 knots. Seas around 2 feet. Wave detail, west 2 feet at 4 seconds and south 1 foot at 8 seconds. Protected waters a moderate chop. A chance of showers and thunderstorms. Wednesday night, west winds 10 to 15 knots, diminishing to 5 to 10 knots after midnight. Seas around 2 feet.
Protected water is a moderate shop.

a slight chance of showers and thunderstorms. Thursday, west winds 5 to 10 knots. Seas around 2 feet. Protected waters, a light chop. A chance of showers and thunderstorms. Thursday night, west winds 5 to 10 knots. Seas around 2 feet. Protected waters, a light chop. A slight chance of showers and thunderstorms in the evening, then a chance of showers and thunderstorms after midnight. Friday, west winds 5 to 10 knots. Seas around 2 feet in the morning, then 1 foot or less. Protected waters, a light chop. A chance of showers and thunderstorms. Friday night, southwest winds 5 to 10 knots. Seas around 2 feet in the evening, then 1 foot or less. Protected waters, a light chop. A chance of showers and thunderstorms. Winds and waves higher and near thunderstorms. The coastal waters forecast for the following St. Andrews Bay waterways. Rest of tonight, west winds 5 to 10 knots. Protected waters, a light chop. Monday, west winds 5 to 10 knots. Protected waters, a light chop. A slight chance of showers and thunderstorms in the afternoon. Monday night, west winds around 10 knots. Protected waters, a light chop. Tuesday, west winds 5 to 10 knots. Protected waters, a light chop. A slight chance of showers and thunderstorms. Tuesday night, west winds 5 to 10 knots. Protected waters, a light chop. A chance of showers and thunderstorms in the evening. Wednesday, west winds 5 to 10 knots. Protected waters, a light chop. A slight chance of showers and thunderstorms. Wednesday night, west winds 5 to 10 knots. Protected waters, a light chop. A slight chance of showers and thunderstorms. Thursday, west winds 5 to 10 knots. Protected waters, a light chop. A slight chance of showers and thunderstorms in the morning, then a chance of showers and thunderstorms in the afternoon. Thursday night, southwest winds 5 to 10 knots, becoming west after midnight. Protected waters, a light chop. A chance of showers and thunderstorms. Friday, west winds around 5 knots, becoming southwest in the afternoon. Protected waters, a light chop. A chance of showers and thunderstorms. Friday night, southwest winds 5 to 10 knots. Protected waters, a light chop. A chance of showers and thunderstorms. Winds and waves higher and near thunderstorms. The Tropical Weather Outlook. For the North Atlantic, Caribbean Sea, and the Gulf of America, tropical cyclone formation is not expected during the next 7 days. Tide information for Monday, August 17, 2026. St. Mark's River entrance. High 5:21 a.m., low 11:59 a.m., high 6:07 p.m., low 11:37 p.m. Apalachicola. Low 1:17 a.m., high 7 a.m., low 2:18 p.m., high 8:36 p.m. St. Andrews Bay at Panama City. High 1:38 a.m., low 10:19 a.m. Note that the times of high and low tide are 3 minutes earlier at Shell Point than at the St. Mark's River entrance. The average water temperature at Apalachicola was 87.8 degrees. Sunrise and sunset in Tallahassee. August 17, 2026, sunrise 7:06 a.m. Eastern Daylight Time, sunset 8:17 p.m. Eastern Daylight Time. 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This broadcast originates from your National Weather Service office in Tallahassee, Florida. The latest weather and forecast information can also be accessed by calling our automated forecast line at 850-942-8851. The current time is 12:08 a.m. Eastern Daylight Time. These are the midnight Eastern Daylight Time conditions. At the Tallahassee Airport, it was partly cloudy. The temperature was 83 degrees. The wind was southwest at 7 miles an hour. The report from Florida State University was not available. At Apalachicola, it was clear. The temperature was 83 degrees. The wind was west at 6 miles an hour. At Panama City Northwest, it was clear. The temperature was 83 degrees. The wind was southwest at 3 miles an hour. At Dothan, it was clear. The temperature was 82 degrees. The wind was southwest at 7 miles an hour. At Albany, it was mostly cloudy. The temperature was 84 degrees. The wind was calm. At Valdosta, it was mostly cloudy.

The temperature was 81 degrees. The wind was south at 3 miles an hour. Over the marine area, at the buoy south of Apalachicola, winds were west at 6 knots. At the buoy south of Panama City, winds were southwest at 6 knots. At the buoy south of Pensacola, winds were southwest at 10 knots. The forecast for the local area. Heat advisory in effect until 8 p.m. Eastern Daylight Time this evening. Extreme heat warning in effect from 11 a.m. to 8 p.m. Eastern Daylight Time Monday. Tonight, mostly cloudy with a chance of showers and thunderstorms this evening, then mostly clear after midnight. Lows in the upper 70s. Southwest winds around 5 miles per hour. Chance of rain 40%. Heat index values up to 106 early this evening. Monday, mostly sunny. A chance of showers and thunderstorms in the afternoon. Humid with highs in the mid-90s. West winds around 5 miles per hour. Chance of rain 40%. Heat index values up to 111. Monday night, partly cloudy. A chance of showers and thunderstorms in the evening. Humid with lows in the upper 70s. West winds around 5 miles per hour. Chance of rain 30%. Heat index values up to 107 early in the evening. Tuesday, sunny. A chance of showers and thunderstorms in the afternoon. Humid with highs in the upper 90s. West winds around 5 miles per hour. Chance of rain 40%. Heat index values up to 113. Tuesday night, partly cloudy. A chance of showers and thunderstorms in the evening. Humid with lows in the upper 70s. West winds around 5 miles per hour. Chance of rain 40%. Heat index values up to 107 early in the evening. Wednesday through Friday night, partly cloudy with a chance of showers and thunderstorms. Highs in the mid-90s. Lows in the mid-70s. Chance of rain 50%. Heat index values up to 110. Saturday and Saturday night, partly cloudy. Showers and thunderstorms likely. Highs in the lower 90s. Lows in the mid-70s. Chance of rain 60%. Heat index values up to 105. Sunday, mostly sunny. A slight chance of showers and thunderstorms in the morning, then a chance of showers and thunderstorms in the afternoon. Highs in the mid-90s. Chance of rain 40%. Heat index values up to 105. The coastal waters forecast for the following: waters from Suwannee River to Apalachicola, Florida, extending from 20 to 60 nautical miles, coastal waters from Okaloosa-Walton County line to Mexico Beach out to 20 nautical miles, coastal waters from Mexico Beach to Apalachicola out to 20 nautical miles, waters from Okaloosa-Walton County line to Mexico Beach 20 to 60 nautical miles, and waters from Mexico Beach to Apalachicola 20 to 60 nautical miles. Rest of tonight, west winds 5 to 10 knots. Waves 1 foot or less. Wave detail, west 1 foot at 3 seconds and south 1 foot at 6 seconds. Protected waters a light chop. Monday, west winds 10 to 15 knots. Seas around 2 feet. Wave detail, west 1 foot at 3 seconds and south 1 foot at 6 seconds. Protected waters a moderate chop. Monday night, west winds 10 to 15 knots with gusts up to 20 knots. Seas 2 to 3 feet. Wave detail, west 2 feet at 4 seconds and south 1 foot at 7 seconds. Protected waters a moderate chop. A slight chance of showers and thunderstorms after midnight. Tuesday, west winds 10 to 15 knots. Seas 2 to 3 feet. Wave detail, west 2 feet at 4 seconds and south 1 foot at 8 seconds. Protected waters a moderate chop. A chance of showers and thunderstorms. Tuesday night, west winds 10 to 15 knots. Seas 2 to 3 feet. Wave detail, west 2 feet at 4 seconds and south 1 foot at 8 seconds. Protected waters a moderate chop. A slight chance of showers and thunderstorms in the evening, then a chance of showers and thunderstorms after midnight. Wednesday, west winds 10 to 15 knots. Seas around 2 feet. Wave detail, west 2 feet at 4 seconds and south 1 foot at 8 seconds. Protected waters a moderate chop. A chance of showers and thunderstorms. Wednesday night, west winds 10 to 15 knots, diminishing to 5 to 10 knots after midnight. Seas around 2 feet. Protected waters a moderate chop. A slight chance of showers and thunderstorms. Thursday, west winds 5 to 10 knots.
is around 2 feet. Protected waters, a light chop. A chance of showers and thunderstorms. Thursday night, west winds 5 to 10 knots. Seas around 2 feet. Protected waters, a light chop. A slight chance of showers and thunderstorms in the evening, then a chance of showers and thunderstorms after midnight. Friday, west winds 5 to 10 knots. Seas around 2 feet in the morning, then 1 foot or less. Protected waters, a light chop. A chance of showers and thunderstorms. Friday night, southwest winds 5 to 10 knots. Seas around 2 feet in the evening, then 1 foot or less. Protected waters, a light chop. A chance of showers and thunderstorms. Winds and waves higher and near thunderstorms. The coastal waters forecast for the following St. Andrews Bay waterways. Rest of tonight, west winds 5 to 10 knots. Protected waters, a light chop. Monday, west winds 5 to 10 knots. Protected waters, a light chop. A slight chance of showers and thunderstorms in the afternoon. Monday night, west winds around 10 knots. Protected waters, a light chop. Tuesday, west winds 5 to 10 knots. Protected waters, a light chop. A slight chance of showers and thunderstorms. Tuesday night, west winds 5 to 10 knots. Protected waters, a light chop. A chance of showers and thunderstorms in the evening. Wednesday, west winds 5 to 10 knots. Protected waters, a light chop. A slight chance of showers and thunderstorms. Wednesday night, west winds 5 to 10 knots. Protected waters, a light chop. A slight chance of showers and thunderstorms. Thursday, west winds 5 to 10 knots. Protected waters, a light chop. A slight chance of showers and thunderstorms in the morning, then a chance of showers and thunderstorms in the afternoon. Thursday night, southwest winds 5 to 10 knots, becoming west after midnight. Protected waters, a light chop. A chance of showers and thunderstorms. Friday, west winds around 5 knots, becoming southwest in the afternoon. Protected waters, a light chop. A chance of showers and thunderstorms. Friday night, southwest winds 5 to 10 knots. Protected waters, a light chop. A chance of showers and thunderstorms. Winds and waves higher and near thunderstorms. The Tropical Weather Outlook. For the North Atlantic, Caribbean Sea, and the Gulf of America, tropical cyclone formation is not expected during the next 7 days. Tide information for Monday, August 17, 2026. St. Mark's River entrance. High 5:21 a.m., low 11:59 a.m., high 6:07 p.m., low 11:37 p.m. Apalachicola. Low 1:17 a.m., high 7 a.m., low 2:18 p.m., high 8:36 p.m. St. Andrews Bay of Panama City. High 1:38 a.m., low 10:19 a.m. Note that the times of high and low tide are 3 minutes earlier at Shell Point than at the St. Mark's River entrance. The average water temperature at Apalachicola was 87.8 degrees. Sunrise and sunset in Tallahassee. August 17, 2026, sunrise 7:06 a.m. Eastern Daylight Time, sunset 8:17 p.m. Eastern Daylight Time. 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The latest weather and forecast information can also be accessed by calling our automated forecast line at 850-942-8851. The current time is 12:18 a.m. Eastern Daylight Time. These are the midnight Eastern Daylight Time conditions. At the Tallahassee Airport, it was partly cloudy. The temperature was 83 degrees. The wind was southwest at 7 miles an hour. At Florida State University, the temperature was 84 degrees. The wind was southwest at 7 miles an hour. At Apalachicola, it was clear. The temperature was 83 degrees. The wind was west at 6 miles an hour. At Panama City Northwest, it was clear. The temperature was 83 degrees. The wind was southwest at 3 miles an hour. At Dothan, it was clear. The temperature was 82 degrees. The wind was southwest at 7 miles an hour. At Albany, it was partly cloudy. The temperature was 84 degrees. The wind was calm. At Valdosta, it was mostly cloudy. The temperature was 81 degrees. The wind was south.

at 3 miles an hour. Over the marine area, at the buoy south of Apalachicola, winds were west at 6 knots and seas were 1 foot. At the buoy south of Panama City, winds were southwest at 6 knots and seas were 1 foot. At the buoy south of Pensacola, wave heights 1 foot. Wave period 6 seconds. The forecast for the local area. Heat advisory in effect until 8 p.m. Eastern Daylight Time this evening. Extreme heat warning in effect from 11 a.m. to 8 p.m. Eastern Daylight Time Monday. Tonight, mostly cloudy with a chance of showers and thunderstorms this evening, then mostly clear after midnight. Lows in the upper 70s. Southwest winds around 5 miles per hour. Chance of rain 40%. Heat index values up to 106 early this evening. Monday, mostly sunny. A chance of showers and thunderstorms in the afternoon. Humid with highs in the mid-90s. West winds around 5 miles per hour. Chance of rain 40%. Heat index values up to 111. Monday night, partly cloudy. A chance of showers and thunderstorms in the evening. Humid with lows in the upper 70s. West winds around 5 miles per hour. Chance of rain 30%. Heat index values up to 107 early in the evening. Tuesday, sunny. A chance of showers and thunderstorms in the afternoon. Humid with highs in the upper 90s. West winds around 5 miles per hour. Chance of rain 40%. Heat index values up to 113. Tuesday night, partly cloudy. A chance of showers and thunderstorms in the evening. Humid with lows in the upper 70s. West winds around 5 miles per hour. Chance of rain 40%. Heat index values up to 107 early in the evening. Wednesday through Friday night, partly cloudy with a chance of showers and thunderstorms. Highs in the mid-90s. Lows in the mid-70s. Chance of rain 50%. Heat index values up to 110. Saturday and Saturday night, partly cloudy. Showers and thunderstorms likely. Highs in the lower 90s. Lows in the mid-70s. Chance of rain 60%. Heat index values up to 105. Sunday, mostly sunny. A slight chance of showers and thunderstorms in the morning, then a chance of showers and thunderstorms in the afternoon. Highs in the mid-90s. Chance of rain 40%. Heat index values up to 105. The coastal waters forecast for the following waters from Suwannee River to Apalachicola, Florida, extending from 20 to 60 nautical miles. Coastal waters from Okaloosa, Walton County line to Mexico Beach out to 20 nautical miles. Coastal waters from Mexico Beach to Apalachicola out to 20 nautical miles. Waters from Okaloosa, Walton County line to Mexico Beach 20 to 60 nautical miles. And waters from Mexico Beach to Apalachicola 20 to 60 nautical miles. Rest of tonight, west winds 5 to 10 knots. Waves 1 foot or less. Wave detail, west 1 foot at 3 seconds and south 1 foot at 6 seconds. Protected waters a light chop. Monday, west winds 10 to 15 knots. Seas around 2 feet. Wave detail, west 1 foot at 3 seconds and south 1 foot at 6 seconds. Protected waters a moderate chop. Monday night, west winds 10 to 15 knots with gusts up to 20 knots. Seas 2 to 3 feet. Wave detail, west 2 feet at 4 seconds and south 1 foot at 7 seconds. Protected waters a moderate chop. A slight chance of showers and thunderstorms after midnight. Tuesday, west winds 10 to 15 knots. Seas 2 to 3 feet. Wave detail, west 2 feet at 4 seconds and south 1 foot at 8 seconds. Protected waters a moderate chop. A chance of showers and thunderstorms. Tuesday night, west winds 10 to 15 knots. Seas 2 to 3 feet. Wave detail, west 2 feet at 4 seconds and south 1 foot at 8 seconds. Protected waters a moderate chop. A slight chance of showers and thunderstorms in the evening, then a chance of showers and thunderstorms after midnight. Wednesday, west winds 10 to 15 knots. Seas around 2 feet. Wave detail, west 2 feet at 4 seconds and south 1 foot at 8 seconds. Protected waters a moderate chop. A chance of showers and thunderstorms. Wednesday night, west winds 10 to 15 knots, diminishing to 5 to 10 knots after midnight. Seas around 2 feet. Protected waters a moderate chop. A slight chance of showers and thunderstorms. Thursday, west winds 5 to 10 knots.
seas around 2 feet. Protected waters, a light chop. A chance of showers and thunderstorms. Thursday night, west winds 5 to 10 knots. Seas around 2 feet. Protected waters, a light chop. A slight chance of showers and thunderstorms in the evening, then a chance of showers and thunderstorms after midnight. Friday, west winds 5 to 10 knots. Seas around 2 feet in the morning, then 1 foot or less. Protected waters, a light chop. A chance of showers and thunderstorms. Friday night, southwest winds 5 to 10 knots. Seas around 2 feet in the evening, then 1 foot or less. Protected waters, a light chop. A chance of showers and thunderstorms. Winds and waves higher in and near thunderstorms. The coastal waters forecast for the following St. Andrews Bay waterways. Rest of tonight, west winds 5 to 10 knots. Protected waters, a light chop. Monday, west winds 5 to 10 knots. Protected waters, a light chop. A slight chance of showers and thunderstorms in the afternoon. Monday night, west winds around 10 knots. Protected waters, a light chop. Tuesday, west winds 5 to 10 knots. Protected waters, a light chop. A slight chance of showers and thunderstorms. Tuesday night, west winds 5 to 10 knots. Protected waters, a light chop. A chance of showers and thunderstorms in the evening. Wednesday, west winds 5 to 10 knots. Protected waters, a light chop. A slight chance of showers and thunderstorms. Wednesday night, west winds 5 to 10 knots. Protected waters, a light chop. A slight chance of showers and thunderstorms. Thursday, west winds 5 to 10 knots. Protected waters, a light chop. A slight chance of showers and thunderstorms in the morning, then a chance of showers and thunderstorms in the afternoon. Thursday night, southwest winds 5 to 10 knots, becoming west after midnight. Protected waters, a light chop. A chance of showers and thunderstorms. Friday, west winds around 5 knots, becoming southwest in the afternoon. Protected waters, a light chop. A chance of showers and thunderstorms. Friday night, southwest winds 5 to 10 knots. Protected waters, a light chop. A chance of showers and thunderstorms. Winds and waves higher in and near thunderstorms. The Tropical Weather Outlook. For the North Atlantic, Caribbean Sea, and the Gulf of America, tropical cyclone formation is not expected during the next 7 days. Tide information for Monday, August 17, 2026. St. Mark's River entrance. High 5:21 a.m., low 11:59 a.m., high 6:07 p.m., low 11:37 p.m. Apalachicola. Low 1:17 a.m., high 7 a.m., low 2:18 p.m., high 8:36 p.m. St. Andrews Bay at Panama City. High 1:38 a.m., low 10:19 a.m. Note that the times of high and low tide are 3 minutes earlier at Shell Point than at the St. Mark's River entrance. The average water temperature at Apalachicola was 87.8 degrees. Sunrise and sunset in Tallahassee. August 17, 2026, sunrise 7:06 a.m. Eastern Daylight Time, sunset 8:17 p.m. Eastern Daylight Time. 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This broadcast originates from your National Weather Service office in Tallahassee, Florida. The latest weather and forecast information can also be accessed by calling our automated forecast line at 850-942-8851. The current time is 12:28 a.m. Eastern Daylight Time. These are the midnight Eastern Daylight Time conditions. At the Tallahassee Airport, it was partly cloudy. The temperature was 83 degrees. The wind was southwest at 7 miles an hour. At Florida State University, the temperature was 84 degrees. The wind was southwest at 7 miles an hour. At Apalachicola, it was clear. The temperature was 83 degrees. The wind was west at 6 miles an hour. At Panama City Northwest, it was clear. The temperature was 83 degrees. The wind was southwest at 3 miles an hour. At Dothan, it was clear. The temperature was 82 degrees. The wind was southwest at 7 miles an hour. At Albany, it was partly cloudy. The temperature was 84 degrees. The wind was calm. At Valdosta, it was mostly cloudy. The temperature was 81 degrees.
The wind was south at 3 miles.

miles an hour. Over the marine area, at the buoy south of Apalachicola, winds were west at 6 knots and seas were 1 foot. At the buoy south of Panama City, winds were southwest at 6 knots and seas were 1 foot. At the buoy south of Pensacola, wave heights 1 foot. Wave period 6 seconds. The forecast for the local area. Heat advisory in effect until 8 p.m. Eastern Daylight Time this evening. Extreme heat warning in effect from 11 a.m. to 8 p.m. Eastern Daylight Time Monday. Tonight, mostly cloudy with a chance of showers and thunderstorms this evening, then mostly clear after midnight. Lows in the upper 70s. Southwest winds around 5 miles per hour. Chance of rain 40%. Heat index values up to 106 early this evening. Monday, mostly sunny. A chance of showers and thunderstorms in the afternoon. Humid with highs in the mid-90s. West winds around 5 miles per hour. Chance of rain 40%. Heat index values up to 111. Monday night, partly cloudy. A chance of showers and thunderstorms in the evening. Humid with lows in the upper 70s. West winds around 5 miles per hour. Chance of rain 30%. Heat index values up to 107 early in the evening. Tuesday, sunny. A chance of showers and thunderstorms in the afternoon. Humid with highs in the upper 90s. West winds around 5 miles per hour. Chance of rain 40%. Heat index values up to 113. Tuesday night, partly cloudy. A chance of showers and thunderstorms in the evening. Humid with lows in the upper 70s. West winds around 5 miles per hour. Chance of rain 40%. Heat index values up to 107 early in the evening. Wednesday through Friday night, partly cloudy with a chance of showers and thunderstorms. Highs in the mid-90s. Lows in the mid-70s. Chance of rain 50%. Heat index values up to 110. Saturday and Saturday night, partly cloudy. Showers and thunderstorms likely. Highs in the lower 90s. Lows in the mid-70s. Chance of rain 60%. Heat index values up to 105. Sunday, mostly sunny. A slight chance of showers and thunderstorms in the morning, then a chance of showers and thunderstorms in the afternoon. Highs in the mid-90s. Chance of rain 40%. Heat index values up to 105. The coastal waters forecast for the following waters from Suwannee River to Apalachicola, Florida, extending from 20 to 60 nautical miles, coastal waters from Okaloosa-Walton County line to Mexico Beach out to 20 nautical miles, coastal waters from Mexico Beach to Apalachicola out to 20 nautical miles, waters from Okaloosa-Walton County line to Mexico Beach 20 to 60 nautical miles, and waters from Mexico Beach to Apalachicola 20 to 60 nautical miles. Rest of tonight, west winds 5 to 10 knots. Waves 1 foot or less. Wave detail, west 1 foot at 3 seconds and south 1 foot at 6 seconds. Protected waters a light chop. Monday, west winds 10 to 15 knots. Seas around 2 feet. Wave detail, west 1 foot at 3 seconds and south 1 foot at 6 seconds. Protected waters a moderate chop. Monday night, west winds 10 to 15 knots with gusts up to 20 knots. Seas 2 to 3 feet. Wave detail, west 2 feet at 4 seconds and south 1 foot at 7 seconds. Protected waters a moderate chop. A slight chance of showers and thunderstorms after midnight. Tuesday, west winds 10 to 15 knots. Seas 2 to 3 feet. Wave detail, west 2 feet at 4 seconds and south 1 foot at 8 seconds. Chance of showers and thunderstorms after midnight. Tuesday, west winds 10 to 15 knots. Seas 2 to 3 feet. Wave detail, west 2 feet at 4 seconds and south 1 foot at 8 seconds. Protected waters a moderate chop. A chance of showers and thunderstorms. Tuesday night, west winds 10 to 15 knots. Seas 2 to 3 feet. Wave detail, west 2 feet at 4 seconds and south 1 foot at 8 seconds. Protected waters a moderate chop. A slight chance of showers and thunderstorms in the evening, then a chance of showers and thunderstorms after midnight. Wednesday, west winds 10 to 15 knots. Seas around 2 feet. Wave detail, west 2 feet at 4 seconds and south 1 foot at 8 seconds. Protected waters a moderate chop. A chance of showers and thunderstorms. Wednesday night, west winds 10 to 15 knots, diminishing to 5 to 10 knots.

after midnight. Seas around 2 feet. Protected waters a moderate chop. A slight chance of showers and thunderstorms. Thursday, west winds 5 to 10 knots. Seas around 2 feet. Protected waters a light chop. A chance of showers and thunderstorms. Thursday night, west winds 5 to 10 knots. Seas around 2 feet. Protected waters a light chop. A slight chance of showers and thunderstorms in the evening, then a chance of showers and thunderstorms after midnight. Friday, west winds 5 to 10 knots. Seas around 2 feet in the morning, then 1 foot or less. Protected waters a light chop. A chance of showers and thunderstorms. Friday night, southwest winds 5 to 10 knots. Seas around 2 feet in the evening, then 1 foot or less. Protected waters a light chop. A chance of showers and thunderstorms. Winds and waves higher and near thunderstorms. The coastal waters forecast for the following St. Andrews Bay waterways. Rest of tonight, west winds 5 to 10 knots. Protected waters a light chop. Monday, west winds 5 to 10 knots. Protected waters a light chop. A slight chance of showers and thunderstorms in the afternoon. Monday night, west winds around 10 knots. Protected waters a light chop. Tuesday, west winds 5 to 10 knots. Protected waters a light chop. A slight chance of showers and thunderstorms. Tuesday night, west winds 5 to 10 knots. Protected waters a light chop. A chance of showers and thunderstorms in the evening. Wednesday, west winds 5 to 10 knots. Protected waters a light chop. A slight chance of showers and thunderstorms. Wednesday night, west winds 5 to 10 knots. Protected waters a light chop. A slight chance of showers and thunderstorms. Thursday, west winds 5 to 10 knots. Protected waters a light chop. A slight chance of showers and thunderstorms in the morning, then a chance of showers and thunderstorms in the afternoon. Thursday night, southwest winds 5 to 10 knots, becoming west after midnight. Protected waters a light chop. A chance of showers and thunderstorms. Friday, west winds around 5 knots, becoming southwest in the afternoon. Protected waters a light chop. A chance of showers and thunderstorms. Friday night, southwest winds 5 to 10 knots. Protected waters a light chop. A chance of showers and thunderstorms. Winds and waves higher and near thunderstorms. The Tropical Weather Outlook. For the North Atlantic, Caribbean Sea, and the Gulf of America, tropical cyclone formation is not expected during the next 7 days. Tide information for Monday, August 17, 2026. St. Mark's River entrance. High 5:21 a.m., low 11:59 a.m., high 6:07 p.m., low 11:37 p.m. Apalachicola. Low 1:17 a.m., high 7 a.m., low 2:18 p.m., high 8:36 p.m. St. Andrews Bay at Panama City. High 1:38 a.m., low 10:19 a.m. Note that the times of high and low tide are 3 minutes earlier at Shell Point than at the St. Mark's River entrance. The average water temperature at Apalachicola was 87.8 degrees. Sunrise and sunset in Tallahassee. August 17, 2026, sunrise 7:06 a.m. Eastern Daylight Time, sunset 8:17 p.m. Eastern Daylight Time. 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This broadcast originates from your National Weather Service office in Tallahassee, Florida. The latest weather and forecast information can also be accessed by calling our automated forecast line at 850-942-8851. The current time is 12:38 a.m. Eastern Daylight Time. These are the midnight Eastern Daylight Time conditions. At the Tallahassee Airport, it was partly cloudy. The temperature was 83 degrees. The wind was southwest at 7 miles an hour. At Florida State University, the temperature was 84 degrees. The wind was southwest at 7 miles an hour. At Apalachicola, it was clear. The temperature was 83 degrees. The wind was west at 6 miles an hour. At Panama City Northwest, it was clear. The temperature was 83 degrees. The wind was southwest at 3 miles an hour. At Dothan, it was clear. The temperature was 82 degrees. The wind was southwest at 7 miles an hour. At Albany, it was

to 106 early this evening. Monday, mostly sunny. A chance of showers and thunderstorms in the afternoon. Humid with highs in the mid-90s. West winds around 5 miles per hour. Chance of rain 40%. Heat index values up to 111. Monday night, partly cloudy. A chance of showers and thunderstorms in the evening. Humid with lows in the upper 70s. West winds around 5 miles per hour. Chance of rain 30%. Heat index values up to 107 early in the evening. Tuesday, sunny. A chance of showers and thunderstorms in the afternoon. Humid with highs in the upper 90s. West winds around 5 miles per hour. Chance of rain 40%. Heat index values up to 113. Tuesday night, partly cloudy. A chance of showers and thunderstorms in the evening. Humid with lows in the upper 70s. West winds around 5 miles per hour. Chance of rain 40%. Heat index values up to 107 early in the evening. Wednesday through Friday night, partly cloudy with a chance of showers and thunderstorms. Highs in the mid-90s. Lows in the mid-70s. Chance of rain 50%. Heat index values up to 110. Saturday and Saturday night, partly cloudy. Showers and thunderstorms likely. Highs in the lower 90s. Lows in the mid-70s. Chance of rain 60%. Heat index values up to 105. Sunday, mostly sunny. A slight chance of showers and thunderstorms in the morning, then a chance of showers and thunderstorms in the afternoon. Highs in the mid-90s. Chance of rain 40%. Heat index values up to 105. The coastal waters forecast for the following: waters from Suwannee River to Apalachicola, Florida, extending from 20 to 60 nautical miles, coastal waters from Okaloosa-Walton County line to Mexico Beach out to 20 nautical miles, coastal waters from Mexico Beach to Apalachicola out to 20 nautical miles, waters from Okaloosa-Walton County line to Mexico Beach 20 to 60 nautical miles, and waters from Mexico Beach to Apalachicola 20 to 60 nautical miles. Rest of tonight, west winds 5 to 10 knots. Waves 1 foot or less. Wave detail, west 1 foot at 3 seconds and south 1 foot at 6 seconds. Protected waters a light chop. Monday, west winds 10 to 15 knots. Seas around 2 feet. Wave detail, west 1 foot at 3 seconds and south 1 foot at 6 seconds. Protected waters a moderate chop. Monday night, west winds 10 to 15 knots with gusts up to 20 knots. Seas 2 to 3 feet. Wave detail, west 2 feet at 4 seconds and south 1 foot at 7 seconds. Protected waters a moderate chop. A slight chance of showers and thunderstorms after midnight. Tuesday, west winds 10 to 15 knots. Seas 2 to 3 feet. Wave detail, west 2 feet at 4 seconds and south 1 foot at 8 seconds. Protected waters a moderate chop. A chance of showers and thunderstorms. Tuesday night, west winds 10 to 15 knots. Seas 2 to 3 feet. Wave detail, west 2 feet at 4 seconds and south 1 foot at 8 seconds. Protected waters a moderate chop. A slight chance of showers and thunderstorms in the evening, then a chance of showers and thunderstorms after midnight. Wednesday, west winds 10 to 15 knots. Seas around 2 feet. Wave detail, west 2 feet at 4 seconds and south 1 foot at 8 seconds. Protected waters a moderate chop. A chance of showers and thunderstorms. Wednesday night, west winds 10 to 15 knots, diminishing to 5 to 10 knots after midnight. Seas around 2 feet. Protected waters a moderate chop. A slight chance of showers and thunderstorms. Thursday, west winds 5 to 10 knots. Seas around 2 feet. Protected waters a light chop. A chance of showers and thunderstorms. Thursday night, west winds 5 to 10 knots. Seas around 2 feet. Protected waters a light chop. A slight chance of showers and thunderstorms in the evening, then a chance of showers and thunderstorms after midnight. Friday, west winds 5 to 10 knots. Seas around 2 feet in the morning, then 1 foot or less. Protected waters a light chop. A chance of showers and thunderstorms. Friday night, southwest winds 5 to 10 knots. Seas around 2 feet in the evening, then 1 foot or less. Protected waters a light chop. A chance of showers and thunderstorms. Winds and waves higher in and near thunderstorms.

the coastal waters forecast for the following St. Andrews Bay waterways. Rest of tonight, west winds 5 to 10 knots. Protected waters, a light chop. Monday, west winds 5 to 10 knots. Protected waters, a light chop. A slight chance of showers and thunderstorms in the afternoon. Monday night, west winds around 10 knots. Protected waters, a light chop. Tuesday, west winds 5 to 10 knots. Protected waters, a light chop. A slight chance of showers and thunderstorms. Tuesday night, west winds 5 to 10 knots. Protected waters, a light chop. A chance of showers and thunderstorms in the evening. Wednesday, west winds 5 to 10 knots. Protected waters, a light chop. A slight chance of showers and thunderstorms. Wednesday night, west winds 5 to 10 knots. Protected waters, a light chop. A slight chance of showers and thunderstorms. Thursday, west winds 5 to 10 knots. Protected waters, a light chop. A slight chance of showers and thunderstorms in the morning, then a chance of showers and thunderstorms in the afternoon. Thursday night, southwest winds 5 to 10 knots, becoming west after midnight. Protected waters, a light chop. A chance of showers and thunderstorms. Friday, west winds around 5 knots, becoming southwest in the afternoon. Protected waters, a light chop. A chance of showers and thunderstorms. Friday night, southwest winds 5 to 10 knots. Protected waters, a light chop. A chance of showers and thunderstorms. Winds and waves higher and near thunderstorms. The Tropical Weather Outlook. For the North Atlantic, Caribbean Sea, and the Gulf of America, tropical cyclone formation is not expected during the next 7 days. Tide information for Monday, August 17, 2026. St. Mark's River entrance. High 5:21 a.m., low 11:59 a.m., high 6:07 p.m., low 11:37 p.m. Apalachicola. Low 1:17 a.m., high 7 a.m., low 2:18 p.m., high 8:36 p.m. St. Andrews Bay of Panama City. High 1:38 a.m., low 10:19 a.m. Note that the times of high and low tide are 3 minutes earlier at Channel Point than at the St. Mark's River entrance. The average water temperature at Apalachicola was 87.8 degrees. Sunrise and sunset in Tallahassee. August 17, 2026, sunrise 7:06 a.m. Eastern Daylight Time, sunset 8:17 p.m. Eastern Daylight Time. 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This broadcast originates from your National Weather Service office in Tallahassee, Florida. The latest weather and forecast information can also be accessed by calling our automated forecast line at 850-942-8851. The current time is 12:48 a.m. Eastern Daylight Time. These are the midnight Eastern Daylight Time conditions. At the Tallahassee Airport, it was partly cloudy. The temperature was 83 degrees. The wind was southwest at 7 miles an hour. At Florida State University, the temperature was 84 degrees. The wind was southwest at 7 miles an hour. At Apalachicola, it was clear. The temperature was 83 degrees. The wind was west at 6 miles an hour. At Panama City Northwest, it was clear. The temperature was 83 degrees. The wind was southwest at 3 miles an hour. At Dothan, it was clear. The temperature was 82 degrees. The wind was southwest at 7 miles an hour. At Albany, it was partly cloudy. The temperature was 84 degrees. The wind was calm. At Valdosta, it was mostly cloudy. The temperature was 81 degrees. The wind was south at 3 miles an hour. Over the marine area, at the buoys south of Apalachicola, winds were west at 6 knots and seas were 1 foot. At the buoys south of Panama City, winds were southwest at 6 knots and seas were 1 foot. At the buoys south of Pensacola, wave heights 1 foot. Wave period 6 seconds. The forecast for the local area. Heat advisory in effect until 8 p.m. Eastern Daylight Time this evening. Extreme heat warning in effect from 11 a.m. to 8 p.m. Eastern Daylight Time Monday. Tonight, mostly cloudy with a chance of showers and thunderstorms this evening, then mostly clear after midnight. Lows in the upper 70s. Southwest winds around 5 miles per hour. Chance of rain 40%.
heat index values up to 106 early this evening. Monday, mostly sunny. A chance of showers and thunderstorms in the afternoon. Humid with highs in the mid-90s. West winds around 5 miles per hour. Chance of rain 40%. Heat index values up to 111. Monday night, partly cloudy. A chance of showers and thunderstorms in the evening. Humid with lows in the upper 70s. West winds around 5 miles per hour. Chance of rain 30%. Heat index values up to 107 early in the evening. Tuesday, sunny. A chance of showers and thunderstorms in the afternoon. Humid with highs in the upper 90s. West winds around 5 miles per hour. Chance of rain 40%. Heat index values up to 113. Tuesday night, partly cloudy. A chance of showers and thunderstorms in the evening. Humid with lows in the upper 70s. West winds around 5 miles per hour. Chance of rain 40%. Heat index values up to 107 early in the evening. Wednesday through Friday night, partly cloudy with a chance of showers and thunderstorms. Highs in the mid-90s. Lows in the mid-70s. Chance of rain 50%. Heat index values up to 110. Saturday and Saturday night, partly cloudy. Showers and thunderstorms likely. Highs in the lower 90s. Lows in the mid-70s. Chance of rain 60%. Heat index values up to 105. Sunday, mostly sunny. A slight chance of showers and thunderstorms in the morning, then a chance of showers and thunderstorms in the afternoon. Highs in the mid-90s. Chance of rain 40%. Heat index values up to 105. The coastal waters forecast for the following waters from Suwannee River to Apalachicola, Florida, extending from 20 to 60 nautical miles. Coastal waters from Okaloosa-Walton County line to Mexico Beach out to 20 nautical miles. Coastal waters from Mexico Beach to Apalachicola out to 20 nautical miles. Waters from Okaloosa-Walton County line to Mexico Beach 20 to 60 nautical miles. And waters from Mexico Beach to Apalachicola 20 to 60 nautical miles. Rest of tonight, west winds 5 to 10 knots. Waves 1 foot or less. Wave detail, west 1 foot at 3 seconds and south 1 foot at 6 seconds. Protected waters a light chop. Monday, west winds 10 to 15 knots. Seas around 2 feet. Wave detail, west 1 foot at 3 seconds and south 1 foot at 6 seconds. Protected waters a moderate chop. Monday night, west winds 10 to 15 knots with gusts up to 20 knots. Seas 2 to 3 feet. Wave detail, west 2 feet at 4 seconds and south 1 foot at 7 seconds. Protected waters a moderate chop. A slight chance of showers and thunderstorms after midnight. Tuesday, west winds 10 to 15 knots. Seas 2 to 3 feet. Wave detail, west 2 feet at 4 seconds and south 1 foot at 8 seconds. Protected waters a moderate chop. A chance of showers and thunderstorms. Tuesday night, west winds 10 to 15 knots. Seas 2 to 3 feet. Wave detail, west 2 feet at 4 seconds and south 1 foot at 8 seconds. Protected waters a moderate chop. A slight chance of showers and thunderstorms in the evening, then a chance of showers and thunderstorms after midnight. Wednesday, west winds 10 to 15 knots. Seas around 2 feet. Wave detail, west 2 feet at 4 seconds and south 1 foot at 8 seconds. Protected waters a moderate chop. A chance of showers and thunderstorms. Wednesday night, west winds 10 to 15 knots, diminishing to 5 to 10 knots after midnight. Seas around 2 feet. Protected waters a moderate chop. A slight chance of showers and thunderstorms. Thursday, west winds 5 to 10 knots. Seas around 2 feet. Protected waters a light chop. A chance of showers and thunderstorms. Thursday night, west winds 5 to 10 knots. Seas around 2 feet. Protected waters a light chop. A slight chance of showers and thunderstorms in the evening, then a chance of showers and thunderstorms after midnight. Friday, west winds 5 to 10 knots. Seas around 2 feet in the morning, then 1 foot or less. Protected waters a light chop. A chance of showers and thunderstorms. Friday night, southwest winds 5 to 10 knots. Seas around 2 feet in the evening, then 1 foot or less. Protected waters a light chop. A chance of showers and thunderstorms.
winds and waves higher and near thunderstorms.

the coastal waters forecast for the following St. Andrews Bay waterways. Rest of tonight, west winds 5 to 10 knots. Protected waters, a light chop. Monday, west winds 5 to 10 knots. Protected waters, a light chop. A slight chance of showers and thunderstorms in the afternoon. Monday night, west winds around 10 knots. Protected waters, a light chop. Tuesday, west winds 5 to 10 knots. Protected waters, a light chop. A slight chance of showers and thunderstorms. Tuesday night, west winds 5 to 10 knots. Protected waters, a light chop. A chance of showers and thunderstorms in the evening. Wednesday, west winds 5 to 10 knots. Protected waters, a light chop. A slight chance of showers and thunderstorms. Wednesday night, west winds 5 to 10 knots. Protected waters, a light chop. A slight chance of showers and thunderstorms. Thursday, west winds 5 to 10 knots. Protected waters, a light chop. A slight chance of showers and thunderstorms in the morning, then a chance of showers and thunderstorms in the afternoon. Thursday night, southwest winds 5 to 10 knots, becoming west after midnight. Protected waters, a light chop. A chance of showers and thunderstorms. Friday, west winds around 5 knots, becoming southwest in the afternoon. Protected waters, a light chop. A chance of showers and thunderstorms. Friday night, southwest winds 5 to 10 knots. Protected waters, a light chop. A chance of showers and thunderstorms. Winds and waves higher and near thunderstorms. The Tropical Weather Outlook. For the North Atlantic, Caribbean Sea, and the Gulf of America, tropical cyclone formation is not expected during the next 7 days. Tide information for Monday, August 17, 2026. St. Mark's River entrance. High 5:21 a.m., low 11:59 a.m., high 6:07 p.m., low 11:37 p.m. Apalachicola. Low 1:17 a.m., high 7 a.m., low 2:18 p.m., high 8:36 p.m. St. Andrews Bay at Panama City. High 1:38 a.m., low 10:19 a.m. Note that the times of high and low tide are 3 minutes earlier at Channel Point than at the St. Mark's River entrance. The average water temperature at Apalachicola was 87.8 degrees. Sunrise and sunset in Tallahassee. August 17, 2026, sunrise 7:06 a.m. Eastern Daylight Time, sunset 8:17 p.m. Eastern Daylight Time. 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This broadcast originates from your National Weather Service office in Tallahassee, Florida. The latest weather and forecast information can also be accessed by calling our automated forecast line at 850-942-8851. The current time is 12:58 a.m. Eastern Daylight Time. These are the midnight Eastern Daylight Time conditions. At the Tallahassee Airport, it was partly cloudy. The temperature was 83 degrees. The wind was southwest at 7 miles an hour. At Florida State University, the temperature was 84 degrees. The wind was southwest at 7 miles an hour. At Apalachicola, it was clear. The temperature was 83 degrees. The wind was west at 6 miles an hour. At Panama City Northwest, it was clear. The temperature was 83 degrees. The wind was southwest at 3 miles an hour. At Dothan, it was clear. The temperature was 82 degrees. The wind was southwest at 7 miles an hour. At Albany, it was partly cloudy. The temperature was 84 degrees. The wind was calm. At Valdosta, it was mostly cloudy. The temperature was 81 degrees. The wind was south at 3 miles an hour. Over the marine area, at the buoys south of Apalachicola, winds were west at 6 knots and seas were 1 foot. At the buoys south of Panama City, winds were southwest at 6 knots and seas were 1 foot. At the buoys south of Pensacola, wave heights 1 foot. Wave period 6 seconds. The forecast for the local area. Heat advisory in effect until 8 p.m. Eastern Daylight Time this evening. Extreme heat warning in effect from 11 a.m. to 8 p.m. Eastern Daylight Time Monday. Tonight, mostly cloudy with a chance of showers and thunderstorms this evening, then mostly clear after midnight. Lows in the upper 70s. Southwest winds around 5 miles per hour. Chance of rain 40%. Heat index values up to 106 early.

This evening, Monday, mostly sunny. A chance of showers and thunderstorms in the afternoon. Humid with highs in the mid-90s. West winds around 5 miles per hour. Chance of rain 40%. Heat index values up to 111. Monday night, partly cloudy. A chance of showers and thunderstorms in the evening. Humid with lows in the upper 70s. West winds around 5 miles per hour. Chance of rain 30%. Heat index values up to 107 early in the evening. Tuesday, sunny. A chance of showers and thunderstorms in the afternoon. Humid with highs in the upper 90s. West winds around 5 miles per hour. Chance of rain 40%. Heat index values up to 113. Tuesday night, partly cloudy. A chance of showers and thunderstorms in the evening. Humid with lows in the upper 70s. West winds around 5 miles per hour. Chance of rain 40%. Heat index values up to 107 early in the evening. Wednesday through Friday night, partly cloudy with a chance of showers and thunderstorms. Highs in the mid-90s. Lows in the mid-70s. Chance of rain 50%. Heat index values up to 110. Saturday and Saturday night, partly cloudy. Showers and thunderstorms likely. Highs in the lower 90s. Lows in the mid-70s. Chance of rain 60%. Heat index values up to 105. Sunday, mostly sunny. A slight chance of showers and thunderstorms in the morning, then a chance of showers and thunderstorms in the afternoon. Highs in the mid-90s. Chance of rain 40%. Heat index values up to 105. The coastal waters forecast for the following: waters from Suwannee River to Apalachicola, Florida, extending from 20 to 60 nautical miles. Coastal waters from Okaloosa-Walton County line to Mexico Beach out to 20 nautical miles. Coastal waters from Mexico Beach to Apalachicola out to 20 nautical miles. Waters from Okaloosa-Walton County line to Mexico Beach 20 to 60 nautical miles. And waters from Mexico Beach to Apalachicola 20 to 60 nautical miles. Rest of tonight, west winds 5 to 10 knots. Waves 1 foot or less. Wave detail, west 1 foot at 3 seconds and south 1 foot at 6 seconds. Protected waters, a light chop. Monday, west winds 10 to 15 knots. Seas around 2 feet. Wave detail, west 1 foot at 3 seconds and south 1 foot at 6 seconds. Protected waters, a moderate chop. Monday night, west winds 10 to 15 knots with gusts up to 20 knots. Seas 2 to 3 feet. Wave detail, west 2 feet at 4 seconds and south 1 foot at 7 seconds. Protected waters, a moderate chop. A slight chance of showers and thunderstorms after midnight. Tuesday, west winds 10 to 15 knots. Seas 2 to 3 feet. Wave detail, west 2 feet at 4 seconds and south 1 foot at 8 seconds. Protected waters, a moderate chop. A chance of showers and thunderstorms. Tuesday night, west winds 10 to 15 knots. Seas 2 to 3 feet. Wave detail, west 2 feet at 4 seconds and south 1 foot at 8 seconds. Protected waters, a moderate chop. A slight chance of showers and thunderstorms in the evening, then a chance of showers and thunderstorms after midnight. Wednesday, west winds 10 to 15 knots. Seas around 2 feet. Wave detail, west 2 feet at 4 seconds and south 1 foot at 8 seconds. Protected waters, a moderate chop. A chance of showers and thunderstorms. Wednesday night, west winds 10 to 15 knots, diminishing to 5 to 10 knots after midnight. Seas around 2 feet. Protected waters, a moderate chop. A slight chance of showers and thunderstorms. Thursday, west winds 5 to 10 knots. Seas around 2 feet. Protected waters, a light chop. A chance of showers and thunderstorms. Thursday night, west winds 5 to 10 knots. Seas around 2 feet. Protected waters, a light chop. A slight chance of showers and thunderstorms in the evening, then a chance of showers and thunderstorms after midnight. Friday, west winds 5 to 10 knots. Seas around 2 feet in the morning, then 1 foot or less. Protected waters, a light chop. A chance of showers and thunderstorms. Friday night, southwest winds 5 to 10 knots. Seas around 2 feet in the evening, then 1 foot or less. Protected waters, a light chop. A chance of showers and thunderstorms. Winds and waves higher and near thunderstorms.

Coastal Waters forecast for the following St. Andrews Bay waterways. Rest of tonight, west winds 5 to 10 knots. Protected waters, a light chop. Monday, west winds 5 to 10 knots. Protected waters, a light chop. A slight chance of showers and thunderstorms in the afternoon. Monday night, west winds around 10 knots. Protected waters, a light chop. Tuesday, west winds 5 to 10 knots. Protected waters, a light chop. A slight chance of showers and thunderstorms. Tuesday night, west winds 5 to 10 knots. Protected waters, a light chop. A chance of showers and thunderstorms in the evening. Wednesday, west winds 5 to 10 knots. Protected waters, a light chop. A slight chance of showers and thunderstorms. Wednesday night, west winds 5 to 10 knots. Protected waters, a light chop. A slight chance of showers and thunderstorms. Thursday, west winds 5 to 10 knots. Protected waters, a light chop. A slight chance of showers and thunderstorms in the morning, then a chance of showers and thunderstorms in the afternoon. Thursday night, southwest winds 5 to 10 knots, becoming west after midnight. Protected waters, a light chop. A chance of showers and thunderstorms. Friday, west winds around 5 knots, becoming southwest in the afternoon. Protected waters, a light chop. A chance of showers and thunderstorms. Friday night, southwest winds 5 to 10 knots. Protected waters, a light chop. A chance of showers and thunderstorms. Winds and waves higher in and near thunderstorms. The Tropical Weather Outlook. For the North Atlantic, Caribbean Sea, and the Gulf of America, tropical cyclone formation is not expected during the next 7 days. Tide information for Monday, August 17, 2026. St. Mark's River entrance. High 5:21 a.m., low 11:59 a.m., high 6:07 p.m., low 11:37 p.m. Apalachicola. Low 1:17 a.m., high 7 a.m., low 2:18 p.m., high 8:36 p.m. St. Andrews Bay of Panama City. High 1:38 a.m., low 10:19 a.m. Note that the times of high and low tide are 3 minutes earlier at Shell Point than at the St. Mark's River entrance. The average water temperature at Apalachicola was 87.8 degrees. Sunrise and sunset in Tallahassee. August 17, 2026, sunrise 7:06 a.m. Eastern Daylight Time, sunset 8:17 p.m. Eastern Daylight Time. 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This broadcast originates from your National Weather Service office in Tallahassee, Florida. The latest weather and forecast information can also be accessed by calling our automated forecast line at 850-942-8851. The current time is 1:08 a.m. Eastern Daylight Time. These are the 1 a.m. Eastern Daylight Time conditions. At the Tallahassee Airport, it was partly cloudy. The temperature was 82 degrees. The wind was southwest at 5 miles an hour. The report from Florida State University was not available. At Apalachicola, it was clear. The temperature was 84 degrees. The wind was west at 7 miles an hour. At Panama City Northwest, it was clear. The temperature was 82 degrees. The wind was southwest at 5 miles an hour. At Dothan, it was clear. The temperature was 81 degrees. The wind was southwest at 5 miles an hour. At Albany, it was partly cloudy. The temperature was 83 degrees. The wind was southwest at 5 miles an hour. At Valdosta, it was mostly cloudy. The temperature was 80 degrees. The wind was calm. Over the marine area, at the buoy south of Apalachicola, winds were west at 6 knots. At the buoy south of Panama City, winds were west at 6 knots. At the buoy south of Pensacola, winds were southwest at 10 knots. The forecast for the local area. Heat advisory in effect until 8 p.m. Eastern Daylight Time this evening. Extreme heat warning in effect from 11 a.m. to 8 p.m. Eastern Daylight Time Monday. Tonight, mostly cloudy with a chance of showers and thunderstorms this evening, then mostly clear after midnight. Lows in the upper 70s. Southwest winds around 5 miles per hour. Chance of rain 40%. Heat index values up to 106 early this evening. Monday, mostly sunny. A chance of showers and thunderstorms in the afternoon.
humid with highs.

mid-90s. West winds around 5 miles per hour. Chance of rain 40%. Heat index values up to 111. Monday night, partly cloudy. A chance of showers and thunderstorms in the evening. Humid with lows in the upper 70s. West winds around 5 miles per hour. Chance of rain 30%. Heat index values up to 107 early in the evening. Tuesday, sunny. A chance of showers and thunderstorms in the afternoon. Humid with highs in the upper 90s. West winds around 5 miles per hour. Chance of rain 40%. Heat index values up to 113. Tuesday night, partly cloudy. A chance of showers and thunderstorms in the evening. Humid with lows in the upper 70s. West winds around 5 miles per hour. Chance of rain 40%. Heat index values up to 107 early in the evening. Wednesday through Friday night, partly cloudy with a chance of showers and thunderstorms. Highs in the mid-90s. Lows in the mid-70s. Chance of rain 50%. Heat index values up to 110. Saturday and Saturday night, partly cloudy. Showers and thunderstorms likely. Highs in the lower 90s. Lows in the mid-70s. Chance of rain 60%. Heat index values up to 105. Sunday, mostly sunny. A slight chance of showers and thunderstorms in the morning, then a chance of showers and thunderstorms in the afternoon. Highs in the mid-90s. Chance of rain 40%. Heat index values up to 105. The coastal waters forecast for the following: waters from Suwannee River to Apalachicola, Florida, extending from 20 to 60 nautical miles. Coastal waters from Okaloosa, Walton County line to Mexico Beach out to 20 nautical miles. Coastal waters from Mexico Beach to Apalachicola out to 20 nautical miles. Waters from Okaloosa, Walton County line to Mexico Beach 20 to 60 nautical miles. And waters from Mexico Beach to Apalachicola 20 to 60 nautical miles. Rest of tonight, west winds 5 to 10 knots. Waves 1 foot or less. Wave detail, west 1 foot at 3 seconds and south 1 foot at 6 seconds. Protected waters a light chop. Monday, west winds 10 to 15 knots. Seas around 2 feet. Wave detail, west 1 foot at 3 seconds and south 1 foot at 6 seconds. Protected waters a moderate chop. Monday night, west winds 10 to 15 knots with gusts up to 20 knots. Seas 2 to 3 feet. Wave detail, west 2 feet at 4 seconds and south 1 foot at 7 seconds. Protected waters a moderate chop. A slight chance of showers and thunderstorms after midnight. Tuesday, west winds 10 to 15 knots. Seas 2 to 3 feet. Wave detail, west 2 feet at 4 seconds and south 1 foot at 8 seconds. Protected waters a moderate chop. A chance of showers and thunderstorms. Tuesday night, west winds 10 to 15 knots. Seas 2 to 3 feet. Wave detail, west 2 feet at 4 seconds and south 1 foot at 8 seconds. Protected waters a moderate chop. A slight chance of showers and thunderstorms in the evening, then a chance of showers and thunderstorms after midnight. Wednesday, west winds 10 to 15 knots. Seas around 2 feet. Wave detail, west 2 feet at 4 seconds and south 1 foot at 8 seconds. Protected waters a moderate chop. A chance of showers and thunderstorms. Wednesday night, west winds 10 to 15 knots, diminishing to 5 to 10 knots after midnight. Seas around 2 feet. Protected waters a moderate chop. A slight chance of showers and thunderstorms. Thursday, west winds 5 to 10 knots. Seas around 2 feet. Protected waters a light chop. A chance of showers and thunderstorms. Thursday night, west winds 5 to 10 knots. Seas around 2 feet. Protected waters a light chop. A slight chance of showers and thunderstorms in the evening, then a chance of showers and thunderstorms after midnight. Friday, west winds 5 to 10 knots. Seas around 2 feet in the morning, then 1 foot or less. Protected waters a light chop. A chance of showers and thunderstorms. Friday night, southwest winds 5 to 10 knots. Seas around 2 feet in the evening, then 1 foot or less. Protected waters a light chop. A chance of showers and thunderstorms. Winds and waves higher in and near thunderstorms. The coastal waters forecast for the following: St. Andrews Bay waterways. Rest of tonight, west winds 5 to 10 knots.
Protected waters, a light chop. Monday, west winds 5 to 10 knots. Protected waters, a light chop. A slight chance of showers and thunderstorms in the afternoon. Monday night, west winds around 10 knots. Protected waters, a light chop. Tuesday, west winds 5 to 10 knots. Protected waters, a light chop. A slight chance of showers and thunderstorms. Tuesday night, west winds 5 to 10 knots. Protected waters, a light chop. A chance of showers and thunderstorms in the evening. Wednesday, west winds 5 to 10 knots. Protected waters, a light chop. A slight chance of showers and thunderstorms. Wednesday night, west winds 5 to 10 knots. Protected waters, a light chop. A slight chance of showers and thunderstorms. Thursday, west winds 5 to 10 knots. Protected waters, a light chop. A slight chance of showers and thunderstorms in the morning, then a chance of showers and thunderstorms in the afternoon. Thursday night, southwest winds 5 to 10 knots, becoming west after midnight. Protected waters, a light chop. A chance of showers and thunderstorms. Friday, west winds around 5 knots, becoming southwest in the afternoon. Protected waters, a light chop. A chance of showers and thunderstorms. Friday night, southwest winds 5 to 10 knots. Protected waters, a light chop. A chance of showers and thunderstorms. Winds and waves higher in and near thunderstorms. The Tropical Weather Outlook. For the North Atlantic, Caribbean Sea, and the Gulf of America, tropical cyclone formation is not expected during the next 7 days. Tide information for Monday, August 17, 2026. St. Mark's River entrance. High 5:21 a.m., low 11:59 a.m., high 6:07 p.m., low 11:37 p.m. Apalachicola. Low 1:17 a.m., high 7 a.m., low 2:18 p.m., high 8:36 p.m. St. Andrews Bay at Panama City. High 1:38 a.m., low 10:19 a.m. Note that the times of high and low tide are 3 minutes earlier at Channel Point than at the St. Mark's River entrance. The average water temperature at Apalachicola was 87.8 degrees. Sunrise and sunset in Tallahassee. August 17, 2026, sunrise 7:06 a.m. Eastern Daylight Time, sunset 8:17 p.m. Eastern Daylight Time. 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This broadcast originates from your National Weather Service office in Tallahassee, Florida. The latest weather and forecast information can also be accessed by calling our automated forecast line at 850-942-8851. The current time is 1:18 a.m. Eastern Daylight Time. These are the 1 a.m. Eastern Daylight Time conditions. At the Tallahassee Airport, it was partly cloudy. The temperature was 82 degrees. The wind was southwest at 5 miles an hour. At Florida State University, the temperature was 82 degrees. The wind was west at 6 miles an hour. At Apalachicola, it was partly cloudy. The temperature was 84 degrees. The wind was west at 7 miles an hour. At Panama City Northwest, it was partly cloudy. The temperature was 82 degrees. The wind was southwest at 5 miles an hour. At Dothan, it was partly cloudy. The temperature was 81 degrees. The wind was southwest at 5 miles an hour. At Albany, it was partly cloudy. The temperature was 83 degrees. The wind was southwest at 5 miles an hour. At Valdosta, it was partly cloudy. The temperature was 80 degrees. The wind was calm. Over the marine area, at the buoy south of Apalachicola, winds were west at 6 knots and seas were 1 foot. At the buoy south of Panama City, winds were southwest at 6 knots and seas were 1 foot. At the buoy south of Pensacola, winds were west at 12 knots and seas were 2 feet. The forecast for the local area. Heat advisory in effect until 8 p.m. Eastern Daylight Time this evening. Extreme heat warning in effect from 11 a.m. to 8 p.m. Eastern Daylight Time Monday. Tonight, mostly cloudy with a chance of showers and thunderstorms this evening, then mostly clear after midnight. Lows in the upper 70s. Southwest winds around 5 miles per hour. Chance of rain 40%. Heat index values up to 106 early this evening. Monday, mostly sunny. A chance of showers and thunderstorms in the afternoon. Humid with highs in the mid-90s.

West winds around 5 miles per hour. Chance of rain 40%. Heat index values up to 111. Monday night, partly cloudy. A chance of showers and thunderstorms in the evening. Humid with lows in the upper 70s. West winds around 5 miles per hour. Chance of rain 30%. Heat index values up to 107 early in the evening. Tuesday, sunny. A chance of showers and thunderstorms in the afternoon. Humid with highs in the upper 90s. West winds around 5 miles per hour. Chance of rain 40%. Heat index values up to 113. Tuesday night, partly cloudy. A chance of showers and thunderstorms in the evening. Humid with lows in the upper 70s. West winds around 5 miles per hour. Chance of rain 40%. Heat index values up to 107 early in the evening. Wednesday through Friday night, partly cloudy with a chance of showers and thunderstorms. Highs in the mid-90s. Lows in the mid-70s. Chance of rain 50%. Heat index values up to 110. Saturday and Saturday night, partly cloudy. Showers and thunderstorms likely. Highs in the lower 90s. Lows in the mid-70s. Chance of rain 60%. Heat index values up to 105. Sunday, mostly sunny. A slight chance of showers and thunderstorms in the morning, then a chance of showers and thunderstorms in the afternoon. Highs in the mid-90s. Chance of rain 40%. Heat index values up to 105. The coastal waters forecast for the following: waters from Suwannee River to Apalachicola, Florida, extending from 20 to 60 nautical miles. Coastal waters from Okaloosa-Walton County line to Mexico Beach out to 20 nautical miles. Coastal waters from Mexico Beach to Apalachicola out to 20 nautical miles. Waters from Okaloosa-Walton County line to Mexico Beach 20 to 60 nautical miles. And waters from Mexico Beach to Apalachicola 20 to 60 nautical miles. Rest of tonight, west winds 5 to 10 knots. Waves 1 foot or less. Wave detail, west 1 foot at 3 seconds and south 1 foot at 6 seconds. Protected waters a light chop. Monday, west winds 10 to 15 knots. Seas around 2 feet. Wave detail, west 1 foot at 3 seconds and south 1 foot at 6 seconds. Protected waters a moderate chop. Monday night, west winds 10 to 15 knots with gusts up to 20 knots. Seas 2 to 3 feet. Wave detail, west 2 feet at 4 seconds and south 1 foot at 7 seconds. Protected waters a moderate chop. A slight chance of showers and thunderstorms after midnight. Tuesday, west winds 10 to 15 knots. Seas 2 to 3 feet. Wave detail, west 2 feet at 4 seconds and south 1 foot at 8 seconds. Protected waters a moderate chop. A chance of showers and thunderstorms. Tuesday night, west winds 10 to 15 knots. Seas 2 to 3 feet. Wave detail, west 2 feet at 4 seconds and south 1 foot at 8 seconds. Protected waters a moderate chop. A slight chance of showers and thunderstorms in the evening, then a chance of showers and thunderstorms after midnight. Wednesday, west winds 10 to 15 knots. Seas around 2 feet. Wave detail, west 2 feet at 4 seconds and south 1 foot at 8 seconds. Protected waters a moderate chop. A chance of showers and thunderstorms. Wednesday night, west winds 10 to 15 knots, diminishing to 5 to 10 knots after midnight. Seas around 2 feet. Protected waters a moderate chop. A slight chance of showers and thunderstorms. Thursday, west winds 5 to 10 knots. Seas around 2 feet. Protected waters a light chop. A chance of showers and thunderstorms. Thursday night, west winds 5 to 10 knots. Seas around 2 feet. Protected waters a light chop. A slight chance of showers and thunderstorms in the evening, then a chance of showers and thunderstorms after midnight. Friday, west winds 5 to 10 knots. Seas around 2 feet in the morning, then 1 foot or less. Protected waters a light chop. A chance of showers and thunderstorms. Friday night, southwest winds 5 to 10 knots. Seas around 2 feet in the evening, then 1 foot or less. Protected waters a light chop. A chance of showers and thunderstorms. Winds and waves higher in and near thunderstorms. The coastal waters forecast for the following: St. Andrews Bay waterways. Rest of tonight, west winds 5 to 10 knots. Protected

Waters a light chop. Monday, west winds 5 to 10 knots. Protected waters a light chop. A slight chance of showers and thunderstorms in the afternoon. Monday night, west winds around 10 knots. Protected waters a light chop. Tuesday, west winds 5 to 10 knots. Protected waters a light chop. A slight chance of showers and thunderstorms. Tuesday night, west winds 5 to 10 knots. Protected waters a light chop. A chance of showers and thunderstorms in the evening. Wednesday, west winds 5 to 10 knots. Protected waters a light chop. A slight chance of showers and thunderstorms. Wednesday night, west winds 5 to 10 knots. Protected waters a light chop. A slight chance of showers and thunderstorms. Thursday, west winds 5 to 10 knots. Protected waters a light chop. A slight chance of showers and thunderstorms in the morning, then a chance of showers and thunderstorms in the afternoon. Thursday night, southwest winds 5 to 10 knots, becoming west after midnight. Protected waters a light chop. A chance of showers and thunderstorms. Friday, west winds around 5 knots, becoming southwest in the afternoon. Protected waters a light chop. A chance of showers and thunderstorms. Friday night, southwest winds 5 to 10 knots. Protected waters a light chop. A chance of showers and thunderstorms. Winds and waves higher and near thunderstorms. The Tropical Weather Outlook. For the North Atlantic, Caribbean Sea, and the Gulf of America, tropical cyclone formation is not expected during the next 7 days. Tide information for Monday, August 17, 2026. St. Mark's River entrance. High 5:21 a.m., low 11:59 a.m., high 6:07 p.m., low 11:37 p.m. Apalachicola. Low 1:17 a.m., high 7 a.m., low 2:18 p.m., high 8:36 p.m. St. Andrews Bay at Panama City. High 1:38 a.m., low 10:19 a.m. Note that the times of high and low tide are 3 minutes earlier at Shell Point than at the St. Mark's River entrance. The average water temperature at Apalachicola was 87.8 degrees. Sunrise and sunset in Tallahassee. August 17, 2026, sunrise 7:06 a.m. Eastern Daylight Time, sunset 8:17 p.m. Eastern Daylight Time. 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This broadcast originates from your National Weather Service office in Tallahassee, Florida. The latest weather and forecast information can also be accessed by calling our automated forecast line at 850-942-8851. The current time is 1:28 a.m. Eastern Daylight Time. These are the 1 a.m. Eastern Daylight Time conditions. At the Tallahassee Airport, it was partly cloudy. The temperature was 82 degrees. The wind was southwest at 5 miles an hour. At Florida State University, the temperature was 82 degrees. The wind was west at 6 miles an hour. At Apalachicola, it was partly cloudy. The temperature was 84 degrees. The wind was west at 7 miles an hour. At Panama City Northwest, it was partly cloudy. The temperature was 82 degrees. The wind was southwest at 5 miles an hour. At Dothan, it was partly cloudy. The temperature was 81 degrees. The wind was southwest at 5 miles an hour. At Albany, it was partly cloudy. The temperature was 83 degrees. The wind was southwest at 5 miles an hour. At Valdosta, it was partly cloudy. The temperature was 80 degrees. The wind was calm. Over the marine area, at the buoys south of Apalachicola, winds were west at 6 knots and seas were 1 foot. At the buoys south of Panama City, winds were southwest at 6 knots, and seas were 1 foot. At the buoys south of Pensacola, winds were west at 12 knots, and seas were 2 feet. The forecast for the local area. Heat advisory in effect until 8 p.m. Eastern Daylight Time this evening. Extreme heat warning in effect from 11 a.m. to 8 p.m. Eastern Daylight Time Monday. Tonight, mostly cloudy with a chance of showers and thunderstorms this evening, then mostly clear after midnight. Lows in the upper 70s. Southwest winds around 5 miles per hour. Chance of rain 40%. Heat index values up to 106 early this evening. Monday, mostly sunny. A chance of showers and thunderstorms in the afternoon. Humid with highs in the mid-90s.
West winds around 5 miles per hour. Chance of rain 40%. Heat index values up to 111. Monday night, partly cloudy. A chance of showers and thunderstorms in the evening. Humid with lows in the upper 70s. West winds around 5 miles per hour. Chance of rain 30%. Heat index values up to 107 early in the evening. Tuesday, sunny. A chance of showers and thunderstorms in the afternoon. Humid with highs in the upper 90s. West winds around 5 miles per hour. Chance of rain 40%. Heat index values up to 113. Tuesday night, partly cloudy. A chance of showers and thunderstorms in the evening. Humid with lows in the upper 70s. West winds around 5 miles per hour. Chance of rain 40%. Heat index values up to 107 early in the evening. Wednesday through Friday night, partly cloudy with a chance of showers and thunderstorms. Highs in the mid-90s. Lows in the mid-70s. Chance of rain 50%. Heat index values up to 110. Saturday and Saturday night, partly cloudy. Showers and thunderstorms likely. Highs in the lower 90s. Lows in the mid-70s. Chance of rain 60%. Heat index values up to 105. Sunday, mostly sunny. A slight chance of showers and thunderstorms in the morning, then a chance of showers and thunderstorms in the afternoon. Highs in the mid-90s. Chance of rain 40%. Heat index values up to 105. The coastal waters forecast for the following: waters from Suwannee River to Apalachicola, Florida, extending from 20 to 60 nautical miles. Coastal waters from Okaloosa-Walton County line to Mexico Beach out to 20 nautical miles. Coastal waters from Mexico Beach to Apalachicola out to 20 nautical miles. Waters from Okaloosa-Walton County line to Mexico Beach 20 to 60 nautical miles. And waters from Mexico Beach to Apalachicola 20 to 60 nautical miles. Rest of tonight, west winds 5 to 10 knots. Waves 1 foot or less. Wave detail, west 1 foot at 3 seconds and south 1 foot at 6 seconds. Protected waters a light chop. Monday, west winds 10 to 15 knots. Seas around 2 feet. Wave detail, west 1 foot at 3 seconds and south 1 foot at 6 seconds. Protected waters a moderate chop. Monday night, west winds 10 to 15 knots with gusts up to 20 knots. Seas 2 to 3 feet. Wave detail, west 2 feet at 4 seconds and south 1 foot at 7 seconds. Protected waters a moderate chop. A slight chance of showers and thunderstorms after midnight. Tuesday, west winds 10 to 15 knots. Seas 2 to 3 feet. Wave detail, west 2 feet at 4 seconds and south 1 foot at 8 seconds. Protected waters a moderate chop. A chance of showers and thunderstorms. Tuesday night, west winds 10 to 15 knots. A chance of showers and thunderstorms. Tuesday night, west winds 10 to 15 knots. Seas 2 to 3 feet. Wave detail, west 2 feet at 4 seconds and south 1 foot at 8 seconds. Protected waters a moderate chop. A slight chance of showers and thunderstorms in the evening, then a chance of showers and thunderstorms after midnight. Wednesday, west winds 10 to 15 knots. Seas around 2 feet. Wave detail, west 2 feet at 4 seconds and south 1 foot at 8 seconds. Protected waters a moderate chop. A chance of showers and thunderstorms. Wednesday night, west winds 10 to 15 knots, diminishing to 5 to 10 knots after midnight. Seas around 2 feet. Protected waters a moderate chop. A slight chance of showers and thunderstorms. Thursday, west winds 5 to 10 knots. Seas around 2 feet. Protected waters a light chop. A chance of showers and thunderstorms. Thursday night, west winds 5 to 10 knots. Seas around 2 feet. Protected waters a light chop. A slight chance of showers and thunderstorms in the evening, then a chance of showers and thunderstorms after midnight. Friday, west winds 5 to 10 knots. Seas around 2 feet in the morning, then 1 foot or less. Protected waters a light chop. A chance of showers and thunderstorms. Friday night, southwest winds 5 to 10 knots. Seas around 2 feet in the evening, then 1 foot or less. Protected waters a light chop. A chance of showers and thunderstorms. Winds and waves higher and near thunderstorms.
The coastal waters forecast for the following St. Andrew

Bay waterways. Rest of tonight, west winds 5 to 10 knots. Protected waters, a light chop. Monday, west winds 5 to 10 knots. Protected waters, a light chop. A slight chance of showers and thunderstorms in the afternoon. Monday night, west winds around 10 knots. Protected waters, a light chop. Tuesday, west winds 5 to 10 knots. Protected waters, a light chop. A slight chance of showers and thunderstorms. Tuesday night, west winds 5 to 10 knots. Protected waters, a light chop. A chance of showers and thunderstorms in the evening. Wednesday, west winds 5 to 10 knots. Protected waters, a light chop. A slight chance of showers and thunderstorms. Wednesday night, west winds 5 to 10 knots. Protected waters, a light chop. A slight chance of showers and thunderstorms. Thursday, west winds 5 to 10 knots. Protected waters, a light chop. A slight chance of showers and thunderstorms in the morning, then a chance of showers and thunderstorms in the afternoon. Thursday night, southwest winds 5 to 10 knots, becoming west after midnight. Protected waters, a light chop. A chance of showers and thunderstorms. Friday, west winds around 5 knots, becoming southwest in the afternoon. Protected waters, a light chop. A chance of showers and thunderstorms. Friday night, southwest winds 5 to 10 knots. Protected waters, a light chop. A chance of showers and thunderstorms. Winds and waves higher and near thunderstorms. The Tropical Weather Outlook. For the North Atlantic, Caribbean Sea, and the Gulf of America, tropical cyclone formation is not expected during the next 7 days. Tide information for Monday, August 17, 2026. St. Mark's River entrance. High 5:21 a.m., low 11:59 a.m., high 6:07 p.m., low 11:37 p.m. Apalachicola. Low 1:17 a.m., high 7 a.m., low 2:18 p.m., high 8:36 p.m. St. Andrews Bay of Panama City. High 1:38 a.m., low 10:19 a.m. Note that the times of high and low tide are 3 minutes earlier at Shell Point than at the St. Mark's River entrance. The average water temperature at Apalachicola was 87.8 degrees. Sunrise and sunset in Tallahassee. August 17, 2026, sunrise 7:06 a.m. Eastern Daylight Time, sunset 8:17 p.m. Eastern Daylight Time. 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This broadcast originates from your National Weather Service office in Tallahassee, Florida. The latest weather and forecast information can also be accessed by calling our automated forecast line at 850-942-8851. The current time is 1:38 a.m. Eastern Daylight Time. These are the 1 a.m. Eastern Daylight Time conditions. At the Tallahassee Airport, it was partly cloudy. The temperature was 82 degrees. The wind was southwest at 5 miles an hour. At Florida State University, the temperature was 82 degrees. The wind was west at 6 miles an hour. At Apalachicola, it was partly cloudy. The temperature was 84 degrees. The wind was west at 7 miles an hour. At Panama City Northwest, it was partly cloudy. The temperature was 82 degrees. The wind was southwest at 5 miles an hour. At Dothan, it was partly cloudy. The temperature was 81 degrees. The wind was southwest at 5 miles an hour. At Albany, it was partly cloudy. The temperature was 83 degrees. The wind was southwest at 5 miles an hour. At Valdosta, it was partly cloudy. The temperature was 80 degrees. The wind was calm. Over the marine area, at the buoys south of Apalachicola, winds were west at 6 knots and seas were 1 foot. At the buoys south of Panama City, winds were southwest at 6 knots and seas were 1 foot. At the buoys south of Pensacola, winds were west at 12 knots and seas were 2 feet. The forecast for the local area. Heat advisory in effect until 8 p.m. Eastern Daylight Time this evening. Extreme heat warning in effect from 11 a.m. to 8 p.m. Eastern Daylight Time Monday. Tonight, mostly cloudy with a chance of showers and thunderstorms this evening, then mostly clear after midnight. Lows in the upper 70s. Southwest winds around 5 miles per hour. Chance of rain 40%. Heat index values up to 106 early this evening. Monday, mostly sunny. A chance of showers.

Humid with lows in the upper 70s. West winds around 5 miles per hour. Chance of rain 40%. Heat index values up to 107 early in the evening. Wednesday through Friday night, partly cloudy with a chance of showers and thunderstorms. Highs in the mid-90s. Lows in the mid-70s. Chance of rain 50%. Heat index values up to 110. Saturday and Saturday night, partly cloudy. Showers and thunderstorms likely. Highs in the lower 90s. Lows in the mid-70s. Chance of rain 60%. Heat index values up to 105. Sunday, mostly sunny. A slight chance of showers and thunderstorms in the morning, then a chance of showers and thunderstorms in the afternoon. Highs in the mid-90s. Chance of rain 40%. Heat index values up to 105. The coastal waters forecast for the following: waters from Suwannee River to Apalachicola, Florida, extending from 20 to 60 nautical miles, coastal waters from Okaloosa-Walton County line to Mexico Beach out to 20 nautical miles, coastal waters from Mexico Beach to Apalachicola out to 20 nautical miles, waters from Okaloosa-Walton County line to Mexico Beach 20 to 60 nautical miles, and waters from Mexico Beach to Apalachicola 20 to 60 nautical miles. Rest of tonight, west winds 5 to 10 knots. Waves 1 foot or less. Wave detail, west 1 foot at 3 seconds and south 1 foot at 6 seconds. Protected waters a light chop. Monday, west winds 10 to 15 knots. Seas around 2 feet. Wave detail, west 1 foot at 3 seconds and south 1 foot at 6 seconds. Protected waters a moderate chop. Monday night, west winds 10 to 15 knots with gusts up to 20 knots. Seas 2 to 3 feet. Wave detail, west 2 feet at 4 seconds and south 1 foot at 7 seconds. Protected waters a moderate chop. A slight chance of showers and thunderstorms after midnight. Tuesday, west winds 10 to 15 knots. Seas 2 to 3 feet. Wave detail, west 2 feet at 4 seconds and south 1 foot at 8 seconds. Protected waters a moderate chop. A chance of showers and thunderstorms. Tuesday night, west winds 10 to 15 knots. Seas 2 to 3 feet. Wave detail, west 2 feet at 4 seconds and south 1 foot at 8 seconds. Protected waters a moderate chop. A slight chance of showers and thunderstorms in the evening, then a chance of showers and thunderstorms after midnight. Wednesday, west winds 10 to 15 knots. Seas around 2 feet. Wave detail, west 2 feet at 4 seconds and south 1 foot at 8 seconds. Protected waters a moderate chop. A chance of showers and thunderstorms. Wednesday night, west winds 10 to 15 knots, diminishing to 5 to 10 knots after midnight. Seas around 2 feet. Protected waters a moderate chop. A slight chance of showers and thunderstorms. Thursday, west winds 5 to 10 knots. Seas around 2 feet. Protected waters a light chop. A chance of showers and thunderstorms. Thursday night, west winds 5 to 10 knots. Seas around 2 feet. Protected waters a light chop. A slight chance of showers and thunderstorms in the evening, then a chance of showers and thunderstorms after midnight. Friday, west winds 5 to 10 knots. Seas around 2 feet in the morning, then 1 foot or less. Protected waters a light chop. A chance of showers and thunderstorms. Friday night, southwest winds 5 to 10 knots. Seas around 2 feet in the evening, then 1 foot or less. Protected waters a light chop. A chance of showers and thunderstorms. Winds and waves higher in and near thunderstorms. The coastal waters forecast for the following St. Andrews Bay waterways. Rest of tonight, west winds 5 to 10 knots. Protected waters a light chop. Monday, west winds 5 to 10 knots. Protected waters a light chop. A slight chance of showers and thunderstorms in the afternoon. Monday night, west winds around 10 knots. Protected waters a light chop. Tuesday, west winds 5 to 10 knots. Protected waters a light chop. A slight chance of showers and thunderstorms. Tuesday night, west winds 5 to 10 knots. Protected waters a light chop. A chance of showers and thunderstorms in the evening. Wednesday, west winds 5 to 10 knots. Protected waters a light chop. A slight chance of showers and thunderstorms. Wednesday night, west winds 5 to 10 knots. Protected

Water's a light chop. A slight chance of showers and thunderstorms. Thursday, west winds 5 to 10 knots. Protected water's a light chop. A slight chance of showers and thunderstorms in the morning, then a chance of showers and thunderstorms in the afternoon. Thursday night, southwest winds 5 to 10 knots, becoming west after midnight. Protected water's a light chop. A chance of showers and thunderstorms. Friday, west winds around 5 knots, becoming southwest in the afternoon. Protected water's a light chop. A chance of showers and thunderstorms. Friday night, southwest winds 5 to 10 knots. Protected water's a light chop. A chance of showers and thunderstorms. Winds and waves higher in and near thunderstorms. The Tropical Weather Outlook. For the North Atlantic, Caribbean Sea, and the Gulf of America, tropical cyclone formation is not expected during the next 7 days. Tide information for Monday, August 17, 2026. St. Mark's River entrance. High 5:21 a.m., low 11:59 a.m., high 6:07 p.m., low 11:37 p.m. Apalachicola. Low 1:17 a.m., high 7 a.m., low 2:18 p.m., high 8:36 p.m. St. Andrews Bay of Panama City. High 1:38 a.m., low 10:19 a.m. Note that the times of high and low tide are 3 minutes earlier at Shell Point than at the St. Mark's River entrance. The average water temperature at Apalachicola was 87.8 degrees. Sunrise and sunset in Tallahassee. August 17, 2026, sunrise 7:06 a.m. Eastern Daylight Time, sunset 8:17 p.m. Eastern Daylight Time. 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This broadcast originates from your National Weather Service office in Tallahassee, Florida. The latest weather and forecast information can also be accessed by calling our automated forecast line at 850-942-8851. The current time is 1:48 a.m. Eastern Daylight Time. These are the 1 a.m. Eastern Daylight Time conditions. At the Tallahassee Airport, it was partly cloudy. The temperature was 82 degrees. The wind was southwest at 5 miles an hour. At Florida State University, the temperature was 82 degrees. The wind was west at 6 miles an hour. At Apalachicola, it was partly cloudy. The temperature was 84 degrees. The wind was west at 7 miles an hour. At Panama City Northwest, it was partly cloudy. The temperature was 82 degrees. The wind was southwest at 5 miles an hour. At Dothan, it was partly cloudy. The temperature was 81 degrees. The wind was southwest at 5 miles an hour. At Albany, it was partly cloudy. The temperature was 83 degrees. The wind was southwest at 5 miles an hour. At Valdosta, it was partly cloudy. The temperature was 80 degrees. The wind was calm. Over the marine area, at the buoy south of Apalachicola, winds were west at 6 knots and seas were 1 foot. At the buoy south of Panama City, winds were southwest at 6 knots and seas were 1 foot. At the buoy south of Pensacola, winds were west at 12 knots and seas were 2 feet. The forecast for the local area. Heat advisory in effect until 8 p.m. Eastern Daylight Time this evening. Extreme heat warning in effect from 11 a.m. to 8 p.m. Eastern Daylight Time Monday. Tonight, mostly cloudy with a chance of showers and thunderstorms this evening, then mostly clear after midnight. Lows in the upper 70s. Southwest winds around 5 miles per hour. Chance of rain 40%. Heat index values up to 106 early this evening. Monday, mostly sunny. A chance of showers and thunderstorms in the afternoon. Humid with highs in the mid-90s. West winds around 5 miles per hour. Chance of rain 40%. Heat index values up to 111. Monday night, partly cloudy. A chance of showers and thunderstorms in the evening. Humid with lows in the upper 70s. West winds around 5 miles per hour. Chance of rain 30%. Heat index values up to 107 early in the evening. Tuesday, sunny. A chance of showers and thunderstorms in the afternoon. Humid with highs in the upper 90s. West winds around 5 miles per hour. Chance of rain 40%. Heat index values up to 113. Tuesday night, partly cloudy. A chance of showers and thunderstorms in the evening.

With lows in the upper 70s. West winds around 5 miles per hour. Chance of rain 40%. Heat index values up to 107 early in the evening. Wednesday through Friday night, partly cloudy with a chance of showers and thunderstorms. Highs in the mid-90s. Lows in the mid-70s. Chance of rain 50%. Heat index values up to 110. Saturday and Saturday night, partly cloudy. Showers and thunderstorms likely. Highs in the lower 90s. Lows in the mid-70s. Chance of rain 60%. Heat index values up to 105. Sunday, mostly sunny. A slight chance of showers and thunderstorms in the morning, then a chance of showers and thunderstorms in the afternoon. Highs in the mid-90s. Chance of rain 40%. Heat index values up to 105. The coastal waters forecast for the following: waters from Suwannee River to Apalachicola, Florida, extending from 20 to 60 nautical miles. Coastal waters from Okaloosa, Walton County line to Mexico Beach out to 20 nautical miles. Coastal waters from Mexico Beach to Apalachicola out to 20 nautical miles. Waters from Okaloosa, Walton County line to Mexico Beach 20 to 60 nautical miles. And waters from Mexico Beach to Apalachicola 20 to 60 nautical miles. Rest of tonight, west winds 5 to 10 knots. Waves 1 foot or less. Wave detail, west 1 foot at 3 seconds and south 1 foot at 6 seconds. Protected waters a light chop. Monday, west winds 10 to 15 knots. Seas around 2 feet. Wave detail, west 1 foot at 3 seconds and south 1 foot at 6 seconds. Protected waters a moderate chop. Monday night, west winds 10 to 15 knots with gusts up to 20 knots. Seas 2 to 3 feet. Wave detail, west 2 feet at 4 seconds and south 1 foot at 7 seconds. Protected waters a moderate chop. A slight chance of showers and thunderstorms after midnight. Tuesday, west winds 10 to 15 knots. Seas 2 to 3 feet. Wave detail, west 2 feet at 4 seconds and south 1 foot at 8 seconds. Protected waters a moderate chop. A chance of showers and thunderstorms. Tuesday night, west winds 10 to 15 knots. Seas 2 to 3 feet. Wave detail, west 2 feet at 4 seconds and south 1 foot at 8 seconds. Protected waters a moderate chop. A slight chance of showers and thunderstorms in the evening, then a chance of showers and thunderstorms after midnight. Wednesday, west winds 10 to 15 knots. Seas around 2 feet. Wave detail, west 2 feet at 4 seconds and south 1 foot at 8 seconds. Protected waters a moderate chop. A chance of showers and thunderstorms. Wednesday night, west winds 10 to 15 knots, diminishing to 5 to 10 knots after midnight. Seas around 2 feet. Protected waters a moderate chop. A slight chance of showers and thunderstorms. Thursday, west winds 5 to 10 knots. Seas around 2 feet. Protected waters a light chop. A chance of showers and thunderstorms. Thursday night, west winds 5 to 10 knots. Seas around 2 feet. Protected waters a light chop. A slight chance of showers and thunderstorms in the evening, then a chance of showers and thunderstorms after midnight. Friday, west winds 5 to 10 knots. Seas around 2 feet in the morning, then 1 foot or less. Protected waters a light chop. A chance of showers and thunderstorms. Friday night, southwest winds 5 to 10 knots. Seas around 2 feet in the evening, then 1 foot or less. Protected waters a light chop. A chance of showers and thunderstorms. Winds and waves higher in and near thunderstorms. The coastal waters forecast for the following: St. Andrews Bay waterways. Rest of tonight, west winds 5 to 10 knots. Protected waters a light chop. Monday, west winds 5 to 10 knots. Protected waters a light chop. A slight chance of showers and thunderstorms in the afternoon. Monday night, west winds around 10 knots. Protected waters a light chop. Tuesday, west winds 5 to 10 knots. Protected waters a light chop. A slight chance of showers and thunderstorms. Tuesday night, west winds 5 to 10 knots. Protected waters a light chop. A chance of showers and thunderstorms in the evening. Wednesday, west winds 5 to 10 knots. Protected waters a light chop. A slight chance of showers and thunderstorms. Wednesday night, west winds 5 to 10 knots. Protected waters a light chop.

a slight chance of showers and thunderstorms. Thursday, west winds 5 to 10 knots. Protected waters, a light shop. A slight chance of showers and thunderstorms in the morning, then a chance of showers and thunderstorms in the afternoon. Thursday night, southwest winds 5 to 10 knots, becoming west after midnight. Protected waters, a light shop. A chance of showers and thunderstorms. Friday, west winds around 5 knots, becoming southwest in the afternoon. Protected waters, a light shop. A chance of showers and thunderstorms. Friday night, southwest winds 5 to 10 knots. Protected waters, a light shop. A chance of showers and thunderstorms. Winds and waves higher and near thunderstorms. The Tropical Weather Outlook. For the North Atlantic, Caribbean Sea, and the Gulf of America, tropical cyclone formation is not expected during the next 7 days. Tide information for Monday, August 17, 2026. St. Mark's River entrance. High 5:21 a.m., low 11:59 a.m., high 6:07 p.m., low 11:37 p.m. Apalachicola. Low 1:17 a.m., high 7 a.m., low 2:18 p.m., high 8:36 p.m. St. Andrews Bay of Panama City. High 1:38 a.m., low 10:19 a.m. Note that the times of high and low tide are 3 minutes earlier at Shell Point than at the St. Mark's River entrance. The average water temperature at Apalachicola was 87.8 degrees. Sunrise and sunset in Tallahassee. August 17, 2026, sunrise 7:06 a.m. Eastern Daylight Time, sunset 8:17 p.m. Eastern Daylight Time. 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The latest weather and forecast information can also be accessed by calling our automated forecast line at 850-942-8851. The current time is 1:58 a.m. Eastern Daylight Time. These are the 1 a.m. Eastern Daylight Time conditions. At the Tallahassee Airport, it was partly cloudy. The temperature was 82 degrees. The wind was southwest at 5 miles an hour. At Florida State University, the temperature was 82 degrees. The wind was west at 6 miles an hour. At Apalachicola, it was partly cloudy. The temperature was 84 degrees. The wind was west at 7 miles an hour. At Panama City Northwest, it was partly cloudy. The temperature was 82 degrees. The wind was southwest at 5 miles an hour. At Dothan, it was partly cloudy. The temperature was 81 degrees. The wind was southwest at 5 miles an hour. At Albany, it was partly cloudy. The temperature was 83 degrees. The wind was southwest at 5 miles an hour. At Valdosta, it was partly cloudy. The temperature was 80 degrees. The wind was calm. Over the marine area, at the buoys south of Apalachicola, winds were west at 6 knots and seas were 1 foot. At the buoys south of Panama City, winds were southwest at 6 knots, and seas were 1 foot. At the buoys south of Pensacola, winds were west at 12 knots, and seas were 2 feet. The forecast for the local area. Heat advisory in effect until 8 p.m. Eastern Daylight Time this evening. Extreme heat warning in effect from 11 a.m. to 8 p.m. Eastern Daylight Time Monday. Tonight, mostly cloudy with a chance of showers and thunderstorms this evening, then mostly clear after midnight. Lows in the upper 70s. Southwest winds around 5 miles per hour. Chance of rain 40%. Heat index values up to 106 early this evening. Monday, mostly sunny. A chance of showers and thunderstorms in the afternoon. Humid with highs in the mid-90s. West winds around 5 miles per hour. Chance of rain 40%. Heat index values up to 111. Monday night, partly cloudy. A chance of showers and thunderstorms in the evening. Humid with lows in the upper 70s. West winds around 5 miles per hour. Chance of rain 30%. Heat index values up to 107 early in the evening. Tuesday, sunny. A chance of showers and thunderstorms in the afternoon. Humid with highs in the upper 90s. West winds around 5 miles per hour. Chance of rain 40%. Heat index values up to 113. Tuesday night, partly cloudy. A chance of showers and thunderstorms in the evening.
humid with lows in the upper 70s. West winds around 5 miles per hour. Chance of rain 40%. Heat index values up to 107 early in the evening. Wednesday through Friday night, partly cloudy with a chance of showers and thunderstorms. Highs in the mid-90s. Lows in the mid-70s. Chance of rain 50%. Heat index values up to 110. Saturday and Saturday night, partly cloudy. Showers and thunderstorms likely. Highs in the lower 90s. Lows in the mid-70s. Chance of rain 60%. Heat index values up to 105. Sunday, mostly sunny. A slight chance of showers and thunderstorms in the morning, then a chance of showers and thunderstorms in the afternoon. Highs in the mid-90s. Chance of rain 40%. Heat index values up to 105. The coastal waters forecast for the following waters from Suwannee River to Apalachicola, Florida, extending from 20 to 60 nautical miles, coastal waters from Okaloosa-Walton County line to Mexico Beach out to 20 nautical miles, coastal waters from Mexico Beach to Apalachicola out to 20 nautical miles, waters from Okaloosa-Walton County line to Mexico Beach 20 to 60 nautical miles, and waters from Mexico Beach to Apalachicola 20 to 60 nautical miles. Rest of tonight, west winds 5 to 10 knots. Waves 1 foot or less. Wave detail, west 1 foot at 3 seconds and south 1 foot at 6 seconds. Protected waters a light chop. Monday, west winds 10 to 15 knots. Seas around 2 feet. Wave detail, west 1 foot at 3 seconds and south 1 foot at 6 seconds. Protected waters a moderate chop. Monday night, west winds 10 to 15 knots with gusts up to 20 knots. Seas 2 to 3 feet. Wave detail, west 2 feet at 4 seconds and south 1 foot at 7 seconds. Protected waters a moderate chop. A slight chance of showers and thunderstorms after midnight. Tuesday, west winds 10 to 15 knots. Seas 2 to 3 feet. Wave detail, west 2 feet at 4 seconds and south 1 foot at 8 seconds. Protected waters a moderate chop. A chance of showers and thunderstorms. Tuesday night, west winds 10 to 15 knots. Seas 2 to 3 feet. Wave detail, west 2 feet at 4 seconds and south 1 foot at 8 seconds. Protected waters a moderate chop. A slight chance of showers and thunderstorms in the evening, then a chance of showers and thunderstorms after midnight. Wednesday, west winds 10 to 15 knots. Seas around 2 feet. Wave detail, west 2 feet at 4 seconds and south 1 foot at 8 seconds. Protected waters a moderate chop. A chance of showers and thunderstorms. Wednesday night, west winds 10 to 15 knots, diminishing to 5 to 10 knots after midnight. Seas around 2 feet. Protected waters a moderate chop. A slight chance of showers and thunderstorms. Thursday, west winds 5 to 10 knots. Seas around 2 feet. Protected waters a light chop. A chance of showers and thunderstorms. Thursday night, west winds 5 to 10 knots. Seas around 2 feet. Protected waters a light chop. A slight chance of showers and thunderstorms in the evening, then a chance of showers and thunderstorms after midnight. Friday, west winds 5 to 10 knots. Seas around 2 feet in the morning, then 1 foot or less. Protected waters a light chop. A chance of showers and thunderstorms. Friday night, southwest winds 5 to 10 knots. Seas around 2 feet in the evening, then 1 foot or less. Protected waters a light chop. A chance of showers and thunderstorms. Winds and waves higher in and near thunderstorms. The coastal waters forecast for the following St. Andrews Bay waterways. Rest of tonight, west winds 5 to 10 knots. Protected waters a light chop. Monday, west winds 5 to 10 knots. Protected waters a light chop. A slight chance of showers and thunderstorms in the afternoon. Monday night, west winds around 10 knots. Protected waters a light chop. Tuesday, west winds 5 to 10 knots. Protected waters a light chop. A slight chance of showers and thunderstorms. Tuesday night, west winds 5 to 10 knots. Protected waters a light chop. A chance of showers and thunderstorms in the evening. Wednesday, west winds 5 to 10 knots. Protected waters a light chop. A slight chance of showers and thunderstorms. Wednesday night, west winds 5 to 10 knots.
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A slight

chance of showers and thunderstorms. Thursday, west winds 5 to 10 knots. Protected waters, a light chop. A slight chance of showers and thunderstorms in the morning, then a chance of showers and thunderstorms in the afternoon. Thursday night, southwest winds 5 to 10 knots, becoming west after midnight. Protected waters, a light chop. A chance of showers and thunderstorms. Friday, west winds around 5 knots, becoming southwest in the afternoon. Protected waters, a light chop. A chance of showers and thunderstorms. Friday night, southwest winds 5 to 10 knots. Protected waters, a light chop. A chance of showers and thunderstorms. Winds and waves higher in and near thunderstorms. The Tropical Weather Outlook. For the North Atlantic, Caribbean Sea, and the Gulf of America, tropical cyclone formation is not expected during the next 7 days. Tide information for Monday, August 17, 2026. St. Mark's River entrance. High 5:21 a.m., low 11:59 a.m., high 6:07 p.m., low 11:37 p.m. Apalachicola. Low 1:17 a.m., high 7 a.m., low 2:18 p.m., high 8:36 p.m. St. Andrews Bay at Panama City. High 1:38 a.m., low 10:19 a.m. Note that the times of high and low tide are 3 minutes earlier at Shell Point than at the St. Mark's River entrance. The average water temperature at Apalachicola was 87.8 degrees. Sunrise and sunset in Tallahassee. August 17, 2026, sunrise 7:06 a.m. Eastern Daylight Time, sunset 8:17 p.m. Eastern Daylight Time. 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This broadcast originates from your National Weather Service office in Tallahassee, Florida. The latest weather and forecast information can also be accessed by calling our automated forecast line at 850-942-8851. The current time is 2:08 a.m. Eastern Daylight Time. These are the 2 a.m. Eastern Daylight Time conditions. At the Tallahassee Airport, it was partly cloudy. The temperature was 81 degrees. The wind was west at 5 miles an hour. The report from Florida State University was not available. At Apalachicola, it was partly cloudy. The temperature was 82 degrees. The wind was northwest at 6 miles an hour. At Panama City Northwest, it was partly cloudy. The temperature was 81 degrees. The wind was southwest at 3 miles an hour. At Dothan, it was partly cloudy. The temperature was 81 degrees. The wind was southwest at 6 miles an hour. At Albany, it was partly cloudy. The temperature was 81 degrees. The wind was west at 6 miles an hour. At Valdosta, it was partly cloudy. The temperature was 79 degrees. The wind was calm. Over the marine area, at the buoy south of Apalachicola, winds were southwest at 8 knots. At the buoy south of Panama City, winds were southwest at 8 knots. At the buoy south of Pensacola, winds were west at 10 knots. The forecast for the local area. Heat advisory in effect until 8 p.m. Eastern Daylight Time this evening. Extreme heat warning in effect from 11 a.m. to 8 p.m. Eastern Daylight Time Monday. Tonight, mostly cloudy with a chance of showers and thunderstorms this evening, then mostly clear after midnight. Lows in the upper 70s. Southwest winds around 5 miles per hour. Chance of rain 40%. Heat index values up to 106 early this evening. Monday, mostly sunny. A chance of showers and thunderstorms in the afternoon. Humid with highs in the mid-90s. West winds around 5 miles per hour. Chance of rain 40%. Heat index values up to 111. Monday night, partly cloudy. A chance of showers and thunderstorms in the evening. Humid with lows in the upper 70s. West winds around 5 miles per hour. Chance of rain 30%. Heat index values up to 107 early in the evening. Tuesday, sunny. A chance of showers and thunderstorms in the afternoon. Humid with highs in the upper 90s. West winds around 5 miles per hour. Chance of rain 40%. Heat index values up to 113. Tuesday night, partly cloudy. A chance of showers and thunderstorms in the evening. Humid with lows in the upper 70s. West winds around 5 miles per hour. Chance of rain 40%.

Index values up to 107 early in the evening. Wednesday through Friday night, partly cloudy with a chance of showers and thunderstorms. Highs in the mid-90s. Lows in the mid-70s. Chance of rain 50%. Heat index values up to 110. Saturday and Saturday night, partly cloudy. Showers and thunderstorms likely. Highs in the lower 90s. Lows in the mid-70s. Chance of rain 60%. Heat index values up to 105. Sunday, mostly sunny. A slight chance of showers and thunderstorms in the morning, then a chance of showers and thunderstorms in the afternoon. Highs in the mid-90s. Chance of rain 40%. Heat index values up to 105. The coastal waters forecast for the following: waters from Suwannee River to Apalachicola, Florida, extending from 20 to 60 nautical miles. Coastal waters from Okaloosa-Walton County line to Mexico Beach out to 20 nautical miles. Coastal waters from Mexico Beach to Apalachicola out to 20 nautical miles. Waters from Okaloosa-Walton County line to Mexico Beach 20 to 60 nautical miles. And waters from Mexico Beach to Apalachicola 20 to 60 nautical miles. Rest of tonight, west winds 5 to 10 knots. Waves 1 foot or less. Wave detail, west 1 foot at 3 seconds and south 1 foot at 6 seconds. Protected waters, a light chop. Monday, west winds 10 to 15 knots. Seas around 2 feet. Wave detail, west 1 foot at 3 seconds and south 1 foot at 6 seconds. Protected waters, a moderate chop. Monday night, west winds 10 to 15 knots with gusts up to 20 knots. Seas 2 to 3 feet. Wave detail, west 2 feet at 4 seconds and south 1 foot at 7 seconds. Protected waters, a moderate chop. A slight chance of showers and thunderstorms after midnight. Tuesday, west winds 10 to 15 knots. Seas 2 to 3 feet. Wave detail, west 2 feet at 4 seconds and south 1 foot at 8 seconds. Protected waters, a moderate chop. A chance of showers and thunderstorms. Tuesday night, west winds 10 to 15 knots. Seas 2 to 3 feet. Wave detail, west 2 feet at 4 seconds and south 1 foot at 8 seconds. Protected waters, a moderate chop. A slight chance of showers and thunderstorms in the evening, then a chance of showers and thunderstorms after midnight. Wednesday, west winds 10 to 15 knots. Seas around 2 feet. Wave detail, west 2 feet at 4 seconds and south 1 foot at 8 seconds. Protected waters, a moderate chop. A chance of showers and thunderstorms. Wednesday night, west winds 10 to 15 knots, diminishing to 5 to 10 knots after midnight. Seas around 2 feet. Protected waters, a moderate chop. A slight chance of showers and thunderstorms. Thursday, west winds 5 to 10 knots. Seas around 2 feet. Protected waters, a light chop. A chance of showers and thunderstorms. Thursday night, west winds 5 to 10 knots. Seas around 2 feet. Protected waters, a light chop. A slight chance of showers and thunderstorms in the evening, then a chance of showers and thunderstorms after midnight. Friday, west winds 5 to 10 knots. Seas around 2 feet in the morning, then 1 foot or less. Protected waters, a light chop. A chance of showers and thunderstorms. Friday night, southwest winds 5 to 10 knots. Seas around 2 feet in the evening, then 1 foot or less. Protected waters, a light chop. A chance of showers and thunderstorms. Winds and waves higher in and near thunderstorms. The coastal waters forecast for the following: St. Andrews Bay waterways. Rest of tonight, west winds 5 to 10 knots. Protected waters, a light chop. Monday, west winds 5 to 10 knots. Protected waters, a light chop. A slight chance of showers and thunderstorms in the afternoon. Monday night, west winds around 10 knots. Protected waters, a light chop. Tuesday, west winds 5 to 10 knots. Protected waters, a light chop. A slight chance of showers and thunderstorms. Tuesday night, west winds 5 to 10 knots. Protected waters, a light chop. A chance of showers and thunderstorms in the evening. Wednesday, west winds 5 to 10 knots. Protected waters, a light chop. A slight chance of showers and thunderstorms. Wednesday night, west winds 5 to 10 knots. Protected waters, a light chop. A slight chance of showers and thunderstorms. Thursday, west winds 5 to 10 knots. Protected

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A slight chance of showers and thunderstorms in the morning, then a chance of showers and thunderstorms in the afternoon. Thursday night, southwest winds 5 to 10 knots, becoming west after midnight. Protected water's a light shop. A chance of showers and thunderstorms. Friday, west winds around 5 knots, becoming southwest in the afternoon. Protected water's a light shop. A chance of showers and thunderstorms. Friday night, southwest winds 5 to 10 knots. Protected waters a light shop. A chance of showers and thunderstorms. Winds and waves higher and near thunderstorms. The Tropical Weather Outlook. For the North Atlantic, Caribbean Sea, and the Gulf of America, tropical cyclone formation is not expected during the next 7 days. Tide information for Monday, August 17, 2026. St. Mark's River entrance. High 5:21 a.m., low 11:59 a.m., high 6:07 p.m., low 11:37 p.m. Apalachicola. Low 1:17 a.m., high 7 a.m., low 2:18 p.m., high 8:36 p.m. St. Andrews Bay of Panama City. High 1:38 a.m., low 10:19 a.m. Note that the times of high and low tide are 3 minutes earlier at Shell Point than at the St. Mark's River entrance. The average water temperature at Apalachicola was 87.8 degrees. Sunrise and sunset in Tallahassee. August 17, 2026, sunrise 7:06 a.m. Eastern Daylight Time, sunset 8:17 p.m. Eastern Daylight Time. 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This broadcast originates from your National Weather Service office in Tallahassee, Florida. The latest weather and forecast information can also be accessed by calling our automated forecast line at 850-942-8851. The current time is 2:17 a.m. Eastern Daylight Time. These are the 2 a.m. Eastern Daylight Time conditions. At the Tallahassee Airport, it was partly cloudy. The temperature was 81 degrees. The wind was west at 5 miles an hour. At Florida State University, the temperature was 82 degrees. The wind was west at 7 miles an hour. At Apalachicola, it was clear. The temperature was 82 degrees. The wind was northwest at 6 miles an hour. At Panama City Northwest, it was clear. The temperature was 81 degrees. The wind was southwest at 3 miles an hour. At Dothan, it was partly cloudy. The temperature was 81 degrees. The wind was southwest at 6 miles an hour. At Albany, it was partly cloudy. The temperature was 81 degrees. The wind was west at 6 miles an hour. At Valdosta, it was partly cloudy. The temperature was 79 degrees. The wind was calm. Over the marine area, at the buoy south of Apalachicola, winds were southwest at 8 knots. At the buoy south of Panama City, winds were southwest at 8 knots, and seas were 1 foot. At the buoy south of Pensacola, winds were west at 10 knots. The forecast for the local area. Heat advisory in effect until 8 p.m. Eastern Daylight Time this evening. Extreme heat warning in effect from 11 a.m. to 8 p.m. Eastern Daylight Time Monday. Tonight, mostly cloudy with a chance of showers and thunderstorms this evening, then mostly clear after midnight. Lows in the upper 70s. Southwest winds around 5 miles per hour. Chance of rain 40%. Heat index values up to 106 early this evening. Monday, mostly sunny. A chance of showers and thunderstorms in the afternoon. Humid with highs in the mid-90s. West winds around 5 miles per hour. Chance of rain 40%. Heat index values up to 111. Monday night, partly cloudy. A chance of showers and thunderstorms in the evening. Humid with lows in the upper 70s. West winds around 5 miles per hour. Chance of rain 30%. Heat index values up to 107 early in the evening. Tuesday, sunny. A chance of showers and thunderstorms in the afternoon. Humid with highs in the upper 90s. West winds around 5 miles per hour. Chance of rain 40%. Heat index values up to 113. Tuesday night, partly cloudy. A chance of showers and thunderstorms in the evening. Humid with lows in the upper 70s. West winds around 5 miles per hour. Chance of rain 40%. Heat index values up to 107 early in the evening.

Wednesday through Friday night, partly cloudy with a chance of showers and thunderstorms. Highs in the mid-90s. Lows in the mid-70s. Chance of rain 50%. Heat index values up to 110. Saturday and Saturday night, partly cloudy. Showers and thunderstorms likely. Highs in the lower 90s. Lows in the mid-70s. Chance of rain 60%. Heat index values up to 105. Sunday, mostly sunny. A slight chance of showers and thunderstorms in the morning, then a chance of showers and thunderstorms in the afternoon. Highs in the mid-90s. Chance of rain 40%. Heat index values up to 105. The coastal waters forecast for the following: waters from Swanee River to Apalachicola, Florida, extending from 20 to 60 nautical miles. Coastal waters from Okaloosa-Walton County line to Mexico Beach out to 20 nautical miles. Coastal waters from Mexico Beach to Apalachicola out to 20 nautical miles. Waters from Okaloosa-Walton County line to Mexico Beach 20 to 60 nautical miles. And waters from Mexico Beach to Apalachicola 20 to 60 nautical miles. Rest of tonight, west winds 5 to 10 knots. Waves 1 foot or less. Wave detail, west 1 foot at 3 seconds and south 1 foot at 6 seconds. Protected waters a light chop. Monday, west winds 10 to 15 knots. Seas around 2 feet. Wave detail, west 1 foot at 3 seconds and south 1 foot at 6 seconds. Protected waters a moderate chop. Monday night, west winds 10 to 15 knots with gusts up to 20 knots. Seas 2 to 3 feet. Wave detail, west 2 feet at 4 seconds and south 1 foot at 7 seconds. Protected waters a moderate chop. A slight chance of showers and thunderstorms after midnight. Tuesday, west winds 10 to 15 knots. Seas 2 to 3 feet. Wave detail, west 2 feet at 4 seconds and south 1 foot at 8 seconds. Protected waters a moderate chop. A chance of showers and thunderstorms. Tuesday night, west winds 10 to 15 knots. Seas 2 to 3 feet. Wave detail, west 2 feet at 4 seconds and south 1 foot at 8 seconds. Protected waters a moderate chop. A slight chance of showers and thunderstorms in the evening, then a chance of showers and thunderstorms after midnight. Wednesday, west winds 10 to 15 knots. Seas around 2 feet. Wave detail, west 2 feet at 4 seconds and south 1 foot at 8 seconds. Protected waters a moderate chop. A chance of showers and thunderstorms. Wednesday night, west winds 10 to 15 knots, diminishing to 5 to 10 knots after midnight. Seas around 2 feet. Protected waters a moderate chop. A slight chance of showers and thunderstorms. Thursday, west winds 5 to 10 knots. Seas around 2 feet. Protected waters a light chop. A chance of showers and thunderstorms. Thursday night, west winds 5 to 10 knots. Seas around 2 feet. Protected waters a light chop. A slight chance of showers and thunderstorms in the evening, then a chance of showers and thunderstorms after midnight. Friday, west winds 5 to 10 knots. Seas around 2 feet in the morning, then 1 foot or less. Protected waters a light chop. A chance of showers and thunderstorms. Friday night, southwest winds 5 to 10 knots. Seas around 2 feet in the evening, then 1 foot or less. Protected waters a light chop. A chance of showers and thunderstorms. Winds and waves higher in and near thunderstorms. The coastal waters forecast for the following: St. Andrews Bay waterways. Rest of tonight, west winds 5 to 10 knots. Protected waters a light chop. Monday, west winds 5 to 10 knots. Protected waters a light chop. A slight chance of showers and thunderstorms in the afternoon. Monday night, west winds around 10 knots. Protected waters a light chop. Tuesday, west winds 5 to 10 knots. Protected waters a light chop. A slight chance of showers and thunderstorms. Tuesday night, west winds 5 to 10 knots. Protected waters a light chop. A chance of showers and thunderstorms in the evening. Wednesday, west winds 5 to 10 knots. Protected waters a light chop. A slight chance of showers and thunderstorms. Wednesday night, west winds 5 to 10 knots. Protected waters a light chop. A slight chance of showers and thunderstorms. Thursday, west winds 5 to 10 knots. Protected waters a light chop. A slight chance of showers.

and thunderstorms in the morning, then a chance of showers and thunderstorms in the afternoon. Thursday night, southwest winds 5 to 10 knots, becoming west after midnight. Protected waters a light chop. A chance of showers and thunderstorms. Friday, west winds around 5 knots, becoming southwest in the afternoon. Protected waters a light chop. A chance of showers and thunderstorms. Friday night, southwest winds 5 to 10 knots. Protected waters a light chop. A chance of showers and thunderstorms. Winds and waves higher and near thunderstorms. The Tropical Weather Outlook. For the North Atlantic, Caribbean Sea, and the Gulf of America, tropical cyclone formation is not expected during the next 7 days. Tide information for Monday, August 17, 2026. St. Mark's River entrance. High 5:21 a.m., low 11:59 a.m., high 6:07 p.m., low 11:37 p.m. Apalachicola. Low 1:17 a.m., high 7 a.m., low 2:18 p.m., high 8:36 p.m. St. Andrews Bay of Panama City. High 1:38 a.m., low 10:19 a.m. Note that the times of high and low tide are 3 minutes earlier at Shell Point than at the St. Mark's River entrance. The average water temperature at Apalachicola was 87.8 degrees. Sunrise and sunset in Tallahassee. August 17, 2026, sunrise 7:06 a.m. Eastern Daylight Time, sunset 8:17 p.m. Eastern Daylight Time. 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This broadcast originates from your National Weather Service office in Tallahassee, Florida. The latest weather and forecast information can also be accessed by calling our automated forecast line at 850-942-8851. The current time is 2:27 a.m. Eastern Daylight Time. These are the 2 a.m. Eastern Daylight Time conditions. At the Tallahassee Airport, it was partly cloudy. The temperature was 81 degrees. The wind was west at 5 miles an hour. At Florida State University, the temperature was 82 degrees. The wind was west at 7 miles an hour. At Apalachicola, it was clear. The temperature was 82 degrees. The wind was northwest at 6 miles an hour. At Panama City Northwest, it was clear. The temperature was 81 degrees. The wind was southwest at 3 miles an hour. At Dothan, it was partly cloudy. The temperature was 81 degrees. The wind was southwest at 6 miles an hour. At Albany, it was partly cloudy. The temperature was 81 degrees. The wind was west at 6 miles an hour. At Valdosta, it was partly cloudy. The temperature was 79 degrees. The wind was calm. Over the marine area, at the buoy south of Apalachicola, winds were southwest at 8 knots. At the buoy south of Panama City, winds were southwest at 8 knots, and seas were 1 foot. At the buoy south of Pensacola, winds were west at 10 knots. The forecast for the local area. Extreme heat warning in effect from 11 a.m. this morning to 8 p.m. Eastern Daylight Time this evening. Today, mostly sunny. A chance of showers with a slight chance of thunderstorms this afternoon. Highs in the upper 90s. West winds 5 to 10 miles per hour. Chance of rain 50%. Heat index values up to 113. Tonight, mostly cloudy with a chance of showers with a slight chance of thunderstorms in the evening, then partly cloudy after midnight. Humid with lows in the upper 70s. Southwest winds 5 to 10 miles per hour. Chance of rain 40%. Heat index values up to 107 early in the evening. Tuesday, mostly sunny. A chance of showers with a slight chance of thunderstorms in the afternoon. Humid with highs in the upper 90s. West winds 5 to 10 miles per hour. Chance of rain 50%. Heat index values up to 115 in the afternoon. Tuesday night, mostly cloudy with thunderstorms, likely with a chance of showers in the evening, then partly cloudy after midnight. Humid with lows in the upper 70s. West winds 5 to 10 miles per hour. Chance of rain 60%. Heat index values up to 108 early in the evening. Wednesday, sunny. A slight chance of showers in the afternoon. Highs in the upper 90s. Northwest winds 5 to 10 miles per hour. Chance of rain 20%. Heat index values up to 109.
Wednesday night, partly cloudy with a slight chance of showers in the evening, then mostly clear after midnight. Lows in the mid-70s. Chance of rain 20%. Heat index values up to 105 early in the evening. Thursday, sunny, hot with highs around 100. Heat index values up to 110. Thursday night, partly cloudy in the evening, then clearing. Lows in the mid-70s. Heat index values up to 105 early in the evening. Friday, sunny. A chance of showers and thunderstorms in the afternoon. Highs in the upper 90s. Chance of rain 50%. Heat index values up to 110. Friday night through Sunday, partly cloudy with a chance of showers and thunderstorms. Lows in the mid-70s. Highs in the lower 90s. Chance of rain 50%. Heat index values up to 105. The coastal waters forecast for the following: waters from Suwannee River to Apalachicola, Florida, extending from 20 to 60 nautical miles. Coastal waters from Okaloosa, Walton County line to Mexico Beach out to 20 nautical miles. Coastal waters from Mexico Beach to Apalachicola out to 20 nautical miles. Waters from Okaloosa, Walton County line to Mexico Beach 20 to 60 nautical miles. And waters from Mexico Beach to Apalachicola 20 to 60 nautical miles. Rest of tonight, west winds 5 to 10 knots. Waves 1 foot or less. Wave detail, west 1 foot at 3 seconds and south 1 foot at 6 seconds. Protected waters a light chop. Monday, west winds 10 to 15 knots. Seas around 2 feet. Wave detail, west 1 foot at 3 seconds and south 1 foot at 6 seconds. Protected waters a moderate chop. Monday night, west winds 10 to 15 knots with gusts up to 20 knots. Seas 2 to 3 feet. Wave detail, west 2 feet at 4 seconds and south 1 foot at 7 seconds. Protected waters a moderate chop. A slight chance of showers and thunderstorms after midnight. Tuesday, west winds 10 to 15 knots. Seas 2 to 3 feet. Wave detail, west 2 feet at 4 seconds and south 1 foot at 8 seconds. Protected waters a moderate chop. A chance of showers and thunderstorms. Tuesday night, west winds 10 to 15 knots. Seas 2 to 3 feet. Protected waters a moderate chop. A chance of showers and thunderstorms. Tuesday night, west winds 10 to 15 knots. Seas 2 to 3 feet. Wave detail, west 2 feet at 4 seconds and south 1 foot at 8 seconds. Protected waters a moderate chop. A slight chance of showers and thunderstorms in the evening, then a chance of showers and thunderstorms after midnight. Wednesday, west winds 10 to 15 knots. Seas around 2 feet. Wave detail, west 2 feet at 4 seconds and south 1 foot at 8 seconds. Protected waters a moderate chop. A chance of showers and thunderstorms. Wednesday night, west winds 10 to 15 knots, diminishing to 5 to 10 knots after midnight. Seas around 2 feet. Protected waters a moderate chop. A slight chance of showers and thunderstorms. Thursday, west winds 5 to 10 knots. Seas around 2 feet. Protected waters a light chop. A chance of showers and thunderstorms. Thursday night, west winds 5 to 10 knots. Seas around 2 feet. Protected waters a light chop. A slight chance of showers and thunderstorms in the evening, then a chance of showers and thunderstorms after midnight. Friday, west winds 5 to 10 knots. Seas around 2 feet in the morning, then 1 foot or less. Protected waters a light chop. A chance of showers and thunderstorms. Friday night, southwest winds 5 to 10 knots. Seas around 2 feet in the evening, then 1 foot or less. Protected waters a light chop. A chance of showers and thunderstorms. Winds and waves higher in and near thunderstorms. The coastal waters forecast for the following: St. Andrews Bay waterways. Rest of tonight, west winds 5 to 10 knots. Protected waters a light chop. Monday, west winds 5 to 10 knots. Protected waters a light chop. A slight chance of showers and thunderstorms in the afternoon. Monday night, west winds around 10 knots. Protected waters a light chop. Tuesday, west winds 5 to 10 knots. Protected waters a light chop. A slight chance of showers and thunderstorms. Tuesday night, west winds 5 to 10 knots. Protected waters a light chop. A chance of showers and thunderstorms in the evening.
Wednesday, west winds 5 to 10 knots.

Affected waters, a light chop. A slight chance of showers and thunderstorms. Wednesday night, west winds 5 to 10 knots. Protected waters, a light chop. A slight chance of showers and thunderstorms. Thursday, west winds 5 to 10 knots. Protected waters, a light chop. A slight chance of showers and thunderstorms in the morning, then a chance of showers and thunderstorms in the afternoon. Thursday night, southwest winds 5 to 10 knots, becoming west after midnight. Protected waters, a light chop. A chance of showers and thunderstorms. Friday, west winds around 5 knots, becoming southwest in the afternoon. Protected waters, a light chop. A chance of showers and thunderstorms. Friday night, southwest winds 5 to 10 knots. Protected waters, a light chop. A chance of showers and thunderstorms. Winds and waves higher and near thunderstorms. The Tropical Weather Outlook. For the North Atlantic, Caribbean Sea, and the Gulf of America, tropical cyclone formation is not expected during the next 7 days. Tide information for Monday, August 17, 2026. St. Mark's River entrance. High 5:21 a.m., low 11:59 a.m., high 6:07 p.m., low 11:37 p.m. Apalachicola. Low 1:17 a.m., high 7 a.m., low 2:18 p.m., high 8:36 p.m. St. Andrews Bay at Panama City. High 1:38 a.m., low 10:19 a.m. Note that the times of high and low tide are 3 minutes earlier at Shell Point than at the St. Mark's River entrance. The average water temperature at Apalachicola was 87.8 degrees. Sunrise and sunset in Tallahassee. August 17, 2026, sunrise 7:06 a.m. Eastern Daylight Time, sunset 8:17 p.m. Eastern Daylight Time. 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The latest weather and forecast information can also be accessed by calling our automated forecast line at 850-942-8851. The current time is 2:38 a.m. Eastern Daylight Time. These are the 2 a.m. Eastern Daylight Time conditions. At the Tallahassee Airport, it was partly cloudy. The temperature was 81 degrees. The wind was west at 5 miles an hour. At Florida State University, the temperature was 82 degrees. The wind was west at 7 miles an hour. At Apalachicola, it was clear. The temperature was 82 degrees. The wind was northwest at 6 miles an hour. At Panama City Northwest, it was clear. The temperature was 81 degrees. The wind was southwest at 3 miles an hour. At Dothan, it was partly cloudy. The temperature was 81 degrees. The wind was southwest at 6 miles an hour. At Albany, it was partly cloudy. The temperature was 81 degrees. The wind was west at 6 miles an hour. At Valdosta, it was partly cloudy. The temperature was 79 degrees. The wind was calm. Over the marine area, at the buoy south of Apalachicola, winds were southwest at 8 knots. At the buoy south of Panama City, winds were southwest at 8 knots, and seas were 1 foot. At the buoy south of Pensacola, winds were west at 10 knots. The forecast for the local area. Extreme heat warning in effect from 11 a.m. this morning to 8 p.m. Eastern Daylight Time this evening. Today, mostly sunny. A chance of showers with a slight chance of thunderstorms this afternoon. Highs in the upper 90s. West winds 5 to 10 miles per hour. Chance of rain 50%. Heat index values up to 113. Tonight, mostly cloudy with a chance of showers with a slight chance of thunderstorms in the evening, then partly cloudy after midnight. Humid with lows in the upper 70s. Southwest winds 5 to 10 miles per hour. Chance of rain 40%. Heat index values up to 107 early in the evening. Tuesday, mostly sunny. A chance of showers with a slight chance of thunderstorms in the afternoon. Humid with highs in the upper 90s. West winds 5 to 10 miles per hour. Chance of rain 50%. Heat index values up to 115 in the afternoon. Tuesday night, mostly cloudy with thunderstorms, likely with a chance of showers in the evening, then partly cloudy after midnight. Humid with lows in the upper 70s. West winds 5 to 10 miles per hour. Chance of rain 60%. Heat index

50%. Heat index values up to 110. Friday night through Sunday, partly cloudy with a chance of showers and thunderstorms. Lows in the mid-70s. Highs in the lower 90s. Chance of rain 50%. Heat index values up to 105. The coastal waters forecast for the following: waters from Suwannee River to Apalachicola, Florida, extending from 20 to 60 nautical miles. Coastal waters from Okaloosa-Walton County line to Mexico Beach out to 20 nautical miles. Coastal waters from Mexico Beach to Apalachicola out to 20 nautical miles. Waters from Okaloosa-Walton County line to Mexico Beach 20 to 60 nautical miles. And waters from Mexico Beach to Apalachicola 20 to 60 nautical miles. Rest of tonight, west winds 5 to 10 knots. Waves 1 foot or less. Wave detail, west 1 foot at 3 seconds and south 1 foot at 6 seconds. Protected waters, a light chop. Monday, west winds 10 to 15 knots. Seas around 2 feet. Wave detail, west 1 foot at 3 seconds and south 1 foot at 6 seconds. Protected waters, a moderate chop. Monday night, west winds 10 to 15 knots with gusts up to 20 knots. Seas 2 to 3 feet. Wave detail, west 2 feet at 4 seconds and south 1 foot at 7 seconds. Protected waters, a moderate chop. A slight chance of showers and thunderstorms after midnight. Tuesday, west winds 10 to 15 knots. Seas 2 to 3 feet. Wave detail, west 2 feet at 4 seconds and south 1 foot at 8 seconds. Protected waters, a moderate chop. A chance of showers and thunderstorms. Tuesday night, west winds 10 to 15 knots. Seas 2 to 3 feet. Wave detail, west 2 feet at 4 seconds and south 1 foot at 8 seconds. Protected waters, a moderate chop. A slight chance of showers and thunderstorms in the evening, then a chance of showers and thunderstorms after midnight. Wednesday, west winds 10 to 15 knots. Seas around 2 feet. Wave detail, west 2 feet at 4 seconds and south 1 foot at 8 seconds. Protected waters, a moderate chop. A chance of showers and thunderstorms. Wednesday night, west winds 10 to 15 knots, diminishing to 5 to 10 knots after midnight. Seas around 2 feet. Protected waters, a moderate chop. A slight chance of showers and thunderstorms. Thursday, west winds 5 to 10 knots. Seas around 2 feet. Protected waters, a light chop. A chance of showers and thunderstorms. Thursday night, west winds 5 to 10 knots. Seas around 2 feet. Protected waters, a light chop. A slight chance of showers and thunderstorms in the evening, then a chance of showers and thunderstorms after midnight. Friday, west winds 5 to 10 knots. Seas around 2 feet in the morning, then 1 foot or less. Protected waters, a light chop. A chance of showers and thunderstorms. Friday night, southwest winds 5 to 10 knots. Seas around 2 feet in the evening, then 1 foot or less. Protected waters, a light chop. A chance of showers and thunderstorms. Winds and waves higher in and near thunderstorms. The coastal waters forecast for the following St. Andrews Bay waterways. Rest of tonight, west winds 5 to 10 knots. Protected waters, a light chop. Monday, west winds 5 to 10 knots. Protected waters, a light chop. A slight chance of showers and thunderstorms in the afternoon. Monday night, west winds around 10 knots. Protected waters, a light chop. Tuesday, west winds 5 to 10 knots. Protected waters, a light chop. A slight chance of showers and thunderstorms. Tuesday night, west winds 5 to 10 knots. Protected waters, a light chop. A chance of showers and thunderstorms in the evening. Wednesday, west winds 5 to 10 knots. Protected waters, a light chop. A slight chance of showers and thunderstorms. Wednesday night, west winds 5 to 10 knots. Protected waters, a light chop. A slight chance of showers and thunderstorms. Thursday, west winds 5 to 10 knots. Protected waters, a light chop. A slight chance of showers and thunderstorms in the morning, then a chance of showers and thunderstorms in the afternoon. Thursday night, southwest winds 5 to 10 knots, becoming west after midnight. Protected waters, a light chop. A chance of showers and thunderstorms. Friday, west winds around 5 knots, becoming southwest in the afternoon. Protected waters, a light chop. A chance of showers and thunderstorms. Friday night,

southwest winds 5 to 10 knots. Protected waters, a light shop. A chance of showers and thunderstorms. Winds and waves higher and near thunderstorms. The Tallahassee Climate Summary for yesterday, August 16, 2026. Yesterday's high temperature was 98 degrees. This high was 6 degrees above the normal high of 92. Yesterday's low temperature was 76 degrees. This low was 3 degrees above the normal low of 73. No precipitation fell yesterday, which leaves the monthly total at 5.58 inches. This is 1.35 inches above the normal amount of 4.23 inches for August. The total precipitation for the year still stands at 29.10 inches, which is 10.85 inches below normal. The normal high temperature for today is 92 degrees, and the normal low is 73. The record high for today is 99, which last occurred in 1990, and the record low is 63, which occurred in 1983. Sunrise today is at 7:06 a.m. and sunset is at 8:17 p.m. The Tropical Weather Outlook. For the North Atlantic, Caribbean Sea, and the Gulf of America, tropical cyclone formation is not expected during the next 7 days. Tide information for Monday, August 17, 2026. St. Mark's River entrance. High 5:21 a.m., low 11:59 a.m., high 6:07 p.m., low 11:37 p.m. Apalachicola. Low 1:17 a.m., high 7 a.m., low 2:18 p.m., high 8:36 p.m. St. Andrews Bay of Panama City. High 1:38 a.m., low 10:19 a.m. Note that the times of high and low tide are 3 minutes earlier at Shell Point than at the St. Mark's River entrance. The average water temperature at Apalachicola was 87.8 degrees. Sunrise and sunset in Tallahassee. August 17, 2026, sunrise 7:06 a.m. Eastern Daylight Time, sunset 8:17 p.m. Eastern Daylight Time. 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This broadcast originates from your National Weather Service office in Tallahassee, Florida. The latest weather and forecast information can also be accessed by calling our automated forecast line at 850-942-8851. The current time is 2:49 a.m. Eastern Daylight Time. These are the 2 a.m. Eastern Daylight Time conditions. At the Tallahassee Airport, it was partly cloudy. The temperature was 81 degrees. The wind was west at 5 miles an hour. At Florida State University, the temperature was 82 degrees. The wind was west at 7 miles an hour. At Apalachicola, it was clear. The temperature was 82 degrees. The wind was northwest at 6 miles an hour. At Panama City Northwest, it was clear. The temperature was 81 degrees. The wind was southwest at 3 miles an hour. At Dothan, it was partly cloudy. The temperature was 81 degrees. The wind was southwest at 6 miles an hour. At Albany, it was partly cloudy. The temperature was 81 degrees. The wind was west at 6 miles an hour. At Valdosta, it was partly cloudy. The temperature was 79 degrees. The wind was calm. Over the marine area, at the buoy south of Apalachicola, winds were southwest at 8 knots. At the buoy south of Panama City, winds were southwest at 8 knots, and seas were 1 foot. At the buoy south of Pensacola, winds were west at 10 knots. The forecast for the local area. Extreme heat warning in effect from 11 a.m. this morning to 8 p.m. Eastern Daylight Time this evening. Today, mostly sunny. A chance of showers with a slight chance of thunderstorms this afternoon. Highs in the upper 90s. West winds 5 to 10 miles per hour. Chance of rain 50%. Heat index values up to 113. Tonight, mostly cloudy with a chance of showers with a slight chance of thunderstorms in the evening, then partly cloudy after midnight. Humid with lows in the upper 70s. Southwest winds 5 to 10 miles per hour. Chance of rain 40%. Heat index values up to 107 early in the evening. Tuesday, mostly sunny. A chance of showers with a slight chance of thunderstorms in the afternoon. Humid with highs in the upper 90s. West winds 5 to 10 miles per hour. Chance of rain 50%. Heat index values up to 115 in the afternoon. Tuesday night, mostly cloudy with thunderstorms, likely with a chance of showers in the evening, then partly cloudy after

midnight. Humid with lows in the upper 70s. West winds 5 to 10 miles per hour. Chance of rain 60%. Heat index values up to 108 early in the evening. Wednesday, sunny. A slight chance of showers in the afternoon. Highs in the upper 90s. Northwest winds 5 to 10 miles per hour. Chance of rain 20%. Heat index values up to 109. Wednesday night, partly cloudy with a slight chance of showers in the evening, then mostly clear after midnight. Lows in the mid-70s. Chance of rain 20%. Heat index values up to 105 early in the evening. Thursday, sunny, hot with highs around 100. Heat index values up to 110. Thursday night, partly cloudy in the evening, then clearing. Lows in the mid-70s. Heat index values up to 105 early in the evening. Friday, sunny. A chance of showers and thunderstorms in the afternoon. Highs in the upper 90s. Chance of rain 50%. Heat index values up to 110. Friday night through Sunday, partly cloudy with a chance of showers and thunderstorms. Lows in the mid-70s. Highs in the lower 90s. Chance of rain 50%. Heat index values up to 105. The coastal waters forecast for the following waters from Suwannee River to Apalachicola, Florida, extending from 20 to 60 nautical miles, coastal waters from Okaloosa-Walton County line to Mexico Beach out to 20 nautical miles, coastal waters from Mexico Beach to Apalachicola out to 20 nautical miles, waters from Okaloosa-Walton County line to Mexico Beach 20 to 60 nautical miles, and waters from Mexico Beach to Apalachicola 20 to 60 nautical miles. Rest of tonight, west winds 5 to 10 knots. Waves 1 foot or less. Wave detail, west 1 foot at 3 seconds and south 1 foot at 6 seconds. Protected waters a light chop. Monday, west winds 10 to 15 knots. Seas around 2 feet. Wave detail, west 1 foot at 3 seconds and south 1 foot at 6 seconds. Protected waters a moderate chop. Monday night, west winds 10 to 15 knots with gusts up to 20 knots. Seas 2 to 3 feet. Wave detail, west 2 feet at 4 seconds and south 1 foot at 7 seconds. Protected waters a moderate chop. A slight chance of showers and thunderstorms after midnight. Tuesday, west winds 10 to 15 knots. Seas 2 to 3 feet. Wave detail, west 2 feet at 4 seconds and south 1 foot at 8 seconds. Protected waters a moderate chop. A chance of showers and thunderstorms. Tuesday night, west winds 10 to 15 knots. Seas 2 to 3 feet. Wave detail, west 2 feet at 4 seconds and south 1 foot at 8 seconds. Protected waters a moderate chop. A slight chance of showers and thunderstorms in the evening, then a chance of showers and thunderstorms after midnight. Wednesday, west winds 10 to 15 knots. Seas around 2 feet. Wave detail, west 2 feet at 4 seconds and south 1 foot at 8 seconds. Protected waters a moderate chop. A chance of showers and thunderstorms. Wednesday night, west winds 10 to 15 knots, diminishing to 5 to 10 knots after midnight. Seas around 2 feet. Protected waters a moderate chop. A slight chance of showers and thunderstorms. Thursday, west winds 5 to 10 knots. Seas around 2 feet. Protected waters a light chop. A chance of showers and thunderstorms. Thursday night, west winds 5 to 10 knots. Seas around 2 feet. Protected waters a light chop. A slight chance of showers and thunderstorms in the evening, then a chance of showers and thunderstorms after midnight. Friday, west winds 5 to 10 knots. Seas around 2 feet in the morning, then 1 foot or less. Protected waters a light chop. A chance of showers and thunderstorms. Friday night, southwest winds 5 to 10 knots. Seas around 2 feet in the evening, then 1 foot or less. Protected waters a light chop. A chance of showers and thunderstorms. Winds and waves higher in and near thunderstorms. The coastal waters forecast for the following St. Andrews Bay waterways. Rest of tonight, west winds 5 to 10 knots. Protected waters a light chop. Monday, west winds 5 to 10 knots. Protected waters a light chop. A slight chance of showers and thunderstorms in the afternoon. Monday night, west winds around 10 knots. Protected waters a light chop. Tuesday, west winds 5 to 10 knots.

Protected water is a light chop. A slight chance of showers and thunderstorms. Tuesday night, west winds 5 to 10 knots. Protected water is a light chop. A chance of showers and thunderstorms in the evening. Wednesday, west winds 5 to 10 knots. Protected water is a light chop. A slight chance of showers and thunderstorms. Wednesday night, west winds 5 to 10 knots. Protected water is a light chop. A slight chance of showers and thunderstorms. Thursday, west winds 5 to 10 knots. Protected water is a light chop. A slight chance of showers and thunderstorms in the morning, then a chance of showers and thunderstorms in the afternoon. Thursday night, southwest winds 5 to 10 knots, becoming west after midnight. Protected water is a light chop. A chance of showers and thunderstorms. Friday, west winds around 5 knots, becoming southwest in the afternoon. Protected water is a light chop. A chance of showers and thunderstorms. Friday night, southwest winds 5 to 10 knots. Protected water is a light chop. A chance of showers and thunderstorms. Winds and waves higher and near thunderstorms. The Tropical Weather Outlook. For the North Atlantic, Caribbean Sea, and the Gulf of America, tropical cyclone formation is not expected during the next 7 days. Tide information for Monday, August 17, 2026. St. Mark's River entrance. High 5:21 a.m., low 11:59 a.m., high 6:07 p.m., low 11:37 p.m. Apalachicola. Low 1:17 a.m., high 7 a.m., low 2:18 p.m., high 8:36 p.m. St. Andrews Bay of Panama City. High 1:38 a.m., low 10:19 a.m. Note that the times of high and low tide are 3 minutes earlier at Shell Point than at the St. Mark's River entrance. The average water temperature at Apalachicola was 87.8 degrees. Sunrise and sunset in Tallahassee. August 17, 2026, sunrise 7:06 a.m. Eastern Daylight Time, sunset 8:17 p.m. Eastern Daylight Time. 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This broadcast originates from your National Weather Service office in Tallahassee, Florida. The latest weather and forecast information can also be accessed by calling our automated forecast line at 850-942-8851. The current time is 2:59 a.m. Eastern Daylight Time. These are the 2 a.m. Eastern Daylight Time conditions. At the Tallahassee Airport, it was partly cloudy. The temperature was 81 degrees. The wind was west at 5 miles an hour. At Florida State University, the temperature was 82 degrees. The wind was west at 7 miles an hour. At Apalachicola, it was clear. The temperature was 82 degrees. The wind was northwest at 6 miles an hour. At Panama City Northwest, it was clear. The temperature was 81 degrees. The wind was southwest at 3 miles an hour. At Dothan, it was partly cloudy. The temperature was 81 degrees. The wind was southwest at 6 miles an hour. At Albany, it was partly cloudy. The temperature was 81 degrees. The wind was west at 6 miles an hour. At Valdosta, it was partly cloudy. The temperature was 79 degrees. The wind was calm. Over the marine area, at the buoy south of Apalachicola, winds were southwest at 8 knots. At the buoy south of Panama City, winds were southwest at 8 knots, and seas were 1 foot. At the buoy south of Pensacola, winds were west at 10 knots. The forecast for the local area. Extreme heat warning in effect from 11 a.m. this morning to 8 p.m. Eastern Daylight Time this evening. Today, mostly sunny. A chance of showers with a slight chance of thunderstorms this afternoon. Highs in the upper 90s. West winds 5 to 10 miles per hour. Chance of rain 50%. Heat index values up to 113. Tonight, mostly cloudy with a chance of showers with a slight chance of thunderstorms in the evening, then partly cloudy after midnight. Humid with lows in the upper 70s. Southwest winds 5 to 10 miles per hour. Chance of rain 40%. Heat index values up to 107 early in the evening. Tuesday, mostly sunny. A chance of showers with a slight chance of thunderstorms in the afternoon. Humid with highs in the upper 90s. West winds 5 to 10 miles per hour. Chance of rain 50%.
Heat index values up to 115 in the afternoon. Tuesday night, mostly cloudy with thunderstorms, likely with a chance of showers in the evening, then partly cloudy after midnight. Humid with lows in the upper 70s. West winds 5 to 10 miles per hour. Chance of rain 60%. Heat index values up to 108 early in the evening. Wednesday, sunny. A slight chance of showers in the afternoon. Highs in the upper 90s. Northwest winds 5 to 10 miles per hour. Chance of rain 20%. Heat index values up to 109. Wednesday night, partly cloudy with a slight chance of showers in the evening, then mostly clear after midnight. Lows in the mid-70s. Chance of rain 20%. Heat index values up to 105 early in the evening. Thursday, sunny, hot with highs around 100. Heat index values up to 110. Thursday night, partly cloudy in the evening, then clearing. Lows in the mid-70s. Heat index values up to 105 early in the evening. Friday, sunny. A chance of showers and thunderstorms in the afternoon. Highs in the upper 90s. Chance of rain 50%. Heat index values up to 110. Friday night through Sunday, partly cloudy with a chance of showers and thunderstorms. Lows in the mid-70s. Highs in the lower 90s. Chance of rain 50%. Heat index values up to 105. The Tallahassee climate summary for yesterday, August 16, 2026. Yesterday's high temperature was 98 degrees. This high was 6 degrees above the normal high of 92. Yesterday's low temperature was 76 degrees. This low was 3 degrees above the normal low of 73. No precipitation fell yesterday, which leaves the monthly total at 5.58 inches. This is 1.35 inches above the normal amount of 4.23 inches for August. The total precipitation for the year still stands at 29.10 inches, which is 10.85 inches below normal. The normal high temperature for today is 92 degrees, and the normal low is 73. The record high for today is 99, which last occurred in 1990, and the record low is 63, which occurred in 1983. Sunrise today is at 7:06 a.m. and sunset is at 8:17 p.m. The Tropical Weather Outlook. For the North Atlantic, Caribbean Sea, and the Gulf of America, tropical cyclone formation is not expected during the next 7 days. Tide information for Monday, August 17, 2026. St. Mark's River entrance. High 5:21 a.m., low 11:59 a.m., high 6:07 p.m., low 11:37 p.m. Apalachicola. Low 1:17 a.m., high 7 a.m., low 2:18 p.m., high 8:36 p.m. St. Andrews Bay of Panama City. High 1:38 a.m., low 10:19 a.m. Note that the times of high and low tide are 3 minutes earlier at Shell Point than at the St. Mark's River entrance. The average water temperature at Apalachicola was 87.8 degrees. Sunrise and sunset in Tallahassee. August 17, 2026, sunrise 7:06 a.m. Eastern Daylight Time, sunset 8:17 p.m. Eastern Daylight Time. 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The latest weather and forecast information can also be accessed by calling our automated forecast line at 850-942-8851. The current time is 3:05 a.m. Eastern Daylight Time. These are the 3 a.m. Eastern Daylight Time conditions. At the Tallahassee Airport, it was partly cloudy. The temperature was 81 degrees. The wind was calm. The report from Florida State University was not available. At Apalachicola, it was clear. The temperature was 81 degrees. The wind was northwest at 3 miles an hour. At Panama City Northwest, it was clear. The temperature was 81 degrees. The wind was west at 5 miles an hour. At Dothan, it was partly cloudy. The temperature was 80 degrees. The wind was west at 6 miles an hour. At Albany, it was partly cloudy. The temperature was 80 degrees. The wind was west at 5 miles an hour. At Valdosta, it was partly cloudy. The temperature was 79 degrees. The wind was calm. Over the marine area, at the buoy south of Apalachicola, winds were southwest, at 10 knots.

south of Panama City, winds were west at 8 knots. At the buoy south of Pensacola, winds were west at 12 knots. The forecast for the local area. Extreme heat warning in effect from 11 a.m. this morning to 8 p.m. Eastern Daylight Time this evening. Today, mostly sunny. A chance of showers with a slight chance of thunderstorms this afternoon. Highs in the upper 90s. West winds 5 to 10 miles per hour. Chance of rain 50%. Heat index values up to 113. Tonight, mostly cloudy with a chance of showers with a slight chance of thunderstorms in the evening, then partly cloudy after midnight. Humid with lows in the upper 70s. Southwest winds 5 to 10 miles per hour. Chance of rain 40%. Heat index values up to 107 early in the evening. Tuesday, mostly sunny. A chance of showers with a slight chance of thunderstorms in the afternoon. Humid with highs in the upper 90s. West winds 5 to 10 miles per hour. Chance of rain 50%. Heat index values up to 115 in the afternoon. Tuesday night, mostly cloudy with thunderstorms, likely with a chance of showers in the evening, then partly cloudy after midnight. Humid with lows in the upper 70s. West winds 5 to 10 miles per hour. Chance of rain 60%. Heat index values up to 108 early in the evening. Wednesday, sunny. A slight chance of showers in the afternoon. Highs in the upper 90s. Northwest winds 5 to 10 miles per hour. Chance of rain 20%. Heat index values up to 109. Wednesday night, partly cloudy with a slight chance of showers in the evening, then mostly clear after midnight. Lows in the mid-70s. Chance of rain 20%. Heat index values up to 105 early in the evening. Thursday, sunny, hot with highs around 100. Heat index values up to 110. Thursday night, partly cloudy in the evening, then clearing. Lows in the mid-70s. Heat index values up to 105 early in the evening. Friday, sunny. A chance of showers and thunderstorms in the afternoon. Highs in the upper 90s. Chance of rain 50%. Heat index values up to 110. Friday night through Sunday, partly cloudy with a chance of showers and thunderstorms. Lows in the mid-70s. Highs in the lower 90s. Chance of rain 50%. Heat index values up to 105. The coastal waters forecast for the following waters from Suwannee River to Apalachicola, Florida, extending from 20 to 60 nautical miles, coastal waters from Okaloosa-Walton County line to Mexico Beach out to 20 nautical miles, coastal waters from Mexico Beach to Apalachicola out to 20 nautical miles, waters from Okaloosa-Walton County line to Mexico Beach 20 to 60 nautical miles, and waters from Mexico Beach to Apalachicola 20 to 60 nautical miles. Rest of tonight, west winds 5 to 10 knots. Waves 1 foot or less. Wave detail, west 1 foot at 3 seconds and south 1 foot at 6 seconds. Protected waters a light chop. Monday, west winds 10 to 15 knots. Seas around 2 feet. Wave detail, west 1 foot at 3 seconds and south 1 foot at 6 seconds. Protected waters a moderate chop. Monday night, west winds 10 to 15 knots with gusts up to 20 knots. Seas 2 to 3 feet. Wave detail, west 2 feet at 4 seconds and south 1 foot at 7 seconds. Protected waters a moderate chop. A slight chance of showers and thunderstorms after midnight. Tuesday, west winds 10 to 15 knots. Seas 2 to 3 feet. Wave detail, west 2 feet at 4 seconds and south 1 foot at 8 seconds. Protected waters a moderate chop. A chance of showers and thunderstorms. Tuesday night, west winds 10 to 15 knots. Seas 2 to 3 feet. Wave detail, west 2 feet at 4 seconds and south 1 foot at 8 seconds. Protected waters a moderate chop. A slight chance of showers and thunderstorms in the evening, then a chance of showers and thunderstorms after midnight. Wednesday, west winds 10 to 15 knots. Seas around 2 feet. Wave detail, west 2 feet at 4 seconds and south 1 foot at 8 seconds. Protected waters a moderate chop. A chance of showers and thunderstorms. Wednesday night, west winds 10 to 15 knots, diminishing to 5 to 10 knots after midnight. Seas around 2 feet. Protected waters a moderate chop. A slight chance of showers and thunderstorms. Thursday, west winds 5 to 10 knots,

around 2 feet. Protected waters, a light shop. A chance of showers and thunderstorms. Thursday night, west winds 5 to 10 knots. Seas around 2 feet. Protected waters, a light shop. A slight chance of showers and thunderstorms in the evening, then a chance of showers and thunderstorms after midnight. Friday, west winds 5 to 10 knots. Seas around 2 feet in the morning, then 1 foot or less. Protected waters, a light shop. A chance of showers and thunderstorms. Friday night, southwest winds 5 to 10 knots. Seas around 2 feet in the evening, then 1 foot or less. Protected waters, a light shop. A chance of showers and thunderstorms. Winds and waves higher in and near thunderstorms. The coastal waters forecast for the following St. Andrews Bay waterways. Rest of tonight, west winds 5 to 10 knots. Protected waters, a light shop. Monday, west winds 5 to 10 knots. Protected waters, a light shop. A slight chance of showers and thunderstorms in the afternoon. Monday night, west winds around 10 knots. Protected waters, a light shop. Tuesday, west winds 5 to 10 knots. Protected waters, a light shop. A slight chance of showers and thunderstorms. Tuesday night, west winds 5 to 10 knots. Protected waters, a light shop. A chance of showers and thunderstorms in the evening. Wednesday, west winds 5 to 10 knots. Protected waters, a light shop. A slight chance of showers and thunderstorms. Wednesday night, west winds 5 to 10 knots. Protected waters, a light shop. A slight chance of showers and thunderstorms. Thursday, west winds 5 to 10 knots. Protected waters, a light shop. A slight chance of showers and thunderstorms in the morning, then a chance of showers and thunderstorms in the afternoon. Thursday night, southwest winds 5 to 10 knots, becoming west after midnight. Protected waters, a light shop. A chance of showers and thunderstorms. Friday, west winds around 5 knots, becoming southwest in the afternoon. Protected waters, a light shop. A chance of showers and thunderstorms. Friday night, southwest winds 5 to 10 knots. Protected waters, a light shop. A chance of showers and thunderstorms. Winds and waves higher in and near thunderstorms. The coastal waters forecast for the following waters from Suwannee River to Apalachicola, Florida, extending from 20 to 60 nautical miles. Coastal waters from Okaloosa, Walton County line to Mexico Beach out to 20 nautical miles. Coastal waters from Mexico Beach to Apalachicola out to 20 nautical miles. Waters from Okaloosa, Walton County line to Mexico Beach 20 to 60 nautical miles. And waters from Mexico Beach to Apalachicola 20 to 60 nautical miles. Today, west winds 5 to 10 knots, increasing to 10 to 15 knots late. Seas around 2 feet. Wave detail, west 1 foot at 3 seconds and south 1 foot at 6 seconds. Protected waters, a moderate chop. Tonight, west winds 10 to 15 knots with gusts up to 20 knots. Seas 2 to 3 feet. Wave detail, west 2 feet at 4 seconds and south 1 foot at 7 seconds. Protected waters, a moderate chop. Tuesday, west winds 10 to 15 knots with gusts up to 20 knots. Seas 2 to 3 feet. Wave detail, west 2 feet at 4 seconds and south 1 foot at 8 seconds. Protected waters, a moderate chop. A chance of showers with a slight chance of thunderstorms. Tuesday night, west winds 15 to 20 knots. Seas 2 to 3 feet. Wave detail, west 2 feet at 4 seconds and south 1 foot at 8 seconds. Protected waters, choppy. A slight chance of thunderstorms. A slight chance of showers in the evening, then a chance of showers after midnight. Wednesday, west winds 10 to 15 knots. Seas 2 to 3 feet. Wave detail, west 2 feet at 4 seconds and south 1 foot at 8 seconds. Protected waters, a moderate chop. A chance of showers with a slight chance of thunderstorms. Wednesday night, west winds 10 to 15 knots. Seas 2 to 3 feet. Wave detail, west 2 feet at 5 seconds and south 1 foot at 8 seconds. Protected waters, a moderate chop. A chance of showers and thunderstorms after midnight. Thursday, west winds 5 to 10 knots. Seas around 2 feet. Protected waters, a light chop. A chance of showers and thunderstorms, mainly in the morning. Thursday night, west winds 10 to 15 knots, diminishing to 5 to 10 knots after midnight. Seas around 2 feet. Protected.

Water is a moderate drop. A slight chance of showers and thunderstorms. Friday, southwest winds 5 to 10 knots. Seas around 2 feet. Protected waters a light chop. A slight chance of showers and thunderstorms. Friday night, southwest winds 5 to 10 knots. Seas around 2 feet. Protected waters a light chop. A slight chance of showers and thunderstorms in the evening, then a chance of showers and thunderstorms after midnight. Winds and waves higher in and near thunderstorms. The coastal waters forecast for the following St. Andrews Bay waterways. Today, west winds 5 to 10 knots, increasing to 10 to 15 knots late. Protected waters a moderate chop. A slight chance of showers this afternoon. Tonight, west winds 5 to 10 knots. Protected waters a light chop. A slight chance of showers in the evening. Tuesday, west winds 5 to 10 knots, increasing to 10 to 15 knots with gusts up to 20 knots in the afternoon. Protected waters a moderate chop. A slight chance of showers in the morning, then a chance of showers with a slight chance of thunderstorms in the afternoon. Tuesday night, west winds 10 to 15 knots with gusts up to 20 knots, diminishing to 5 to 10 knots after midnight. Protected waters a moderate chop. A chance of showers with a slight chance of thunderstorms in the evening. Wednesday, northwest winds 5 to 10 knots, becoming west 10 to 15 knots in the afternoon. Protected waters a moderate chop. Wednesday night, west winds 5 to 10 knots. Protected waters a light chop. Thursday, west winds 5 to 10 knots. Protected waters a light chop. Thursday night, west winds 5 to 10 knots. Protected waters a light chop. Friday, west winds 5 to 10 knots. Protected waters a light chop. A slight chance of showers and thunderstorms in the morning, then a chance of showers and thunderstorms in the afternoon. Friday night, southwest winds 5 to 10 knots. Protected waters a light chop. A chance of showers and thunderstorms. Winds and waves higher in and near thunderstorms. The Tropical Weather Outlook. For the North Atlantic, Caribbean Sea, and the Gulf of America, tropical cyclone formation is not expected during the next 7 days. Tide information for Monday, August 17, 2026. St. Mark's River entrance. High 5:21 a.m., low 11:59 a.m., high 6:07 p.m., low 11:37 p.m. Apalachicola. Low 1:17 a.m., high 7 a.m., low 2:18 p.m., high 8:36 p.m. St. Andrews Bay of Panama City. High 1:38 a.m., low 10:19 a.m. Note that the times of high and low tide are 3 minutes earlier at Shell Point than at the St. Mark's River entrance. The average water temperature at Apalachicola was 87.8 degrees. Sunrise and sunset in Tallahassee. August 17, 2026, sunrise 7:06 a.m. Eastern Daylight Time, sunset 8:17 p.m. Eastern Daylight Time. 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This broadcast originates from your National Weather Service office in Tallahassee, Florida. The latest weather and forecast information can also be accessed by calling our automated forecast line at 850-942-8851. The current time is 3:20 a.m. Eastern Daylight Time. These are the 3 a.m. Eastern Daylight Time conditions. At the Tallahassee Airport, it was partly cloudy. The temperature was 81 degrees. The wind was calm. At Florida State University, the temperature was 82 degrees. The wind was west at 8 miles an hour. At Apalachicola, it was partly cloudy. The temperature was 81 degrees. The wind was northwest at 3 miles an hour. At Panama City Northwest, it was partly cloudy. The temperature was 81 degrees. The wind was west at 5 miles an hour. At Dothan, it was partly cloudy. The temperature was 80 degrees. The wind was west at 6 miles an hour. At Albany, it was partly cloudy. The temperature was 80 degrees. The wind was west at 5 miles an hour. At Valdosta, it was partly cloudy. The temperature was 79 degrees. The wind was calm. Over the marine area, at the buoy south of Apalachicola, winds were southwest at 10 knots and seas were 1 foot. At the buoy south of Panama City, winds were west at 8 knots and seas were 1 foot. At the buoy south of Pensacola, wave height 2 feet, wave period 6.

seconds. The forecast for the local area. Extreme heat warning in effect from 11 a.m. this morning to 8 p.m. Eastern Daylight Time this evening. Today, mostly sunny. A chance of showers with a slight chance of thunderstorms this afternoon. Highs in the upper 90s. West winds 5 to 10 miles per hour. Chance of rain 50%. Heat index values up to 113. Tonight, mostly cloudy with a chance of showers with a slight chance of thunderstorms in the evening, then partly cloudy after midnight. Humid with lows in the upper 70s. Southwest winds 5 to 10 miles per hour. Chance of rain 40%. Heat index values up to 107 early in the evening. Tuesday, mostly sunny. A chance of showers with a slight chance of thunderstorms in the afternoon. Humid with highs in the upper 90s. West winds 5 to 10 miles per hour. Chance of rain 50%. Heat index values up to 115 in the afternoon. Tuesday night, mostly cloudy with thunderstorms, likely with a chance of showers in the evening, then partly cloudy after midnight. Humid with lows in the upper 70s. West winds 5 to 10 miles per hour. Chance of rain 60%. Heat index values up to 108 early in the evening. Wednesday, sunny. A slight chance of showers in the afternoon. Highs in the upper 90s. Northwest winds 5 to 10 miles per hour. Chance of rain 20%. Heat index values up to 109. Wednesday night, partly cloudy with a slight chance of showers in the evening, then mostly clear after midnight. Lows in the mid-70s. Chance of rain 20%. Heat index values up to 105 early in the evening. Thursday, sunny, hot with highs around 100. Heat index values up to 110. Thursday night, partly cloudy in the evening, then clearing. Lows in the mid-70s. Heat index values up to 105 early in the evening. Friday, sunny. A chance of showers and thunderstorms in the afternoon. Highs in the upper 90s. Chance of rain 50%. Heat index values up to 110. Friday night through Sunday, partly cloudy with a chance of showers and thunderstorms. Lows in the mid-70s. Highs in the lower 90s. Chance of rain 50%. Heat index values up to 105. The coastal waters forecast for the following waters from Suwannee River to Apalachicola, Florida, extending from 20 to 60 nautical miles, coastal waters from Okaloosa-Walton County line to Mexico Beach out to 20 nautical miles, coastal waters from Mexico Beach to Apalachicola out to 20 nautical miles, waters from Okaloosa-Walton County line to Mexico Beach 20 to 60 nautical miles, and waters from Mexico Beach to Apalachicola 20 to 60 nautical miles. Today, west winds 5 to 10 knots, increasing to 10 to 15 knots late. Seas around 2 feet. Wave detail, west 1 foot at 3 seconds and south 1 foot at 6 seconds. Protected waters a moderate chop. Tonight, west winds 10 to 15 knots with gusts up to 20 knots. Seas 2 to 3 feet. Wave detail, west 2 feet at 4 seconds and south 1 foot at 7 seconds. Protected waters a moderate chop. Tuesday, west winds 10 to 15 knots with gusts up to 20 knots. Seas 2 to 3 feet. Wave detail, west 2 feet at 4 seconds and south 1 foot at 8 seconds. Protected waters a moderate chop. A chance of showers with a slight chance of thunderstorms. Tuesday night, west winds 15 to 20 knots. Seas 2 to 3 feet. Wave detail, west 2 feet at 4 seconds and south 1 foot at 8 seconds. Protected waters choppy. A slight chance of thunderstorms. A slight chance of showers in the evening, then a chance of showers after midnight. Wednesday, west winds 10 to 15 knots. Seas 2 to 3 feet. Wave detail, west 2 feet at 4 seconds and south 1 foot at 8 seconds. Protected waters a moderate chop. A chance of showers with a slight chance of thunderstorms. Wednesday night, west winds 10 to 15 knots. Seas 2 to 3 feet. Wave detail, west 2 feet at 5 seconds and south 1 foot at 8 seconds. Protected waters a moderate chop. A chance of showers and thunderstorms after midnight. Thursday, west winds 5 to 10 knots. Seas around 2 feet. Protected waters a light chop. A chance of showers and thunderstorms, mainly in the morning. Thursday night, west winds 10 to 15 knots, diminishing to 5 to 10 knots after midnight. Seas around 2 feet.
Protected waters, a moderate chop. A slight chance of showers and thunderstorms. Friday, southwest winds 5 to 10 knots. Seas around 2 feet. Protected waters, a light chop. A slight chance of showers and thunderstorms. Friday night, southwest winds 5 to 10 knots. Seas around 2 feet. Protected waters, a light chop. A slight chance of showers and thunderstorms in the evening, then a chance of showers and thunderstorms after midnight. Winds and waves higher in and near thunderstorms. The coastal waters forecast for the following St. Andrews Bay waterways. Today, west winds 5 to 10 knots, increasing to 10 to 15 knots late. Protected waters a moderate chop. A slight chance of showers this afternoon. Tonight, west winds 5 to 10 knots. Protected waters a light chop. A slight chance of showers in the evening. Tuesday, west winds 5 to 10 knots, increasing to 10 to 15 knots with gusts up to 20 knots in the afternoon. Protected waters a moderate chop. A slight chance of showers in the morning, then a chance of showers with a slight chance of thunderstorms in the afternoon. Tuesday night, west winds 10 to 15 knots with gusts up to 20 knots, diminishing to 5 to 10 knots after midnight. Protected waters a moderate chop. A chance of showers with a slight chance of thunderstorms in the evening. Wednesday, northwest winds 5 to 10 knots, becoming west 10 to 15 knots in the afternoon. Protected waters a moderate chop. Wednesday night, west winds 5 to 10 knots. Protected waters a light chop. Thursday, west winds 5 to 10 knots. Protected waters a light chop. Thursday night, west winds 5 to 10 knots. Protected waters a light chop. Friday, west winds 5 to 10 knots. Protected waters a light chop. A slight chance of showers and thunderstorms in the morning, then a chance of showers and thunderstorms in the afternoon. Friday night, southwest winds 5 to 10 knots. Protected waters a light chop. A chance of showers and thunderstorms. Winds and waves higher in and near thunderstorms. The Tropical Weather Outlook. For the North Atlantic, Caribbean Sea, and the Gulf of America, tropical cyclone formation is not expected during the next 7 days. The Surf Zone Forecast General Outlook, a moderate risk of rip currents is expected the next few days with a slight chance for showers and storms each day. Due to the westerly flow regime and developing sea breeze, it's possible a localized high risk of rip currents develops across west-facing Gulf and Bay County beaches in the afternoon through the next few days. Tide information for Monday, August 17, 2026. St. Marks River entrance. High 5:21 a.m., low 11:59 a.m., high 6:07 p.m., low 11:37 p.m. Apalachicola. Low 1:17 a.m., high 7 a.m., low 2:18 p.m., high 8:36 p.m. St. Andrews Bay at Panama City. High 1:38 a.m., low 10:19 a.m. Note that the times of high and low tide are 3 minutes earlier at Channel Point than at the St. Marks River entrance. The average water temperature at Apalachicola was 87.8 degrees. Sunrise and sunset in Tallahassee. August 17, 2026, sunrise 7:06 a.m. Eastern Daylight Time, sunset 8:17 p.m. Eastern Daylight Time. 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This broadcast originates from your National Weather Service office in Tallahassee, Florida. The latest weather and forecast information can also be accessed by calling our automated forecast line at 850-942-8851. The current time is 3:30 a.m. Eastern Daylight Time. These are the 3 a.m. Eastern Daylight Time conditions. At the Tallahassee Airport, it was partly cloudy. The temperature was 81 degrees. The wind was calm. At Florida State University, the temperature was 82 degrees. The wind was west at 8 miles an hour. At Apalachicola, it was partly cloudy. The temperature was 81 degrees. The wind was northwest at 3 miles an hour. At Panama City Northwest, it was partly cloudy. The temperature was 81 degrees. The wind was west at 5 miles an hour. At Dothan, it was partly cloudy. The temperature was 80 degrees. The wind was west at 6 miles an hour. At Albany, it was partly cloudy. The temperature was 80 degrees. The wind was west at 5 miles an hour. At Valdosta, it was partly cloudy.
The temperature was 79 degrees. The wind was calm. Over the marine area, at the buoy south of Apalachicola, winds were southwest at 10 knots and seas were 1 foot. At the buoy south of Panama City, winds were west at 8 knots and seas were 1 foot. At the buoy south of Pensacola, wave height 2 feet. Wave period 6 seconds. The Tallahassee climate summary for yesterday, August 16, 2026. Yesterday's high temperature was 98 degrees. This high was 6 degrees above the normal high of 92. Yesterday's low temperature was 76 degrees. This low was 3 degrees above the normal low of 73. No precipitation fell yesterday, which leaves the monthly total at 5.58 inches. This is 1.35 inches above the normal amount of 4.23 inches for August. The total precipitation for the year still stands at 29.10 inches, which is 10.85 inches below normal. The normal high temperature for today is 92 degrees, and the normal low is 73. The record high for today is 99, which last occurred in 1990, and the record low is 63, which occurred in 1983. Sunrise today is at 7:06 a.m. and sunset is at 8:17 p.m. The forecast for the local area. Extreme heat warning in effect from 11 a.m. this morning to 8 p.m. Eastern Daylight Time this evening. Today, mostly sunny. A chance of showers with a slight chance of thunderstorms this afternoon. Highs in the upper 90s. West winds 5 to 10 miles per hour. Chance of day, mostly sunny. A chance of showers with a slight chance of thunderstorms this afternoon. Highs in the upper 90s. West winds 5 to 10 miles per hour. Chance of rain 50%. Heat index values up to 113. Tonight, mostly cloudy with a chance of showers with a slight chance of thunderstorms in the evening, then partly cloudy after midnight. Humid with lows in the upper 70s. Southwest winds 5 to 10 miles per hour. Chance of rain 40%. Heat index values up to 107 early in the evening. Tuesday, mostly sunny. A chance of showers with a slight chance of thunderstorms in the afternoon. Humid with highs in the upper 90s. West winds 5 to 10 miles per hour. Chance of rain 50%. Heat index values up to 115 in the afternoon. Tuesday night, mostly cloudy with thunderstorms, likely with a chance of showers in the evening, then partly cloudy after midnight. Humid with lows in the upper 70s. West winds 5 to 10 miles per hour. Chance of rain 60%. Heat index values up to 108 early in the evening. Wednesday, sunny. A slight chance of showers in the afternoon. Highs in the upper 90s. Northwest winds 5 to 10 miles per hour. Chance of rain 20%. Heat index values up to 109. Wednesday night, partly cloudy with a slight chance of showers in the evening, then mostly clear after midnight. Lows in the mid-70s. Chance of rain 20%. Heat index values up to 105 early in the evening. Thursday, sunny, hot with highs around 100. Heat index values up to 110. Thursday night, partly cloudy in the evening, then clearing. Lows in the mid-70s. Heat index values up to 105 early in the evening. Friday, sunny. A chance of showers and thunderstorms in the afternoon. Highs in the upper 90s. Chance of rain 50%. Heat index values up to 110. Friday night through Sunday, partly cloudy with a chance of showers and thunderstorms. Lows in the mid-70s. Highs in the lower 90s. Chance of rain 50%. Heat index values up to 105. The coastal waters forecast for the following waters from Suwannee River to Apalachicola, Florida, extending from 20 to 60 nautical miles. Coastal waters from Okaloosa, Walton County line to Mexico Beach out to 20 nautical miles. Coastal waters from Mexico Beach to Apalachicola out to 20 nautical miles. Waters from Okaloosa, Walton County line to Mexico Beach 20 to 60 nautical miles. And waters from Mexico Beach to Apalachicola 20 to 60 nautical miles. Today, west winds 5 to 10 knots, increasing to 10 to 15 knots late. Seas around 2 feet. Wave detail, west 1 foot at 3 seconds and south 1 foot at 6 seconds. Protected waters a moderate chop. Tonight, west winds 10 to 15 knots with gusts up to 20 knots. Seas 2 to 3 feet. Wave detail, west 2 feet at 4 seconds and south 1 foot at 7 seconds. Protected waters a moderate chop.
Tuesday, west winds 10 to

20 knots with gusts up to 20 knots. Seas 2 to 3 feet. Wave detail, west 2 feet at 4 seconds and south 1 foot at 8 seconds. Protected waters a moderate chop. A chance of showers with a slight chance of thunderstorms. Tuesday night, west winds 15 to 20 knots. Seas 2 to 3 feet. Wave detail, west 2 feet at 4 seconds and south 1 foot at 8 seconds. Protected waters choppy. A slight chance of thunderstorms. A slight chance of showers in the evening, then a chance of showers after midnight. Wednesday, west winds 10 to 15 knots. Seas 2 to 3 feet. Wave detail, west 2 feet at 4 seconds and south 1 foot at 8 seconds. Protected waters a moderate chop. A chance of showers with a slight chance of thunderstorms. Wednesday night, west winds 10 to 15 knots. Seas 2 to 3 feet. Wave detail, west 2 feet at 5 seconds and south 1 foot at 8 seconds. Protected waters a moderate chop. A chance of showers and thunderstorms after midnight. Thursday, west winds 5 to 10 knots. Seas around 2 feet. Protected waters a light chop. A chance of showers and thunderstorms, mainly in the morning. Thursday night, west winds 10 to 15 knots, diminishing to 5 to 10 knots after midnight. Seas around 2 feet. Protected waters a moderate chop. A slight chance of showers and thunderstorms. Friday, southwest winds 5 to 10 knots. Seas around 2 feet. Protected waters a light chop. A slight chance of showers and thunderstorms. Friday night, southwest winds 5 to 10 knots. Seas around 2 feet. Protected waters a light chop. A slight chance of showers and thunderstorms in the evening, then a chance of showers and thunderstorms after midnight. Winds and waves higher in and near thunderstorms. The coastal waters forecast for the following St. Andrews Bay waterways. Today, west winds 5 to 10 knots, increasing to 10 to 15 knots late. Protected waters a moderate chop. A slight chance of showers this afternoon. Tonight, west winds 5 to 10 knots. Protected waters a light chop. A slight chance of showers in the evening. Tuesday, west winds 5 to 10 knots, increasing to 10 to 15 knots with gusts up to 20 knots in the afternoon. Protected waters a moderate chop. A slight chance of showers in the morning, then a chance of showers with a slight chance of thunderstorms in the afternoon. Tuesday night, west winds 10 to 15 knots with gusts up to 20 knots, diminishing to 5 to 10 knots after midnight. Protected waters a moderate chop. A chance of showers with a slight chance of thunderstorms in the evening. Wednesday, northwest winds 5 to 10 knots, becoming west 10 to 15 knots in the afternoon. Protected waters a moderate chop. Wednesday night, west winds 5 to 10 knots. Protected waters a light chop. Thursday, west winds 5 to 10 knots. Protected waters a light chop. Thursday night, west winds 5 to 10 knots. Protected waters a light chop. Friday, west winds 5 to 10 knots. Protected waters a light chop. A slight chance of showers and thunderstorms in the morning, then a chance of showers and thunderstorms in the afternoon. Friday night, southwest winds 5 to 10 knots. Protected waters a light chop. A chance of showers and thunderstorms. Winds and waves higher in and near thunderstorms. The tropical weather outlook. For the North Atlantic, Caribbean Sea and the Gulf of America, tropical cyclone formation is not expected during the next 7 days. The surf zone forecasts general outlook, a moderate risk of rip currents is expected the next few days with a slight chance for showers and storms each day. Due to the westerly flow regime and developing sea breeze, it's possible a localized high risk of rip currents develops across west-facing Gulf and Bay County beaches in the afternoon through the next few days. Tide information for Monday, August 17, 2026. St. Mark's River entrance. High 5:21 a.m., low 11:59 a.m., high 6:07 p.m., low 11:37 p.m. Apalachicola. Low 1:17 a.m., high 7 a.m., low 2:18 p.m., high 8:36 p.m. St. Andrews Bay at Panama City. High 1:38 a.m., low 10:19 a.m. Note that the times of high and low tide are 3 minutes earlier at Shell Point than at the St. Mark's River entrance. The average water temperature at Apalachicola was 87.8 degrees. Sunrise and sunset in Tallahassee. August 17, 2026, sunrise 7:06 a.m. Eastern Daylight.

at Panama City Northwest, it was partly cloudy. The temperature was 81 degrees. The wind was west at 5 miles an hour. At Dothan, it was partly cloudy. The temperature was 80 degrees. The wind was west at 6 miles an hour. At Albany, it was partly cloudy. The temperature was 80 degrees. The wind was west at 5 miles an hour. At Valdosta, it was partly cloudy. The temperature was 79 degrees. The wind was calm. Over the marine area, at the buoy south of Apalachicola, winds were southwest at 10 knots and seas were 1 foot. At the buoy south of Panama City, winds were west at 8 knots and seas were 1 foot. At the buoy south of Pensacola, wave height 2 feet. Wave period 6 seconds. The forecast for the local area. Extreme heat warning in effect from 11 a.m. this morning to 8 p.m. Eastern Daylight Time this evening. Today, mostly sunny. A chance of showers with a slight chance of thunderstorms this afternoon. Highs in the upper 90s. West winds 5 to 10 miles per hour. Chance of rain 50%. Heat index values up to 113. Tonight, mostly cloudy with a chance of showers with a slight chance of thunderstorms in the evening, then partly cloudy after midnight. Humid with lows in the upper 70s. Southwest winds 5 to 10 miles per hour. Chance of rain 40%. Heat index values up to 107 early in the evening. Tuesday, mostly sunny. A chance of showers with a slight chance of thunderstorms in the afternoon. Humid with highs in the upper 90s. West winds 5 to 10 miles per hour. Chance of rain 50%. Heat index values up to 115 in the afternoon. Tuesday night, mostly cloudy with thunderstorms likely with a chance of showers in the evening, then partly cloudy after midnight. Humid with lows in the upper 70s. West winds 5 to 10 miles per hour. Chance of rain 60%. Heat index values up to 108 early in the evening. Wednesday, sunny. A slight chance of showers in the afternoon. Highs in the upper 90s. Northwest winds 5 to 10 miles per hour. Chance of rain 20%. Heat index values up to 109. Wednesday night, partly cloudy with a slight chance of showers in the evening, then mostly clear after midnight. Lows in the mid-70s. Chance of rain 20%. Heat index values up to 105 early in the evening. Thursday, sunny, hot with highs around 100. Heat index values up to 110. Thursday night, partly cloudy in the evening, then clearing. Lows in the mid-70s. Heat index values up to 105 early in the evening. Friday, sunny. A chance of showers and thunderstorms in the afternoon. Highs in the upper 90s. Chance of rain 50%. Heat index values up to 110. Friday night through Sunday, partly cloudy with a chance of showers and thunderstorms. Lows in the mid-70s. Highs in the lower 90s. Chance of rain 50%. Heat index values up to 105. The coastal waters forecast for the following: waters from Suwannee River to Apalachicola, Florida, extending from 20 to 60 nautical miles, coastal waters from Okaloosa, Walton County line to Mexico Beach out to 20 nautical miles, coastal waters from Mexico Beach to Apalachicola out to 20 nautical miles, waters from Okaloosa, Walton County line to Mexico Beach 20 to 60 nautical miles, and waters from Mexico Beach to Apalachicola 20 to 60 nautical miles. Today, west winds 5 to 10 knots, increasing to 10 to 15 knots late. Seas around 2 feet. Wave detail, west 1 foot at 3 seconds and south 1 foot at 6 seconds. Protected waters a moderate chop. Tonight, west winds 10 to 15 knots with gusts up to 20 knots. Seas 2 to 3 feet. Wave detail, west 2 feet at 4 seconds and south 1 foot at 7 seconds. Protected waters a moderate chop. Tuesday, west winds 10 to 15 knots with gusts up to 20 knots. Seas 2 to 3 feet. Wave detail, west 2 feet at 4 seconds and south 1 foot at 8 seconds. Protected waters a moderate chop. A chance of showers with a slight chance of thunderstorms. Tuesday night, west winds 15 to 20 knots. Seas 2 to 3 feet. Wave detail, west 2 feet at 4 seconds and south 1 foot at 8 seconds. Protected waters choppy. A slight chance of thunderstorms. A slight chance of showers in the evening, then a chance of showers after midnight. Wednesday, west winds 10 to 15 knots.

Seas 2 to 3 feet. Wave detail, west 2 feet at 4 seconds and south 1 foot at 8 seconds. Protected waters a moderate chop. A chance of showers with a slight chance of thunderstorms. Wednesday night, west winds 10 to 15 knots. Seas 2 to 3 feet. Wave detail, west 2 feet at 5 seconds and south 1 foot at 8 seconds. Protected waters a moderate chop. A chance of showers and thunderstorms after midnight. Thursday, west winds 5 to 10 knots. Seas around 2 feet. Protected waters a light chop. A chance of showers and thunderstorms, mainly in the morning. Thursday night, west winds 10 to 15 knots, diminishing to 5 to 10 knots after midnight. Seas around 2 feet. Protected waters a moderate chop. A slight chance of showers and thunderstorms. Friday, southwest winds 5 to 10 knots. Seas around 2 feet. Protected waters a light chop. A slight chance of showers and thunderstorms. Friday night, southwest winds 5 to 10 knots. Seas around 2 feet. Protected waters a light chop. A slight chance of showers and thunderstorms in the evening, then a chance of showers and thunderstorms after midnight. Winds and waves higher in and near thunderstorms. The coastal waters forecast for the following St. Andrews Bay waterways. Today, west winds 5 to 10 knots, increasing to 10 to 15 knots late. Protected waters a moderate chop. A slight chance of showers this afternoon. Tonight, west winds 5 to 10 knots. Protected waters a light chop. A slight chance of showers in the evening. Tuesday, west winds 5 to 10 knots, increasing to 10 to 15 knots with gusts up to 20 knots in the afternoon. Protected waters a moderate chop. A slight chance of showers in the morning, then a chance of showers with a slight chance of thunderstorms in the afternoon. Tuesday night, west winds 10 to 15 knots with gusts up to 20 knots, diminishing to 5 to 10 knots after midnight. Protected waters a moderate chop. A chance of showers with a slight chance of thunderstorms in the evening. Wednesday, northwest winds 5 to 10 knots, becoming west 10 to 15 knots in the afternoon. Protected waters a moderate chop. Wednesday night, west winds 5 to 10 knots. Protected waters a light chop. Thursday, west winds 5 to 10 knots. Protected waters a light chop. Thursday night, west winds 5 to 10 knots. Protected waters a light chop. Friday, west winds 5 to 10 knots. Protected waters a light chop. A slight chance of showers and thunderstorms in the morning, then a chance of showers and thunderstorms in the afternoon. Friday night, southwest winds 5 to 10 knots. Protected waters a light chop. A chance of showers and thunderstorms. Winds and waves higher in and near thunderstorms. The Tropical Weather Outlook. For the North Atlantic, Caribbean Sea and the Gulf of America, tropical cyclone formation is not expected during the next 7 days. The Surf Zone Forecast General Outlook, a moderate risk of rip currents is expected the next few days with a slight chance for showers and storms each day. Due to the westerly flow regime and developing sea breeze, it's possible a localized high risk of rip currents develops across west-facing Gulf and Bay County beaches in the afternoon through the next few days. Tide information for Monday, August 17, 2026. St. Mark's River entrance. High 5:21 a.m., low 11:59 a.m., high 6:07 p.m., low 11:37 p.m. Apalachicola. Low 1:17 a.m., high 7 a.m., low 2:18 p.m., high 8:36 p.m. St. Andrews Bay at Panama City. High 1:38 a.m., low 10:19 a.m. Note that the times of high and low tide are 3 minutes earlier at Shell Point than at the St. Mark's River entrance. The average water temperature at Apalachicola was 87.8 degrees. Sunrise and sunset in Tallahassee. August 17, 2026, sunrise 7:06 a.m. Eastern Daylight Time, sunset 8:17 p.m. Eastern Daylight Time. 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The latest weather and forecast information can also be accessed by calling our automated forecast line at 850-942-8851. The current time is 3:52 a.m. Eastern Daylight Time. These are the 3 a.m. Eastern Daylight Time conditions. At the Tallahassee Airport, it was partly

cloudy. The temperature was 81 degrees. The wind was calm. At Florida State University, the temperature was 82 degrees. The wind was west at 8 miles an hour. At Apalachicola, it was partly cloudy. The temperature was 81 degrees. The wind was northwest at 3 miles an hour. At Panama City Northwest, it was partly cloudy. The temperature was 81 degrees. The wind was west at 5 miles an hour. At Dothan, it was partly cloudy. The temperature was 80 degrees. The wind was west at 6 miles an hour. At Albany, it was partly cloudy. The temperature was 80 degrees. The wind was west at 5 miles an hour. At Valdosta, it was partly cloudy. The temperature was 79 degrees. The wind was calm. Over the marine area, at the buoy south of Apalachicola, winds were southwest at 10 knots and seas were 1 foot. At the buoy south of Panama City, winds were west at 8 knots and seas were 1 foot. At the buoy south of Pensacola, wave height 2 feet. Wave period 6 seconds. The forecast for the local area. Extreme heat warning in effect from 11 a.m. this morning to 8 p.m. Eastern Daylight Time this evening. Today, mostly sunny. A chance of showers with a slight chance of thunderstorms this afternoon. Highs in the upper 90s. West winds 5 to 10 miles per hour. Chance of rain 50%. Heat index values up to 113. Tonight, mostly cloudy with a chance of showers with a slight chance of thunderstorms in the evening, then partly cloudy after midnight. Humid with lows in the upper 70s. Southwest winds 5 to 10 miles per hour. Chance of rain 40%. Heat index values up to 107 early in the evening. Tuesday, mostly sunny. A chance of showers with a slight chance of thunderstorms in the afternoon. Humid with highs in the upper 90s. West winds 5 to 10 miles per hour. Chance of rain 50%. Heat index values up to 115 in the afternoon. Tuesday night, mostly cloudy with thunderstorms likely with a chance of showers in the evening, then partly cloudy after midnight. Humid with lows in the upper 70s. West winds 5 to 10 miles per hour. Chance of rain 60%. Heat index values up to 108 early in the evening. Wednesday, sunny. A slight chance of showers in the afternoon. Highs in the upper 90s. Northwest winds 5 to 10 miles per hour. Chance of rain 20%. Heat index values up to 109. Wednesday night, partly cloudy with a slight chance of showers in the evening, then mostly clear after midnight. Lows in the mid-70s. Chance of rain 20%. Heat index values up to 105 early in the evening. Thursday, sunny, hot with highs around 100. Heat index values up to 110. Thursday night, partly cloudy in the evening, then clearing. Lows in the mid-70s. Heat index values up to 105 early in the evening. Friday, sunny. A chance of showers and thunderstorms in the afternoon. Highs in the upper 90s. Chance of rain 50%. Heat index values up to 110. Friday night through Sunday, partly cloudy with a chance of showers and thunderstorms. Lows in the mid-70s. Highs in the lower 90s. Chance of rain 50%. Heat index values up to 105. The coastal waters forecast for the following waters from Suwannee River to Apalachicola, Florida, extending from 20 to 60 nautical miles. Coastal waters from Okaloosa, Walton County line to Mexico Beach out to 20 nautical miles. Coastal waters from Mexico Beach to Apalachicola out to 20 nautical miles. Waters from Okaloosa, Walton County line to Mexico Beach 20 to 60 nautical miles. And waters from Mexico Beach to Apalachicola 20 to 60 nautical miles. Today, west winds 5 to 10 knots, increasing to 10 to 15 knots late. Seas around 2 feet. Wave detail, west 1 foot at 3 seconds and south 1 foot at 6 seconds. Protected waters a moderate chop. Tonight, west winds 10 to 15 knots with gusts up to 20 knots. Seas 2 to 3 feet. Wave detail, west 2 feet at 4 seconds and south 1 foot at 7 seconds. Protected waters a moderate chop. Tuesday, west winds 10 to 15 knots with gusts up to 20 knots. Seas 2 to 3 feet. Wave detail, west 2 feet at 4 seconds and south 1 foot at 8 seconds. Protected waters a moderate chop. A chance of showers with a slight chance of thunderstorms. Tuesday night, west winds 15 to 20 knots.

seas 2 to 3 feet. Wave detail, west 2 feet at 4 seconds and south 1 foot at 8 seconds. Protected waters choppy. A slight chance of thunderstorms. A slight chance of showers in the evening, then a chance of showers after midnight. Wednesday, west winds 10 to 15 knots. Seas 2 to 3 feet. Wave detail, west 2 feet at 4 seconds and south 1 foot at 8 seconds. Protected waters a moderate chop. A chance of showers with a slight chance of thunderstorms. Wednesday night, west winds 10 to 15 knots. Seas 2 to 3 feet. Wave detail, west 2 feet at 5 seconds and south 1 foot at 8 seconds. Protected waters a moderate chop. A chance of showers and thunderstorms after midnight. Thursday, west winds 5 to 10 knots. Seas around 2 feet. Protected waters a light chop. A chance of showers and thunderstorms, mainly in the morning. Thursday night, west winds 10 to 15 knots, diminishing to 5 to 10 knots after midnight. Seas around 2 feet. Protected waters a moderate chop. A slight chance of showers and thunderstorms. Friday, southwest winds 5 to 10 knots. Seas around 2 feet. Protected waters a light chop. A slight chance of showers and thunderstorms. Friday night, southwest winds 5 to 10 knots. Seas around 2 feet. Protected waters a light chop. A slight chance of showers and thunderstorms in the evening, then a chance of showers and thunderstorms after midnight. Winds and waves higher in and near thunderstorms. The coastal waters forecast for the following St. Andrews Bay waterways. Today, west winds 5 to 10 knots, increasing to 10 to 15 knots late. Protected waters a moderate chop. A slight chance of showers this afternoon. Tonight, west winds 5 to 10 knots. Protected waters a light chop. A slight chance of showers in the evening. Tuesday, west winds 5 to 10 knots, increasing to 10 to 15 knots with gusts up to 20 knots in the afternoon. Protected waters a moderate chop. A slight chance of showers in the morning, then a chance of showers with a slight chance of thunderstorms in the afternoon. Tuesday night, west winds 10 to 15 knots with gusts up to 20 knots, diminishing to 5 to 10 knots after midnight. Protected waters a moderate chop. A chance of showers with a slight chance of thunderstorms in the evening. Wednesday, northwest winds 5 to 10 knots, becoming west 10 to 15 knots in the afternoon. Protected waters a moderate chop. Wednesday night, west winds 5 to 10 knots. Protected waters a light chop. Thursday, west winds 5 to 10 knots. Protected waters a light chop. Thursday night, west winds 5 to 10 knots. Protected waters a light chop. Friday, west winds 5 to 10 knots. Protected waters a light chop. A slight chance of showers and thunderstorms in the morning, then a chance of showers and thunderstorms in the afternoon. Friday night, southwest winds 5 to 10 knots. Protected waters a light chop. A chance of showers and thunderstorms. Winds and waves higher in and near thunderstorms. The Tropical Weather Outlook. For the North Atlantic, Caribbean Sea and the Gulf of America, tropical cyclone formation is not expected during the next 7 days. The Tallahassee Climate Summary for yesterday, August 16, 2026. Yesterday's high temperature was 98 degrees. This high was 6 degrees above the normal high of 92. Yesterday's low temperature was 76 degrees. This low was 3 degrees above the normal low of 73. No precipitation fell yesterday, which leaves the monthly total at 5.58 inches. This is 1.35 inches above the normal amount of 4.23 inches for August. The total precipitation for the year still stands at 29.10 inches, which is 10.85 inches below normal. The normal high temperature for today is 92 degrees, and the normal low is 73. The record high for today is 99, which last occurred in 1990, and the record low is 63, which occurred in 1983. Sunrise today is at 7:06 a.m. and sunset is at 8:17 p.m. The surf zone forecast general outlook, a moderate risk of rip currents is expected the next few days with a slight chance for showers and storms each day. Due to the westerly flow regime and developing sea breeze, it's possible a localized high risk of rip currents develops across west-facing Gulf and Bay County beaches in the afternoon through the next few days. Tide information for Monday, August 17, 2026. St. Marks River entrance. High 521.

10 a.m., low 11:59 a.m., high 6:07 p.m., low 11:37 p.m. Apalachicola. Low 1:17 a.m., high 7 a.m., low 2:18 p.m., high 8:36 p.m. St. Andrews Bay of Panama City. High 1:38 a.m., low 10:19 a.m. Note that the times of high and low tide are 3 minutes earlier at Shell Point than at the St. Marks River entrance. The average water temperature at Apalachicola was 87.8 degrees. Sunrise and sunset in Tallahassee. August 17, 2026, sunrise 7:06 a.m. Eastern Daylight Time, sunset 8:17 p.m. Eastern Daylight Time. 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This broadcast originates from your National Weather Service office in Tallahassee, Florida. The latest weather and forecast information can also be accessed by calling our automated forecast line at 850-942-8851. The current time is 4:03 a.m. Eastern Daylight Time. These are the 4 a.m. Eastern Daylight Time conditions. At the Tallahassee Airport, it was partly cloudy. The temperature was 81 degrees. The wind was calm. The report from Florida State University was not available. At Apalachicola, it was partly cloudy. The temperature was 80 degrees. The wind was northwest at 3 miles an hour. At Panama City Northwest, it was partly cloudy. The temperature was 81 degrees. The wind was west at 3 miles an hour. At Dothan, it was partly cloudy. The temperature was 79 degrees. The wind was west at 5 miles an hour. At Albany, it was partly cloudy. The temperature was 79 degrees. The wind was southwest at 3 miles an hour. At Valdosta, it was partly cloudy. The temperature was 78 degrees. The wind was calm. Over the marine area, at the buoy south of Apalachicola, winds were southwest at 8 knots. At the buoy south of Panama City, winds were west at 8 knots. At the buoy south of Pensacola, winds were west at 12 knots. The forecast for the local area. Extreme heat warning in effect from 11 a.m. this morning to 8 p.m. Eastern Daylight Time this evening. Today, mostly sunny. A chance of showers with a slight chance of thunderstorms this afternoon. Highs in the upper 90s. West winds 5 to 10 miles per hour. Chance of rain 50%. Heat index values up to 113. Tonight, mostly cloudy with a chance of showers with a slight chance of thunderstorms in the evening, then partly cloudy after midnight. Humid with lows in the upper 70s. Southwest winds 5 to 10 miles per hour. Chance of rain 40%. Heat index values up to 107 early in the evening. Tuesday, mostly sunny. A chance of showers with a slight chance of thunderstorms in the afternoon. Humid with highs in the upper 90s. West winds 5 to 10 miles per hour. Chance of rain 50%. Heat index values up to 115 in the afternoon. Tuesday night, mostly cloudy with thunderstorms likely with a chance of showers in the evening, then partly cloudy after midnight. Humid with lows in the upper 70s. West winds 5 to 10 miles per hour. Chance of rain 60%. Heat index values up to 108 early in the evening. Wednesday, sunny. A slight chance of showers in the afternoon. Highs in the upper 90s. Northwest winds 5 to 10 miles per hour. Chance of rain 20%. Heat index values up to 109. Wednesday night, partly cloudy with a slight chance of showers in the evening, then mostly clear after midnight. Lows in the mid-70s. Chance of rain 20%. Heat index values up to 105 early in the evening. Thursday, sunny, hot with highs around 100. Heat index values up to 110. Thursday night, partly cloudy in the evening, then clearing. Lows in the mid-70s. Heat index values up to 105 early in the evening. Friday, sunny. A chance of showers and thunderstorms in the afternoon. Highs in the upper 90s. Chance of rain 50%. Heat index values up to 110. Friday night through Sunday, partly cloudy with a chance of showers and thunderstorms. Lows in the mid-70s. Highs in the lower 90s. Chance of rain 50%. Heat index values up to 105. The coastal waters forecast for the following waters from Suwannee River to Apalachicola, Florida.

Extending from 20 to 60 nautical miles, coastal waters from Okaloosa, Walton County line to Mexico Beach out to 20 nautical miles, coastal waters from Mexico Beach to Apalachicola out to 20 nautical miles, waters from Okaloosa, Walton County line to Mexico Beach 20 to 60 nautical miles, and waters from Mexico Beach to Apalachicola 20 to 60 nautical miles. Today, west winds 5 to 10 knots, increasing to 10 to 15 knots late. Seas around 2 feet. Wave detail, west 1 foot at 3 seconds and south 1 foot at 6 seconds. Protected waters a moderate chop. Tonight, west winds 10 to 15 knots with gusts up to 20 knots. Seas 2 to 3 feet. Wave detail, west 2 feet at 4 seconds and south 1 foot at 7 seconds. Protected waters a moderate chop. Tuesday, west winds 10 to 15 knots with gusts up to 20 knots. Seas 2 to 3 feet. Wave detail, west 2 feet at 4 seconds and south 1 foot at 8 seconds. Protected waters a moderate chop. A chance of showers with a slight chance of thunderstorms. Tuesday night, west winds 15 to 20 knots. Seas 2 to 3 feet. Wave detail, west 2 feet at 4 seconds and south 1 foot at 8 seconds. Protected waters choppy. A slight chance of thunderstorms. A slight chance of showers in the evening, then a chance of showers after midnight. Wednesday, west winds 10 to 15 knots. Seas 2 to 3 feet. Wave detail, west 2 feet at 4 seconds and south 1 foot at 8 seconds. Protected waters a moderate chop. A chance of showers with a slight chance of thunderstorms. Wednesday night, west winds 10 to 15 knots. Seas 2 to 3 feet. Wave detail, west 2 feet at 5 seconds and south 1 foot at 8 seconds. Protected waters a moderate chop. A chance of showers and thunderstorms after midnight. Thursday, west winds 5 to 10 knots. Seas around 2 feet. Protected waters a light chop. A chance of showers and thunderstorms, mainly in the morning. Thursday night, west winds 10 to 15 knots, diminishing to 5 to 10 knots after midnight. Seas around 2 feet. Protected waters a moderate chop. A slight chance of showers and thunderstorms. Friday, southwest winds 5 to 10 knots. Seas around 2 feet. Protected waters a light chop. A slight chance of showers and thunderstorms. Friday night, southwest winds 5 to 10 knots. Seas around 2 feet. Protected waters a light chop. A slight chance of showers and thunderstorms in the evening, then a chance of showers and thunderstorms after midnight. Winds and waves higher and near thunderstorms. The coastal waters forecast for the following St. Andrews Bay waterways. Today, west winds 5 to 10 knots, increasing to 10 to 15 knots late. Protected waters a moderate chop. A slight chance of showers this afternoon. Tonight, west winds 5 to 10 knots. Protected waters a light chop. A slight chance of showers in the evening. Tuesday, west winds 5 to 10 knots, increasing to 10 to 15 knots with gusts up to 20 knots in the afternoon. Protected waters a moderate chop. A slight chance of showers in the morning, then a chance of showers with a slight chance of thunderstorms in the afternoon. Tuesday night, west winds 10 to 15 knots with gusts up to 20 knots, diminishing to 5 to 10 knots after midnight. Protected waters a moderate chop. A chance of showers with a slight chance of thunderstorms in the evening. Wednesday, northwest winds 5 to 10 knots, becoming west 10 to 15 knots in the afternoon. Protected waters a moderate chop. Wednesday night, west winds 5 to 10 knots. Protected waters a light chop. Thursday, west winds 5 to 10 knots. Protected waters a light chop. Thursday night, west winds 5 to 10 knots. Protected waters a light chop. Friday, west winds 5 to 10 knots. Protected waters a light chop. A slight chance of showers and thunderstorms in the morning, then a chance of showers and thunderstorms in the afternoon. Friday night, southwest winds 5 to 10 knots. Protected waters a light chop. A chance of showers and thunderstorms. Winds and waves higher and near thunderstorms. The Tropical Weather Outlook. For the North Atlantic, Caribbean Sea, and the Gulf of America, tropical cyclone formation is not expected during the next 7 days. The surf zone forecasts general outlook. A moderate risk of rip currents is expected the next few days with a slight chance for showers and storms each day.
due to the westerly flow regime and developing sea breeze. It's possible a localized

high risk of rip currents develops across west, facing Gulf and Bay County beaches in the afternoon through the next few days. Tide information for Monday, August 17, 2026. St. Mark's River entrance. High 5:21 a.m., low 11:59 a.m., high 6:07 p.m., low 11:37 p.m. Apalachicola. Low 1:17 a.m., high 7 a.m., low 2:18 p.m., high 8:36 p.m. St. Andrews Bay of Panama City. High 1:38 a.m., low 10:19 a.m. Note that the times of high and low tide are 3 minutes earlier at Shell Point than at the St. Mark's River entrance. The average water temperature at Apalachicola was 87.8 degrees. Sunrise and sunset in Tallahassee. August 17, 2026, sunrise 7:06 a.m. Eastern Daylight Time, sunset 8:17 p.m. Eastern Daylight Time. 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This broadcast originates from your National Weather Service office in Tallahassee, Florida. The latest weather and forecast information can also be accessed by calling our automated forecast line at 850-942-8851. The current time is 4:13 a.m. Eastern Daylight Time. These are the 4 a.m. Eastern Daylight Time conditions. At the Tallahassee Airport, it was partly cloudy. The temperature was 81 degrees. The wind was calm. At Florida State University, the temperature was 82 degrees. The wind was west at 5 miles an hour. At Apalachicola, it was partly cloudy. The temperature was 80 degrees. The wind was northwest at 3 miles an hour. At Panama City Northwest, it was partly cloudy. The temperature was 81 degrees. The wind was west at 3 miles an hour. At Dothan, it was partly cloudy. The temperature was 79 degrees. The wind was west at 5 miles an hour. At Albany, it was clear. The temperature was 79 degrees. The wind was southwest at 3 miles an hour. At Valdosta, it was clear. The temperature was 78 degrees. The wind was calm. Over the marine area, at the buoy south of Apalachicola, winds were southwest at 8 knots. At the buoy south of Panama City, winds were west at 8 knots. At the buoy south of Pensacola, winds were west at 12 knots. The forecast for the local area. Extreme heat warning in effect from 11 a.m. this morning to 8 p.m. Eastern Daylight Time this evening. Today, mostly sunny. A chance of showers with a slight chance of thunderstorms this afternoon. Highs in the upper 90s. West winds 5 to 10 miles per hour. Chance of rain 50%. Heat index values up to 113. Tonight, mostly cloudy with a chance of showers with a slight chance of thunderstorms in the evening, then partly cloudy after midnight. Humid with lows in the upper 70s. Southwest winds 5 to 10 miles per hour. Chance of rain 40%. Heat index values up to 107 early in the evening. Tuesday, mostly sunny. A chance of showers with a slight chance of thunderstorms in the afternoon. Humid with highs in the upper 90s. West winds 5 to 10 miles per hour. Chance of rain 50%. Heat index values up to 115 in the afternoon. Tuesday night, mostly cloudy with thunderstorms likely with a chance of showers in the evening, then partly cloudy after midnight. Humid with lows in the upper 70s. West winds 5 to 10 miles per hour. Chance of rain 60%. Heat index values up to 108 early in the evening. Wednesday, sunny. A slight chance of showers in the afternoon. Highs in the upper 90s. Northwest winds 5 to 10 miles per hour. Chance of rain 20%. Heat index values up to 109. Wednesday night, partly cloudy with a slight chance of showers in the evening, then mostly clear after midnight. Lows in the mid-70s. Chance of rain 20%. Heat index values up to 105 early in the evening. Thursday, sunny, hot with highs around 100. Heat index values up to 110. Thursday night, partly cloudy in the evening, then clearing. Lows in the mid-70s. Heat index values up to 105 early in the evening. Friday, sunny. A chance of showers and thunderstorms in the afternoon. Highs in the upper 90s. Chance of rain 50%. Heat index values up to 110. Friday night through Sunday, partly cloudy with a chance of showers.

and thunderstorms. Lows in the mid-70s. Highs in the lower 90s. Chance of rain 50%. Heat index values up to 105. The coastal waters forecast for the following: waters from Suwannee River to Apalachicola, Florida, extending from 20 to 60 nautical miles. Coastal waters from Okaloosa, Walton County line to Mexico Beach out to 20 nautical miles. Coastal waters from Mexico Beach to Apalachicola out to 20 nautical miles. Waters from Okaloosa, Walton County line to Mexico Beach 20 to 60 nautical miles. And waters from Mexico Beach to Apalachicola 20 to 60 nautical miles. Today, west winds 5 to 10 knots, increasing to 10 to 15 knots late. Seas around 2 feet. Wave detail, west 1 foot at 3 seconds and south 1 foot at 6 seconds. Protected waters a moderate chop. Tonight, west winds 10 to 15 knots with gusts up to 20 knots. Seas 2 to 3 feet. Wave detail, west 2 feet at 4 seconds and south 1 foot at 7 seconds. Protected waters a moderate chop. Tuesday, west winds 10 to 15 knots with gusts up to 20 knots. Seas 2 to 3 feet. Wave detail, west 2 feet at 4 seconds and south 1 foot at 8 seconds. Protected waters a moderate chop. A chance of showers with a slight chance of thunderstorms. Tuesday night, west winds 15 to 20 knots. Seas 2 to 3 feet. Wave detail, west 2 feet at 4 seconds and south 1 foot at 8 seconds. Protected waters choppy. A slight chance of thunderstorms. A slight chance of showers in the evening, then a chance of showers after midnight. Wednesday, west winds 10 to 15 knots. Seas 2 to 3 feet. Wave detail, west 2 feet at 4 seconds and south 1 foot at 8 seconds. Protected waters a moderate chop. A chance of showers with a slight chance of thunderstorms. Wednesday night, west winds 10 to 15 knots. Seas 2 to 3 feet. Wave detail, west 2 feet at 5 seconds and south 1 foot at 8 seconds. Protected waters a moderate chop. A chance of showers and thunderstorms after midnight. Thursday, west winds 5 to 10 knots. Seas around 2 feet. Protected waters a light chop. A chance of showers and thunderstorms, mainly in the morning. Thursday night, west winds 10 to 15 knots, diminishing to 5 to 10 knots after midnight. Seas around 2 feet. Protected waters a moderate chop. A slight chance of showers and thunderstorms. Friday, southwest winds 5 to 10 knots. Seas around 2 feet. Protected waters a light chop. A slight chance of showers and thunderstorms. Friday night, southwest winds 5 to 10 knots. Seas around 2 feet. Protected waters a light chop. A slight chance of showers and thunderstorms in the evening, then a chance of showers and thunderstorms after midnight. Winds and waves higher and near thunderstorms. The coastal waters forecast for the following St. Andrews Bay waterways. Today, west winds 5 to 10 knots, increasing to 10 to 15 knots late. Protected waters a moderate chop. A slight chance of showers this afternoon. Tonight, west winds 5 to 10 knots. Protected waters a light chop. A slight chance of showers in the evening. Tuesday, west winds 5 to 10 knots, increasing to 10 to 15 knots with gusts up to 20 knots in the afternoon. Protected waters a moderate chop. A slight chance of showers in the morning, then a chance of showers with a slight chance of thunderstorms in the afternoon. Tuesday night, west winds 10 to 15 knots with gusts up to 20 knots, diminishing to 5 to 10 knots after midnight. Protected waters a moderate chop. A chance of showers with a slight chance of thunderstorms in the evening. Wednesday, northwest winds 5 to 10 knots, becoming west 10 to 15 knots in the afternoon. Protected waters a moderate chop. Wednesday night, west winds 5 to 10 knots. Protected waters a light chop. Thursday, west winds 5 to 10 knots. Protected waters a light chop. Thursday night, west winds 5 to 10 knots. Protected waters a light chop. Friday, west winds 5 to 10 knots. Protected waters a light chop. A slight chance of showers and thunderstorms in the morning, then a chance of showers and thunderstorms in the afternoon. Friday night, southwest winds 5 to 10 knots. Protected waters a light chop. A chance of showers and thunderstorms. Winds and waves higher and near thunderstorms. The Tropical Weather Outlook. For the North Atlantic, Caribbean Sea, and the Gulf of America, Tropical Cyclone.

Storm formation is not expected during the next 7 days. The surf zone forecasts general outlook. A moderate risk of rip currents is expected the next few days with a slight chance for showers and storms each day. Due to the westerly flow regime and developing sea breeze, it's possible a localized high risk of rip currents develops across west-facing Gulf and Bay County beaches in the afternoon through the next few days. Tide information for Monday, August 17, 2026. St. Mark's River entrance. High 5:21 a.m., low 11:59 a.m., high 6:07 p.m., low 11:37 p.m. Apalachicola. Low 1:17 a.m., high 7 a.m., low 2:18 p.m., high 8:36 p.m. St. Andrews Bay of Panama City. High 1:38 a.m., low 10:19 a.m. Note that the times of high and low tide are 3 minutes earlier at Shell Point than at the St. Mark's River entrance. The average water temperature at Apalachicola was 87.8 degrees. Sunrise and sunset in Tallahassee. August 17, 2026, sunrise 7:06 a.m. Eastern Daylight Time, sunset 8:17 p.m. Eastern Daylight Time. 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The latest weather and forecast information can also be accessed by calling our automated forecast line at 850-942-8851. The current time is 4:24 a.m. Eastern Daylight Time. These are the 4 a.m. Eastern Daylight Time conditions. At the Tallahassee Airport, it was partly cloudy. The temperature was 81 degrees. The wind was calm. At Florida State University, the temperature was 82 degrees. The wind was west at 5 miles an hour. At Apalachicola, it was partly cloudy. The temperature was 80 degrees. The wind was northwest at 3 miles an hour. At Panama City Northwest, it was partly cloudy. The temperature was 81 degrees. The wind was west at 3 miles an hour. At Dothan, it was clear. The temperature was 79 degrees. The wind was west at 5 miles an hour. At Albany, it was clear. The temperature was 79 degrees. The wind was southwest at 3 miles an hour. At Valdosta, it was partly cloudy. The temperature was 78 degrees. The wind was calm. Over the marine area, at the buoy south of Apalachicola, winds were southwest at 8 knots. At the buoy south of Panama City, winds were west at 8 knots. At the buoy south of Pensacola, winds were west at 12 knots. The forecast for the local area. Extreme heat warning in effect from 11 a.m. this morning to 8 p.m. Eastern Daylight Time this evening. Today, mostly sunny. A chance of showers with a slight chance of thunderstorms this afternoon. Highs in the upper 90s. West winds 5 to 10 miles per hour. Chance of rain 50%. Heat index values up to 113. Tonight, mostly cloudy with a chance of showers with a slight chance of thunderstorms in the evening, then partly cloudy after midnight. Humid with lows in the upper 70s. Southwest winds 5 to 10 miles per hour. Chance of rain 40%. Heat index values up to 107 early in the evening. Tuesday, mostly sunny. A chance of showers with a slight chance of thunderstorms in the afternoon. Humid with highs in the upper 90s. West winds 5 to 10 miles per hour. Chance of rain 50%. Heat index values up to 115 in the afternoon. Tuesday night, mostly cloudy with thunderstorms likely with a chance of showers in the evening, then partly cloudy after midnight. Humid with lows in the upper 70s. West winds 5 to 10 miles per hour. Chance of rain 60%. Heat index values up to 108 early in the evening. Wednesday, sunny. A slight chance of showers in the afternoon. Highs in the upper 90s. Northwest winds 5 to 10 miles per hour. Chance of rain 20%. Heat index values up to 109. Wednesday night, partly cloudy with a slight chance of showers in the evening, then mostly clear after midnight. Lows in the mid-70s. Chance of rain 20%. Heat index values up to 105 early in the evening. Thursday, sunny, hot with highs around 100. Heat index values up to 110. Thursday night, partly cloudy in the evening, then clearing. Lows in the mid-70s. Heat index values up to 105.

early in the evening. Friday, sunny. A chance of showers and thunderstorms in the afternoon. Highs in the upper 90s. Chance of rain 50%. Heat index values up to 110. Friday night through Sunday, partly cloudy with a chance of showers and thunderstorms. Lows in the mid-70s. Highs in the lower 90s. Chance of rain 50%. Heat index values up to 105. The coastal waters forecast for the following: waters from Suwannee River to Apalachicola, Florida, extending from 20 to 60 nautical miles. Coastal waters from Okaloosa-Walton County line to Mexico Beach out to 20 nautical miles. Coastal waters from Mexico Beach to Apalachicola out to 20 nautical miles. Waters from Okaloosa-Walton County line to Mexico Beach 20 to 60 nautical miles. And waters from Mexico Beach to Apalachicola 20 to 60 nautical miles. Today, west winds 5 to 10 knots, increasing to 10 to 15 knots late. Seas around 2 feet. Wave detail, west 1 foot at 3 seconds and south 1 foot at 6 seconds. Protected waters a moderate chop. Tonight, west winds 10 to 15 knots with gusts up to 20 knots. Seas 2 to 3 feet. Wave detail, west 2 feet at 4 seconds and south 1 foot at 7 seconds. Protected waters a moderate chop. Tuesday, west winds 10 to 15 knots with gusts up to 20 knots. Seas 2 to 3 feet. Wave detail, west 2 feet at 4 seconds and south 1 foot at 8 seconds. Protected waters a moderate chop. A chance of showers with a slight chance of thunderstorms. Tuesday night, west winds 15 to 20 knots. Seas 2 to 3 feet. Wave detail, west 2 feet at 4 seconds and south 1 foot at 8 seconds. Protected waters choppy. A slight chance of thunderstorms. A slight chance of showers in the evening, then a chance of showers after midnight. Wednesday, west winds 10 to 15 knots. Seas 2 to 3 feet. Wave detail, west 2 feet at 4 seconds and south 1 foot at 8 seconds. Protected waters a moderate chop. A chance of showers with a slight chance of thunderstorms. Wednesday night, west winds 10 to 15 knots. Seas 2 to 3 feet. Wave detail, west 2 feet at 5 seconds and south 1 foot at 8 seconds. Protected waters a moderate chop. A chance of showers and thunderstorms after midnight. Thursday, west winds 5 to 10 knots. Seas around 2 feet. Protected waters a light chop. A chance of showers and thunderstorms, mainly in the morning. Thursday night, west winds 10 to 15 knots, diminishing to 5 to 10 knots after midnight. Seas around 2 feet. Protected waters a moderate chop. A slight chance of showers and thunderstorms. Friday, southwest winds 5 to 10 knots. Seas around 2 feet. Protected waters a light chop. A slight chance of showers and thunderstorms. Friday night, southwest winds 5 to 10 knots. Seas around 2 feet. Protected waters a light chop. A slight chance of showers and thunderstorms in the evening, then a chance of showers and thunderstorms after midnight. Winds and waves higher and near thunderstorms. The coastal waters forecast for the following St. Andrews Bay waterways. Today, west winds 5 to 10 knots, increasing to 10 to 15 knots late. Protected waters a moderate chop. A slight chance of showers this afternoon. Tonight, west winds 5 to 10 knots. Protected waters a light chop. A slight chance of showers in the evening. Tuesday, west winds 5 to 10 knots, increasing to 10 to 15 knots with gusts up to 20 knots in the afternoon. Protected waters a moderate chop. A slight chance of showers in the morning, then a chance of showers with a slight chance of thunderstorms in the afternoon. Tuesday night, west winds 10 to 15 knots with gusts up to 20 knots, diminishing to 5 to 10 knots after midnight. Protected waters a moderate chop. A chance of showers with a slight chance of thunderstorms in the evening. Wednesday, northwest winds 5 to 10 knots, becoming west 10 to 15 knots in the afternoon. Protected waters a moderate chop. Wednesday night, west winds 5 to 10 knots. Protected waters a light chop. Thursday, west winds 5 to 10 knots. Protected waters a light chop. Thursday night, west winds 5 to 10 knots. Protected waters a light chop. Friday, west winds 5 to 10 knots. Protected waters a light chop. A slight chance of showers and thunderstorms in the morning, then a chance of showers and thunderstorms in the afternoon. Friday night,
southwest winds 5 to 10 knots. Protected waters, a light chop. A chance of showers and thunderstorms. Winds and waves higher and near thunderstorms. The Tallahassee climate summary for yesterday, August 16, 2026. Yesterday's high temperature was 98 degrees. This high was 6 degrees above the normal high of 92. Yesterday's low temperature was 76 degrees. This low was 3 degrees above the normal low of 73. No precipitation fell yesterday, which leaves the monthly total at 5.58 inches. This is 1.35 inches above the normal amount of 4.23 inches for August. The total precipitation for the year still stands at 29.10 inches, which is 10.85 inches below normal. The normal high temperature is 0.23 inches for August. The total precipitation for the year still stands at 29.10 inches, which is 10.85 inches below normal. The normal high temperature for today is 92 degrees, and the normal low is 73. The record high for today is 99, which last occurred in 1990, and the record low is 63, which occurred in 1983. Sunrise today is at 7:06 a.m. and sunset is at 8:17 p.m. The Tropical Weather Outlook. For the North Atlantic, Caribbean Sea, and the Gulf of America, tropical cyclone formation is not expected during the next 7 days. The Surf Zone Forecast General Outlook. A moderate risk of rip currents is expected the next few days, with a slight chance for showers and storms each day. Due to the westerly flow regime and developing sea breeze, it's possible a localized high risk of rip currents develops across west-facing Gulf and Bay County beaches in the afternoon through the next few days. Tide information for Monday, August 17, 2026. St. Mark's River entrance. High 5:21 a.m., low 11:59 a.m., high 6:07 p.m., low 11:37 p.m. Apalachicola. Low 1:17 a.m., high 7 a.m., low 2:18 p.m., high 8:36 p.m. St. Andrews Bay at Panama City. High 1:38 a.m., low 10:19 a.m. Note that the times of high and low tide are 3 minutes earlier at Shell Point than at the St. Mark's River entrance. The average water temperature at Apalachicola was 87.8 degrees. Sunrise and sunset in Tallahassee. August 17, 2026, sunrise 7:06 a.m. Eastern Daylight Time, sunset 8:17 p.m. Eastern Daylight Time. 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This broadcast originates from your National Weather Service office in Tallahassee, Florida. The latest weather and forecast information can also be accessed by calling our automated forecast line at 850-942-8851. The current time is 4:35 a.m. Eastern Daylight Time. These are the 4 a.m. Eastern Daylight Time conditions. At the Tallahassee Airport, it was partly cloudy. The temperature was 81 degrees. The wind was calm. At Florida State University, the temperature was 82 degrees. The wind was west at 5 miles an hour. At Apalachicola, it was partly cloudy. The temperature was 80 degrees. The wind was northwest at 3 miles an hour. At Panama City Northwest, it was partly cloudy. The temperature was 81 degrees. The wind was west at 3 miles an hour. At Dothan, it was clear. The temperature was 79 degrees. The wind was west at 5 miles an hour. At Albany, it was clear. The temperature was 79 degrees. The wind was southwest at 3 miles an hour. At Valdosta, it was partly cloudy. The temperature was 78 degrees. The wind was calm. Over the marine area, at the buoy south of Apalachicola, winds were southwest at 8 knots. At the buoy south of Panama City, winds were west at 8 knots. At the buoy south of Pensacola, winds were west at 12 knots. The forecast for the local area. Extreme heat warning in effect from 11 a.m. this morning to 8 p.m. Eastern Daylight Time this evening. Today, mostly sunny. A chance of showers with a slight chance of thunderstorms this afternoon. Highs in the upper 90s. West winds 5 to 10 miles per hour. Chance of rain 50%. Heat index values up to 113. Tonight, mostly cloudy with a chance of showers with a slight chance of thunderstorms in the evening, then partly cloudy after midnight. Humid with lows in the upper 70s. Southwest winds 5 to 10 miles per hour.
chance of rain 40%.

Heat index values up to 107 early in the evening. Tuesday, mostly sunny. A chance of showers with a slight chance of thunderstorms in the afternoon. Humid with highs in the upper 90s. West winds 5 to 10 miles per hour. Chance of rain 50%. Heat index values up to 115 in the afternoon. Tuesday night, mostly cloudy with thunderstorms, likely with a chance of showers in the evening, then partly cloudy after midnight. Humid with lows in the upper 70s. West winds 5 to 10 miles per hour. Chance of rain 60%. Heat index values up to 108 early in the evening. Wednesday, sunny. A slight chance of showers in the afternoon. Highs in the upper 90s. Northwest winds 5 to 10 miles per hour. Chance of rain 20%. Heat index values up to 109. Wednesday night, partly cloudy with a slight chance of showers in the evening, then mostly clear after midnight. Lows in the mid-70s. Chance of rain 20%. Heat index values up to 105 early in the evening. Thursday, sunny, hot with highs around 100. Heat index values up to 110. Thursday night, partly cloudy in the evening, then clearing. Lows in the mid-70s. Heat index values up to 105 early in the evening. Friday, sunny. A chance of showers and thunderstorms in the afternoon. Highs in the upper 90s. Chance of rain 50%. Heat index values up to 110. Friday night through Sunday, partly cloudy with a chance of showers and thunderstorms. Lows in the mid-70s. Highs in the lower 90s. Chance of rain 50%. Heat index values up to 105. The coastal waters forecast for the following waters from Swanee River to Apalachicola, Florida, extending from 20 to 60 nautical miles. Coastal waters from Okaloosa, Walton County line to Mexico Beach out to 20 nautical miles. Coastal waters from Mexico Beach to Apalachicola out to 20 nautical miles. Waters from Okaloosa, Walton County line to Mexico Beach 20 to 60 nautical miles. And waters from Mexico Beach to Apalachicola 20 to 60 nautical miles. Today, west winds 5 to 10 knots, increasing to 10 to 15 knots late. Seas around 2 feet. Wave detail, west 1 foot at 3 seconds and south 1 foot at 6 seconds. Protected waters a moderate chop. Tonight, west winds 10 to 15 knots with gusts up to 20 knots. Seas 2 to 3 feet. Wave detail, west 2 feet at 4 seconds and south 1 foot at 7 seconds. Protected waters a moderate chop. Tuesday, west winds 10 to 15 knots with gusts up to 20 knots. Seas 2 to 3 feet. Wave detail, west 2 feet at 4 seconds and south 1 foot at 8 seconds. Protected waters a moderate chop. A chance of showers with a slight chance of thunderstorms. Tuesday night, west winds 15 to 20 knots. Seas 2 to 3 feet. Wave detail, west 2 feet at 4 seconds and south 1 foot at 8 seconds. Protected waters choppy. A slight chance of thunderstorms. A slight chance of showers in the evening, then a chance of showers after midnight. Wednesday, west winds 10 to 15 knots. Seas 2 to 3 feet. Wave detail, west 2 feet at 4 seconds and south 1 foot at 8 seconds. Protected waters a moderate chop. A chance of showers with a slight chance of thunderstorms. Wednesday night, west winds 10 to 15 knots. Seas 2 to 3 feet. Wave detail, west 2 feet at 5 seconds and south 1 foot at 8 seconds. Protected waters a moderate chop. A chance of showers and thunderstorms after midnight. Thursday, west winds 5 to 10 knots. Seas around 2 feet. Protected waters a light chop. A chance of showers and thunderstorms, mainly in the morning. Thursday night, west winds 10 to 15 knots, diminishing to 5 to 10 knots after midnight. Seas around 2 feet. Protected waters a moderate chop. A slight chance of showers and thunderstorms. Friday, southwest winds 5 to 10 knots. Seas around 2 feet. Protected waters a light chop. A slight chance of showers and thunderstorms. Friday night, southwest winds 5 to 10 knots. Seas around 2 feet. Protected waters a light chop. A slight chance of showers and thunderstorms in the evening, then a chance of showers and thunderstorms after midnight. Winds and waves higher in and near thunderstorms. The coastal waters forecast for the following St. Andrews Bay waterways. Today, west winds 5 to 10 knots,

10 knots. Protected waters, a light chop. Thursday, west winds 5 to 10 knots. Protected waters, a light chop. Thursday night, west winds 5 to 10 knots. Protected waters, a light chop. Friday, west winds 5 to 10 knots. Protected waters, a light chop. A slight chance of showers and thunderstorms in the morning, then a chance of showers and thunderstorms in the afternoon. Friday night, southwest winds 5 to 10 knots. Protected waters, a light chop. A chance of showers and thunderstorms. Winds and waves higher in and near thunderstorms. The Tropical Weather Outlook. For the North Atlantic, Caribbean Sea, and the Gulf of America, tropical cyclone formation is not expected during the next 7 days. The Surf Zone forecasts general outlook. A moderate risk of rip currents is expected the next few days with a slight chance for showers and storms each day. Due to the westerly flow regime and developing sea breeze, it's possible a localized high risk of rip currents develops across west-facing Gulf and Bay County beaches in the afternoon through the next few days. Tide information for Monday, August 17, 2026. St. Mark's River entrance. High 5:21 a.m., low 11:59 a.m., high 6:07 p.m., low 11:37 p.m. Apalachicola. Low 1:17 a.m., high 7 a.m., low 2:18 p.m., high 8:36 p.m. St. Andrews Bay at Panama City. High 1:38 a.m., low 10:19 a.m. Note that the times of high and low tide are 3 minutes earlier at Shell Point than at the St. Mark's River entrance. The average water temperature at Apalachicola was 87.8 degrees. Sunrise and sunset in Tallahassee. August 17, 2026, sunrise 7:06 a.m. Eastern Daylight Time, sunset 8:17 p.m. Eastern Daylight Time. 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This broadcast originates from your National Weather Service office in Tallahassee, Florida. The latest weather and forecast information can also be accessed by calling our automated forecast line at 850-942-8851. The current time is 4:45 a.m. Eastern Daylight Time. These are the 4 a.m. Eastern Daylight Time conditions. At the Tallahassee Airport, it was partly cloudy. The temperature was 81 degrees. The wind was calm. At Florida State University, the temperature was 82 degrees. The wind was west at 5 miles an hour. At Apalachicola, it was partly cloudy. The temperature was 80 degrees. The wind was northwest at 3 miles an hour. At Panama City Northwest, it was partly cloudy. The temperature was 81 degrees. The wind was west at 3 miles an hour. At Dothan, it was clear. The temperature was 79 degrees. The wind was west at 5 miles an hour. At Albany, it was clear. The temperature was 79 degrees. The wind was southwest at 3 miles an hour. At Valdosta, it was partly cloudy. The temperature was 78 degrees. The wind was calm. Over the marine area, at the buoy south of Apalachicola, winds were southwest at 8 knots. At the buoy south of Panama City, winds were west at 8 knots. At the buoy south of Pensacola, winds were west at 12 knots. The forecast for the local area. Extreme heat warning in effect from 11 a.m. this morning to 8 p.m. Eastern Daylight Time this evening. Today, mostly sunny. A chance of showers with a slight chance of thunderstorms this afternoon. Highs in the upper 90s. West winds 5 to 10 miles per hour. Chance of rain 50%. Heat index values up to 113. Tonight, mostly cloudy with a chance of showers with a slight chance of thunderstorms in the evening, then partly cloudy after midnight. Humid with lows in the upper 70s. Southwest winds 5 to 10 miles per hour. Chance of rain 40%. Heat index values up to 107 early in the evening. Tuesday, mostly sunny. A chance of showers with a slight chance of thunderstorms in the afternoon. Humid with highs in the upper 90s. West winds 5 to 10 miles per hour. Chance of rain 50%. Heat index values up to 115 in the afternoon. Tuesday night, mostly cloudy with thunderstorms likely with a chance of showers in the evening, then partly cloudy after midnight. Humid with lows in the upper 70s. West winds 5 to 10 miles per hour. Chance of rain 60%. Heat index values up to 108 early.

evening. Wednesday, sunny. A slight chance of showers in the afternoon. Highs in the upper 90s. Northwest winds 5 to 10 miles per hour. Chance of rain 20%. Heat index values up to 109. Wednesday night, partly cloudy with a slight chance of showers in the evening, then mostly clear after midnight. Lows in the mid-70s. Chance of rain 20%. Heat index values up to 105 early in the evening. Thursday, sunny, hot with highs around 100. Heat index values up to 110. Thursday night, partly cloudy in the evening, then clearing. Lows in the mid-70s. Heat index values up to 105 early in the evening. Friday, sunny. A chance of showers and thunderstorms in the afternoon. Highs in the upper 90s. Chance of rain 50%. Heat index values up to 110. Friday night through Sunday, partly cloudy with a chance of showers and thunderstorms. Lows in the mid-70s. Highs in the lower 90s. Chance of rain 50%. Heat index values up to 105. The coastal waters forecast for the following: waters from Suwannee River to Apalachicola, Florida, extending from 20 to 60 nautical miles. Coastal waters from Okaloosa-Walton County line to Mexico Beach out to 20 nautical miles. Coastal waters from Mexico Beach to Apalachicola out to 20 nautical miles. Waters from Okaloosa-Walton County line to Mexico Beach 20 to 60 nautical miles. And waters from Mexico Beach to Apalachicola 20 to 60 nautical miles. Today, west winds 5 to 10 knots, increasing to 10 to 15 knots late. Seas around 2 feet. Wave detail, west 1 foot at 3 seconds and south 1 foot at 6 seconds. Protected waters a moderate chop. Tonight, west winds 10 to 15 knots with gusts up to 20 knots. Seas 2 to 3 feet. Wave detail, west 2 feet at 4 seconds and south 1 foot at 7 seconds. Protected waters a moderate chop. Tuesday, west winds 10 to 15 knots with gusts up to 20 knots. Seas 2 to 3 feet. Wave detail, west 2 feet at 4 seconds and south 1 foot at 8 seconds. Protected waters a moderate chop. A chance of showers with a slight chance of thunderstorms. Tuesday night, west winds 15 to 20 knots. Seas 2 to 3 feet. Wave detail, west 2 feet at 4 seconds and south 1 foot at 8 seconds. Protected waters choppy. A slight chance of thunderstorms. A slight chance of showers in the evening, then a chance of showers after midnight. Wednesday, west winds 10 to 15 knots. Seas 2 to 3 feet. Wave detail, west 2 feet at 4 seconds and south 1 foot at 8 seconds. Protected waters a moderate chop. A chance of showers with a slight chance of thunderstorms. Wednesday night, west winds 10 to 15 knots. Seas 2 to 3 feet. Wave detail, west 2 feet at 5 seconds and south 1 foot at 8 seconds. Protected waters a moderate chop. A chance of showers and thunderstorms after midnight. Thursday, west winds 5 to 10 knots. Seas around 2 feet. Protected waters a light chop. A chance of showers and thunderstorms, mainly in the morning. Thursday night, west winds 10 to 15 knots, diminishing to 5 to 10 knots after midnight. Seas around 2 feet. Protected waters a moderate chop. A slight chance of showers and thunderstorms. Friday, southwest winds 5 to 10 knots. Seas around 2 feet. Protected waters a light chop. A slight chance of showers and thunderstorms. Friday night, southwest winds 5 to 10 knots. Seas around 2 feet. Protected waters a light chop. A slight chance of showers and thunderstorms in the evening, then a chance of showers and thunderstorms after midnight. Winds and waves higher in and near thunderstorms. The coastal waters forecast for the following: St. Andrews Bay waterways. Today, west winds 5 to 10 knots, increasing to 10 to 15 knots late. Protected waters a moderate chop. A slight chance of showers this afternoon. Tonight, west winds 5 to 10 knots. Protected waters a light chop. A slight chance of showers in the evening. Tuesday, west winds 5 to 10 knots, increasing to 10 to 15 knots with gusts up to 20 knots in the afternoon. Protected waters a moderate chop. A slight chance of showers in the morning, then a chance of showers with a slight chance of thunderstorms in the afternoon. Tuesday night, west winds 10 to 15 knots with gusts up to 20 knots, diminishing to 5 to 10 knots after midnight.

Protected water is a moderate chop. A chance of showers with a slight chance of thunderstorms in the evening. Wednesday, northwest winds 5 to 10 knots, becoming west 10 to 15 knots in the afternoon. Protected water is a moderate chop. Wednesday night, west winds 5 to 10 knots. Protected water is a light chop. Thursday, west winds 5 to 10 knots. Protected water is a light chop. Thursday night, west winds 5 to 10 knots. Protected water is a light chop. Friday, west winds 5 to 10 knots. Protected water is a light chop. A slight chance of showers and thunderstorms in the morning, then a chance of showers and thunderstorms in the afternoon. Friday night, southwest winds 5 to 10 knots. Protected water is a light chop. A chance of showers and thunderstorms. Winds and waves higher and near thunderstorms. The Tropical Weather Outlook. For the North Atlantic, Caribbean Sea, and the Gulf of America, tropical cyclone formation is not expected during the next 7 days. The Surf Zone Forecast General Outlook, a moderate risk of rip currents is expected the next few days with a slight chance for showers and storms each day. Due to the westerly flow regime and developing sea breeze, it's possible a localized high risk of rip currents develops across west-facing Gulf and Bay County beaches in the afternoon through the next few days. Tide information for Monday, August 17, 2026. St. Mark's River entrance. High 5:21 a.m., low 11:59 a.m., high 6:07 p.m., low 11:37 p.m. Apalachicola. Low 1:17 a.m., high 7 a.m., low 2:18 p.m., high 8:36 p.m. St. Andrews Bay of Panama City. High 1:38 a.m., low 10:19 a.m. Note that the times of high and low tide are 3 minutes earlier at Shell Point than at the St. Mark's River entrance. The average water temperature at Apalachicola was 87.8 degrees. Sunrise and sunset in Tallahassee. August 17, 2026, sunrise 7:06 a.m. Eastern Daylight Time, sunset 8:17 p.m. Eastern Daylight Time. 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The latest weather and forecast information can also be accessed by calling our automated forecast line at 850-942-8851. The current time is 4:55 a.m. Eastern Daylight Time. These are the 4 a.m. Eastern Daylight Time conditions. At the Tallahassee Airport, it was partly cloudy. The temperature was 81 degrees. The wind was calm. At Florida State University, the temperature was 82 degrees. The wind was west at 5 miles an hour. At Apalachicola, it was partly cloudy. The temperature was 80 degrees. The wind was northwest at 3 miles an hour. At Panama City Northwest, it was partly cloudy. The temperature was 81 degrees. The wind was west at 3 miles an hour. At Dothan, it was clear. The temperature was 79 degrees. The wind was west at 5 miles an hour. At Albany, it was clear. The temperature was 79 degrees. The wind was southwest at 3 miles an hour. At Valdosta, it was partly cloudy. The temperature was 78 degrees. The wind was calm. Over the marine area, at the buoy south of Apalachicola, winds were southwest at 8 knots. At the buoy south of Panama City, winds were west at 8 knots. At the buoy south of Pensacola, winds were west at 12 knots. The forecast for the local area. Extreme heat warning in effect from 11 a.m. this morning to 8 p.m. Eastern Daylight Time this evening. Today, mostly sunny. A chance of showers with a slight chance of thunderstorms this afternoon. Highs in the upper 90s. West winds 5 to 10 miles per hour. Chance of rain 50%. Heat index values up to 113. Tonight, mostly cloudy with a chance of showers with a slight chance of thunderstorms in the evening, then partly cloudy after midnight. Humid with lows in the upper 70s. Southwest winds 5 to 10 miles per hour. Chance of rain 40%. Heat index values up to 107 early in the evening. Tuesday, mostly sunny. A chance of showers with a slight chance of thunderstorms in the afternoon. Humid with highs in the upper 90s. West winds 5 to 10 miles per hour. Chance of rain 50%. Heat index values up to 115 in the afternoon. Tuesday night.

Tonight, mostly cloudy with thunderstorms, likely with a chance of showers in the evening, then partly cloudy after midnight. Humid with lows in the upper 70s. West winds 5 to 10 miles per hour. Chance of rain 60%. Heat index values up to 108 early in the evening. Wednesday, sunny. A slight chance of showers in the afternoon. Highs in the upper 90s. Northwest winds 5 to 10 miles per hour. Chance of rain 20%. Heat index values up to 109. Wednesday night, partly cloudy with a slight chance of showers in the evening, then mostly clear after midnight. Lows in the mid-70s. Chance of rain 20%. Heat index values up to 105 early in the evening. Thursday, sunny, hot with highs around 100. Heat index values up to 110. Thursday night, partly cloudy in the evening, then clearing. Lows in the mid-70s. Heat index values up to 105 early in the evening. Friday, sunny. A chance of showers and thunderstorms in the afternoon. Highs in the upper 90s. Chance of rain 50%. Heat index values up to 110. Friday night through Sunday, partly cloudy with a chance of showers and thunderstorms. Lows in the mid-70s. Highs in the lower 90s. Chance of rain 50%. Heat index values up to 105. The coastal waters forecast for the following waters from Suwannee River to Apalachicola, Florida, extending from 20 to 60 nautical miles. Coastal waters from Okaloosa-Walton County line to Mexico Beach out to 20 nautical miles. Coastal waters from Mexico Beach to Apalachicola out to 20 nautical miles. Waters from Okaloosa-Walton County line to Mexico Beach 20 to 60 nautical miles. And waters from Mexico Beach to Apalachicola 20 to 60 nautical miles. Today, west winds 5 to 10 knots, increasing to 10 to 15 knots late. Seas around 2 feet. Wave detail, west 1 foot at 3 seconds and south 1 foot at 6 seconds. Protected waters a moderate chop. Tonight, west winds 10 to 15 knots with gusts up to 20 knots. Seas 2 to 3 feet. Wave detail, west 2 feet at 4 seconds and south 1 foot at 7 seconds. Protected waters a moderate chop. Tuesday, west winds 10 to 15 knots with gusts up to 20 knots. Seas 2 to 3 feet. Wave detail, west 2 feet at 4 seconds and south 1 foot at 8 seconds. Protected waters a moderate chop. A chance of showers with a slight chance of thunderstorms. Tuesday night, west winds 15 to 20 knots. Seas 2 to 3 feet. Wave detail, west 2 feet at 4 seconds and south 1 foot at 8 seconds. Protected waters choppy. A slight chance of thunderstorms. A slight chance of showers in the evening, then a chance of showers after midnight. Wednesday, west winds 10 to 15 knots. Seas 2 to 3 feet. Wave detail, west 2 feet at 4 seconds and south 1 foot at 8 seconds. Protected waters a moderate chop. A chance of showers with a slight chance of thunderstorms. Wednesday night, west winds 10 to 15 knots. Seas 2 to 3 feet. Wave detail, west 2 feet at 5 seconds and south 1 foot at 8 seconds. Protected waters a moderate chop. A chance of showers and thunderstorms after midnight. Thursday, west winds 5 to 10 knots. Seas around 2 feet. Protected waters a light chop. A chance of showers and thunderstorms, mainly in the morning. Thursday night, west winds 10 to 15 knots, diminishing to 5 to 10 knots after midnight. Seas around 2 feet. Protected waters a moderate chop. A slight chance of showers and thunderstorms. Friday, southwest winds 5 to 10 knots. Seas around 2 feet. Protected waters a light chop. A slight chance of showers and thunderstorms. Friday night, southwest winds 5 to 10 knots. Seas around 2 feet. Protected waters a light chop. A slight chance of showers and thunderstorms in the evening, then a chance of showers and thunderstorms after midnight. Winds and waves higher and near thunderstorms. The Tallahassee climate summary for yesterday, August 16, 2026. Yesterday's high temperature was 98 degrees. This high was 6 degrees above the normal high of 92. Yesterday's low temperature was 76 degrees. This low was 3 degrees above the normal low of 73. No precipitation fell yesterday, which leaves the monthly total at 5.58 inches. This is 1.35 inches above the normal amount of 4.23 inches for August.

The total precipitation for the year still stands at 29.10 inches, which is 10.85 inches below normal. The normal high temperature for today is 92 degrees, and the normal low is 73. The record high for today is 99, which last occurred in 1990, and the record low is 63, which occurred in 1983. Sunrise today is at 7:06 a.m. and sunset is at 8:17 p.m. The Tropical Weather Outlook. For the North Atlantic, Caribbean Sea, and the Gulf of America, tropical cyclone formation is not expected during the next 7 days. The Surf Zone Forecast General Outlook. A moderate risk of rip currents is expected the next few days with a slight chance for showers and storms each day. Due to the westerly flow regime and developing sea breeze, it's possible a localized high risk of rip currents develops across west-facing Gulf and Bay County beaches in the afternoon through the next few days. Tide information for Monday, August 17, 2026. St. Mark's River entrance. High 5:21 a.m., low 11:59 a.m., high 6:07 p.m., low 11:37 p.m. Apalachicola. Low 1:17 a.m., high 7 a.m., low 2:18 p.m., high 8:36 p.m. St. Andrews Bay of Panama City. High 1:38 a.m., low 10:19 a.m. Note that the times of high and low tide are 3 minutes earlier at Shell Point than at the St. Mark's River entrance. The average water temperature at Apalachicola was 87.8 degrees. Sunrise and sunset in Tallahassee. August 17, 2026, sunrise 7:06 a.m. Eastern Daylight Time, sunset 8:17 p.m. Eastern Daylight Time. 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This broadcast originates from your National Weather Service office in Tallahassee, Florida. The latest weather and forecast information can also be accessed by calling our automated forecast line at 850-942-8851. The current time is 5:05 a.m. Eastern Daylight Time. These are the 5 a.m. Eastern Daylight Time conditions. At the Tallahassee Airport, it was partly cloudy. The temperature was 80 degrees. The wind was southwest at 5 miles an hour. The report from Florida State University was not available. At Apalachicola, it was partly cloudy. The temperature was 80 degrees. The wind was calm. At Panama City Northwest, it was partly cloudy. The temperature was 79 degrees. The wind was calm. At Dothan, it was clear. The temperature was 78 degrees. The wind was west at 6 miles an hour. At Albany, it was clear. The temperature was 79 degrees. The wind was calm. At Valdosta, it was partly cloudy. The temperature was 78 degrees. The wind was calm. Over the marine area, at the buoy south of Apalachicola, winds were west at 8 knots. At the buoy south of Panama City, winds were west at 8 knots. At the buoy south of Pensacola, winds were west at 10 knots. The forecast for the local area. Extreme heat warning in effect from 11 a.m. this morning to 8 p.m. Eastern Daylight Time this evening. Today, mostly sunny. A chance of showers with a slight chance of thunderstorms this afternoon. Highs in the upper 90s. West winds 5 to 10 miles per hour. Chance of rain 50%. Heat index values up to 113. Tonight, mostly cloudy with a chance of showers with a slight chance of thunderstorms in the evening, then partly cloudy after midnight. Humid with lows in the upper 70s. Southwest winds 5 to 10 miles per hour. Chance of rain 40%. Heat index values up to 107 early in the evening. Tuesday, mostly sunny. A chance of showers with a slight chance of thunderstorms in the afternoon. Humid with highs in the upper 90s. West winds 5 to 10 miles per hour. Chance of rain 50%. Heat index values up to 115 in the afternoon. Tuesday night, mostly cloudy with thunderstorms, likely with a chance of showers in the evening, then partly cloudy after midnight. Humid with lows in the upper 70s. West winds 5 to 10 miles per hour. Chance of rain 60%. Heat index values up to 108 early in the evening. Wednesday, sunny. A slight chance of showers in the afternoon. Highs in the upper 90s. Northwest winds 5 to 10 miles per hour. Chance of rain 20%. Heat index values up to 109. Wednesday night, partly cloudy with a

slight chance of showers in the evening, then mostly clear after midnight. Lows in the mid-70s. Chance of rain 20%. Heat index values up to 105 early in the evening. Thursday, sunny, hot with highs around 100. Heat index values up to 110. Thursday night, partly cloudy in the evening, then clearing. Lows in the mid-70s. Heat index values up to 105 early in the evening. Friday, sunny. A chance of showers and thunderstorms in the afternoon. Highs in the upper 90s. Chance of rain 50%. Heat index values up to 110. Friday night through Sunday, partly cloudy with a chance of showers and thunderstorms. Lows in the mid-70s. Highs in the lower 90s. Chance of rain 50%. Heat index values up to 105. The coastal waters forecast for the following waters from Suwannee River to Apalachicola, Florida, extending from 20 to 60 nautical miles. Coastal waters from Okaloosa, Walton County line to Mexico Beach out to 20 nautical miles. Coastal waters from Mexico Beach to Apalachicola out to 20 nautical miles. Waters from Okaloosa, Walton County line to Mexico Beach 20 to 60 nautical miles. And waters from Mexico Beach to Apalachicola 20 to 60 nautical miles. Today, west winds 5 to 10 knots, increasing to 10 to 15 knots late. Seas around 2 feet. Wave detail, west 1 foot at 3 seconds and south 1 foot at 6 seconds. Protected waters a moderate chop. Tonight, west winds 10 to 15 knots with gusts up to 20 knots. Seas 2 to 3 feet. Wave detail, west 2 feet at 4 seconds and south 1 foot at 7 seconds. Protected waters a moderate chop. Tuesday, west winds 10 to 15 knots with gusts up to 20 knots. Seas 2 to 3 feet. Wave detail, west 2 feet at 4 seconds and south 1 foot at 8 seconds. Protected waters a moderate chop. A chance of showers with a slight chance of thunderstorms. Tuesday night, west winds 15 to 20 knots. Seas 2 to 3 feet. Wave detail, west 2 feet at 4 seconds and south 1 foot at 8 seconds. Protected waters choppy. A slight chance of thunderstorms. A slight chance of showers in the evening, then a chance of showers after midnight. Wednesday, west winds 10 to 15 knots. Seas 2 to 3 feet. Wave detail, west 2 feet at 4 seconds and south 1 foot at 8 seconds. Protected waters a moderate chop. A chance of showers with a slight chance of thunderstorms. Wednesday night, west winds 10 to 15 knots. Seas 2 to 3 feet. Wave detail, west 2 feet at 5 seconds and south 1 foot at 8 seconds. Protected waters a moderate chop. A chance of showers and thunderstorms after midnight. Thursday, west winds 5 to 10 knots. Seas around 2 feet. Protected waters a light chop. A chance of showers and thunderstorms, mainly in the morning. Thursday night, west winds 10 to 15 knots, diminishing to 5 to 10 knots after midnight. Seas around 2 feet. Protected waters a moderate chop. A slight chance of showers and thunderstorms. Friday, southwest winds 5 to 10 knots. Seas around 2 feet. Protected waters a light chop. A slight chance of showers and thunderstorms. Friday night, southwest winds 5 to 10 knots. Seas around 2 feet. Protected waters a light chop. A slight chance of showers and thunderstorms in the evening, then a chance of showers and thunderstorms after midnight. Winds and waves higher in and near thunderstorms. The coastal waters forecast for the following St. Andrews Bay waterways. Today, west winds 5 to 10 knots, increasing to 10 to 15 knots late. Protected waters a moderate chop. A slight chance of showers this afternoon. Tonight, west winds 5 to 10 knots. Protected waters a light chop. A slight chance of showers in the evening. Tuesday, west winds 5 to 10 knots, increasing to 10 to 15 knots with gusts up to 20 knots in the afternoon. Protected waters a moderate chop. A slight chance of showers in the morning, then a chance of showers with a slight chance of thunderstorms in the afternoon. Tuesday night, west winds 10 to 15 knots with gusts up to 20 knots, diminishing to 5 to 10 knots after midnight. Protected waters a moderate chop. A chance of showers with a slight chance of thunderstorms in the evening. Wednesday, northwest winds 5 to 10 knots, becoming west 10 to 15 knots in the afternoon. Protected waters a moderate chop. Wednesday night, west winds 5 to 10 knots.

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Thursday, west winds 5 to 10 knots. 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Thursday night, west winds 5 to 10 knots. 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Friday, west winds 5 to 10 knots. 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A slight chance of showers and thunderstorms in the morning, then a chance of showers and thunderstorms in the afternoon. Friday night, southwest winds 5 to 10 knots. Protected Waters Light Shop. A chance of showers and thunderstorms. Winds and waves higher in and near thunderstorms. The Tropical Weather Outlook. For the North Atlantic, Caribbean Sea, and the Gulf of America, tropical cyclone formation is not expected during the next 7 days. The Surf Zone Forecast General Outlook. A moderate risk of rip currents is expected the next few days with a slight chance for showers and storms each day. Due to the westerly flow regime and developing sea breeze, it's possible a localized high risk of rip currents develops across west-facing Gulf and Bay County beaches in the afternoon through the next few days. Tide information for Monday, August 17, 2026. St. Marks River entrance. High 5:21 a.m., low 11:59 a.m., high 6:07 p.m., low 11:37 p.m. Apalachicola. Low 1:17 a.m., high 7 a.m., low 2:18 p.m., high 8:36 p.m. St. Andrews Bay at Panama City. High 1:38 a.m., low 10:19 a.m. Note that the times of high and low tide are 3 minutes earlier at Shell Point than at the St. Marks River entrance. The average water temperature at Apalachicola was 87.8 degrees. Sunrise and sunset in Tallahassee. August 17, 2026, sunrise 7:06 a.m. Eastern Daylight Time, sunset 8:17 p.m. Eastern Daylight Time. 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The latest weather and forecast information can also be accessed by calling our automated forecast line at 850-942-8851. The current time is 5:15 a.m. Eastern Daylight Time. These are the 5 a.m. Eastern Daylight Time conditions. At the Tallahassee Airport, it was clear. The temperature was 80 degrees. The wind was southwest at 5 miles an hour. At Florida State University, the temperature was 81 degrees. The wind was west at 7 miles an hour. At Apalachicola, it was partly cloudy. The temperature was 80 degrees. The wind was calm. At Panama City Northwest, it was clear. The temperature was 79 degrees. The wind was calm. At Dothan, it was clear. The temperature was 78 degrees. The wind was west at 6 miles an hour. At Albany, it was clear. The temperature was 79 degrees. The wind was calm. At Valdosta, it was clear. The temperature was 78 degrees. The wind was calm. Over the marine area, at the buoy south of Apalachicola, winds were west at 8 knots. At the buoy south of Panama City, winds were west at 8 knots. At the buoy south of Pensacola, winds were west at 10 knots, and seas were 2 feet. These are the 5 a.m. Eastern Daylight Time conditions. At the Tallahassee Airport, it was clear. The temperature was 80 degrees. The wind was southwest at 5 miles an hour. At Florida State University, the temperature was 81 degrees. The wind was west at 7 miles an hour. At Apalachicola, it was partly cloudy. The temperature was 80 degrees. The wind was calm. At Panama City Northwest, it was clear. The temperature was 79 degrees. The wind was calm. At Dothan, it was clear. The temperature was 78 degrees. The wind was west at 6 miles an hour. At Albany, it was clear. The temperature was 79 degrees. The wind was calm. At Valdosta, it was partly cloudy. The temperature was 78 degrees. The wind was calm. Over the marine area, at the buoy south of Apalachicola, winds were west at 8 knots. At the buoy south of Panama City, winds were west at 8 knots. At the buoy south of Pensacola, winds were west at 10 knots, and seas were 2 feet. The forecast for the local area. Extreme heat warning in effect from 11 a.m. this morning to 8 p.m. Eastern Daylight Time this evening. Today, mostly sunny. A chance of showers with

Slight chance of thunderstorms this afternoon. Highs in the upper 90s. West winds 5 to 10 miles per hour. Chance of rain 50%. Heat index values up to 113. Tonight, mostly cloudy with a chance of showers with a slight chance of thunderstorms in the evening, then partly cloudy after midnight. Humid with lows in the upper 70s. Southwest winds 5 to 10 miles per hour. Chance of rain 40%. Heat index values up to 107 early in the evening. Tuesday, mostly sunny. A chance of showers with a slight chance of thunderstorms in the afternoon. Humid with highs in the upper 90s. West winds 5 to 10 miles per hour. Chance of rain 50%. Heat index values up to 115 in the afternoon. Tuesday night, mostly cloudy with thunderstorms, likely with a chance of showers in the evening, then partly cloudy after midnight. Humid with lows in the upper 70s. West winds 5 to 10 miles per hour. Chance of rain 60%. Heat index values up to 108 early in the evening. Wednesday, sunny. A slight chance of showers in the afternoon. Highs in the upper 90s. Northwest winds 5 to 10 miles per hour. Chance of rain 20%. Heat index values up to 109. Wednesday night, partly cloudy with a slight chance of showers in the evening, then mostly clear after midnight. Lows in the mid-70s. Chance of rain 20%. Heat index values up to 105 early in the evening. Thursday, sunny, hot with highs around 100. Heat index values up to 110. Thursday night, partly cloudy in the evening, then clearing. Lows in the mid-70s. Heat index values up to 105 early in the evening. Friday, sunny. A chance of showers and thunderstorms in the afternoon. Highs in the upper 90s. Chance of rain 50%. Heat index values up to 110. Friday night through Sunday, partly cloudy with a chance of showers and thunderstorms. Lows in the mid-70s. Highs in the lower 90s. Chance of rain 50%. Heat index values up to 105. The coastal waters forecast for the following waters from Suwannee River to Apalachicola, Florida, extending from 20 to 60 nautical miles, coastal waters from Okaloosa Walton County line to Mexico Beach out to 20 nautical miles, coastal waters from Mexico Beach to Apalachicola out to 20 nautical miles, waters from Okaloosa Walton County line to Mexico Beach 20 to 60 nautical miles, and waters from Mexico Beach to Apalachicola 20 to 60 nautical miles. Today, west winds 5 to 10 knots, increasing to 10 to 15 knots late. Seas around 2 feet. Wave detail, west 1 foot at 3 seconds and south 1 foot at 6 seconds. Protected waters a moderate chop. Tonight, west winds 10 to 15 knots with gusts up to 20 knots. Seas 2 to 3 feet. Wave detail, west 2 feet at 4 seconds and south 1 foot at 7 seconds. Protected waters a moderate chop. Tuesday, west winds 10 to 15 knots with gusts up to 20 knots. Seas 2 to 3 feet. Wave detail, west 2 feet at 4 seconds and south 1 foot at 8 seconds. Protected waters a moderate chop. A chance of showers with a slight chance of thunderstorms. Tuesday night, west winds 15 to 20 knots. Seas 2 to 3 feet. Wave detail, west 2 feet at 4 seconds and south 1 foot at 8 seconds. Protected waters choppy. A slight chance of thunderstorms. A slight chance of showers in the evening, then a chance of showers after midnight. Wednesday, west winds 10 to 15 knots. Seas 2 to 3 feet. Wave detail, west 2 feet at 4 seconds and south 1 foot at 8 seconds. Protected waters a moderate chop. A chance of showers with a slight chance of thunderstorms. Wednesday night, west winds 10 to 15 knots. Seas 2 to 3 feet. Wave detail, west 2 feet at 5 seconds and south 1 foot at 8 seconds. Protected waters a moderate chop. A chance of showers and thunderstorms after midnight. Thursday, west winds 5 to 10 knots. Seas around 2 feet. Protected waters a light chop. A chance of showers and thunderstorms, mainly in the morning. Thursday night, west winds 10 to 15 knots, diminishing to 5 to 10 knots after midnight. Seas around 2 feet. Protected waters a moderate chop. A slight chance of showers and thunderstorms. Friday, southwest winds 5 to 10 knots. Seas around 2 feet. Protected waters a light chop. A slight chance

chance of showers and thunderstorms. Friday night, southwest winds 5 to 10 knots. Seas around 2 feet. Protected waters, a light shop. A slight chance of showers and thunderstorms in the evening, then a chance of showers and thunderstorms after midnight. Winds and waves higher and near thunderstorms. The coastal waters forecast for the following St. Andrews Bay waterways. Today, west winds 5 to 10 knots, increasing to 10 to 15 knots late. Protected waters, a moderate chop. A slight chance of showers this afternoon. Tonight, west winds 5 to 10 knots. Protected waters, a light chop. A slight chance of showers in the evening. Tuesday, west winds 5 to 10 knots, increasing to 10 to 15 knots with gusts up to 20 knots in the afternoon. Protected waters, a moderate chop. A slight chance of showers in the morning, then a chance of showers with a slight chance of thunderstorms in the afternoon. Tuesday night, west winds 10 to 15 knots with gusts up to 20 knots, diminishing to 5 to 10 knots after midnight. Protected waters, a moderate chop. A chance of showers with a slight chance of thunderstorms in the evening. Wednesday, northwest winds 5 to 10 knots, becoming west 10 to 15 knots in the afternoon. Protected waters, a moderate chop. Wednesday night, west winds 5 to 10 knots. Protected waters, a light chop. Thursday, west winds 5 to 10 knots. Protected waters, a light chop. Thursday night, west winds 5 to 10 knots. Protected waters, a light chop. Friday, west winds 5 to 10 knots. Protected waters, a light chop. A slight chance of showers and thunderstorms in the morning, then a chance of showers and thunderstorms in the afternoon. Friday night, southwest winds 5 to 10 knots. Protected waters, a light chop. A chance of showers and thunderstorms. Winds and waves higher and near thunderstorms. The Tropical Weather Outlook. For the North Atlantic, Caribbean Sea, and the Gulf of America, tropical cyclone formation is not expected during the next 7 days. The Surf Zone Forecast General Outlook. A moderate risk of rip currents is expected the next few days with a slight chance for showers and storms each day. Due to the westerly flow regime and developing sea breeze, it's possible a localized high risk of rip currents develops across west-facing Gulf and Bay County beaches in the afternoon through the next few days. Tide information for Monday, August 17, 2026. St. Marks River entrance. High 5:21 a.m., low 11:59 a.m., high 6:07 p.m., low 11:37 p.m. Apalachicola. Low 1:17 a.m., high 7 a.m., low 2:18 p.m., high 8:36 p.m. St. Andrews Bay of Panama City. High 1:38 a.m., low 10:19 a.m. Note that the times of high and low tide are 3 minutes earlier at Shell Point than at the St. Marks River entrance. The average water temperature at Apalachicola was 87.8 degrees. Sunrise and sunset in Tallahassee. August 17, 2026, sunrise 7:06 a.m. Eastern Daylight Time, sunset 8:17 p.m. Eastern Daylight Time. 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The latest weather and forecast information can also be accessed by calling our automated forecast line at 850-942-8851. The current time is 5:26 a.m. Eastern Daylight Time. These are the 5 a.m. Eastern Daylight Time conditions. At the Tallahassee Airport, it was clear. The temperature was 80 degrees. The wind was southwest at 5 miles an hour. At Florida State University, the temperature was 81 degrees. The wind was west at 7 miles an hour. At Apalachicola, it was partly cloudy. The temperature was 80 degrees. The wind was calm. At Panama City Northwest, it was clear. The temperature was 79 degrees. The wind was calm. At Dothan, it was clear. The temperature was 78 degrees. The wind was west at 6 miles an hour. At Albany, it was clear. The temperature was 79 degrees. The wind was calm. At Valdosta, it was partly cloudy. The temperature was 78 degrees. The wind was calm. Over the marine area, at the buoy south of Apalachicola, winds were west at 8 knots. At the buoy south of Panama City, winds were west at 8 knots.
at the buoy south of Pensacola, winds were west at 10.

knots and seas were 2 feet. The forecast for the local area. Extreme heat warning in effect from 11 a.m. this morning to 8 p.m. Eastern Daylight Time this evening. Today, mostly sunny. A chance of showers with a slight chance of thunderstorms this afternoon. Highs in the upper 90s. West winds 5 to 10 miles per hour. Chance of rain 50%. Heat index values up to 113. Tonight, mostly cloudy with a chance of showers with a slight chance of thunderstorms in the evening, then partly cloudy after midnight. Humid with lows in the upper 70s. Southwest winds 5 to 10 miles per hour. Chance of rain 40%. Heat index values up to 107 early in the evening. Tuesday, mostly sunny. A chance of showers with a slight chance of thunderstorms in the afternoon. Humid with highs in the upper 90s. West winds 5 to 10 miles per hour. Chance of rain 50%. Heat index values up to 115 in the afternoon. Tuesday night, mostly cloudy with thunderstorms, likely with a chance of showers in the evening, then partly cloudy after midnight. Humid with lows in the upper 70s. West winds 5 to 10 miles per hour. Chance of rain 60%. Heat index values up to 108 early in the evening. Wednesday, sunny. A slight chance of showers in the afternoon. Highs in the upper 90s. Northwest winds 5 to 10 miles per hour. Chance of rain 20%. Heat index values up to 109. Wednesday night, partly cloudy with a slight chance of showers in the evening, then mostly clear after midnight. Lows in the mid-70s. Chance of rain 20%. Heat index values up to 105 early in the evening. Thursday, sunny, hot with highs around 100. Heat index values up to 110. Thursday night, partly cloudy in the evening, then clearing. Lows in the mid-70s. Heat index values up to 105 early in the evening. Friday, sunny. A chance of showers and thunderstorms in the afternoon. Highs in the upper 90s. Chance of rain 50%. Heat index values up to 110. Friday night through Sunday, partly cloudy with a chance of showers and thunderstorms. Lows in the mid-70s. Highs in the lower 90s. Chance of rain 50%. Heat index values up to 105. The coastal waters forecast for the following waters from Suwannee River to Apalachicola, Florida, extending from 20 to 60 nautical miles, coastal waters from Okaloosa-Walton County line to Mexico Beach out to 20 nautical miles, coastal waters from Mexico Beach to Apalachicola out to 20 nautical miles, waters from Okaloosa-Walton County line to Mexico Beach 20 to 60 nautical miles, and waters from Mexico Beach to Apalachicola 20 to 60 nautical miles. Today, west winds 5 to 10 knots, increasing to 10 to 15 knots late. Seas around 2 feet. Wave detail, west 1 foot at 3 seconds and south 1 foot at 6 seconds. Protected waters a moderate chop. Tonight, west winds 10 to 15 knots with gusts up to 20 knots. Seas 2 to 3 feet. Wave detail, west 2 feet at 4 seconds and south 1 foot at 7 seconds. Protected waters a moderate chop. Tuesday, west winds 10 to 15 knots with gusts up to 20 knots. Seas 2 to 3 feet. Wave detail, west 2 feet at 4 seconds and south 1 foot at 8 seconds. Protected waters a moderate chop. A chance of showers with a slight chance of thunderstorms. Tuesday night, west winds 15 to 20 knots. Seas 2 to 3 feet. Wave detail, west 2 feet at 4 seconds and south 1 foot at 8 seconds. Protected waters choppy. A slight chance of thunderstorms. A slight chance of showers in the evening, then a chance of showers after midnight. Wednesday, west winds 10 to 15 knots. Seas 2 to 3 feet. Wave detail, west 2 feet at 4 seconds and south 1 foot at 8 seconds. Protected waters a moderate chop. A chance of showers with a slight chance of thunderstorms. Wednesday night, west winds 10 to 15 knots. Seas 2 to 3 feet. Wave detail, west 2 feet at 5 seconds and south 1 foot at 8 seconds. Protected waters a moderate chop. A chance of showers and thunderstorms after midnight. Thursday, west winds 5 to 10 knots. Seas around 2 feet. Protected waters a light chop. A chance of showers and thunderstorms, mainly in the morning. Thursday night, west winds 10 to 15 knots, diminishing to 5 to 10 knots after midnight.
Seas around 2 feet. Protected waters a moderate chop. A slight chance of shallow 15 knots, diminishing to 5 to 10 knots after midnight. Seas around 2 feet. Protected waters a moderate chop. A slight chance of showers and thunderstorms. Friday, southwest winds 5 to 10 knots. Seas around 2 feet. Protected waters a light chop. A slight chance of showers and thunderstorms. Friday night, southwest winds 5 to 10 knots. Seas around 2 feet. Protected waters a light chop. A slight chance of showers and thunderstorms in the evening, then a chance of showers and thunderstorms after midnight. Winds and waves higher in and near thunderstorms. The Tallahassee Climate Summary for yesterday, August 16, 2026. Yesterday's high temperature was 98 degrees. This high was 6 degrees above the normal high of 92. Yesterday's low temperature was 76 degrees. This low was 3 degrees above the normal low of 73. No precipitation fell yesterday, which leaves the monthly total at 5.58 inches. This is 1.35 inches above the normal amount of 4.23 inches for August. The total precipitation for the year still stands at 29.10 inches, which is 10.85 inches below normal. The normal high temperature for today is 92 degrees, and the normal low is 73. The record high for today is 99, which last occurred in 1990, and the record low is 63, which occurred in 1983. Sunrise today is at 7:06 a.m. and sunset is at 8:17 p.m. The coastal waters forecast for the following St. Andrews Bay waterways. Today, west winds 5 to 10 knots, increasing to 10 to 15 knots late. Protected waters a moderate chop. A slight chance of showers this afternoon. Tonight, west winds 5 to 10 knots. Protected waters a light chop. A slight chance of showers in the evening. Tuesday, west winds 5 to 10 knots, increasing to 10 to 15 knots with gusts up to 20 knots in the afternoon. Protected waters a moderate chop. A slight chance of showers in the morning, then a chance of showers with a slight chance of thunderstorms in the afternoon. Tuesday night, west winds 10 to 15 knots with gusts up to 20 knots, diminishing to 5 to 10 knots after midnight. Protected waters a moderate chop. A chance of showers with a slight chance of thunderstorms in the evening. Wednesday, northwest winds 5 to 10 knots, becoming west 10 to 15 knots in the afternoon. Protected waters a moderate chop. Wednesday night, west winds 5 to 10 knots. Protected waters a light chop. Thursday, west winds 5 to 10 knots. Protected waters a light chop. Thursday night, west winds 5 to 10 knots. Protected waters a light chop. Friday, west winds 5 to 10 knots. Protected waters a light chop. A slight chance of showers and thunderstorms in the morning, then a chance of showers and thunderstorms in the afternoon. Friday night, southwest winds 5 to 10 knots. Protected waters a light chop. A chance of showers and thunderstorms. Winds and waves higher in and near thunderstorms. The Tropical Weather Outlook. For the North Atlantic, Caribbean Sea and the Gulf of America, tropical cyclone formation is not expected during the next 7 days. The Surf Zone Forecast General Outlook. A moderate risk of rip currents is expected the next few days with a slight chance for showers and storms each day. Due to the westerly flow regime and developing sea breeze, it's possible a localized high risk of rip currents develops across west-facing Gulf and Bay County beaches in the afternoon through the next few days. Tide information for Monday, August 17, 2026. St. Mark's River entrance. High 5:21 a.m., low 11:59 a.m., high 6:07 p.m., low 11:37 p.m. Apalachicola. Low 1:17 a.m., high 7 a.m., low 2:18 p.m., high 8:36 p.m. St. Andrews Bay at Panama City. High 1:38 a.m., low 10:19 a.m. Note that the times of high and low tide are 3 minutes earlier at Shell Point than at the St. Mark's River entrance. The average water temperature at Apalachicola was 87.8 degrees. Sunrise and sunset in Tallahassee. August 17, 2026. Sunrise 7:06 a.m. Eastern Daylight Time, sunset 8:17 p.m. Eastern Daylight Time. 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This broadcast originates from your National Weather Service office in Tallahassee, Florida.
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The current time is 5:38 a.m. Eastern Daylight Time. These are the 5 a.m. Eastern Daylight Time conditions. At the Tallahassee Airport, it was clear. The temperature was 80 degrees. The wind was southwest at 5 miles an hour. At Florida State University, the temperature was 81 degrees. The wind was west at 7 miles an hour. At Apalachicola, it was partly cloudy. The temperature was 80 degrees. The wind was calm. At Panama City Northwest, it was clear. The temperature was 79 degrees. The wind was calm. At Dothan, it was clear. The temperature was 78 degrees. The wind was west at 6 miles an hour. At Albany, it was clear. The temperature was 79 degrees. The wind was calm. At Valdosta, it was partly cloudy. The temperature was 78 degrees. The wind was calm. Over the marine area, at the buoy south of Apalachicola, winds were west at 8 knots. At the buoy south of Panama City, winds were west at 8 knots. At the buoy south of Pensacola, winds were west at 10 knots, and seas were 2 feet. The forecast for the local area. Extreme heat warning in effect from 11 a.m. this morning to 8 p.m. Eastern Daylight Time this evening. Today, mostly sunny. A chance of showers with a slight chance of thunderstorms this afternoon. Highs in the upper 90s. West winds 5 to 10 miles per hour. Chance of rain 50%. Heat index values up to 113. Tonight, mostly cloudy with a chance of showers with a slight chance of thunderstorms in the evening, then partly cloudy after midnight. Humid with lows in the upper 70s. Southwest winds 5 to 10 miles per hour. Chance of rain 40%. Heat index values up to 107 early in the evening. Tuesday, mostly sunny. A chance of showers with a slight chance of thunderstorms in the afternoon. Humid with highs in the upper 90s. West winds 5 to 10 miles per hour. Chance of rain 50%. Heat index values up to 115 in the afternoon. Tuesday night, mostly cloudy with thunderstorms likely with a chance of showers in the evening, then partly cloudy after midnight. Humid with lows in the upper 70s. West winds 5 to 10 miles per hour. Chance of rain 60%. Heat index values up to 108 early in the evening. Wednesday, sunny. A slight chance of showers in the afternoon. Highs in the upper 90s. Northwest winds 5 to 10 miles per hour. Chance of rain 20%. Heat index values up to 109. Wednesday night, partly cloudy with a slight chance of showers in the evening, then mostly clear after midnight. Lows in the mid-70s. Chance of rain 20%. Heat index values up to 105 early in the evening. Thursday, sunny, hot with highs around 100. Heat index values up to 110. Thursday night, partly cloudy in the evening, then clearing. Lows in the mid-70s. Heat index values up to 105 early in the evening. Friday, sunny. A chance of showers and thunderstorms in the afternoon. Highs in the upper 90s. Chance of rain 50%. Heat index values up to 110. Friday night through Sunday, partly cloudy with a chance of showers and thunderstorms. Lows in the mid-70s. Highs in the lower 90s. Chance of rain 50%. Heat index values up to 105. The coastal waters forecast for the following waters from Suwannee River to Apalachicola, Florida, extending from 20 to 60 nautical miles. Coastal waters from Okaloosa-Walton County line to Mexico Beach out to 20 nautical miles. Coastal waters from Mexico Beach to Apalachicola out to 20 nautical miles. Waters from Okaloosa-Walton County line to Mexico Beach 20 to 60 nautical miles. And waters from Mexico Beach to Apalachicola 20 to 60 nautical miles. Today, west winds 5 to 10 knots, increasing to 10 to 15 knots late. Seas around 2 feet. Wave detail, west 1 foot at 3 seconds and south 1 foot at 6 seconds. Protected waters a moderate chop. Tonight, west winds 10 to 15 knots with gusts up to 20 knots. Seas 2 to 3 feet. Wave detail, west 2 feet at 4 seconds and south 1 foot at 7 seconds. Protected waters a moderate chop. Tuesday, west winds 10 to 15 knots with gusts up to 20 knots. Seas 2 to 3 feet. Wave detail, west 2

at 8 seconds. Protected water is a moderate chop. A chance of showers and thunderstorms after midnight. Thursday, west winds 5 to 10 knots. Seas around 2 feet. Protected water is a light chop. A chance of showers and thunderstorms, mainly in the morning. Thursday night, west winds 10 to 15 knots, diminishing to 5 to 10 knots after midnight. Seas around 2 feet. Protected water is a moderate chop. A slight chance of showers and thunderstorms. Friday, southwest winds 5 to 10 knots. Seas around 2 feet. Protected water is a light chop. A slight chance of showers and thunderstorms. Friday night, southwest winds 5 to 10 knots. Seas around 2 feet. Protected water is a light chop. A slight chance of showers and thunderstorms in the evening, then a chance of showers and thunderstorms after midnight. Winds and waves higher and near thunderstorms. The coastal waters forecast for the following St. Andrews Bay waterways. Today, west winds 5 to 10 knots, increasing to 10 to 15 knots late. Protected water is a moderate chop. A slight chance of showers this afternoon. Tonight, west winds 5 to 10 knots. Protected water is a light chop. A slight chance of showers in the evening. Tuesday, west winds 5 to 10 knots, increasing to 10 to 15 knots with gusts up to 20 knots in the afternoon. Protected water is a moderate chop. A slight chance of showers in the morning, then a chance of showers with a slight chance of thunderstorms in the afternoon. Tuesday night, west winds 10 to 15 knots with gusts up to 20 knots, diminishing to 5 to 10 knots after midnight. Protected water is a moderate chop. A chance of showers with a slight chance of thunderstorms in the evening. Wednesday, northwest winds 5 to 10 knots, becoming west 10 to 15 knots in the afternoon. Protected water is a moderate chop. Wednesday night, west winds 5 to 10 knots. Protected water is a light chop. Thursday, west winds 5 to 10 knots. Protected water is a light chop. Thursday night, west winds 5 to 10 knots. Protected water is a light chop. Friday, west winds 5 to 10 knots. Protected water is a light chop. A slight chance of showers and thunderstorms in the morning, then a chance of showers and thunderstorms in the afternoon. Friday night, southwest winds 5 to 10 knots. Protected water is a light chop. A chance of showers and thunderstorms. Winds and waves higher and near thunderstorms. The Tropical Weather Outlook. For the North Atlantic, Caribbean Sea and the Gulf of America, tropical cyclone formation is not expected during the next 7 days. The Surf Zone Forecast General Outlook. A moderate risk of rip currents is expected the next few days with a slight chance for showers and storms each day. Due to the westerly flow regime and developing sea breeze, it's possible a localized high risk of rip currents develops across west-facing Gulf and Bay County beaches in the afternoon through the next few days. Tide information for Monday, August 17, 2026. St. Mark's River entrance. High 5:21 a.m., low 11:59 a.m., high 6:07 p.m., low 11:37 p.m. Apalachicola. Low 1:17 a.m., high 7 a.m., low 2:18 p.m., high 8:36 p.m. St. Andrews Bay of Panama City. High 1:38 a.m., low 10:19 a.m. Note that the times of high and low tide are 3 minutes earlier at Shell Point than at the St. Mark's River entrance. The average water temperature at Apalachicola was 87.8 degrees. Sunrise and sunset in Tallahassee. August 17, 2026. Sunrise 7:06 a.m. Eastern Daylight Time, sunset 8:17 p.m. Eastern Daylight Time. 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The latest weather and forecast information can also be accessed by calling our automated forecast line at 850-942-8851. The current time is 5:48 a.m. Eastern Daylight Time. These are the 5 a.m. Eastern Daylight Time conditions. At the Tallahassee Airport, it was clear. The temperature was 80 degrees. The wind was southwest at 5 miles an hour. At Florida State University, the temperature was 81 degrees. The wind was west at 7 miles an hour. At Apalachicola, it was partly cloudy. The temperature was 80 degrees. The wind was calm. At Panama City Northwest,

It was clear. The temperature was 79 degrees. The wind was calm. At Dothan, it was clear. The temperature was 78 degrees. The wind was west at 6 miles an hour. At Albany, it was clear. The temperature was 79 degrees. The wind was calm. At Valdosta, it was partly cloudy. The temperature was 78 degrees. The wind was calm. Over the marine area, at the buoy south of Apalachicola, winds were west at 8 knots. At the buoy south of Panama City, winds were west at 8 knots. At the buoy south of Pensacola, winds were west at 10 knots, and seas were 2 feet. The forecast for the local area. Extreme heat warning in effect from 11 a.m. this morning to 8 p.m. Eastern Daylight Time this evening. Today, mostly sunny. A chance of showers with a slight chance of thunderstorms this afternoon. Highs in the upper 90s. West winds 5 to 10 miles per hour. Chance of rain 50%. Heat index values up to 113. Tonight, mostly cloudy with a chance of showers with a slight chance of thunderstorms in the evening, then partly cloudy after midnight. Humid with lows in the upper 70s. Southwest winds 5 to 10 miles per hour. Chance of rain 40%. Heat index values up to 107 early in the evening. Tuesday, mostly sunny. A chance of showers with a slight chance of thunderstorms in the afternoon. Humid with highs in the upper 90s. West winds 5 to 10 miles per hour. Chance of rain 50%. Heat index values up to 115 in the afternoon. Tuesday night, mostly cloudy with thunderstorms, likely with a chance of showers in the evening, then partly cloudy after midnight. Humid with lows in the upper 70s. West winds 5 to 10 miles per hour. Chance of rain 60%. Heat index values up to 108 early in the evening. Wednesday, sunny. A slight chance of showers in the afternoon. Highs in the upper 90s. Northwest winds 5 to 10 miles per hour. Chance of rain 20%. Heat index values up to 109. Wednesday night, partly cloudy with a slight chance of showers in the evening, then mostly clear after midnight. Lows in the mid-70s. Chance of rain 20%. Heat index values up to 105 early in the evening. Thursday, sunny, hot with highs around 100. Heat index values up to 110. Thursday night, partly cloudy in the evening, then clearing. Lows in the mid-70s. Heat index values up to 105 early in the evening. Friday, sunny. A chance of showers and thunderstorms in the afternoon. Highs in the upper 90s. Chance of rain 50%. Heat index values up to 110. Friday night through Sunday, partly cloudy with a chance of showers and thunderstorms. Lows in the mid-70s. Highs in the lower 90s. Chance of rain 50%. Heat index values up to 105. The coastal waters forecast for the following waters from Suwannee River to Apalachicola, Florida, extending from 20 to 60 nautical miles. Coastal waters from Okaloosa, Walton County line to Mexico Beach out to 20 nautical miles. Coastal waters from Mexico Beach to Apalachicola out to 20 nautical miles. Waters from Okaloosa, Walton County line to Mexico Beach 20 to 60 nautical miles. And waters from Mexico Beach to Apalachicola 20 to 60 nautical miles. Today, west winds 5 to 10 knots, increasing to 10 to 15 knots late. Seas around 2 feet. Wave detail, west 1 foot at 3 seconds and south 1 foot at 6 seconds. Protected waters a moderate chop. Tonight, west winds 10 to 15 knots with gusts up to 20 knots. Seas 2 to 3 feet. Wave detail, west 2 feet at 4 seconds and south 1 foot at 7 seconds. Protected waters a moderate chop. Tuesday, west winds 10 to 15 knots with gusts up to 20 knots. Seas 2 to 3 feet. Wave detail, west 2 feet at 4 seconds and south 1 foot at 8 seconds. Protected waters a moderate chop. A chance of showers with a slight chance of thunderstorms. Tuesday night, west winds 15 to 20 knots. Seas 2 to 3 feet. Wave detail, west 2 feet at 4 seconds and south 1 foot at 8 seconds. Protected waters choppy. A slight chance of thunderstorms. A slight chance of showers in the evening, then a chance of showers after midnight. Wednesday, west winds 10 to 15 knots. Seas 2 to 3 feet. Wave detail, west 2 feet at 4 seconds and south 1 foot at 8 seconds.

Protected water is a moderate drop. A chance of showers with a slight chance of thunderstorms. Wednesday night, west winds 10 to 15 knots. Seas 2 to 3 feet. Wave detail, west 2 feet at 5 seconds and south 1 foot at 8 seconds. Protected water is a moderate drop. A chance of showers and thunderstorms after midnight. Thursday, west winds 5 to 10 knots. Seas around 2 feet. Protected water is a light drop. A chance of showers and thunderstorms, mainly in the morning. Thursday night, west winds 10 to 15 knots, diminishing to 5 to 10 knots after midnight. Seas around 2 feet. Protected water is a moderate drop. A slight chance of showers and thunderstorms. Friday, southwest winds 5 to 10 knots. Seas around 2 feet. Protected water is a light drop. A slight chance of showers and thunderstorms. Friday night, southwest winds 5 to 10 knots. Seas around 2 feet. Protected water is a light drop. A slight chance of showers and thunderstorms in the evening, then a chance of showers and thunderstorms after midnight. Winds and waves higher in and near thunderstorms. The coastal waters forecast for the following St. Andrews Bay waterways. Today, west winds 5 to 10 knots, increasing to 10 to 15 knots late. Protected water is a moderate drop. A slight chance of showers this afternoon. Tonight, west winds 5 to 10 knots. Protected water is a light drop. A slight chance of showers in the evening. Tuesday, west winds 5 to 10 knots, increasing to 10 to 15 knots with gusts up to 20 knots in the afternoon. Protected water is a moderate drop. A slight chance of showers in the morning, then a chance of showers with a slight chance of thunderstorms in the afternoon. Tuesday night, west winds 10 to 15 knots with gusts up to 20 knots, diminishing to 5 to 10 knots after midnight. Protected water is a moderate drop. A chance of showers with a slight chance of thunderstorms in the evening. Wednesday, northwest winds 5 to 10 knots, becoming west 10 to 15 knots in the afternoon. Protected water is a moderate drop. Wednesday night, west winds 5 to 10 knots. Protected water is a light drop. Thursday, west winds 5 to 10 knots. Protected water is a light drop. Thursday night, west winds 5 to 10 knots. Protected water is a light drop. Friday, west winds 5 to 10 knots. Protected water is a light drop. A slight chance of showers and thunderstorms in the morning, then a chance of showers and thunderstorms in the afternoon. Friday night, southwest winds 5 to 10 knots. Protected water is a light drop. A chance of showers and thunderstorms. Winds and waves higher in and near thunderstorms. The Tropical Weather Outlook. For the North Atlantic, Caribbean Sea, and the Gulf of America, tropical cyclone formation is not expected during the next 7 days. The Surf Zone Forecast General Outlook, a moderate risk of rip currents is expected the next few days with a slight chance for showers and storms each day. Due to the westerly flow regime and developing sea breeze, it's possible a localized high risk of rip currents develops across west-facing Gulf and Bay County beaches in the afternoon through the next few days. Tide information for Monday, August 17, 2026. St. Mark's River entrance. High 5:21 a.m., low 11:59 a.m., high 6:07 p.m., low 11:37 p.m. Apalachicola. Low 1:17 a.m., high 7 a.m., low 2:18 p.m., high 8:36 p.m. St. Andrews Bay of Panama City. High 1:38 a.m., low 10:19 a.m. Note that the times of high and low tide are 3 minutes earlier at Shell Point than at the St. Mark's River entrance. The average water temperature at Apalachicola was 87.8 degrees. Sunrise and sunset in Tallahassee. August 17, 2026. Sunrise 7:06 a.m. Eastern Daylight Time, sunset 8:17 p.m. Eastern Daylight Time. 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The latest weather and forecast information can also be accessed by calling our automated forecast line at 850-942-8851. The current time is 5:58 a.m. Eastern Daylight Time. These are the 5 a.m. Eastern Daylight Time conditions. At the Tallahassee Airport, it was clear. The temperature was 80 degrees. The wind was southwest at 5 miles an hour. At Florida State University,

city, the temperature was 81 degrees. The wind was west at 7 miles an hour. At Apalachicola, it was partly cloudy. The temperature was 80 degrees. The wind was calm. At Panama City Northwest, it was clear. The temperature was 79 degrees. The wind was calm. At Dothan, it was clear. The temperature was 78 degrees. The wind was west at 6 miles an hour. At Albany, it was clear. The temperature was 79 degrees. The wind was calm. At Valdosta, it was partly cloudy. The temperature was 78 degrees. The wind was calm. Over the marine area, at the buoy south of Apalachicola, winds were west at 8 knots. At the buoy south of Panama City, winds were west at 8 knots. At the buoy south of Pensacola, winds were west at 10 knots, and seas were 2 feet. The forecast for the local area. Extreme heat warning in effect from 11 a.m. this morning to 8 p.m. Eastern Daylight Time this evening. Today, mostly sunny. A chance of showers with a slight chance of thunderstorms this afternoon. Highs in the upper 90s. West winds 5 to 10 miles per hour. Chance of rain 50%. Heat index values up to 113. Tonight, mostly cloudy with a chance of showers with a slight chance of thunderstorms in the evening, then partly cloudy after midnight. Humid with lows in the upper 70s. Southwest winds 5 to 10 miles per hour. Chance of rain 40%. Heat index values up to 107 early in the evening. Tuesday, mostly sunny. A chance of showers with a slight chance of thunderstorms in the afternoon. Humid with highs in the upper 90s. West winds 5 to 10 miles per hour. Chance of rain 50%. Heat index values up to 115 in the afternoon. Tuesday night, mostly cloudy with thunderstorms likely with a chance of showers in the evening, then partly cloudy after midnight. Humid with lows in the upper 70s. West winds 5 to 10 miles per hour. Chance of rain 60%. Heat index values up to 108 early in the evening. Wednesday, sunny. A slight chance of showers in the afternoon. Highs in the upper 90s. Northwest winds 5 to 10 miles per hour. Chance of rain 20%. Heat index values up to 109. Wednesday night, partly cloudy with a slight chance of showers in the evening, then mostly clear after midnight. Lows in the mid-70s. Chance of rain 20%. Heat index values up to 105 early in the evening. Thursday, sunny, hot with highs around 100. Heat index values up to 110. Thursday night, partly cloudy in the evening, then clearing. Lows in the mid-70s. Heat index values up to 105 early in the evening. Friday, sunny. A chance of showers and thunderstorms in the afternoon. Highs in the upper 90s. Chance of rain 50%. Heat index values up to 110. Friday night through Sunday, partly cloudy with a chance of showers and thunderstorms. Lows in the mid-70s. Highs in the lower 90s. Chance of rain 50%. Heat index values up to 105. The Tallahassee Climate Summary for yesterday, August 16, 2026. Yesterday's high temperature was 98 degrees. This high was 6 degrees above the normal high of 92. Yesterday's low temperature was 76 degrees. This low was 3 degrees above the normal low of 73. No precipitation fell yesterday, which leaves the monthly total at 5.58 inches. This is 1.35 inches above the normal amount of 4.23 inches for August. The total precipitation for the year still stands at 29.10 inches, which is 10.85 inches below normal. The normal high temperature for today is 92 degrees, and the normal low is 73. The record high for today is 99, which last occurred in 1990, and the record low is 63, which occurred in 1983. Sunrise today is at 7:06 a.m. and sunset is at 8:17 p.m. The coastal waters forecast for the following: waters from Suwannee River to Apalachicola, Florida, extending from 20 to 60 nautical miles, coastal waters from Okaloosa-Walton County line to Mexico Beach out to 20 nautical miles, coastal waters from Mexico Beach to Apalachicola out to 20 nautical miles, waters from Okaloosa-Walton County line to Mexico Beach 20 to 60 nautical miles, and waters from Mexico Beach to Apalachicola 20 to 60 nautical miles. Today, west winds 5 to 10 knots, increasing to 10 to 15 knots late. Seas around 2 feet.

Wave detail, west 1 foot at 3 seconds and south 1 foot at 6 seconds. Protected waters a moderate chop. Tonight, west winds 10 to 15 knots with gusts up to 20 knots. Seas 2 to 3 feet. Wave detail, west 2 feet at 4 seconds and south 1 foot at 7 seconds. Protected waters a moderate chop. Tuesday, west winds 10 to 15 knots with gusts up to 20 knots. Seas 2 to 3 feet. Wave detail, west 2 feet at 4 seconds and south 1 foot at 8 seconds. Protected waters a moderate chop. A chance of showers with a slight chance of thunderstorms. Tuesday night, west winds 15 to 20 knots. Seas 2 to 3 feet. Wave detail, west 2 feet at 4 seconds and south 1 foot at 8 seconds. Protected waters choppy. A slight chance of thunderstorms. A slight chance of showers in the evening, then a chance of showers after midnight. Wednesday, west winds 10 to 15 knots. Seas 2 to 3 feet. Wave detail, west 2 feet at 4 seconds and south 1 foot at 8 seconds. Protected waters a moderate chop. A chance of showers with a slight chance of thunderstorms. Wednesday night, west winds 10 to 15 knots. Seas 2 to 3 feet. Wave detail, west 2 feet at 5 seconds and south 1 foot at 8 seconds. Protected waters a moderate chop. A chance of showers and thunderstorms after midnight. Thursday, west winds 5 to 10 knots. Seas around 2 feet. Protected waters a light chop. A chance of showers and thunderstorms, mainly in the morning. Thursday night, west winds 10 to 15 knots, diminishing to 5 to 10 knots after midnight. Seas around 2 feet. Protected waters a moderate chop. A slight chance of showers and thunderstorms. Friday, southwest winds 5 to 10 knots. Seas around 2 feet. Protected waters a light chop. A slight chance of showers and thunderstorms. Friday night, southwest winds 5 to 10 knots. Seas around 2 feet. Protected waters a light chop. A slight chance of showers and thunderstorms in the evening, then a chance of showers and thunderstorms after midnight. Winds and waves higher and near thunderstorms. The Tropical Weather Outlook. For the North Atlantic, Caribbean Sea and the Gulf of America, tropical cyclone formation is not expected during the next 7 days. The Surf Zone Forecast General Outlook, a moderate risk of rip currents is expected the next few days with a slight chance for showers and storms each day. Due to the westerly flow regime and developing sea breeze, it's possible a localized high risk of rip currents develops across west-facing Gulf and Bay County beaches in the afternoon through the next few days. Tide information for Monday, August 17, 2026. St. Mark's River entrance. High 5:21 a.m., low 11:59 a.m., high 6:07 p.m., low 11:37 p.m. Apalachicola. Low 1:17 a.m., high 7 a.m., low 2:18 p.m., high 8:36 p.m. St. Andrews Bay of Panama City. High 1:38 a.m., low 10:19 a.m. Note that the times of high and low tide are 3 minutes earlier at Shell Point than at the St. Mark's River entrance. The average water temperature at Apalachicola was 87.8 degrees. Sunrise and sunset in Tallahassee. August 17, 2026. Sunrise 7:06 a.m. Eastern Daylight Time, sunset 8:17 p.m. Eastern Daylight Time. 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The latest weather and forecast information can also be accessed by calling our automated forecast line at 850-942-8851. The current time is 6:08 a.m. Eastern Daylight Time. These are the 6 a.m. Eastern Daylight Time conditions. At the Tallahassee Airport, it was clear. The temperature was 79 degrees. The wind was calm. The report from Florida State University was not available. At Apalachicola, it was partly cloudy. The temperature was 78 degrees. The wind was calm. At Panama City Northwest, it was clear. The temperature was 78 degrees. The wind was calm. At Dothan, it was clear. The temperature was 78 degrees. The wind was west at 5 miles an hour. At Albany, it was clear. The temperature was 78 degrees. The wind was southwest at 5 miles an hour.

At Valdosta, it was partly cloudy. The temperature was 77 degrees. The wind was calm. Over the marine area, at the buoy south of Apalachicola, winds were west, at 8 knots. At the buoy south of Panama City, winds were west, at 8 knots. At the buoy south of Pensacola, winds were west, at 12 knots. The forecast for the local area. Extreme heat warning in effect from 11 a.m. this morning to 8 p.m. Eastern Daylight Time this evening. Today, mostly sunny. A chance of showers with a slight chance of thunderstorms this afternoon. Highs in the upper 90s. West winds 5 to 10 miles per hour. Chance of rain 50%. Heat index values up to 113. Tonight, mostly cloudy with a chance of showers with a slight chance of thunderstorms in the evening, then partly cloudy after midnight. Humid with lows in the upper 70s. Southwest winds 5 to 10 miles per hour. Chance of rain 40%. Heat index values up to 107 early in the evening. Tuesday, mostly sunny. A chance of showers with a slight chance of thunderstorms in the afternoon. Humid with highs in the upper 90s. West winds 5 to 10 miles per hour. Chance of rain 50%. Heat index values up to 115 in the afternoon. Tuesday night, mostly cloudy with thunderstorms likely with a chance of showers in the evening, then partly cloudy after midnight. Humid with lows in the upper 70s. West winds 5 to 10 miles per hour. Chance of rain 60%. Heat index values up to 108 early in the evening. Wednesday, sunny. A slight chance of showers in the afternoon. Highs in the upper 90s. Northwest winds 5 to 10 miles per hour. Chance of rain 20%. Heat index values up to 109. Wednesday night, partly cloudy with a slight chance of showers in the evening, then mostly clear after midnight. Lows in the mid-70s. Chance of rain 20%. Heat index values up to 105 early in the evening. Thursday, sunny, hot with highs around 100. Heat index values up to 110. Thursday night, partly cloudy in the evening, then clearing. Lows in the mid-70s. Heat index values up to 105 early in the evening. Friday, sunny. A chance of showers and thunderstorms in the afternoon. Highs in the upper 90s. Chance of rain 50%. Heat index values up to 110. Friday night through Sunday, partly cloudy with a chance of showers and thunderstorms. Lows in the mid-70s. Highs in the lower 90s. Chance of rain 50%. Heat index values up to 105. The coastal waters forecast for the following: waters from Suwannee River to Apalachicola, Florida, extending from 20 to 60 nautical miles, coastal waters from Okaloosa-Walton County line to Mexico Beach out to 20 nautical miles, coastal waters from Mexico Beach to Apalachicola out to 20 nautical miles, waters from Okaloosa-Walton County line to Mexico Beach 20 to 60 nautical miles, and waters from Mexico Beach to Apalachicola 20 to 60 nautical miles. Today, west winds 5 to 10 knots, increasing to 10 to 15 knots late. Seas around 2 feet. Wave detail, west 1 foot at 3 seconds and south 1 foot at 6 seconds. Protected waters a moderate chop. Tonight, west winds 10 to 15 knots with gusts up to 20 knots. Seas 2 to 3 feet. Wave detail, west 2 feet at 4 seconds and south 1 foot at 7 seconds. Protected waters a moderate chop. Tuesday, west winds 10 to 15 knots with gusts up to 20 knots. Seas 2 to 3 feet. Wave detail, west 2 feet at 4 seconds and south 1 foot at 8 seconds. Protected waters a moderate chop. A chance of showers with a slight chance of thunderstorms. Tuesday night, west winds 15 to 20 knots. Seas 2 to 3 feet. Wave detail, west 2 feet at 4 seconds and south 1 foot at 8 seconds. Protected waters choppy. A slight chance of thunderstorms. A slight chance of showers in the evening, then a chance of showers after midnight. Wednesday, west winds 10 to 15 knots. Seas 2 to 3 feet. Wave detail, west 2 feet at 4 seconds and south 1 foot at 8 seconds. Protected waters a moderate chop. A chance of showers with a slight chance of thunderstorms. Wednesday night, west winds 10 to 15 knots. Seas 2 to 3 feet. Wave detail, west 2 feet at 5 seconds and south 1 foot at 8 seconds. Protected waters a moderate chop. A chance of showers and thunderstorms.

Storms after midnight. Thursday, west winds 5 to 10 knots. Seas around 2 feet. Protected waters, a light chop. A chance of showers and thunderstorms, mainly in the morning. Thursday night, west winds 10 to 15 knots, diminishing to 5 to 10 knots after midnight. Seas around 2 feet. Protected waters, a moderate chop. A slight chance of showers and thunderstorms. Friday, southwest winds 5 to 10 knots. Seas around 2 feet. Protected waters, a light chop. A slight chance of showers and thunderstorms. Friday night, southwest winds 5 to 10 knots. Seas around 2 feet. Protected waters, a light chop. A slight chance of showers and thunderstorms in the evening, then a chance of showers and thunderstorms after midnight. Winds and waves higher and near thunderstorms. The coastal waters forecast for the following St. Andrews Bay waterways. Today, west winds 5 to 10 knots, increasing to 10 to 15 knots late. Protected waters, a moderate chop. A slight chance of showers this afternoon. Tonight, west winds 5 to 10 knots. Protected waters, a light chop. A slight chance of showers in the evening. Tuesday, west winds 5 to 10 knots, increasing to 10 to 15 knots with gusts up to 20 knots in the afternoon. Protected waters, a moderate chop. A slight chance of showers in the morning, then a chance of showers with a slight chance of thunderstorms in the afternoon. Tuesday night, west winds 10 to 15 knots with gusts up to 20 knots, diminishing to 5 to 10 knots after midnight. Protected waters, a moderate chop. A chance of showers with a slight chance of thunderstorms in the evening. Wednesday, northwest winds 5 to 10 knots, becoming west 10 to 15 knots in the afternoon. Protected waters, a moderate chop. Wednesday night, west winds 5 to 10 knots. Protected waters, a light chop. Thursday, west winds 5 to 10 knots. Protected waters, a light chop. Thursday night, west winds 5 to 10 knots. Protected waters, a light chop. Friday, west winds 5 to 10 knots. Protected waters, a light chop. A slight chance of showers and thunderstorms in the morning, then a chance of showers and thunderstorms in the afternoon. Friday night, southwest winds 5 to 10 knots. Protected waters, a light chop. A chance of showers and thunderstorms. Winds and waves higher and near thunderstorms. The Tropical Weather Outlook. For the North Atlantic, Caribbean Sea, and the Gulf of America, tropical cyclone formation is not expected during the next 7 days. The Surf Zone Forecast General Outlook, a moderate risk of rip currents is expected the next few days with a slight chance for showers and storms each day. Due to the westerly flow regime and developing sea breeze, it's possible a localized high risk of rip currents develops across west-facing Gulf and Bay County beaches in the afternoon through the next few days. Tide information for Monday, August 17, 2026. St. Marks River entrance. High 5:21 a.m., low 11:59 a.m., high 6:07 p.m., low 11:37 p.m. Apalachicola. Low 1:17 a.m., high 7 a.m., low 2:18 p.m., high 8:36 p.m. St. Andrews Bay at Panama City. High 1:38 a.m., low 10:19 a.m. Note that the times of high and low tide are 3 minutes earlier at Shell Point than at the St. Marks River entrance. The average water temperature at Apalachicola was 87.8 degrees. Sunrise and sunset in Tallahassee. August 17, 2026, sunrise 7:06 a.m. Eastern Daylight Time, sunset 8:17 p.m. Eastern Daylight Time. 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This broadcast originates from your National Weather Service office in Tallahassee, Florida. The latest weather and forecast information can also be accessed by calling our automated forecast line at 850-942-8851. The current time is 6:18 a.m. Eastern Daylight Time. These are the 6 a.m. Eastern Daylight Time conditions. At the Tallahassee Airport, it was clear. The temperature was 79 degrees. The wind was calm. At Florida State University, the temperature was 81 degrees. The wind was west at 7 miles an hour. At Apalachicola, it was clear. The temperature was 78 degrees. The wind was calm. At Panama City Northwest, it was clear. The temperature was 78 degrees. The wind was calm. At Dothan, it was

clear. The temperature was 78 degrees. The wind was west at 5 miles an hour. At Albany, it was clear. The temperature was 78 degrees. The wind was southwest at 5 miles an hour. At Valdosta, it was partly cloudy. The temperature was 77 degrees. The wind was calm. Over the marine area, at the buoy south of Apalachicola, winds were west at 8 knots. At the buoy south of Panama City, winds were west at 8 knots. At the buoy south of Pensacola, winds were west at 12 knots, and seas were 2 feet. The forecast for the local area. Extreme heat warning in effect from 11 a.m. this morning to 8 p.m. Eastern Daylight Time this evening. Today, mostly sunny. A chance of showers with a slight chance of thunderstorms this afternoon. Highs in the upper 90s. West winds 5 to 10 miles per hour. Chance of rain 50%. Heat index values up to 113. Tonight, mostly cloudy with a chance of showers with a slight chance of thunderstorms in the evening, then partly cloudy after midnight. Humid with lows in the upper 70s. Southwest winds 5 to 10 miles per hour. Chance of rain 40%. Heat index values up to 107 early in the evening. Tuesday, mostly sunny. A chance of showers with a slight chance of thunderstorms in the afternoon. Humid with highs in the upper 90s. West winds 5 to 10 miles per hour. Chance of rain 50%. Heat index values up to 115 in the afternoon. Tuesday night, mostly cloudy with thunderstorms likely with a chance of showers in the evening, then partly cloudy after midnight. Humid with lows in the upper 70s. West winds 5 to 10 miles per hour. Chance of rain 60%. Heat index values up to 108 early in the evening. Wednesday, sunny. A slight chance of showers in the afternoon. Highs in the upper 90s. Northwest winds 5 to 10 miles per hour. Chance of rain 20%. Heat index values up to 109. Wednesday night, partly cloudy with a slight chance of showers in the evening, then mostly clear after midnight. Lows in the mid-70s. Chance of rain 20%. Heat index values up to 105 early in the evening. Thursday, sunny, hot with highs around 100. Heat index values up to 110. Thursday night, partly cloudy in the evening, then clearing. Lows in the mid-70s. Heat index values up to 105 early in the evening. Friday, sunny. A chance of showers and thunderstorms in the afternoon. Highs in the upper 90s. Chance of rain 50%. Heat index values up to 110. Friday night through Sunday, partly cloudy with a chance of showers and thunderstorms. Lows in the mid-70s. Highs in the lower 90s. Chance of rain 50%. Heat index values up to 105. The coastal waters forecast for the following: waters from Swanee River to Apalachicola, Florida, extending from 20 to 60 nautical miles, coastal waters from Okaloosa-Walton County line to Mexico Beach out to 20 nautical miles, coastal waters from Mexico Beach to Apalachicola out to 20 nautical miles, waters from Okaloosa-Walton County line to Mexico Beach 20 to 60 nautical miles, and waters from Mexico Beach to Apalachicola 20 to 60 nautical miles. Today, west winds 5 to 10 knots, increasing to 10 to 15 knots late. Seas around 2 feet. Wave detail, west 1 foot at 3 seconds and south 1 foot at 6 seconds. Protected waters a moderate chop. Tonight, west winds 10 to 15 knots with gusts up to 20 knots. Seas 2 to 3 feet. Wave detail, west 2 feet at 4 seconds and south 1 foot at 7 seconds. Protected waters a moderate chop. Tuesday, west winds 10 to 15 knots with gusts up to 20 knots. Seas 2 to 3 feet. Wave detail, west 2 feet at 4 seconds and south 1 foot at 8 seconds. Protected waters a moderate chop. A chance of showers with a slight chance of thunderstorms. Tuesday night, west winds 15 to 20 knots. Seas 2 to 3 feet. Wave detail, west 2 feet at 4 seconds and south 1 foot at 8 seconds. Protected waters choppy. A slight chance of thunderstorms. A slight chance of showers in the evening, then a chance of showers after midnight. Wednesday, west winds 10 to 15 knots. Seas 2 to 3 feet. Wave detail, west 2 feet at 4 seconds and south 1 foot at 8 seconds. Protected waters a moderate chop. A chance of showers with a slight chance of thunderstorms.

Wednesday night, west winds 10 to 15 knots. Seas 2 to 3 feet. Wave detail, west 2 feet at 5 seconds and south 1 foot at 8 seconds. Protected waters a moderate chop. A chance of showers and thunderstorms after midnight. Thursday, west winds 5 to 10 knots. Seas around 2 feet. Protected waters a light chop. A chance of showers and thunderstorms, mainly in the morning. Thursday night, west winds 10 to 15 knots, diminishing to 5 to 10 knots after midnight. Seas around 2 feet. Protected waters a moderate chop. A slight chance of showers and thunderstorms. Friday, southwest winds 5 to 10 knots. Seas around 2 feet. Protected waters a light chop. A slight chance of showers and thunderstorms. Friday night, southwest winds 5 to 10 knots. Seas around 2 feet. Protected waters a light chop. A slight chance of showers and thunderstorms in the evening, then a chance of showers and thunderstorms after midnight. Winds and waves higher in and near thunderstorms. The coastal waters forecast for the following St. Andrews Bay waterways. Today, west winds 5 to 10 knots, increasing to 10 to 15 knots late. Protected waters a moderate chop. A slight chance of showers this afternoon. Tonight, west winds 5 to 10 knots. Protected waters a light chop. A slight chance of showers in the evening. Tuesday, west winds 5 to 10 knots, increasing to 10 to 15 knots with gusts up to 20 knots in the afternoon. Protected waters a moderate chop. A slight chance of showers in the morning, then a chance of showers with a slight chance of thunderstorms in the afternoon. Tuesday night, west winds 10 to 15 knots with gusts up to 20 knots, diminishing to 5 to 10 knots after midnight. Protected waters a moderate chop. A chance of showers with a slight chance of thunderstorms in the evening. Wednesday, northwest winds 5 to 10 knots, becoming west 10 to 15 knots in the afternoon. Protected waters a moderate chop. Wednesday night, west winds 5 to 10 knots. Protected waters a light chop. Thursday, west winds 5 to 10 knots. Protected waters a light chop. Thursday night, west winds 5 to 10 knots. Protected waters a light chop. Friday, west winds 5 to 10 knots. Protected waters a light chop. A slight chance of showers and thunderstorms in the morning, then a chance of showers and thunderstorms in the afternoon. Friday night, southwest winds 5 to 10 knots. Protected waters a light chop. A chance of showers and thunderstorms. Winds and waves higher in and near thunderstorms. The Tropical Weather Outlook. For the North Atlantic, Caribbean Sea, and the Gulf of America, tropical cyclone formation is not expected during the next 7 days. The Surf Zone forecasts general outlook. A moderate risk of rip currents is expected the next few days with a slight chance for showers and storms each day. Due to the westerly flow regime and developing sea breeze, it's possible a localized high risk of rip currents develops across west-facing Gulf and Bay County beaches in the afternoon through the next few days. Tide information for Monday, August 17, 2026. St. Mark's River entrance. High 5:21 a.m., low 11:59 a.m., high 6:07 p.m., low 11:37 p.m. Apalachicola. Low 1:17 a.m., high 7 a.m., low 2:18 p.m., high 8:36 p.m. St. Andrews Bay at Panama City. High 1:38 a.m., low 10:19 a.m. Note that the times of high and low tide are 3 minutes earlier at Shell Point than at the St. Mark's River entrance. The average water temperature at Apalachicola was 87.8 degrees. Sunrise and sunset in Tallahassee. August 17, 2026, sunrise 7:06 a.m. Eastern Daylight Time, sunset 8:17 p.m. Eastern Daylight Time. 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This broadcast originates from your National Weather Service office in Tallahassee, Florida. The latest weather and forecast information can also be accessed by calling our automated forecast line at 850-942-8851. The current time is 6:28 a.m. Eastern Daylight Time. These are the 6 a.m. Eastern Daylight Time conditions. At the Tallahassee Airport, it was clear. The temperature was 79 degrees. The wind was calm. At Florida State University, the temperature was 81 degrees. The wind was west at 7 miles an hour. At Apple

cola, it was clear. The temperature was 78 degrees. The wind was calm. At Panama City Northwest, it was clear. The temperature was 78 degrees. The wind was calm. At Dothan, it was clear. The temperature was 78 degrees. The wind was west at 5 miles an hour. At Albany, it was clear. The temperature was 78 degrees. The wind was southwest at 5 miles an hour. At Valdosta, it was partly cloudy. The temperature was 77 degrees. The wind was calm. Over the marine area, at the buoy south of Apalachicola, winds were west at 8 knots. At the buoy south of Panama City, winds were west at 8 knots. At the buoy south of Pensacola, winds were west at 12 knots and seas were 2 feet. The forecast for the local area. Extreme heat warning in effect from 11 a.m. this morning to 8 p.m. Eastern Daylight Time this evening. Today, mostly sunny. A chance of showers with a slight chance of thunderstorms this afternoon. Highs in the upper 90s. West winds 5 to 10 miles per hour. Chance of rain 50%. Heat index values up to 113. Tonight, mostly cloudy with a chance of showers with a slight chance of thunderstorms in the evening, then partly cloudy after midnight. Humid with lows in the upper 70s. Southwest winds 5 to 10 miles per hour. Chance of rain 40%. Heat index values up to 107 early in the evening. Tuesday, mostly sunny. A chance of showers with a slight chance of thunderstorms in the afternoon. Humid with highs in the upper 90s. West winds 5 to 10 miles per hour. Chance of rain 50%. Heat index values up to 115 in the afternoon. Tuesday night, mostly cloudy with thunderstorms, likely with a chance of showers in the evening, then partly cloudy after midnight. Humid with lows in the upper 70s. West winds 5 to 10 miles per hour. Chance of rain 60%. Heat index values up to 108 early in the evening. Wednesday, sunny. A slight chance of showers in the afternoon. Highs in the upper 90s. Northwest winds 5 to 10 miles per hour. Chance of rain 20%. Heat index values up to 109. Wednesday night, partly cloudy with a slight chance of showers in the evening, then mostly clear after midnight. Lows in the mid-70s. Chance of rain 20%. Heat index values up to 105 early in the evening. Thursday, sunny, hot with highs around 100. Heat index values up to 110. Thursday night, partly cloudy in the evening, then clearing. Lows in the mid-70s. Heat index values up to 105 early in the evening. Friday, sunny. A chance of showers and thunderstorms in the afternoon. Highs in the upper 90s. Chance of rain 50%. Heat index values up to 110. Friday night through Sunday, partly cloudy with a chance of showers and thunderstorms. Lows in the mid-70s. Highs in the lower 90s. Chance of rain 50%. Heat index values up to 105. The Tallahassee Climate Summary for yesterday, August 16, 2026. Yesterday's high temperature was 98 degrees. This high was 6 degrees above the normal high of 92. Yesterday's low temperature was 76 degrees. This low was 3 degrees above the normal low of 73. No precipitation fell yesterday, which leaves the monthly total at 5.58 inches. This is 1.35 inches above the normal amount of 4.23 inches for August. The total precipitation for the year still stands at 29.10 inches, which is 10.85 inches below normal. The normal high temperature for today is 92 degrees, and the normal low is 73. The record high for today is 99, which last occurred in 1990, and the record low is 63, which occurred in 1983. Sunrise today is at 7.06 a.m. and sunset is at 8.17 p.m. The coastal waters 9, which last occurred in 1990, and the record low is 63, which occurred in 1983. Sunrise today is at 7.06 a.m. and sunset is at 8.17 p.m. The coastal waters forecast for the following: waters from Suwannee River to Apalachicola, Florida, extending from 20 to 60 nautical miles, coastal waters from Okaloosa-Walton County line to Mexico Beach out to 20 nautical miles, coastal waters from Mexico Beach to Apalachicola out to 20 nautical miles, waters from Okaloosa-Walton County line to Mexico Beach 20 to 60 nautical miles, and waters from Mexico Beach to Apalachicola 20 to

50 nautical miles. Today, west winds 5 to 10 knots, increasing to 10 to 15 knots late. Seas around 2 feet. Wave detail, west 1 foot at 3 seconds and south 1 foot at 6 seconds. Protected waters a moderate chop. Tonight, west winds 10 to 15 knots with gusts up to 20 knots. Seas 2 to 3 feet. Wave detail, west 2 feet at 4 seconds and south 1 foot at 7 seconds. Protected waters a moderate chop. Tuesday, west winds 10 to 15 knots with gusts up to 20 knots. Seas 2 to 3 feet. Wave detail, west 2 feet at 4 seconds and south 1 foot at 8 seconds. Protected waters a moderate chop. A chance of showers with a slight chance of thunderstorms. Tuesday night, west winds 15 to 20 knots. Seas 2 to 3 feet. Wave detail, west 2 feet at 4 seconds and south 1 foot at 8 seconds. Protected waters choppy. A slight chance of thunderstorms. A slight chance of showers in the evening, then a chance of showers after midnight. Wednesday, west winds 10 to 15 knots. Seas 2 to 3 feet. Wave detail, west 2 feet at 4 seconds and south 1 foot at 8 seconds. Protected waters a moderate chop. A chance of showers with a slight chance of thunderstorms. Wednesday night, west winds 10 to 15 knots. Seas 2 to 3 feet. Wave detail, west 2 feet at 5 seconds and south 1 foot at 8 seconds. Protected waters a moderate chop. A chance of showers and thunderstorms after midnight. Thursday, west winds 5 to 10 knots. Seas around 2 feet. Protected waters a light chop. A chance of showers and thunderstorms, mainly in the morning. Thursday night, west winds 10 to 15 knots, diminishing to 5 to 10 knots after midnight. Seas around 2 feet. Protected waters a moderate chop. A slight chance of showers and thunderstorms. Friday, southwest winds 5 to 10 knots. Seas around 2 feet. Protected waters a light chop. A slight chance of showers and thunderstorms. Friday night, southwest winds 5 to 10 knots. Seas around 2 feet. Protected waters a light chop. A slight chance of showers and thunderstorms in the evening, then a chance of showers and thunderstorms after midnight. Winds and waves higher and near thunderstorms. The coastal waters forecast for the following St. Andrews Bay waterways. Today, west winds 5 to 10 knots, increasing to 10 to 15 knots late. Protected waters a moderate chop. A slight chance of showers this afternoon. Tonight, west winds 5 to 10 knots. Protected waters a light chop. A slight chance of showers in the evening. Tuesday, west winds 5 to 10 knots, increasing to 10 to 15 knots with gusts up to 20 knots in the afternoon. Protected waters a moderate chop. A slight chance of showers in the morning, then a chance of showers with a slight chance of thunderstorms in the afternoon. Tuesday night, west winds 10 to 15 knots with gusts up to 20 knots, diminishing to 5 to 10 knots after midnight. Protected waters a moderate chop. A chance of showers with a slight chance of thunderstorms in the evening. Wednesday, northwest winds 5 to 10 knots, becoming west 10 to 15 knots in the afternoon. Protected waters a moderate chop. Wednesday night, west winds 5 to 10 knots. Protected waters a light chop. Thursday, west winds 5 to 10 knots. Protected waters a light chop. Thursday night, west winds 5 to 10 knots. Protected waters a light chop. Friday, west winds 5 to 10 knots. Protected waters a light chop. A slight chance of showers and thunderstorms in the morning, then a chance of showers and thunderstorms in the afternoon. Friday night, southwest winds 5 to 10 knots. Protected waters a light chop. A chance of showers and thunderstorms. Winds and waves higher and near thunderstorms. The tropical weather outlook. For the North Atlantic, Caribbean Sea, and the Gulf of America, tropical cyclone formation is not expected during the next 7 days. The surf zone forecast general outlook, a moderate risk of rip currents is expected the next few days with a slight chance for showers and storms each day. Due to the westerly flow regime and developing sea breeze, it's possible a localized high risk of rip currents develops across west-facing Gulf and Bay County beaches in the afternoon through the next few days. Tide information for Monday, August 17, 2026. St. Mark's River entrance. High 5:21 a.m., low 11:59 a.m., high 6:07 p.m., low 11:30.

7 p.m. Apalachicola. Low 1, 17 a.m., high 7 a.m., low 2, 18 p.m., high 8, 36 p.m. St. Andrews Bay of Panama City. High 1, 38 a.m., low 10, 19 a.m. Note that the times of high and low tide are 3 minutes earlier at Shell Point than at the St. Marks River entrance. The average water temperature at Apalachicola was 87.8 degrees. Sunrise and sunset in Tallahassee. August 17, 2026, sunrise 7:06 a.m. Eastern Daylight Time, sunset 8:17 p.m. Eastern Daylight Time. 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The latest weather and forecast information can also be accessed by calling our automated forecast line at 850-942-8851. The current time is 6:39 a.m. Eastern Daylight Time. These are the 6 a.m. Eastern Daylight Time conditions. At the Tallahassee Airport, it was clear. The temperature was 79 degrees. The wind was calm. At Florida State University, the temperature was 81 degrees. The wind was west at 7 miles an hour. At Apalachicola, it was clear. The temperature was 78 degrees. The wind was calm. At Panama City Northwest, it was clear. The temperature was 78 degrees. The wind was calm. At Dothan, it was clear. The temperature was 78 degrees. The wind was west at 5 miles an hour. At Albany, it was clear. The temperature was 78 degrees. The wind was southwest at 5 miles an hour. At Valdosta, it was partly cloudy. The temperature was 77 degrees. The wind was calm. Over the marine area, at the buoy south of Apalachicola, winds were west at 8 knots. At the buoy south of Panama City, winds were west at 8 knots. At the buoy south of Pensacola, winds were west at 12 knots and seas were 2 feet. The forecast for the local area. Extreme heat warning in effect from 11 a.m. this morning to 8 p.m. Eastern Daylight Time this evening. Today, mostly sunny. A chance of showers with a slight chance of thunderstorms this afternoon. Highs in the upper 90s. West winds 5 to 10 miles per hour. Chance of rain 50%. Heat index values up to 113. Tonight, mostly cloudy with a chance of showers with a slight chance of thunderstorms in the evening, then partly cloudy after midnight. Humid with lows in the upper 70s. Southwest winds 5 to 10 miles per hour. Chance of rain 40%. Heat index values up to 107 early in the evening. Tuesday, mostly sunny. A chance of showers with a slight chance of thunderstorms in the afternoon. Humid with highs in the upper 90s. West winds 5 to 10 miles per hour. Chance of rain 50%. Heat index values up to 115 in the afternoon. Tuesday night, mostly cloudy with thunderstorms, likely with a chance of showers in the evening, then partly cloudy after midnight. Humid with lows in the upper 70s. West winds 5 to 10 miles per hour. Chance of rain 60%. Heat index values up to 108 early in the evening. Wednesday, sunny. A slight chance of showers in the afternoon. Highs in the upper 90s. Northwest winds 5 to 10 miles per hour. Chance of rain 20%. Heat index values up to 109. Wednesday night, partly cloudy with a slight chance of showers in the evening, then mostly clear after midnight. Lows in the mid-70s. Chance of rain 20%. Heat index values up to 105 early in the evening. Thursday, sunny, hot with highs around 100. Heat index values up to 110. Thursday night, partly cloudy in the evening, then clearing. Lows in the mid-70s. Heat index values up to 105 early in the evening. Friday, sunny. A chance of showers and thunderstorms in the afternoon. Highs in the upper 90s. Chance of rain 50%. Heat index values up to 110. Friday night through Sunday, partly cloudy with a chance of showers and thunderstorms. Lows in the mid-70s. Highs in the lower 90s. Chance of rain 50%. Heat index values up to 105. The coastal waters forecast for the following waters from Suwannee River to Apalachicola, Florida, extending from 20 to 60 nautical miles, coastal waters from Okaloosa.

to 20 knots. Seas 2 to 3 feet. Wave detail, west 2 feet at 4 seconds and south 1 foot at 8 seconds. Protected waters choppy. A slight chance of thunderstorms. A slight chance of showers in the evening, then a chance of showers after midnight. Wednesday, west winds 10 to 15 knots. Seas 2 to 3 feet. Wave detail, west 2 feet at 4 seconds and south 1 foot at 8 seconds. Protected waters a moderate chop. A chance of showers with a slight chance of thunderstorms. Wednesday night, west winds 10 to 15 knots. Seas 2 to 3 feet. Wave detail, west 2 feet at 5 seconds and south 1 foot at 8 seconds. Protected waters a moderate chop. A chance of showers and thunderstorms after midnight. Thursday, west winds 5 to 10 knots. Seas around 2 feet. Protected waters a light chop. A chance of showers and thunderstorms, mainly in the morning. Thursday night, west winds 10 to 15 knots, diminishing to 5 to 10 knots after midnight. Seas around 2 feet. Protected waters a moderate chop. A slight chance of showers and thunderstorms. Friday, southwest winds 5 to 10 knots. Seas around 2 feet. Protected waters a light chop. A slight chance of showers and thunderstorms. Friday night, southwest winds 5 to 10 knots. Seas around 2 feet. Protected waters a light chop. A slight chance of showers and thunderstorms in the evening, then a chance of showers and thunderstorms after midnight. Winds and waves higher and near thunderstorms. The coastal waters forecast for the following St. Andrews Bay waterways. Today, west winds 5 to 10 knots, increasing to 10 to 15 knots late. Protected waters a moderate chop. A slight chance of showers this afternoon. Tonight, west winds 5 to 10 knots. Protected waters a light chop. A slight chance of showers in the evening. Tuesday, west winds 5 to 10 knots, increasing to 10 to 15 knots with gusts up to 20 knots in the afternoon. Protected waters a moderate chop. A slight chance of showers in the morning, then a chance of showers with a slight chance of thunderstorms in the afternoon. Tuesday night, west winds 10 to 15 knots with gusts up to 20 knots, diminishing to 5 to 10 knots after midnight. Protected waters a moderate chop. A chance of showers with a slight chance of thunderstorms in the evening. Wednesday, northwest winds 5 to 10 knots, becoming west 10 to 15 knots in the afternoon. Protected waters a moderate chop. Wednesday night, west winds 5 to 10 knots. Protected waters a light chop. Thursday, west winds 5 to 10 knots. Protected waters a light chop. Thursday night, west winds 5 to 10 knots. Protected waters a light chop. Friday, west winds 5 to 10 knots. Protected waters a light chop. A slight chance of showers and thunderstorms in the morning, then a chance of showers and thunderstorms in the afternoon. Friday night, southwest winds 5 to 10 knots. Protected waters a light chop. A chance of showers and thunderstorms. Winds and waves higher and near thunderstorms. The Tropical Weather Outlook. For the North Atlantic, Caribbean Sea and the Gulf of America, tropical cyclone formation is not expected during the next 7 days. The Surf Zone Forecast General Outlook. A moderate risk of rip currents is expected the next few days with a slight chance for showers and storms each day. Due to the westerly flow regime and developing sea breeze, it's possible a localized high risk of rip currents develops across west-facing Gulf and Bay County beaches in the afternoon through the next few days. Tide information for Monday, August 17, 2026. St. Mark's River entrance. High 5:21 a.m., low 11:59 a.m., high 6:07 p.m., low 11:37 p.m. Apalachicola. Low 1:17 a.m., high 7 a.m., low 2:18 p.m., high 8:36 p.m. St. Andrews Bay at Panama City. High 1:38 a.m., low 10:19 a.m. Note that the times of high and low tide are 3 minutes earlier at Shell Point than at the St. Mark's River entrance. The average water temperature at Apalachicola was 87.8 degrees. Sunrise and sunset in Tallahassee. August 17, 2026. Sunrise 7:06 a.m. Eastern Daylight Time, sunset 8:17 p.m. Eastern Daylight Time. 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

Tallahassee, Florida. The latest weather and forecast information can also be accessed by calling our automated forecast line at 850-942-8851. The current time is 6:49 a.m. Eastern Daylight Time. These are the 6 a.m. Eastern Daylight Time conditions. At the Tallahassee Airport, it was clear. The temperature was 79 degrees. The wind was calm. At Florida State University, the temperature was 81 degrees. The wind was west at 7 miles an hour. At Apalachicola, it was clear. The temperature was 78 degrees. The wind was calm. At Panama City Northwest, it was clear. The temperature was 78 degrees. The wind was calm. At Dothan, it was clear. The temperature was 78 degrees. The wind was west at 5 miles an hour. At Albany, it was clear. The temperature was 78 degrees. The wind was southwest at 5 miles an hour. At Valdosta, it was partly cloudy. The temperature was 77 degrees. The wind was calm. Over the marine area, at the buoy south of Apalachicola, winds were west at 8 knots. At the buoy south of Panama City, winds were west at 8 knots. At the buoy south of Pensacola, winds were west at 12 knots and seas were 2 feet. The forecast for the local area. Extreme heat warning in effect from 11 a.m. this morning to 8 p.m. Eastern Daylight Time this evening. Today, mostly sunny. A chance of showers with a slight chance of thunderstorms this afternoon. Highs in the upper 90s. West winds 5 to 10 miles per hour. Chance of rain 50%. Heat index values up to 113. Tonight, mostly cloudy with a chance of showers with a slight chance of thunderstorms in the evening, then partly cloudy after midnight. Humid with lows in the upper 70s. Southwest winds 5 to 10 miles per hour. Chance of rain 40%. Heat index values up to 107 early in the evening. Tuesday, mostly sunny. A chance of showers with a slight chance of thunderstorms in the afternoon. Humid with highs in the upper 90s. West winds 5 to 10 miles per hour. Chance of rain 50%. Heat index values up to 115 in the afternoon. Tuesday night, mostly cloudy with thunderstorms likely with a chance of showers in the evening, then partly cloudy after midnight. Humid with lows in the upper 70s. West winds 5 to 10 miles per hour. Chance of rain 60%. Heat index values up to 108 early in the evening. Wednesday, sunny. A slight chance of showers in the afternoon. Highs in the upper 90s. Northwest winds 5 to 10 miles per hour. Chance of rain 20%. Heat index values up to 109. Wednesday night, partly cloudy with a slight chance of showers in the evening, then mostly clear after midnight. Lows in the mid-70s. Chance of rain 20%. Heat index values up to 105 early in the evening. Thursday, sunny, hot with highs around 100. Heat index values up to 110. Thursday night, partly cloudy in the evening, then clearing. Lows in the mid-70s. Heat index values up to 105 early in the evening. Friday, sunny. A chance of showers and thunderstorms in the afternoon. Highs in the upper 90s. Chance of rain 50%. Heat index values up to 110. Friday night through Sunday, partly cloudy with a chance of showers and thunderstorms. Lows in the mid-70s. Highs in the lower 90s. Chance of rain 50%. Heat index values up to 105. The coastal waters forecast for the following waters from Suwannee River to Apalachicola, Florida, extending from 20 to 60 nautical miles, coastal waters from Okaloosa, Walton County line to Mexico Beach out to 20 nautical miles, coastal waters from Mexico Beach to Apalachicola out to 20 nautical miles, waters from Okaloosa, Walton County line to Mexico Beach 20 to 60 nautical miles, and waters from Mexico Beach to Apalachicola 20 to 60 nautical miles. Today, west winds 5 to 10 knots, increasing to 10 to 15 knots late. Seas around 2 feet. Wave detail, west 1 foot at 3 seconds and south 1 foot at 6 seconds. Protected waters a moderate chop. Tonight, west winds 10 to 15 knots with gusts up to 20 knots. Seas 2 to 3 feet. Wave detail, west 2 feet at 4 seconds and south 1 foot at 7 seconds. Protected waters a moderate chop. Tuesday, west winds 10 to 15 knots with gusts up to 20 knots.

seas 2 to 3 feet. Wave detail, west 2 feet at 4 seconds and south 1 foot at 8 seconds. Protected waters a moderate chop. A chance of showers with a slight chance of thunderstorms. Tuesday night, west winds 15 to 20 knots. Seas 2 to 3 feet. Wave detail, west 2 feet at 4 seconds and south 1 foot at 8 seconds. Protected waters choppy. A slight chance of thunderstorms. A slight chance of showers in the evening, then a chance of showers after midnight. Wednesday, west winds 10 to 15 knots. Seas 2 to 3 feet. Wave detail, west 2 feet at 4 seconds and south 1 foot at 8 seconds. Protected waters a moderate chop. A chance of showers with a slight chance of thunderstorms. Wednesday night, west winds 10 to 15 knots. Seas 2 to 3 feet. Wave detail, west 2 feet at 5 seconds and south 1 foot at 8 seconds. Protected waters a moderate chop. A chance of showers and thunderstorms after midnight. Thursday, west winds 5 to 10 knots. Seas around 2 feet. Protected waters a light chop. A chance of showers and thunderstorms, mainly in the morning. Thursday night, west winds 10 to 15 knots, diminishing to 5 to 10 knots after midnight. Seas around 2 feet. Protected waters a moderate chop. A slight chance of showers and thunderstorms. Friday, southwest winds 5 to 10 knots. Seas around 2 feet. Protected waters a light chop. A slight chance of showers and thunderstorms. Friday night, southwest winds 5 to 10 knots. Seas around 2 feet. Protected waters a light chop. A slight chance of showers and thunderstorms in the evening, then a chance of showers and thunderstorms after midnight. Winds and waves higher and near thunderstorms. The coastal waters forecast for the following St. Andrews Bay waterways. Today, west winds 5 to 10 knots, increasing to 10 to 15 knots late. Protected waters a moderate chop. A slight chance of showers this afternoon. Tonight, west winds 5 to 10 knots. Protected waters a light chop. A slight chance of showers in the evening. Tuesday, west winds 5 to 10 knots, increasing to 10 to 15 knots with gusts up to 20 knots in the afternoon. Protected waters a moderate chop. A slight chance of showers in the morning, then a chance of showers with a slight chance of thunderstorms in the afternoon. Tuesday night, west winds 10 to 15 knots with gusts up to 20 knots, diminishing to 5 to 10 knots after midnight. Protected waters a moderate chop. A chance of showers with a slight chance of thunderstorms in the evening. Wednesday, northwest winds 5 to 10 knots, becoming west 10 to 15 knots in the afternoon. Protected waters a moderate chop. Wednesday night, west winds 5 to 10 knots. Protected waters a light chop. Thursday, west winds 5 to 10 knots. Protected waters a light chop. Thursday night, west winds 5 to 10 knots. Protected waters a light chop. Friday, west winds 5 to 10 knots. Protected waters a light chop. A slight chance of showers and thunderstorms in the morning, then a chance of showers and thunderstorms in the afternoon. Friday night, southwest winds 5 to 10 knots. Protected waters a light chop. A chance of showers and thunderstorms. Winds and waves higher and near thunderstorms. The Tropical Weather Outlook. For the North Atlantic, Caribbean Sea and the Gulf of America, tropical cyclone formation is not expected during the next 7 days. The Surf Zone Forecast General Outlook, a moderate risk of rip currents is expected the next few days with a slight chance for showers and storms each day. Due to the westerly flow regime and developing sea breeze, it's possible a localized high risk of rip currents develops across west-facing Gulf and Bay County beaches in the afternoon through the next few days. Tide information for Monday, August 17, 2026. St. Mark's River entrance. High 5:21 a.m., low 11:59 a.m., high 6:07 p.m., low 11:37 p.m. Apalachicola. Low 1:17 a.m., high 7 a.m., low 2:18 p.m., high 8:36 p.m. St. Andrews Bay of Panama City. High 1:38 a.m., low 10:19 a.m. Note that the times of high and low tide are 3 minutes earlier at Shell Point than at the St. Mark's River entrance. The average water temperature at Apalachicola was 87.8 degrees. Sunrise and sunset in Tallahassee. August 17, 2026, sunrise 7:06 a.m. Eastern Daylight Time, sunset 8:17 p.m. Eastern.

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The latest weather and forecast information can also be accessed by calling our automated forecast line at 850-942-8851. The current time is 7 a.m. Eastern Daylight Time. These are the 6 a.m. Eastern Daylight Time conditions. At the Tallahassee Airport, it was clear. The temperature was 79 degrees. The wind was calm. At Florida State University, the temperature was 81 degrees. The wind was west at 7 miles an hour. At Apalachicola, it was clear. The temperature was 78 degrees. The wind was calm. At Panama City Northwest, it was clear. The temperature was 78 degrees. The wind was calm. At Dothan, it was clear. The temperature was 78 degrees. The wind was west at 5 miles an hour. At Albany, it was clear. The temperature was 78 degrees. The wind was southwest at 5 miles an hour. At Valdosta, it was partly cloudy. The temperature was 77 degrees. The wind was calm. Over the marine area, at the buoy south of Apalachicola, winds were west at 8 knots. At the buoy south of Panama City, winds were west at 8 knots. At the buoy south of Pensacola, winds were west at 12 knots and seas were 2 feet. The Tallahassee climate summary for yesterday, August 16, 2026. Yesterday's high temperature was 98 degrees. This high was 6 degrees above the normal high of 92. Yesterday's low temperature was 76 degrees. This low was 3 degrees above the normal low of 73. No precipitation fell yesterday, which leaves the monthly total at 5.58 inches. This is 1.35 inches above the normal amount of 4.23 inches for August. The total precipitation for the year still stands at 29.10 inches, which is 10.85 inches below normal. The normal high temperature for today is 92 degrees, and the normal low is 73. The record high for today is 99, which last occurred in 1990, and the record low is 63, which occurred in 1983. Sunrise today is at 7:06 a.m. and sunset is at 8:17 p.m. The forecast for the local area. Extreme heat warning in effect from 11 a.m. this morning to 8 p.m. Eastern Daylight Time this evening. Today, mostly sunny. A chance of showers with a slight chance of thunderstorms this afternoon. Highs in the upper 90s. West winds 5 to 10 miles per hour. Chance of rain 50%. Heat index values up to 113. Tonight, mostly cloudy with a chance of showers with a slight chance of thunderstorms in the evening, then partly cloudy after midnight. Humid with lows in the upper 70s. Southwest winds 5 to 10 miles per hour. Chance of rain 40%. Heat index values up to 107 early in the evening. Tuesday, mostly sunny. A chance of showers with a slight chance of thunderstorms in the afternoon. Humid with highs in the upper 90s. West winds 5 to 10 miles per hour. Chance of rain 50%. Heat index values up to 115 in the afternoon. Tuesday night, mostly cloudy with thunderstorms, likely with a chance of showers in the evening, then partly cloudy after midnight. Humid with lows in the upper 70s. West winds 5 to 10 miles per hour. Chance of rain 60%. Heat index values up to 108 early in the evening. Wednesday, sunny. A slight chance of showers in the afternoon. Highs in the upper 90s. Northwest winds 5 to 10 miles per hour. Chance of rain 20%. Heat index values up to 109. Wednesday night, partly cloudy with a slight chance of showers in the evening, then mostly clear after midnight. Lows in the mid-70s. Chance of rain 20%. Heat index values up to 105 early in the evening. Thursday, sunny, hot with highs around 100. Heat index values up to 110. Thursday night, partly cloudy in the evening, then clearing. Lows in the mid-70s. Heat index values up to 105 early in the evening. Friday, sunny. A chance of showers and thunderstorms in the afternoon. Highs in the upper 90s. Chance of rain 50%. Heat index values up to 110. Friday night through Sunday, partly cloudy with a chance of showers and thunderstorms.

storms. Lows in the mid-70s. Highs in the lower 90s. Chance of rain 50%. Heat index values up to 105. The Tropical Weather Outlook. For the North Atlantic, Caribbean Sea, and the Gulf of America, tropical cyclone formation is not expected during the next 7 days. The Surf Zone Forecast. General outlook. A moderate risk of rip currents is expected the next few days with a slight chance for showers and storms each day. Due to the westerly flow regime and developing sea breeze, it's possible a localized high risk of rip currents develops across west facing Gulf and Bay County beaches in the afternoon through the next few days. Tide information for Monday, August 17, 2026. St. Mark's River entrance. High 5:21 a.m., low 11:59 a.m., high 6:07 p.m., low 11:37 p.m. Apalachicola. Low 1:17 a.m., high 7 a.m., low 2:18 p.m., high 8:36 p.m. St. Andrews Bay at Panama City. High 1:38 a.m., low 10:19 a.m. Note that the times of high and low tide are 3 minutes earlier at Channel Point than at the St. Mark's River entrance. The average water temperature at Apalachicola was 87.8 degrees. Sunrise and sunset in Tallahassee. August 17, 2026, sunrise 7:06 a.m. Eastern Daylight Time, sunset 8:17 p.m. Eastern Daylight Time. 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The latest weather and forecast information can also be accessed by calling our automated forecast line at 850-942-8851. The current time is 7:06 a.m. Eastern Daylight Time. These are the 7 a.m. Eastern Daylight Time conditions. At the Tallahassee Airport, it was clear. The temperature was 79 degrees. The wind was calm. The report from Florida State University was not available. At Apalachicola, it was partly cloudy. The temperature was 79 degrees. The wind was west at 5 miles an hour. At Panama City Northwest, it was clear. The temperature was 78 degrees. The wind was calm. At Dothan, it was clear. The temperature was 77 degrees. The wind was west at 5 miles an hour. At Albany, it was clear. The temperature was 78 degrees. The wind was west at 3 miles an hour. At Valdosta, it was partly cloudy. The temperature was 78 degrees. The wind was calm. Over the marine area, at the buoy south of Apalachicola, winds were west at 8 knots. At the buoy south of Panama City, winds were west at 8 knots. At the buoy south of Pensacola, winds were west at 12 knots. The forecast for the local area. Extreme heat warning in effect from 11 a.m. this morning to 8 p.m. Eastern Daylight Time this evening. Today, mostly sunny. A chance of showers with a slight chance of thunderstorms this afternoon. Highs in the upper 90s. West winds 5 to 10 miles per hour. Chance of rain 50%. Heat index values up to 113. Tonight, mostly cloudy with a chance of showers with a slight chance of thunderstorms in the evening, then partly cloudy after midnight. Humid with lows in the upper 70s. Southwest winds 5 to 10 miles per hour. Chance of rain 40%. Heat index values up to 107 early in the evening. Tuesday, mostly sunny. A chance of showers with a slight chance of thunderstorms in the afternoon. Humid with highs in the upper 90s. West winds 5 to 10 miles per hour. Chance of rain 50%. Heat index values up to 115 in the afternoon. Tuesday night, mostly cloudy with thunderstorms, likely with a chance of showers in the evening, then partly cloudy after midnight. Humid with lows in the upper 70s. West winds 5 to 10 miles per hour. Chance of rain 60%. Heat index values up to 108 early in the evening. Wednesday, sunny. A slight chance of showers in the afternoon. Highs in the upper 90s. Northwest winds 5 to 10 miles per hour. Chance of rain 20%. Heat index values up to 109. Wednesday night, partly cloudy with a slight chance of showers in the evening, then mostly clear after midnight. Lows in the mid-70s. Chance of rain 20%. Heat index values up to 105 early in the evening. Thursday, sunny, hot with highs around

100. Heat index values up to 110. Thursday night, partly cloudy in the evening, then clearing. Lows in the mid-70s. Heat index values up to 105 early in the evening. Friday, sunny. A chance of showers and thunderstorms in the afternoon. Highs in the upper 90s. Chance of rain 50%. Heat index values up to 110. Friday night through Sunday, partly cloudy with a chance of showers and thunderstorms. Lows in the mid-70s. Highs in the lower 90s. Chance of rain 50%. Heat index values up to 105. The coastal waters forecast for the following waters from Suwannee River to Apalachicola, Florida, extending from 20 to 60 nautical miles. Coastal waters from Okaloosa-Walton County line to Mexico Beach out to 20 nautical miles. Coastal waters from Mexico Beach to Apalachicola out to 20 nautical miles. Waters from Okaloosa-Walton County line to Mexico Beach 20 to 60 nautical miles. And waters from Mexico Beach to Apalachicola 20 to 60 nautical miles. Today, west winds 5 to 10 knots, increasing to 10 to 15 knots late. Seas around 2 feet. Wave detail, west 1 foot at 3 seconds and south 1 foot at 6 seconds. Protected waters a moderate chop. Tonight, west winds 10 to 15 knots with gusts up to 20 knots. Seas 2 to 3 feet. Wave detail, west 2 feet at 4 seconds and south 1 foot at 7 seconds. Protected waters a moderate chop. Tuesday, west winds 10 to 15 knots with gusts up to 20 knots. Seas 2 to 3 feet. Wave detail, west 2 feet at 4 seconds and south 1 foot at 8 seconds. Protected waters a moderate chop. A chance of showers with a slight chance of thunderstorms. Tuesday night, west winds 15 to 20 knots. Seas 2 to 3 feet. Wave detail, west 2 feet at 4 seconds and south 1 foot at 8 seconds. Protected waters choppy. A slight chance of thunderstorms. A slight chance of showers in the evening, then a chance of showers after midnight. Wednesday, west winds 10 to 15 knots. Seas 2 to 3 feet. Wave detail, west 2 feet at 4 seconds and south 1 foot at 8 seconds. Protected waters a moderate chop. A chance of showers with a slight chance of thunderstorms. Wednesday night, west winds 10 to 15 knots. Seas 2 to 3 feet. Wave detail, west 2 feet at 5 seconds and south 1 foot at 8 seconds. Protected waters a moderate chop. A chance of showers and thunderstorms after midnight. Thursday, west winds 5 to 10 knots. Seas around 2 feet. Protected waters a light chop. A chance of showers and thunderstorms, mainly in the morning. Thursday night, west winds 10 to 15 knots, diminishing to 5 to 10 knots after midnight. Seas around 2 feet. Protected waters a moderate chop. A slight chance of showers and thunderstorms. Friday, southwest winds 5 to 10 knots. Seas around 2 feet. Protected waters a light chop. A slight chance of showers and thunderstorms. Friday night, southwest winds 5 to 10 knots. Seas around 2 feet. Protected waters a light chop. A slight chance of showers and thunderstorms in the evening, then a chance of showers and thunderstorms after midnight. Winds and waves higher and near thunderstorms. The coastal waters forecast for the following St. Andrews Bay waterways. Today, west winds 5 to 10 knots, increasing to 10 to 15 knots late. Protected waters a moderate chop. A slight chance of showers this afternoon. Tonight, west winds 5 to 10 knots. Protected waters a light chop. A slight chance of showers in the evening. Tuesday, west winds 5 to 10 knots, increasing to 10 to 15 knots with gusts up to 20 knots in the afternoon. Protected waters a moderate chop. A slight chance of showers in the morning, then a chance of showers with a slight chance of thunderstorms in the afternoon. Tuesday night, west winds 10 to 15 knots with gusts up to 20 knots, diminishing to 5 to 10 knots after midnight. Protected waters a moderate chop. A chance of showers with a slight chance of thunderstorms in the evening. Wednesday, northwest winds 5 to 10 knots, becoming west 10 to 15 knots in the afternoon. Protected waters a moderate chop. Wednesday night, west winds 5 to 10 knots. Protected waters a light chop. Thursday, west winds 5 to 10 knots. Protected waters a light chop. Thursday night, west winds 5 to 10 knots. Protected waters a light chop. Friday, west winds

5 to 10 knots. Protected water is a light shop. A slight chance of showers and thunderstorms in the morning, then a chance of showers and thunderstorms in the afternoon. Friday night, southwest winds 5 to 10 knots. Protected water is a light shop. A chance of showers and thunderstorms. Winds and waves higher and near thunderstorms. The surf zone forecast general outlook, a moderate risk of rip currents is expected the next few days with a slight chance for showers and storms each day. Due to the westerly flow regime and developing sea breeze, it's possible a localized high risk of rip currents develops across west facing Gulf and Bay County beaches in the afternoon through the next few days. Tide information for Monday, August 17, 2026. St. Mark's River entrance. High 5:21 a.m., low 11:59 a.m., high 6:07 p.m., low 11:37 p.m. Apalachicola. Low 1:17 a.m., high 7 a.m., low 2:18 p.m., high 8:36 p.m. St. Andrews Bay at Panama City. High 1:38 a.m., low 10:19 a.m. Note that the times of high and low tide are 3 minutes earlier at Shell Point than at the St. Mark's River entrance. The average water temperature at Apalachicola was 87.8 degrees. Sunrise and sunset in Tallahassee. August 17, 2026, sunrise 7:06 a.m. Eastern Daylight Time, sunset 8:17 p.m. Eastern Daylight Time. 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The latest weather and forecast information can also be accessed by calling our automated forecast line at 850-942-8851. The current time is 7:16 a.m. Eastern Daylight Time. These are the 7 a.m. Eastern Daylight Time conditions. At the Tallahassee Airport, it was clear. The temperature was 79 degrees. The wind was calm. At Florida State University, the temperature was 81 degrees. The wind was west at 6 miles an hour. At Apalachicola, it was partly cloudy. The temperature was 79 degrees. The wind was west at 5 miles an hour. At Panama City Northwest, it was clear. The temperature was 78 degrees. The wind was calm. At Dothan, it was clear. The temperature was 77 degrees. The wind was west at 5 miles an hour. At Albany, it was clear. The temperature was 78 degrees. The wind was west at 3 miles an hour. At Valdosta, it was partly cloudy. The temperature was 78 degrees. The wind was calm. Over the marine area, at the buoy south of Apalachicola, winds were west at 8 knots and seas were 1 foot. At the buoy south of Panama City, winds were west at 8 knots and seas were 1 foot. At the buoy south of Pensacola, winds were west at 10 knots. The forecast for the local area. Extreme heat warning in effect from 11 a.m. this morning to 8 p.m. Eastern Daylight Time this evening. Today, mostly sunny. A chance of showers with a slight chance of thunderstorms this afternoon. Highs in the upper 90s. West winds 5 to 10 miles per hour. Chance of rain 50%. Heat index values up to 113. Tonight, mostly cloudy with a chance of showers with a slight chance of thunderstorms in the evening, then partly cloudy after midnight. Humid with lows in the upper 70s. Southwest winds 5 to 10 miles per hour. Chance of rain 40%. Heat index values up to 107 early in the evening. Tuesday, mostly sunny. A chance of showers with a slight chance of thunderstorms in the afternoon. Humid with highs in the upper 90s. West winds 5 to 10 miles per hour. Chance of rain 50%. Heat index values up to 115 in the afternoon. Tuesday night, mostly cloudy with thunderstorms, likely with a chance of showers in the evening, then partly cloudy after midnight. Humid with lows in the upper 70s. West winds 5 to 10 miles per hour. Chance of rain 60%. Heat index values up to 108 early in the evening. Wednesday, sunny. A slight chance of showers in the afternoon. Highs in the upper 90s. Northwest winds 5 to 10 miles per hour. Chance of rain 20%. Heat index values up to 109. Wednesday night, partly cloudy with a slight chance of showers in the evening, then mostly clear after midnight. Lows in the mid-70s. Chance of rain 20%.

Heat index values up to 100 5 early in the evening. Thursday, sunny, hot with highs around 100. Heat index values up to 110. Thursday night, partly cloudy in the evening, then clearing. Lows in the mid-70s. Heat index values up to 105 early in the evening. Friday, sunny. A chance of showers and thunderstorms in the afternoon. Highs in the upper 90s. Chance of rain 50%. Heat index values up to 110. Friday night through Sunday, partly cloudy with a chance of showers and thunderstorms. Lows in the mid-70s. Highs in the lower 90s. Chance of rain 50%. Heat index values up to 105. The coastal waters forecast for the following: waters from Suwannee River to Apalachicola, Florida, extending from 20 to 60 nautical miles. Coastal waters from Okaloosa-Walton County line to Mexico Beach out to 20 nautical miles. Coastal waters from Mexico Beach to Apalachicola out to 20 nautical miles. Waters from Okaloosa-Walton County line to Mexico Beach 20 to 60 nautical miles. And waters from Mexico Beach to Apalachicola 20 to 60 nautical miles. Today, west winds 5 to 10 knots, increasing to 10 to 15 knots late. Seas around 2 feet. Wave detail, west 1 foot at 3 seconds and south 1 foot at 6 seconds. Protected waters a moderate chop. Tonight, west winds 10 to 15 knots with gusts up to 20 knots. Seas 2 to 3 feet. Wave detail, west 2 feet at 4 seconds and south 1 foot at 7 seconds. Protected waters a moderate chop. Tuesday, west winds 10 to 15 knots with gusts up to 20 knots. Seas 2 to 3 feet. Wave detail, west 2 feet at 4 seconds and south 1 foot at 8 seconds. Protected waters a moderate chop. A chance of showers with a slight chance of thunderstorms. Tuesday night, west winds 15 to 20 knots. Seas 2 to 3 feet. Wave detail, west 2 feet at 4 seconds and south 1 foot at 8 seconds. Protected waters choppy. A slight chance of thunderstorms. A slight chance of showers in the evening, then a chance of showers after midnight. Wednesday, west winds 10 to 15 knots. Seas 2 to 3 feet. Wave detail, west 2 feet at 4 seconds and south 1 foot at 8 seconds. Protected waters a moderate chop. A chance of showers with a slight chance of thunderstorms. Wednesday night, west winds 10 to 15 knots. Seas 2 to 3 feet. Wave detail, west 2 feet at 5 seconds and south 1 foot at 8 seconds. Protected waters a moderate chop. A chance of showers and thunderstorms after midnight. Thursday, west winds 5 to 10 knots. Seas around 2 feet. Protected waters a light chop. A chance of showers and thunderstorms, mainly in the morning. Thursday night, west winds 10 to 15 knots, diminishing to 5 to 10 knots after midnight. Seas around 2 feet. Protected waters a moderate chop. A slight chance of showers and thunderstorms. Friday, southwest winds 5 to 10 knots. Seas around 2 feet. Protected waters a light chop. A slight chance of showers and thunderstorms. Friday night, southwest winds 5 to 10 knots. Seas around 2 feet. Protected waters a light chop. A slight chance of showers and thunderstorms in the evening, then a chance of showers and thunderstorms after midnight. Winds and waves higher in and near thunderstorms. The coastal waters forecast for the following St. Andrews Bay waterways. Today, west winds 5 to 10 knots, increasing to 10 to 15 knots late. Protected waters a moderate chop. A slight chance of showers this afternoon. Tonight, west winds 5 to 10 knots. Protected waters a light chop. A slight chance of showers in the evening. Tuesday, west winds 5 to 10 knots, increasing to 10 to 15 knots with gusts up to 20 knots in the afternoon. Protected waters a moderate chop. A slight chance of showers in the morning, then a chance of showers with a slight chance of thunderstorms in the afternoon. Tuesday night, west winds 10 to 15 knots with gusts up to 20 knots, diminishing to 5 to 10 knots after midnight. Protected waters a moderate chop. A chance of showers with a slight chance of thunderstorms in the evening. Wednesday, northwest winds 5 to 10 knots, becoming west 10 to 15 knots in the afternoon. Protected waters a moderate chop. Wednesday night, west winds 5 to 10 knots. Protected waters a light chop. Thursday, west winds 5 to 10 knots. Protected waters a light chop. Thursday night.

Night, west winds 5 to 10 knots. Protected waters, a light chop. Friday, west winds 5 to 10 knots. Protected waters, a light chop. A slight chance of showers and thunderstorms in the morning, then a chance of showers and thunderstorms in the afternoon. Friday night, southwest winds 5 to 10 knots. Protected waters, a light chop. A chance of showers and thunderstorms. Winds and waves higher in and near thunderstorms. The Tropical Weather Outlook. For the North Atlantic, Caribbean Sea, and the Gulf of America, tropical cyclone formation is not expected during the next 7 days. The Surf Zone Forecast General Outlook. A moderate risk of rip currents is expected the next few days with a slight chance for showers and storms each day. Due to the westerly flow regime and developing sea breeze, it's possible a localized high risk of rip currents develops across west-facing Gulf and Bay County beaches in the afternoon through the next few days. Tide information for Monday, August 17, 2026. St. Mark's River entrance. High 5:21 a.m., low 11:59 a.m., high 6:07 p.m., low 11:37 p.m. Apalachicola. Low 1:17 a.m., high 7 a.m., low 2:18 p.m., high 8:36 p.m. St. Andrews Bay at Panama City. High 1:38 a.m., low 10:19 a.m. Note that the times of high and low tide are 3 minutes earlier at Shell Point than at the St. Mark's River entrance. The average water temperature at Apalachicola was 87.8 degrees. Sunrise and sunset in Tallahassee. August 17, 2026, sunrise 7:06 a.m. Eastern Daylight Time, sunset 8:17 p.m. Eastern Daylight Time. 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This broadcast originates from your National Weather Service office in Tallahassee, Florida. The latest weather and forecast information can also be accessed by calling our automated forecast line at 850-942-8851. The current time is 7:27 a.m. Eastern Daylight Time. These are the 7 a.m. Eastern Daylight Time conditions. At the Tallahassee Airport, it was clear. The temperature was 79 degrees. The wind was calm. At Florida State University, the temperature was 81 degrees. The wind was west at 6 miles an hour. At Apalachicola, it was partly cloudy. The temperature was 79 degrees. The wind was west at 5 miles an hour. At Panama City Northwest, it was clear. The temperature was 78 degrees. The wind was calm. At Dothan, it was clear. The temperature was 77 degrees. The wind was west at 5 miles an hour. At Albany, it was clear. The temperature was 78 degrees. The wind was west at 3 miles an hour. At Valdosta, it was partly cloudy. The temperature was 78 degrees. The wind was calm. Over the marine area, at the buoy south of Apalachicola, winds were west at 8 knots and seas were 1 foot. At the buoy south of Panama City, winds were west at 8 knots and seas were 1 foot. At the buoy south of Pensacola, winds were west at 10 knots. The forecast for the local area. Extreme heat warning in effect from 11 a.m. this morning to 8 p.m. Eastern Daylight Time this evening. Today, mostly sunny. A chance of showers with a slight chance of thunderstorms this afternoon. Highs in the upper 90s. West winds 5 to 10 miles per hour. Chance of rain 50%. Heat index values up to 113. Tonight, mostly cloudy with a chance of showers with a slight chance of thunderstorms in the evening, then partly cloudy after midnight. Humid with lows in the upper 70s. Southwest winds 5 to 10 miles per hour. Chance of rain 40%. Heat index values up to 107 early in the evening. Tuesday, mostly sunny. A chance of showers with a slight chance of thunderstorms in the afternoon. Humid with highs in the upper 90s. West winds 5 to 10 miles per hour. Chance of rain 50%. Heat index values up to 115 in the afternoon. Tuesday night, mostly cloudy with thunderstorms likely with a chance of showers in the evening, then partly cloudy after midnight. Humid with lows in the upper 70s. West winds 5 to 10 miles per hour. Chance of rain 60%. Heat index values up to 108 early in the evening. Wednesday, sunny. A slight chance of showers in the afternoon. Highs in the upper 90s. Northwest winds 5 to 10 miles

chance of rain 20%. Heat index values up to 109. Wednesday night, partly cloudy with a slight chance of showers in the evening, then mostly clear after midnight. Lows in the mid-70s. Chance of rain 20%. Heat index values up to 105 early in the evening. Thursday, sunny, hot with highs around 100. Heat index values up to 110. Thursday night, partly cloudy in the evening, then clearing. Lows in the mid-70s. Heat index values up to 105 early in the evening. Friday, sunny. A chance of showers and thunderstorms in the afternoon. Highs in the upper 90s. Chance of rain 50%. Heat index values up to 110. Friday night through Sunday, partly cloudy with a chance of showers and thunderstorms. Lows in the mid-70s. Highs in the lower 90s. Chance of rain 50%. Heat index values up to 105. The coastal waters forecast for the following waters from Suwannee River to Apalachicola, Florida, extending from 20 to 60 nautical miles, coastal waters from Okaloosa Walton County line to Mexico Beach out to 20 nautical miles, coastal waters from Mexico Beach to Apalachicola out to 20 nautical miles, waters from Okaloosa Walton County line to Mexico Beach 20 to 60 nautical miles, and waters from Mexico Beach to Apalachicola 20 to 60 nautical miles. Today, west winds 5 to 10 knots, increasing to 10 to 15 knots late. Seas around 2 feet. Wave detail, west 1 foot at 3 seconds and south 1 foot at 6 seconds. Protected waters a moderate chop. Tonight, west winds 10 to 15 knots with gusts up to 20 knots. Seas 2 to 3 feet. Wave detail, west 2 feet at 4 seconds and south 1 foot at 7 seconds. Protected waters a moderate chop. Tuesday, west winds 10 to 15 knots with gusts up to 20 knots. Seas 2 to 3 feet. Wave detail, west 2 feet at 4 seconds and south 1 foot at 8 seconds. Protected waters a moderate chop. A chance of showers with a slight chance of thunderstorms. Tuesday night, west winds 15 to 20 knots. Seas 2 to 3 feet. Wave detail, west 2 feet at 4 seconds and south 1 foot at 8 seconds. Protected waters choppy. A slight chance of thunderstorms. A slight chance of showers in the evening, then a chance of showers after midnight. Wednesday, west winds 10 to 15 knots. Seas 2 to 3 feet. Wave detail, west 2 feet at 4 seconds and south 1 foot at 8 seconds. Protected waters a moderate chop. A chance of showers with a slight chance of thunderstorms. Wednesday night, west winds 10 to 15 knots. Seas 2 to 3 feet. Wave detail, west 2 feet at 5 seconds and south 1 foot at 8 seconds. Protected waters a moderate chop. A chance of showers and thunderstorms after midnight. Thursday, west winds 5 to 10 knots. Seas around 2 feet. Protected waters a light chop. A chance of showers and thunderstorms, mainly in the morning. Thursday night, west winds 10 to 15 knots, diminishing to 5 to 10 knots after midnight. Seas around 2 feet. Protected waters a moderate. Thursday night, west winds 10 to 15 knots, diminishing to 5 to 10 knots after midnight. Seas around 2 feet. Protected waters a moderate chop. A slight chance of showers and thunderstorms. Friday, southwest winds 5 to 10 knots. Seas around 2 feet. Protected waters a light chop. A slight chance of showers and thunderstorms. Friday night, southwest winds 5 to 10 knots. Seas around 2 feet. Protected waters a light chop. A slight chance of showers and thunderstorms in the evening, then a chance of showers and thunderstorms after midnight. Winds and waves higher and near thunderstorms. The Tallahassee Climate Summary for yesterday, August 16, 2026. Yesterday's high temperature was 98 degrees. This high was 6 degrees above the normal high of 92. Yesterday's low temperature was 76 degrees. This low was 3 degrees above the normal low of 73. No precipitation fell yesterday, which leaves the monthly total at 5.58 inches. This is 1.35 inches above the normal amount of 4.23 inches for August. The total precipitation for the year still stands at 29.10 inches, which is 10.85 inches below normal. The normal high temperature for today is 92 degrees, and the normal low is 73. The record high for today is 99, which last occurred in 1990.

and the record low is 63, which occurred in 1983. Sunrise today is at 7:06 a.m. and sunset is at 8:17 p.m. The coastal waters forecast for the following St. Andrews Bay waterways. Today, west winds 5 to 10 knots, increasing to 10 to 15 knots late. Protected waters a moderate chop. A slight chance of showers this afternoon. Tonight, west winds 5 to 10 knots. Protected waters a light chop. A slight chance of showers in the evening. Tuesday, west winds 5 to 10 knots, increasing to 10 to 15 knots with gusts up to 20 knots in the afternoon. Protected waters a moderate chop. A slight chance of showers in the morning, then a chance of showers with a slight chance of thunderstorms in the afternoon. Tuesday night, west winds 10 to 15 knots with gusts up to 20 knots, diminishing to 5 to 10 knots after midnight. Protected waters a moderate chop. A chance of showers with a slight chance of thunderstorms in the evening. Wednesday, northwest winds 5 to 10 knots, becoming west 10 to 15 knots in the afternoon. Protected waters a moderate chop. Wednesday night, west winds 5 to 10 knots. Protected waters a light chop. Thursday, west winds 5 to 10 knots. Protected waters a light chop. Thursday night, west winds 5 to 10 knots. Protected waters a light chop. Friday, west winds 5 to 10 knots. Protected waters a light chop. A slight chance of showers and thunderstorms in the morning, then a chance of showers and thunderstorms in the afternoon. Friday night, southwest winds 5 to 10 knots. Protected waters a light chop. A chance of showers and thunderstorms. Winds and waves higher and near thunderstorms. The Tropical Weather Outlook. For the North Atlantic, Caribbean Sea, and the Gulf of America, tropical cyclone formation is not expected during the next 7 days. The Surf Zone Forecast General Outlook. A moderate risk of rip currents is expected the next few days with a slight chance for showers and storms each day. Due to the westerly flow regime and developing sea breeze, it's possible a localized high risk of rip currents develops across west-facing Gulf and Bay County beaches in the afternoon through the next few days. Tide information for Monday, August 17, 2026. St. Mark's River entrance. High 5:21 a.m., low 11:59 a.m., high 6:07 p.m., low 11:37 p.m. Apalachicola. Low 1:17 a.m., high 7 a.m., low 2:18 p.m., high 8:36 p.m. St. Andrews Bay at Panama City. High 1:38 a.m., low 10:19 a.m. Note that the times of high and low tide are 3 minutes earlier at Shell Point than at the St. Mark's River entrance. The average water temperature at Apalachicola was 87.8 degrees. Sunrise and sunset in Tallahassee. August 17, 2026, sunrise 7:06 a.m. Eastern Daylight Time, sunset 8:17 p.m. Eastern Daylight Time. 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The latest weather and forecast information can also be accessed by calling our automated forecast line at 850-942-8851. The current time is 7:38 a.m. Eastern Daylight Time. These are the 7 a.m. Eastern Daylight Time conditions. At the Tallahassee Airport, it was clear. The temperature was 79 degrees. The wind was calm. At Florida State University, the temperature was 81 degrees. The wind was west at 6 miles an hour. At Apalachicola, it was partly cloudy. The temperature was 79 degrees. The wind was west at 5 miles an hour. At Panama City Northwest, it was clear. The temperature was 78 degrees. The wind was calm. At Dothan, it was clear. The temperature was 77 degrees. The wind was west at 5 miles an hour. At Albany, it was clear. The temperature was 78 degrees. The wind was west at 3 miles an hour. At Valdosta, it was partly cloudy. The temperature was 78 degrees. The wind was calm. Over the marine area, at the buoy south of Apalachicola, winds were west at 8 knots and seas were 1 foot. At the buoy south of Panama City, winds were west at 8 knots and seas were 1 foot. At the buoy south of Pensacola, winds were west at 10 knots. The forecast for the local area. Extreme heat warning in effect from 11 a.m. this morning to 8 p.m.

p.m. Eastern Daylight Time this evening. Today, mostly sunny. A chance of showers with a slight chance of thunderstorms this afternoon. Highs in the upper 90s. West winds 5 to 10 miles per hour. Chance of rain 50%. Heat index values up to 113. Tonight, mostly cloudy with a chance of showers with a slight chance of thunderstorms in the evening, then partly cloudy after midnight. Humid with lows in the upper 70s. Southwest winds 5 to 10 miles per hour. Chance of rain 40%. Heat index values up to 107 early in the evening. Tuesday, mostly sunny. A chance of showers with a slight chance of thunderstorms in the afternoon. Humid with highs in the upper 90s. West winds 5 to 10 miles per hour. Chance of rain 50%. Heat index values up to 115 in the afternoon. Tuesday night, mostly cloudy with thunderstorms, likely with a chance of showers in the evening, then partly cloudy after midnight. Humid with lows in the upper 70s. West winds 5 to 10 miles per hour. Chance of rain 60%. Heat index values up to 108 early in the evening. Wednesday, sunny. A slight chance of showers in the afternoon. Highs in the upper 90s. Northwest winds 5 to 10 miles per hour. Chance of rain 20%. Heat index values up to 109. Wednesday night, partly cloudy with a slight chance of showers in the evening, then mostly clear after midnight. Lows in the mid-70s. Chance of rain 20%. Heat index values up to 105 early in the evening. Thursday, sunny, hot with highs around 100. Heat index values up to 110. Thursday night, partly cloudy in the evening, then clearing. Lows in the mid-70s. Heat index values up to 105 early in the evening. Friday, sunny. A chance of showers and thunderstorms in the afternoon. Highs in the upper 90s. Chance of rain 50%. Heat index values up to 110. Friday night through Sunday, partly cloudy with a chance of showers and thunderstorms. Lows in the mid-70s. Highs in the lower 90s. Chance of rain 50%. Heat index values up to 105. The coastal waters forecast for the following waters from Swanee River to Apalachicola, Florida, extending from 20 to 60 nautical miles. Coastal waters from Okaloosa, Walton County line to Mexico Beach out to 20 nautical miles. Coastal waters from Mexico Beach to Apalachicola out to 20 nautical miles. Waters from Okaloosa, Walton County line to Mexico Beach 20 to 60 nautical miles. And waters from Mexico Beach to Apalachicola 20 to 60 nautical miles. Today, west winds 5 to 10 knots, increasing to 10 to 15 knots late. Seas around 2 feet. Wave detail, west 1 foot at 3 seconds and south 1 foot at 6 seconds. Protected waters a moderate chop. Tonight, west winds 10 to 15 knots with gusts up to 20 knots. Seas 2 to 3 feet. Wave detail, west 2 feet at 4 seconds and south 1 foot at 7 seconds. Protected waters a moderate chop. Tuesday, west winds 10 to 15 knots with gusts up to 20 knots. Seas 2 to 3 feet. Wave detail, west 2 feet at 4 seconds and south 1 foot at 8 seconds. Protected waters a moderate chop. A chance of showers with a slight chance of thunderstorms. Tuesday night, west winds 15 to 20 knots. Seas 2 to 3 feet. Wave detail, west 2 feet at 4 seconds and south 1 foot at 8 seconds. Protected waters choppy. A slight chance of thunderstorms. A slight chance of showers in the evening, then a chance of showers after midnight. Wednesday, west winds 10 to 15 knots. Seas 2 to 3 feet. Wave detail, west 2 feet at 4 seconds and south 1 foot at 8 seconds. Protected waters a moderate chop. A chance of showers with a slight chance of thunderstorms. Wednesday night, west winds 10 to 15 knots. Seas 2 to 3 feet. Wave detail, west 2 feet at 5 seconds and south 1 foot at 8 seconds. Protected waters a moderate chop. A chance of showers and thunderstorms after midnight. Thursday, west winds 5 to 10 knots. Seas around 2 feet. Protected waters a light chop. A chance of showers and thunderstorms, mainly in the morning. Thursday night, west winds 10 to 15 knots, diminishing to 5 to 10 knots after midnight. Seas around 2 feet. Protected waters a moderate chop. A slight chance of showers and thunderstorms. Friday, southwest winds 5 to 10 knots.

up to 20 knots in the afternoon. Protected water is a moderate chop. A slight chance of showers in the morning, then a chance of showers with a slight chance of thunderstorms in the afternoon. Tuesday night, west winds 10 to 15 knots with gusts up to 20 knots, diminishing to 5 to 10 knots after midnight. Protected water is a moderate chop. A chance of showers with a slight chance of thunderstorms in the evening. Wednesday, northwest winds 5 to 10 knots, becoming west 10 to 15 knots in the afternoon. Protected water is a moderate chop. Wednesday night, west winds 5 to 10 knots. Protected water is a light chop. Thursday, west winds 5 to 10 knots. Protected water is a light chop. Thursday night, west winds 5 to 10 knots. Protected water is a light chop. Friday, west winds 5 to 10 knots. Protected water is a light chop. A slight chance of showers and thunderstorms in the morning, then a chance of showers and thunderstorms in the afternoon. Friday night, southwest winds 5 to 10 knots. Protected water is a light chop. A chance of showers and thunderstorms. Winds and waves higher in and near thunderstorms. The Tropical Weather Outlook. For the North Atlantic, Caribbean Sea, and the Gulf of America, tropical cyclone formation is not expected during the next 7 days. The Surf Zone Forecast General Outlook, a moderate risk of rip currents is expected the next few days with a slight chance for showers and storms each day. Due to the westerly flow regime and developing sea breeze, it's possible a localized high risk of rip currents develops across west facing Gulf and Bay County beaches in the afternoon through the next few days. Tide information for Monday, August 17, 2026. St. Mark's River entrance. High 5:21 a.m., low 11:59 a.m., high 6:07 p.m., low 11:37 p.m. Apalachicola. Low 1:17 a.m., high 7 a.m., low 2:18 p.m., high 8:36 p.m. St. Andrew's Bay of Panama City. High 1:38 a.m., low 10:19 a.m. Note that the times of high and low tide are 3 minutes earlier at Shell Point than at the St. Mark's River entrance. The average water temperature at Apalachicola was 87.8 degrees. Sunrise and sunset in Tallahassee. August 17, 2026, sunrise 7:06 a.m. Eastern Daylight Time, sunset 8:17 p.m. Eastern Daylight Time. 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The latest weather and forecast information can also be accessed by calling our automated forecast line at 850-942-8851. The current time is 7:48 a.m. Eastern Daylight Time. These are the 7 a.m. Eastern Daylight Time conditions. At the Tallahassee Airport, it was clear. The temperature was 79 degrees. The wind was calm. At Florida State University, the temperature was 81 degrees. The wind was west at 6 miles an hour. At Apalachicola, it was partly cloudy. The temperature was 79 degrees. The wind was west at 5 miles an hour. At Panama City Northwest, it was clear. The temperature was 78 degrees. The wind was calm. At Dothan, it was clear. The temperature was 77 degrees. The wind was west at 5 miles an hour. At Albany, it was clear. The temperature was 78 degrees. The wind was west at 3 miles an hour. At Valdosta, it was partly cloudy. The temperature was 78 degrees. The wind was calm. Over the marine area, at the buoy south of Apalachicola, winds were west at 8 knots and seas were 1 foot. At the buoy south of Panama City, winds were west at 8 knots and seas were 1 foot. At the buoy south of Pensacola, winds were west at 10 knots. The forecast for the local area. Extreme heat warning in effect from 11 a.m. this morning to 8 p.m. Eastern Daylight Time this evening. Today, mostly sunny. A chance of showers with a slight chance of thunderstorms this afternoon. Highs in the upper 90s. West winds 5 to 10 miles per hour. Chance of rain 50%. Heat index values up to 113. Tonight, mostly cloudy with a chance of showers with a slight chance of thunderstorms in the evening, then partly cloudy after midnight. Humid with lows in the upper 70s. Southwest winds 5 to 10 miles per hour. Chance of rain 40%. Heat index values up to 107 early in the evening,

Tuesday, mostly sunny. A chance of showers with a slight chance of thunderstorms in the afternoon. Humid with highs in the upper 90s. West winds 5 to 10 miles per hour. Chance of rain 50%. Heat index values up to 115 in the afternoon. Tuesday night, mostly cloudy with thunderstorms, likely with a chance of showers in the evening, then partly cloudy after midnight. Humid with lows in the upper 70s. West winds 5 to 10 miles per hour. Chance of rain 60%. Heat index values up to 108 early in the evening. Wednesday, sunny. A slight chance of showers in the afternoon. Highs in the upper 90s. Northwest winds 5 to 10 miles per hour. Chance of rain 20%. Heat index values up to 109. Wednesday night, partly cloudy with a slight chance of showers in the evening, then mostly clear after midnight. Lows in the mid-70s. Chance of rain 20%. Heat index values up to 105 early in the evening. Thursday, sunny, hot with highs around 100. Heat index values up to 110. Thursday night, partly cloudy in the evening, then clearing. Lows in the mid-70s. Heat index values up to 105 early in the evening. Friday, sunny. A chance of showers and thunderstorms in the afternoon. Highs in the upper 90s. Chance of rain 50%. Heat index values up to 110. Friday night through Sunday, partly cloudy with a chance of showers and thunderstorms. Lows in the mid-70s. Highs in the lower 90s. Chance of rain 50%. Heat index values up to 105. The coastal waters forecast for the following: waters from Suwannee River to Apalachicola, Florida, extending from 20 to 60 nautical miles. Coastal waters from Okaloosa, Walton County line to Mexico Beach out to 20 nautical miles. Coastal waters from Mexico Beach to Apalachicola out to 20 nautical miles. Waters from Okaloosa, Walton County line to Mexico Beach 20 to 60 nautical miles. And waters from Mexico Beach to Apalachicola 20 to 60 nautical miles. Today, west winds 5 to 10 knots, increasing to 10 to 15 knots late. Seas around 2 feet. Wave detail, west 1 foot at 3 seconds and south 1 foot at 6 seconds. Protected waters a moderate chop. Tonight, west winds 10 to 15 knots with gusts up to 20 knots. Seas 2 to 3 feet. Wave detail, west 2 feet at 4 seconds and south 1 foot at 7 seconds. Protected waters a moderate chop. Tuesday, west winds 10 to 15 knots with gusts up to 20 knots. Seas 2 to 3 feet. Wave detail, west 2 feet at 4 seconds and south 1 foot at 8 seconds. Protected waters a moderate chop. A chance of showers with a slight chance of thunderstorms. Tuesday night, west winds 15 to 20 knots. Seas 2 to 3 feet. Wave detail, west 2 feet at 4 seconds and south 1 foot at 8 seconds. Protected waters choppy. A slight chance of thunderstorms. A slight chance of showers in the evening, then a chance of showers after midnight. Wednesday, west winds 10 to 15 knots. Seas 2 to 3 feet. Wave detail, west 2 feet at 4 seconds and south 1 foot at 8 seconds. Protected waters a moderate chop. A chance of showers with a slight chance of thunderstorms. Wednesday night, west winds 10 to 15 knots. Seas 2 to 3 feet. Wave detail, west 2 feet at 5 seconds and south 1 foot at 8 seconds. Protected waters a moderate chop. A chance of showers and thunderstorms after midnight. Thursday, west winds 5 to 10 knots. Seas around 2 feet. Protected waters a light chop. A chance of showers and thunderstorms, mainly in the morning. Thursday night, west winds 10 to 15 knots, diminishing to 5 to 10 knots after midnight. Seas around 2 feet. Protected waters a moderate chop. A slight chance of showers and thunderstorms. Friday, southwest winds 5 to 10 knots. Seas around 2 feet. Protected waters a light chop. A slight chance of showers and thunderstorms. Friday night, southwest winds 5 to 10 knots. Seas around 2 feet. Protected waters a light chop. A slight chance of showers and thunderstorms in the evening, then a chance of showers and thunderstorms after midnight. Winds and waves higher and near thunderstorms. The coastal waters forecast for the following: St. Andrews Bay waterways. Today, west winds 5 to 10 knots, increasing to 10 to 15 knots late. Protected waters

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A slight chance of showers this afternoon. Tonight, west winds 5 to 10 knots. Protected waters, a light shop. A slight chance of showers in the evening. Tuesday, west winds 5 to 10 knots, increasing to 10 to 15 knots with gusts up to 20 knots in the afternoon. Protected waters, a moderate shop. A slight chance of showers in the morning, then a chance of showers with a slight chance of thunderstorms in the afternoon. Tuesday night, west winds 10 to 15 knots with gusts up to 20 knots, diminishing to 5 to 10 knots after midnight. Protected waters, a moderate shop. A chance of showers with a slight chance of thunderstorms in the evening. Wednesday, northwest winds 5 to 10 knots, becoming west 10 to 15 knots in the afternoon. Protected waters, a moderate shop. Wednesday night, west winds 5 to 10 knots. Protected waters, a light shop. Thursday, west winds 5 to 10 knots. Protected waters, a light shop. Thursday night, west winds 5 to 10 knots. Protected waters, a light shop. Friday, west winds 5 to 10 knots. Protected waters, a light shop. A slight chance of showers and thunderstorms in the morning, then a chance of showers and thunderstorms in the afternoon. Friday night, southwest winds 5 to 10 knots. Protected waters, a light shop. A chance of showers and thunderstorms. Winds and waves higher in and near thunderstorms. The Tropical Weather Outlook. For the North Atlantic, Caribbean Sea, and the Gulf of America, tropical cyclone formation is not expected during the next 7 days. The Surf Zone forecasts general outlook. A moderate risk of rip currents is expected the next few days with a slight chance for showers and storms each day. Due to the westerly flow regime and developing sea breeze, it's possible a localized high risk of rip currents develops across west-facing Gulf and Bay County beaches in the afternoon through the next few days. Tide information for Monday, August 17, 2026. St. Marks River entrance. High 5:21 a.m., low 11:59 a.m., high 6:07 p.m., low 11:37 p.m. Apalachicola. Low 1:17 a.m., high 7 a.m., low 2:18 p.m., high 8:36 p.m. St. Andrews Bay at Panama City. High 1:38 a.m., low 10:19 a.m. Note that the times of high and low tide are 3 minutes earlier at Shell Point than at the St. Marks River entrance. The average water temperature at Apalachicola was 87.8 degrees. Sunrise and sunset in Tallahassee. August 17, 2026, sunrise 7:06 a.m. Eastern Daylight Time, sunset 8:17 p.m. Eastern Daylight Time. 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This broadcast originates from your National Weather Service office in Tallahassee, Florida. The latest weather and forecast information can also be accessed by calling our automated forecast line at 850-942-8851. The current time is 7:58 a.m. Eastern Daylight Time. These are the 7 a.m. Eastern Daylight Time conditions. At the Tallahassee Airport, it was clear. The temperature was 79 degrees. The wind was calm. At Florida State University, the temperature was 81 degrees. The wind was west at 6 miles an hour. At Apalachicola, it was partly cloudy. The temperature was 79 degrees. The wind was west at 5 miles an hour. At Panama City Northwest, it was clear. The temperature was 78 degrees. The wind was calm. At Dothan, it was clear. The temperature was 77 degrees. The wind was west at 5 miles an hour. At Albany, it was clear. The temperature was 78 degrees. The wind was west at 3 miles an hour. At Valdosta, it was partly cloudy. The temperature was 78 degrees. The wind was calm. Over the marine area, at the buoy south of Apalachicola, winds were west at 8 knots and seas were 1 foot. At the buoy south of Panama City, winds were west at 8 knots and seas were 1 foot. At the buoy south of Pensacola, winds were west at 10 knots. The forecast for the local area. Extreme heat warning in effect from 11 a.m. this morning to 8 p.m. Eastern Daylight Time this evening. Today, mostly sunny. A chance of showers with a slight chance of thunderstorms this afternoon. Highs in the upper 90s. West winds 5 to 10 miles per hour. Chance of rain 50%. Heat index values up to 113. Tonight, mostly cloudy with a chance of showers.

with a slight chance of thunderstorms in the evening, then partly cloudy after midnight. Humid with lows in the upper 70s. Southwest winds 5 to 10 miles per hour. Chance of rain 40%. Heat index values up to 107 early in the evening. Tuesday, mostly sunny. A chance of showers with a slight chance of thunderstorms in the afternoon. Humid with highs in the upper 90s. West winds 5 to 10 miles per hour. Chance of rain 50%. Heat index values up to 115 in the afternoon. Tuesday night, mostly cloudy with thunderstorms, likely with a chance of showers in the evening, then partly cloudy after midnight. Humid with lows in the upper 70s. West winds 5 to 10 miles per hour. Chance of rain 60%. Heat index values up to 108 early in the evening. Wednesday, sunny. A slight chance of showers in the afternoon. Highs in the upper 90s. Northwest winds 5 to 10 miles per hour. Chance of rain 20%. Heat index values up to 109. Wednesday night, partly cloudy with a slight chance of showers in the evening, then mostly clear after midnight. Lows in the mid-70s. Chance of rain 20%. Heat index values up to 105 early in the evening. Thursday, sunny, hot with highs around 100. Heat index values up to 110. Thursday night, partly cloudy in the evening, then clearing. Lows in the mid-70s. Heat index values up to 105 early in the evening. Friday, sunny. A chance of showers and thunderstorms in the afternoon. Highs in the upper 90s. Chance of rain 50%. Heat index values up to 110. Friday night through Sunday, partly cloudy with a chance of showers and thunderstorms. Lows in the mid-70s. Highs in the lower 90s. Chance of rain 50%. Heat index values up to 105. The Tallahassee Climate Summary for yesterday, August 16, 2026. Yesterday's high temperature was 98 degrees. This high was 6 degrees above the normal high of 92. Yesterday's low temperature was 76 degrees. This low was 3 degrees above the normal low of 73. No precipitation fell yesterday, which leaves the monthly total at 5.58 inches. This is 1.35 inches above the normal amount of 4.23 inches for August. The total precipitation for the year still stands at 29.10 inches, which is 10.85 inches below normal. The normal high temperature for today is 92 degrees, and the normal low is 73. The record high for today is 99, which last occurred in 1990, and the record low is 63, which occurred in 1983. Sunrise today is at 7.06 a.m. and sunset is at 8.17 p.m. The Tropical Weather Outlook. For the North Atlantic, Caribbean Sea, and the Gulf of America, tropical cyclone formation is not expected during the next 7 days. The Surf Zone Forecast. General Outlook. A moderate risk of rip currents is expected the next few days with a slight chance for showers and storms each day. Due to the westerly flow regime and developing sea breeze, it's possible a localized high risk of rip currents develops across west-facing Gulf and Bay County beaches in the afternoon through the next few days. Tide information for Monday, August 17, 2026. St. Mark's River entrance. High 5:21 a.m., low 11:59 a.m., high 6:07 p.m., low 11:37 p.m. Apalachicola. Low 1:17 a.m., high 7 a.m., low 2:18 p.m., high 8:36 p.m. St. Andrews Bay at Panama City. High 1:38 a.m., low 10:19 a.m. Note that the times of high and low tide are 3 minutes earlier at Shell Point than at the St. Mark's River entrance. The average water temperature at Apalachicola was 87.8 degrees. Sunrise and sunset in Tallahassee. August 17, 2026, sunrise 7:06 a.m. Eastern Daylight Time, sunset 8:17 p.m. Eastern Daylight Time. 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This broadcast originates from your National Weather Service office in Tallahassee, Florida. The latest weather and forecast information can also be accessed by calling our automated forecast line at 850-942-8851. The current time is 8:05 a.m. Eastern Daylight Time. These are the 8 a.m. Eastern Daylight Time conditions. At the Tallahassee Airport, it was mostly sunny. The temperature was 80 degrees. The wind was north.

west at 3 miles an hour. The report from Florida State University was not available. At Apalachicola, it was partly cloudy. The temperature was 80 degrees. The wind was calm. At Panama City Northwest, it was clear. The temperature was 78 degrees. The wind was calm. At Dothan, it was clear. The temperature was 78 degrees. The wind was west at 8 miles an hour. At Albany, it was sunny. The temperature was 78 degrees. The wind was southwest at 3 miles an hour. At Valdosta, it was mostly sunny. The temperature was 79 degrees. The wind was calm. Over the marine area, at the buoy south of Apalachicola, winds were northwest at 10 knots. At the buoy south of Panama City, winds were west at 8 knots. At the buoy south of Pensacola, winds were west at 12 knots. The forecast for the local area. Extreme heat warning in effect from 11 a.m. this morning to 8 p.m. Eastern Daylight Time this evening. Today, mostly sunny. A chance of showers with a slight chance of thunderstorms this afternoon. Highs in the upper 90s. West winds 5 to 10 miles per hour. Chance of rain 50%. Heat index values up to 113. Tonight, mostly cloudy with a chance of showers with a slight chance of thunderstorms in the evening, then partly cloudy after midnight. Humid with lows in the upper 70s. Southwest winds 5 to 10 miles per hour. Chance of rain 40%. Heat index values up to 107 early in the evening. Tuesday, mostly sunny. A chance of showers with a slight chance of thunderstorms in the afternoon. Humid with highs in the upper 90s. West winds 5 to 10 miles per hour. Chance of rain 50%. Heat index values up to 115 in the afternoon. Tuesday night, mostly cloudy with thunderstorms, likely with a chance of showers in the evening, then partly cloudy after midnight. Humid with lows in the upper 70s. West winds 5 to 10 miles per hour. Chance of rain 60%. Heat index values up to 108 early in the evening. Wednesday, sunny. A slight chance of showers in the afternoon. Highs in the upper 90s. Northwest winds 5 to 10 miles per hour. Chance of rain 20%. Heat index values up to 109. Wednesday night, partly cloudy with a slight chance of showers in the evening, then mostly clear after midnight. Lows in the mid-70s. Chance of rain 20%. Heat index values up to 105 early in the evening. Thursday, sunny, hot with highs around 100. Heat index values up to 110. Thursday night, partly cloudy in the evening, then clearing. Lows in the mid-70s. Heat index values up to 105 early in the evening. Friday, sunny. A chance of showers and thunderstorms in the afternoon. Highs in the upper 90s. Chance of rain 50%. Heat index values up to 110. Friday night through Sunday, partly cloudy with a chance of showers and thunderstorms. Lows in the mid-70s. Highs in the lower 90s. Chance of rain 50%. Heat index values up to 105. The coastal waters forecast for the following waters from Swami River to Apalachicola, Florida, extending from 20 to 60 nautical miles. Coastal waters from Okaloosa, Walton County line to Mexico Beach out to 20 nautical miles. Coastal waters from Mexico Beach to Apalachicola out to 20 nautical miles. Waters from Okaloosa, Walton County line to Mexico Beach 20 to 60 nautical miles. And waters from Mexico Beach to Apalachicola 20 to 60 nautical miles. Today, west winds 5 to 10 knots, increasing to 10 to 15 knots late. Seas around 2 feet. Wave detail, west 1 foot at 3 seconds and south 1 foot at 6 seconds. Protected waters a moderate chop. Tonight, west winds 10 to 15 knots with gusts up to 20 knots. Seas 2 to 3 feet. Wave detail, west 2 feet at 4 seconds and south 1 foot at 7 seconds. Protected waters a moderate chop. Tuesday, west winds 10 to 15 knots with gusts up to 20 knots. Seas 2 to 3 feet. Wave detail, west 2 feet at 4 seconds and south 1 foot at 8 seconds. Protected waters a moderate chop. A chance of showers with a slight chance of thunderstorms. Tuesday night, west winds 15 to 20 knots. Seas 2 to 3 feet. Wave detail, west 2 feet at 4 seconds and south 1 foot at 8 seconds. Protected waters choppy. A slight chance of thunderstorms.

A slight chance of showers in the evening, then a chance of showers after midnight. Wednesday, west winds 10 to 15 knots. Seas 2 to 3 feet. Wave detail, west 2 feet at 4 seconds and south 1 foot at 8 seconds. Protected waters a moderate chop. A chance of showers with a slight chance of thunderstorms. Wednesday night, west winds 10 to 15 knots. Seas 2 to 3 feet. Wave detail, west 2 feet at 5 seconds and south 1 foot at 8 seconds. Protected waters a moderate chop. A chance of showers and thunderstorms after midnight. Thursday, west winds 5 to 10 knots. Seas around 2 feet. Protected waters a light chop. A chance of showers and thunderstorms, mainly in the morning. Thursday night, west winds 10 to 15 knots, diminishing to 5 to 10 knots after midnight. Seas around 2 feet. Protected waters a moderate chop. A slight chance of showers and thunderstorms. Friday, southwest winds 5 to 10 knots. Seas around 2 feet. Protected waters a light chop. A slight chance of showers and thunderstorms. Friday night, southwest winds 5 to 10 knots. Seas around 2 feet. Protected waters a light chop. A slight chance of showers and thunderstorms in the evening, then a chance of showers and thunderstorms after midnight. Winds and waves higher in and near thunderstorms. The coastal waters forecast for the following St. Andrews Bay waterways. Today, west winds 5 to 10 knots, increasing to 10 to 15 knots late. Protected waters a moderate chop. A slight chance of showers this afternoon. Tonight, west winds 5 to 10 knots. Protected waters a light chop. A slight chance of showers in the evening. Tuesday, west winds 5 to 10 knots, increasing to 10 to 15 knots with gusts up to 20 knots in the afternoon. Protected waters a moderate chop. A slight chance of showers in the morning, then a chance of showers with a slight chance of thunderstorms in the afternoon. Tuesday night, west winds 10 to 15 knots with gusts up to 20 knots, diminishing to 5 to 10 knots after midnight. Protected waters a moderate chop. A chance of showers with a slight chance of thunderstorms in the evening. Wednesday, northwest winds 5 to 10 knots, becoming west 10 to 15 knots in the afternoon. Protected waters a moderate chop. Wednesday night, west winds 5 to 10 knots. Protected waters a light chop. Thursday, west winds 5 to 10 knots. Protected waters a light chop. Thursday night, west winds 5 to 10 knots. Protected waters a light chop. Friday, west winds 5 to 10 knots. Protected waters a light chop. A slight chance of showers and thunderstorms in the morning, then a chance of showers and thunderstorms in the afternoon. Friday night, southwest winds 5 to 10 knots. Protected waters a light chop. A chance of showers and thunderstorms. Winds and waves higher in and near thunderstorms. The Tropical Weather Outlook. For the North Atlantic, Caribbean Sea, and the Gulf of America, tropical cyclone formation is not expected during the next 7 days. The Surf Zone Forecast General Outlook, a moderate risk of rip currents is expected the next few days with a slight chance for showers and storms each day. Due to the westerly flow regime and developing sea breeze, it's possible a localized high risk of rip currents develops across west-facing Gulf and Bay County beaches in the afternoon through the next few days. Tide information for Monday, August 17, 2026. St. Mark's River entrance. High 5:21 a.m., low 11:59 a.m., high 6:07 p.m., low 11:37 p.m. Apalachicola. Low 1:17 a.m., high 7 a.m., low 2:18 p.m., high 8:36 p.m. St. Andrews Bay at Panama City. High 1:38 a.m., low 10:19 a.m. Note that the times of high and low tide are 3 minutes earlier at Shell Point than at the St. Mark's River entrance. The average water temperature at Apalachicola was 87.8 degrees. Sunrise and sunset in Tallahassee. August 17, 2026, sunrise 7:06 a.m. Eastern Daylight Time, sunset 8:17 p.m. Eastern Daylight Time. 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The current time is 8:15 a.m. Eastern.

Daylight Time. These are the 8 a.m. Eastern Daylight Time conditions. At the Tallahassee Airport, it was mostly sunny. The temperature was 80 degrees. The wind was northwest at 3 miles an hour. At Florida State University, the temperature was 81 degrees. The wind was west at 3 miles an hour. At Apalachicola, it was partly cloudy. The temperature was 80 degrees. The wind was calm. At Panama City Northwest, it was clear. The temperature was 78 degrees. The wind was calm. At Dothan, it was partly cloudy. The temperature was 78 degrees. The wind was west at 8 miles an hour. At Albany, it was sunny. The temperature was 78 degrees. The wind was southwest at 3 miles an hour. At Valdosta, it was partly sunny. The temperature was 79 degrees. The wind was calm. Over the marine area, at the buoy south of Apalachicola, winds were northwest at 10 knots and seas were 1 foot. At the buoy south of Panama City, winds were west at 8 knots. At the buoy south of Pensacola, winds were west at 12 knots. These are the 8 a.m. Eastern Daylight Time conditions. At the Tallahassee Airport, it was mostly sunny. The temperature was 80 degrees. The wind was northwest at 3 miles an hour. At Florida State University, the temperature was 81 degrees. The wind was west at 3 miles an hour. At Apalachicola, it was partly cloudy. The temperature was 80 degrees. The wind was calm. At Panama City Northwest, it was clear. The temperature was 78 degrees. The wind was calm. At Dothan, it was clear. The temperature was 78 degrees. The wind was west at 8 miles an hour. At Albany, it was sunny. The temperature was 78 degrees. The wind was southwest at 3 miles an hour. At Valdosta, it was mostly sunny. The temperature was 79 degrees. The wind was calm. Over the marine area, at the buoy south of Apalachicola, winds were northwest at 10 knots and seas were 1 foot. At the buoy south of Panama City, winds were west at 10 knots and seas were 1 foot. At the buoy south of Pensacola, wave height 2 feet. Wave 33 seconds. The forecast for the local area. Extreme heat warning in effect from 11 a.m. this morning to 8 p.m. Eastern Daylight Time this evening. Today, mostly sunny. A chance of showers with a slight chance of thunderstorms this afternoon. Highs in the upper 90s. West winds 5 to 10 miles per hour. Chance of rain 50%. Heat index values up to 113. Tonight, mostly cloudy with a chance of showers with a slight chance of thunderstorms in the evening, then partly cloudy after midnight. Humid with lows in the upper 70s. Southwest winds 5 to 10 miles per hour. Chance of rain 40%. Heat index values up to 107 early in the evening. Tuesday, mostly sunny. A chance of showers with a slight chance of thunderstorms in the afternoon. Humid with highs in the upper 90s. West winds 5 to 10 miles per hour. Chance of rain 50%. Heat index values up to 115 in the afternoon. Tuesday night, mostly cloudy with thunderstorms, likely with a chance of showers in the evening, then partly cloudy after midnight. Humid with lows in the upper 70s. West winds 5 to 10 miles per hour. Chance of rain 60%. Heat index values up to 108 early in the evening. Wednesday, sunny. A slight chance of showers in the afternoon. Highs in the upper 90s. Northwest winds 5 to 10 miles per hour. Chance of rain 20%. Heat index values up to 109. Wednesday night, partly cloudy with a slight chance of showers in the evening, then mostly clear after midnight. Lows in the mid-70s. Chance of rain 20%. Heat index values up to 105 early in the evening. Thursday, sunny, hot with highs around 100. Heat index values up to 110. Thursday night, partly cloudy in the evening, then clearing. Lows in the mid-70s. Heat index values up to 105 early in the evening. Friday, sunny. A chance of showers and thunderstorms in the afternoon. Highs in the upper 90s. Chance of rain 50%. Heat index values up to 110. Friday night through Sunday, partly cloudy with a chance of showers and thunderstorms. Lows in the mid-70s. Highs in the lower 90s. Chance of rain 50%. Heat index

values up to 105. The coastal waters forecast for the following: waters from Suwannee River to Apalachicola, Florida, extending from 20 to 60 nautical miles. Coastal waters from Okaloosa-Walton County line to Mexico Beach out to 20 nautical miles. Coastal waters from Mexico Beach to Apalachicola out to 20 nautical miles. Waters from Okaloosa-Walton County line to Mexico Beach 20 to 60 nautical miles. And waters from Mexico Beach to Apalachicola 20 to 60 nautical miles. Today, west winds 5 to 10 knots, increasing to 10 to 15 knots late. Seas around 2 feet. Wave detail, west 1 foot at 3 seconds and south 1 foot at 6 seconds. Protected waters a moderate chop. Tonight, west winds 10 to 15 knots with gusts up to 20 knots. Seas 2 to 3 feet. Wave detail, west 2 feet at 4 seconds and south 1 foot at 7 seconds. Protected waters a moderate chop. Tuesday, west winds 10 to 15 knots with gusts up to 20 knots. Seas 2 to 3 feet. Wave detail, west 2 feet at 4 seconds and south 1 foot at 8 seconds. Protected waters a moderate chop. A chance of showers with a slight chance of thunderstorms. Tuesday night, west winds 15 to 20 knots. Seas 2 to 3 feet. Wave detail, west 2 feet at 4 seconds and south 1 foot at 8 seconds. Protected waters choppy. A slight chance of thunderstorms. A slight chance of showers in the evening, then a chance of showers after midnight. Wednesday, west winds 10 to 15 knots. Seas 2 to 3 feet. Wave detail, west 2 feet at 4 seconds and south 1 foot at 8 seconds. Protected waters a moderate chop. A chance of showers with a slight chance of thunderstorms. Wednesday night, west winds 10 to 15 knots. Seas 2 to 3 feet. Wave detail, west 2 feet at 5 seconds and south 1 foot at 8 seconds. Protected waters a moderate chop. A chance of showers and thunderstorms after midnight. Thursday, west winds 5 to 10 knots. Seas around 2 feet. Protected waters a light chop. A chance of showers and thunderstorms, mainly in the morning. Thursday night, west winds 10 to 15 knots, diminishing to 5 to 10 knots after midnight. Seas around 2 feet. Protected waters a moderate chop. A slight chance of showers and thunderstorms. Friday, southwest winds 5 to 10 knots. Seas around 2 feet. Protected waters a light chop. A slight chance of showers and thunderstorms. Friday night, southwest winds 5 to 10 knots. Seas around 2 feet. Protected waters a light chop. A slight chance of showers and thunderstorms in the evening, then a chance of showers and thunderstorms after midnight. Winds and waves higher and near thunderstorms. The coastal waters forecast for the following St. Andrews Bay waterways. Today, west winds 5 to 10 knots, increasing to 10 to 15 knots late. Protected waters a moderate chop. A slight chance of showers this afternoon. Tonight, west winds 5 to 10 knots. Protected waters a light chop. A slight chance of showers in the evening. Tuesday, west winds 5 to 10 knots, increasing to 10 to 15 knots with gusts up to 20 knots in the afternoon. Protected waters a moderate chop. A slight chance of showers in the morning, then a chance of showers with a slight chance of thunderstorms in the afternoon. Tuesday night, west winds 10 to 15 knots with gusts up to 20 knots, diminishing to 5 to 10 knots after midnight. Protected waters a moderate chop. A chance of showers with a slight chance of thunderstorms in the evening. Wednesday, northwest winds 5 to 10 knots, becoming west 10 to 15 knots in the afternoon. Protected waters a moderate chop. Wednesday night, west winds 5 to 10 knots. Protected waters a light chop. Thursday, west winds 5 to 10 knots. Protected waters a light chop. Thursday night, west winds 5 to 10 knots. Protected waters a light chop. Friday, west winds 5 to 10 knots. Protected waters a light chop. A slight chance of showers and thunderstorms in the morning, then a chance of showers and thunderstorms in the afternoon. Friday night, southwest winds 5 to 10 knots. Protected waters a light chop. A chance of showers and thunderstorms. Winds and waves higher and near thunderstorms. The tropical weather outlook. For the North Atlantic, Caribbean Sea, and the Gulf of America, tropical cyclone formation is not expected during the next 7 days. The surf zone forecasts general outlook, a moderate risk of rip currents is expected.

Next few days with a slight chance for showers and storms each day. Due to the westerly flow regime and developing sea breeze, it's possible a localized high risk of rip currents develops across west facing Gulf and Bay County beaches in the afternoon through the next few days. Tide information for Monday, August 17, 2026. St. Mark's River entrance. High 5:21 a.m., low 11:59 a.m., high 6:07 p.m., low 11:37 p.m. Apalachicola. Low 1:17 a.m., high 7 a.m., low 2:18 p.m., high 8:36 p.m. St. Andrews Bay at Panama City. High 1:38 a.m., low 10:19 a.m. Note that the times of high and low tide are 3 minutes earlier at Shell Point than at the St. Mark's River entrance. The average water temperature at Apalachicola was 87.8 degrees. Sunrise and sunset in Tallahassee. August 17, 2026, sunrise 7:06 a.m. Eastern Daylight Time, sunset 8:17 p.m. Eastern Daylight Time. 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The latest weather and forecast information can also be accessed by calling our automated forecast line at 850-942-8851. The current time is 8:27 a.m. Eastern Daylight Time. These are the 8 a.m. Eastern Daylight Time conditions. At the Tallahassee Airport, it was mostly sunny. The temperature was 80 degrees. The wind was northwest at 3 miles an hour. At Florida State University, the temperature was 81 degrees. The wind was west at 3 miles an hour. At Apalachicola, it was partly cloudy. The temperature was 80 degrees. The wind was calm. At Panama City Northwest, it was clear. The temperature was 78 degrees. The wind was calm. At Dothan, it was clear. The temperature was 78 degrees. The wind was west at 8 miles an hour. At Albany, it was sunny. The temperature was 78 degrees. The wind was southwest at 3 miles an hour. At Valdosta, it was mostly sunny. The temperature was 79 degrees. The wind was calm. Over the marine area, at the buoy south of Apalachicola, winds were northwest at 10 knots and seas were 1 foot. At the buoy south of Panama City, winds were west at 10 knots and seas were 1 foot. At the buoy south of Pensacola, wave height 2 feet. Wave period 3 seconds. The forecast for the local area. Extreme heat warning in effect from 11 a.m. this morning to 8 p.m. Eastern Daylight Time this evening. Today, mostly sunny. A chance of showers with a slight chance of thunderstorms this afternoon. Highs in the upper 90s. West winds 5 to 10 miles per hour. Chance of rain 50%. Heat index values up to 113. Tonight, mostly cloudy with a chance of showers with a slight chance of thunderstorms in the evening, then partly cloudy after midnight. Humid with lows in the upper 70s. Southwest winds 5 to 10 miles per hour. Chance of rain 40%. Heat index values up to 107 early in the evening. Tuesday, mostly sunny. A chance of showers with a slight chance of thunderstorms in the afternoon. Humid with highs in the upper 90s. West winds 5 to 10 miles per hour. Chance of rain 50%. Heat index values up to 115 in the afternoon. Tuesday night, mostly cloudy with thunderstorms likely with a chance of showers in the evening, then partly cloudy after midnight. Humid with lows in the upper 70s. West winds 5 to 10 miles per hour. Chance of rain 60%. Heat index values up to 108 early in the evening. Wednesday, sunny. A slight chance of showers in the afternoon. Highs in the upper 90s. Northwest winds 5 to 10 miles per hour. Chance of rain 20%. Heat index values up to 109. Wednesday night, partly cloudy with a slight chance of showers in the evening, then mostly clear after midnight. Lows in the mid-70s. Chance of rain 20%. Heat index values up to 105 early in the evening. Thursday, sunny, hot with highs around 100. Heat index values up to 110. Thursday night, partly cloudy in the evening, then clearing. Lows in the mid-70s. Heat index values up to 105 early in the evening. Friday, sunny. A chance of showers and thunderstorms in the afternoon.

is in the upper 90s. Chance of rain 50%. Heat index values up to 110. Friday night through Sunday, partly cloudy with a chance of showers and thunderstorms. Lows in the mid-70s. Highs in the lower 90s. Chance of rain 50%. Heat index values up to 105. The coastal waters forecast for the following: waters from Suwannee River to Apalachicola, Florida, extending from 20 to 60 nautical miles. Coastal waters from Okaloosa, Walton County line to Mexico Beach out to 20 nautical miles. Coastal waters from Mexico Beach to Apalachicola out to 20 nautical miles. Waters from Okaloosa, Walton County line to Mexico Beach 20 to 60 nautical miles. And waters from Mexico Beach to Apalachicola 20 to 60 nautical miles. Today, west winds 5 to 10 knots, increasing to 10 to 15 knots late. Seas around 2 feet. Wave detail, west 1 foot at 3 seconds and south 1 foot at 6 seconds. Protected waters a moderate chop. Tonight, west winds 10 to 15 knots with gusts up to 20 knots. Seas 2 to 3 feet. Wave detail, west 2 feet at 4 seconds and south 1 foot at 7 seconds. Protected waters a moderate chop. Tuesday, west winds 10 to 15 knots with gusts up to 20 knots. Seas 2 to 3 feet. Wave detail, west 2 feet at 4 seconds and south 1 foot at 8 seconds. Protected waters a moderate chop. A chance of showers with a slight chance of thunderstorms. Tuesday night, west winds 15 to 20 knots. Seas 2 to 3 feet. Wave detail, west 2 feet at 4 seconds and south 1 foot at 8 seconds. Protected waters choppy. A slight chance of thunderstorms. A slight chance of showers in the evening, then a chance of showers after midnight. Wednesday, west winds 10 to 15 knots. Seas 2 to 3 feet. Wave detail, west 2 feet at 4 seconds and south 1 foot at 8 seconds. Protected waters a moderate chop. A chance of showers with a slight chance of thunderstorms. Wednesday night, west winds 10 to 15 knots. Seas 2 to 3 feet. Wave detail, west 2 feet at 5 seconds and south 1 foot at 8 seconds. Protected waters a moderate chop. A chance of showers and thunderstorms after midnight. Thursday, west winds 5 to 10 knots. Seas around 2 feet. Protected waters a light chop. A chance of showers and thunderstorms, mainly in the morning. Thursday night, west winds 10 to 15 knots, diminishing to 5 to 10 knots after midnight. Seas off. A chance of showers and thunderstorms, mainly in the morning. Thursday night, west winds 10 to 15 knots, diminishing to 5 to 10 knots after midnight. Seas around 2 feet. Protected waters a moderate chop. A slight chance of showers and thunderstorms. Friday, southwest winds 5 to 10 knots. Seas around 2 feet. Protected waters a light chop. A slight chance of showers and thunderstorms. Friday night, southwest winds 5 to 10 knots. Seas around 2 feet. Protected waters a light chop. A slight chance of showers and thunderstorms in the evening, then a chance of showers and thunderstorms after midnight. Winds and waves higher and near thunderstorms. The Tallahassee climate summary for yesterday, August 16, 2026. Yesterday's high temperature was 98 degrees. This high was 6 degrees above the normal high of 92. Yesterday's low temperature was 76 degrees. This low was 3 degrees above the normal low of 73. No precipitation fell yesterday, which leaves the monthly total at 5.58 inches. This is 1.35 inches above the normal amount of 4.23 inches for August. The total precipitation for the year still stands at 29.10 inches, which is 10.85 inches below normal. The normal high temperature for today is 92 degrees, and the normal low is 73. The record high for today is 99, which last occurred in 1990, and the record low is 63, which occurred in 1983. Sunrise today is at 7:06 a.m. and sunset is at 8:17 p.m. The coastal waters forecast for the following: St. Andrews Bay waterways. Today, west winds 5 to 10 knots, increasing to 10 to 15 knots late. Protected waters a moderate chop. A slight chance of showers this afternoon. Tonight, west winds 5 to 10 knots. Protected waters a light chop. A slight chance of showers in the evening. Tuesday, west winds 5 to 10 knots, increasing to 10 to 15 knots with gusts up to 20 knots in the afternoon.

It waters a moderate drop. A slight chance of showers in the morning, then a chance of showers with a slight chance of thunderstorms in the afternoon. Tuesday night, west winds 10 to 15 knots with gusts up to 20 knots, diminishing to 5 to 10 knots after midnight. Protected waters a moderate drop. A chance of showers with a slight chance of thunderstorms in the evening. Wednesday, northwest winds 5 to 10 knots, becoming west 10 to 15 knots in the afternoon. Protected waters a moderate drop. Wednesday night, west winds 5 to 10 knots. Protected waters a light drop. Thursday, west winds 5 to 10 knots. Protected waters a light drop. Thursday night, west winds 5 to 10 knots. Protected waters a light drop. Friday, west winds 5 to 10 knots. Protected waters a light drop. A slight chance of showers and thunderstorms in the morning, then a chance of showers and thunderstorms in the afternoon. Friday night, southwest winds 5 to 10 knots. Protected waters a light drop. A chance of showers and thunderstorms. Winds and waves higher in and near thunderstorms. The Tropical Weather Outlook. For the North Atlantic, Caribbean Sea, and the Gulf of America, tropical cyclone formation is not expected during the next 7 days. The Surf Zone Forecast General Outlook, a moderate risk of rip currents is expected the next few days with a slight chance for showers and storms each day. Due to the westerly flow regime and developing sea breeze, it's possible a localized high risk of rip currents develops across west-facing Gulf and Bay County beaches in the afternoon through the next few days. Tide information for Monday, August 17, 2026. St. Mark's River entrance. High 5:21 a.m., low 11:59 a.m., high 6:07 p.m., low 11:37 p.m. Apalachicola. Low 1:17 a.m., high 7 a.m., low 2:18 p.m., high 8:36 p.m. St. Andrews Bay at Panama City. High 1:38 a.m., low 10:19 a.m. Note that the times of high and low tide are 3 minutes earlier at Shell Point than at the St. Mark's River entrance. The average water temperature at Apalachicola was 87.8 degrees. Sunrise and sunset in Tallahassee. August 17, 2026, sunrise 7:06 a.m. Eastern Daylight Time, sunset 8:17 p.m. Eastern Daylight Time. 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The latest weather and forecast information can also be accessed by calling our automated forecast line at 850-942-8851. The current time is 8:38 a.m. Eastern Daylight Time. These are the 8 a.m. Eastern Daylight Time conditions. At the Tallahassee Airport, it was mostly sunny. The temperature was 80 degrees. The wind was northwest at 3 miles an hour. At Florida State University, the temperature was 81 degrees. The wind was west at 3 miles an hour. At Apalachicola, it was partly cloudy. The temperature was 80 degrees. The wind was calm. At Panama City Northwest, it was clear. The temperature was 78 degrees. The wind was calm. At Dothan, it was clear. The temperature was 78 degrees. The wind was west at 8 miles an hour. At Albany, it was sunny. The temperature was 78 degrees. The wind was southwest at 3 miles an hour. At Valdosta, it was mostly sunny. The temperature was 79 degrees. The wind was calm. Over the marine area, at the buoys south of Apalachicola, winds were northwest at 10 knots and seas were 1 foot. At the buoys south of Panama City, winds were west at 10 knots and seas were 1 foot. At the buoys south of Pensacola, wave height 2 feet. Wave period 3 seconds. The forecast for the local area. Extreme heat warning in effect from 11 a.m. this morning to 8 p.m. Eastern Daylight Time this evening. Today, mostly sunny. A chance of showers with a slight chance of thunderstorms this afternoon. Highs in the upper 90s. West winds 5 to 10 miles per hour. Chance of rain 50%. Heat index values up to 113. Tonight, mostly cloudy with a chance of showers with a slight chance of thunderstorms in the evening, then partly cloudy after midnight. Humid with lows in the upper 70s. Southwest winds 5 to 10 miles per hour. Chance of rain 40%. Heat index values up to 107 early in the evening. Tuesday, mostly

be sunny. A chance of showers with a slight chance of thunderstorms in the afternoon. Humid with highs in the upper 90s. West winds 5 to 10 miles per hour. Chance of rain 50%. Heat index values up to 115 in the afternoon. Tuesday night, mostly cloudy with thunderstorms, likely with a chance of showers in the evening, then partly cloudy after midnight. Humid with lows in the upper 70s. West winds 5 to 10 miles per hour. Chance of rain 60%. Heat index values up to 108 early in the evening. Wednesday, sunny. A slight chance of showers in the afternoon. Highs in the upper 90s. Northwest winds 5 to 10 miles per hour. Chance of rain 20%. Heat index values up to 109. Wednesday night, partly cloudy with a slight chance of showers in the evening, then mostly clear after midnight. Lows in the mid-70s. Chance of rain 20%. Heat index values up to 105 early in the evening. Thursday, sunny, hot with highs around 100. Heat index values up to 110. Thursday night, partly cloudy in the evening, then clearing. Lows in the mid-70s. Heat index values up to 105 early in the evening. Friday, sunny. A chance of showers and thunderstorms in the afternoon. Highs in the upper 90s. Chance of rain 50%. Heat index values up to 110. Friday night through Sunday, partly cloudy with a chance of showers and thunderstorms. Lows in the mid-70s. Highs in the lower 90s. Chance of rain 50%. Heat index values up to 105. The coastal waters forecast for the following waters from Suwannee River to Apalachicola, Florida, extending from 20 to 60 nautical miles. Coastal waters from Okaloosa, Walton County line to Mexico Beach out to 20 nautical miles. Coastal waters from Mexico Beach to Apalachicola out to 20 nautical miles. Waters from Okaloosa, Walton County line to Mexico Beach 20 to 60 nautical miles. And waters from Mexico Beach to Apalachicola 20 to 60 nautical miles. Today, west winds 5 to 10 knots, increasing to 10 to 15 knots late. Seas around 2 feet. Wave detail, west 1 foot at 3 seconds and south 1 foot at 6 seconds. Protected waters a moderate chop. Tonight, west winds 10 to 15 knots with gusts up to 20 knots. Seas 2 to 3 feet. Wave detail, west 2 feet at 4 seconds and south 1 foot at 7 seconds. Protected waters a moderate chop. Tuesday, west winds 10 to 15 knots with gusts up to 20 knots. Seas 2 to 3 feet. Wave detail, west 2 feet at 4 seconds and south 1 foot at 8 seconds. Protected waters a moderate chop. A chance of showers with a slight chance of thunderstorms. Tuesday night, west winds 15 to 20 knots. Seas 2 to 3 feet. Wave detail, west 2 feet at 4 seconds and south 1 foot at 8 seconds. Protected waters choppy. A slight chance of thunderstorms. A slight chance of showers in the evening, then a chance of showers after midnight. Wednesday, west winds 10 to 15 knots. Seas 2 to 3 feet. Wave detail, west 2 feet at 4 seconds and south 1 foot at 8 seconds. Protected waters a moderate chop. A chance of showers with a slight chance of thunderstorms. Wednesday night, west winds 10 to 15 knots. Seas 2 to 3 feet. Wave detail, west 2 feet at 5 seconds and south 1 foot at 8 seconds. Protected waters a moderate chop. A chance of showers and thunderstorms after midnight. Thursday, west winds 5 to 10 knots. Seas around 2 feet. Protected waters a light chop. A chance of showers and thunderstorms, mainly in the morning. Thursday night, west winds 10 to 15 knots, diminishing to 5 to 10 knots after midnight. Seas around 2 feet. Protected waters a moderate chop. A slight chance of showers and thunderstorms. Friday, southwest winds 5 to 10 knots. Seas around 2 feet. Protected waters a light chop. A slight chance of showers and thunderstorms. Friday night, southwest winds 5 to 10 knots. Seas around 2 feet. Protected waters a light chop. A slight chance of showers and thunderstorms in the evening, then a chance of showers and thunderstorms after midnight. Winds and waves higher and near thunderstorms. The coastal waters forecast for the following St. Andrews Bay waterways. Today, west winds 5 to 10 knots, increasing to 10 to 15 knots late. Protected waters a moderate chop.

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Thursday night, west winds 5 to 10 knots. 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Friday, west winds 5 to 10 knots. 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A slight chance of showers and thunderstorms in the morning, then a chance of showers and thunderstorms in the afternoon. Friday night, southwest winds 5 to 10 knots. Protected Waters a light shop. A chance of showers and thunderstorms. Winds and waves higher and near thunderstorms. The Tropical Weather Outlook. For the North Atlantic, Caribbean Sea, and the Gulf of America, tropical cyclone formation is not expected during the next 7 days. The Surf Zone Forecast General Outlook. A moderate risk of rip currents is expected the next few days with a slight chance for showers and storms each day. Due to the westerly flow regime and developing sea breeze, it's possible a localized high risk of rip currents develops across west-facing Gulf and Bay County beaches in the afternoon through the next few days. Tide information for Monday, August 17, 2026. St. Mark's River entrance. High 5:21 a.m., low 11:59 a.m., high 6:07 p.m., low 11:37 p.m. Apalachicola. Low 1:17 a.m., high 7 a.m., low 2:18 p.m., high 8:36 p.m. St. Andrews Bay of Panama City. High 1:38 a.m., low 10:19 a.m. Note that the times of high and low tide are 3 minutes earlier at Shell Point than at the St. Mark's River entrance. The average water temperature at Apalachicola was 87.8 degrees. Sunrise and sunset in Tallahassee. August 17, 2026. Sunrise 7:06 a.m. Eastern Daylight Time, sunset 8:17 p.m. Eastern Daylight Time. 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The latest weather and forecast information can also be accessed by calling our automated forecast line at 850-942-8851. The current time is 8:48 a.m. Eastern Daylight Time. These are the 8 a.m. Eastern Daylight Time conditions. At the Tallahassee Airport, it was mostly sunny. The temperature was 80 degrees. The wind was northwest at 3 miles an hour. At Florida State University, the temperature was 81 degrees. The wind was west at 3 miles an hour. At Apalachicola, it was partly cloudy. The temperature was 80 degrees. The wind was calm. At Panama City Northwest, it was clear. The temperature was 78 degrees. The wind was calm. At Dothan, it was clear. The temperature was 78 degrees. The wind was west at 8 miles an hour. At Albany, it was sunny. The temperature was 78 degrees. The wind was southwest at 3 miles an hour. At Valdosta, it was mostly sunny. The temperature was 79 degrees. The wind was calm. Over the marine area, at the buoys south of Apalachicola, winds were northwest at 10 knots and seas were 1 foot. At the buoys south of Panama City, winds were west at 10 knots and seas were 1 foot. At the buoys south of Pensacola, wave height 2 feet. Wave period 3 seconds. The forecast for the local area. Extreme heat warning in effect from 11 a.m. this morning to 8 p.m. Eastern Daylight Time this evening. Today, mostly sunny. A chance of showers with a slight chance of thunderstorms this afternoon. Highs in the upper 90s. West winds 5 to 10 miles per hour. Chance of rain 50%. Heat index values up to 113. Tonight, mostly cloudy with a chance of showers with a slight chance of thunderstorms in the evening, then partly cloudy after midnight. Humid with lows in the upper 70s. Southwest winds 5 to 10 miles per hour. Chance of rain 40%. Heat index values up to 107 early in the evening. Tuesday, mostly sunny. A chance of showers with a slight chance of thunderstorms in the afternoon. Humid with highs in the upper 90s. West winds 5 to 10 miles per hour. Chance of rain 50%. Heat index values up to 115 in the afternoon. Tuesday night, mostly cloudy with thunderstorms, likely with a chance of showers in the evening, then partly cloudy after midnight. Humid with lows in the upper 70s. West winds 5 to 10 miles per hour. Chance of rain 60%. Heat index values up to 108 early in the evening. Wednesday, sunny. A slight chance of showers in the afternoon.

afternoon. Highs in the upper 90s. Northwest winds 5 to 10 miles per hour. Chance of rain 20%. Heat index values up to 109. Wednesday night, partly cloudy with a slight chance of showers in the evening, then mostly clear after midnight. Lows in the mid-70s. Chance of rain 20%. Heat index values up to 105 early in the evening. Thursday, sunny, hot with highs around 100. Heat index values up to 110. Thursday night, partly cloudy in the evening, then clearing. Lows in the mid-70s. Heat index values up to 105 early in the evening. Friday, sunny. A chance of showers and thunderstorms in the afternoon. Highs in the upper 90s. Chance of rain 50%. Heat index values up to 110. Friday night through Sunday, partly cloudy with a chance of showers and thunderstorms. Lows in the mid-70s. Highs in the lower 90s. Chance of rain 50%. Heat index values up to 105. The coastal waters forecast for the following waters from Suwannee River to Apalachicola, Florida, extending from 20 to 60 nautical miles. Coastal waters from Okaloosa, Walton County line to Mexico Beach out to 20 nautical miles. Coastal waters from Mexico Beach to Apalachicola out to 20 nautical miles. Waters from Okaloosa, Walton County line to Mexico Beach 20 to 60 nautical miles. And waters from Mexico Beach to Apalachicola 20 to 60 nautical miles. Today, west winds 5 to 10 knots, increasing to 10 to 15 knots late. Seas around 2 feet. Wave detail, west 1 foot at 3 seconds and south 1 foot at 6 seconds. Protected waters a moderate chop. Tonight, west winds 10 to 15 knots with gusts up to 20 knots. Seas 2 to 3 feet. Wave detail, west 2 feet at 4 seconds and south 1 foot at 7 seconds. Protected waters a moderate chop. Tuesday, west winds 10 to 15 knots with gusts up to 20 knots. Seas 2 to 3 feet. Wave detail, west 2 feet at 4 seconds and south 1 foot at 8 seconds. Protected waters a moderate chop. A chance of showers with a slight chance of thunderstorms. Tuesday night, west winds 15 to 20 knots. Seas 2 to 3 feet. Wave detail, west 2 feet at 4 seconds and south 1 foot at 8 seconds. Protected waters choppy. A slight chance of thunderstorms. A slight chance of showers in the evening, then a chance of showers after midnight. Wednesday, west winds 10 to 15 knots. Seas 2 to 3 feet. Wave detail, west 2 feet at 4 seconds and south 1 foot at 8 seconds. Protected waters a moderate chop. A chance of showers with a slight chance of thunderstorms. Wednesday night, west winds 10 to 15 knots. Seas 2 to 3 feet. Wave detail, west 2 feet at 5 seconds and south 1 foot at 8 seconds. Protected waters a moderate chop. A chance of showers and thunderstorms after midnight. Thursday, west winds 5 to 10 knots. Seas around 2 feet. Protected waters a light chop. A chance of showers and thunderstorms, mainly in the morning. Thursday night, west winds 10 to 15 knots, diminishing to 5 to 10 knots after midnight. Seas around 2 feet. Protected waters a moderate chop. A slight chance of showers and thunderstorms. Friday, southwest winds 5 to 10 knots. Seas around 2 feet. Protected waters a light chop. A slight chance of showers and thunderstorms. Friday night, southwest winds 5 to 10 knots. Seas around 2 feet. Protected waters a light chop. A slight chance of showers and thunderstorms in the evening, then a chance of showers and thunderstorms after midnight. Winds and waves higher in and near thunderstorms. The coastal waters forecast for the following St. Andrews Bay waterways. Today, west winds 5 to 10 knots, increasing to 10 to 15 knots late. Protected waters a moderate chop. A slight chance of showers this afternoon. Tonight, west winds 5 to 10 knots. Protected waters a light chop. A slight chance of showers in the evening. Tuesday, west winds 5 to 10 knots, increasing to 10 to 15 knots with gusts up to 20 knots in the afternoon. Protected waters a moderate chop. A slight chance of showers in the morning, then a chance of showers with a slight chance of thunderstorms in the afternoon. Tuesday night, west winds 10 to 15 knots with gusts up to 20 knots, diminishing to 5 to 10 knots after midnight. Protected waters a moderate chop. A chance of showers with a slight chance of thunderstorms.

Storms in the evening. Wednesday, northwest winds 5 to 10 knots, becoming west 10 to 15 knots in the afternoon. Protected waters a moderate chop. Wednesday night, west winds 5 to 10 knots. Protected waters a light chop. Thursday, west winds 5 to 10 knots. Protected waters a light chop. Thursday night, west winds 5 to 10 knots. Protected waters a light chop. Friday, west winds 5 to 10 knots. Protected waters a light chop. A slight chance of showers and thunderstorms in the morning, then a chance of showers and thunderstorms in the afternoon. Friday night, southwest winds 5 to 10 knots. Protected waters a light chop. A chance of showers and thunderstorms. Winds and waves higher in and near thunderstorms. The Tropical Weather Outlook. For the North Atlantic, Caribbean Sea, and the Gulf of America, tropical cyclone formation is not expected during the next 7 days. The Surf Zone Forecast General Outlook. A moderate risk of rip currents is expected the next few days with a slight chance for showers and storms each day. Due to the westerly flow regime and developing sea breeze, it's possible a localized high risk of rip currents develops across west-facing Gulf and Bay County beaches in the afternoon through the next few days. Tide information for Monday, August 17, 2026. St. Mark's River entrance. High 5:21 a.m., low 11:59 a.m., high 6:07 p.m., low 11:37 p.m. Apalachicola. Low 1:17 a.m., high 7 a.m., low 2:18 p.m., high 8:36 p.m. St. Andrews Bay of Panama City. High 1:38 a.m., low 10:19 a.m. Note that the times of high and low tide are 3 minutes earlier at Shell Point than at the St. Mark's River entrance. The average water temperature at Apalachicola was 87.8 degrees. Sunrise and sunset in Tallahassee. August 17, 2026, sunrise 7:06 a.m. Eastern Daylight Time, sunset 8:17 p.m. Eastern Daylight Time. 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The latest weather and forecast information can also be accessed by calling our automated forecast line at 850-942-8851. The current time is 8:58 a.m. Eastern Daylight Time. These are the 8 a.m. Eastern Daylight Time conditions. At the Tallahassee Airport, it was mostly sunny. The temperature was 80 degrees. The wind was northwest at 3 miles an hour. At Florida State University, the temperature was 81 degrees. The wind was west at 3 miles an hour. At Apalachicola, it was partly cloudy. The temperature was 80 degrees. The wind was calm. At Panama City Northwest, it was clear. The temperature was 78 degrees. The wind was calm. At Dothan, it was clear. The temperature was 78 degrees. The wind was west at 8 miles an hour. At Albany, it was sunny. The temperature was 78 degrees. The wind was southwest at 3 miles an hour. At Valdosta, it was mostly sunny. The temperature was 79 degrees. The wind was calm. Over the marine area, at the buoy south of Apalachicola, winds were northwest at 10 knots and seas were 1 foot. At the buoy south of Panama City, winds were west at 10 knots and seas were 1 foot. At the buoy south of Pensacola, wave height 2 feet. Wave period 3 seconds. The forecast for the local area. Extreme heat warning in effect from 11 a.m. this morning to 8 p.m. Eastern Daylight Time this evening. Today, mostly sunny. A chance of showers with a slight chance of thunderstorms this afternoon. Highs in the upper 90s. West winds 5 to 10 miles per hour. Chance of rain 50%. Heat index values up to 113. Tonight, mostly cloudy with a chance of showers with a slight chance of thunderstorms in the evening, then partly cloudy after midnight. Humid with lows in the upper 70s. Southwest winds 5 to 10 miles per hour. Chance of rain 40%. Heat index values up to 107 early in the evening. Tuesday, mostly sunny. A chance of showers with a slight chance of thunderstorms in the afternoon. Humid with highs in the upper 90s. West winds 5 to 10 miles per hour. Chance of rain 50%. Heat index values up to 115 in the afternoon.
Tuesday night, mostly cloudy with thunderstorms likely with a chance

The showers in the evening, then partly cloudy after midnight. Humid with lows in the upper 70s. West winds 5 to 10 miles per hour. Chance of rain 60%. Heat index values up to 108 early in the evening. Wednesday, sunny. A slight chance of showers in the afternoon. Highs in the upper 90s. Northwest winds 5 to 10 miles per hour. Chance of rain 20%. Heat index values up to 109. Wednesday night, partly cloudy with a slight chance of showers in the evening, then mostly clear after midnight. Lows in the mid-70s. Chance of rain 20%. Heat index values up to 105 early in the evening. Thursday, sunny, hot with highs around 100. Heat index values up to 110. Thursday night, partly cloudy in the evening, then clearing. Lows in the mid-70s. Heat index values up to 105 early in the evening. Friday, sunny. A chance of showers and thunderstorms in the afternoon. Highs in the upper 90s. Chance of rain 50%. Heat index values up to 110. Friday night through Sunday, partly cloudy with a chance of showers and thunderstorms. Lows in the mid-70s. Highs in the lower 90s. Chance of rain 50%. Heat index values up to 105. The Tallahassee Climate Summary for yesterday, August 16, 2026. Yesterday's high temperature was 98 degrees. This high was 6 degrees above the normal high of 92. Yesterday's low temperature was 76 degrees. This low was 3 degrees above the normal low of 73. No precipitation fell yesterday, which leaves the monthly total at 5.58 inches. This is 1.35 inches above the normal amount of 4.23 inches for August. The total precipitation for the year still stands at 29.10 inches, which is 10.85 inches below normal. The normal high temperature for today is 92 degrees, and the normal low is 73. The record high for today is 99, which last occurred in 1990, and the record low is 63, which occurred in 1983. Sunrise today is at 7:06 a.m. and sunset is at 8:17 p.m. The Tropical Weather Outlook. For the North Atlantic, Caribbean Sea, and the Gulf of America, tropical cyclone formation is not expected during the next 7 days. The Surf Zone Forecast General Outlook, a moderate risk of rip currents is expected the next few days with a slight chance for showers and storms each day. Due to the westerly flow regime and developing sea breeze, it's possible a localized high risk of rip currents develops across west-facing Gulf and Bay County beaches in the afternoon through the next few days. Tide information for Monday, August 17, 2026. St. Mark's River entrance. High 5:21 a.m., low 11:59 a.m., high 6:07 p.m., low 11:37 p.m. Apalachicola. Low 1:17 a.m., high 7 a.m., low 2:18 p.m., high 8:36 p.m. St. Andrews Bay of Panama City. High 1:38 a.m., low 10:19 a.m. Note that the times of high and low tide are 3 minutes earlier at Shell Point than at the St. Mark's River entrance. The average water temperature at Apalachicola was 87.8 degrees. Sunrise and sunset in Tallahassee. August 17, 2026, sunrise 7:06 a.m. Eastern Daylight Time, sunset 8:17 p.m. Eastern Daylight Time. 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The latest weather and forecast information can also be accessed by calling our automated forecast line at 850-942-8851. The current time is 9:05 a.m. Eastern Daylight Time. These are the 9 a.m. Eastern Daylight Time conditions. At the Tallahassee Airport, it was mostly sunny. The temperature was 84 degrees. The wind was northwest at 10 miles an hour. The report from Florida State University was not available. At Apalachicola, it was sunny. The temperature was 85 degrees. The wind was northwest at 5 miles an hour. At Panama City Northwest, it was sunny. The temperature was 83 degrees. The wind was west at 6 miles an hour. At Dothan, it was sunny. The temperature was 81 degrees. The wind was west at 10 miles an hour. At Albany, it was sunny. The temperature was 82 degrees. The wind was west at 6 miles an hour.

At Valdosta, it was mostly sunny. The temperature was 81 degrees. The wind was calm. Over the marine area, at the buoy south of Apalachicola, winds were northwest at 8 knots. At the buoy south of Panama City, winds were west at 8 knots. At the buoy south of Pensacola, winds were west at 12 knots. The forecast for the local area. Extreme heat warning in effect from 11 a.m. this morning to 8 p.m. Eastern Daylight Time this evening. Today, mostly sunny. A chance of showers with a slight chance of thunderstorms this afternoon. Highs in the upper 90s. West winds 5 to 10 miles per hour. Chance of rain 50%. Heat index values up to 113. Tonight, mostly cloudy with a chance of showers with a slight chance of thunderstorms in the evening, then partly cloudy after midnight. Humid with lows in the upper 70s. Southwest winds 5 to 10 miles per hour. Chance of rain 40%. Heat index values up to 107 early in the evening. Tuesday, mostly sunny. A chance of showers with a slight chance of thunderstorms in the afternoon. Humid with highs in the upper 90s. West winds 5 to 10 miles per hour. Chance of rain 50%. Heat index values up to 115 in the afternoon. Tuesday night, mostly cloudy with thunderstorms, likely with a chance of showers in the evening, then partly cloudy after midnight. Humid with lows in the upper 70s. West winds 5 to 10 miles per hour. Chance of rain 60%. Heat index values up to 108 early in the evening. Wednesday, sunny. A slight chance of showers in the afternoon. Highs in the upper 90s. Northwest winds 5 to 10 miles per hour. Chance of rain 20%. Heat index values up to 109. Wednesday night, partly cloudy with a slight chance of showers in the evening, then mostly clear after midnight. Lows in the mid-70s. Chance of rain 20%. Heat index values up to 105 early in the evening. Thursday, sunny, hot with highs around 100. Heat index values up to 110. Thursday night, partly cloudy in the evening, then clearing. Lows in the mid-70s. Heat index values up to 105 early in the evening. Friday, sunny. A chance of showers and thunderstorms in the afternoon. Highs in the upper 90s. Chance of rain 50%. Heat index values up to 110. Friday night through Sunday, partly cloudy with a chance of showers and thunderstorms. Lows in the mid-70s. Highs in the lower 90s. Chance of rain 50%. Heat index values up to 105. The coastal waters forecast for the following waters from Suwannee River to Apalachicola, Florida, extending from 20 to 60 nautical miles. Coastal waters from Okaloosa-Walton County line to Mexico Beach out to 20 nautical miles. Coastal waters from Mexico Beach to Apalachicola out to 20 nautical miles. Waters from Okaloosa-Walton County line to Mexico Beach 20 to 60 nautical miles. And waters from Mexico Beach to Apalachicola 20 to 60 nautical miles. Today, west winds 5 to 10 knots, increasing to 10 to 15 knots late. Seas around 2 feet. Wave detail, west 1 foot at 3 seconds and south 1 foot at 6 seconds. Protected waters a moderate chop. Tonight, west winds 10 to 15 knots with gusts up to 20 knots. Seas 2 to 3 feet. Wave detail, west 2 feet at 4 seconds and south 1 foot at 7 seconds. Protected waters a moderate chop. Tuesday, west winds 10 to 15 knots with gusts up to 20 knots. Seas 2 to 3 feet. Wave detail, west 2 feet at 4 seconds and south 1 foot at 8 seconds. Protected waters a moderate chop. A chance of showers with a slight chance of thunderstorms. Tuesday night, west winds 15 to 20 knots. Seas 2 to 3 feet. Wave detail, west 2 feet at 4 seconds and south 1 foot at 8 seconds. Protected waters choppy. A slight chance of thunderstorms. A slight chance of showers in the evening, then a chance of showers after midnight. Wednesday, west winds 10 to 15 knots. Seas 2 to 3 feet. Wave detail, west 2 feet at 4 seconds and south 1 foot at 8 seconds. Protected waters a moderate chop. A chance of showers with a slight chance of thunderstorms. Wednesday night, west winds 10 to 15 knots. Seas 2 to 3 feet. Wave detail, west 2 feet at 5 seconds and south 1 foot at 8 seconds. Protected waters a moderate chop. A chance of showers and thunderstorms.

after midnight. Thursday, west winds 5 to 10 knots. Seas around 2 feet. Protected waters, a light chop. A chance of showers and thunderstorms, mainly in the morning. Thursday night, west winds 10 to 15 knots, diminishing to 5 to 10 knots after midnight. Seas around 2 feet. Protected waters, a moderate chop. A slight chance of showers and thunderstorms. Friday, southwest winds 5 to 10 knots. Seas around 2 feet. Protected waters, a light chop. A slight chance of showers and thunderstorms. Friday night, southwest winds 5 to 10 knots. Seas around 2 feet. Protected waters, a light chop. A slight chance of showers and thunderstorms in the evening, then a chance of showers and thunderstorms after midnight. Winds and waves higher and near thunderstorms. The coastal waters forecast for the following St. Andrews Bay waterways. Today, west winds 5 to 10 knots, increasing to 10 to 15 knots late. Protected waters, a moderate chop. A slight chance of showers this afternoon. Tonight, west winds 5 to 10 knots. Protected waters, a light chop. A slight chance of showers in the evening. Tuesday, west winds 5 to 10 knots, increasing to 10 to 15 knots with gusts up to 20 knots in the afternoon. Protected waters, a moderate chop. A slight chance of showers in the morning, then a chance of showers with a slight chance of thunderstorms in the afternoon. Tuesday night, west winds 10 to 15 knots with gusts up to 20 knots, diminishing to 5 to 10 knots after midnight. Protected waters, a moderate chop. A chance of showers with a slight chance of thunderstorms in the evening. Wednesday, northwest winds 5 to 10 knots, becoming west 10 to 15 knots in the afternoon. Protected waters, a moderate chop. Wednesday night, west winds 5 to 10 knots. Protected waters, a light chop. Thursday, west winds 5 to 10 knots. Protected waters, a light chop. Thursday night, west winds 5 to 10 knots. Protected waters, a light chop. Friday, west winds 5 to 10 knots. Protected waters, a light chop. A slight chance of showers and thunderstorms in the morning, then a chance of showers and thunderstorms in the afternoon. Friday night, southwest winds 5 to 10 knots. Protected waters, a light chop. A chance of showers and thunderstorms. Winds and waves higher and near thunderstorms. The Tropical Weather Outlook. For the North Atlantic, Caribbean Sea, and the Gulf of America, tropical cyclone formation is not expected during the next 7 days. The Surf Zone Forecast General Outlook. A moderate risk of rip currents is expected the next few days with a slight chance for showers and storms each day. Due to the westerly flow regime and developing sea breeze, it's possible a localized high risk of rip currents develops across west-facing Gulf and Bay County beaches in the afternoon through the next few days. Tide information for Monday, August 17, 2026. St. Marks River entrance. High 5:21 a.m., low 11:59 a.m., high 6:07 p.m., low 11:37 p.m. Apalachicola. Low 1:17 a.m., high 7 a.m., low 2:18 p.m., high 8:36 p.m. St. Andrews Bay at Panama City. High 1:38 a.m., low 10:19 a.m. Note that the times of high and low tide are 3 minutes earlier at Shell Point than at the St. Marks River entrance. The average water temperature at Apalachicola was 87.8 degrees. Sunrise and sunset in Tallahassee. August 17, 2026, sunrise 7:06 a.m. Eastern Daylight Time, sunset 8:17 p.m. Eastern Daylight Time. 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This broadcast originates from your National Weather Service office in Tallahassee, Florida. The latest weather and forecast information can also be accessed by calling our automated forecast line at 850-942-8851. The current time is 9:15 a.m. Eastern Daylight Time. These are the 9 a.m. Eastern Daylight Time conditions. At the Tallahassee Airport, it was mostly sunny. The temperature was 84 degrees. The wind was northwest at 10 miles an hour. At Florida State University, the temperature was 84 degrees. The wind was northwest at 5 miles an hour. At Apalachicola, it was sunny. The temperature was 85 degrees. The wind was northwest at 5 miles an hour. At Panama City Northwest, it was sunny. The temperature was 83 degrees.

Wind was west at 6 miles an hour. At Dothan, it was sunny. The temperature was 81 degrees. The wind was west at 10 miles an hour. At Albany, it was sunny. The temperature was 82 degrees. The wind was west at 6 miles an hour. At Valdosta, it was partly sunny. The temperature was 81 degrees. The wind was calm. Over the marine area, at the buoy south of Apalachicola, winds were northwest at 8 knots and seas were 1 foot. At the buoy south of Panama City, winds were west at 8 knots and seas were 1 foot. At the buoy south of Pensacola, winds were west at 12 knots. These are the 9 a.m. Eastern Daylight Time conditions. At the Tallahassee Airport, it was mostly sunny. The temperature was 84 degrees. The wind was northwest at 10 miles an hour. At Florida State University, the temperature was 84 degrees. The wind was northwest at 5 miles an hour. At Apalachicola, it was sunny. The temperature was 85 degrees. The wind was northwest at 5 miles an hour. At Panama City Northwest, it was sunny. The temperature was 83 degrees. The wind was west at 6 miles an hour. At Dothan, it was sunny. The temperature was 81 degrees. The wind was west at 10 miles an hour. At Albany, it was mostly sunny. The temperature was 82 degrees. The wind was west at 6 miles an hour. At Valdosta, it was mostly sunny. The temperature was 81 degrees. The wind was calm. Over the marine area, at the buoy south of Apalachicola, winds were northwest at 8 knots and seas were 1 foot. At the buoy south of Panama City, winds were west at 8 knots and seas were 1 foot. At the buoy south of Pensacola, wave height 2 feet. Wave period 3 seconds. The forecast for the local area. Extreme heat warning in effect from 11 a.m. this morning to 8 p.m. Eastern Daylight Time this evening. Today, mostly sunny. A chance of showers with a slight chance of thunderstorms this afternoon. Highs in the upper 90s. West winds 5 to 10 miles per hour. Chance of rain 50%. Heat index values up to 113. Tonight, mostly cloudy with a chance of showers with a slight chance of thunderstorms in the evening, then partly cloudy after midnight. Humid with lows in the upper 70s. Southwest winds 5 to 10 miles per hour. Chance of rain 40%. Heat index values up to 107 early in the evening. Tuesday, mostly sunny. A chance of showers with a slight chance of thunderstorms in the afternoon. Humid with highs in the upper 90s. West winds 5 to 10 miles per hour. Chance of rain 50%. Heat index values up to 115 in the afternoon. Tuesday night, mostly cloudy with thunderstorms likely with a chance of showers in the evening, then partly cloudy after midnight. Humid with lows in the upper 70s. West winds 5 to 10 miles per hour. Chance of rain 60%. Heat index values up to 108 early in the evening. Wednesday, sunny. A slight chance of showers in the afternoon. Highs in the upper 90s. Northwest winds 5 to 10 miles per hour. Chance of rain 20%. Heat index values up to 109. Wednesday night, partly cloudy with a slight chance of showers in the evening, then mostly clear after midnight. Lows in the mid-70s. Chance of rain 20%. Heat index values up to 105 early in the evening. Thursday, sunny, hot with highs around 100. Heat index values up to 110. Thursday night, partly cloudy in the evening, then clearing. Lows in the mid-70s. Heat index values up to 105 early in the evening. Friday, sunny. A chance of showers and thunderstorms in the afternoon. Highs in the upper 90s. Chance of rain 50%. Heat index values up to 110. Friday night through Sunday, partly cloudy with a chance of showers and thunderstorms. Lows in the mid-70s. Highs in the lower 90s. Chance of rain 50%. Heat index values up to 105. The coastal waters forecast for the following waters from Suwannee River to Apalachicola, Florida, extending from 20 to 60 nautical miles, coastal waters from Okaloosa, Walton County line to Mexico Beach out to 20 nautical miles, coastal waters from Mexico Beach to Apalachicola out to 20 nautical miles, waters from Okaloosa, Walton County line to Mexico Beach 20 to 60 nautical miles, and waters from Mexico Beach to Apalachicola 20 to 60 nautical miles. Today, west winds 5 to

10 knots, increasing to 10 to 15 knots late. Seas around 2 feet. Wave detail, west 1 foot at 3 seconds and south 1 foot at 6 seconds. Protected waters a moderate chop. Tonight, west winds 10 to 15 knots with gusts up to 20 knots. Seas 2 to 3 feet. Wave detail, west 2 feet at 4 seconds and south 1 foot at 7 seconds. Protected waters a moderate chop. Tuesday, west winds 10 to 15 knots with gusts up to 20 knots. Seas 2 to 3 feet. Wave detail, west 2 feet at 4 seconds and south 1 foot at 8 seconds. Protected waters a moderate chop. A chance of showers with a slight chance of thunderstorms. Tuesday night, west winds 15 to 20 knots. Seas 2 to 3 feet. Wave detail, west 2 feet at 4 seconds and south 1 foot at 8 seconds. Protected waters choppy. A slight chance of thunderstorms. A slight chance of showers in the evening, then a chance of showers after midnight. Wednesday, west winds 10 to 15 knots. Seas 2 to 3 feet. Wave detail, west 2 feet at 4 seconds and south 1 foot at 8 seconds. Protected waters a moderate chop. A chance of showers with a slight chance of thunderstorms. Wednesday night, west winds 10 to 15 knots. Seas 2 to 3 feet. Wave detail, west 2 feet at 5 seconds and south 1 foot at 8 seconds. Protected waters a moderate chop. A chance of showers and thunderstorms after midnight. Thursday, west winds 5 to 10 knots. Seas around 2 feet. Protected waters a light chop. A chance of showers and thunderstorms, mainly in the morning. Thursday night, west winds 10 to 15 knots, diminishing to 5 to 10 knots after midnight. Seas around 2 feet. Protected waters a moderate chop. A slight chance of showers and thunderstorms. Friday, southwest winds 5 to 10 knots. Seas around 2 feet. Protected waters a light chop. A slight chance of showers and thunderstorms. Friday night, southwest winds 5 to 10 knots. Seas around 2 feet. Protected waters a light chop. A slight chance of showers and thunderstorms in the evening, then a chance of showers and thunderstorms after midnight. Winds and waves higher in and near thunderstorms. The coastal waters forecast for the following St. Andrews Bay waterways. Today, west winds 5 to 10 knots, increasing to 10 to 15 knots late. Protected waters a moderate chop. A slight chance of showers this afternoon. Tonight, west winds 5 to 10 knots. Protected waters a light chop. A slight chance of showers in the evening. Tuesday, west winds 5 to 10 knots, increasing to 10 to 15 knots with gusts up to 20 knots in the afternoon. Protected waters a moderate chop. A slight chance of showers in the morning, then a chance of showers with a slight chance of thunderstorms in the afternoon. Tuesday night, west winds 10 to 15 knots with gusts up to 20 knots, diminishing to 5 to 10 knots after midnight. Protected waters a moderate chop. A chance of showers with a slight chance of thunderstorms in the evening. Wednesday, northwest winds 5 to 10 knots, becoming west 10 to 15 knots in the afternoon. Protected waters a moderate chop. Wednesday night, west winds 5 to 10 knots. Protected waters a light chop. Thursday, west winds 5 to 10 knots. Protected waters a light chop. Thursday night, west winds 5 to 10 knots. Protected waters a light chop. Friday, west winds 5 to 10 knots. Protected waters a light chop. A slight chance of showers and thunderstorms in the morning, then a chance of showers and thunderstorms in the afternoon. Friday night, southwest winds 5 to 10 knots. Protected waters a light chop. A chance of showers and thunderstorms. Winds and waves higher in and near thunderstorms. The Tropical Weather Outlook. For the North Atlantic, Caribbean Sea and the Gulf of America, tropical cyclone formation is not expected during the next 7 days. The Surf Zone Forecast General Outlook, a moderate risk of rip currents is expected the next few days with a slight chance for showers and storms each day. Due to the westerly flow regime and developing sea breeze, it's possible a localized high risk of rip currents develops across west-facing Gulf and Bay County beaches in the afternoon through the next few days. Tide information for Monday, August 17, 2026. St. Marks River entrance. High 5:21 a.m., low 11:59 a.m., high 6:07 p.m., low 11:37 p.m. Apalachicola. Low 1.

17 a.m., high 7 a.m., low 2, 18 p.m., high 8, 36 p.m. St. Andrews Bay of Panama City. High 1:38 a.m., low 10:19 a.m. Note that the times of high and low tide are 3 minutes earlier at Channel Point than at the St. Mark's River entrance. The average water temperature at Apalachicola was 87.8 degrees. Sunrise and sunset in Tallahassee. August 17, 2026, sunrise 7:06 a.m. Eastern Daylight Time, sunset 8:17 p.m. Eastern Daylight Time. 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The current time is 9:27 a.m. Eastern Daylight Time. These are the 9 a.m. Eastern Daylight Time conditions. At the Tallahassee Airport, it was mostly sunny. The temperature was 84 degrees. The wind was northwest at 10 miles an hour. At Florida State University, the temperature was 84 degrees. The wind was northwest at 5 miles an hour. At Apalachicola, it was sunny. The temperature was 85 degrees. The wind was northwest at 5 miles an hour. At Panama City Northwest, it was sunny. The temperature was 83 degrees. The wind was west at 6 miles an hour. At Dothan, it was sunny. The temperature was 81 degrees. The wind was west at 10 miles an hour. At Albany, it was mostly sunny. The temperature was 82 degrees. The wind was west at 6 miles an hour. At Valdosta, it was mostly sunny. The temperature was 81 degrees. The wind was calm. Over the marine area, at the buoy south of Apalachicola, winds were northwest at 8 knots and seas were 1 foot. At the buoy south of Panama City, winds were west at 8 knots and seas were 1 foot. At the buoy south of Pensacola, wave height 2 feet. Wave period 3 seconds. The forecast for the local area. Extreme heat warning in effect from 11 a.m. this morning to 8 p.m. Eastern Daylight Time this evening. Today, mostly sunny. A chance of showers with a slight chance of thunderstorms this afternoon. Highs in the upper 90s. West winds 5 to 10 miles per hour. Chance of rain 50%. Heat index values up to 113. Tonight, mostly cloudy with a chance of showers with a slight chance of thunderstorms in the evening, then partly cloudy after midnight. Humid with lows in the upper 70s. Southwest winds 5 to 10 miles per hour. Chance of rain 40%. Heat index values up to 107 early in the evening. Tuesday, mostly sunny. A chance of showers with a slight chance of thunderstorms in the afternoon. Humid with highs in the upper 90s. West winds 5 to 10 miles per hour. Chance of rain 50%. Heat index values up to 115 in the afternoon. Tuesday night, mostly cloudy with thunderstorms likely with a chance of showers in the evening, then partly cloudy after midnight. Humid with lows in the upper 70s. West winds 5 to 10 miles per hour. Chance of rain 60%. Heat index values up to 108 early in the evening. Wednesday, sunny. A slight chance of showers in the afternoon. Highs in the upper 90s. Northwest winds 5 to 10 miles per hour. Chance of rain 20%. Heat index values up to 109. Wednesday night, partly cloudy with a slight chance of showers in the evening, then mostly clear after midnight. Lows in the mid-70s. Chance of rain 20%. Heat index values up to 105 early in the evening. Thursday, sunny, hot with highs around 100. Heat index values up to 110. Thursday night, partly cloudy in the evening, then clearing. Lows in the mid-70s. Heat index values up to 105 early in the evening. Friday, sunny. A chance of showers and thunderstorms in the afternoon. Highs in the upper 90s. Chance of rain 50%. Heat index values up to 110. Friday night through Sunday, partly cloudy with a chance of showers and thunderstorms. Lows in the mid-70s. Highs in the lower 90s. Chance of rain 50%. Heat index values up to 105. The Tallahassee Climate Summary for yesterday, August 16, 2026. Yesterday's high temperature was 98 degrees.

This high was 6 degrees above the normal high of 92. Yesterday's low temperature was 76 degrees. This low was 3 degrees above the normal low of 73. No precipitation fell yesterday, which leaves the monthly total at 5.58 inches. This is 1.35 inches above the normal amount of 4.23 inches for August. The total precipitation for the year still stands at 29.10 inches, which is 10.85 inches below normal. The normal high temperature for today is 92 degrees, and the normal low is 73. The record high for today is 99, which last occurred in 1990, and the record low is 63, which occurred in 1983. Sunrise today is at 7:06 a.m. and sunset is at 8:17 p.m. The coastal waters forecast for the following: waters from Suwannee River to Apalachicola, Florida, extending from 20 to 60 nautical miles, coastal waters from Okaloosa-Walton County line to Mexico Beach out to 20 nautical miles, coastal waters from Mexico Beach to Apalachicola out to 20 nautical miles, waters from Okaloosa-Walton County line to Mexico Beach 20 to 60 nautical miles, and waters from Mexico Beach to Apalachicola 20 to 60 nautical miles. Today, west winds 5 to 10 knots, increasing to 10 to 15 knots late. Seas around 2 feet. Wave detail, west 1 foot at 3 seconds and south 1 foot at 6 seconds. Protected waters a moderate chop. Tonight, west winds 10 to 15 knots with gusts up to 20 knots. Seas 2 to 3 feet. Wave detail, west 2 feet at 4 seconds and south 1 foot at 7 seconds. Protected waters a moderate chop. Tuesday, west winds 10 to 15 knots with gusts up to 20 knots. Seas 2 to 3 feet. Wave detail, west 2 feet at 4 seconds and south 1 foot at 8 seconds. Protected waters a moderate chop. A chance of showers with a slight chance of thunderstorms. Tuesday night, west winds 5 foot at 8 seconds. Protected waters a moderate chop. A chance of showers with a slight chance of thunderstorms. Tuesday night, west winds 15 to 20 knots. Seas 2 to 3 feet. Wave detail, west 2 feet at 4 seconds and south 1 foot at 8 seconds. Protected waters choppy. A slight chance of thunderstorms. A slight chance of showers in the evening, then a chance of showers after midnight. Wednesday, west winds 10 to 15 knots. Seas 2 to 3 feet. Wave detail, west 2 feet at 4 seconds and south 1 foot at 8 seconds. Protected waters a moderate chop. A chance of showers with a slight chance of thunderstorms. Wednesday night, west winds 10 to 15 knots. Seas 2 to 3 feet. Wave detail, west 2 feet at 5 seconds and south 1 foot at 8 seconds. Protected waters a moderate chop. A chance of showers and thunderstorms after midnight. Thursday, west winds 5 to 10 knots. Seas around 2 feet. Protected waters a light chop. A chance of showers and thunderstorms, mainly in the morning. Thursday night, west winds 10 to 15 knots, diminishing to 5 to 10 knots after midnight. Seas around 2 feet. Protected waters a moderate chop. A slight chance of showers and thunderstorms. Friday, southwest winds 5 to 10 knots. Seas around 2 feet. Protected waters a light chop. A slight chance of showers and thunderstorms. Friday night, southwest winds 5 to 10 knots. Seas around 2 feet. Protected waters a light chop. A slight chance of showers and thunderstorms in the evening, then a chance of showers and thunderstorms after midnight. Winds and waves higher and near thunderstorms. The coastal waters forecast for the following: St. Andrews Bay waterways. Today, west winds 5 to 10 knots, increasing to 10 to 15 knots late. Protected waters a moderate chop. A slight chance of showers this afternoon. Tonight, west winds 5 to 10 knots. Protected waters a light chop. A slight chance of showers in the evening. Tuesday, west winds 5 to 10 knots, increasing to 10 to 15 knots with gusts up to 20 knots in the afternoon. Protected waters a moderate chop. A slight chance of showers in the morning, then a chance of showers with a slight chance of thunderstorms in the afternoon. Tuesday night, west winds 10 to 15 knots with gusts up to 20 knots, diminishing to 5 to 10 knots after midnight. Protected waters a moderate chop. A chance of showers with a slight chance of thunderstorms in the evening. Wednesday, northwest winds 5 to 10 knots, becoming west 10 to 15 knots in the afternoon. Protected waters a moderate chop.

Wednesday night, west winds 5 to 10 knots. Protected waters, a light chop. Thursday, west winds 5 to 10 knots. Protected waters, a light chop. Thursday night, west winds 5 to 10 knots. Protected waters, a light chop. Friday, west winds 5 to 10 knots. Protected waters, a light chop. A slight chance of showers and thunderstorms in the morning, then a chance of showers and thunderstorms in the afternoon. Friday night, southwest winds 5 to 10 knots. Protected waters, a light chop. A chance of showers and thunderstorms. Winds and waves higher and near thunderstorms. The Tropical Weather Outlook. For the North Atlantic, Caribbean Sea, and the Gulf of America, tropical cyclone formation is not expected during the next 7 days. The Surf Zone Forecast General Outlook, a moderate risk of rip currents is expected the next few days with a slight chance for showers and storms each day. Due to the westerly flow regime and developing sea breeze, it's possible a localized high risk of rip currents develops across west-facing Gulf and Bay County beaches in the afternoon through the next few days. Tide information for Monday, August 17, 2026. St. Mark's River entrance. High 5:21 a.m., low 11:59 a.m., high 6:07 p.m., low 11:37 p.m. Apalachicola. Low 1:17 a.m., high 7 a.m., low 2:18 p.m., high 8:36 p.m. St. Andrews Bay at Panama City. High 1:38 a.m., low 10:19 a.m. Note that the times of high and low tide are 3 minutes earlier at Shell Point than at the St. Mark's River entrance. The average water temperature at Apalachicola was 87.8 degrees. Sunrise and sunset in Tallahassee. August 17, 2026, sunrise 7:06 a.m. Eastern Daylight Time, sunset 8:17 p.m. Eastern Daylight Time. 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The latest weather and forecast information can also be accessed by calling our automated forecast line at 850-942-8851. The current time is 9:38 a.m. Eastern Daylight Time. These are the 9 a.m. Eastern Daylight Time conditions. At the Tallahassee Airport, it was mostly sunny. The temperature was 84 degrees. The wind was northwest at 10 miles an hour. At Florida State University, the temperature was 84 degrees. The wind was northwest at 5 miles an hour. At Apalachicola, it was sunny. The temperature was 85 degrees. The wind was northwest at 5 miles an hour. At Panama City Northwest, it was sunny. The temperature was 83 degrees. The wind was west at 6 miles an hour. At Dothan, it was sunny. The temperature was 81 degrees. The wind was west at 10 miles an hour. At Albany, it was mostly sunny. The temperature was 82 degrees. The wind was west at 6 miles an hour. At Valdosta, it was mostly sunny. The temperature was 81 degrees. The wind was calm. Over the marine area, at the buoy south of Apalachicola, winds were northwest at 8 knots and seas were 1 foot. At the buoy south of Panama City, winds were west at 8 knots and seas were 1 foot. At the buoy south of Pensacola, wave height 2 feet. Wave period 3 seconds. The forecast for the local area. Extreme heat warning in effect from 11 a.m. this morning to 8 p.m. Eastern Daylight Time this evening. Today, mostly sunny. A chance of showers with a slight chance of thunderstorms this afternoon. Highs in the upper 90s. West winds 5 to 10 miles per hour. Chance of rain 50%. Heat index values up to 113. Tonight, mostly cloudy with a chance of showers with a slight chance of thunderstorms in the evening, then partly cloudy after midnight. Humid with lows in the upper 70s. Southwest winds 5 to 10 miles per hour. Chance of rain 40%. Heat index values up to 107 early in the evening. Tuesday, mostly sunny. A chance of showers with a slight chance of thunderstorms in the afternoon. Humid with highs in the upper 90s. West winds 5 to 10 miles per hour. Chance of rain 50%. Heat index values up to 115 in the afternoon. Tuesday night, mostly cloudy with thunderstorms likely with a chance of showers in the evening, then partly cloudy after midnight. Humid with lows in the upper 70s.
West winds 5 to 10 miles.

miles per hour. Chance of rain 60%. Heat index values up to 108 early in the evening. Wednesday, sunny. A slight chance of showers in the afternoon. Highs in the upper 90s. Northwest winds 5 to 10 miles per hour. Chance of rain 20%. Heat index values up to 109. Wednesday night, partly cloudy with a slight chance of showers in the evening, then mostly clear after midnight. Lows in the mid-70s. Chance of rain 20%. Heat index values up to 105 early in the evening. Thursday, sunny, hot with highs around 100. Heat index values up to 110. Thursday night, partly cloudy in the evening, then clearing. Lows in the mid-70s. Heat index values up to 105 early in the evening. Friday, sunny. A chance of showers and thunderstorms in the afternoon. Highs in the upper 90s. Chance of rain 50%. Heat index values up to 110. Friday night through Sunday, partly cloudy with a chance of showers and thunderstorms. Lows in the mid-70s. Highs in the lower 90s. Chance of rain 50%. Heat index values up to 105. The coastal waters forecast for the following waters from Suwannee River to Apalachicola, Florida, extending from 20 to 60 nautical miles, coastal waters from Okaloosa Walton County line to Mexico Beach out to 20 nautical miles, coastal waters from Mexico Beach to Apalachicola out to 20 nautical miles, waters from Okaloosa Walton County line to Mexico Beach 20 to 60 nautical miles, and waters from Mexico Beach to Apalachicola 20 to 60 nautical miles. Today, west winds 5 to 10 knots, increasing to 10 to 15 knots late. Seas around 2 feet. Wave detail, west 1 foot at 3 seconds and south 1 foot at 6 seconds. Protected waters a moderate chop. Tonight, west winds 10 to 15 knots with gusts up to 20 knots. Seas 2 to 3 feet. Wave detail, west 2 feet at 4 seconds and south 1 foot at 7 seconds. Protected waters a moderate chop. Tuesday, west winds 10 to 15 knots with gusts up to 20 knots. Seas 2 to 3 feet. Wave detail, west 2 feet at 4 seconds and south 1 foot at 8 seconds. Protected waters a moderate chop. A chance of showers with a slight chance of thunderstorms. Tuesday night, west winds 15 to 20 knots. Seas 2 to 3 feet. Wave detail, west 2 feet at 4 seconds and south 1 foot at 8 seconds. Protected waters choppy. A slight chance of thunderstorms. A slight chance of showers in the evening, then a chance of showers after midnight. Wednesday, west winds 10 to 15 knots. Seas 2 to 3 feet. Wave detail, west 2 feet at 4 seconds and south 1 foot at 8 seconds. Protected waters a moderate chop. A chance of showers with a slight chance of thunderstorms. Wednesday night, west winds 10 to 15 knots. Seas 2 to 3 feet. Wave detail, west 2 feet at 5 seconds and south 1 foot at 8 seconds. Protected waters a moderate chop. A chance of showers and thunderstorms after midnight. Thursday, west winds 5 to 10 knots. Seas around 2 feet. Protected waters a light chop. A chance of showers and thunderstorms, mainly in the morning. Thursday night, west winds 10 to 15 knots, diminishing to 5 to 10 knots after midnight. Seas around 2 feet. Protected waters a moderate chop. A slight chance of showers and thunderstorms. Friday, southwest winds 5 to 10 knots. Seas around 2 feet. Protected waters a light chop. A slight chance of showers and thunderstorms. Friday night, southwest winds 5 to 10 knots. Seas around 2 feet. Protected waters a light chop. A slight chance of showers and thunderstorms in the evening, then a chance of showers and thunderstorms after midnight. Winds and waves higher in and near thunderstorms. The coastal waters forecast for the following St. Andrews Bay waterways. Today, west winds 5 to 10 knots, increasing to 10 to 15 knots late. Protected waters a moderate chop. A slight chance of showers this afternoon. Tonight, west winds 5 to 10 knots. Protected waters a light chop. A slight chance of showers in the evening. Tuesday, west winds 5 to 10 knots, increasing to 10 to 15 knots with gusts up to 20 knots in the afternoon. Protected waters a moderate chop. A slight chance of showers in the morning, then a chance of showers with a slight chance of thunderstorms in the afternoon. Tuesday night, west

Thunderstorms. Winds and waves higher and near thunderstorms. The tropical weather outlook. For the North Atlantic, Caribbean Sea, and the Gulf of America, tropical cyclone formation is not expected during the next 7 days. The surf zone forecast general outlook. A moderate risk of rip currents is expected the next few days with a slight chance for showers and storms each day. Due to the westerly flow regime and developing sea breeze, it's possible a localized high risk of rip currents develops across west-facing Gulf and Bay County beaches in the afternoon through the next few days. Tide information for Monday, August 17, 2026. St. Mark's River entrance. High 5:21 a.m., low 11:59 a.m., high 6:07 p.m., low 11:37 p.m. Apalachicola. Low 1:17 a.m., high 7 a.m., low 2:18 p.m., high 8:36 p.m. St. Andrews Bay of Panama City. High 1:38 a.m., low 10:19 a.m. Note that the times of high and low tide are 3 minutes earlier at Shell Point than at the St. Mark's River entrance. The average water temperature at Apalachicola was 87.8 degrees. Sunrise and sunset in Tallahassee. August 17, 2026, sunrise 7:06 a.m. Eastern Daylight Time, sunset 8:17 p.m. Eastern Daylight Time. 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The latest weather and forecast information can also be accessed by calling our automated forecast line at 850-942-8851. The current time is 9:48 a.m. Eastern Daylight Time. These are the 9 a.m. Eastern Daylight Time conditions. At the Tallahassee Airport, it was mostly sunny. The temperature was 84 degrees. The wind was northwest at 10 miles an hour. At Florida State University, the temperature was 84 degrees. The wind was northwest at 5 miles an hour. At Apalachicola, it was sunny. The temperature was 85 degrees. The wind was northwest at 5 miles an hour. At Panama City Northwest, it was sunny. The temperature was 83 degrees. The wind was west at 6 miles an hour. At Dothan, it was sunny. The temperature was 81 degrees. The wind was west at 10 miles an hour. At Albany, it was mostly sunny. The temperature was 82 degrees. The wind was west at 6 miles an hour. At Valdosta, it was mostly sunny. The temperature was 81 degrees. The wind was calm. Over the marine area, at the buoy south of Apalachicola, winds were northwest at 8 knots and seas were 1 foot. At the buoy south of Panama City, winds were west at 8 knots, and seas were 1 foot. At the buoy south of Pensacola, wave height 2 feet. Wave period 3 seconds. The forecast for the local area. Extreme heat warning in effect from 11 a.m. this morning to 8 p.m. Eastern Daylight Time this evening. Today, mostly sunny. A chance of showers with a slight chance of thunderstorms this afternoon. Highs in the upper 90s. West winds 5 to 10 miles per hour. Chance of rain 50%. Heat index values up to 113. Tonight, mostly cloudy with a chance of showers with a slight chance of thunderstorms in the evening, then partly cloudy after midnight. Humid with lows in the upper 70s. Southwest winds 5 to 10 miles per hour. Chance of rain 40%. Heat index values up to 107 early in the evening. Tuesday, mostly sunny. A chance of showers with a slight chance of thunderstorms in the afternoon. Humid with highs in the upper 90s. West winds 5 to 10 miles per hour. Chance of rain 50%. Heat index values up to 115 in the afternoon. Tuesday night, mostly cloudy with thunderstorms likely with a chance of showers in the evening, then partly cloudy after midnight. Humid with lows in the upper 70s. West winds 5 to 10 miles per hour. Chance of rain 60%. Heat index values up to 108 early in the evening. Wednesday, sunny. A slight chance of showers in the afternoon. Highs in the upper 90s. Northwest winds 5 to 10 miles per hour. Chance of rain 20%. Heat index values up to 109. Wednesday night, partly cloudy with a slight chance of showers in the evening, then mostly clear after midnight. Lows in the mid-70s. Chance of rain 20%.
heat index values up to 105 early in the evening.

Thursday, sunny, hot with highs around 100. Heat index values up to 110. Thursday night, partly cloudy in the evening, then clearing. Lows in the mid-70s. Heat index values up to 105 early in the evening. Friday, sunny. A chance of showers and thunderstorms in the afternoon. Highs in the upper 90s. Chance of rain 50%. Heat index values up to 110. Friday night through Sunday, partly cloudy with a chance of showers and thunderstorms. Lows in the mid-70s. Highs in the lower 90s. Chance of rain 50%. Heat index values up to 105. The coastal waters forecast for the following waters from Suwannee River to Apalachicola, Florida, extending from 20 to 60 nautical miles. Coastal waters from Okaloosa-Walton County line to Mexico Beach out to 20 nautical miles. Coastal waters from Mexico Beach to Apalachicola out to 20 nautical miles. Waters from Okaloosa-Walton County line to Mexico Beach 20 to 60 nautical miles. And waters from Mexico Beach to Apalachicola 20 to 60 nautical miles. Today, west winds 5 to 10 knots, increasing to 10 to 15 knots late. Seas around 2 feet. Wave detail, west 1 foot at 3 seconds and south 1 foot at 6 seconds. Protected waters a moderate chop. Tonight, west winds 10 to 15 knots with gusts up to 20 knots. Seas 2 to 3 feet. Wave detail, west 2 feet at 4 seconds and south 1 foot at 7 seconds. Protected waters a moderate chop. Tuesday, west winds 10 to 15 knots with gusts up to 20 knots. Seas 2 to 3 feet. Wave detail, west 2 feet at 4 seconds and south 1 foot at 8 seconds. Protected waters a moderate chop. A chance of showers with a slight chance of thunderstorms. Tuesday night, west winds 15 to 20 knots. Seas 2 to 3 feet. Wave detail, west 2 feet at 4 seconds and south 1 foot at 8 seconds. Protected waters choppy. A slight chance of thunderstorms. A slight chance of showers in the evening, then a chance of showers after midnight. Wednesday, west winds 10 to 15 knots. Seas 2 to 3 feet. Wave detail, west 2 feet at 4 seconds and south 1 foot at 8 seconds. Protected waters a moderate chop. A chance of showers with a slight chance of thunderstorms. Wednesday night, west winds 10 to 15 knots. Seas 2 to 3 feet. Wave detail, west 2 feet at 5 seconds and south 1 foot at 8 seconds. Protected waters a moderate chop. A chance of showers and thunderstorms after midnight. Thursday, west winds 5 to 10 knots. Seas around 2 feet. Protected waters a light chop. A chance of showers and thunderstorms, mainly in the morning. Thursday night, west winds 10 to 15 knots, diminishing to 5 to 10 knots after midnight. Seas around 2 feet. Protected waters a moderate chop. A slight chance of showers and thunderstorms. Friday, southwest winds 5 to 10 knots. Seas around 2 feet. Protected waters a light chop. A slight chance of showers and thunderstorms. Friday night, southwest winds 5 to 10 knots. Seas around 2 feet. Protected waters a light chop. A slight chance of showers and thunderstorms in the evening, then a chance of showers and thunderstorms after midnight. Winds and waves higher in and near thunderstorms. The coastal waters forecast for the following St. Andrews Bay waterways. Today, west winds 5 to 10 knots, increasing to 10 to 15 knots late. Protected waters a moderate chop. A slight chance of showers this afternoon. Tonight, west winds 5 to 10 knots. Protected waters a light chop. A slight chance of showers in the evening. Tuesday, west winds 5 to 10 knots, increasing to 10 to 15 knots with gusts up to 20 knots in the afternoon. Protected waters a moderate chop. A slight chance of showers in the morning, then a chance of showers with a slight chance of thunderstorms in the afternoon. Tuesday night, west winds 10 to 15 knots with gusts up to 20 knots, diminishing to 5 to 10 knots after midnight. Protected waters a moderate chop. A chance of showers with a slight chance of thunderstorms in the evening. Wednesday, northwest winds 5 to 10 knots, becoming west 10 to 15 knots in the afternoon. Protected waters a moderate chop. Wednesday night, west winds 5 to 10 knots. Protected waters a light chop. Thursday, west winds 5 to 10 knots. Protected waters a light chop. Thursday night, west winds 5 to 10 knots.

Protected water is a light chop. Friday, west winds 5 to 10 knots. Protected water is a light chop. A slight chance of showers and thunderstorms in the morning, then a chance of showers and thunderstorms in the afternoon. Friday night, southwest winds 5 to 10 knots. Protected water is a light chop. A chance of showers and thunderstorms. Winds and waves higher in and near thunderstorms. The Tropical Weather Outlook. For the North Atlantic, Caribbean Sea, and the Gulf of America, tropical cyclone formation is not expected during the next 7 days. The Surf Zone Forecast General Outlook, a moderate risk of rip currents is expected the next few days with a slight chance for showers and storms each day. Due to the westerly flow regime and developing sea breeze, it's possible a localized high risk of rip currents develops across west-facing Gulf and Bay County beaches in the afternoon through the next few days. Tide information for Monday, August 17, 2026. St. Mark's River entrance. High 5:21 a.m., low 11:59 a.m., high 6:07 p.m., low 11:37 p.m. Apalachicola. Low 1:17 a.m., high 7 a.m., low 2:18 p.m., high 8:36 p.m. St. Andrews Bay at Panama City. High 1:38 a.m., low 10:19 a.m. Note that the times of high and low tide are 3 minutes earlier at Shell Point than at the St. Mark's River entrance. The average water temperature at Apalachicola was 87.8 degrees. Sunrise and sunset in Tallahassee. August 17, 2026, sunrise 7:06 a.m. Eastern Daylight Time, sunset 8:17 p.m. Eastern Daylight Time. 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The latest weather and forecast information can also be accessed by calling our automated forecast line at 850-942-8851. The current time is 9:59 a.m. Eastern Daylight Time. These are the 9 a.m. Eastern Daylight Time conditions. At the Tallahassee Airport, it was mostly sunny. The temperature was 84 degrees. The wind was northwest at 10 miles an hour. At Florida State University, the temperature was 84 degrees. The wind was northwest at 5 miles an hour. At Apalachicola, it was sunny. The temperature was 85 degrees. The wind was northwest at 5 miles an hour. At Panama City Northwest, it was sunny. The temperature was 83 degrees. The wind was west at 6 miles an hour. At Dothan, it was sunny. The temperature was 81 degrees. The wind was west at 10 miles an hour. At Albany, it was mostly sunny. The temperature was 82 degrees. The wind was west at 6 miles an hour. At Valdosta, it was mostly sunny. The temperature was 81 degrees. The wind was calm. Over the marine area, at the buoy south of Apalachicola, winds were northwest at 8 knots and seas were 1 foot. At the buoy south of Panama City, winds were west at 8 knots and seas were 1 foot. At the buoy south of Pensacola, wave height 2 feet. Wave period 3 seconds. The forecast for the local area. Extreme heat warning in effect from 11 a.m. this morning to 8 p.m. Eastern Daylight Time this evening. Today, mostly sunny. A chance of showers with a slight chance of thunderstorms this afternoon. Highs in the upper 90s. West winds 5 to 10 miles per hour. Chance of rain 50%. Heat index values up to 113. Tonight, mostly cloudy with a chance of showers with a slight chance of thunderstorms in the evening, then partly cloudy after midnight. Humid with lows in the upper 70s. Southwest winds 5 to 10 miles per hour. Chance of rain 40%. Heat index values up to 107 early in the evening. Tuesday, mostly sunny. A chance of showers with a slight chance of thunderstorms in the afternoon. Humid with highs in the upper 90s. West winds 5 to 10 miles per hour. Chance of rain 50%. Heat index values up to 115 in the afternoon. Tuesday night, mostly cloudy with thunderstorms likely with a chance of showers in the evening, then partly cloudy after midnight. Humid with lows in the upper 70s. West winds 5 to 10 miles per hour. Chance of rain 60%. Heat index values up to 108 early in the evening. Wednesday, sunny. A slight chance of showers in the afternoon. Highs in the upper 90s. Northwest winds

5 to 10 miles per hour. Chance of rain 20%. Heat index values up to 109. Wednesday night, partly cloudy with a slight chance of showers in the evening, then mostly clear after midnight. Lows in the mid-70s. Chance of rain 20%. Heat index values up to 105 early in the evening. Thursday, sunny, hot with highs around 100. Heat index values up to 110. Thursday night, partly cloudy in the evening, then clearing. Lows in the mid-70s. Heat index values up to 105 early in the evening. Friday, sunny. A chance of showers and thunderstorms in the afternoon. Highs in the upper 90s. Chance of rain 50%. Heat index values up to 110. Friday night through Sunday, partly cloudy with a chance of showers and thunderstorms. Lows in the mid-70s. Highs in the lower 90s. Chance of rain 50%. Heat index values up to 105. The Tallahassee Climate Summary for yesterday, August 16, 2026. Yesterday's high temperature was 98 degrees. This high was 6 degrees above the normal high of 92. Yesterday's low temperature was 76 degrees. This low was 3 degrees above the normal low of 73. No precipitation fell yesterday, which leaves the monthly total at 5.58 inches. This is 1.35 inches above the normal amount of 4.23 inches for August. The total precipitation for the year still stands at 29.10 inches, which is 10.85 inches below normal. The normal high temperature for today is 92 degrees, and the normal low is 73. The record high for today is 99, which last occurred in 1990, and the record low is 63, which occurred in 1983. Sunrise today is at 7:06 a.m. and sunset is at 8:17 p.m. The Tropical Weather Outlook. For the North Atlantic, Caribbean Sea, and the Gulf of America, tropical cyclone formation is not expected during the next 7 days. The Surf Zone Forecast General Outlook, a moderate risk of rip currents is expected the next few days with a slight chance for showers and storms each day. Due to the westerly flow regime and developing sea breeze, it's possible a localized high risk of rip currents develops across west-facing Gulf and Bay County beaches in the afternoon through the next few days. Tide information for Monday, August 17, 2026. St. Mark's River entrance. High 5:21 a.m., low 11:59 a.m., high 6:07 p.m., low 11:37 p.m. Apalachicola. Low 1:17 a.m., high 7 a.m., low 2:18 p.m., high 8:36 p.m. St. Andrews Bay of Panama City. High 1:38 a.m., low 10:19 a.m. Note that the times of high and low tide are 3 minutes earlier at Shell Point than at the St. Mark's River entrance. The average water temperature at Apalachicola was 87.8 degrees. Sunrise and sunset in Tallahassee. August 17, 2026, sunrise 7:06 a.m. Eastern Daylight Time, sunset 8:17 p.m. Eastern Daylight Time. 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The latest weather and forecast information can also be accessed by calling our automated forecast line at 850-942-8851. The current time is 10:05 a.m. Eastern Daylight Time. These are the 10 a.m. Eastern Daylight Time conditions. At the Tallahassee Airport, it was mostly sunny. The temperature was 88 degrees. The wind was west at 7 miles an hour. The report from Florida State University was not available. At Apalachicola, it was mostly sunny. The temperature was 88 degrees. The wind was northwest at 7 miles an hour. At Panama City Northwest, it was sunny. The temperature was 87 degrees. The wind was west at 8 miles an hour. At Dothan, it was sunny. The temperature was 85 degrees. The wind was west at 9 miles an hour. At Albany, it was mostly sunny. The temperature was 87 degrees. The wind was northwest at 9 miles an hour. At Valdosta, it was mostly sunny. The temperature was 87 degrees. The wind was west at 5 miles an hour. Over the marine area, at the buoy south of Apalachicola, winds were northwest, at 8 knots. At the buoy south of Panama City, winds were west, at 8 knots. At the buoy south of Pensacola, winds were northwest,
at 12 knots. The forecast for the local area. Extreme heat warning in effect from 11 a.m. this morning to 8 p.m. Eastern Daylight Time this evening. Today, mostly sunny. A chance of showers with a slight chance of thunderstorms this afternoon. Highs in the upper 90s. West winds 5 to 10 miles per hour. Chance of rain 50%. Heat index values up to 113. Tonight, mostly cloudy with a chance of showers with a slight chance of thunderstorms in the evening, then partly cloudy after midnight. Humid with lows in the upper 70s. Southwest winds 5 to 10 miles per hour. Chance of rain 40%. Heat index values up to 107 early in the evening. Tuesday, mostly sunny. A chance of showers with a slight chance of thunderstorms in the afternoon. Humid with highs in the upper 90s. West winds 5 to 10 miles per hour. Chance of rain 50%. Heat index values up to 115 in the afternoon. Tuesday night, mostly cloudy with thunderstorms, likely with a chance of showers in the evening, then partly cloudy after midnight. Humid with lows in the upper 70s. West winds 5 to 10 miles per hour. Chance of rain 60%. Heat index values up to 108 early in the evening. Wednesday, sunny. A slight chance of showers in the afternoon. Highs in the upper 90s. Northwest winds 5 to 10 miles per hour. Chance of rain 20%. Heat index values up to 109. Wednesday night, partly cloudy with a slight chance of showers in the evening, then mostly clear after midnight. Lows in the mid-70s. Chance of rain 20%. Heat index values up to 105 early in the evening. Thursday, sunny, hot with highs around 100. Heat index values up to 110. Thursday night, partly cloudy in the evening, then clearing. Lows in the mid-70s. Heat index values up to 105 early in the evening. Friday, sunny. A chance of showers and thunderstorms in the afternoon. Highs in the upper 90s. Chance of rain 50%. Heat index values up to 110. Friday night through Sunday, partly cloudy with a chance of showers and thunderstorms. Lows in the mid-70s. Highs in the lower 90s. Chance of rain 50%. Heat index values up to 105. The coastal waters forecast for the following waters from Suwannee River to Apalachicola, Florida, extending from 20 to 60 nautical miles. Coastal waters from Okaloosa, Walton County line to Mexico Beach out to 20 nautical miles. Coastal waters from Mexico Beach to Apalachicola out to 20 nautical miles. Waters from Okaloosa, Walton County line to Mexico Beach 20 to 60 nautical miles. And waters from Mexico Beach to Apalachicola 20 to 60 nautical miles. Today, west winds 5 to 10 knots, increasing to 10 to 15 knots late. Seas around 2 feet. Wave detail, west 1 foot at 3 seconds and south 1 foot at 6 seconds. Protected waters a moderate chop. Tonight, west winds 10 to 15 knots with gusts up to 20 knots. Seas 2 to 3 feet. Wave detail, west 2 feet at 4 seconds and south 1 foot at 7 seconds. Protected waters a moderate chop. Tuesday, west winds 10 to 15 knots with gusts up to 20 knots. Seas 2 to 3 feet. Wave detail, west 2 feet at 4 seconds and south 1 foot at 8 seconds. Protected waters a moderate chop. A chance of showers with a slight chance of thunderstorms. Tuesday night, west winds 15 to 20 knots. Seas 2 to 3 feet. Wave detail, west 2 feet at 4 seconds and south 1 foot at 8 seconds. Protected waters choppy. A slight chance of thunderstorms. A slight chance of showers in the evening, then a chance of showers after midnight. Wednesday, west winds 10 to 15 knots. Seas 2 to 3 feet. Wave detail, west 2 feet at 4 seconds and south 1 foot at 8 seconds. Protected waters a moderate chop. A chance of showers with a slight chance of thunderstorms. Wednesday night, west winds 10 to 15 knots. Seas 2 to 3 feet. Wave detail, west 2 feet at 5 seconds and south 1 foot at 8 seconds. Protected waters a moderate chop. A chance of showers and thunderstorms after midnight. Thursday, west winds 5 to 10 knots. Seas around 2 feet. Protected waters a light chop. A chance of showers and thunderstorms, mainly in the morning. Thursday night, west winds 10 to 15 knots, diminishing to 5 to 10 knots after midnight. Seas around 2 feet.

Protected water is a moderate chop. A slight chance of showers and thunderstorms. Friday, southwest winds 5 to 10 knots. Seas around 2 feet. Protected water is a light chop. A slight chance of showers and thunderstorms. Friday night, southwest winds 5 to 10 knots. Seas around 2 feet. Protected water is a light chop. A slight chance of showers and thunderstorms in the evening, then a chance of showers and thunderstorms after midnight. Winds and waves higher in and near thunderstorms. The coastal waters forecast for the following St. Andrews Bay waterways. Today, west winds 5 to 10 knots, increasing to 10 to 15 knots late. Protected water is a moderate chop. A slight chance of showers this afternoon. Tonight, west winds 5 to 10 knots. Protected water is a light chop. A slight chance of showers in the evening. Tuesday, west winds 5 to 10 knots, increasing to 10 to 15 knots with gusts up to 20 knots in the afternoon. Protected water is a moderate chop. A slight chance of showers in the morning, then a chance of showers with a slight chance of thunderstorms in the afternoon. Tuesday night, west winds 10 to 15 knots with gusts up to 20 knots, diminishing to 5 to 10 knots after midnight. Protected water is a moderate chop. A chance of showers with a slight chance of thunderstorms in the evening. Wednesday, northwest winds 5 to 10 knots, becoming west 10 to 15 knots in the afternoon. Protected water is a moderate chop. Wednesday night, west winds 5 to 10 knots. Protected water is a light chop. Thursday, west winds 5 to 10 knots. Protected water is a light chop. Thursday night, west winds 5 to 10 knots. Protected water is a light chop. Friday, west winds 5 to 10 knots. Protected water is a light chop. A slight chance of showers and thunderstorms in the morning, then a chance of showers and thunderstorms in the afternoon. Friday night, southwest winds 5 to 10 knots. Protected water is a light chop. A chance of showers and thunderstorms. Winds and waves higher in and near thunderstorms. The Tropical Weather Outlook. For the North Atlantic, Caribbean Sea, and the Gulf of America, tropical cyclone formation is not expected during the next 7 days. The Surf Zone Forecast General Outlook, a moderate risk of rip currents is expected the next few days with a slight chance for showers and storms each day. Due to the westerly flow regime and developing sea breeze, it's possible a localized high risk of rip currents develops across west-facing Gulf and Bay County beaches in the afternoon through the next few days. Tide information for Monday, August 17, 2026. St. Mark's River entrance. High 5:21 a.m., low 11:59 a.m., high 6:07 p.m., low 11:37 p.m. Apalachicola. Low 1:17 a.m., high 7 a.m., low 2:18 p.m., high 8:36 p.m. St. Andrews Bay of Panama City. High 1:38 a.m., low 10:19 a.m. Note that the times of high and low tide are 3 minutes earlier at Shell Point than at the St. Mark's River entrance. The average water temperature at Apalachicola was 87.8 degrees. Sunrise and sunset in Tallahassee. August 17, 2026, sunrise 7:06 a.m. Eastern Daylight Time, sunset 8:17 p.m. Eastern Daylight Time. 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The latest weather and forecast information can also be accessed by calling our automated forecast line at 850-942-8851. The current time is 10:16 a.m. Eastern Daylight Time. These are the 10 a.m. Eastern Daylight Time conditions. At the Tallahassee Airport, it was mostly sunny. The temperature was 88 degrees. The wind was west at 7 miles an hour. At Florida State University, the temperature was 88 degrees. The wind was west at 6 miles an hour. At Apalachicola, it was mostly sunny. The temperature was 88 degrees. The wind was northwest at 7 miles an hour. At Panama City Northwest, it was sunny. The temperature was 87 degrees. The wind was west at 8 miles an hour. At Dothan, it was sunny. The temperature was 85 degrees. The wind was west at 9 miles an hour. At Albany, it was mostly sunny. The temperature was 87 degrees. The wind was northwest at 9 miles an hour. At Valdosta, it was partly sunny.

The temperature was 87 degrees. The wind was west at 5 miles an hour. Over the marine area, at the buoy south of Apalachicola, winds were northwest at 8 knots and seas were 1 foot. At the buoy south of Panama City, winds were northwest at 8 knots and seas were 1 foot. At the buoy south of Pensacola, winds were northwest at 12 knots. These are the 10 a.m. Eastern Daylight Time conditions. At the Tallahassee Airport, it was mostly sunny. The temperature was 88 degrees. The wind was west at 7 miles an hour. At Florida State University, the temperature was 88 degrees. The wind was west at 6 miles an hour. At Apalachicola, it was mostly sunny. The temperature was 88 degrees. The wind was northwest at 7 miles an hour. At Panama City Northwest, it was sunny. The temperature was 87 degrees. The wind was west at 8 miles an hour. At Dothan, it was sunny. The temperature was 85 degrees. The wind was west at 9 miles an hour. At Albany, it was mostly sunny. The temperature was 87 degrees. The wind was northwest at 9 miles an hour. At Valdosta, it was mostly sunny. The temperature was 87 degrees. The wind was west at 5 miles an hour. Over the marine area, at the buoy south of Apalachicola, winds were northwest at 8 knots and seas were 1 foot. At the buoy south of Panama City, winds were northwest at 8 knots and seas were 1 foot. At the buoy south of Pensacola, wave height 2 feet. Wave 33 seconds. The forecast for the local area. Extreme heat warning in effect from 11 a.m. this morning to 8 p.m. Eastern Daylight Time this evening. Today, mostly sunny. A chance of showers with a slight chance of thunderstorms this afternoon. Highs in the upper 90s. West winds 5 to 10 miles per hour. Chance of rain 50%. Heat index values up to 113. Tonight, mostly cloudy with a chance of showers with a slight chance of thunderstorms in the evening, then partly cloudy after midnight. Humid with lows in the upper 70s. Southwest winds 5 to 10 miles per hour. Chance of rain 40%. Heat index values up to 107 early in the evening. Tuesday, mostly sunny. A chance of showers with a slight chance of thunderstorms in the afternoon. Humid with highs in the upper 90s. West winds 5 to 10 miles per hour. Chance of rain 50%. Heat index values up to 115 in the afternoon. Tuesday night, mostly cloudy with thunderstorms likely with a chance of showers in the evening, then partly cloudy after midnight. Humid with lows in the upper 70s. West winds 5 to 10 miles per hour. Chance of rain 60%. Heat index values up to 108 early in the evening. Wednesday, sunny. A slight chance of showers in the afternoon. Highs in the upper 90s. Northwest winds 5 to 10 miles per hour. Chance of rain 20%. Heat index values up to 109. Wednesday night, partly cloudy with a slight chance of showers in the evening, then mostly clear after midnight. Lows in the mid-70s. Chance of rain 20%. Heat index values up to 105 early in the evening. Thursday, sunny. Hot with highs around 100. Heat index values up to 110. Thursday night, partly cloudy in the evening, then clearing. Lows in the mid-70s. Heat index values up to 105 early in the evening. Friday, sunny. A chance of showers and thunderstorms in the afternoon. Highs in the upper 90s. Chance of rain 50%. Heat index values up to 110. Friday night through Sunday, partly cloudy with a chance of showers and thunderstorms. Lows in the mid-70s. Highs in the lower 90s. Chance of rain 50%. Heat index values up to 105. The coastal waters forecast for the following waters from Suwannee River to Apalachicola, Florida, extending from 20 to 60 nautical miles. Coastal waters from Okaloosa, Walton County line to Mexico Beach out to 20 nautical miles. Coastal waters from Mexico Beach to Apalachicola out to 20 nautical miles. Waters from Okaloosa, Walton County line to Mexico Beach 20 to 60 nautical miles. And waters from Mexico Beach to Apalachicola 20 to 60 nautical miles. Today, west winds 5 to 10 knots, increasing to 10 to 15 knots late. Seas around 2 feet. Wave detail, west 1 foot at 3 seconds and south 1 foot at 6 seconds. Protected waters a moderate chop. Tonight, west winds 10 to 15 knots with gusts up to

20 knots. Seas 2 to 3 feet. Wave detail, west 2 feet at 4 seconds and south 1 foot at 7 seconds. Protected waters a moderate chop. Tuesday, west winds 10 to 15 knots with gusts up to 20 knots. Seas 2 to 3 feet. Wave detail, west 2 feet at 4 seconds and south 1 foot at 8 seconds. Protected waters a moderate chop. A chance of showers with a slight chance of thunderstorms. Tuesday night, west winds 15 to 20 knots. Seas 2 to 3 feet. Wave detail, west 2 feet at 4 seconds and south 1 foot at 8 seconds. Protected waters choppy. A slight chance of thunderstorms. A slight chance of showers in the evening, then a chance of showers after midnight. Wednesday, west winds 10 to 15 knots. Seas 2 to 3 feet. Wave detail, west 2 feet at 4 seconds and south 1 foot at 8 seconds. Protected waters a moderate chop. A chance of showers with a slight chance of thunderstorms. Wednesday night, west winds 10 to 15 knots. Seas 2 to 3 feet. Wave detail, west 2 feet at 5 seconds and south 1 foot at 8 seconds. Protected waters a moderate chop. A chance of showers and thunderstorms after midnight. Thursday, west winds 5 to 10 knots. Seas around 2 feet. Protected waters a light chop. A chance of showers and thunderstorms, mainly in the morning. Thursday night, west winds 10 to 15 knots, diminishing to 5 to 10 knots after midnight. Seas around 2 feet. Protected waters a moderate chop. A slight chance of showers and thunderstorms. Friday, southwest winds 5 to 10 knots. Seas around 2 feet. Protected waters a light chop. A slight chance of showers and thunderstorms. Friday night, southwest winds 5 to 10 knots. Seas around 2 feet. Protected waters a light chop. A slight chance of showers and thunderstorms in the evening, then a chance of showers and thunderstorms after midnight. Winds and waves higher in and near thunderstorms. The coastal waters forecast for the following St. Andrews Bay waterways. Today, west winds 5 to 10 knots, increasing to 10 to 15 knots late. Protected waters a moderate chop. A slight chance of showers this afternoon. Tonight, west winds 5 to 10 knots. Protected waters a light chop. A slight chance of showers in the evening. Tuesday, west winds 5 to 10 knots, increasing to 10 to 15 knots with gusts up to 20 knots in the afternoon. Protected waters a moderate chop. A slight chance of showers in the morning, then a chance of showers with a slight chance of thunderstorms in the afternoon. Tuesday night, west winds 10 to 15 knots with gusts up to 20 knots, diminishing to 5 to 10 knots after midnight. Protected waters a moderate chop. A chance of showers with a slight chance of thunderstorms in the evening. Wednesday, northwest winds 5 to 10 knots, becoming west 10 to 15 knots in the afternoon. Protected waters a moderate chop. Wednesday night, west winds 5 to 10 knots. Protected waters a light chop. Thursday, west winds 5 to 10 knots. Protected waters a light chop. Thursday night, west winds 5 to 10 knots. Protected waters a light chop. Friday, west winds 5 to 10 knots. Protected waters a light chop. A slight chance of showers and thunderstorms in the morning, then a chance of showers and thunderstorms in the afternoon. Friday night, southwest winds 5 to 10 knots. Protected waters a light chop. A chance of showers and thunderstorms. Winds and waves higher in and near thunderstorms. The Tropical Weather Outlook. For the North Atlantic, Caribbean Sea and the Gulf of America, tropical cyclone formation is not expected during the next 7 days. The Surf Zone Forecast General Outlook. A moderate risk of rip currents is expected the next few days with a slight chance for showers and storms each day. Due to the westerly flow regime and developing sea breeze, it's possible a localized high risk of rip currents develops across west-facing Gulf and Bay County beaches in the afternoon through the next few days. Tide information for Monday, August 17, 2026. St. Mark's River entrance. High 5:21 a.m., low 11:59 a.m., high 6:07 p.m., low 11:37 p.m. Apalachicola. Low 1:17 a.m., high 7 a.m., low 2:18 p.m., high 8:36 p.m. St. Andrews Bay of Panama City. High 1:38 a.m., low 10:19 a.m. Note that the times of high and low tide are 3 minutes earlier at Shell Point than at the St. Marks River.

Entrance. The average water temperature at Apalachicola was 87.8 degrees. Sunrise and sunset in Tallahassee. August 17, 2026, sunrise 7:06 a.m. Eastern Daylight Time, sunset 8:17 p.m. Eastern Daylight Time. 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The latest weather and forecast information can also be accessed by calling our automated forecast line at 850-942-8851. The current time is 10:27 a.m. Eastern Daylight Time. These are the 10 a.m. Eastern Daylight Time conditions. At the Tallahassee Airport, it was mostly sunny. The temperature was 88 degrees. The wind was west at 7 miles an hour. At Florida State University, the temperature was 88 degrees. The wind was west at 6 miles an hour. At Apalachicola, it was mostly sunny. The temperature was 88 degrees. The wind was northwest at 7 miles an hour. At Panama City Northwest, it was sunny. The temperature was 87 degrees. The wind was west at 8 miles an hour. At Dothan, it was sunny. The temperature was 85 degrees. The wind was west at 9 miles an hour. At Albany, it was mostly sunny. The temperature was 87 degrees. The wind was northwest at 9 miles an hour. At Valdosta, it was mostly sunny. The temperature was 87 degrees. The wind was west at 5 miles an hour. Over the marine area, at the buoy south of Apalachicola, winds were northwest at 8 knots and seas were 1 foot. At the buoy south of Panama City, winds were northwest at 8 knots and seas were 1 foot. At the buoy south of Pensacola, wave height 2 feet. Wave period 3 seconds. The forecast for the local area. Extreme heat warning in effect from 11 a.m. this morning to 8 p.m. Eastern Daylight Time this evening. Today, mostly sunny. A chance of showers with a slight chance of thunderstorms this afternoon. Highs in the upper 90s. West winds 5 to 10 miles per hour. Chance of rain 50%. Heat index values up to 113. Tonight, mostly cloudy with a chance of showers with a slight chance of thunderstorms in the evening, then partly cloudy after midnight. Humid with lows in the upper 70s. Southwest winds 5 to 10 miles per hour. Chance of rain 40%. Heat index values up to 107 early in the evening. Tuesday, mostly sunny. A chance of showers with a slight chance of thunderstorms in the afternoon. Humid with highs in the upper 90s. West winds 5 to 10 miles per hour. Chance of rain 50%. Heat index values up to 115 in the afternoon. Tuesday night, mostly cloudy with thunderstorms likely with a chance of showers in the evening, then partly cloudy after midnight. Humid with lows in the upper 70s. West winds 5 to 10 miles per hour. Chance of rain 60%. Heat index values up to 108 early in the evening. Wednesday, sunny. A slight chance of showers in the afternoon. Highs in the upper 90s. Northwest winds 5 to 10 miles per hour. Chance of rain 20%. Heat index values up to 109. Wednesday night, partly cloudy with a slight chance of showers in the evening, then mostly clear after midnight. Lows in the mid-70s. Chance of rain 20%. Heat index values up to 105 early in the evening. Thursday, sunny, hot with highs around 100. Heat index values up to 110. Thursday night, partly cloudy in the evening, then clearing. Lows in the mid-70s. Heat index values up to 105 early in the evening. Friday, sunny. A chance of showers and thunderstorms in the afternoon. Highs in the upper 90s. Chance of rain 50%. Heat index values up to 110. Friday night through Sunday, partly cloudy with a chance of showers and thunderstorms. Lows in the mid-70s. Highs in the lower 90s. Chance of rain 50%. Heat index values up to 105. The Tallahassee Climate Summary for yesterday, August 16, 2026. Yesterday's high temperature was 98 degrees. This high was 6 degrees above the normal high of 92. Yesterday's low temperature was 76 degrees. This low was 3 degrees above the normal low of 73.
No precipitation fell yesterday, which leaves the monthly total at 5.58 inches. This is 1.35 inches above the normal amount of 4.23 inches for August. The total precipitation for the year still stands at 29.10 inches, which is 10.85 inches below normal. The normal high temperature for today is 92 degrees, and the normal low is 73. The record high for today is 99, which last occurred in 1990, and the record low is 63, which occurred in 1983. Sunrise today is at 7:06 a.m. and sunset is at 8:17 p.m. The Tropical Weather Outlook. For the North Atlantic, Caribbean Sea, and the Gulf of America, tropical cyclone formation is not expected during the next 7 days. The Surf Zone Forecast General Outlook: a moderate risk of rip currents is expected the next few days with a slight chance for showers and storms each day. Due to the westerly flow regime and developing sea breeze, it's possible a localized high risk of rip currents develops across west-facing Gulf and Bay County beaches in the afternoon through the next few days. Tide information for Monday, August 17, 2026. St. Marks River entrance. High 5:20 across west-facing Gulf and Bay County beaches in the afternoon through the next few days. Tide information for Monday, August 17, 2026. St. Marks River entrance. High 5:21 a.m., low 11:59 a.m., high 6:07 p.m., low 11:37 p.m. Apalachicola. Low 1:17 a.m., high 7 a.m., low 2:18 p.m., high 8:36 p.m. St. Andrews Bay at Panama City. High 1:38 a.m., low 10:19 a.m. Note that the times of high and low tide are 3 minutes earlier at Shell Point than at the St. Marks River entrance. The average water temperature at Apalachicola was 87.8 degrees. Sunrise and sunset in Tallahassee. August 17, 2026, sunrise 7:06 a.m. Eastern Daylight Time, sunset 8:17 p.m. Eastern Daylight Time. 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This broadcast originates from your National Weather Service office in Tallahassee, Florida. The latest weather and forecast information can also be accessed by calling our automated forecast line at 850-942-8851. The current time is 10:34 a.m. Eastern Daylight Time. These are the 10 a.m. Eastern Daylight Time conditions. At the Tallahassee Airport, it was mostly sunny. The temperature was 88 degrees. The wind was west at 7 miles an hour. At Florida State University, the temperature was 88 degrees. The wind was west at 6 miles an hour. At Apalachicola, it was mostly sunny. The temperature was 88 degrees. The wind was northwest at 7 miles an hour. At Panama City Northwest, it was sunny. The temperature was 87 degrees. The wind was west at 8 miles an hour. At Dothan, it was sunny. The temperature was 85 degrees. The wind was west at 9 miles an hour. At Albany, it was mostly sunny. The temperature was 87 degrees. The wind was northwest at 9 miles an hour. At Valdosta, it was mostly sunny. The temperature was 87 degrees. The wind was west at 5 miles an hour. Over the marine area, at the buoy south of Apalachicola, winds were northwest at 8 knots and seas were 1 foot. At the buoy south of Panama City, winds were northwest at 8 knots and seas were 1 foot. At the buoy south of Pensacola, wave height 2 feet. Wave period 3 seconds. The forecast for the local area. Extreme heat warning in effect from 11 a.m. this morning to 8 p.m. Eastern Daylight Time this evening. Today, mostly sunny. A chance of showers with a slight chance of thunderstorms this afternoon. Highs in the upper 90s. West winds 5 to 10 miles per hour. Chance of rain 50%. Heat index values up to 113. Tonight, mostly cloudy with a chance of showers with a slight chance of thunderstorms in the evening, then partly cloudy after midnight. Humid with lows in the upper 70s. Southwest winds 5 to 10 miles per hour. Chance of rain 40%. Heat index values up to 107 early in the evening. Tuesday, mostly sunny. A chance of showers with a slight chance of thunderstorms in the afternoon. Humid with highs in the upper 90s. West winds 5 to 10 miles per hour. Chance of rain 50%. Heat index values up to 115 in the afternoon.
Tuesday night, mostly cloudy with thunderstorms, likely with a chance of showers.

in the evening, then partly cloudy after midnight. Humid with lows in the upper 70s. West winds 5 to 10 miles per hour. Chance of rain 60%. Heat index values up to 108 early in the evening. Wednesday, sunny. A slight chance of showers in the afternoon. Highs in the upper 90s. Northwest winds 5 to 10 miles per hour. Chance of rain 20%. Heat index values up to 109. Wednesday night, partly cloudy with a slight chance of showers in the evening, then mostly clear after midnight. Lows in the mid-70s. Chance of rain 20%. Heat index values up to 105 early in the evening. Thursday, sunny, hot with highs around 100. Heat index values up to 110. Thursday night, partly cloudy in the evening, then clearing. Lows in the mid-70s. Heat index values up to 105 early in the evening. Friday, sunny. A chance of showers and thunderstorms in the afternoon. Highs in the upper 90s. Chance of rain 50%. Heat index values up to 110. Friday night through Sunday, partly cloudy with a chance of showers and thunderstorms. Lows in the mid-70s. Highs in the lower 90s. Chance of rain 50%. Heat index values up to 105. The Tropical Weather Outlook. For the North Atlantic, Caribbean Sea, and the Gulf of America, tropical cyclone formation is not expected during the next 7 days. The Surf Zone Forecast General Outlook, a moderate risk of rip currents is expected the next few days with a slight chance for showers and storms each day. Due to the westerly flow regime and developing sea breeze, it's possible a localized high risk of rip currents develops across west-facing Gulf and Bay County beaches in the afternoon through the next few days. Tide information for Monday, August 17, 2026. St. Mark's River entrance. High 5:21 a.m., low 11:59 a.m., high 6:07 p.m., low 11:37 p.m. Apalachicola. Low 1:17 a.m., high 7 a.m., low 2:18 p.m., high 8:36 p.m. St. Andrews Bay of Panama City. High 1:38 a.m., low 10:19 a.m. Note that the times of high and low tide are 3 minutes earlier at Shell Point than at the St. Mark's River entrance. The average water temperature at Apalachicola was 87.8 degrees. Sunrise and sunset in Tallahassee. August 17, 2026, sunrise 7:06 a.m. Eastern Daylight Time, sunset 8:17 p.m. Eastern Daylight Time. 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The latest weather and forecast information can also be accessed by calling our automated forecast line at 850-942-8851. The current time is 10:40 a.m. Eastern Daylight Time. These are the 10 a.m. Eastern Daylight Time conditions. At the Tallahassee Airport, it was mostly sunny. The temperature was 88 degrees. The wind was west at 7 miles an hour. At Florida State University, the temperature was 88 degrees. The wind was west at 6 miles an hour. At Apalachicola, it was mostly sunny. The temperature was 88 degrees. The wind was northwest at 7 miles an hour. At Panama City Northwest, it was sunny. The temperature was 87 degrees. The wind was west at 8 miles an hour. At Dothan, it was sunny. The temperature was 85 degrees. The wind was west at 9 miles an hour. At Albany, it was mostly sunny. The temperature was 87 degrees. The wind was northwest at 9 miles an hour. At Valdosta, it was mostly sunny. The temperature was 87 degrees. The wind was west at 5 miles an hour. Over the marine area, at the buoy south of Apalachicola, winds were northwest at 8 knots and seas were 1 foot. At the buoy south of Panama City, winds were northwest at 8 knots and seas were 1 foot. At the buoy south of Pensacola, wave height 2 feet. Wave period 3 seconds. The forecast for the local area. Extreme heat warning in effect from 11 a.m. this morning to 8 p.m. Eastern Daylight Time this evening. Today, mostly sunny. A chance of showers with a slight chance of thunderstorms this afternoon. Highs in the upper 90s. West winds 5 to 10 miles per hour. Chance of rain 50%. Heat index values up to 113. Tonight,

Mostly cloudy with a chance of showers with a slight chance of thunderstorms in the evening, then partly cloudy after midnight. Humid with lows in the upper 70s. Southwest winds 5 to 10 miles per hour. Chance of rain 40%. Heat index values up to 107 early in the evening. Tuesday, mostly sunny. A chance of showers with a slight chance of thunderstorms in the afternoon. Humid with highs in the upper 90s. West winds 5 to 10 miles per hour. Chance of rain 50%. Heat index values up to 115 in the afternoon. Tuesday night, mostly cloudy with thunderstorms, likely with a chance of showers in the evening, then partly cloudy after midnight. Humid with lows in the upper 70s. West winds 5 to 10 miles per hour. Chance of rain 60%. Heat index values up to 108 early in the evening. Wednesday, sunny. A slight chance of showers in the afternoon. Highs in the upper 90s. Northwest winds 5 to 10 miles per hour. Chance of rain 20%. Heat index values up to 109. Wednesday night, partly cloudy with a slight chance of showers in the evening, then mostly clear after midnight. Lows in the mid-70s. Chance of rain 20%. Heat index values up to 105 early in the evening. Thursday, sunny, hot with highs around 100. Heat index values up to 110. Thursday night, partly cloudy in the evening, then clearing. Lows in the mid-70s. Heat index values up to 105 early in the evening. Friday, sunny. A chance of showers and thunderstorms in the afternoon. Highs in the upper 90s. Chance of rain 50%. Heat index values up to 110. Friday night through Sunday, partly cloudy with a chance of showers and thunderstorms. Lows in the mid-70s. Highs in the lower 90s. Chance of rain 50%. Heat index values up to 105. The coastal waters forecast for the following waters from Suwannee River to Apalachicola, Florida, extending from 20 to 60 nautical miles. Coastal waters from Okaloosa-Walton County line to Mexico Beach out to 20 nautical miles. Coastal waters from Mexico Beach to Apalachicola out to 20 nautical miles. Waters from Okaloosa-Walton County line to Mexico Beach 20 to 60 nautical miles. And waters from Mexico Beach to Apalachicola 20 to 60 nautical miles. Rest of today, west winds 5 to 10 knots, increasing to 10 to 15 knots late. Seas around 2 feet. Wave detail, west 2 feet at 3 seconds and south 1 foot at 6 seconds. Protected waters a moderate chop. Tonight, west winds 10 to 15 knots with gusts up to 20 knots. Seas 2 to 3 feet. Wave detail, west 2 feet at 4 seconds and south 1 foot at 7 seconds. Protected waters a moderate chop. Tuesday, west winds 10 to 15 knots with gusts up to 20 knots. Seas 2 to 3 feet. Wave detail, west 3 feet at 4 seconds and south 1 foot at 9 seconds. Protected waters a moderate chop. A chance of showers with a slight chance of thunderstorms. Tuesday night, west winds 15 to 20 knots. Seas 2 to 3 feet. Wave detail, west 3 feet at 5 seconds and south 1 foot at 8 seconds. Protected waters choppy. A slight chance of thunderstorms. A slight chance of showers in the evening, then a chance of showers after midnight. Wednesday, west winds 10 to 15 knots. Seas 2 to 3 feet. Wave detail, west 3 feet at 5 seconds and south 1 foot at 8 seconds. Protected waters a moderate chop. A chance of showers with a slight chance of thunderstorms. Wednesday night, west winds 10 to 15 knots. Seas 2 to 3 feet. Wave detail, west 2 feet at 5 seconds and south 1 foot at 8 seconds. Protected waters a moderate chop. A chance of showers and thunderstorms after midnight. Thursday, west winds 5 to 10 knots. Seas around 2 feet. Protected waters a light chop. A chance of showers and thunderstorms, mainly in the morning. Thursday night, west winds 10 to 15 knots, diminishing to 5 to 10 knots after midnight. Seas around 2 feet. Protected waters a moderate chop. A slight chance of showers and thunderstorms. Friday, southwest winds 5 to 10 knots. Seas around 2 feet. Protected waters a light chop. A slight chance of showers and thunderstorms. Friday night, southwest winds 5 to 10 knots. Seas around 2 feet. Protected waters a light chop. A slight chance of showers and thunderstorms in the evening.

Storms in the evening. Wednesday, northwest winds 5 to 10 knots, becoming west 10 to 15 knots in the afternoon. Protected waters a moderate chop. Wednesday night, west winds 5 to 10 knots. Protected waters a light chop. Thursday, west winds 5 to 10 knots. Protected waters a light chop. Thursday night, west winds 5 to 10 knots. Protected waters a light chop. Friday, west winds 5 to 10 knots. Protected waters a light chop. A slight chance of showers and thunderstorms in the morning, then a chance of showers and thunderstorms in the afternoon. Friday night, southwest winds 5 to 10 knots. Protected waters a light chop. A chance of showers and thunderstorms. Winds and waves higher in and near thunderstorms. The Tropical Weather Outlook. For the North Atlantic, Caribbean Sea, and the Gulf of America, tropical cyclone formation is not expected during the next 7 days. The Surf Zone Forecast General Outlook, a moderate risk of rip currents is expected the next few days with a slight chance for showers and storms each day. Due to the westerly flow regime and developing sea breeze, it's possible a localized high risk of rip currents develops across west-facing Gulf and Bay County beaches in the afternoon through the next few days. Tide information for Monday, August 17, 2026. St. Marks River entrance. High 5:21 a.m., low 11:59 a.m., high 6:07 p.m., low 11:37 p.m. Apalachicola. Low 1:17 a.m., high 7 a.m., low 2:18 p.m., high 8:36 p.m. St. Andrews Bay at Panama City. High 1:38 a.m., low 10:19 a.m. Note that the times of high and low tide are 3 minutes earlier at Shell Point than at the St. Marks River entrance. The average water temperature at Apalachicola was 87.8 degrees. Sunrise and sunset in Tallahassee. August 17, 2026, sunrise 7:06 a.m. Eastern Daylight Time, sunset 8:17 p.m. Eastern Daylight Time. 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The latest weather and forecast information can also be accessed by calling our automated forecast line at 850-942-8851. The current time is 10:50 a.m. Eastern Daylight Time. These are the 10 a.m. Eastern Daylight Time conditions. At the Tallahassee Airport, it was mostly sunny. The temperature was 88 degrees. The wind was west at 7 miles an hour. At Florida State University, the temperature was 88 degrees. The wind was west at 6 miles an hour. At Apalachicola, it was mostly sunny. The temperature was 88 degrees. The wind was northwest at 7 miles an hour. At Panama City Northwest, it was sunny. The temperature was 87 degrees. The wind was west at 8 miles an hour. At Dothan, it was sunny. The temperature was 85 degrees. The wind was west at 9 miles an hour. At Albany, it was mostly sunny. The temperature was 87 degrees. The wind was northwest at 9 miles an hour. At Valdosta, it was mostly sunny. The temperature was 87 degrees. The wind was west at 5 miles an hour. Over the marine area, at the buoys south of Apalachicola, winds were northwest at 8 knots and seas were 1 foot. At the buoys south of Panama City, winds were northwest at 8 knots and seas were 1 foot. At the buoys south of Pensacola, wave height 2 feet. Wave period 3 seconds. The forecast for the local area. Extreme heat warning in effect from 11 a.m. this morning to 8 p.m. Eastern Daylight Time this evening. Today, mostly sunny. A chance of showers with a slight chance of thunderstorms this afternoon. Highs in the upper 90s. West winds 5 to 10 miles per hour. Chance of rain 50%. Heat index values up to 113. Tonight, mostly cloudy with a chance of showers with a slight chance of thunderstorms in the evening, then partly cloudy after midnight. Humid with lows in the upper 70s. Southwest winds 5 to 10 miles per hour. Chance of rain 40%. Heat index values up to 107 early in the evening. Tuesday, mostly sunny. A chance of showers with a slight chance of thunderstorms in the afternoon. Humid with highs in the upper 90s. West winds 5 to 10 miles per hour. Chance of rain 50%. Heat index values up to 115 in the afternoon.

Tuesday night, mostly cloudy with thunderstorms, likely with a chance of showers in the evening, then partly cloudy after midnight. Humid with lows in the upper 70s. West winds 5 to 10 miles per hour. Chance of rain 60%. Heat index values up to 108 early in the evening. Wednesday, sunny. A slight chance of showers in the afternoon. Highs in the upper 90s. Northwest winds 5 to 10 miles per hour. Chance of rain 20%. Heat index values up to 109. Wednesday night, partly cloudy with a slight chance of showers in the evening, then mostly clear after midnight. Lows in the mid-70s. Chance of rain 20%. Heat index values up to 105 early in the evening. Thursday, sunny, hot with highs around 100. Heat index values up to 110. Thursday night, partly cloudy in the evening, then clearing. Lows in the mid-70s. Heat index values up to 105 early in the evening. Friday, sunny. A chance of showers and thunderstorms in the afternoon. Highs in the upper 90s. Chance of rain 50%. Heat index values up to 110. Friday night through Sunday, partly cloudy with a chance of showers and thunderstorms. Lows in the mid-70s. Highs in the lower 90s. Chance of rain 50%. Heat index values up to 105. The coastal waters forecast for the following: waters from Suwannee River to Apalachicola, Florida, extending from 20 to 60 nautical miles, coastal waters from Okaloosa-Walton County line to Mexico Beach out to 20 nautical miles, coastal waters from Mexico Beach to Apalachicola out to 20 nautical miles, waters from Okaloosa-Walton County line to Mexico Beach 20 to 60 nautical miles, and waters from Mexico Beach to Apalachicola 20 to 60 nautical miles. Rest of today, west winds 5 to 10 knots, increasing to 10 to 15 knots late. Seas around 2 feet. Wave detail, west 2 feet at 3 seconds and south 1 foot at 6 seconds. Protected waters a moderate chop. Tonight, west winds 10 to 15 knots with gusts up to 20 knots. Seas 2 to 3 feet. Wave detail, west 2 feet at 4 seconds and south 1 foot at 7 seconds. Protected waters a moderate chop. Tuesday, west winds 10 to 15 knots with gusts up to 20 knots. Seas 2 to 3 feet. Wave detail, west 3 feet at 4 seconds and south 1 foot at 9 seconds. Protected waters a moderate chop. A chance of showers with a slight chance of thunderstorms. Tuesday night, west winds 15 to 20 knots. Seas 2 to 3 feet. Wave detail, west 3 feet at 5 seconds and south 1 foot at 8 seconds. Protected waters choppy. A slight chance of thunderstorms. A slight chance of showers in the evening, then a chance of showers after midnight. Wednesday, west winds 10 to 15 knots. Seas 2 to 3 feet. Wave detail, west 3 feet at 5 seconds and south 1 foot at 8 seconds. Protected waters a moderate chop. A chance of showers with a slight chance of thunderstorms. Wednesday night, west winds 10 to 15 knots. Seas 2 to 3 feet. Wave detail, west 2 feet at 5 seconds and south 1 foot at 8 seconds. Protected waters a moderate chop. A chance of showers and thunderstorms after midnight. Thursday, west winds 5 to 10 knots. Seas around 2 feet. Protected waters a light chop. A chance of showers and thunderstorms, mainly in the morning. Thursday night, west winds 10 to 15 knots, diminishing to 5 to 10 knots after midnight. Seas around 2 feet. Protected waters a moderate chop. A slight chance of showers and thunderstorms. Friday, southwest winds 5 to 10 knots. Seas around 2 feet. Protected waters a light chop. A slight chance of showers and thunderstorms. Friday night, southwest winds 5 to 10 knots. Seas around 2 feet. Protected waters a light chop. A slight chance of showers and thunderstorms in the evening, then a chance of showers and thunderstorms after midnight. Winds and waves higher in and near thunderstorms. The coastal waters forecast for the following: St. Andrews Bay waterways. Rest of today, west winds 5 to 10 knots, increasing to 10 to 15 knots late. Protected waters a moderate chop. A slight chance of showers this afternoon. Tonight, west winds 5 to 10 knots. Protected waters a light chop. A slight chance of showers in the evening. Tuesday, west winds 5 to 10 knots, increasing to 10 to 15 knots with

gusts up to 20 knots in the afternoon. Protected water is a moderate chop. A slight chance of showers in the morning, then a chance of showers with a slight chance of thunderstorms in the afternoon. Tuesday night, west winds 10 to 15 knots with gusts up to 20 knots, diminishing to 5 to 10 knots after midnight. Protected water is a moderate chop. A chance of showers with a slight chance of thunderstorms in the evening. Wednesday, northwest winds 5 to 10 knots, becoming west 10 to 15 knots in the afternoon. Protected water is a moderate chop. Wednesday night, west winds 5 to 10 knots. Protected water is a light chop. Thursday, west winds 5 to 10 knots. Protected water is a light chop. Thursday night, west winds 5 to 10 knots. Protected water is a light chop. Friday, west winds 5 to 10 knots. Protected water is a light chop. A slight chance of showers and thunderstorms in the morning, then a chance of showers and thunderstorms in the afternoon. Friday night, southwest winds 5 to 10 knots. Protected water is a light chop. A chance of showers and thunderstorms. Winds and waves higher in and near thunderstorms. The Tropical Weather Outlook. For the North Atlantic, Caribbean Sea, and the Gulf of America, tropical cyclone formation is not expected during the next 7 days. The Surf Zone Forecast General Outlook, a moderate risk of rip currents is expected the next few days with a slight chance for showers and storms each day. Due to the westerly flow regime and developing sea breeze, it's possible a localized high risk of rip currents develops across west-facing Gulf and Bay County beaches in the afternoon through the next few days. Tide information for Monday, August 17, 2026. St. Marks River entrance. High 5:21 a.m., low 11:59 a.m., high 6:07 p.m., low 11:37 p.m. Apalachicola. Low 1:17 a.m., high 7 a.m., low 2:18 p.m., high 8:36 p.m. St. Andrews Bay at Panama City. High 1:38 a.m., low 10:19 a.m. Note that the times of high and low tide are 3 minutes earlier at Shell Point than at the St. Marks River entrance. The average water temperature at Apalachicola was 87.8 degrees. Sunrise and sunset in Tallahassee. August 17, 2026, sunrise 7:06 a.m. Eastern Daylight Time, sunset 8:17 p.m. Eastern Daylight Time. 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The latest weather and forecast information can also be accessed by calling our automated forecast line at 850-942-8851. The current time is 11 a.m. Eastern Daylight Time. These are the 10 a.m. Eastern Daylight Time conditions. At the Tallahassee Airport, it was mostly sunny. The temperature was 88 degrees. The wind was west at 7 miles an hour. At Florida State University, the temperature was 88 degrees. The wind was west at 6 miles an hour. At Apalachicola, it was mostly sunny. The temperature was 88 degrees. The wind was northwest at 7 miles an hour. At Panama City Northwest, it was sunny. The temperature was 87 degrees. The wind was west at 8 miles an hour. At Dothan, it was sunny. The temperature was 85 degrees. The wind was west at 9 miles an hour. At Albany, it was mostly sunny. The temperature was 87 degrees. The wind was northwest at 9 miles an hour. At Valdosta, it was mostly sunny. The temperature was 87 degrees. The wind was west at 5 miles an hour. Over the marine area, at the buoys south of Apalachicola, winds were northwest at 8 knots and seas were 1 foot. At the buoys south of Panama City, winds were northwest at 8 knots and seas were 1 foot. At the buoys south of Pensacola, wave height 2 feet. Wave period 3 seconds. The Tallahassee climate summary for yesterday, August 16, 2026. Yesterday's high temperature was 98 degrees. This high was 6 degrees above the normal high of 92. Yesterday's low temperature was 76 degrees. This low was 3 degrees above the normal low of 73. No precipitation fell yesterday, which leaves the monthly total at 5.58 inches. This is 1.35 inches above the normal amount of 4.23 inches for August. The total precipitation for the year still stands at 29.10 inches, which is 10.85 inches below normal. The normal high

temperature for today is 92 degrees, and the normal low is 73. The record high for today is 99, which last occurred in 1990, and the record low is 63, which occurred in 1983. Sunrise today is at 7:06 a.m., and sunset is at 8:17 p.m. The forecast for the local area. Extreme heat warning in effect from 11 a.m. this morning to 8 p.m. Eastern Daylight Time this evening. Today, mostly sunny. A chance of showers with a slight chance of thunderstorms this afternoon. Highs in the upper 90s. West winds 5 to 10 miles per hour. Chance of rain 50%. Heat index values up to 113. Tonight, mostly cloudy with a chance of showers with a slight chance of thunderstorms in the evening, then partly cloudy after midnight. Humid with lows in the upper 70s. Southwest winds 5 to 10 miles per hour. Chance of rain 40%. Heat index values up to 107 early in the evening. Tuesday, mostly sunny. A chance of showers with a slight chance of thunderstorms in the afternoon. Humid with highs in the upper 90s. West winds 5 to 10 miles per hour. Chance of rain 50%. Heat index values up to 115 in the afternoon. Tuesday night, mostly cloudy with thunderstorms, likely with a chance of showers in the evening, then partly cloudy after midnight. Humid with lows in the upper 70s. West winds 5 to 10 miles per hour. Chance of rain 60%. Heat index values up to 108 early in the evening. Wednesday, sunny. A slight chance of showers in the afternoon. Highs in the upper 90s. Northwest winds 5 to 10 miles per hour. Chance of rain 20%. Heat index values up to 109. Wednesday night, partly cloudy with a slight chance of showers in the evening, then mostly clear after midnight. Lows in the mid-70s. Chance of rain 20%. Heat index values up to 105 early in the evening. Thursday, sunny, hot with highs around 100. Heat index values up to 110. Thursday night, partly cloudy in the evening, then clearing. Lows in the mid-70s. Heat index values up to 105 early in the evening. Friday, sunny. A chance of showers and thunderstorms in the afternoon. Highs in the upper 90s. Chance of rain 50%. Heat index values up to 110. Friday night through Sunday, partly cloudy with a chance of showers and thunderstorms. Lows in the mid-70s. Highs in the lower 90s. Chance of rain 50%. Heat index values up to 105. The Tropical Weather Outlook. For the North Atlantic, Caribbean Sea, and the Gulf of America, tropical cyclone formation is not expected during the next 7 days. The Surf Zone Forecast General Outlook, a moderate risk of rip currents is expected the next few days with a slight chance for showers and storms each day. Due to the westerly flow regime and developing sea breeze, it's possible a localized high risk of rip currents develops across west-facing Gulf and Bay County beaches in the afternoon through the next few days. Tide information for Monday, August 17, 2026. St. Marks River entrance. High 5:21 a.m., low 11:59 a.m., high 6:07 p.m., low 11:37 p.m. Apalachicola. Low 1:17 a.m., high 7 a.m., low 2:18 p.m., high 8:36 p.m. St. Andrews Bay of Panama City. High 1:38 a.m., low 10:19 a.m. Note that the times of high and low tide are 3 minutes earlier at Shell Point than at the St. Marks River entrance. The average water temperature at Apalachicola was 87.8 degrees. Sunrise and sunset in Tallahassee. August 17, 2026, sunrise 7:06 a.m. Eastern Daylight Time, sunset 8:17 p.m. Eastern Daylight Time. 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The latest weather and forecast information can also be accessed by calling our automated forecast line at 850-942-8851. The current time is 11:07 a.m. Eastern Daylight Time. These are the 11 a.m. Eastern Daylight Time conditions. At the Tallahassee Airport, it was mostly sunny. The temperature was 91 degrees. The wind was west at 10 miles an hour. The report from Florida State University was not available. At Apalachicola, it was sunny. The temperature was 90 degrees.

The wind was northwest at 10 miles an hour. At Panama City Northwest, it was sunny. The temperature was 90 degrees. The wind was west at 10 miles an hour. At Dothan, it was sunny. The temperature was 88 degrees. The wind was northwest at 10 miles an hour. At Albany, it was mostly sunny. The temperature was 90 degrees. The wind was northwest at 9 miles an hour. At Valdosta, it was mostly sunny. The temperature was 91 degrees. The wind was variable at 5 miles an hour. Over the marine area, at the buoy south of Apalachicola, winds were west at 6 knots. At the buoy south of Panama City, winds were northwest at 8 knots. At the buoy south of Pensacola, winds were northwest at 12 knots. The forecast for the local area. Extreme heat warning in effect from 11 a.m. this morning to 8 p.m. Eastern Daylight Time this evening. Today, mostly sunny. A chance of showers with a slight chance of thunderstorms this afternoon. Highs in the upper 90s. West winds 5 to 10 miles per hour. Chance of rain 50%. Heat index values up to 113. Tonight, mostly cloudy with a chance of showers with a slight chance of thunderstorms in the evening, then partly cloudy after midnight. Humid with lows in the upper 70s. Southwest winds 5 to 10 miles per hour. Chance of rain 40%. Heat index values up to 107 early in the evening. Tuesday, mostly sunny. A chance of showers with a slight chance of thunderstorms in the afternoon. Humid with highs in the upper 90s. West winds 5 to 10 miles per hour. Chance of rain 50%. Heat index values up to 115 in the afternoon. Tuesday night, mostly cloudy with thunderstorms, likely with a chance of showers in the evening, then partly cloudy after midnight. Humid with lows in the upper 70s. West winds 5 to 10 miles per hour. Chance of rain 60%. Heat index values up to 108 early in the evening. Wednesday, sunny. A slight chance of showers in the afternoon. Highs in the upper 90s. Northwest winds 5 to 10 miles per hour. Chance of rain 20%. Heat index values up to 109. Wednesday night, partly cloudy with a slight chance of showers in the evening, then mostly clear after midnight. Lows in the mid-70s. Chance of rain 20%. Heat index values up to 105 early in the evening. Thursday, sunny, hot with highs around 100. Heat index values up to 110. Thursday night, partly cloudy in the evening, then clearing. Lows in the mid-70s. Heat index values up to 105 early in the evening. Friday, sunny. A chance of showers and thunderstorms in the afternoon. Highs in the upper 90s. Chance of rain 50%. Heat index values up to 110. Friday night through Sunday, partly cloudy with a chance of showers and thunderstorms. Lows in the mid-70s. Highs in the lower 90s. Chance of rain 50%. Heat index values up to 105. The coastal waters forecast for the following waters from Suwannee River to Apalachicola, Florida, extending from 20 to 60 nautical miles. Coastal waters from Okaloosa-Walton County line to Mexico Beach out to 20 nautical miles. Coastal waters from Mexico Beach to Apalachicola out to 20 nautical miles. Waters from Okaloosa-Walton County line to Mexico Beach 20 to 60 nautical miles. And waters from Mexico Beach to Apalachicola 20 to 60 nautical miles. Rest of today, west winds 5 to 10 knots, increasing to 10 to 15 knots late. Seas around 2 feet. Wave detail, west 2 feet at 3 seconds and south 1 foot at 6 seconds. Protected waters a moderate chop. Tonight, west winds 10 to 15 knots with gusts up to 20 knots. Seas 2 to 3 feet. Wave detail, west 2 feet at 4 seconds and south 1 foot at 7 seconds. Protected waters a moderate chop. Tuesday, west winds 10 to 15 knots with gusts up to 20 knots. Seas 2 to 3 feet. Wave detail, west 3 feet at 4 seconds and south 1 foot at 9 seconds. Protected waters a moderate chop. A chance of showers with a slight chance of thunderstorms. Tuesday night, west winds 15 to 20 knots. Seas 2 to 3 feet. Wave detail, west 3 feet at 5 seconds and south 1 foot at 8 seconds. Protected waters choppy. A slight chance of thunderstorms. A slight chance of showers in the evening, then a chance of showers after midnight. Wednesday, west winds 10 to 15.

knots. C is 2 to 3 feet. Wave detail, west 3 feet at 5 seconds and south 1 foot at 8 seconds. Protected waters, a moderate chop. A chance of showers with a slight chance of thunderstorms. Wednesday night, west winds 10 to 15 knots. Seas 2 to 3 feet. Wave detail, west 2 feet at 5 seconds and south 1 foot at 8 seconds. Protected waters, a moderate chop. A chance of showers and thunderstorms after midnight. Thursday, west winds 5 to 10 knots. Seas around 2 feet. Protected waters, a light chop. A chance of showers and thunderstorms, mainly in the morning. Thursday night, west winds 10 to 15 knots, diminishing to 5 to 10 knots after midnight. Seas around 2 feet. Protected waters, a moderate chop. A slight chance of showers and thunderstorms. Friday, southwest winds 5 to 10 knots. Seas around 2 feet. Protected waters, a light chop. A slight chance of showers and thunderstorms. Friday night, southwest winds 5 to 10 knots. Seas around 2 feet. Protected waters, a light chop. A slight chance of showers and thunderstorms in the evening, then a chance of showers and thunderstorms after midnight. Winds and waves higher and near thunderstorms. The coastal waters forecast for the following St. Andrews Bay waterways. Rest of today, west winds 5 to 10 knots, increasing to 10 to 15 knots late. Protected waters, a moderate chop. A slight chance of showers this afternoon. Tonight, west winds 5 to 10 knots. Protected waters, a light chop. A slight chance of showers in the evening. Tuesday, west winds 5 to 10 knots, increasing to 10 to 15 knots with gusts up to 20 knots in the afternoon. Protected waters, a moderate chop. A slight chance of showers in the morning, then a chance of showers with a slight chance of thunderstorms in the afternoon. Tuesday night, west winds 10 to 15 knots with gusts up to 20 knots, diminishing to 5 to 10 knots after midnight. Protected waters, a moderate chop. A chance of showers with a slight chance of thunderstorms in the evening. Wednesday, northwest winds 5 to 10 knots, becoming west 10 to 15 knots in the afternoon. Protected waters, a moderate chop. Wednesday night, west winds 5 to 10 knots. Protected waters, a light chop. Thursday, west winds 5 to 10 knots. Protected waters, a light chop. Thursday night, west winds 5 to 10 knots. Protected waters, a light chop. Friday, west winds 5 to 10 knots. Protected waters, a light chop. A slight chance of showers and thunderstorms in the morning, then a chance of showers and thunderstorms in the afternoon. Friday night, southwest winds 5 to 10 knots. Protected waters, a light chop. A chance of showers and thunderstorms. Winds and waves higher and near thunderstorms. The Tropical Weather Outlook. For the North Atlantic, Caribbean Sea and the Gulf of America, tropical cyclone formation is not expected during the next 7 days. The Surf Zone Forecast General Outlook, a moderate risk of rip currents is expected the next few days with a slight chance for showers and storms each day. Due to the westerly flow regime and developing sea breeze, it's possible a localized high risk of rip currents develops across west-facing Gulf and Bay County beaches in the afternoon through the next few days. Tide information for Monday, August 17, 2026. St. Mark's River entrance. High 5:21 a.m., low 11:59 a.m., high 6:07 p.m., low 11:37 p.m. Apalachicola. Low 1:17 a.m., high 7 a.m., low 2:18 p.m., high 8:36 p.m. St. Andrews Bay of Panama City. High 1:38 a.m., low 10:19 a.m. Note that the times of high and low tide are 3 minutes earlier at Shell Point than at the St. Mark's River entrance. The average water temperature at Apalachicola was 87.8 degrees. Sunrise and sunset in Tallahassee. August 17, 2026, sunrise 7:06 a.m. Eastern Daylight Time, sunset 8:17 p.m. Eastern Daylight Time. 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The latest weather and forecast information can also be accessed by calling our automated forecast line at 850-942-8851. The current time is 11:17 a.m. Eastern Daylight Time. These are the 11 a.m. Eastern Daylight Time conditions.

Tallahassee Airport, it was mostly sunny. The temperature was 91 degrees. The wind was west at 10 miles an hour. At Florida State University, the temperature was 90 degrees. The wind was west at 5 miles an hour. At Apalachicola, it was mostly sunny. The temperature was 90 degrees. The wind was northwest at 10 miles an hour. At Panama City Northwest, it was sunny. The temperature was 90 degrees. The wind was west at 10 miles an hour. At Dothan, it was sunny. The temperature was 88 degrees. The wind was northwest at 10 miles an hour. At Albany, it was mostly sunny. The temperature was 90 degrees. The wind was northwest at 9 miles an hour. At Valdosta, it was mostly sunny. The temperature was 91 degrees. The wind was variable at 5 miles an hour. Over the marine area, at the buoy south of Apalachicola, winds were west at 6 knots and seas were 1 foot. At the buoy south of Panama City, winds were northwest at 8 knots and seas were 2 feet. At the buoy south of Pensacola, winds were west at 14 knots and seas were 2 feet. The forecast for the local area. Extreme heat warning in effect from 11 a.m. this morning to 8 p.m. Eastern Daylight Time this evening. Today, mostly sunny. A chance of showers with a slight chance of thunderstorms this afternoon. Highs in the upper 90s. West winds 5 to 10 miles per hour. Chance of rain 50%. Heat index values up to 113. Tonight, mostly cloudy with a chance of showers with a slight chance of thunderstorms in the evening, then partly cloudy after midnight. Humid with lows in the upper 70s. Southwest winds 5 to 10 miles per hour. Chance of rain 40%. Heat index values up to 107 early in the evening. Tuesday, mostly sunny. A chance of showers with a slight chance of thunderstorms in the afternoon. Humid with highs in the upper 90s. West winds 5 to 10 miles per hour. Chance of rain 50%. Heat index values up to 115 in the afternoon. Tuesday night, mostly cloudy with thunderstorms likely with a chance of showers in the evening, then partly cloudy after midnight. Humid with lows in the upper 70s. West winds 5 to 10 miles per hour. Chance of rain 60%. Heat index values up to 108 early in the evening. Wednesday, sunny. A slight chance of showers in the afternoon. Highs in the upper 90s. Northwest winds 5 to 10 miles per hour. Chance of rain 20%. Heat index values up to 109. Wednesday night, partly cloudy with a slight chance of showers in the evening, then mostly clear after midnight. Lows in the mid-70s. Chance of rain 20%. Heat index values up to 105 early in the evening. Thursday, sunny, hot with highs around 100. Heat index values up to 110. Thursday night, partly cloudy in the evening, then clearing. Lows in the mid-70s. Heat index values up to 105 early in the evening. Friday, sunny. A chance of showers and thunderstorms in the afternoon. Highs in the upper 90s. Chance of rain 50%. Heat index values up to 110. Friday night through Sunday, partly cloudy with a chance of showers and thunderstorms. Lows in the mid-70s. Highs in the lower 90s. Chance of rain 50%. Heat index values up to 105. The coastal waters forecast for the following: waters from Suwannee River to Apalachicola, Florida, extending from 20 to 60 nautical miles, coastal waters from Okaloosa-Walton County line to Mexico Beach out to 20 nautical miles, coastal waters from Mexico Beach to Apalachicola out to 20 nautical miles, waters from Okaloosa-Walton County line to Mexico Beach 20 to 60 nautical miles, and waters from Mexico Beach to Apalachicola 20 to 60 nautical miles. Rest of today, west winds 5 to 10 knots, increasing to 10 to 15 knots late. Seas around 2 feet. Wave detail, west 2 feet at 3 seconds and south 1 foot at 6 seconds. Protected waters a moderate chop. Tonight, west winds 10 to 15 knots with gusts up to 20 knots. Seas 2 to 3 feet. Wave detail, west 2 feet at 4 seconds and south 1 foot at 7 seconds. Protected waters a moderate chop. Tuesday, west winds 10 to 15 knots with gusts up to 20 knots. Seas 2 to 3 feet. Wave detail, west 3 feet at 4 seconds and south 1 foot at 9 seconds. Protected waters a moderate chop. A chance of showers with a slight chance of thunderstorms.

Tuesday night, west winds 15 to 20 knots. Seas 2 to 3 feet. Wave detail, west 3 feet at 5 seconds and south 1 foot at 8 seconds. Protected waters choppy. A slight chance of thunderstorms. A slight chance of showers in the evening, then a chance of showers after midnight. Wednesday, west winds 10 to 15 knots. Seas 2 to 3 feet. Wave detail, west 3 feet at 5 seconds and south 1 foot at 8 seconds. Protected waters a moderate chop. A chance of showers with a slight chance of thunderstorms. Wednesday night, west winds 10 to 15 knots. Seas 2 to 3 feet. Wave detail, west 2 feet at 5 seconds and south 1 foot at 8 seconds. Protected waters a moderate chop. A chance of showers and thunderstorms after midnight. Thursday, west winds 5 to 10 knots. Seas around 2 feet. Protected waters a light chop. A chance of showers and thunderstorms, mainly in the morning. Thursday night, west winds 10 to 15 knots, diminishing to 5 to 10 knots after midnight. Seas around 2 feet. Protected waters a moderate chop. A slight chance of showers and thunderstorms. Friday, southwest winds 5 to 10 knots. Seas around 2 feet. Protected waters a light chop. A slight chance of showers and thunderstorms. Friday night, southwest winds 5 to 10 knots. Seas around 2 feet. Protected waters a light chop. A slight chance of showers and thunderstorms in the evening, then a chance of showers and thunderstorms after midnight. Winds and waves higher in and near thunderstorms. The coastal waters forecast for the following St. Andrews Bay waterways. Rest of today, west winds 5 to 10 knots, increasing to 10 to 15 knots late. Protected waters a moderate chop. A slight chance of showers this afternoon. Tonight, west winds 5 to 10 knots. Protected waters a light chop. A slight chance of showers in the evening. Tuesday, west winds 5 to 10 knots, increasing to 10 to 15 knots with gusts up to 20 knots in the afternoon. Protected waters a moderate chop. A slight chance of showers in the morning, then a chance of showers with a slight chance of thunderstorms in the afternoon. Tuesday night, west winds 10 to 15 knots with gusts up to 20 knots, diminishing to 5 to 10 knots after midnight. Protected waters a moderate chop. A chance of showers with a slight chance of thunderstorms in the evening. Wednesday, northwest winds 5 to 10 knots, becoming west 10 to 15 knots in the afternoon. Protected waters a moderate chop. Wednesday night, west winds 5 to 10 knots. Protected waters a light chop. Thursday, west winds 5 to 10 knots. Protected waters a light chop. Thursday night, west winds 5 to 10 knots. Protected waters a light chop. Friday, west winds 5 to 10 knots. Protected waters a light chop. A slight chance of showers and thunderstorms in the morning, then a chance of showers and thunderstorms in the afternoon. Friday night, southwest winds 5 to 10 knots. Protected waters a light chop. A chance of showers and thunderstorms. Winds and waves higher in and near thunderstorms. The Tropical Weather Outlook. For the North Atlantic, Caribbean Sea, and the Gulf of America, tropical cyclone formation is not expected during the next 7 days. The Surf Zone forecasts general outlook. A moderate risk of rip currents is expected the next few days with a slight chance for showers and storms each day. Due to the westerly flow regime and developing sea breeze, it's possible a localized high risk of rip currents develops across west-facing Gulf and Bay County beaches in the afternoon through the next few days. Tide information for Monday, August 17, 2026. St. Marks River entrance. High 5:21 a.m., low 11:59 a.m., high 6:07 p.m., low 11:37 p.m. Apalachicola. Low 1:17 a.m., high 7 a.m., low 2:18 p.m., high 8:36 p.m. St. Andrews Bay at Panama City. High 1:38 a.m., low 10:19 a.m. Note that the times of high and low tide are 3 minutes earlier at Shell Point than at the St. Marks River entrance. The average water temperature at Apalachicola was 87.8 degrees. Sunrise and sunset in Tallahassee. August 17, 2026, sunrise 7:06 a.m. Eastern Daylight Time, sunset 8:17 p.m. Eastern Daylight Time. 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This broadcast

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The latest weather and forecast information can also be accessed by calling our automated forecast line at 850-942-8851. The current time is 11:28 a.m. Eastern Daylight Time. These are the 11 a.m. Eastern Daylight Time conditions. At the Tallahassee Airport, it was mostly sunny. The temperature was 91 degrees. The wind was west at 10 miles an hour. At Florida State University, the temperature was 90 degrees. The wind was west at 5 miles an hour. At Apalachicola, it was mostly sunny. The temperature was 90 degrees. The wind was northwest at 10 miles an hour. At Panama City Northwest, it was sunny. The temperature was 90 degrees. The wind was west at 10 miles an hour. At Dothan, it was sunny. The temperature was 88 degrees. The wind was northwest at 10 miles an hour. At Albany, it was mostly sunny. The temperature was 90 degrees. The wind was northwest at 9 miles an hour. At Valdosta, it was mostly sunny. The temperature was 91 degrees. The wind was variable at 5 miles an hour. Over the marine area, at the buoy south of Apalachicola, winds were west at 6 knots and seas were 1 foot. At the buoy south of Panama City, winds were northwest at 8 knots and seas were 2 feet. At the buoy south of Pensacola, winds were west at 14 knots and seas were 2 feet. The forecast for the local area. Extreme heat warning in effect from 11 a.m. this morning to 8 p.m. Eastern Daylight Time this evening. Today, mostly sunny. A chance of showers with a slight chance of thunderstorms this afternoon. Highs in the upper 90s. West winds 5 to 10 miles per hour. Chance of rain 50%. Heat index values up to 113. Tonight, mostly cloudy with a chance of showers with a slight chance of thunderstorms in the evening, then partly cloudy after midnight. Humid with lows in the upper 70s. Southwest winds 5 to 10 miles per hour. Chance of rain 40%. Heat index values up to 107 early in the evening. Tuesday, mostly sunny. A chance of showers with a slight chance of thunderstorms in the afternoon. Humid with highs in the upper 90s. West winds 5 to 10 miles per hour. Chance of rain 50%. Heat index values up to 115 in the afternoon. Tuesday night, mostly cloudy with thunderstorms likely with a chance of showers in the evening, then partly cloudy after midnight. Humid with lows in the upper 70s. West winds 5 to 10 miles per hour. Chance of rain 60%. Heat index values up to 108 early in the evening. Wednesday, sunny. A slight chance of showers in the afternoon. Highs in the upper 90s. Northwest winds 5 to 10 miles per hour. Chance of rain 20%. Heat index values up to 109. Wednesday night, partly cloudy with a slight chance of showers in the evening, then mostly clear after midnight. Lows in the mid-70s. Chance of rain 20%. Heat index values up to 105 early in the evening. Thursday, sunny, hot with highs around 100. Heat index values up to 110. Thursday night, partly cloudy in the evening, then clearing. Lows in the mid-70s. Heat index values up to 105 early in the evening. Friday, sunny. A chance of showers and thunderstorms in the afternoon. Highs in the upper 90s. Chance of rain 50%. Heat index values up to 110. Friday night through Sunday, partly cloudy with a chance of showers and thunderstorms. Lows in the mid-70s. Highs in the lower 90s. Chance of rain 50%. Heat index values up to 105. The Tallahassee Climate Summary for yesterday, August 16, 2026. Yesterday's high temperature was 98 degrees. This high was 6 degrees above the normal high of 92. Yesterday's low temperature was 76 degrees. This low was 3 degrees above the normal low of 73. No precipitation fell yesterday, which leaves the monthly total at 5.58 inches. This is 1.35 inches above the normal amount of 4.23 inches for August. The total precipitation for the year still stands at 29.10 inches, which is 10.85 inches below normal. The normal high temperature for today is 92 degrees, and the normal low is 73. The record high for today is 99, which last occurred in 1990, and the record low is 63, which occurred in 1983.

Sunrise today is at 7:06 a.m. and sunset is at 8:17 p.m. The coastal waters forecast for the following: waters from Suwannee River to Apalachicola, Florida, extending from 20 to 60 nautical miles. Coastal waters from Okaloosa-Walton County line to Mexico Beach out to 20 nautical miles. Coastal waters from Mexico Beach to Apalachicola out to 20 nautical miles. Waters from Okaloosa-Walton County line to Mexico Beach 20 to 60 nautical miles. Coastal waters from Okaloosa-Walton County line to Mexico Beach out to 20 nautical miles. Coastal waters from Mexico Beach to Apalachicola out to 20 nautical miles. Waters from Okaloosa-Walton County line to Mexico Beach 20 to 60 nautical miles. And waters from Mexico Beach to Apalachicola 20 to 60 nautical miles. Rest of today, west winds 5 to 10 knots, increasing to 10 to 15 knots late. Seas around 2 feet. Wave detail, west 2 feet at 3 seconds and south 1 foot at 6 seconds. Protected waters a moderate chop. Tonight, west winds 10 to 15 knots with gusts up to 20 knots. Seas 2 to 3 feet. Wave detail, west 2 feet at 4 seconds and south 1 foot at 7 seconds. Protected waters a moderate chop. Tuesday, west winds 10 to 15 knots with gusts up to 20 knots. Seas 2 to 3 feet. Wave detail, west 3 feet at 4 seconds and south 1 foot at 9 seconds. Protected waters a moderate chop. A chance of showers with a slight chance of thunderstorms. Tuesday night, west winds 15 to 20 knots. Seas 2 to 3 feet. Wave detail, west 3 feet at 5 seconds and south 1 foot at 8 seconds. Protected waters choppy. A slight chance of thunderstorms. A slight chance of showers in the evening, then a chance of showers after midnight. Wednesday, west winds 10 to 15 knots. Seas 2 to 3 feet. Wave detail, west 3 feet at 5 seconds and south 1 foot at 8 seconds. Protected waters a moderate chop. A chance of showers with a slight chance of thunderstorms. Wednesday night, west winds 10 to 15 knots. Seas 2 to 3 feet. Wave detail, west 2 feet at 5 seconds and south 1 foot at 8 seconds. Protected waters a moderate chop. A chance of showers and thunderstorms after midnight. Thursday, west winds 5 to 10 knots. Seas around 2 feet. Protected waters a light chop. A chance of showers and thunderstorms, mainly in the morning. Thursday night, west winds 10 to 15 knots, diminishing to 5 to 10 knots after midnight. Seas around 2 feet. Protected waters a moderate chop. A slight chance of showers and thunderstorms. Friday, southwest winds 5 to 10 knots. Seas around 2 feet. Protected waters a light chop. A slight chance of showers and thunderstorms. Friday night, southwest winds 5 to 10 knots. Seas around 2 feet. Protected waters a light chop. A slight chance of showers and thunderstorms in the evening, then a chance of showers and thunderstorms after midnight. Winds and waves higher in and near thunderstorms. The coastal waters forecast for the following St. Andrews Bay waterways. Rest of today, west winds 5 to 10 knots, increasing to 10 to 15 knots late. Protected waters a moderate chop. A slight chance of showers this afternoon. Tonight, west winds 5 to 10 knots. Protected waters a light chop. A slight chance of showers in the evening. Tuesday, west winds 5 to 10 knots, increasing to 10 to 15 knots with gusts up to 20 knots in the afternoon. Protected waters a moderate chop. A slight chance of showers in the morning, then a chance of showers with a slight chance of thunderstorms in the afternoon. Tuesday night, west winds 10 to 15 knots with gusts up to 20 knots, diminishing to 5 to 10 knots after midnight. Protected waters a moderate chop. A chance of showers with a slight chance of thunderstorms in the evening. Wednesday, northwest winds 5 to 10 knots, becoming west 10 to 15 knots in the afternoon. Protected waters a moderate chop. Wednesday night, west winds 5 to 10 knots. Protected waters a light chop. Thursday, west winds 5 to 10 knots. Protected waters a light chop. Thursday night, west winds 5 to 10 knots. Protected waters a light chop. Friday, west winds 5 to 10 knots. Protected waters a light chop. A slight chance of showers and thunderstorms in the morning, then a chance of showers and thunderstorms in the afternoon. Friday night, southwest winds 5 to 10 knots. Protected waters a light chop. A chance of showers and thunderstorms. Winds and waves higher in and near thunderstorms.

storms. The Tropical Weather Outlook. For the North Atlantic, Caribbean Sea, and the Gulf of America, tropical cyclone formation is not expected during the next 7 days. The Surf Zone forecasts general outlook. A moderate risk of rip currents is expected the next few days with a slight chance for showers and storms each day. Due to the westerly flow regime and developing sea breeze, it's possible a localized high risk of rip currents develops across west facing Gulf and Bay County beaches in the afternoon through the next few days. Tide information for Monday, August 17, 2026. St. Marks River entrance. High 5:21 a.m., low 11:59 a.m., high 6:07 p.m., low 11:37 p.m. Apalachicola. Low 1:17 a.m., high 7 a.m., low 2:18 p.m., high 8:36 p.m. St. Andrews Bay at Panama City. High 1:38 a.m., low 10:19 a.m. Note that the times of high and low tide are 3 minutes earlier at Shell Point than at the St. Marks River entrance. The average water temperature at Apalachicola was 87.8 degrees. Sunrise and sunset in Tallahassee. August 17, 2026, sunrise 7:06 a.m. Eastern Daylight Time, sunset 8:17 p.m. Eastern Daylight Time. 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The latest weather and forecast information can also be accessed by calling our automated forecast line at 850-942-8851. The current time is 11:39 a.m. Eastern Daylight Time. These are the 11 a.m. Eastern Daylight Time conditions. At the Tallahassee Airport, it was mostly sunny. The temperature was 91 degrees. The wind was west at 10 miles an hour. At Florida State University, the temperature was 90 degrees. The wind was west at 5 miles an hour. At Apalachicola, it was mostly sunny. The temperature was 90 degrees. The wind was northwest at 10 miles an hour. At Panama City Northwest, it was sunny. The temperature was 90 degrees. The wind was west at 10 miles an hour. At Dothan, it was sunny. The temperature was 88 degrees. The wind was northwest at 10 miles an hour. At Albany, it was mostly sunny. The temperature was 90 degrees. The wind was northwest at 9 miles an hour. At Valdosta, it was mostly sunny. The temperature was 91 degrees. The wind was variable at 5 miles an hour. Over the marine area, at the buoys south of Apalachicola, winds were west at 6 knots and seas were 1 foot. At the buoys south of Panama City, winds were northwest at 8 knots and seas were 2 feet. At the buoys south of Pensacola, winds were west at 14 knots and seas were 2 feet. The forecast for the local area. Extreme heat warning in effect from 11 a.m. this morning to 8 p.m. Eastern Daylight Time this evening. Today, mostly sunny. A chance of showers with a slight chance of thunderstorms this afternoon. Highs in the upper 90s. West winds 5 to 10 miles per hour. Chance of rain 50%. Heat index values up to 113. Tonight, mostly cloudy with a chance of showers with a slight chance of thunderstorms in the evening, then partly cloudy after midnight. Humid with lows in the upper 70s. Southwest winds 5 to 10 miles per hour. Chance of rain 40%. Heat index values up to 107 early in the evening. Tuesday, mostly sunny. A chance of showers with a slight chance of thunderstorms in the afternoon. Humid with highs in the upper 90s. West winds 5 to 10 miles per hour. Chance of rain 50%. Heat index values up to 115 in the afternoon. Tuesday night, mostly cloudy with thunderstorms likely with a chance of showers in the evening, then partly cloudy after midnight. Humid with lows in the upper 70s. West winds 5 to 10 miles per hour. Chance of rain 60%. Heat index values up to 108 early in the evening. Wednesday, sunny. A slight chance of showers in the afternoon. Highs in the upper 90s. Northwest winds 5 to 10 miles per hour. Chance of rain 20%. Heat index values up to 109. Wednesday night, partly cloudy with a slight chance of showers in the evening, then mostly clear after midnight. Lows in the mid-70s. Chance of rain 20%. Heat index values up to 105 early in the evening. Thursday, sunny, hot with highs around

100. Heat index values up to 110. Thursday night, partly cloudy in the evening, then clearing. Lows in the mid-70s. Heat index values up to 105 early in the evening. Friday, sunny. A chance of showers and thunderstorms in the afternoon. Highs in the upper 90s. Chance of rain 50%. Heat index values up to 110. Friday night through Sunday, partly cloudy with a chance of showers and thunderstorms. Lows in the mid-70s. Highs in the lower 90s. Chance of rain 50%. Heat index values up to 105. The coastal waters forecast for the following waters from Suwannee River to Apalachicola, Florida, extending from 20 to 60 nautical miles, coastal waters from Okaloosa, Walton County line to Mexico Beach out to 20 nautical miles, coastal waters from Mexico Beach to Apalachicola out to 20 nautical miles, waters from Okaloosa, Walton County line to Mexico Beach 20 to 60 nautical miles, and waters from Mexico Beach to Apalachicola 20 to 60 nautical miles. Rest of today, west winds 5 to 10 knots, increasing to 10 to 15 knots late. Seas around 2 feet. Wave detail, west 2 feet at 3 seconds and south 1 foot at 6 seconds. Protected waters a moderate chop. Tonight, west winds 10 to 15 knots with gusts up to 20 knots. Seas 2 to 3 feet. Wave detail, west 2 feet at 4 seconds and south 1 foot at 7 seconds. Protected waters a moderate chop. Tuesday, west winds 10 to 15 knots with gusts up to 20 knots. Seas 2 to 3 feet. Wave detail, west 3 feet at 4 seconds and south 1 foot at 9 seconds. Protected waters a moderate chop. A chance of showers with a slight chance of thunderstorms. Tuesday night, west winds 15 to 20 knots. Seas 2 to 3 feet. Wave detail, west 3 feet at 5 seconds and south 1 foot at 8 seconds. Protected waters choppy. A slight chance of thunderstorms. A slight chance of showers in the evening, then a chance of showers after midnight. Wednesday, west winds 10 to 15 knots. Seas 2 to 3 feet. Wave detail, west 3 feet at 5 seconds and south 1 foot at 8 seconds. Protected waters a moderate chop. A chance of showers with a slight chance of thunderstorms. Wednesday night, west winds 10 to 15 knots. Seas 2 to 3 feet. Wave detail, west 2 feet at 5 seconds and south 1 foot at 8 seconds. Protected waters a moderate chop. A chance of showers and thunderstorms after midnight. Thursday, west winds 5 to 10 knots. Seas around 2 feet. Protected waters a light chop. A chance of showers and thunderstorms, mainly in the morning. Thursday night, west winds 10 to 15 knots, diminishing to 5 to 10 knots after midnight. Seas around 2 feet. Protected waters a moderate chop. A slight chance of showers and thunderstorms. Friday, southwest winds 5 to 10 knots. Seas around 2 feet. Protected waters a light chop. A slight chance of showers and thunderstorms. Friday night, southwest winds 5 to 10 knots. Seas around 2 feet. Protected waters a light chop. A slight chance of showers and thunderstorms in the evening, then a chance of showers and thunderstorms after midnight. Winds and waves higher in and near thunderstorms. The coastal waters forecast for the following St. Andrews Bay waterways. Rest of today, west winds 5 to 10 knots, increasing to 10 to 15 knots late. Protected waters a moderate chop. A slight chance of showers this afternoon. Tonight, west winds 5 to 10 knots. Protected waters a light chop. A slight chance of showers in the evening. Tuesday, west winds 5 to 10 knots, increasing to 10 to 15 knots with gusts up to 20 knots in the afternoon. Protected waters a moderate chop. A slight chance of showers in the morning, then a chance of showers with a slight chance of thunderstorms in the afternoon. Tuesday night, west winds 10 to 15 knots with gusts up to 20 knots, diminishing to 5 to 10 knots after midnight. Protected waters a moderate chop. A chance of showers with a slight chance of thunderstorms in the evening. Wednesday, northwest winds 5 to 10 knots, becoming west 10 to 15 knots in the afternoon. Protected waters a moderate chop. Wednesday night, west winds 5 to 10 knots. Protected waters a light chop. Thursday, west winds 5 to 10 knots. Protected waters a light chop. Thursday night, west winds 5 to 10 knots. Protected waters a light chop.

6:07 p.m. Low 11:37 p.m. Apalachicola. Low 1:17 a.m. High 7 a.m. Low 2:18 p.m. High 8:36 p.m. St. Andrews Bay of Panama City. High 1:38 a.m. Low 10:19 a.m. Note that the times of high and low tide are 3 minutes earlier at Shell Point than at the St. Mark's River entrance. The average water temperature at Apalachicola was 87.8 degrees. Sunrise and sunset in Tallahassee. August 17, 2026, sunrise 7:06 a.m. Eastern Daylight Time, sunset 8:17 p.m. Eastern Daylight Time. 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This broadcast originates from your National Weather Service office in Tallahassee, Florida. The latest weather and forecast information can also be accessed by calling our automated forecast line at 850-942-8851. The current time is 11:50 a.m. Eastern Daylight Time. These are the 11 a.m. Eastern Daylight Time conditions. At the Tallahassee Airport, it was mostly sunny. The temperature was 91 degrees. The wind was west at 10 miles an hour. At Florida State University, the temperature was 90 degrees. The wind was west at 5 miles an hour. At Apalachicola, it was mostly sunny. The temperature was 90 degrees. The wind was northwest at 10 miles an hour. At Panama City Northwest, it was sunny. The temperature was 90 degrees. The wind was west at 10 miles an hour. At Dothan, it was sunny. The temperature was 88 degrees. The wind was northwest at 10 miles an hour. At Albany, it was mostly sunny. The temperature was 90 degrees. The wind was northwest at 9 miles an hour. At Valdosta, it was mostly sunny. The temperature was 91 degrees. The wind was variable at 5 miles an hour. Over the marine area, at the buoy south of Apalachicola, winds were west at 6 knots and seas were 1 foot. At the buoy south of Panama City, winds were northwest at 8 knots and seas were 2 feet. At the buoy south of Pensacola, winds were west at 14 knots and seas were 2 feet. The forecast for the local area. Extreme heat warning in effect from 11 a.m. this morning to 8 p.m. Eastern Daylight Time this evening. Today, mostly sunny. A chance of showers with a slight chance of thunderstorms this afternoon. Highs in the upper 90s. West winds 5 to 10 miles per hour. Chance of rain 50%. Heat index values up to 113. Tonight, mostly cloudy with a chance of showers with a slight chance of thunderstorms in the evening, then partly cloudy after midnight. Humid with lows in the upper 70s. Southwest winds 5 to 10 miles per hour. Chance of rain 40%. Heat index values up to 107 early in the evening. Tuesday, mostly sunny. A chance of showers with a slight chance of thunderstorms in the afternoon. Humid with highs in the upper 90s. West winds 5 to 10 miles per hour. Chance of rain 50%. Heat index values up to 115 in the afternoon. Tuesday night, mostly cloudy with thunderstorms likely with a chance of showers in the evening, then partly cloudy after midnight. Humid with lows in the upper 70s. West winds 5 to 10 miles per hour. Chance of rain 60%. Heat index values up to 108 early in the evening. Wednesday, sunny. A slight chance of showers in the afternoon. Highs in the upper 90s. Northwest winds 5 to 10 miles per hour. Chance of rain 20%. Heat index values up to 109. Wednesday night, partly cloudy with a slight chance of showers in the evening, then mostly clear after midnight. Lows in the mid-70s. Chance of rain 20%. Heat index values up to 105 early in the evening. Thursday, sunny, hot with highs around 100. Heat index values up to 110. Thursday night, partly cloudy in the evening, then clearing. Lows in the mid-70s. Heat index values up to 105 early in the evening. Friday, sunny. A chance of showers and thunderstorms in the afternoon. Highs in the upper 90s. Chance of rain 50%. Heat index values up to 110. Friday night through Sunday, partly cloudy with a chance of showers and thunderstorms. Lows in the mid-70s. Highs in the lower 90s. Chance of rain 50%. Heat index values up to 105. The coastal

Weather's forecast for the following: waters from Suwannee River to Apalachicola, Florida, extending from 20 to 60 nautical miles. Coastal waters from Okaloosa, Walton County line to Mexico Beach out to 20 nautical miles. Coastal waters from Mexico Beach to Apalachicola out to 20 nautical miles. Waters from Okaloosa, Walton County line to Mexico Beach 20 to 60 nautical miles. And waters from Mexico Beach to Apalachicola 20 to 60 nautical miles. Rest of today, west winds 5 to 10 knots, increasing to 10 to 15 knots late. Seas around 2 feet. Wave detail, west 2 feet at 3 seconds and south 1 foot at 6 seconds. Protected waters a moderate chop. Tonight, west winds 10 to 15 knots with gusts up to 20 knots. Seas 2 to 3 feet. Wave detail, west 2 feet at 4 seconds and south 1 foot at 7 seconds. Protected waters a moderate chop. Tuesday, west winds 10 to 15 knots with gusts up to 20 knots. Seas 2 to 3 feet. Wave detail, west 3 feet at 4 seconds and south 1 foot at 9 seconds. Protected waters a moderate chop. A chance of showers with a slight chance of thunderstorms. Tuesday night, west winds 15 to 20 knots. Seas 2 to 3 feet. Wave detail, west 3 feet at 5 seconds and south 1 foot at 8 seconds. Protected waters choppy. A slight chance of thunderstorms. A slight chance of showers in the evening, then a chance of showers after midnight. Wednesday, west winds 10 to 15 knots. Seas 2 to 3 feet. Wave detail, west 3 feet at 5 seconds and south 1 foot at 8 seconds. Protected waters a moderate chop. A chance of showers with a slight chance of thunderstorms. Wednesday night, west winds 10 to 15 knots. Seas 2 to 3 feet. Wave detail, west 2 feet at 5 seconds and south 1 foot at 8 seconds. Protected waters a moderate chop. A chance of showers and thunderstorms after midnight. Thursday, west winds 5 to 10 knots. Seas around 2 feet. Protected waters a light chop. A chance of showers and thunderstorms, mainly in the morning. Thursday night, west winds 10 to 15 knots, diminishing to 5 to 10 knots after midnight. Seas around 2 feet. Protected waters a moderate chop. A slight chance of showers and thunderstorms. Friday, southwest winds 5 to 10 knots. Seas around 2 feet. Protected waters a light chop. A slight chance of showers and thunderstorms. Friday night, southwest winds 5 to 10 knots. Seas around 2 feet. Protected waters a light chop. A slight chance of showers and thunderstorms in the evening, then a chance of showers and thunderstorms after midnight. Winds and waves higher and near thunderstorms. The coastal waters forecast for the following St. Andrews Bay waterways. Rest of today, west winds 5 to 10 knots, increasing to 10 to 15 knots late. Protected waters a moderate chop. A slight chance of showers this afternoon. Tonight, west winds 5 to 10 knots. Protected waters a light chop. A slight chance of showers in the evening. Tuesday, west winds 5 to 10 knots, increasing to 10 to 15 knots with gusts up to 20 knots in the afternoon. Protected waters a moderate chop. A slight chance of showers in the morning, then a chance of showers with a slight chance of thunderstorms in the afternoon. Tuesday night, west winds 10 to 15 knots with gusts up to 20 knots, diminishing to 5 to 10 knots after midnight. Protected waters a moderate chop. A chance of showers with a slight chance of thunderstorms in the evening. Wednesday, northwest winds 5 to 10 knots, becoming west 10 to 15 knots in the afternoon. Protected waters a moderate chop. Wednesday night, west winds 5 to 10 knots. Protected waters a light chop. Thursday, west winds 5 to 10 knots. Protected waters a light chop. Thursday night, west winds 5 to 10 knots. Protected waters a light chop. Friday, west winds 5 to 10 knots. Protected waters a light chop. A slight chance of showers and thunderstorms in the morning, then a chance of showers and thunderstorms in the afternoon. Friday night, southwest winds 5 to 10 knots. Protected waters a light chop. A chance of showers and thunderstorms. Winds and waves higher and near thunderstorms. The tropical weather outlook. For the North Atlantic, Caribbean Sea, and the Gulf of America, tropical cyclone formation is not expected during the next 7 days. The surf zone forecast general outlook, a moderate risk of rip currents is expected the next few days with a slight chance for showers and storms.

state due to the westerly flow regime and developing sea breeze. It's possible a localized high risk of rip currents develops across west facing Gulf and Bay County beaches in the afternoon through the next few days. Based on communication with area beach officials, the following flags are flying at area beaches: Walton, Yellow Bay, Yellow State Park Gulf Beaches, Red West Facing Gulf Beaches, Red South Facing Gulf Beaches, Yellow Franklin, Yellow. Tide information for Monday, August 17, 2026. St. Mark's River entrance. High 5:21 a.m., low 11:59 a.m., high 6:07 p.m., low 11:37 p.m. Apalachicola. Low 1:17 a.m., high 7 a.m., low 2:18 p.m., high 8:36 p.m. St. Andrews Bay of Panama City. High 1:38 a.m., low 10:19 a.m. Note that the times of high and low tide are 3 minutes earlier at Shell Point than at the St. Mark's River entrance. The average water temperature at Apalachicola was 87.8 degrees. Sunrise and sunset in Tallahassee. August 17, 2026, sunrise 7:06 a.m. Eastern Daylight Time, sunset 8:17 p.m. Eastern Daylight Time. 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The latest weather and forecast information can also be accessed by calling our automated forecast line at 850-942-8851. The current time is 12 p.m. Eastern Daylight Time. These are the 11 a.m. Eastern Daylight Time conditions. At the Tallahassee Airport, it was mostly sunny. The temperature was 91 degrees. The wind was west at 10 miles an hour. At Florida State University, the temperature was 90 degrees. The wind was west at 5 miles an hour. At Apalachicola, it was mostly sunny. The temperature was 90 degrees. The wind was northwest at 10 miles an hour. At Panama City Northwest, it was sunny. The temperature was 90 degrees. The wind was west at 10 miles an hour. At Dothan, it was sunny. The temperature was 88 degrees. The wind was northwest at 10 miles an hour. At Albany, it was mostly sunny. The temperature was 90 degrees. The wind was northwest at 9 miles an hour. At Valdosta, it was mostly sunny. The temperature was 91 degrees. The wind was variable at 5 miles an hour. Over the marine area, at the buoy south of Apalachicola, winds were west at 6 knots and seas were 1 foot. At the buoy south of Panama City, winds were northwest at 8 knots and seas were 2 feet. At the buoy south of Pensacola, winds were west at 14 knots and seas were 2 feet. The Tallahassee climate summary for yesterday, August 16, 2026. Yesterday's high temperature was 98 degrees. This high was 6 degrees above the normal high of 92. Yesterday's low temperature was 76 degrees. This low was 3 degrees above the normal low of 73. No precipitation fell yesterday, which leaves the monthly total at 5.58 inches. This is 1.35 inches above the normal amount of 4.23 inches for August. The total precipitation for the year still stands at 29.10 inches, which is 10.85 inches below normal. The normal high temperature for today is 92 degrees, and the normal low is 73. The record high for today is 99, which last occurred in 1990, and the record low is 63, which occurred in 1983. Sunrise today is at 7:06 a.m. and sunset is at 8:17 p.m. The forecast for the local area. Extreme heat warning in effect from 11 a.m. this morning to 8 p.m. Eastern Daylight Time this evening. Today, mostly sunny. A chance of showers with a slight chance of thunderstorms this afternoon. Highs in the upper 90s. West winds 5 to 10 miles per hour. Chance of rain 50%. Heat index values up to 113. Tonight, mostly cloudy with a chance of showers with a slight chance of thunderstorms in the evening, then partly cloudy after midnight. Humid with lows in the upper 70s. Southwest winds 5 to 10 miles per hour. Chance of rain 40%. Heat index values up to 107 early in the evening. Tuesday, mostly sunny. A chance of showers with a slight chance of thunderstorms in the afternoon. Humid with highs in the upper 90s. West winds 5 to 10 miles per hour. Chance of rain 50%. Heat index values up to 115 in the afternoon.

Tuesday night, mostly cloudy with thunderstorms likely with a chance of showers in the evening, then partly cloudy after midnight. Humid with lows in the upper 70s. West winds 5 to 10 miles per hour. Chance of rain 60%. Heat index values up to 108 early in the evening. Wednesday, sunny. A slight chance of showers in the afternoon. Highs in the upper 90s. Northwest winds 5 to 10 miles per hour. Chance of rain 20%. Heat index values up to 109. Wednesday night, partly cloudy with a slight chance of showers in the evening, then mostly clear after midnight. Lows in the mid-70s. Chance of rain 20%. Heat index values up to 105 early in the evening. Thursday, sunny, hot with highs around 100. Heat index values up to 110. Thursday night, partly cloudy in the evening, then clearing. Lows in the mid-70s. Heat index values up to 105 early in the evening. Friday, sunny. A chance of showers and thunderstorms in the afternoon. Highs in the upper 90s. Chance of rain 50%. Heat index values up to 110. Friday night through Sunday, partly cloudy with a chance of showers and thunderstorms. Lows in the mid-70s. Highs in the lower 90s. Chance of rain 50%. Heat index values up to 105. The Tropical Weather Outlook. For the North Atlantic, Caribbean Sea, and the Gulf of America, tropical cyclone formation is not expected during the next 7 days. The Surf Zone Forecast General Outlook, a moderate risk of rip currents is expected the next few days with a slight chance for showers and storms each day. Due to the westerly flow regime and developing sea breeze, it's possible a localized high risk of rip currents develops across west-facing Gulf and Bay County beaches in the afternoon through the next few days. Based on communication with area beach officials, the following flags are flying at area beaches: Walton, Yellow Bay, Yellow State Park Gulf Beaches, Red West Facing Gulf Beaches, Red South Facing Gulf Beaches, Yellow Franklin, Yellow. Tide information for Monday, August 17, 2026. St. Mark's River entrance. High 5:21 a.m., low 11:59 a.m., high 6:07 p.m., low 11:37 p.m. Apalachicola. Low 1:17 a.m., high 7 a.m., low 2:18 p.m., high 8:36 p.m. St. Andrews Bay of Panama City. High 1:38 a.m., low 10:19 a.m. Note that the times of high and low tide are 3 minutes earlier at Shell Point than at the St. Mark's River entrance. The average water temperature at Apalachicola was 87.8 degrees. Sunrise and sunset in Tallahassee. August 17, 2026. Sunrise 7:06 a.m. Eastern Daylight Time, sunset 8:17 p.m. Eastern Daylight Time. 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This broadcast originates from your National Weather Service office in Tallahassee, Florida. The latest weather and forecast information can also be accessed by calling our automated forecast line at 850-942-8851. The current time is 12:07 p.m. Eastern Daylight Time. These are the noon Eastern Daylight Time conditions. At the Tallahassee Airport, it was mostly sunny. The temperature was 94 degrees. The wind was west at 7 miles an hour. The report from Florida State University was not available. At Apalachicola, it was mostly sunny. The temperature was 91 degrees. The wind was northwest at 9 miles an hour. At Panama City Northwest, it was sunny. The temperature was 91 degrees. The wind was west at 7 miles an hour. At Dothan, it was sunny. The temperature was 91 degrees. The wind was northwest at 9 miles an hour. At Albany, it was sunny. The temperature was 94 degrees. The wind was northwest at 9 miles an hour. At Valdosta, it was mostly sunny. The temperature was 93 degrees. The wind was northwest at 5 miles an hour. Over the marine area, at the buoy south of Apalachicola, winds were west at 6 knots. At the buoy south of Panama City, winds were northwest at 8 knots. At the buoy south of Pensacola, winds were west at 12 knots. The forecast for the local area. Extreme heat warning in effect from 11 a.m. this morning to 8 p.m. Eastern Daylight Time this evening. Today, mostly sunny. A chance of showers with a slight chance of thunderstorms this afternoon.

highs in the upper 90s. West winds 5 to 10 miles per hour. Chance of rain 50%. Heat index values up to 113. Tonight, mostly cloudy with a chance of showers with a slight chance of thunderstorms in the evening, then partly cloudy after midnight. Humid with lows in the upper 70s. Southwest winds 5 to 10 miles per hour. Chance of rain 40%. Heat index values up to 107 early in the evening. Tuesday, mostly sunny. A chance of showers with a slight chance of thunderstorms in the afternoon. Humid with highs in the upper 90s. West winds 5 to 10 miles per hour. Chance of rain 50%. Heat index values up to 115 in the afternoon. Tuesday night, mostly cloudy with thunderstorms, likely with a chance of showers in the evening, then partly cloudy after midnight. Humid with lows in the upper 70s. West winds 5 to 10 miles per hour. Chance of rain 60%. Heat index values up to 108 early in the evening. Wednesday, sunny. A slight chance of showers in the afternoon. Highs in the upper 90s. Northwest winds 5 to 10 miles per hour. Chance of rain 20%. Heat index values up to 109. Wednesday night, partly cloudy with a slight chance of showers in the evening, then mostly clear after midnight. Lows in the mid-70s. Chance of rain 20%. Heat index values up to 105 early in the evening. Thursday, sunny, hot with highs around 100. Heat index values up to 110. Thursday night, partly cloudy in the evening, then clearing. Lows in the mid-70s. Heat index values up to 105 early in the evening. Friday, sunny. A chance of showers and thunderstorms in the afternoon. Highs in the upper 90s. Chance of rain 50%. Heat index values up to 110. Friday night through Sunday, partly cloudy with a chance of showers and thunderstorms. Lows in the mid-70s. Highs in the lower 90s. Chance of rain 50%. Heat index values up to 105. The coastal waters forecast for the following: waters from Suwannee River to Apalachicola, Florida, extending from 20 to 60 nautical miles, coastal waters from Okaloosa-Walton County line to Mexico Beach out to 20 nautical miles, coastal waters from Mexico Beach to Apalachicola out to 20 nautical miles, waters from Okaloosa-Walton County line to Mexico Beach 20 to 60 nautical miles, and waters from Mexico Beach to Apalachicola 20 to 60 nautical miles. Rest of today, west winds 5 to 10 knots, increasing to 10 to 15 knots late. Seas around 2 feet. Wave detail, west 2 feet at 3 seconds and south 1 foot at 6 seconds. Protected waters a moderate chop. Tonight, west winds 10 to 15 knots with gusts up to 20 knots. Seas 2 to 3 feet. Wave detail, west 2 feet at 4 seconds and south 1 foot at 7 seconds. Protected waters a moderate chop. Tuesday, west winds 10 to 15 knots with gusts up to 20 knots. Seas 2 to 3 feet. Wave detail, west 3 feet at 4 seconds and south 1 foot at 9 seconds. Protected waters a moderate chop. A chance of showers with a slight chance of thunderstorms. Tuesday night, west winds 15 to 20 knots. Seas 2 to 3 feet. Wave detail, west 3 feet at 5 seconds and south 1 foot at 8 seconds. Protected waters choppy. A slight chance of thunderstorms. A slight chance of showers in the evening, then a chance of showers after midnight. Wednesday, west winds 10 to 15 knots. Seas 2 to 3 feet. Wave detail, west 3 feet at 5 seconds and south 1 foot at 8 seconds. Protected waters a moderate chop. A chance of showers with a slight chance of thunderstorms. Wednesday night, west winds 10 to 15 knots. Seas 2 to 3 feet. Wave detail, west 2 feet at 5 seconds and south 1 foot at 8 seconds. Protected waters a moderate chop. A chance of showers and thunderstorms after midnight. Thursday, west winds 5 to 10 knots. Seas around 2 feet. Protected waters a light chop. A chance of showers and thunderstorms, mainly in the morning. Thursday night, west winds 10 to 15 knots, diminishing to 5 to 10 knots after midnight. Seas around 2 feet. Protected waters a moderate chop. A slight chance of showers and thunderstorms. Friday, southwest winds 5 to 10 knots. Seas around 2 feet. Protected waters a light chop. A slight chance of showers and thunderstorms.

Friday night, southwest winds 5 to 10 knots. Seas around 2 feet. Protected waters, a light chop. A slight chance of showers and thunderstorms in the evening, then a chance of showers and thunderstorms after midnight. Winds and waves higher in and near thunderstorms. The coastal waters forecast for the following St. Andrews Bay waterways. Rest of today, west winds 5 to 10 knots, increasing to 10 to 15 knots late. Protected waters, a moderate chop. A slight chance of showers this afternoon. Tonight, west winds 5 to 10 knots. Protected waters, a light chop. A slight chance of showers in the evening. Tuesday, west winds 5 to 10 knots, increasing to 10 to 15 knots with gusts up to 20 knots in the afternoon. Protected waters, a moderate chop. A slight chance of showers in the morning, then a chance of showers with a slight chance of thunderstorms in the afternoon. Tuesday night, west winds 10 to 15 knots with gusts up to 20 knots, diminishing to 5 to 10 knots after midnight. Protected waters, a moderate chop. A chance of showers with a slight chance of thunderstorms in the evening. Wednesday, northwest winds 5 to 10 knots, becoming west 10 to 15 knots in the afternoon. Protected waters, a moderate chop. Wednesday night, west winds 5 to 10 knots. Protected waters, a light chop. Thursday, west winds 5 to 10 knots. Protected waters, a light chop. Thursday night, west winds 5 to 10 knots. Protected waters, a light chop. Friday, west winds 5 to 10 knots. Protected waters, a light chop. A slight chance of showers and thunderstorms in the morning, then a chance of showers and thunderstorms in the afternoon. Friday night, southwest winds 5 to 10 knots. Protected waters, a light chop. A chance of showers and thunderstorms. Winds and waves higher in and near thunderstorms. The Tropical Weather Outlook. For the North Atlantic, Caribbean Sea, and the Gulf of America, tropical cyclone formation is not expected during the next 7 days. The Surf Zone forecasts general outlook. A moderate risk of rip currents is expected the next few days with a slight chance for showers and storms each day. Due to the westerly flow regime and developing sea breeze, it's possible a localized high risk of rip currents develops across west-facing Gulf and Bay County beaches in the afternoon through the next few days. Based on communication with area beach officials, the following flags are flying at area beaches: Walton, Yellow Bay, Yellow State Park Gulf Beaches, Red West-facing Gulf Beaches, Red South-facing Gulf Beaches, Yellow Franklin, Yellow. Tide information for Monday, August 17, 2026. St. Marks River entrance. High 5:21 a.m., low 11:59 a.m., high 6:07 p.m., low 11:37 p.m. Apalachicola. Low 1:17 a.m., high 7 a.m., low 2:18 p.m., high 8:36 p.m. St. Andrews Bay at Panama City. High 1:38 a.m., low 10:19 a.m. Note that the times of high and low tide are 3 minutes earlier at Shell Point than at the St. Marks River entrance. The average water temperature at Apalachicola was 87.8 degrees. Sunrise and sunset in Tallahassee. August 17, 2026, sunrise 7:06 a.m. Eastern Daylight Time, sunset 8:17 p.m. Eastern Daylight Time. 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The latest weather and forecast information can also be accessed by calling our automated forecast line at 850-942-8851. The current time is 12:17 p.m. Eastern Daylight Time. These are the noon Eastern Daylight Time conditions. At the Tallahassee Airport, it was mostly sunny. The temperature was 94 degrees. The wind was west at 7 miles an hour. At Florida State University, visibility 7 miles. At Apalachicola, it was mostly sunny. The temperature was 91 degrees. The wind was northwest at 9 miles an hour. At Panama City Northwest, it was sunny. The temperature was 91 degrees. The wind was west at 7 miles an hour. At Dothan, it was sunny. The temperature was 91 degrees. The wind was northwest at 9 miles an hour. At Albany, it was sunny. The temperature was 94 degrees. The wind was northwest at 9 miles an hour. At Valdosta, it was mostly sunny. The temperature was 93 degrees. The wind was northwest at 5 miles an hour.

miles an hour. Over the marine area, at the buoy south of Apalachicola, winds were west at 6 knots and seas were 1 foot. At the buoy south of Panama City, winds were northwest at 8 knots and seas were 2 feet. At the buoy south of Pensacola, winds were west at 10 knots and seas were 2 feet. The forecast for the local area. Extreme heat warning in effect from 11 a.m. this morning to 8 p.m. Eastern Daylight Time this evening. Today, mostly sunny. A chance of showers with a slight chance of thunderstorms this afternoon. Highs in the upper 90s. West winds 5 to 10 miles per hour. Chance of rain 50%. Heat index values up to 113. Tonight, mostly cloudy with a chance of showers with a slight chance of thunderstorms in the evening, then partly cloudy after midnight. Humid with lows in the upper 70s. Southwest winds 5 to 10 miles per hour. Chance of rain 40%. Heat index values up to 107 early in the evening. Tuesday, mostly sunny. A chance of showers with a slight chance of thunderstorms in the afternoon. Humid with highs in the upper 90s. West winds 5 to 10 miles per hour. Chance of rain 50%. Heat index values up to 115 in the afternoon. Tuesday night, mostly cloudy with thunderstorms likely with a chance of showers in the evening, then partly cloudy after midnight. Humid with lows in the upper 70s. West winds 5 to 10 miles per hour. Chance of rain 60%. Heat index values up to 108 early in the evening. Wednesday, sunny. A slight chance of showers in the afternoon. Highs in the upper 90s. Northwest winds 5 to 10 miles per hour. Chance of rain 20%. Heat index values up to 109. Wednesday night, partly cloudy with a slight chance of showers in the evening, then mostly clear after midnight. Lows in the mid-70s. Chance of rain 20%. Heat index values up to 105 early in the evening. Thursday, sunny, hot with highs around 100. Heat index values up to 110. Thursday night, partly cloudy in the evening, then clearing. Lows in the mid-70s. Heat index values up to 105 early in the evening. Friday, sunny. A chance of showers and thunderstorms in the afternoon. Highs in the upper 90s. Chance of rain 50%. Heat index values up to 110. Friday night through Sunday, partly cloudy with a chance of showers and thunderstorms. Lows in the mid-70s. Highs in the lower 90s. Chance of rain 50%. Heat index values up to 105. The coastal waters forecast for the following waters from Suwannee River to Apalachicola, Florida, extending from 20 to 60 nautical miles, coastal waters from Okaloosa-Walton County line to Mexico Beach out to 20 nautical miles, coastal waters from Mexico Beach to Apalachicola out to 20 nautical miles, waters from Okaloosa-Walton County line to Mexico Beach 20 to 60 nautical miles, and waters from Mexico Beach to Apalachicola 20 to 60 nautical miles. Rest of today, west winds 5 to 10 knots, increasing to 10 to 15 knots late. Seas around 2 feet. Wave detail, west 2 feet at 3 seconds and south 1 foot at 6 seconds. Protected waters a moderate chop. Tonight, west winds 10 to 15 knots with gusts up to 20 knots. Seas 2 to 3 feet. Wave detail, west 2 feet at 4 seconds and south 1 foot at 7 seconds. Protected waters a moderate chop. Tuesday, west winds 10 to 15 knots with gusts up to 20 knots. Seas 2 to 3 feet. Wave detail, west 3 feet at 4 seconds and south 1 foot at 9 seconds. Protected waters a moderate chop. A chance of showers with a slight chance of thunderstorms. Tuesday night, west winds 15 to 20 knots. Seas 2 to 3 feet. Wave detail, west 3 feet at 5 seconds and south 1 foot at 8 seconds. Protected waters choppy. A slight chance of thunderstorms. A slight chance of showers in the evening, then a chance of showers after midnight. Wednesday, west winds 10 to 15 knots. Seas 2 to 3 feet. Wave detail, west 3 feet at 5 seconds and south 1 foot at 8 seconds. Protected waters a moderate chop. A chance of showers with a slight chance of thunderstorms. Wednesday night, west winds 10 to 15 knots. Seas 2 to 3 feet. Wave detail, west 2 feet at 5 seconds and south 1 foot at 8 seconds. Protected waters a moderate chop. A chance of showers and thunderstorms after midnight. Thursday, west winds 5.

10 knots. Seas around 2 feet. Protected waters, a light chop. A chance of showers and thunderstorms, mainly in the morning. Thursday night, west winds 10 to 15 knots, diminishing to 5 to 10 knots after midnight. Seas around 2 feet. Protected waters, a moderate chop. A slight chance of showers and thunderstorms. Friday, southwest winds 5 to 10 knots. Seas around 2 feet. Protected waters, a light chop. A slight chance of showers and thunderstorms. Friday night, southwest winds 5 to 10 knots. Seas around 2 feet. Protected waters, a light chop. A slight chance of showers and thunderstorms in the evening, then a chance of showers and thunderstorms after midnight. Winds and waves higher and near thunderstorms. The coastal waters forecast for the following St. Andrews Bay waterways. Rest of today, west winds 5 to 10 knots, increasing to 10 to 15 knots late. Protected waters, a moderate chop. A slight chance of showers this afternoon. Tonight, west winds 5 to 10 knots. Protected waters, a light chop. A slight chance of showers in the evening. Tuesday, west winds 5 to 10 knots, increasing to 10 to 15 knots with gusts up to 20 knots in the afternoon. Protected waters, a moderate chop. A slight chance of showers in the morning, then a chance of showers with a slight chance of thunderstorms in the afternoon. Tuesday night, west winds 10 to 15 knots with gusts up to 20 knots, diminishing to 5 to 10 knots after midnight. Protected waters, a moderate chop. A chance of showers with a slight chance of thunderstorms in the evening. Wednesday, northwest winds 5 to 10 knots, becoming west 10 to 15 knots in the afternoon. Protected waters, a moderate chop. Wednesday night, west winds 5 to 10 knots. Protected waters, a light chop. Thursday, west winds 5 to 10 knots. Protected waters, a light chop. Thursday night, west winds 5 to 10 knots. Protected waters, a light chop. Friday, west winds 5 to 10 knots. Protected waters, a light chop. A slight chance of showers and thunderstorms in the morning, then a chance of showers and thunderstorms in the afternoon. Friday night, southwest winds 5 to 10 knots. Protected waters, a light chop. A chance of showers and thunderstorms. Winds and waves higher and near thunderstorms. The Tropical Weather Outlook. For the North Atlantic, Caribbean Sea, and the Gulf of America, tropical cyclone formation is not expected during the next 7 days. The Surf Zone forecasts general outlook. A moderate risk of rip currents is expected the next few days with a slight chance for showers and storms each day. Due to the westerly flow regime and developing sea breeze, it's possible a localized high risk of rip currents develops across west-facing Gulf and Bay County beaches in the afternoon through the next few days. Based on communication with area beach officials, the following flags are flying at area beaches: Walton, Yellow Bay, Yellow State Park Gulf Beaches, Red West Facing Gulf Beaches, Red South Facing Gulf Beaches, Yellow Franklin, Yellow. Tide information for Monday, August 17, 2026. St. Marks River Entrance. High 5:21 a.m., low 11:59 a.m., high 6:07 p.m., low 11:37 p.m. Apalachicola. Low 1:17 a.m., high 7 a.m., low 2:18 p.m., high 8:36 p.m. St. Andrews Bay at Panama City. High 1:38 a.m., low 10:19 a.m. Note that the times of high and low tide are 3 minutes earlier at Shell Point than at the St. Marks River entrance. The average water temperature at Apalachicola was 87.8 degrees. Sunrise and sunset in Tallahassee. August 17, 2026. Sunrise 7:06 a.m. Eastern Daylight Time, sunset 8:17 p.m. Eastern Daylight Time. 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The latest weather and forecast information can also be accessed by calling our automated forecast line at 850-942-8851. The current time is 12:28 p.m. Eastern Daylight Time. These are the noon Eastern Daylight Time conditions. At the Tallahassee Airport, it was mostly sunny. The temperature was 94 degrees. The wind was west at 7 miles an hour. At Florida State University, visibility 7 miles. At Apalachicola, it was mostly sunny. The temperature was 91 degrees. The wind was northwest.

at 9 miles an hour. At Panama City Northwest, it was sunny. The temperature was 91 degrees. The wind was west at 7 miles an hour. At Dothan, it was sunny. The temperature was 91 degrees. The wind was northwest at 9 miles an hour. At Albany, it was sunny. The temperature was 94 degrees. The wind was northwest at 9 miles an hour. At Valdosta, it was mostly sunny. The temperature was 93 degrees. The wind was northwest at 5 miles an hour. Over the marine area, at the buoy south of Apalachicola, winds were west at 6 knots and seas were 1 foot. At the buoy south of Panama City, winds were northwest at 8 knots and seas were 2 feet. At the buoy south of Pensacola, winds were west at 10 knots and seas were 2 feet. The forecast for the local area. Extreme heat warning in effect from 11 a.m. this morning to 8 p.m. Eastern Daylight Time this evening. Today, mostly sunny. A chance of showers with a slight chance of thunderstorms this afternoon. Highs in the upper 90s. West winds 5 to 10 miles per hour. Chance of rain 50%. Heat index values up to 113. Tonight, mostly cloudy with a chance of showers with a slight chance of thunderstorms in the evening, then partly cloudy after midnight. Humid with lows in the upper 70s. Southwest winds 5 to 10 miles per hour. Chance of rain 40%. Heat index values up to 107 early in the evening. Tuesday, mostly sunny. A chance of showers with a slight chance of thunderstorms in the afternoon. Humid with highs in the upper 90s. West winds 5 to 10 miles per hour. Chance of rain 50%. Heat index values up to 115 in the afternoon. Tuesday night, mostly cloudy with thunderstorms likely with a chance of showers in the evening, then partly cloudy after midnight. Humid with lows in the upper 70s. West winds 5 to 10 miles per hour. Chance of rain 60%. Heat index values up to 108 early in the evening. Wednesday, sunny. A slight chance of showers in the afternoon. Highs in the upper 90s. Northwest winds 5 to 10 miles per hour. Chance of rain 20%. Heat index values up to 109. Wednesday night, partly cloudy with a slight chance of showers in the evening, then mostly clear after midnight. Lows in the mid-70s. Chance of rain 20%. Heat index values up to 105 early in the evening. Thursday, sunny, hot with highs around 100. Heat index values up to 110. Thursday night, partly cloudy in the evening, then clearing. Lows in the mid-70s. Heat index values up to 105 early in the evening. Friday, sunny. A chance of showers and thunderstorms in the afternoon. Highs in the upper 90s. Chance of rain 50%. Heat index values up to 110. Friday night through Sunday, partly cloudy with a chance of showers and thunderstorms. Lows in the mid-70s. Highs in the lower 90s. Chance of rain 50%. Heat index values up to 105. The Tallahassee Climate Summary for yesterday, August 16, 2026. Yesterday's high temperature was 98 degrees. This high was 6 degrees above the normal high of 92. Yesterday's low temperature was 76 degrees. This low was 3 degrees above the normal low of 73. No precipitation fell yesterday, which leaves the monthly total at 5.58 inches. This is 1.35 inches above the normal amount of 4.23 inches for August. The total precipitation for the year still stands at 29.10 inches, which is 10.85 inches below normal. The normal high temperature for today is 92 degrees, and the normal low is 73. The record high for today is 99, which last occurred in 1990, and the record low is 63, which occurred in 1983. Sunrise today is at 7:06 a.m. and sunset is at 8:17 p.m. Record low is 63, which occurred in 1983. Sunrise today is at 7:06 a.m. and sunset is at 8:17 p.m. The coastal waters forecast for the following: waters from Suwannee River to Apalachicola, Florida, extending from 20 to 60 nautical miles, coastal waters from Okaloosa-Walton County line to Mexico Beach out to 20 nautical miles, coastal waters from Mexico Beach to Apalachicola out to 20 nautical miles, waters from Okaloosa-Walton County line to Mexico Beach 20 to 60 nautical miles, and waters from Mexico Beach to Apalachicola 20 to 60 nautical miles. Rest of today, west winds 5 to 10 knots, increasing.

Spacing to 10 to 15 knots late. Seas around 2 feet. Wave detail, west 2 feet at 3 seconds and south 1 foot at 6 seconds. Protected waters a moderate chop. Tonight, west winds 10 to 15 knots with gusts up to 20 knots. Seas 2 to 3 feet. Wave detail, west 2 feet at 4 seconds and south 1 foot at 7 seconds. Protected waters a moderate chop. Tuesday, west winds 10 to 15 knots with gusts up to 20 knots. Seas 2 to 3 feet. Wave detail, west 3 feet at 4 seconds and south 1 foot at 9 seconds. Protected waters a moderate chop. A chance of showers with a slight chance of thunderstorms. Tuesday night, west winds 15 to 20 knots. Seas 2 to 3 feet. Wave detail, west 3 feet at 5 seconds and south 1 foot at 8 seconds. Protected waters choppy. A slight chance of thunderstorms. A slight chance of showers in the evening, then a chance of showers after midnight. Wednesday, west winds 10 to 15 knots. Seas 2 to 3 feet. Wave detail, west 3 feet at 5 seconds and south 1 foot at 8 seconds. Protected waters a moderate chop. A chance of showers with a slight chance of thunderstorms. Wednesday night, west winds 10 to 15 knots. Seas 2 to 3 feet. Wave detail, west 2 feet at 5 seconds and south 1 foot at 8 seconds. Protected waters a moderate chop. A chance of showers and thunderstorms after midnight. Thursday, west winds 5 to 10 knots. Seas around 2 feet. Protected waters a light chop. A chance of showers and thunderstorms, mainly in the morning. Thursday night, west winds 10 to 15 knots, diminishing to 5 to 10 knots after midnight. Seas around 2 feet. Protected waters a moderate chop. A slight chance of showers and thunderstorms. Friday, southwest winds 5 to 10 knots. Seas around 2 feet. Protected waters a light chop. A slight chance of showers and thunderstorms. Friday night, southwest winds 5 to 10 knots. Seas around 2 feet. Protected waters a light chop. A slight chance of showers and thunderstorms in the evening, then a chance of showers and thunderstorms after midnight. Winds and waves higher in and near thunderstorms. The coastal waters forecast for the following St. Andrews Bay waterways. West of today, west winds 5 to 10 knots, increasing to 10 to 15 knots late. Protected waters a moderate chop. A slight chance of showers this afternoon. Tonight, west winds 5 to 10 knots. Protected waters a light chop. A slight chance of showers in the evening. Tuesday, west winds 5 to 10 knots, increasing to 10 to 15 knots with gusts up to 20 knots in the afternoon. Protected waters a moderate chop. A slight chance of showers in the morning, then a chance of showers with a slight chance of thunderstorms in the afternoon. Tuesday night, west winds 10 to 15 knots with gusts up to 20 knots, diminishing to 5 to 10 knots after midnight. Protected waters a moderate chop. A chance of showers with a slight chance of thunderstorms in the evening. Wednesday, northwest winds 5 to 10 knots, becoming west 10 to 15 knots in the afternoon. Protected waters a moderate chop. Wednesday night, west winds 5 to 10 knots. Protected waters a light chop. Thursday, west winds 5 to 10 knots. Protected waters a light chop. Thursday night, west winds 5 to 10 knots. Protected waters a light chop. Friday, west winds 5 to 10 knots. Protected waters a light chop. A slight chance of showers and thunderstorms in the morning, then a chance of showers and thunderstorms in the afternoon. Friday night, southwest winds 5 to 10 knots. Protected waters a light chop. A chance of showers and thunderstorms. Winds and waves higher in and near thunderstorms. The tropical weather outlook. For the North Atlantic, Caribbean Sea and the Gulf of America, tropical cyclone formation is not expected during the next 7 days. The surf zone forecast general outlook, a moderate risk of rip currents is expected the next few days with a slight chance for showers and storms each day. Due to the westerly flow regime and developing sea breeze, it's possible a localized high risk of rip currents develops across west-facing Gulf and Bay County beaches in the afternoon through the next few days. Based on communication with area beach officials, the following flags are flying at area beaches: Walton, Yellow Bay, Yellow State Park Gulf Beaches, Red West-facing Gulf Beaches, Red South-facing Gulf Beaches, Yellow Franklin, Yellow.
Tide information for Monday, August 17th, 2026. St. Mark's River entrance. High 5:21 a.m., low 11:59 a.m., high 6:07 p.m., low 11:37 p.m. Apalachicola. Low 1:17 a.m., high 7 a.m., low 2:18 p.m., high 8:36 p.m. St. Andrew's Bay at Panama City. High 1:38 a.m., low 10:19 a.m. Note that the times of high and low tide are 3 minutes earlier at Channel Point than at the St. Mark's River entrance. The average water temperature at Apalachicola was 87.8 degrees. Sunrise and sunset in Tallahassee. August 17, 2026, sunrise 7:06 a.m. Eastern Daylight Time, sunset 8:17 p.m. Eastern Daylight Time. 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This broadcast originates from your National Weather Service office in Tallahassee, Florida. The latest weather and forecast information can also be accessed by calling our automated forecast line at 850-942-8851. The current time is 12:39 p.m. Eastern Daylight Time. These are the noon Eastern Daylight Time conditions. At the Tallahassee Airport, it was mostly sunny. The temperature was 94 degrees. The wind was west at 7 miles an hour. At Florida State University, visibility 7 miles. At Apalachicola, it was mostly sunny. The temperature was 91 degrees. The wind was northwest at 9 miles an hour. At Panama City Northwest, it was sunny. The temperature was 91 degrees. The wind was west at 7 miles an hour. At Dothan, it was sunny. The temperature was 91 degrees. The wind was northwest at 9 miles an hour. At Albany, it was sunny. The temperature was 94 degrees. The wind was northwest at 9 miles an hour. At Valdosta, it was mostly sunny. The temperature was 93 degrees. The wind was northwest at 5 miles an hour. Over the marine area, at the buoys south of Apalachicola, winds were west at 6 knots and seas were 1 foot. At the buoys south of Panama City, winds were northwest at 8 knots and seas were 2 feet. At the buoys south of Pensacola, winds were west at 10 knots and seas were 2 feet. The forecast for the local area. Extreme heat warning in effect from 11 a.m. this morning to 8 p.m. Eastern Daylight Time this evening. Today, mostly sunny. A chance of showers with a slight chance of thunderstorms this afternoon. Highs in the upper 90s. West winds 5 to 10 miles per hour. Chance of rain 50%. Heat index values up to 113. Tonight, mostly cloudy with a chance of showers with a slight chance of thunderstorms in the evening, then partly cloudy after midnight. Humid with lows in the upper 70s. Southwest winds 5 to 10 miles per hour. Chance of rain 40%. Heat index values up to 107 early in the evening. Tuesday, mostly sunny. A chance of showers with a slight chance of thunderstorms in the afternoon. Humid with highs in the upper 90s. West winds 5 to 10 miles per hour. Chance of rain 50%. Heat index values up to 115 in the afternoon. Tuesday night, mostly cloudy with thunderstorms likely with a chance of showers in the evening, then partly cloudy after midnight. Humid with lows in the upper 70s. West winds 5 to 10 miles per hour. Chance of rain 60%. Heat index values up to 108 early in the evening. Wednesday, sunny. A slight chance of showers in the afternoon. Highs in the upper 90s. Northwest winds 5 to 10 miles per hour. Chance of rain 20%. Heat index values up to 109. Wednesday night, partly cloudy with a slight chance of showers in the evening, then mostly clear after midnight. Lows in the mid-70s. Chance of rain 20%. Heat index values up to 105 early in the evening. Thursday, sunny, hot with highs around 100. Heat index values up to 110. Thursday night, partly cloudy in the evening, then clearing. Lows in the mid-70s. Heat index values up to 105 early in the evening. Friday, sunny. A chance of showers and thunderstorms in the afternoon. Highs in the upper 90s. Chance of rain 50%. Heat index values up to 110. Friday night through Sunday, partly cloudy with a chance of showers and thunderstorms. Lows in the mid-70s. Highs in the lower 90s.
chance of rain 50%.

index values up to 105. The coastal waters forecast for the following waters from Suwannee River to Apalachicola, Florida, extending from 20 to 60 nautical miles. Coastal waters from Okaloosa, Walton County line to Mexico Beach out to 20 nautical miles. Coastal waters from Mexico Beach to Apalachicola out to 20 nautical miles. Waters from Okaloosa, Walton County line to Mexico Beach 20 to 60 nautical miles. And waters from Mexico Beach to Apalachicola 20 to 60 nautical miles. Rest of today, west winds 5 to 10 knots, increasing to 10 to 15 knots late. Seas around 2 feet. Wave detail, west 2 feet at 3 seconds and south 1 foot at 6 seconds. Protected waters a moderate chop. Tonight, west winds 10 to 15 knots with gusts up to 20 knots. Seas 2 to 3 feet. Wave detail, west 2 feet at 4 seconds and south 1 foot at 7 seconds. Protected waters a moderate chop. Tuesday, west winds 10 to 15 knots with gusts up to 20 knots. Seas 2 to 3 feet. Wave detail, west 3 feet at 4 seconds and south 1 foot at 9 seconds. Protected waters a moderate chop. A chance of showers with a slight chance of thunderstorms. Tuesday night, west winds 15 to 20 knots. Seas 2 to 3 feet. Wave detail, west 3 feet at 5 seconds and south 1 foot at 8 seconds. Protected waters choppy. A slight chance of thunderstorms. A slight chance of showers in the evening, then a chance of showers after midnight. Wednesday, west winds 10 to 15 knots. Seas 2 to 3 feet. Wave detail, west 3 feet at 5 seconds and south 1 foot at 8 seconds. Protected waters a moderate chop. A chance of showers with a slight chance of thunderstorms. Wednesday night, west winds 10 to 15 knots. Seas 2 to 3 feet. Wave detail, west 2 feet at 5 seconds and south 1 foot at 8 seconds. Protected waters a moderate chop. A chance of showers and thunderstorms after midnight. Thursday, west winds 5 to 10 knots. Seas around 2 feet. Protected waters a light chop. A chance of showers and thunderstorms, mainly in the morning. Thursday night, west winds 10 to 15 knots, diminishing to 5 to 10 knots after midnight. Seas around 2 feet. Protected waters a moderate chop. A slight chance of showers and thunderstorms. Friday, southwest winds 5 to 10 knots. Seas around 2 feet. Protected waters a light chop. A slight chance of showers and thunderstorms. Friday night, southwest winds 5 to 10 knots. Seas around 2 feet. Protected waters a light chop. A slight chance of showers and thunderstorms in the evening, then a chance of showers and thunderstorms after midnight. Winds and waves higher and near thunderstorms. The coastal waters forecast for the following St. Andrews Bay waterways. Rest of today, west winds 5 to 10 knots, increasing to 10 to 15 knots late. Protected waters a moderate chop. A slight chance of showers this afternoon. Tonight, west winds 5 to 10 knots. Protected waters a light chop. A slight chance of showers in the evening. Tuesday, west winds 5 to 10 knots, increasing to 10 to 15 knots with gusts up to 20 knots in the afternoon. Protected waters a moderate chop. A slight chance of showers in the morning, then a chance of showers with a slight chance of thunderstorms in the afternoon. Tuesday night, west winds 10 to 15 knots with gusts up to 20 knots, diminishing to 5 to 10 knots after midnight. Protected waters a moderate chop. A chance of showers with a slight chance of thunderstorms in the evening. Wednesday, northwest winds 5 to 10 knots, becoming west 10 to 15 knots in the afternoon. Protected waters a moderate chop. Wednesday night, west winds 5 to 10 knots. Protected waters a light chop. Thursday, west winds 5 to 10 knots. Protected waters a light chop. Thursday night, west winds 5 to 10 knots. Protected waters a light chop. Friday, west winds 5 to 10 knots. Protected waters a light chop. A slight chance of showers and thunderstorms in the morning, then a chance of showers and thunderstorms in the afternoon. Friday night, southwest winds 5 to 10 knots. Protected waters a light chop. A chance of showers and thunderstorms. Winds and waves higher and near thunderstorms. The Tropical Weather Outlook. For the North Atlantic, Caribbean Sea and the Gulf of America, tropical cyclone formation is not expected during the next 7 days. The surf zone forecasts general outlook, a moderate risk.

The average water temperature at Apalachicola was 87.8 degrees. Sunrise and sunset in Tallahassee. August 17, 2026, sunrise 7:06 a.m. Eastern Daylight Time, sunset 8:17 p.m. Eastern Daylight Time. 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This broadcast originates from your National Weather Service office in Tallahassee, Florida. The latest weather and forecast information can also be accessed by calling our automated forecast line at 850-942-8851. The current time is 12:50 p.m. Eastern Daylight Time. These are the noon Eastern Daylight Time conditions. At the Tallahassee Airport, it was mostly sunny. The temperature was 94 degrees. The wind was west at 7 miles an hour. At Florida State University, visibility 7 miles. At Apalachicola, it was mostly sunny. The temperature was 91 degrees. The wind was northwest at 9 miles an hour. At Panama City Northwest, it was sunny. The temperature was 91 degrees. The wind was west at 7 miles an hour. At Dothan, it was sunny. The temperature was 91 degrees. The wind was northwest at 9 miles an hour. At Albany, it was sunny. The temperature was 94 degrees. The wind was northwest at 9 miles an hour. At Valdosta, it was mostly sunny. The temperature was 93 degrees. The wind was northwest at 5 miles an hour. Over the marine area, at the buoy south of Apalachicola, winds were west at 6 knots and seas were 1 foot. At the buoy south of Panama City, winds were northwest at 8 knots and seas were 2 feet. At the buoy south of Pensacola, winds were west at 10 knots and seas were 2 feet. The forecast for the local area. Extreme heat warning in effect from 11 a.m. this morning to 8 p.m. Eastern Daylight Time this evening. Today, mostly sunny. A chance of showers with a slight chance of thunderstorms this afternoon. Highs in the upper 90s. West winds 5 to 10 miles per hour. Chance of rain 50%. Heat index values up to 113. Tonight, mostly cloudy with a chance of showers with a slight chance of thunderstorms in the evening, then partly cloudy after midnight. Humid with lows in the upper 70s. Southwest winds 5 to 10 miles per hour. Chance of rain 40%. Heat index values up to 107 early in the evening. Tuesday, mostly sunny. A chance of showers with a slight chance of thunderstorms in the afternoon. Humid with highs in the upper 90s. West winds 5 to 10 miles per hour. Chance of rain 50%. Heat index values up to 115 in the afternoon. Tuesday night, mostly cloudy with thunderstorms likely with a chance of showers in the evening, then partly cloudy after midnight. Humid with lows in the upper 70s. West winds 5 to 10 miles per hour. Chance of rain 60%. Heat index values up to 108 early in the evening. Wednesday, sunny. A slight chance of showers in the afternoon. Highs in the upper 90s. Northwest winds 5 to 10 miles per hour. Chance of rain 20%. Heat index values up to 109. Wednesday night, partly cloudy with a slight chance of showers in the evening, then mostly clear after midnight. Lows in the mid-70s. Chance of rain 20%. Heat index values up to 105 early in the evening. Thursday, sunny, hot with highs around 100. Heat index values up to 110. Thursday night, partly cloudy in the evening, then clearing. Lows in the mid-70s. Heat index values up to 105 early in the evening. Friday, sunny. A chance of showers and thunderstorms in the afternoon. Highs in the upper 90s. Chance of rain 50%. Heat index values up to 110. Friday night through Sunday, partly cloudy with a chance of showers and thunderstorms. Lows in the mid-70s. Highs in the lower 90s. Chance of rain 50%. Heat index values up to 105. The Coastal Waters Forecast. For the following, waters from Suwannee River to Apalachicola, Florida, extending from 20 to 60 nautical miles, coastal waters from Okaloosa-Walton County line to Mexico Beach out to 20 nautical miles, coastal waters from Mexico Beach to Apalachicola out to 20 nautical miles, waters from Okaloosa-Walton County line to Mexico Beach 20 to 60 nautical miles, and waters from Mexico Beach to Apalachicola 20 to 60 nautical miles.

But today, west winds 5 to 10 knots, increasing to 10 to 15 knots late. Seas around 2 feet. Wave detail, west 2 feet at 3 seconds and south 1 foot at 6 seconds. Protected waters a moderate chop. Tonight, west winds 10 to 15 knots with gusts up to 20 knots. Seas 2 to 3 feet. Wave detail, west 2 feet at 4 seconds and south 1 foot at 7 seconds. Protected waters a moderate chop. Tuesday, west winds 10 to 15 knots with gusts up to 20 knots. Seas 2 to 3 feet. Wave detail, west 3 feet at 4 seconds and south 1 foot at 9 seconds. Protected waters a moderate chop. A chance of showers with a slight chance of thunderstorms. Tuesday night, west winds 15 to 20 knots. Seas 2 to 3 feet. Wave detail, west 3 feet at 5 seconds and south 1 foot at 8 seconds. Protected waters choppy. A slight chance of thunderstorms. A slight chance of showers in the evening, then a chance of showers after midnight. Wednesday, west winds 10 to 15 knots. Seas 2 to 3 feet. Wave detail, west 3 feet at 5 seconds and south 1 foot at 8 seconds. Protected waters a moderate chop. A chance of showers with a slight chance of thunderstorms. Wednesday night, west winds 10 to 15 knots. Seas 2 to 3 feet. Wave detail, west 2 feet at 5 seconds and south 1 foot at 8 seconds. Protected waters a moderate chop. A chance of showers and thunderstorms after midnight. Thursday, west winds 5 to 10 knots. Seas around 2 feet. Protected waters a light chop. A chance of showers and thunderstorms, mainly in the morning. Thursday night, west winds 10 to 15 knots, diminishing to 5 to 10 knots after midnight. Seas around 2 feet. Protected waters a moderate chop. A slight chance of showers and thunderstorms. Friday, southwest winds 5 to 10 knots. Seas around 2 feet. Protected waters a light chop. A slight chance of showers and thunderstorms. Friday night, southwest winds 5 to 10 knots. Seas around 2 feet. Protected waters a light chop. A slight chance of showers and thunderstorms in the evening, then a chance of showers and thunderstorms after midnight. Winds and waves higher in and near thunderstorms. The coastal waters forecast for the following St. Andrews Bay waterways. Rest of today, west winds 5 to 10 knots, increasing to 10 to 15 knots late. Protected waters a moderate chop. A slight chance of showers this afternoon. Tonight, west winds 5 to 10 knots. Protected waters a light chop. A slight chance of showers in the evening. Tuesday, west winds 5 to 10 knots, increasing to 10 to 15 knots with gusts up to 20 knots in the afternoon. Protected waters a moderate chop. A slight chance of showers in the morning, then a chance of showers with a slight chance of thunderstorms in the afternoon. Tuesday night, west winds 10 to 15 knots with gusts up to 20 knots, diminishing to 5 to 10 knots after midnight. Protected waters a moderate chop. A chance of showers with a slight chance of thunderstorms in the evening. Wednesday, northwest winds 5 to 10 knots, becoming west 10 to 15 knots in the afternoon. Protected waters a moderate chop. Wednesday night, west winds 5 to 10 knots. Protected waters a light chop. Thursday, west winds 5 to 10 knots. Protected waters a light chop. Thursday night, west winds 5 to 10 knots. Protected waters a light chop. Friday, west winds 5 to 10 knots. Protected waters a light chop. A slight chance of showers and thunderstorms in the morning, then a chance of showers and thunderstorms in the afternoon. Friday night, southwest winds 5 to 10 knots. Protected waters a light chop. A chance of showers and thunderstorms. Winds and waves higher in and near thunderstorms. The Tropical Weather Outlook. For the North Atlantic, Caribbean Sea and the Gulf of America, tropical cyclone formation is not expected during the next 7 days. The Surf Zone Forecast General Outlook, a moderate risk of rip currents is expected the next few days with a slight chance for showers and storms each day. Due to the westerly flow regime and developing sea breeze, it's possible a localized high risk of rip currents develops across west-facing Gulf and Bay County beaches in the afternoon through the next few days. Based on communication with area beach officials, the following flags are flying at area beaches: Walton, Yellow Bay, Yellow State Park Gulf Beaches, Red West Facing Gulf Beaches, Red South Facing Gulf Beaches, Yellow Franklin, Yellow,

advertise information for Monday, August 17th, 2026. St. Mark's River Entrance. High 5:21 a.m., low 11:59 a.m., high 6:07 p.m., low 11:37 p.m. Apalachicola. Low 1:17 a.m., high 7 a.m., low 2:18 p.m., high 8:36 p.m. St. Andrew's Bay at Panama City. High 1:38 a.m., low 10:19 a.m. Note that the times of high and low tide are 3 minutes earlier at Shell Point than at the St. Mark's River entrance. The average water temperature at Apalachicola was 87.8 degrees. Sunrise and sunset in Tallahassee. August 17, 2026, sunrise 7:06 a.m. Eastern Daylight Time, sunset 8:17 p.m. Eastern Daylight Time. 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The latest weather and forecast information can also be accessed by calling our automated forecast line at 850-942-8851. The Tallahassee Climate Summary for yesterday, August 16, 2026. Yesterday's high temperature was 98 degrees. This high was 6 degrees above the normal high of 92. Yesterday's low temperature was 76 degrees. This low was 3 degrees above the normal low of 73. No precipitation fell yesterday, which leaves the monthly total at 5.58 inches. This is 1.35 inches above the normal amount of 4.23 inches for August. The total precipitation for the year still stands at 29.10 inches, which is 10.85 inches below normal. The normal high temperature for today is 92 degrees, and the normal low is 73. The record high for today is 99, which last occurred in 1990, and the record low is 63, which occurred in 1983. Sunrise today is at 7:06 a.m. and sunset is at 8:17 p.m. The current time is 1:02 p.m. Eastern Daylight Time. These are the noon Eastern Daylight Time conditions. At the Tallahassee Airport, it was mostly sunny. The temperature was 94 degrees. The wind was west at 7 miles an hour. At Florida State University, visibility 7 miles. At Apalachicola, it was mostly sunny. The temperature was 91 degrees. The wind was northwest at 9 miles an hour. At Panama City Northwest, it was sunny. The temperature was 91 degrees. The wind was west at 7 miles an hour. At Dothan, it was sunny. The temperature was 91 degrees. The wind was northwest at 9 miles an hour. At Albany, it was sunny. The temperature was 94 degrees. The wind was northwest at 9 miles an hour. At Valdosta, it was mostly sunny. The temperature was 93 degrees. The wind was northwest at 5 miles an hour. Over the marine area, at the buoy south of Apalachicola, winds were west at 6 knots and seas were 1 foot. At the buoy south of Panama City, winds were northwest at 8 knots and seas were 2 feet. At the buoy south of Pensacola, winds were west at 10 knots and seas were 2 feet. The forecast for the local area. Extreme heat warning in effect from 11 a.m. this morning to 8 p.m. Eastern Daylight Time this evening. Today, mostly sunny. A chance of showers with a slight chance of thunderstorms this afternoon. Highs in the upper 90s. West winds 5 to 10 miles per hour. Chance of rain 50%. Heat index values up to 113. Tonight, mostly cloudy with a chance of showers with a slight chance of thunderstorms in the evening, then partly cloudy after midnight. Humid with lows in the upper 70s. Southwest winds 5 to 10 miles per hour. Chance of rain 40%. X values up to 107 early in the evening. Tuesday, mostly sunny. A chance of showers with a slight chance of thunderstorms in the afternoon. Humid with highs in the upper 90s. West winds 5 to 10 miles per hour. Chance of rain 50%. Heat index values up to 115 in the afternoon. Tuesday night, mostly cloudy with thunderstorms, likely with a chance of showers in the evening, then partly cloudy after midnight. Humid with lows in the upper 70s. West winds 5 to 10 miles per hour. Chance of rain 60%. Heat index values up to 108 early in the evening. Wednesday, sunny. A slight chance of showers in the afternoon. Highs in the upper 90s. Northwest winds 5 to 10 miles per hour.

chance of rain 20%. Heat index values up to 109. Wednesday night, partly cloudy with a slight chance of showers in the evening, then mostly clear after midnight. Lows in the mid-70s. Chance of rain 20%. Heat index values up to 105 early in the evening. Thursday, sunny, hot with highs around 100. Heat index values up to 110. Thursday night, partly cloudy in the evening, then clearing. Lows in the mid-70s. Heat index values up to 105 early in the evening. Friday, sunny. A chance of showers and thunderstorms in the afternoon. Highs in the upper 90s. Chance of rain 50%. Heat index values up to 110. Friday night through Sunday, partly cloudy with a chance of showers and thunderstorms. Lows in the mid-70s. Highs in the lower 90s. Chance of rain 50%. Heat index values up to 105. The Tropical Weather Outlook. For the North Atlantic, Caribbean Sea, and the Gulf of America, tropical cyclone formation is not expected during the next 7 days. The Surf Zone forecasts general outlook. A moderate risk of rip currents is expected the next few days with a slight chance for showers and storms each day. Due to the westerly flow regime and developing sea breeze, it's possible a localized high risk of rip currents develops across west-facing Gulf and Bay County beaches in the afternoon through the next few days. Based on communication with area beach officials, the following flags are flying at area beaches: Walton, Yellow Bay, Yellow State Park Gulf Beaches, Red West-facing Gulf Beaches, Red South-facing Gulf Beaches, Yellow Franklin, Yellow. Tide information for Monday, August 17, 2026. St. Marks River entrance. High 5:21 a.m., low 11:59 a.m., high 6:07 p.m., low 11:37 p.m. Apalachicola. Low 1:17 a.m., high 7 a.m., low 2:18 p.m., high 8:36 p.m. St. Andrews Bay at Panama City. High 1:38 a.m., low 10:19 a.m. Note that the times of high and low tide are 3 minutes earlier at Shell Point than at the St. Marks River entrance. The average water temperature at Apalachicola was 87.8 degrees. Sunrise and sunset in Tallahassee. August 17, 2026. Sunrise 7:06 a.m. Eastern Daylight Time, sunset 8:17 p.m. Eastern Daylight Time. 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The latest weather and forecast information can also be accessed by calling our automated forecast line at 850-942-8851. The current time is 1:07 p.m. Eastern Daylight Time. These are the 1 p.m. Eastern Daylight Time conditions. At the Tallahassee Airport, it was mostly sunny. The temperature was 95 degrees. The wind was west at 12 miles an hour. The report from Florida State University was not available. At Apalachicola, it was partly sunny. The temperature was 92 degrees. The wind was calm. At Panama City Northwest, it was sunny. The temperature was 93 degrees. The wind was variable at 5 miles an hour. At Dothan, it was sunny. The temperature was 93 degrees. The wind was northwest at 7 miles an hour. At Albany, it was sunny. The temperature was 96 degrees. The wind was northwest at 8 miles an hour. At Valdosta, it was mostly sunny. The temperature was 95 degrees. The wind was northwest at 6 miles an hour. Over the marine area, at the buoy south of Apalachicola, winds were west at 6 knots. At the buoy south of Panama City, winds were west at 6 knots. At the buoy south of Pensacola, winds were west at 12 knots. The forecast for the local area. Extreme heat warning in effect from 11 a.m. this morning to 8 p.m. Eastern Daylight Time this evening. Today, mostly sunny. A chance of showers with a slight chance of thunderstorms this afternoon. Highs in the upper 90s. West winds 5 to 10 miles per hour. Chance of rain 50%. Heat index values up to 113. Tonight, mostly cloudy with a chance of showers with a slight chance of thunderstorms in the evening, then partly cloudy after midnight. Humid with lows in the upper 70s. Southwest winds 5 to 10 miles per hour. Chance of rain 40%. Heat index values up to 107 early in the evening.

Tuesday, mostly sunny. A chance of showers with a slight chance of thunderstorms in the afternoon. Humid with highs in the upper 90s. West winds 5 to 10 miles per hour. Chance of rain 50%. Heat index values up to 115 in the afternoon. Tuesday night, mostly cloudy with thunderstorms, likely with a chance of showers in the evening, then partly cloudy after midnight. Humid with lows in the upper 70s. West winds 5 to 10 miles per hour. Chance of rain 60%. Heat index values up to 108 early in the evening. Wednesday, sunny. A slight chance of showers in the afternoon. Highs in the upper 90s. Northwest winds 5 to 10 miles per hour. Chance of rain 20%. Heat index values up to 109. Wednesday night, partly cloudy with a slight chance of showers in the evening, then mostly clear after midnight. Lows in the mid-70s. Chance of rain 20%. Heat index values up to 105 early in the evening. Thursday, sunny, hot with highs around 100. Heat index values up to 110. Thursday night, partly cloudy in the evening, then clearing. Lows in the mid-70s. Heat index values up to 105 early in the evening. Friday, sunny. A chance of showers and thunderstorms in the afternoon. Highs in the upper 90s. Chance of rain 50%. Heat index values up to 110. Friday night through Sunday, partly cloudy with a chance of showers and thunderstorms. Lows in the mid-70s. Highs in the lower 90s. Chance of rain 50%. Heat index values up to 105. The coastal waters forecast for the following waters from Suwannee River to Apalachicola, Florida, extending from 20 to 60 nautical miles. Coastal waters from Okaloosa, Walton County line to Mexico Beach out to 20 nautical miles. Coastal waters from Mexico Beach to Apalachicola out to 20 nautical miles. Waters from Okaloosa, Walton County line to Mexico Beach 20 to 60 nautical miles. And waters from Mexico Beach to Apalachicola 20 to 60 nautical miles. Rest of today, west winds 5 to 10 knots, increasing to 10 to 15 knots late. Seas around 2 feet. Wave detail, west 2 feet at 3 seconds and south 1 foot at 6 seconds. Protected waters a moderate chop. Tonight, west winds 10 to 15 knots with gusts up to 20 knots. Seas 2 to 3 feet. Wave detail, west 2 feet at 4 seconds and south 1 foot at 7 seconds. Protected waters a moderate chop. Tuesday, west winds 10 to 15 knots with gusts up to 20 knots. Seas 2 to 3 feet. Wave detail, west 3 feet at 4 seconds and south 1 foot at 9 seconds. Protected waters a moderate chop. A chance of showers with a slight chance of thunderstorms. Tuesday night, west winds 15 to 20 knots. Seas 2 to 3 feet. Wave detail, west 3 feet at 5 seconds and south 1 foot at 8 seconds. Protected waters choppy. A slight chance of thunderstorms. A slight chance of showers in the evening, then a chance of showers after midnight. Wednesday, west winds 10 to 15 knots. Seas 2 to 3 feet. Wave detail, west 3 feet at 5 seconds and south 1 foot at 8 seconds. Protected waters a moderate chop. A chance of showers with a slight chance of thunderstorms. Wednesday night, west winds 10 to 15 knots. Seas 2 to 3 feet. Wave detail, west 2 feet at 5 seconds and south 1 foot at 8 seconds. Protected waters a moderate chop. A chance of showers and thunderstorms after midnight. Thursday, west winds 5 to 10 knots. Seas around 2 feet. Protected waters a light chop. A chance of showers and thunderstorms, mainly in the morning. Thursday night, west winds 10 to 15 knots, diminishing to 5 to 10 knots after midnight. Seas around 2 feet. Protected waters a moderate chop. A slight chance of showers and thunderstorms. Friday, southwest winds 5 to 10 knots. Seas around 2 feet. Protected waters a light chop. A slight chance of showers and thunderstorms. Friday night, southwest winds 5 to 10 knots. Seas around 2 feet. Protected waters a light chop. A slight chance of showers and thunderstorms in the evening, then a chance of showers and thunderstorms after midnight. Winds and waves higher in and near thunderstorms. The coastal waters forecast for the following St. Andrews Bay waterways. Rest of today, west winds 5 to 10 knots, increasing to 10 to 15 knots late.

Protected water is a moderate chop. A slight chance of showers this afternoon. Tonight, west winds 5 to 10 knots. Protected water is a light chop. A slight chance of showers in the evening. Tuesday, west winds 5 to 10 knots, increasing to 10 to 15 knots with gusts up to 20 knots in the afternoon. Protected water is a moderate chop. A slight chance of showers in the morning, then a chance of showers with a slight chance of thunderstorms in the afternoon. Tuesday night, west winds 10 to 15 knots with gusts up to 20 knots, diminishing to 5 to 10 knots after midnight. Protected water is a moderate chop. A chance of showers with a slight chance of thunderstorms in the evening. Wednesday, northwest winds 5 to 10 knots, becoming west 10 to 15 knots in the afternoon. Protected water is a moderate chop. Wednesday night, west winds 5 to 10 knots. Protected water is a light chop. Thursday, west winds 5 to 10 knots. Protected water is a light chop. Thursday night, west winds 5 to 10 knots. Protected water is a light chop. Friday, west winds 5 to 10 knots. Protected water is a light chop. A slight chance of showers and thunderstorms in the morning, then a chance of showers and thunderstorms in the afternoon. Friday night, southwest winds 5 to 10 knots. Protected water is a light chop. A chance of showers and thunderstorms. Winds and waves higher in and near thunderstorms. The Tropical Weather Outlook. For the North Atlantic, Caribbean Sea, and the Gulf of America, tropical cyclone formation is not expected during the next 7 days. The Surf Zone Forecast General Outlook, a moderate risk of rip currents is expected the next few days with a slight chance for showers and storms each day. Due to the westerly flow regime and developing sea breeze, it's possible a localized high risk of rip currents develops across west-facing Gulf and Bay County beaches in the afternoon through the next few days. Based on communication with area beach officials, the following flags are flying at area beaches: Walton, Yellow Bay, Yellow State Park Gulf Beaches, Red West Facing Gulf Beaches, Red South Facing Gulf Beaches, Yellow Franklin, Yellow. Tide information for Monday, August 17, 2026. St. Marks River Entrance. High 5:21 a.m., low 11:59 a.m., high 6:07 p.m., low 11:37 p.m. Apalachicola. Low 1:17 a.m., high 7 a.m., low 2:18 p.m., high 8:36 p.m. St. Andrews Bay at Panama City. High 1:38 a.m., low 10:19 a.m. Note that the times of high and low tide are 3 minutes earlier at Shell Point than at the St. Marks River entrance. The average water temperature at Apalachicola was 87.8 degrees. Sunrise and sunset in Tallahassee. August 17, 2026, sunrise 7:06 a.m. Eastern Daylight Time, sunset 8:17 p.m. Eastern Daylight Time. 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This broadcast originates from your National Weather Service office in Tallahassee, Florida. The latest weather and forecast information can also be accessed by calling our automated forecast line at 850-942-8851. The current time is 1:18 p.m. Eastern Daylight Time. These are the 1 p.m. Eastern Daylight Time conditions. At the Tallahassee Airport, it was mostly sunny. The temperature was 95 degrees. The wind was west at 12 miles an hour. At Florida State University, visibility 7 miles. At Apalachicola, it was partly sunny. The temperature was 92 degrees. The wind was calm. At Panama City Northwest, it was sunny. The temperature was 93 degrees. The wind was variable at 5 miles an hour. At Dothan, it was sunny. The temperature was 93 degrees. The wind was northwest at 7 miles an hour. At Albany, it was sunny. The temperature was 96 degrees. The wind was northwest at 8 miles an hour. At Valdosta, it was mostly sunny. The temperature was 95 degrees. The wind was northwest at 6 miles an hour. Over the marine area, at the buoys south of Apalachicola, winds were west at 6 knots and seas were 1 foot. At the buoys south of Panama City, winds were west at 6 knots and seas were 1 foot. At the buoys south of Pensacola, winds were west at 10 knots and seas were 2 feet. The forecast for the local area. Extreme heat warning in effect from 11 a.m. this morning to 8 p.m. Eastern Daylight Time this evening. Today, mostly sunny.
A chance of showers with a slight chance of thunderstorms this afternoon. Highs in the upper 90s. West winds 5 to 10 miles per hour. Chance of rain 50%. Heat index values up to 113. Tonight, mostly cloudy with a chance of showers with a slight chance of thunderstorms in the evening, then partly cloudy after midnight. Humid with lows in the upper 70s. Southwest winds 5 to 10 miles per hour. Chance of rain 40%. Heat index values up to 107 early in the evening. Tuesday, mostly sunny. A chance of showers with a slight chance of thunderstorms in the afternoon. Humid with highs in the upper 90s. West winds 5 to 10 miles per hour. Chance of rain 50%. Heat index values up to 115 in the afternoon. Tuesday night, mostly cloudy with thunderstorms, likely with a chance of showers in the evening, then partly cloudy after midnight. Humid with lows in the upper 70s. West winds 5 to 10 miles per hour. Chance of rain 60%. Heat index values up to 108 early in the evening. Wednesday, sunny. A slight chance of showers in the afternoon. Highs in the upper 90s. Northwest winds 5 to 10 miles per hour. Chance of rain 20%. Heat index values up to 109. Wednesday night, partly cloudy with a slight chance of showers in the evening, then mostly clear after midnight. Lows in the mid-70s. Chance of rain 20%. Heat index values up to 105 early in the evening. Thursday, sunny, hot with highs around 100. Heat index values up to 110. Thursday night, partly cloudy in the evening, then clearing. Lows in the mid-70s. Heat index values up to 105 early in the evening. Friday, sunny. A chance of showers and thunderstorms in the afternoon. Highs in the upper 90s. Chance of rain 50%. Heat index values up to 110. Friday night through Sunday, partly cloudy with a chance of showers and thunderstorms. Lows in the mid-70s. Highs in the lower 90s. Chance of rain 50%. Heat index values up to 105. The coastal waters forecast for the following waters from Suwannee River to Apalachicola, Florida, extending from 20 to 60 nautical miles. Coastal waters from Okaloosa, Walton County line to Mexico Beach out to 20 nautical miles. Coastal waters from Mexico Beach to Apalachicola out to 20 nautical miles. Waters from Okaloosa, Walton County line to Mexico Beach 20 to 60 nautical miles. And waters from Mexico Beach to Apalachicola 20 to 60 nautical miles. Rest of today, west winds 5 to 10 knots, increasing to 10 to 15 knots late. Seas around 2 feet. Wave detail, west 2 feet at 3 seconds and south 1 foot at 6 seconds. Protected waters a moderate chop. Tonight, west winds 10 to 15 knots with gusts up to 20 knots. Seas 2 to 3 feet. Wave detail, west 2 feet at 4 seconds and south 1 foot at 7 seconds. Protected waters a moderate chop. Tuesday, west winds 10 to 15 knots with gusts up to 20 knots. Seas 2 to 3 feet. Wave detail, west 3 feet at 4 seconds and south 1 foot at 9 seconds. Protected waters a moderate chop. A chance of showers with a slight chance of thunderstorms. Tuesday night, west winds 15 to 20 knots. Seas 2 to 3 feet. Wave detail, west 3 feet at 5 seconds and south 1 foot at 8 seconds. Protected waters choppy. A slight chance of thunderstorms. A slight chance of showers in the evening, then a chance of showers after midnight. Wednesday, west winds 10 to 15 knots. Seas 2 to 3 feet. Wave detail, west 3 feet at 5 seconds and south 1 foot at 8 seconds. Protected waters a moderate chop. A chance of showers with a slight chance of thunderstorms. Wednesday night, west winds 10 to 15 knots. Seas 2 to 3 feet. Wave detail, west 2 feet at 5 seconds and south 1 foot at 8 seconds. Protected waters a moderate chop. A chance of showers and thunderstorms after midnight. Thursday, west winds 5 to 10 knots. Seas around 2 feet. Protected waters a light chop. A chance of showers and thunderstorms, mainly in the morning. Thursday night, west winds 10 to 15 knots, diminishing to 5 to 10 knots after midnight. Seas around 2 feet. Protected waters a moderate chop. A slight chance of showers and thunderstorms. Friday, southwest winds 5 to 10 knots. Seas around 2 feet.
Protected waters, a light shop.

a slight chance of showers and thunderstorms. Friday night, southwest winds 5 to 10 knots. Seas around 2 feet. Protected waters, a light shop. A slight chance of showers and thunderstorms in the evening, then a chance of showers and thunderstorms after midnight. Winds and waves higher and near thunderstorms. The coastal waters forecast for the following St. Andrews Bay waterways. Rest of today, west winds 5 to 10 knots, increasing to 10 to 15 knots late. Protected waters, a moderate chop. A slight chance of showers this afternoon. Tonight, west winds 5 to 10 knots. Protected waters, a light chop. A slight chance of showers in the evening. Tuesday, west winds 5 to 10 knots, increasing to 10 to 15 knots with gusts up to 20 knots in the afternoon. Protected waters, a moderate chop. A slight chance of showers in the morning, then a chance of showers with a slight chance of thunderstorms in the afternoon. Tuesday night, west winds 10 to 15 knots with gusts up to 20 knots, diminishing to 5 to 10 knots after midnight. Protected waters, a moderate chop. A chance of showers with a slight chance of thunderstorms in the evening. Wednesday, northwest winds 5 to 10 knots, becoming west 10 to 15 knots in the afternoon. Protected waters, a moderate chop. Wednesday night, west winds 5 to 10 knots. Protected waters, a light chop. Thursday, west winds 5 to 10 knots. Protected waters, a light chop. Thursday night, west winds 5 to 10 knots. Protected waters, a light chop. Friday, west winds 5 to 10 knots. Protected waters, a light chop. A slight chance of showers and thunderstorms in the morning, then a chance of showers and thunderstorms in the afternoon. Friday night, southwest winds 5 to 10 knots. Protected waters, a light chop. A chance of showers and thunderstorms. Winds and waves higher and near thunderstorms. The Tropical Weather Outlook. For the North Atlantic, Caribbean Sea, and the Gulf of America, tropical cyclone formation is not expected during the next 7 days. The Surf Zone Forecast General Outlook, a moderate risk of rip currents is expected the next few days with a slight chance for showers and storms each day. Due to the westerly flow regime and developing sea breeze, it's possible a localized high risk of rip currents develops across west-facing Gulf and Bay County beaches in the afternoon through the next few days. Based on communication with area beach officials, the following flags are flying at area beaches: Walton, Yellow Bay, Yellow State Park Gulf Beaches, Red West Facing Gulf Beaches, Red South Facing Gulf Beaches, Yellow Franklin, Yellow. Tide information for Monday, August 17, 2026. St. Mark's River entrance. High 5:21 a.m., low 11:59 a.m., high 6:07 p.m., low 11:37 p.m. Apalachicola. Low 1:17 a.m., high 7 a.m., low 2:18 p.m., high 8:36 p.m. St. Andrews Bay at Panama City. High 1:38 a.m., low 10:19 a.m. Note that the times of high and low tide are 3 minutes earlier at Shell Point than at the St. Mark's River entrance. The average water temperature at Apalachicola was 87.8 degrees. Sunrise and sunset in Tallahassee. August 17, 2026. Sunrise 7:06 a.m. Eastern Daylight Time, sunset 8:17 p.m. Eastern Daylight Time. 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The latest weather and forecast information can also be accessed by calling our automated forecast line at 850-942-8851. The current time is 1:28 p.m. Eastern Daylight Time. These are the 1 p.m. Eastern Daylight Time conditions. At the Tallahassee Airport, it was mostly sunny. The temperature was 95 degrees. The wind was west at 12 miles an hour. At Florida State University, visibility 7 miles. At Apalachicola, it was partly sunny. The temperature was 92 degrees. The wind was calm. At Panama City Northwest, it was sunny. The temperature was 93 degrees. The wind was variable at 5 miles an hour. At Dothan, it was sunny. The temperature was 93 degrees. The wind was northwest at 7 miles an hour. At Albany, it was sunny. The temperature was 96 degrees. The wind was northwest at 8 miles an hour. At Valdosta, it was mostly sunny. The temperature was 95 degrees.

The wind was northwest at 6 miles an hour. Over the marine area, at the buoy south of Apalachicola, winds were west at 6 knots and seas were 1 foot. At the buoy south of Panama City, winds were west at 6 knots and seas were 1 foot. At the buoy south of Pensacola, winds were west at 10 knots and seas were 2 feet. The forecast for the local area. Extreme heat warning in effect from 11 a.m. this morning to 8 p.m. Eastern Daylight Time this evening. Today, mostly sunny. A chance of showers with a slight chance of thunderstorms this afternoon. Highs in the upper 90s. West winds 5 to 10 miles per hour. Chance of rain 50%. Heat index values up to 113. Tonight, mostly cloudy with a chance of showers with a slight chance of thunderstorms in the evening, then partly cloudy after midnight. Humid with lows in the upper 70s. Southwest winds 5 to 10 miles per hour. Chance of rain 40%. Heat index values up to 107 early in the evening. Tuesday, mostly sunny. A chance of showers with a slight chance of thunderstorms in the afternoon. Humid with highs in the upper 90s. West winds 5 to 10 miles per hour. Chance of rain 50%. Heat index values up to 115 in the afternoon. Tuesday night, mostly cloudy with thunderstorms, likely with a chance of showers in the evening, then partly cloudy after midnight. Humid with lows in the upper 70s. West winds 5 to 10 miles per hour. Chance of rain 60%. Heat index values up to 108 early in the evening. Wednesday, sunny. A slight chance of showers in the afternoon. Highs in the upper 90s. Northwest winds 5 to 10 miles per hour. Chance of rain 20%. Heat index values up to 109. Wednesday night, partly cloudy with a slight chance of showers in the evening, then mostly clear after midnight. Lows in the mid-70s. Chance of rain 20%. Heat index values up to 105 early in the evening. Thursday, sunny, hot with highs around 100. Heat index values up to 110. Thursday night, partly cloudy in the evening, then clearing. Lows in the mid-70s. Heat index values up to 105 early in the evening. Friday, sunny. A chance of showers and thunderstorms in the afternoon. Highs in the upper 90s. Chance of rain 50%. Heat index values up to 110. Friday night through Sunday, partly cloudy with a chance of showers and thunderstorms. Lows in the mid-70s. Highs in the lower 90s. Chance of rain 50%. Heat index values up to 105. The Tallahassee Climate Summary for yesterday, August 16, 2026. Yesterday's high temperature was 98 degrees. This high was 6 degrees above the normal high of 92. Yesterday's low temperature was 76 degrees. This low was 3 degrees above the normal low of 73. No precipitation fell yesterday, which leaves the monthly total at 5.58 inches. This is 1.35 inches above the normal amount of 4.23 inches for August. No fell yesterday, which leaves the monthly total at 5.58 inches. This is 1.35 inches above the normal amount of 4.23 inches for August. The total precipitation for the year still stands at 29.10 inches, which is 10.85 inches below normal. The normal high temperature for today is 92 degrees, and the normal low is 73. The record high for today is 99, which last occurred in 1990, and the record low is 63, which occurred in 1983. Sunrise today is at 7:06 a.m. and sunset is at 8:17 p.m. The coastal waters forecast for the following: waters from Suwannee River to Apalachicola, Florida, extending from 20 to 60 nautical miles, coastal waters from Okaloosa-Walton County line to Mexico Beach out to 20 nautical miles, coastal waters from Mexico Beach to Apalachicola out to 20 nautical miles, waters from Okaloosa-Walton County line to Mexico Beach 20 to 60 nautical miles, and waters from Mexico Beach to Apalachicola 20 to 60 nautical miles. Rest of today, west winds 5 to 10 knots, increasing to 10 to 15 knots late. Seas around 2 feet. Wave detail, west 2 feet at 3 seconds and south 1 foot at 6 seconds. Protected waters a moderate chop. Tonight, west winds 10 to 15 knots with gusts up to 20 knots. Seas 2 to 3 feet. Wave detail, west 2 feet at 4 seconds and south 1 foot at 7 seconds. Protected waters a moderate chop. Tuesday, west winds 10 to 15 knots with gusts up to 20 knots.

seas 2 to 3 feet. Wave detail, west 3 feet at 4 seconds and south 1 foot at 9 seconds. Protected waters a moderate chop. A chance of showers with a slight chance of thunderstorms. Tuesday night, west winds 15 to 20 knots. Seas 2 to 3 feet. Wave detail, west 3 feet at 5 seconds and south 1 foot at 8 seconds. Protected waters choppy. A slight chance of thunderstorms. A slight chance of showers in the evening, then a chance of showers after midnight. Wednesday, west winds 10 to 15 knots. Seas 2 to 3 feet. Wave detail, west 3 feet at 5 seconds and south 1 foot at 8 seconds. Protected waters a moderate chop. A chance of showers with a slight chance of thunderstorms. Wednesday night, west winds 10 to 15 knots. Seas 2 to 3 feet. Wave detail, west 2 feet at 5 seconds and south 1 foot at 8 seconds. Protected waters a moderate chop. A chance of showers and thunderstorms after midnight. Thursday, west winds 5 to 10 knots. Seas around 2 feet. Protected waters a light chop. A chance of showers and thunderstorms, mainly in the morning. Thursday night, west winds 10 to 15 knots, diminishing to 5 to 10 knots after midnight. Seas around 2 feet. Protected waters a moderate chop. A slight chance of showers and thunderstorms. Friday, southwest winds 5 to 10 knots. Seas around 2 feet. Protected waters a light chop. A slight chance of showers and thunderstorms. Friday night, southwest winds 5 to 10 knots. Seas around 2 feet. Protected waters a light chop. A slight chance of showers and thunderstorms in the evening, then a chance of showers and thunderstorms after midnight. Winds and waves higher and near thunderstorms. The coastal waters forecast for the following St. Andrews Bay waterways. Rest of today, west winds 5 to 10 knots, increasing to 10 to 15 knots late. Protected waters a moderate chop. A slight chance of showers this afternoon. Tonight, west winds 5 to 10 knots. Protected waters a light chop. A slight chance of showers in the evening. Tuesday, west winds 5 to 10 knots, increasing to 10 to 15 knots with gusts up to 20 knots in the afternoon. Protected waters a moderate chop. A slight chance of showers in the morning, then a chance of showers with a slight chance of thunderstorms in the afternoon. Tuesday night, west winds 10 to 15 knots with gusts up to 20 knots, diminishing to 5 to 10 knots after midnight. Protected waters a moderate chop. A chance of showers with a slight chance of thunderstorms in the evening. Wednesday, northwest winds 5 to 10 knots, becoming west 10 to 15 knots in the afternoon. Protected waters a moderate chop. Wednesday night, west winds 5 to 10 knots. Protected waters a light chop. Thursday, west winds 5 to 10 knots. Protected waters a light chop. Thursday night, west winds 5 to 10 knots. Protected waters a light chop. Friday, west winds 5 to 10 knots. Protected waters a light chop. A slight chance of showers and thunderstorms in the morning, then a chance of showers and thunderstorms in the afternoon. Friday night, southwest winds 5 to 10 knots. Protected waters a light chop. A chance of showers and thunderstorms. Winds and waves higher and near thunderstorms. The Tropical Weather Outlook. For the North Atlantic, Caribbean Sea and the Gulf of America, tropical cyclone formation is not expected during the next 7 days. The Surf Zone Forecast General Outlook, a moderate risk of rip currents is expected the next few days with a slight chance for showers and storms each day. Due to the westerly flow regime and developing sea breeze, it's possible a localized high risk of rip currents develops across west-facing Gulf and Bay County beaches in the afternoon through the next few days. Based on communication with area beach officials, the following flags are flying at area beaches: Walton, Yellow Bay, Yellow State Park Gulf Beaches, Red West-facing Gulf Beaches, Red South-facing Gulf Beaches, Yellow Franklin, Yellow. Tide information for Monday, August 17, 2026. St. Mark's River entrance. High 5:21 a.m., low 11:59 a.m., high 6:07 p.m., low 11:37 p.m. Apalachicola. Low 1:17 a.m., high 7 a.m., low 2:18 p.m., high 8:36 p.m. St. Andrews Bay at Panama City. High 1:38 a.m., low 10:19 a.m. Note that the times of high and low tide are 3 minutes earlier at Shell Point than at the St. Mark's River entrance.
the average water temperature at Apalachicola was 87.8 degrees. Sunrise and sunset in Tallahassee. August 17, 2026, sunrise 7:06 a.m. Eastern Daylight Time, sunset 8:17 p.m. Eastern Daylight Time. 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This broadcast originates from your National Weather Service office in Tallahassee, Florida. The latest weather and forecast information can also be accessed by calling our automated forecast line at 850-942-8851. The current time is 1:40 p.m. Eastern Daylight Time. These are the 1 p.m. Eastern Daylight Time conditions. At the Tallahassee Airport, it was mostly sunny. The temperature was 95 degrees. The wind was west at 12 miles an hour. At Florida State University, visibility 7 miles. At Apalachicola, it was partly sunny. The temperature was 92 degrees. The wind was calm. At Panama City Northwest, it was sunny. The temperature was 93 degrees. The wind was variable at 5 miles an hour. At Dothan, it was sunny. The temperature was 93 degrees. The wind was northwest at 7 miles an hour. At Albany, it was sunny. The temperature was 96 degrees. The wind was northwest at 8 miles an hour. At Valdosta, it was mostly sunny. The temperature was 95 degrees. The wind was northwest at 6 miles an hour. Over the marine area, at the buoy south of Apalachicola, winds were west at 6 knots and seas were 1 foot. At the buoy south of Panama City, winds were west at 6 knots and seas were 1 foot. At the buoy south of Pensacola, winds were west at 10 knots and seas were 2 feet. The forecast for the local area. Extreme heat warning in effect from 11 a.m. this morning to 8 p.m. Eastern Daylight Time this evening. Today, mostly sunny. A chance of showers with a slight chance of thunderstorms this afternoon. Highs in the upper 90s. West winds 5 to 10 miles per hour. Chance of rain 50%. Heat index values up to 113. Tonight, mostly cloudy with a chance of showers with a slight chance of thunderstorms in the evening, then partly cloudy after midnight. Humid with lows in the upper 70s. Southwest winds 5 to 10 miles per hour. Chance of rain 40%. Heat index values up to 107 early in the evening. Tuesday, mostly sunny. A chance of showers with a slight chance of thunderstorms in the afternoon. Humid with highs in the upper 90s. West winds 5 to 10 miles per hour. Chance of rain 50%. Heat index values up to 115 in the afternoon. Tuesday night, mostly cloudy with thunderstorms likely with a chance of showers in the evening, then partly cloudy after midnight. Humid with lows in the upper 70s. West winds 5 to 10 miles per hour. Chance of rain 60%. Heat index values up to 108 early in the evening. Wednesday, sunny. A slight chance of showers in the afternoon. Highs in the upper 90s. Northwest winds 5 to 10 miles per hour. Chance of rain 20%. Heat index values up to 109. Wednesday night, partly cloudy with a slight chance of showers in the evening, then mostly clear after midnight. Lows in the mid-70s. Chance of rain 20%. Heat index values up to 105 early in the evening. Thursday, sunny, hot with highs around 100. Heat index values up to 110. Thursday night, partly cloudy in the evening, then clearing. Lows in the mid-70s. Heat index values up to 105 early in the evening. Friday, sunny. A chance of showers and thunderstorms in the afternoon. Highs in the upper 90s. Chance of rain 50%. Heat index values up to 110. Friday night through Sunday, partly cloudy with a chance of showers and thunderstorms. Lows in the mid-70s. Highs in the lower 90s. Chance of rain 50%. Heat index values up to 105. The coastal waters forecast for the following waters from Suwannee River to Apalachicola, Florida, extending from 20 to 60 nautical miles, coastal waters from Okaloosa-Walton County line to Mexico Beach out to 20 nautical miles, coastal waters from Mexico Beach to Apalachicola out to 20 nautical miles, waters from Okaloosa-Walton County line to Mexico Beach 20 to 60 nautical miles, and waters from Mexico Beach to Apalachicola 20 to 60 nautical miles. Rest of today, west

turns 5 to 10 knots, increasing to 10 to 15 knots late. Seas around 2 feet. Wave detail, west 2 feet at 3 seconds and south 1 foot at 6 seconds. Protected waters a moderate chop. Tonight, west winds 10 to 15 knots with gusts up to 20 knots. Seas 2 to 3 feet. Wave detail, west 2 feet at 4 seconds and south 1 foot at 7 seconds. Protected waters a moderate chop. Tuesday, west winds 10 to 15 knots with gusts up to 20 knots. Seas 2 to 3 feet. Wave detail, west 3 feet at 4 seconds and south 1 foot at 9 seconds. Protected waters a moderate chop. A chance of showers with a slight chance of thunderstorms. Tuesday night, west winds 15 to 20 knots. Seas 2 to 3 feet. Wave detail, west 3 feet at 5 seconds and south 1 foot at 8 seconds. Protected waters choppy. A slight chance of thunderstorms. A slight chance of showers in the evening, then a chance of showers after midnight. Wednesday, west winds 10 to 15 knots. Seas 2 to 3 feet. Wave detail, west 3 feet at 5 seconds and south 1 foot at 8 seconds. Protected waters a moderate chop. A chance of showers with a slight chance of thunderstorms. Wednesday night, west winds 10 to 15 knots. Seas 2 to 3 feet. Wave detail, west 2 feet at 5 seconds and south 1 foot at 8 seconds. Protected waters a moderate chop. A chance of showers and thunderstorms after midnight. Thursday, west winds 5 to 10 knots. Seas around 2 feet. Protected waters a light chop. A chance of showers and thunderstorms, mainly in the morning. Thursday night, west winds 10 to 15 knots, diminishing to 5 to 10 knots after midnight. Seas around 2 feet. Protected waters a moderate chop. A slight chance of showers and thunderstorms. Friday, southwest winds 5 to 10 knots. Seas around 2 feet. Protected waters a light chop. A slight chance of showers and thunderstorms. Friday night, southwest winds 5 to 10 knots. Seas around 2 feet. Protected waters a light chop. A slight chance of showers and thunderstorms in the evening, then a chance of showers and thunderstorms after midnight. Winds and waves higher and near thunderstorms. The coastal waters forecast for the following St. Andrews Bay waterways. Rest of today, west winds 5 to 10 knots, increasing to 10 to 15 knots late. Protected waters a moderate chop. A slight chance of showers this afternoon. Tonight, west winds 5 to 10 knots. Protected waters a light chop. A slight chance of showers in the evening. Tuesday, west winds 5 to 10 knots, increasing to 10 to 15 knots with gusts up to 20 knots in the afternoon. Protected waters a moderate chop. A slight chance of showers in the morning, then a chance of showers with a slight chance of thunderstorms in the afternoon. Tuesday night, west winds 10 to 15 knots with gusts up to 20 knots, diminishing to 5 to 10 knots after midnight. Protected waters a moderate chop. A chance of showers with a slight chance of thunderstorms in the evening. Wednesday, northwest winds 5 to 10 knots, becoming west 10 to 15 knots in the afternoon. Protected waters a moderate chop. Wednesday night, west winds 5 to 10 knots. Protected waters a light chop. Thursday, west winds 5 to 10 knots. Protected waters a light chop. Thursday night, west winds 5 to 10 knots. Protected waters a light chop. Friday, west winds 5 to 10 knots. Protected waters a light chop. A slight chance of showers and thunderstorms in the morning, then a chance of showers and thunderstorms in the afternoon. Friday night, southwest winds 5 to 10 knots. Protected waters a light chop. A chance of showers and thunderstorms. Winds and waves higher and near thunderstorms. The Tropical Weather Outlook. For the North Atlantic, Caribbean Sea and the Gulf of America, tropical cyclone formation is not expected during the next 7 days. The Surf Zone Forecast General Outlook, a moderate risk of rip currents is expected the next few days with a slight chance for showers and storms each day. Due to the westerly flow regime and developing sea breeze, it's possible a localized high risk of rip currents develops across west-facing Gulf and Bay County beaches in the afternoon through the next few days. Based on communication with area beach officials, the following flags are flying at area beaches: Walton, Yellow Bay, Yellow State Park Gulf Beaches, Red West Facing Gulf Beaches, Red South Facing Gulf Beaches, Yellow Franklin, Yellow. Tide in

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This broadcast originates from your National Weather Service office in Tallahassee, Florida. The latest weather and forecast information can also be accessed by calling our automated forecast line at 850-942-8851. The current time is 1:50 p.m. Eastern Daylight Time. These are the 1 p.m. Eastern Daylight Time conditions. At the Tallahassee Airport, it was mostly sunny. The temperature was 95 degrees. The wind was west at 12 miles an hour. At Florida State University, visibility 7 miles. At Apalachicola, it was partly sunny. The temperature was 92 degrees. The wind was calm. At Panama City Northwest, it was sunny. The temperature was 93 degrees. The wind was variable at 5 miles an hour. At Dothan, it was sunny. The temperature was 93 degrees. The wind was northwest at 7 miles an hour. At Albany, it was sunny. The temperature was 96 degrees. The wind was northwest at 8 miles an hour. At Valdosta, it was mostly sunny. The temperature was 95 degrees. The wind was northwest at 6 miles an hour. Over the marine area, at the buoy south of Apalachicola, winds were west at 6 knots and seas were 1 foot. At the buoy south of Panama City, winds were west at 6 knots and seas were 1 foot. At the buoy south of Pensacola, winds were west at 10 knots and seas were 2 feet. The forecast for the local area. Extreme heat warning in effect from 11 a.m. this morning to 8 p.m. Eastern Daylight Time this evening. Today, mostly sunny. A chance of showers with a slight chance of thunderstorms this afternoon. Highs in the upper 90s. West winds 5 to 10 miles per hour. Chance of rain 50%. Heat index values up to 113. Tonight, mostly cloudy with a chance of showers with a slight chance of thunderstorms in the evening, then partly cloudy after midnight. Humid with lows in the upper 70s. Southwest winds 5 to 10 miles per hour. Chance of rain 40%. Heat index values up to 107 early in the evening. Tuesday, mostly sunny. A chance of showers with a slight chance of thunderstorms in the afternoon. Humid with highs in the upper 90s. West winds 5 to 10 miles per hour. Chance of rain 50%. Heat index values up to 115 in the afternoon. Tuesday night, mostly cloudy with thunderstorms, likely with a chance of showers in the evening, then partly cloudy after midnight. Humid with lows in the upper 70s. West winds 5 to 10 miles per hour. Chance of rain 60%. Heat index values up to 108 early in the evening. Wednesday, sunny. A slight chance of showers in the afternoon. Highs in the upper 90s. Northwest winds 5 to 10 miles per hour. Chance of rain 20%. Heat index values up to 109. Wednesday night, partly cloudy with a slight chance of showers in the evening, then mostly clear after midnight. Lows in the mid-70s. Chance of rain 20%. Heat index values up to 105 early in the evening. Thursday, sunny, hot with highs around 100. Heat index values up to 110. Thursday night, partly cloudy in the evening, then clearing. Lows in the mid-70s. Heat index values up to 105 early in the evening. Friday, sunny. A chance of showers and thunderstorms in the afternoon. Highs in the upper 90s. Chance of rain 50%. Heat index values up to 110. Friday night through Sunday, partly cloudy with a chance of showers and thunderstorms. Lows in the mid-70s. Highs in the lower 90s. Chance of rain 50%. Heat index values up to 105. The forecast for the local area. Extreme heat warning in effect until 8 p.m. Eastern Daylight Time this evening. Extreme heat warning in effect from 11 a.m. to 8 p.m. Eastern Daylight Time Tuesday. Tonight, mostly cloudy with a chance of showers with a slight chance of thunderstorms this evening, then partly cloudy after midnight. Lows in the upper 70s. Southwest winds 5 to 10 miles per hour. Chance of rain 40%. Heat index values up to 107 early this evening. Tuesday, mostly sunny. A chance of showers with a slight chance of thunderstorms in the afternoon. Humid with highs in the upper 90s. West winds 5 to 10 miles per hour. Chance of rain 50%. Heat index values up to 115 in the afternoon. Tuesday night, mostly cloudy with thunderstorms likely.

mostly with a chance of showers in the evening, then partly cloudy after midnight. Humid with lows in the upper 70s. West winds 5 to 10 miles per hour. Chance of rain 60%. Heat index values up to 108 early in the evening. Wednesday, sunny. A slight chance of showers in the afternoon. Highs in the upper 90s. Northwest winds 5 to 10 miles per hour. Chance of rain 20%. Heat index values up to 109. Wednesday night, partly cloudy with a slight chance of showers in the evening, then mostly clear after midnight. Lows in the mid-70s. West winds 5 to 10 miles per hour. Chance of rain 20%. Heat index values up to 106 early in the evening. Thursday, sunny, hot with highs around 100. Heat index values up to 110. Thursday night, partly cloudy in the evening, then clearing. Lows in the mid-70s. Heat index values up to 105 early in the evening. Friday, sunny. A chance of showers and thunderstorms in the afternoon. Highs in the upper 90s. Chance of rain 50%. Heat index values up to 110. Friday night through Sunday night, partly cloudy with a chance of showers and thunderstorms. Lows in the mid-70s. Highs in the lower 90s. Chance of rain 50%. Heat index values up to 105. Monday, mostly sunny. A chance of showers and thunderstorms in the afternoon. Highs in the mid-90s. Chance of rain 40%. Heat index values up to 105. The coastal waters forecast for the following waters from Suwannee River to Apalachicola, Florida, extending from 20 to 60 nautical miles. Coastal waters from Okaloosa-Walton County line to Mexico Beach out to 20 nautical miles. Coastal waters from Mexico Beach to Apalachicola out to 20 nautical miles. Waters from Okaloosa-Walton County line to Mexico Beach 20 to 60 nautical miles. And waters from Mexico Beach to Apalachicola 20 to 60 nautical miles. Rest of today, west winds 5 to 10 knots, increasing to 10 to 15 knots late. Seas around 2 feet. Wave detail, west 2 feet at 3 seconds and south 1 foot at 6 seconds. Protected waters a moderate chop. Tonight, west winds 10 to 15 knots with gusts up to 20 knots. Seas 2 to 3 feet. Wave detail, west 2 feet at 4 seconds and south 1 foot at 7 seconds. Protected waters a moderate chop. Tuesday, west winds 10 to 15 knots with gusts up to 20 knots. Seas 2 to 3 feet. Wave detail, west 3 feet at 4 seconds and south 1 foot at 9 seconds. Protected waters a moderate chop. A chance of showers with a slight chance of thunderstorms. Tuesday night, west winds 15 to 20 knots. Seas 2 to 3 feet. Wave detail, west 3 feet at 5 seconds and south 1 foot at 8 seconds. Protected waters choppy. A slight chance of thunderstorms. A slight chance of showers in the evening, then a chance of showers after midnight. Wednesday, west winds 10 to 15 knots. Seas 2 to 3 feet. Wave detail, west 3 feet at 5 seconds and south 1 foot at 8 seconds. Protected waters a moderate chop. A chance of showers with a slight chance of thunderstorms. Wednesday night, west winds 10 to 15 knots. Seas 2 to 3 feet. Wave detail, west 2 feet at 5 seconds and south 1 foot at 8 seconds. Protected waters a moderate chop. A chance of showers and thunderstorms after midnight. Thursday, west winds 5 to 10 knots. Seas around 2 feet. Protected waters a light chop. A chance of showers and thunderstorms, mainly in the morning. Thursday night, west winds 10 to 15 knots, diminishing to 5 to 10 knots after midnight. Seas around 2 feet. Protected waters a moderate chop. A slight chance of showers and thunderstorms. Friday, southwest winds 5 to 10 knots. Seas around 2 feet. Protected waters a light chop. A slight chance of showers and thunderstorms. Friday night, southwest winds 5 to 10 knots. Seas around 2 feet. Protected waters a light chop. A slight chance of showers and thunderstorms in the evening, then a chance of showers and thunderstorms after midnight. Winds and waves higher and near thunderstorms. The coastal waters forecast for the following St. Andrews Bay waterways. Rest of today, west winds 5 to 10 knots, increasing to 10 to 15 knots late. Protected waters a moderate chop. A slight chance of showers this afternoon.

Tonight, west winds 5 to 10 knots. Protected waters, a light chop. A slight chance of showers in the evening. Tuesday, west winds 5 to 10 knots, increasing to 10 to 15 knots with gusts up to 20 knots in the afternoon. Protected waters, a moderate chop. A slight chance of showers in the morning, then a chance of showers with a slight chance of thunderstorms in the afternoon. Tuesday night, west winds 10 to 15 knots with gusts up to 20 knots, diminishing to 5 to 10 knots after midnight. Protected waters, a moderate chop. A chance of showers with a slight chance of thunderstorms in the evening. Wednesday, northwest winds 5 to 10 knots, becoming west 10 to 15 knots in the afternoon. Protected waters, a moderate chop. Wednesday night, west winds 5 to 10 knots. Protected waters, a light chop. Thursday, west winds 5 to 10 knots. Protected waters, a light chop. Thursday night, west winds 5 to 10 knots. Protected waters, a light chop. Friday, west winds 5 to 10 knots. Protected waters, a light chop. A slight chance of showers and thunderstorms in the morning, then a chance of showers and thunderstorms in the afternoon. Friday night, southwest winds 5 to 10 knots. Protected waters, a light chop. A chance of showers and thunderstorms. Winds and waves higher in and near thunderstorms. The Tropical Weather Outlook. For the North Atlantic, Caribbean Sea, and the Gulf of America, tropical cyclone formation is not expected during the next 7 days. The Surf Zone Forecast General Outlook, a moderate risk of rip currents is expected the next few days with a slight chance for showers and storms each day. Due to the westerly flow regime and developing sea breeze, it's possible a localized high risk of rip currents develops across west-facing Gulf and Bay County beaches in the afternoon through the next few days. Based on communication with area beach officials, the following flags are flying at area beaches: Walton, Yellow Bay, Yellow State Park Gulf Beaches, Red West Facing Gulf Beaches, Red South Facing Gulf Beaches, Yellow Franklin, Yellow. The Tallahassee Climate Summary for yesterday, August 16, 2026. Yesterday's high temperature was 98 degrees. This high was 6 degrees above the normal high of 92. Yesterday's low temperature was 76 degrees. This low was 3 degrees above the normal low of 73. No precipitation fell yesterday, which leaves the monthly total at 5.58 inches. This is 1.35 inches above the normal amount of 4.23 inches for August. The total precipitation for the year still stands at 29.10 inches, which is 10.85 inches below normal. The normal high temperature for today is 92 degrees, and the normal low is 73. The record high for today is 99, which last occurred in 1990, and the record low is 63, which occurred in 1983. Sunrise today is at 7:06 a.m. and sunset is at 8:17 p.m. The Tropical Weather Outlook. For the North Atlantic, Caribbean Sea, and the Gulf of America, tropical cyclone formation is not expected during the next 7 days. The Surf Zone Forecast General Outlook, a moderate risk of rip currents is expected the next few days with a slight chance for showers and storms each day. Due to the westerly flow regime and developing sea breeze, it's possible a localized high risk of rip currents develops across west-facing Gulf and Bay County beaches in the afternoon through the next few days. Based on communication with area beach officials, the following flags are flying at area beaches: Walton, Yellow Bay, Yellow State Park Gulf Beaches, Red West Facing Gulf Beaches, Red South Facing Gulf Beaches, Yellow Franklin, Yellow. Tide information for Monday, August 17, 2026. St. Marks River entrance. High 5:21 a.m., low 11:59 a.m., high 6:07 p.m., low 11:37 p.m. Apalachicola. Low 1:17 a.m., high 7 a.m., low 2:18 p.m., high 8:36 p.m. St. Andrews Bay at Panama City. High 1:38 a.m., low 10:19 a.m. Note that the times of high and low tide are 3 minutes earlier at Shell Point than at the St. Marks River entrance. The average water temperature at Apalachicola was 87.8 degrees. Sunrise and sunset in Tallahassee. August 17, 2026. Sunrise 7:06 a.m. Eastern Daylight Time, sunset 8:17 p.m. Eastern Daylight Time. 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

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The current time is 2:05 p.m. Eastern Daylight Time. These are the 2 p.m. Eastern Daylight Time conditions. At the Tallahassee Airport, it was partly sunny. The temperature was 97 degrees. The wind was west at 7 miles an hour. The report from Florida State University was not available. At Apalachicola, it was partly sunny. The temperature was 92 degrees. The wind was west at 10 miles an hour. At Panama City Northwest, it was mostly sunny. The temperature was 94 degrees. The wind was southwest at 5 miles an hour. At Dothan, it was sunny. The temperature was 95 degrees. The wind was west at 7 miles an hour. At Albany, it was sunny. The temperature was 97 degrees. The wind was west at 10 miles an hour. At Valdosta, it was mostly sunny. The temperature was 94 degrees. The wind was northwest at 6 miles an hour. Over the marine area, at the buoy south of Apalachicola, winds were west at 6 knots. At the buoy south of Panama City, winds were west at 6 knots. At the buoy south of Pensacola, winds were west at 8 knots. The forecast for the local area. Extreme heat warning in effect until 8 p.m. Eastern Daylight Time this evening. Extreme heat warning in effect from 11 a.m. to 8 p.m. Eastern Daylight Time Tuesday. Tonight, mostly cloudy with a chance of showers with a slight chance of thunderstorms this evening, then partly cloudy after midnight. Lows in the upper 70s. Southwest winds 5 to 10 miles per hour. Chance of rain 40%. Heat index values up to 107 early this evening. Tuesday, mostly sunny. A chance of showers with a slight chance of thunderstorms in the afternoon. Humid with highs in the upper 90s. West winds 5 to 10 miles per hour. Chance of rain 50%. Heat index values up to 115 in the afternoon. Tuesday night, mostly cloudy with thunderstorms likely with a chance of showers in the evening, then partly cloudy after midnight. Humid with lows in the upper 70s. West winds 5 to 10 miles per hour. Chance of rain 60%. Heat index values up to 108 early in the evening. Wednesday, sunny. A slight chance of showers in the afternoon. Highs in the upper 90s. Northwest winds 5 to 10 miles per hour. Chance of rain 20%. Heat index values up to 109. Wednesday night, partly cloudy with a slight chance of showers in the evening, then mostly clear after midnight. Lows in the mid-70s. West winds 5 to 10 miles per hour. Chance of rain 20%. Heat index values up to 106 early in the evening. Thursday, sunny, hot with highs around 100. Heat index values up to 110. Thursday night, partly cloudy in the evening, then clearing. Lows in the mid-70s. Heat index values up to 105 early in the evening. Friday, sunny. A chance of showers and thunderstorms in the afternoon. Highs in the upper 90s. Chance of rain 50%. Heat index values up to 110. Friday night through Sunday night, partly cloudy with a chance of showers and thunderstorms. Lows in the mid-70s. Highs in the lower 90s. Chance of rain 50%. Heat index values up to 105. Monday, mostly sunny. A chance of showers and thunderstorms in the afternoon. Highs in the mid-90s. Chance of rain 40%. Heat index values up to 105. The coastal waters forecast for the following waters from Suwannee River to Apalachicola, Florida, extending from 20 to 60 nautical miles. Coastal waters from Okaloosa-Walton County line to Mexico Beach out to 20 nautical miles. Coastal waters from Mexico Beach to Apalachicola out to 20 nautical miles. Waters from Okaloosa-Walton County line to Mexico Beach 20 to 60 nautical miles. And waters from Mexico Beach to Apalachicola 20 to 60 nautical miles. Rest of today, west winds 5 to 10 knots, increasing to 10 to 15 knots late. Seas around 2 feet. Wave detail, west 2 feet at 3 seconds and south 1 foot at 6 seconds. Protected waters a moderate chop. Tonight, west winds 10 to 15 knots with gusts up to 20 knots. Seas 2 to 3 feet. Wave detail, west 2 feet at 4 seconds and south 1 foot at 7 seconds. Protected waters a moderate chop. Tuesday, west winds 10 to 15 knots with gusts up to 20 knots. Seas 2 to 3 feet.

Detail, west 3 feet at 4 seconds and south 1 foot at 9 seconds. Protected waters, a moderate chop. A chance of showers with a slight chance of thunderstorms. Tuesday night, west winds 15 to 20 knots. Seas 2 to 3 feet. Wave detail, west 3 feet at 5 seconds and south 1 foot at 8 seconds. Protected waters, choppy. A slight chance of thunderstorms. A slight chance of showers in the evening, then a chance of showers after midnight. Wednesday, west winds 10 to 15 knots. Seas 2 to 3 feet. Wave detail, west 3 feet at 5 seconds and south 1 foot at 8 seconds. Protected waters, a moderate chop. A chance of showers with a slight chance of thunderstorms. Wednesday night, west winds 10 to 15 knots. Seas 2 to 3 feet. Wave detail, west 2 feet at 5 seconds and south 1 foot at 8 seconds. Protected waters, a moderate chop. A chance of showers and thunderstorms after midnight. Thursday, west winds 5 to 10 knots. Seas around 2 feet. Protected waters, a light chop. A chance of showers and thunderstorms, mainly in the morning. Thursday night, west winds 10 to 15 knots, diminishing to 5 to 10 knots after midnight. Seas around 2 feet. Protected waters, a moderate chop. A slight chance of showers and thunderstorms. Friday, southwest winds 5 to 10 knots. Seas around 2 feet. Protected waters, a light chop. A slight chance of showers and thunderstorms. Friday night, southwest winds 5 to 10 knots. Seas around 2 feet. Protected waters, a light chop. A slight chance of showers and thunderstorms in the evening, then a chance of showers and thunderstorms after midnight. Winds and waves higher in and near thunderstorms. The coastal waters forecast for the following St. Andrews Bay waterways. Rest of today, west winds 5 to 10 knots, increasing to 10 to 15 knots late. Protected waters, a moderate chop. A slight chance of showers this afternoon. Tonight, west winds 5 to 10 knots. Protected waters, a light chop. A slight chance of showers in the evening. Tuesday, west winds 5 to 10 knots, increasing to 10 to 15 knots with gusts up to 20 knots in the afternoon. Protected waters, a moderate chop. A slight chance of showers in the morning, then a chance of showers with a slight chance of thunderstorms in the afternoon. Tuesday night, west winds 10 to 15 knots with gusts up to 20 knots, diminishing to 5 to 10 knots after midnight. Protected waters, a moderate chop. A chance of showers with a slight chance of thunderstorms in the evening. Wednesday, northwest winds 5 to 10 knots, becoming west 10 to 15 knots in the afternoon. Protected waters, a moderate chop. Wednesday night, west winds 5 to 10 knots. Protected waters, a light chop. Thursday, west winds 5 to 10 knots. Protected waters, a light chop. Thursday night, west winds 5 to 10 knots. Protected waters, a light chop. Friday, west winds 5 to 10 knots. Protected waters, a light chop. A slight chance of showers and thunderstorms in the morning, then a chance of showers and thunderstorms in the afternoon. Friday night, southwest winds 5 to 10 knots. Protected waters, a light chop. A chance of showers and thunderstorms. Winds and waves higher in and near thunderstorms. The Tropical Weather Outlook. For the North Atlantic, Caribbean Sea and the Gulf of America, tropical cyclone formation is not expected during the next 7 days. The Surf Zone Forecast General Outlook, a moderate risk of rip currents is expected the next few days with a slight chance for showers and storms each day. Due to the westerly flow regime and developing sea breeze, it's possible a localized high risk of rip currents develops across west-facing Gulf and Bay County beaches in the afternoon through the next few days. Based on communication with area beach officials, the following flags are flying at area beaches: Walton, Yellow Bay, Yellow State Park Gulf Beaches, Red West Facing Gulf Beaches, Red South Facing Gulf Beaches, Yellow Franklin, Yellow. Tide information for Monday, August 17, 2026. St. Marks River entrance. High 5:21 a.m., low 11:59 a.m., high 6:07 p.m., low 11:37 p.m. Apalachicola. Low 1:17 a.m., high 7 a.m., low 2:18 p.m., high 8:36 p.m. St. Andrews Bay at Panama City. High 1:38 a.m., low 10:19 a.m. Note that the times of high and low tide are 3 minutes earlier at Shell Point than at the St. Marks River entrance. The average water temperature at Apalachicola was 8.

37.8 degrees. Sunrise and sunset in Tallahassee. August 17, 2026, sunrise 7:06 a.m. Eastern Daylight Time, sunset 8:17 p.m. Eastern Daylight Time. 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The latest weather and forecast information can also be accessed by calling our automated forecast line at 850-942-8851. The current time is 2:16 p.m. Eastern Daylight Time. These are the 2 p.m. Eastern Daylight Time conditions. At the Tallahassee Airport, it was partly sunny. The temperature was 97 degrees. The wind was west at 7 miles an hour. At Florida State University, visibility 7 miles. At Apalachicola, it was partly sunny. The temperature was 92 degrees. The wind was west at 10 miles an hour. At Panama City Northwest, it was mostly sunny. The temperature was 94 degrees. The wind was southwest at 5 miles an hour. At Dothan, it was sunny. The temperature was 95 degrees. The wind was west at 7 miles an hour. At Albany, it was sunny. The temperature was 97 degrees. The wind was west at 10 miles an hour. At Valdosta, it was mostly sunny. The temperature was 94 degrees. The wind was northwest at 6 miles an hour. Over the marine area, at the buoys south of Apalachicola, winds were west at 6 knots and seas were 1 foot. At the buoys south of Panama City, winds were west at 6 knots and seas were 2 feet. At the buoys south of Pensacola, winds were west at 8 knots. These are the 2 p.m. Eastern Daylight Time conditions. At the Tallahassee Airport, it was partly sunny. The temperature was 97 degrees. The wind was west at 7 miles an hour. At Florida State University, visibility 7 miles. At Apalachicola, it was partly sunny. The temperature was 92 degrees. The wind was west at 10 miles an hour. At Panama City Northwest, it was mostly sunny. The temperature was 94 degrees. The wind was southwest at 5 miles an hour. At Dothan, it was mostly sunny. The temperature was 95 degrees. The wind was west at 7 miles an hour. At Albany, it was mostly sunny. The temperature was 97 degrees. The wind was west at 10 miles an hour. At Valdosta, it was mostly sunny. The temperature was 94 degrees. The wind was northwest at 6 miles an hour. Over the marine area, at the buoys south of Apalachicola, winds were west at 6 knots and seas were 1 foot. At the buoys south of Panama City, winds were west at 6 knots and seas were 2 feet. At the buoys south of Pensacola, wave heights 1 foot. Wave period 3 seconds. The forecast for the local area. Extreme heat warning in effect until 8 p.m. Eastern Daylight Time this evening. Extreme heat warning in effect from 11 a.m. to 8 p.m. Eastern Daylight Time Tuesday. Tonight, mostly cloudy with a chance of showers with a slight chance of thunderstorms this evening, then partly cloudy after midnight. Lows in the upper 70s. Southwest winds 5 to 10 miles per hour. Chance of rain 40%. Heat index values up to 107 early this evening. Tuesday, mostly sunny. A chance of showers with a slight chance of thunderstorms in the afternoon. Humid with highs in the upper 90s. West winds 5 to 10 miles per hour. Chance of rain 50%. Heat index values up to 115 in the afternoon. Tuesday night, mostly cloudy with thunderstorms likely with a chance of showers in the evening, then partly cloudy after midnight. Humid with lows in the upper 70s. West winds 5 to 10 miles per hour. Chance of rain 60%. Heat index values up to 108 early in the evening. Wednesday, sunny. A slight chance of showers in the afternoon. Highs in the upper 90s. Northwest winds 5 to 10 miles per hour. Chance of rain 20%. Heat index values up to 109. Wednesday night, partly cloudy with a slight chance of showers in the evening, then mostly clear after midnight. Lows in the mid-70s. West winds 5 to 10 miles per hour. Chance of rain 20%. Heat index values up to 106 early in the evening. Thursday, sunny, hot with highs around 100. Heat index values up to 110. Thursday night,

partly cloudy in the evening, then clearing. Lows in the mid-70s. Heat index values up to 105 early in the evening. Friday, sunny. A chance of showers and thunderstorms in the afternoon. Highs in the upper 90s. Chance of rain 50%. Heat index values up to 110. Friday night through Sunday night, partly cloudy with a chance of showers and thunderstorms. Lows in the mid-70s. Highs in the lower 90s. Chance of rain 50%. Heat index values up to 105. Monday, mostly sunny. A chance of showers and thunderstorms in the afternoon. Highs in the mid-90s. Chance of rain 40%. Heat index values up to 105. The coastal waters forecast for the following waters from Suwannee River to Apalachicola, Florida, extending from 20 to 60 nautical miles. Coastal waters from Okaloosa-Walton County line to Mexico Beach out to 20 nautical miles. Coastal waters from Mexico Beach to Apalachicola out to 20 nautical miles. Waters from Okaloosa-Walton County line to Mexico Beach 20 to 60 nautical miles. And waters from Mexico Beach to Apalachicola 20 to 60 nautical miles. Rest of today, west winds 5 to 10 knots, increasing to 10 to 15 knots late. Seas around 2 feet. Wave detail, west 2 feet at 3 seconds and south 1 foot at 6 seconds. Protected waters a moderate chop. Tonight, west winds 10 to 15 knots with gusts up to 20 knots. Seas 2 to 3 feet. Wave detail, west 2 feet at 4 seconds and south 1 foot at 7 seconds. Protected waters a moderate chop. Tuesday, west winds 10 to 15 knots with gusts up to 20 knots. Seas 2 to 3 feet. Wave detail, west 3 feet at 4 seconds and south 1 foot at 9 seconds. Protected waters a moderate chop. A chance of showers with a slight chance of thunderstorms. Tuesday night, west winds 15 to 20 knots. Seas 2 to 3 feet. Wave detail, west 3 feet at 5 seconds and south 1 foot at 8 seconds. Protected waters choppy. A slight chance of thunderstorms. A slight chance of showers in the evening, then a chance of showers after midnight. Wednesday, west winds 10 to 15 knots. Seas 2 to 3 feet. Wave detail, west 3 feet at 5 seconds and south 1 foot at 8 seconds. Protected waters a moderate chop. A chance of showers with a slight chance of thunderstorms. Wednesday night, west winds 10 to 15 knots. Seas 2 to 3 feet. Wave detail, west 2 feet at 5 seconds and south 1 foot at 8 seconds. Protected waters a moderate chop. A chance of showers and thunderstorms after midnight. Thursday, west winds 5 to 10 knots. Seas around 2 feet. Protected waters a light chop. A chance of showers and thunderstorms, mainly in the morning. Thursday night, west winds 10 to 15 knots, diminishing to 5 to 10 knots after midnight. Seas around 2 feet. Protected waters a moderate chop. A slight chance of showers and thunderstorms. Friday, southwest winds 5 to 10 knots. Seas around 2 feet. Protected waters a light chop. A slight chance of showers and thunderstorms. Friday night, southwest winds 5 to 10 knots. Seas around 2 feet. Protected waters a light chop. A slight chance of showers and thunderstorms in the evening, then a chance of showers and thunderstorms after midnight. Winds and waves higher and near thunderstorms. The coastal waters forecast for the following St. Andrews Bay waterways. Rest of today, west winds 5 to 10 knots, increasing to 10 to 15 knots late. Protected waters a moderate chop. A slight chance of showers this afternoon. Tonight, west winds 5 to 10 knots. Protected waters a light chop. A slight chance of showers in the evening. Tuesday, west winds 5 to 10 knots, increasing to 10 to 15 knots with gusts up to 20 knots in the afternoon. Protected waters a moderate chop. A slight chance of showers in the morning, then a chance of showers with a slight chance of thunderstorms in the afternoon. Tuesday night, west winds 10 to 15 knots with gusts up to 20 knots, diminishing to 5 to 10 knots after midnight. Protected waters a moderate chop. A chance of showers with a slight chance of thunderstorms in the evening. Wednesday, northwest winds 5 to 10 knots, becoming west 10 to 15 knots in the afternoon. Protected waters a moderate chop. Wednesday night, west winds 5 to 10 knots. Protected waters a light chop. Thursday, west winds 5 to 10 knots. Protected

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Thursday night, west winds 5 to 10 knots. Protected Waters a light shop. Friday, west winds 5 to 10 knots. Protected Waters a light shop. A slight chance of showers and thunderstorms in the morning, then a chance of showers and thunderstorms in the afternoon. Friday night, southwest winds 5 to 10 knots. Protected Waters a light shop. A chance of showers and thunderstorms. Winds and waves higher in and near thunderstorms. The Tropical Weather Outlook. For the North Atlantic, Caribbean Sea, and the Gulf of America, tropical cyclone formation is not expected during the next 7 days. The Surf Zone Forecast General Outlook. A moderate risk of rip currents is expected the next few days with a slight chance for showers and storms each day. Due to the westerly flow regime and developing sea breeze, it's possible a localized high risk of rip currents develops across west-facing Gulf and Bay County beaches in the afternoon through the next few days. Based on communication with area beach officials, the following flags are flying at area beaches: Walton, Yellow Bay, Yellow State Park Gulf Beaches, Red West-facing Gulf Beaches, Red South-facing Gulf Beaches, Yellow Franklin, Yellow. Tide information for Monday, August 17, 2026. St. Mark's River entrance. High 5:21 a.m., low 11:59 a.m., high 6:07 p.m., low 11:37 p.m. Apalachicola. Low 1:17 a.m., high 7 a.m., low 2:18 p.m., high 8:36 p.m. St. Andrews Bay at Panama City. High 1:38 a.m., low 10:19 a.m. Note that the times of high and low tide are 3 minutes earlier at Shell Point than at the St. Mark's River entrance. The average water temperature at Apalachicola was 87.8 degrees. Sunrise and sunset in Tallahassee. August 17, 2026, sunrise 7:06 a.m. Eastern Daylight Time, sunset 8:17 p.m. Eastern Daylight Time. 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This broadcast originates from your National Weather Service office in Tallahassee, Florida. The latest weather and forecast information can also be accessed by calling our automated forecast line at 850-942-8851. The current time is 2:28 p.m. Eastern Daylight Time. These are the 2 p.m. Eastern Daylight Time conditions. At the Tallahassee Airport, it was partly sunny. The temperature was 97 degrees. The wind was west at 7 miles an hour. At Florida State University, visibility 7 miles. At Apalachicola, it was partly sunny. The temperature was 92 degrees. The wind was west at 10 miles an hour. At Panama City Northwest, it was mostly sunny. The temperature was 94 degrees. The wind was southwest at 5 miles an hour. At Dothan, it was mostly sunny. The temperature was 95 degrees. The wind was west at 7 miles an hour. At Albany, it was mostly sunny. The temperature was 97 degrees. The wind was west at 10 miles an hour. At Valdosta, it was mostly sunny. The temperature was 94 degrees. The wind was northwest at 6 miles an hour. Over the marine area, at the buoy south of Apalachicola, winds were west at 6 knots and seas were 1 foot. At the buoy south of Panama City, winds were west at 6 knots and seas were 2 feet. At the buoy south of Pensacola, wave heights 1 foot. Wave period 3 seconds. The forecast for the local area. Extreme heat warning in effect until 8 p.m. Eastern Daylight Time this evening. Extreme heat warning in effect from 11 a.m. to 8 p.m. Eastern Daylight Time Tuesday. Tonight, partly cloudy. A chance of showers and thunderstorms this evening. Lows in the upper 70s. West winds 5 to 10 miles per hour. Chance of rain 50%. Heat index values up to 107 early this evening. Tuesday, mostly sunny. A chance of showers and thunderstorms in the afternoon. Humid with highs in the upper 90s. West winds 5 to 10 miles per hour. Chance of rain 50%. Heat index values up to 117. Tuesday night, mostly cloudy with a slight chance of showers and thunderstorms in the evening, then partly cloudy after midnight. Humid with lows in the upper 70s. West winds 5 to 10 miles per hour. Chance of rain 20%. Heat index values up to 111 early in the evening. Wednesday, sunny. A slight chance of showers and thunderstorms in the afternoon.

humid with highs in the upper 90s. Northwest winds around 5 miles per hour. Chance of rain 20%. Heat index values up to 110. Wednesday night, mostly clear. A slight chance of showers and thunderstorms in the evening. Lows in the mid-70s. West winds around 5 miles per hour. Chance of rain 20%. Heat index values up to 105 early in the evening. Thursday, sunny. A slight chance of showers and thunderstorms in the afternoon. Highs in the upper 90s. Chance of rain 20%. Heat index values up to 110. Thursday night, partly cloudy with a slight chance of showers and thunderstorms in the evening, then mostly clear after midnight. Lows in the mid-70s. Chance of rain 20%. Heat index values up to 105 early in the evening. Friday and Friday night, partly cloudy. A chance of showers and thunderstorms. Highs in the mid-90s. Lows in the mid-70s. Chance of rain 50%. Heat index values up to 110. Saturday and Saturday night, partly cloudy. Showers likely with a chance of thunderstorms. Highs in the lower 90s. Lows in the mid-70s. Chance of rain 60%. Heat index values up to 105. Sunday and Sunday night, partly cloudy. A chance of showers and thunderstorms. Highs in the lower 90s. Lows in the mid-70s. Chance of rain 40%. Heat index values up to 105. Monday, sunny. A chance of showers and thunderstorms in the afternoon. Highs in the mid-90s. Chance of rain 30%. Heat index values up to 105. The Tallahassee Climate Summary for yesterday, August 16, 2026. Yesterday's high temperature was 98 degrees. This high was 6 degrees above the normal high of 92. Yesterday's low temperature was 76 degrees. This low was 3 degrees above the normal low of 73. No precipitation fell yesterday, which leaves the monthly total at 5.58 inches. This is 1.35 inches above the normal amount of 4.23 inches for August. The total precipitation for the year still stands at 29.10 inches, which is 10.85 inches below normal. The normal high temperature for today is 92 degrees, and the normal low is 73. The record high for today is 99, which lasts 10 inches, which is 10.85 inches below normal. The normal high temperature for today is 92 degrees, and the normal low is 73. The record high for today is 99, which last occurred in 1990, and the record low is 63, which occurred in 1983. Sunrise today is at 7:06 a.m. and sunset is at 8:17 p.m. The coastal waters forecast for the following: waters from Suwannee River to Apalachicola, Florida, extending from 20 to 60 nautical miles, coastal waters from Okaloosa-Walton County line to Mexico Beach out to 20 nautical miles, coastal waters from Mexico Beach to Apalachicola out to 20 nautical miles, waters from Okaloosa-Walton County line to Mexico Beach 20 to 60 nautical miles, and waters from Mexico Beach to Apalachicola 20 to 60 nautical miles. Rest of today, west winds 5 to 10 knots, increasing to 10 to 15 knots late. Seas around 2 feet. Wave detail, west 2 feet at 3 seconds and south 1 foot at 6 seconds. Protected waters a moderate chop. Tonight, west winds 10 to 15 knots with gusts up to 20 knots. Seas 2 to 3 feet. Wave detail, west 2 feet at 4 seconds and south 1 foot at 7 seconds. Protected waters a moderate chop. Tuesday, west winds 10 to 15 knots with gusts up to 20 knots. Seas 2 to 3 feet. Wave detail, west 3 feet at 4 seconds and south 1 foot at 9 seconds. Protected waters a moderate chop. A chance of showers with a slight chance of thunderstorms. Tuesday night, west winds 15 to 20 knots. Seas 2 to 3 feet. Wave detail, west 3 feet at 5 seconds and south 1 foot at 8 seconds. Protected waters choppy. A slight chance of thunderstorms. A slight chance of showers in the evening, then a chance of showers after midnight. Wednesday, west winds 10 to 15 knots. Seas 2 to 3 feet. Wave detail, west 3 feet at 5 seconds and south 1 foot at 8 seconds. Protected waters a moderate chop. A chance of showers with a slight chance of thunderstorms. Wednesday night, west winds 10 to 15 knots. Seas 2 to 3 feet. Wave detail, west 2 feet at 5 seconds.

and south 1 foot at 8 seconds. Protected waters, a moderate chop. A chance of showers and thunderstorms after midnight. Thursday, west winds 5 to 10 knots. Seas around 2 feet. Protected waters, a light chop. A chance of showers and thunderstorms, mainly in the morning. Thursday night, west winds 10 to 15 knots, diminishing to 5 to 10 knots after midnight. Seas around 2 feet. Protected waters, a moderate chop. A slight chance of showers and thunderstorms. Friday, southwest winds 5 to 10 knots. Seas around 2 feet. Protected waters, a light chop. A slight chance of showers and thunderstorms. Friday night, southwest winds 5 to 10 knots. Seas around 2 feet. Protected waters, a light chop. A slight chance of showers and thunderstorms in the evening, then a chance of showers and thunderstorms after midnight. Winds and waves higher in and near thunderstorms. The coastal waters forecast for the following St. Andrews Bay waterways. Rest of today, west winds 5 to 10 knots, increasing to 10 to 15 knots late. Protected waters, a moderate chop. A slight chance of showers this afternoon. Tonight, west winds 5 to 10 knots. Protected waters, a light chop. A slight chance of showers in the evening. Tuesday, west winds 5 to 10 knots, increasing to 10 to 15 knots with gusts up to 20 knots in the afternoon. Protected waters, a moderate chop. A slight chance of showers in the morning, then a chance of showers with a slight chance of thunderstorms in the afternoon. Tuesday night, west winds 10 to 15 knots with gusts up to 20 knots, diminishing to 5 to 10 knots after midnight. Protected waters, a moderate chop. A chance of showers with a slight chance of thunderstorms in the evening. Wednesday, northwest winds 5 to 10 knots, becoming west 10 to 15 knots in the afternoon. Protected waters, a moderate chop. Wednesday night, west winds 5 to 10 knots. Protected waters, a light chop. Thursday, west winds 5 to 10 knots. Protected waters, a light chop. Thursday night, west winds 5 to 10 knots. Protected waters, a light chop. Friday, west winds 5 to 10 knots. Protected waters, a light chop. A slight chance of showers and thunderstorms in the morning, then a chance of showers and thunderstorms in the afternoon. Friday night, southwest winds 5 to 10 knots. Protected waters, a light chop. A chance of showers and thunderstorms. Winds and waves higher in and near thunderstorms. The Tropical Weather Outlook. For the North Atlantic, Caribbean Sea and the Gulf of America, tropical cyclone formation is not expected during the next 7 days. The Surf Zone Forecast General Outlook, a moderate risk of rip currents is expected the next few days with a slight chance for showers and storms each day. Due to the westerly flow regime and developing sea breeze, it's possible a localized high risk of rip currents develops across west-facing Gulf and Bay County beaches in the afternoon through the next few days. Based on communication with area beach officials, the following flags are flying at area beaches: Walton, Yellow Bay, Yellow State Park Gulf Beaches, Red West Facing Gulf Beaches, Red South Facing Gulf Beaches, Yellow Franklin, Yellow. Tide information for Monday, August 17, 2026. St. Marks River entrance. High 5:21 a.m., low 11:59 a.m., high 6:07 p.m., low 11:37 p.m. Apalachicola. Low 1:17 a.m., high 7 a.m., low 2:18 p.m., high 8:36 p.m. St. Andrews Bay at Panama City. High 1:38 a.m., low 10:19 a.m. Note that the times of high and low tide are 3 minutes earlier at Shell Point than at the St. Marks River entrance. The average water temperature at Apalachicola was 87.8 degrees. Sunrise and sunset in Tallahassee. August 17, 2026, sunrise 7:06 a.m. Eastern Daylight Time, sunset 8:17 p.m. Eastern Daylight Time. 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The latest weather and forecast information can also be accessed by calling our automated forecast line at 850-942-8851. The current time is 2:40 p.m. Eastern Daylight Time. These are the 2 p.m. Eastern Daylight Time conditions. At the Tallahassee Airport, it was partly sunny. The temperature was 97 degrees. The wind was west at 7 miles an hour. At Florida State,

University. Visibility 7 miles. At Apalachicola, it was partly sunny. The temperature was 92 degrees. The wind was west at 10 miles an hour. At Panama City Northwest, it was mostly sunny. The temperature was 94 degrees. The wind was southwest at 5 miles an hour. At Dothan, it was mostly sunny. The temperature was 95 degrees. The wind was west at 7 miles an hour. At Albany, it was mostly sunny. The temperature was 97 degrees. The wind was west at 10 miles an hour. At Valdosta, it was mostly sunny. The temperature was 94 degrees. The wind was northwest at 6 miles an hour. Over the marine area, at the buoy south of Apalachicola, winds were west at 6 knots and seas were 1 foot. At the buoy south of Panama City, winds were west at 6 knots and seas were 2 feet. At the buoy south of Pensacola, wave heights 1 foot. Wave 33 seconds. The forecast for the local area. Extreme heat warning in effect until 8 p.m. Eastern Daylight Time this evening. Extreme heat warning in effect from 11 a.m. to 8 p.m. Eastern Daylight Time Tuesday. Tonight, partly cloudy. A chance of showers and thunderstorms this evening. Lows in the upper 70s. West winds 5 to 10 miles per hour. Chance of rain 50%. Heat index values up to 107 early this evening. Tuesday, mostly sunny. A chance of showers and thunderstorms in the afternoon. Humid with highs in the upper 90s. West winds 5 to 10 miles per hour. Chance of rain 50%. Heat index values up to 117. Tuesday night, mostly cloudy with a slight chance of showers and thunderstorms in the evening, then partly cloudy after midnight. Humid with lows in the upper 70s. West winds 5 to 10 miles per hour. Chance of rain 20%. Heat index values up to 111 early in the evening. Wednesday, sunny. A slight chance of showers and thunderstorms in the afternoon. Humid with highs in the upper 90s. Northwest winds around 5 miles per hour. Chance of rain 20%. Heat index values up to 110. Wednesday night, mostly clear. A slight chance of showers and thunderstorms in the evening. Lows in the mid-70s. West winds around 5 miles per hour. Chance of rain 20%. Heat index values up to 105 early in the evening. Thursday, sunny. A slight chance of showers and thunderstorms in the afternoon. Highs in the upper 90s. Chance of rain 20%. Heat index values up to 110. Thursday night, partly cloudy with a slight chance of showers and thunderstorms in the evening, then mostly clear after midnight. Lows in the mid-70s. Chance of rain 20%. Heat index values up to 105 early in the evening. Friday and Friday night, partly cloudy. A chance of showers and thunderstorms. Highs in the mid-90s. Lows in the mid-70s. Chance of rain 50%. Heat index values up to 110. Saturday and Saturday night, partly cloudy. Showers likely with a chance of thunderstorms. Highs in the lower 90s. Lows in the mid-70s. Chance of rain 60%. Heat index values up to 105. Sunday and Sunday night, partly cloudy. A chance of showers and thunderstorms. Highs in the lower 90s. Lows in the mid-70s. Chance of rain 40%. Heat index values up to 105. Monday, sunny. A chance of showers and thunderstorms in the afternoon. Highs in the mid-90s. Chance of rain 30%. Heat index values up to 105. The coastal waters forecast for the following: waters from Suwannee River to Apalachicola, Florida, extending from 20 to 60 nautical miles. Coastal waters from Okaloosa-Walton County line to Mexico Beach out to 20 nautical miles. Coastal waters from Mexico Beach to Apalachicola out to 20 nautical miles. Waters from Okaloosa-Walton County line to Mexico Beach 20 to 60 nautical miles. And waters from Mexico Beach to Apalachicola 20 to 60 nautical miles. Rest of today, west winds 5 to 10 knots, increasing to 10 to 15 knots late. Seas around 2 feet. Wave detail, west 2 feet at 3 seconds and south 1 foot at 6 seconds. Protected waters a moderate chop. Tonight, west winds 10 to 15 knots with gusts up to 20 knots. Seas 2 to 3 feet. Wave detail, west 2 feet at 4 seconds and south 1 foot at 7 seconds.

Protected water is a moderate chop. Tuesday, west winds 10 to 15 knots with gusts up to 20 knots. Sea is 2 to 3 feet. Wave detail, west 3 feet at 4 seconds and south 1 foot at 9 seconds. Protected water is a moderate chop. A chance of showers with a slight chance of thunderstorms. Tuesday night, west winds 15 to 20 knots. Sea is 2 to 3 feet. Wave detail, west 3 feet at 5 seconds and south 1 foot at 8 seconds. Protected water is choppy. A slight chance of thunderstorms. A slight chance of showers in the evening, then a chance of showers after midnight. Wednesday, west winds 10 to 15 knots. Sea is 2 to 3 feet. Wave detail, west 3 feet at 5 seconds and south 1 foot at 8 seconds. Protected water is a moderate chop. A chance of showers with a slight chance of thunderstorms. Wednesday night, west winds 10 to 15 knots. Sea is 2 to 3 feet. Wave detail, west 2 feet at 5 seconds and south 1 foot at 8 seconds. Protected water is a moderate chop. A chance of showers and thunderstorms after midnight. Thursday, west winds 5 to 10 knots. Seas around 2 feet. Protected water is a light chop. A chance of showers and thunderstorms, mainly in the morning. Thursday night, west winds 10 to 15 knots, diminishing to 5 to 10 knots after midnight. Seas around 2 feet. Protected water is a moderate chop. A slight chance of showers and thunderstorms. Friday, southwest winds 5 to 10 knots. Seas around 2 feet. Protected water is a light chop. A slight chance of showers and thunderstorms. Friday night, southwest winds 5 to 10 knots. Seas around 2 feet. Protected water is a light chop. A slight chance of showers and thunderstorms in the evening, then a chance of showers and thunderstorms after midnight. Winds and waves higher and near thunderstorms. The coastal waters forecast for the following St. Andrews Bay waterways. Rest of today, west winds 5 to 10 knots, increasing to 10 to 15 knots late. Protected water is a moderate chop. A slight chance of showers this afternoon. Tonight, west winds 5 to 10 knots. Protected water is a light chop. A slight chance of showers in the evening. Tuesday, west winds 5 to 10 knots, increasing to 10 to 15 knots with gusts up to 20 knots in the afternoon. Protected water is a moderate chop. A slight chance of showers in the morning, then a chance of showers with a slight chance of thunderstorms in the afternoon. Tuesday night, west winds 10 to 15 knots with gusts up to 20 knots, diminishing to 5 to 10 knots after midnight. Protected water is a moderate chop. A chance of showers with a slight chance of thunderstorms in the evening. Wednesday, northwest winds 5 to 10 knots, becoming west 10 to 15 knots in the afternoon. Protected water is a moderate chop. Wednesday night, west winds 5 to 10 knots. Protected water is a light chop. Thursday, west winds 5 to 10 knots. Protected water is a light chop. Thursday night, west winds 5 to 10 knots. Protected water is a light chop. Friday, west winds 5 to 10 knots. Protected water is a light chop. A slight chance of showers and thunderstorms in the morning, then a chance of showers and thunderstorms in the afternoon. Friday night, southwest winds 5 to 10 knots. Protected water is a light chop. A chance of showers and thunderstorms. Winds and waves higher and near thunderstorms. The Tropical Weather Outlook. For the North Atlantic, Caribbean Sea and the Gulf of America, tropical cyclone formation is not expected during the next 7 days. The Surf Zone Forecast General Outlook. A moderate risk of rip currents is expected the next few days with a slight chance for showers and storms each day. Due to the westerly flow regime and developing sea breeze, it's possible a localized high risk of rip currents develops across west-facing Gulf and Bay County beaches in the afternoon through the next few days. Based on communication with area beach officials, the following flags are flying at area beaches: Walton, Yellow Bay, Yellow State Park Gulf Beaches, Red West-facing Gulf Beaches, Red South-facing Gulf Beaches, Yellow Franklin, Yellow. Tide information for Monday, August 17, 2026. St. Mark's River entrance. High 5:21 a.m., low 11:59 a.m., high 6:07 p.m., low 11:37 p.m. Apalachicola. Low 1:17 a.m., high 7 a.m., low 2:18 p.m., high 8:36 p.m. St. Andrews Bay of Panama City. High 1:38 a.m., low 10:19 a.m.

It was partly sunny. The temperature was 97 degrees. The wind was west at 7 miles an hour. At Florida State University. Visibility 7 miles. At Apalachicola, it was partly sunny. The temperature was 92 degrees. The wind was west at 10 miles an hour. At Panama City Northwest, it was mostly sunny. The temperature was 94 degrees. The wind was southwest at 5 miles an hour. At Dothan, it was mostly sunny. The temperature was 95 degrees. The wind was west at 7 miles an hour. At Albany, it was mostly sunny. The temperature was 97 degrees. The wind was west at 10 miles an hour. At Valdosta, it was mostly sunny. The temperature was 94 degrees. The wind was northwest at 6 miles an hour. Over the marine area, at the buoy south of Apalachicola, winds were west at 6 knots and seas were 1 foot. At the buoy south of Panama City, winds were west at 6 knots and seas were 2 feet. At the buoy south of Pensacola, wave heights 1 foot. Wave period 3 seconds. The forecast for the local area. Extreme heat warning in effect until 8 p.m. Eastern Daylight Time this evening. Extreme heat warning in effect from 11 a.m. to 8 p.m. Eastern Daylight Time Tuesday. Tonight, partly cloudy. A chance of showers and thunderstorms this evening. Lows in the upper 70s. West winds 5 to 10 miles per hour. Chance of rain 50%. Heat index values up to 107 early this evening. Tuesday, mostly sunny. A chance of showers and thunderstorms in the afternoon. Humid with highs in the upper 90s. West winds 5 to 10 miles per hour. Chance of rain 50%. Heat index values up to 117. Tuesday night, mostly cloudy with a slight chance of showers and thunderstorms in the evening, then partly cloudy after midnight. Humid with lows in the upper 70s. West winds 5 to 10 miles per hour. Chance of rain 20%. Heat index values up to 111 early in the evening. Wednesday, sunny. A slight chance of showers and thunderstorms in the afternoon. Humid with highs in the upper 90s. Northwest winds around 5 miles per hour. Chance of rain 20%. Heat index values up to 110. Wednesday night, mostly clear. A slight chance of showers and thunderstorms in the evening. Lows in the mid-70s. West winds around 5 miles per hour. Chance of rain 20%. Heat index values up to 105 early in the evening. Thursday, sunny. A slight chance of showers and thunderstorms in the afternoon. Highs in the upper 90s. Chance of rain 20%. Heat index values up to 110. Thursday night, partly cloudy with a slight chance of showers and thunderstorms in the evening, then mostly clear after midnight. Lows in the mid-70s. Chance of rain 20%. Heat index values up to 105 early in the evening. Friday and Friday night, partly cloudy. A chance of showers and thunderstorms. Highs in the mid-90s. Lows in the mid-70s. Chance of rain 50%. Heat index values up to 110. Saturday and Saturday night, partly cloudy. Showers likely with a chance of thunderstorms. Highs in the lower 90s. Lows in the mid-70s. Chance of rain 60%. Heat index values up to 105. Sunday and Sunday night, partly cloudy. A chance of showers and thunderstorms. Highs in the lower 90s. Lows in the mid-70s. Chance of rain 40%. Heat index values up to 105. Monday, sunny. A chance of showers and thunderstorms in the afternoon. Highs in the mid-90s. Chance of rain 30%. Heat index values up to 105. The coastal waters forecast for the following waters from Suwannee River to Apalachicola, Florida, extending from 20 to 60 nautical miles. Coastal waters from Okaloosa, Walton County line to Mexico Beach out to 20 nautical miles. Coastal waters from Mexico Beach to Apalachicola out to 20 nautical miles. Waters from Okaloosa, Walton County line to Mexico Beach 20 to 60 nautical miles. And waters from Mexico Beach to Apalachicola 20 to 60 nautical miles. Rest of today, west winds 5 to 10 knots, increasing to 10 to 15 knots late. Seas around 2 feet. Wave detail, west 2 feet at 3 seconds and south 1 foot at 6 seconds. Protected waters a moderate chop. Tonight, west winds 10 to 15 knots with gusts up to 20.

at. Seas 2 to 3 feet. Wave detail, west 2 feet at 4 seconds and south 1 foot at 7 seconds. Protected waters a moderate chop. Tuesday, west winds 10 to 15 knots with gusts up to 20 knots. Seas 2 to 3 feet. Wave detail, west 3 feet at 4 seconds and south 1 foot at 9 seconds. Protected waters a moderate chop. A chance of showers with a slight chance of thunderstorms. Tuesday night, west winds 15 to 20 knots. Seas 2 to 3 feet. Wave detail, west 3 feet at 5 seconds and south 1 foot at 8 seconds. Protected waters choppy. A slight chance of thunderstorms. A slight chance of showers in the evening, then a chance of showers after midnight. Wednesday, west winds 10 to 15 knots. Seas 2 to 3 feet. Wave detail, west 3 feet at 5 seconds and south 1 foot at 8 seconds. Protected waters a moderate chop. A chance of showers with a slight chance of thunderstorms. Wednesday night, west winds 10 to 15 knots. Seas 2 to 3 feet. Wave detail, west 2 feet at 5 seconds and south 1 foot at 8 seconds. Protected waters a moderate chop. A chance of showers and thunderstorms after midnight. Thursday, west winds 5 to 10 knots. Seas around 2 feet. Protected waters a light chop. A chance of showers and thunderstorms, mainly in the morning. Thursday night, west winds 10 to 15 knots, diminishing to 5 to 10 knots after midnight. Seas around 2 feet. Protected waters a moderate chop. A slight chance of showers and thunderstorms. Friday, southwest winds 5 to 10 knots. Seas around 2 feet. Protected waters a light chop. A slight chance of showers and thunderstorms. Friday night, southwest winds 5 to 10 knots. Seas around 2 feet. Protected waters a light chop. A slight chance of showers and thunderstorms in the evening, then a chance of showers and thunderstorms after midnight. Winds and waves higher and near thunderstorms. The coastal waters forecast for the following St. Andrews Bay waterways. Rest of today, west winds 5 to 10 knots, increasing to 10 to 15 knots late. Protected waters a moderate chop. A slight chance of showers this afternoon. Tonight, west winds 5 to 10 knots. Protected waters a light chop. A slight chance of showers in the evening. Tuesday, west winds 5 to 10 knots, increasing to 10 to 15 knots with gusts up to 20 knots in the afternoon. Protected waters a moderate chop. A slight chance of showers in the morning, then a chance of showers with a slight chance of thunderstorms in the afternoon. Tuesday night, west winds 10 to 15 knots with gusts up to 20 knots, diminishing to 5 to 10 knots after midnight. Protected waters a moderate chop. A chance of showers with a slight chance of thunderstorms in the evening. Wednesday, northwest winds 5 to 10 knots, becoming west 10 to 15 knots in the afternoon. Protected waters a moderate chop. Wednesday night, west winds 5 to 10 knots. Protected waters a light chop. Thursday, west winds 5 to 10 knots. Protected waters a light chop. Thursday night, west winds 5 to 10 knots. Protected waters a light chop. Friday, west winds 5 to 10 knots. Protected waters a light chop. A slight chance of showers and thunderstorms in the morning, then a chance of showers and thunderstorms in the afternoon. Friday night, southwest winds 5 to 10 knots. Protected waters a light chop. A chance of showers and thunderstorms. Winds and waves higher and near thunderstorms. The Tropical Weather Outlook. For the North Atlantic, Caribbean Sea and the Gulf of America, tropical cyclone formation is not expected during the next 7 days. The Surf Zone Forecast General Outlook, a moderate risk of rip currents is expected the next few days with a slight chance for showers and storms each day. Due to the westerly flow regime and developing sea breeze, it's possible a localized high risk of rip currents develops across west-facing Gulf and Bay County beaches in the afternoon through the next few days. Based on communication with area beach officials, the following flags are flying at area beaches: Walton, Yellow Bay, Yellow State Park Gulf Beaches, Red West Facing Gulf Beaches, Red South Facing Gulf Beaches, Yellow Franklin, Yellow. Tide information for Monday, August 17, 2026. St. Mark's River entrance. High 5:21 a.m., low 11:59 a.m., high 6:07 p.m., low 11:37 p.m. Apalachicola. Low 1:17 a.m., high 7 a.m.

02:18 p.m., high 8:36 p.m. St. Andrews Bay of Panama City, high 1:38 a.m., low 10:19 a.m. Note that the times of high and low tide are 3 minutes earlier at Channel Point than at the St. Mark's River entrance. The average water temperature at Apalachicola was 87.8 degrees. Sunrise and sunset in Tallahassee. August 17, 2026, sunrise 7:06 a.m. Eastern Daylight Time, sunset 8:17 p.m. Eastern Daylight Time. 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This broadcast originates from your National Weather Service office in Tallahassee, Florida. The latest weather and forecast information can also be accessed by calling our automated forecast line at 850-942-8851. The current time is 3:02 p.m. Eastern Daylight Time. These are the 2 p.m. Eastern Daylight Time conditions. At the Tallahassee Airport, it was partly sunny. The temperature was 97 degrees. The wind was west at 7 miles an hour. At Florida State University, visibility 7 miles. At Apalachicola, it was partly sunny. The temperature was 92 degrees. The wind was west at 10 miles an hour. At Panama City Northwest, it was mostly sunny. The temperature was 94 degrees. The wind was southwest at 5 miles an hour. At Dothan, it was mostly sunny. The temperature was 95 degrees. The wind was west at 7 miles an hour. At Albany, it was mostly sunny. The temperature was 97 degrees. The wind was west at 10 miles an hour. At Valdosta, it was mostly sunny. The temperature was 94 degrees. The wind was northwest at 6 miles an hour. Over the marine area, at the buoy south of Apalachicola, winds were west at 6 knots and seas were 1 foot. At the buoy south of Panama City, winds were west at 6 knots and seas were 2 feet. At the buoy south of Pensacola, wave heights 1 foot. Wave period 3 seconds. These are the 3 p.m. Eastern Daylight Time conditions. At the Tallahassee Airport, it was partly sunny. The temperature was 97 degrees. The wind was northwest at 12 miles an hour. The report from Florida State University was not available. At Apalachicola, thunder was reported. The temperature was 80 degrees. The wind was east at 8 miles an hour. At Panama City Northwest, it was partly sunny. The temperature was 93 degrees. The wind was southeast at 10 miles an hour. At Dothan, it was mostly sunny. The temperature was 97 degrees. The wind was northwest at 8 miles an hour. At Albany, light rain was falling. The temperature was 86 degrees. The wind was east at 10 miles an hour. At Valdosta, it was mostly sunny. The temperature was 97 degrees. The wind was west at 5 miles an hour. Over the marine area, at the buoy south of Apalachicola, winds were west at 8 knots. At the buoy south of Panama City, winds were west at 4 knots. At the buoy south of Pensacola, winds were west at 10 knots. The forecast for the local area. Extreme heat warning in effect until 8 p.m. Eastern Daylight Time this evening. Extreme heat warning in effect from 11 a.m. to 8 p.m. Eastern Daylight Time Tuesday. Tonight, partly cloudy. A chance of showers and thunderstorms this evening. Lows in the upper 70s. West winds 5 to 10 miles per hour. Chance of rain 50%. Heat index values up to 107 early this evening. Tuesday, mostly sunny. A chance of showers and thunderstorms in the afternoon. Humid with highs in the upper 90s. West winds 5 to 10 miles per hour. Chance of rain 50%. Heat index values up to 117. Tuesday night, mostly cloudy with a slight chance of showers and thunderstorms in the evening, then partly cloudy after midnight. Humid with lows in the upper 70s. West winds 5 to 10 miles per hour. Chance of rain 20%. Heat index values up to 111 early in the evening. Wednesday, sunny. A slight chance of showers and thunderstorms in the afternoon. Humid with highs in the upper 90s. Northwest winds around 5 miles per hour. Chance of rain 20%. Heat index values up to 110. Wednesday night, mostly clear. A slight chance of showers and thunderstorms in the evening. Lows in the mid-70s. West winds around

5 miles per hour. Chance of rain 20%. Heat index values up to 105 early in the evening. Thursday, sunny. A slight chance of showers and thunderstorms in the afternoon. Highs in the upper 90s. Chance of rain 20%. Heat index values up to 110. Thursday night, partly cloudy with a slight chance of showers and thunderstorms in the evening, then mostly clear after midnight. Lows in the mid-70s. Chance of rain 20%. Heat index values up to 105 early in the evening. Friday and Friday night, partly cloudy. A chance of showers and thunderstorms. Highs in the mid-90s. Lows in the mid-70s. Chance of rain 50%. Heat index values up to 110. Saturday and Saturday night, partly cloudy. Showers likely with a chance of thunderstorms. Highs in the lower 90s. Lows in the mid-70s. Chance of rain 60%. Heat index values up to 105. Sunday and Sunday night, partly cloudy. A chance of showers and thunderstorms. Highs in the lower 90s. Lows in the mid-70s. Chance of rain 40%. Heat index values up to 105. Monday, sunny. A chance of showers and thunderstorms in the afternoon. Highs in the mid-90s. Chance of rain 30%. Heat index values up to 105. The coastal waters forecast for the following: waters from Suwannee River to Apalachicola, Florida, extending from 20 to 60 nautical miles. Coastal waters from Okaloosa-Walton County line to Mexico Beach out to 20 nautical miles. Coastal waters from Mexico Beach to Apalachicola out to 20 nautical miles. Waters from Okaloosa-Walton County line to Mexico Beach 20 to 60 nautical miles. And waters from Mexico Beach to Apalachicola 20 to 60 nautical miles. Rest of today, west winds 5 to 10 knots, increasing to 10 to 15 knots late. Seas around 2 feet. Wave detail, west 2 feet at 3 seconds and south 1 foot at 6 seconds. Protected waters a moderate chop. Tonight, west winds 10 to 15 knots with gusts up to 20 knots. Seas 2 to 3 feet. Wave detail, west 2 feet at 4 seconds and south 1 foot at 7 seconds. Protected waters a moderate chop. Tuesday, west winds 10 to 15 knots with gusts up to 20 knots. Seas 2 to 3 feet. Wave detail, west 3 feet at 4 seconds and south 1 foot at 9 seconds. Protected waters a moderate chop. A chance of showers with a slight chance of thunderstorms. Tuesday night, west winds 15 to 20 knots. Seas 2 to 3 feet. Wave detail, west 3 feet at 5 seconds and south 1 foot at 8 seconds. Protected waters choppy. A slight chance of thunderstorms. A slight chance of showers in the evening, then a chance of showers after midnight. Wednesday, west winds 10 to 15 knots. Seas 2 to 3 feet. Wave detail, west 3 feet at 5 seconds and south 1 foot at 8 seconds. Protected waters a moderate chop. A chance of showers with a slight chance of thunderstorms. Wednesday night, west winds 10 to 15 knots. Seas 2 to 3 feet. Wave detail, west 2 feet at 5 seconds and south 1 foot at 8 seconds. Protected waters a moderate chop. A chance of showers and thunderstorms after midnight. Thursday, west winds 5 to 10 knots. Seas around 2 feet. Protected waters a light chop. A chance of showers and thunderstorms, mainly in the morning. Thursday night, west winds 10 to 15 knots, diminishing to 5 to 10 knots after midnight. Seas around 2 feet. Protected waters a moderate chop. A slight chance of showers and thunderstorms. Friday, southwest winds 5 to 10 knots. Seas around 2 feet. Protected waters a light chop. A slight chance of showers and thunderstorms. Friday night, southwest winds 5 to 10 knots. Seas around 2 feet. Protected waters a light chop. A slight chance of showers and thunderstorms in the evening, then a chance of showers and thunderstorms after midnight. Winds and waves higher in and near thunderstorms. The coastal waters forecast for the following: St. Andrews Bay waterways. Rest of today, west winds 5 to 10 knots, increasing to 10 to 15 knots late. Protected waters a moderate chop. A slight chance of showers this afternoon. Tonight, west winds 5 to 10 knots. Protected waters a light chop. A slight chance of showers in the evening. Tuesday, west winds 5 to 10 knots.

increasing to 10 to 15 knots with gusts up to 20 knots in the afternoon. Protected water is a moderate chop. A slight chance of showers in the morning, then a chance of showers with a slight chance of thunderstorms in the afternoon. Tuesday night, west winds 10 to 15 knots with gusts up to 20 knots, diminishing to 5 to 10 knots after midnight. Protected water is a moderate chop. A chance of showers with a slight chance of thunderstorms in the evening. Wednesday, northwest winds 5 to 10 knots, becoming west 10 to 15 knots in the afternoon. Protected water is a moderate chop. Wednesday night, west winds 5 to 10 knots. Protected water is a light chop. Thursday, west winds 5 to 10 knots. Protected water is a light chop. Thursday night, west winds 5 to 10 knots. Protected water is a light chop. Friday, west winds 5 to 10 knots. Protected water is a light chop. A slight chance of showers and thunderstorms in the morning, then a chance of showers and thunderstorms in the afternoon. Friday night, southwest winds 5 to 10 knots. Protected water is a light chop. A chance of showers and thunderstorms. Winds and waves higher in and near thunderstorms. The Tropical Weather Outlook. For the North Atlantic, Caribbean Sea, and the Gulf of America, tropical cyclone formation is not expected during the next 7 days. The Surf Zone Forecast General Outlook, a moderate risk of rip currents is expected the next few days with a slight chance for showers and storms each day. Due to the westerly flow regime and developing sea breeze, it's possible a localized high risk of rip currents develops across west-facing Gulf and Bay County beaches in the afternoon through the next few days. Based on communication with area beach officials, the following flags are flying at area beaches: Walton, Yellow Bay, Yellow State Park Gulf Beaches, Red West Facing Gulf Beaches, Red South Facing Gulf Beaches, Yellow Franklin, Yellow. Tide information for Monday, August 17, 2026. St. Marks River entrance. High 5:21 a.m., low 11:59 a.m., high 6:07 p.m., low 11:37 p.m. Apalachicola. Low 1:17 a.m., high 7 a.m., low 2:18 p.m., high 8:36 p.m. St. Andrews Bay at Panama City. High 1:38 a.m., low 10:19 a.m. Note that the times of high and low tide are 3 minutes earlier at Shell Point than at the St. Marks River entrance. The average water temperature at Apalachicola. The following broadcast is a special weather statement issued by the National Weather Service in Tallahassee, Florida. A strong thunderstorm will impact southwestern Franklin County through 4:15 p.m. Eastern Daylight Time. At 3:13 p.m. Eastern Daylight Time, Doppler radar was tracking a strong thunderstorm near St. George Island, moving southeast at 5 miles per hour. Hazard: wind gusts up to 40 miles per hour. Source: radar indicated. Impact: gusty winds could knock down tree limbs and blow around unsecured objects. Locations impacted include St. George Island, East Point, and Apalachicola. If outdoors, consider seeking shelter inside a building. Torrential rainfall is also occurring with this storm and may lead to localized flooding. Do not drive your vehicle through flooded roadways. The storm may intensify, so be certain to monitor local radio stations and available television stations for additional information and possible warnings from the National Weather Service. Tide information for Monday, August 17, 2026. St. Marks River entrance. High 5:21 a.m., low 11:59 a.m., high 6:07 p.m., low 11:37 p.m. Apalachicola. Low 1:17 a.m., high 7 a.m., low 2:18 p.m., high 8:36 p.m. St. Andrews Bay at Panama City. High 1:38 a.m., low 10:19 a.m. Note that the times of high and low tide are 3 minutes earlier at Shell Point than at the St. Marks River entrance. The average water temperature at Apalachicola was 87.8 degrees. Sunrise and sunset in Tallahassee. August 17, 2026, sunrise 7:06 a.m. Eastern Daylight Time, sunset 8:17 p.m. Eastern Daylight Time. 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The current time is 3:16 p.m. Eastern Daylight Time. The following broadcast is a special weather statement issued by the National Weather Service in Tallahassee, Florida.

A strong thunderstorm will impact southwestern Franklin County through 4:15 p.m. Eastern Daylight Time. At 3:13 p.m. Eastern Daylight Time, Doppler radar was tracking a strong thunderstorm near St. George Island, moving southeast at 5 miles per hour. Hazard, wind gusts up to 40 miles per hour. Source, radar indicated. The following broadcast is a special weather statement issued by the National Weather Service in Tallahassee, Florida. A strong thunderstorm will impact northeastern Jefferson, southeastern Thomas, and southwestern Brooks counties through 4:15 p.m. Eastern Daylight Time. At 3:16 p.m. Eastern Daylight Time, Doppler radar was tracking a strong thunderstorm 8 miles southwest of Boston, Oregon, 9 miles north of Monticello, moving southeast at 10 miles per hour. Hazard, wind gusts up to 40 miles per hour. Source, radar indicated. Impact, gusty winds could knock down tree limbs and blow around unsecured objects. Locations impacted include Monticello, Alma, Dills, Grooverville, Everett, Metcalf, and Asheville. If outdoors, consider seeking shelter inside a building. The storm may intensify, so be certain to monitor local radio stations and available television stations for additional information and possible warnings from the National Weather Service. The following broadcast is a special weather statement issued by the National Weather Service in Tallahassee, Florida. A strong thunderstorm will impact southeastern Henry, northeastern Houston, western Miller, north-central Seminole, and early counties through 4:15 p.m. Eastern Daylight Time, or 3:15 p.m. Central Daylight Time. At 3:17 p.m. Eastern Daylight Time, or 2:17 p.m. Central Daylight Time, Doppler radar was tracking a strong thunderstorm near Columbia, Oregon, 8 miles southwest of Blakely, moving southeast at 10 miles per hour. Hazard, wind gusts up to 40 miles per hour. Source, radar indicated. Impact, gusty winds could knock down tree limbs and blow around unsecured objects. Locations impacted include Colquitt, Donaldsonville, Blakely, Columbia, Centerville, Jackin, Haleburg, Saffold, Granbury Crossroads, Little Hope, Hayes, Mayhaw, Rock Hill, Farley Nuclear Plant, Hentown, Hilton, Barnes, Howard's Mill, Davis Park, and Cuba. If outdoors, consider seeking shelter inside a building. The storm may intensify, so be certain to monitor local radio stations and available television stations for additional information and possible warnings from the National Weather Service. The following broadcast is a special weather statement issued by the National Weather Service in Tallahassee, Florida. A strong thunderstorm will impact southwestern Franklin County through 4:15 p.m. Eastern Daylight Time. At 3:13 p.m. Eastern Daylight Time, Doppler radar was tracking a strong thunderstorm near St. George Island, moving southeast at 5 miles per hour. Hazard, wind gusts up to 40 miles per hour. Source, radar indicated. Impact, gusty winds could knock down tree limbs and blow around unsecured objects. Locations impacted include St. George Island, East Point, and Apalachicola. If outdoors, consider seeking shelter inside a building. Torrential rainfall is also occurring with this storm and may lead to localized flooding. Do not drive your vehicle through flooded roadways. The storm may intensify, so be certain to monitor local radio stations and available television stations for additional information and possible warnings from the National Weather Service. The following broadcast is a special weather statement issued by the National Weather Service in Tallahassee, Florida. A strong thunderstorm will impact northeastern Jefferson, southeastern Thomas, and southwestern Brooks counties through 4:15 p.m. Eastern Daylight Time. At 3:16 p.m. Eastern Daylight Time, Doppler radar was tracking a strong thunderstorm 8 miles southwest of Boston, Oregon, 9 miles north of Monticello, moving southeast at 10 miles per hour. Hazard, wind gusts up to 40 miles per hour. Source, radar indicated. Impact, gusty winds could knock down tree limbs and blow around unsecured objects. Locations impacted include Monticello, Alma, Dills, Grooverville, Everett, Metcalf, and Asheville. If outdoors, consider seeking shelter inside a building. The storm may intensify, so be certain to monitor local radio stations and available television stations for additional information and possible warnings from the National Weather Service. The following broadcast is a special weather statement issued by the National Weather Service in Tallahassee, Florida. A strong thunderstorm will impact southeastern Henry, northeastern Houston, western Miller, north-central Seminole, and early counties through 4:15 p.m. Eastern Daylight Time, or 3:15 p.m. Central Daylight Time. At 3:17 p.m. Eastern Daylight Time, or 2:17 p.m. Central Daylight Time, Doppler radar was tracking a strong thunderstorm near Columbia.

at Oregon, 8 miles southwest of Blakely, moving southeast at 10 miles per hour. Hazard, wind gusts up to 40 miles per hour. Source, radar indicated. Impact, gusty winds could knock down tree limbs and blow around unsecured objects. Locations impacted include Colquitt, Donaldsonville, Blakely, Columbia, Centerville, Jackin, Haleburg, Saffold, Granbury Crossroads, Little Hope, Hayes, Mayhaw, Rock Hill, Farley Nuclear Plant, Hentown, Hilton, Barnes, Howard's Mill, Davis Park, and Cuba. If outdoors, consider seeking shelter inside a building. The storm may intensify, so be certain to monitor local radio stations and available television stations for additional information and possible warnings from the National Weather Service. These are the 3 p.m. Eastern Daylight Time conditions. At the Tallahassee Airport, it was partly sunny. The temperature was 97 degrees. The wind was northwest at 12 miles an hour. At Florida State University, the temperature was 97 degrees. The wind was west at 8 miles an hour. At Apalachicola, thunder was reported. The temperature was 80 degrees. The wind was east at 8 miles an hour. At Panama City Northwest, it was partly sunny. The temperature was 93 degrees. The wind was south at 12 miles an hour. At Dothan, it was mostly sunny. The temperature was 97 degrees. The wind was northwest at 8 miles an hour. At Albany, light rain was falling. The temperature was 89 degrees. The wind was east at 6 miles an hour. At Valdosta, it was mostly sunny. The temperature was 97 degrees. The wind was west at 5 miles an hour. Over the marine area, at the buoy south of Apalachicola, winds were west at 8 knots and seas were 1 foot. At the buoy south of Panama City, winds were west at 4 knots and seas were 1 foot. At the buoy south of Pensacola, winds were southwest at 12 knots and seas were 1 foot. The forecast for the local area. Extreme heat warning in effect until 8 p.m. Eastern Daylight Time this evening. Extreme heat warning in effect from 11 a.m. to 8 p.m. Eastern Daylight Time Tuesday. Tonight, partly cloudy. A chance of showers and thunderstorms this evening. Lows in the upper 70s. West winds 5 to 10 miles per hour. Chance of rain 50%. Heat index values up to 107 early this evening. Tuesday, mostly sunny. A chance of showers and thunderstorms in the afternoon. Humid with highs in the upper 90s. West winds 5 to 10 miles per hour. Chance of rain 50%. Heat index values up to 117. Tuesday night, mostly cloudy with a slight chance of showers and thunderstorms in the evening, then partly cloudy after midnight. Humid with lows in the upper 70s. West winds 5 to 10 miles per hour. Chance of rain 20%. Heat index values up to 111 early in the evening. Wednesday, sunny. A slight chance of showers and thunderstorms in the afternoon. Humid with highs in the upper 90s. Northwest winds around 5 miles per hour. Chance of rain 20%. Heat index values up to 110. Wednesday night, mostly clear. A slight chance of showers and thunderstorms in the evening. Lows in the mid-70s. West winds around 5 miles per hour. Chance of rain 20%. Heat index values up to 105 early in the evening. Thursday, sunny. A slight chance of showers and thunderstorms in the afternoon. Highs in the upper 90s. Chance of rain 20%. Heat index values up to 110. Thursday night, partly cloudy with a slight chance of showers and thunderstorms in the evening, then mostly clear after midnight. Lows in the mid-70s. Chance of rain 20%. Heat index values up to 105 early in the evening. Friday and Friday night, partly cloudy. A chance of showers and thunderstorms. Highs in the mid-90s. Lows in the mid-70s. Chance of rain 50%. Heat index values up to 110. Saturday and Saturday night, partly cloudy. Showers likely with a chance of thunderstorms. Highs in the lower 90s. Lows in the mid-70s. Chance of rain 60%. Heat index values up to 105. Sunday and Sunday night, partly cloudy. A chance of showers and thunderstorms. Highs in the lower 90s. Lows in the mid-70s. Chance of rain 40%. Heat index values up to 105. Monday, sunny. A chance of showers and thunderstorms.

Thunderstorms in the afternoon. Highs in the mid-90s. Chance of rain 30%. Heat index values up to 105. The coastal waters forecast for the following: waters from Suwannee River to Apalachicola, Florida, extending from 20 to 60 nautical miles. Coastal waters from Okaloosa-Walton County line to Mexico Beach out to 20 nautical miles. Coastal waters from Mexico Beach to Apalachicola out to 20 nautical miles. Waters from Okaloosa-Walton County line to Mexico Beach 20 to 60 nautical miles. And waters from Mexico Beach to Apalachicola 20 to 60 nautical miles. Rest of today, west winds 5 to 10 knots, increasing to 10 to 15 knots late. Seas around 2 feet. Wave detail, west 2 feet at 3 seconds and south 1 foot at 6 seconds. Protected waters a moderate chop. Tonight, west winds 10 to 15 knots with gusts up to 20 knots. Seas 2 to 3 feet. Wave detail, west 2 feet at 4 seconds and south 1 foot at 7 seconds. Protected waters a moderate chop. Tuesday, west winds 10 to 15 knots with gusts up to 20 knots. Seas 2 to 3 feet. Wave detail, west 3 feet at 4 seconds and south 1 foot at 9 seconds. Protected waters a moderate chop. A chance of showers with a slight chance of thunderstorms. Tuesday night, west winds 15 to 20 knots. Seas 2 to 3 feet. Wave detail, west 3 feet at 5 seconds and south 1 foot at 8 seconds. Protected waters choppy. A slight chance of thunderstorms. A slight chance of showers in the evening, then a chance of showers after midnight. Wednesday, west winds 10 to 15 knots. Seas 2 to 3 feet. Wave detail, west 3 feet at 5 seconds and south 1 foot at 8 seconds. Protected waters a moderate chop. A chance of showers with a slight chance of thunderstorms. Wednesday night, west winds 10 to 15 knots. Seas 2 to 3 feet. Wave detail, west 2 feet at 5 seconds and south 1 foot at 8 seconds. Protected waters a moderate chop. A chance of showers and thunderstorms after midnight. Thursday, west winds 5 to 10 knots. Seas around 2 feet. Protected waters a light chop. A chance of showers and thunderstorms, mainly in the morning. Thursday night, west winds 10 to 15 knots, diminishing to 5 to 10 knots after midnight. Seas around 2 feet. Protected waters a moderate chop. A slight chance of showers and thunderstorms. Friday, southwest winds 5 to 10 knots. Seas around 2 feet. Protected waters a light chop. A slight chance of showers and thunderstorms. Friday night, southwest winds 5 to 10 knots. Seas around 2 feet. Protected waters a light chop. A slight chance of showers and thunderstorms in the evening, then a chance of showers and thunderstorms after midnight. Winds and waves higher and near thunderstorms. The coastal waters forecast for the following St. Andrews Bay waterways. Rest of today, west winds 5 to 10 knots, increasing to 10 to 15 knots late. Protected waters a moderate chop. A slight chance of showers this afternoon. Tonight, west winds 5 to 10 knots. Protected waters a light chop. A slight chance of showers in the evening. Tuesday, west winds 5 to 10 knots, increasing to 10 to 15 knots with gusts up to 20 knots in the afternoon. Protected waters a moderate chop. A slight chance of showers in the morning, then a chance of showers with a slight chance of thunderstorms in the afternoon. Tuesday night, west winds 10 to 15 knots with gusts up to 20 knots, diminishing to 5 to 10 knots after midnight. Protected waters a moderate chop. A chance of showers with a slight chance of thunderstorms in the evening. Wednesday, northwest winds 5 to 10 knots, becoming west 10 to 15 knots in the afternoon. Protected waters a moderate chop. Wednesday night, west winds 5 to 10 knots. Protected waters a light chop. Thursday, west winds 5 to 10 knots. Protected waters a light chop. Thursday night, west winds 5 to 10 knots. Protected waters a light chop. Friday, west winds 5 to 10 knots. Protected waters a light chop. A slight chance of showers and thunderstorms in the morning, then a chance of showers and thunderstorms in the afternoon. Friday night, southwest winds 5 to 10 knots. Protected waters a light chop. A chance of showers and thunderstorms. Winds and waves higher and near thunderstorms. The coastal waters forecast for the following: waters from Suwannee River to Apalachicola, Florida, extending from 20 to 60.

nautical miles, coastal waters from Okaloosa, Walton County line to Mexico Beach out to 20 nautical miles, coastal waters from Mexico Beach to Apalachicola out to 20 nautical miles, waters from Okaloosa, Walton County line to Mexico Beach 20 to 60 nautical miles, and waters from Mexico Beach to Apalachicola 20 to 60 nautical miles. This afternoon, west winds 10 to 15 knots with gusts up to 20 knots. Seas around 2 feet. Wave detail, west 2 feet at 3 seconds and south 1 foot at 7 seconds. Protected waters a moderate chop. Tonight, west winds 10 to 15 knots with gusts up to 20 knots. Seas 2 to 3 feet. Wave detail, west 2 feet at 4 seconds and south 1 foot at 7 seconds. Protected waters a moderate chop. Tuesday, west winds 10 to 15 knots. Seas 2 to 3 feet. Wave detail, west 2 feet at 4 seconds and south 1 foot at 8 seconds. Protected waters a moderate chop. A chance of showers and thunderstorms, mainly in the morning. Tuesday night, west winds 10 to 15 knots with gusts up to 20 knots. Seas 2 to 3 feet. Wave detail, west 3 feet at 4 seconds and south 1 foot at 8 seconds. Protected waters a moderate chop. A slight chance of showers and thunderstorms. Wednesday, west winds 10 to 15 knots. Seas 2 to 3 feet. Wave detail, west 3 feet at 5 seconds and south 1 foot at 8 seconds. Protected waters a moderate chop. A chance of showers and thunderstorms. Wednesday night, west winds 10 to 15 knots. Seas 2 to 3 feet. Wave detail, west 2 feet at 4 seconds and south 1 foot at 8 seconds. Protected waters a moderate chop. A slight chance of showers and thunderstorms in the evening, then a chance of showers and thunderstorms after midnight. Foot at 8 seconds. Protected waters a moderate chop. A slight chance of showers and thunderstorms in the evening, then a chance of showers and thunderstorms after midnight. Thursday, west winds 10 to 15 knots. Seas around 2 feet. Protected waters a moderate chop. A chance of showers and thunderstorms. Thursday night, west winds 10 to 15 knots. Seas around 2 feet. Protected waters a moderate chop. A slight chance of showers and thunderstorms in the evening, then a chance of showers and thunderstorms after midnight. Friday, west winds 5 to 10 knots, increasing to 10 to 15 knots in the afternoon. Seas around 2 feet. Protected waters a moderate chop. A chance of showers and thunderstorms. Friday night, west winds 10 to 15 knots. Seas around 2 feet. Protected waters a moderate chop. A slight chance of showers and thunderstorms in the evening, then a chance of showers and thunderstorms after midnight. Winds and waves higher and near thunderstorms. The coastal waters forecast for the following St. Andrews Bay waterways. This afternoon, southwest winds 10 to 15 knots. Protected waters a moderate chop. A slight chance of showers and thunderstorms. Tonight, west winds 10 to 15 knots. Protected waters a moderate chop. A slight chance of showers and thunderstorms in the evening. Tuesday, west winds 5 to 10 knots, becoming southwest 10 to 15 knots in the afternoon. Protected waters a moderate chop. A chance of showers and thunderstorms in the afternoon. Tuesday night, west winds 10 to 15 knots, diminishing to 5 to 10 knots after midnight. Protected waters a moderate chop. A slight chance of thunderstorms in the evening. A slight chance of showers. Wednesday, west winds 5 to 10 knots. Protected waters a light chop. A slight chance of showers and thunderstorms in the afternoon. Wednesday night, west winds 5 to 10 knots. Protected waters a light chop. A slight chance of thunderstorms in the evening. A slight chance of showers. Thursday, west winds 5 to 10 knots. Protected waters a light chop. A slight chance of showers and thunderstorms in the afternoon. Thursday night, west winds 5 to 10 knots. Protected waters a light chop. A slight chance of showers and thunderstorms in the evening. Friday, west winds 5 to 10 knots. Protected waters a light chop. A slight chance of showers and thunderstorms. Friday night, west winds 5 to 10 knots. Protected waters a light chop. A slight chance of showers and thunderstorms. Winds and waves higher and near thunderstorms. The Tropical Weather Outlook. For the North Atlantic, Caribbean Sea, and the Gulf of America, tropical cyclone formation is not expected during

the next 7 days. The surf zone forecasts general outlook. A moderate risk of rip currents is expected the next few days with a slight chance for showers and storms each day. Due to the westerly flow regime and developing sea breeze, it's possible a localized high risk of rip currents develops across west-facing Gulf and Bay County beaches in the afternoon through the next few days. Based on communication with area beach officials, the following flags are flying at area beaches: Walton, Yellow Bay, Yellow State Park Gulf Beaches, Red West Facing Gulf Beaches, Red South Facing Gulf Beaches, Yellow Franklin, Yellow. Tide information for Monday, August 17, 2026. St. Marks River entrance. High 5:21 a.m., low 11:59 a.m., high 6:07 p.m., low 11:37 p.m. Apalachicola. Low 1:17 a.m., high 7 a.m., low 2:18 p.m., high 8:36 p.m. St. Andrews Bay at Panama City. High 1:38 a.m., low 10:19 a.m. Note that the times of high and low tide are 3 minutes earlier at Shell Point than at the St. Marks River entrance. The average water temperature at Apalachicola was 87.8 degrees. Sunrise and sunset in Tallahassee. August 17, 2026. Sunrise 7:06 a.m. Eastern Daylight Time, sunset 8:17 p.m. Eastern Daylight Time. 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The current time is 3:37 p.m. Eastern Daylight Time. The following broadcast is a special weather statement issued by the National Weather Service in Tallahassee, Florida. A strong thunderstorm will impact southwestern Franklin County through 4:15 p.m. Eastern Daylight Time. At 3:13 p.m. Eastern Daylight Time, Doppler radar was tracking a strong thunderstorm near St. George Island, moving southeast at 5 miles per hour. Hazard: wind gusts up to 40 miles per hour. Source: radar indicated. Impact: gusty winds could knock down tree limbs and blow around unsecured objects. Locations impacted include St. George Island, East Point, and Apalachicola. If outdoors, consider seeking shelter inside a building. Torrential rainfall is also occurring with this storm and may lead to localized flooding. Do not drive your vehicle through flooded roadways. The storm may intensify, so be certain to monitor local radio stations and available television stations for additional information and possible warnings from the National Weather Service. The following broadcast is a special weather statement issued by the National Weather Service in Tallahassee, Florida. A strong thunderstorm will impact northeastern Jefferson, southeastern Thomas, and southwestern Brooks counties through 4:15 p.m. Eastern Daylight Time. At 3:16 p.m. Eastern Daylight Time, Doppler radar was tracking a strong thunderstorm 8 miles southwest of Boston, Oregon, 9 miles north of Monticello, moving southeast at 10 miles per hour. Hazard: wind gusts up to 40 miles per hour. Source: radar indicated. Impact: gusty winds could knock down tree limbs and blow around unsecured objects. Locations impacted include Monticello, Alma, Dills, Grooverville, Everett, Metcalf, and Asheville. If outdoors, consider seeking shelter inside a building. The storm may intensify, so be certain to monitor local radio stations and available television stations for additional information and possible warnings from the National Weather Service. The following broadcast is a special weather statement issued by the National Weather Service in Tallahassee, Florida. A strong thunderstorm will impact southeastern Henry, northeastern Houston, western Miller, north-central Seminole, and early counties through 4:15 p.m. Eastern Daylight Time or 3:15 p.m. Central Daylight Time. At 3:17 p.m. Eastern Daylight Time or 2:17 p.m. Central Daylight Time, Doppler radar was tracking a strong thunderstorm near Columbia, Oregon, 8 miles southwest of Blakely, moving southeast at 10 miles per hour. Hazard: wind gusts up to 40 miles per hour. Source: radar indicated. Impact: gusty winds could knock down tree limbs and blow around unsecured objects. Locations impacted include Colquitt, Donaldsonville, Blakely, Columbia, Centerville, Jackin, Haleburg, Saffold, Granbury Crossroads, Little Hope, Hayes, Mayhaw, Rock Hill, Farley Nuclear Plant, Hentown, Hilton, Barnes, Howard's Mill, Davis Park, and Cuba. If outdoors, consider seeking shelter inside a building. The storm may intensify,
so be certain to monitor local radio stations and available television stations for additional information and possible warnings from the National Weather Service. These are the 3 p.m. Eastern Daylight Time conditions. At the Tallahassee Airport, it was partly sunny. The temperature was 97 degrees. The wind was northwest at 12 miles an hour. At Florida State University, the temperature was 97 degrees. The wind was west at 8 miles an hour. At Apalachicola, thunder was reported. The temperature was 80 degrees. The wind was east at 8 miles an hour. At Panama City Northwest, it was partly sunny. The temperature was 93 degrees. The wind was south at 12 miles an hour. At Dothan, it was mostly sunny. The temperature was 97 degrees. The wind was northwest at 8 miles an hour. At Albany, light rain was falling. The temperature was 89 degrees. The wind was east at 6 miles an hour. At Valdosta, it was mostly sunny. The temperature was 97 degrees. The wind was west at 5 miles an hour. Over the marine area, at the buoy south of Apalachicola, winds were west at 8 knots and seas were 1 foot. At the buoy south of Panama City, winds were west at 4 knots and seas were 1 foot. At the buoy south of Pensacola, winds were southwest at 12 knots and seas were 1 foot. The forecast for the local area. Extreme heat warning in effect until 8 p.m. Eastern Daylight Time this evening. Extreme heat warning in effect from 11 a.m. to 8 p.m. Eastern Daylight Time Tuesday. Tonight, partly cloudy. A chance of showers and thunderstorms this evening. Lows in the upper 70s. West winds 5 to 10 miles per hour. Chance of rain 50%. Heat index values up to 107 early this evening. Tuesday, mostly sunny. A chance of showers and thunderstorms in the afternoon. Humid with highs in the upper 90s. West winds 5 to 10 miles per hour. Chance of rain 50%. Heat index values up to 117. Tuesday night, mostly cloudy with a slight chance of showers and thunderstorms in the evening, then partly cloudy after midnight. Humid with lows in the upper 70s. West winds 5 to 10 miles per hour. Chance of rain 20%. Heat index values up to 111 early in the evening. Wednesday, sunny. A slight chance of showers and thunderstorms in the afternoon. Humid with highs in the upper 90s. Northwest winds around 5 miles per hour. Chance of rain 20%. Heat index values up to 110. Wednesday night, mostly clear. A slight chance of showers and thunderstorms in the evening. Lows in the mid-70s. West winds around 5 miles per hour. Chance of rain 20%. Heat index values up to 105 early in the evening. Thursday, sunny. A slight chance of showers and thunderstorms in the afternoon. Highs in the upper 90s. Chance of rain 20%. Heat index values up to 110. Thursday night, partly cloudy with a slight chance of showers and thunderstorms in the evening, then mostly clear after midnight. Lows in the mid-70s. Chance of rain 20%. Heat index values up to 105 early in the evening. Friday and Friday night, partly cloudy. A chance of showers and thunderstorms. Highs in the mid-90s. Lows in the mid-70s. Chance of rain 50%. Heat index values up to 110. Saturday and Saturday night, partly cloudy. Showers likely with a chance of thunderstorms. Highs in the lower 90s. Lows in the mid-70s. Chance of rain 60%. Heat index values up to 105. Sunday and Sunday night, partly cloudy. A chance of showers and thunderstorms. Highs in the lower 90s. Lows in the mid-70s. Chance of rain 40%. Heat index values up to 105. Monday, sunny. A chance of showers and thunderstorms in the afternoon. Highs in the mid-90s. Chance of rain 30%. Heat index values up to 105. The coastal waters forecast for the following waters from Suwannee River to Apalachicola, Florida, extending from 20 to 60 nautical miles. Coastal waters from Okaloosa-Walton County line to Mexico Beach out to 20 nautical miles. Coastal waters from Mexico Beach to Apalachicola out to 20 nautical miles. Waters from Okaloosa-Walton County line to Mexico Beach 20 to 60 nautical miles. And waters from Mexico Beach to Apalachicola 20 to 60 nautical miles.
This afternoon, west winds 10 to 15 knots with gusts up to 20 knots.

seas around 2 feet. Wave detail, west 2 feet at 3 seconds and south 1 foot at 7 seconds. Protected waters a moderate chop. Tonight, west winds 10 to 15 knots with gusts up to 20 knots. Seas 2 to 3 feet. Wave detail, west 2 feet at 4 seconds and south 1 foot at 7 seconds. Protected waters a moderate chop. Tuesday, west winds 10 to 15 knots. Seas 2 to 3 feet. Wave detail, west 2 feet at 4 seconds and south 1 foot at 8 seconds. Protected waters a moderate chop. A chance of showers and thunderstorms, mainly in the morning. Tuesday night, west winds 10 to 15 knots with gusts up to 20 knots. Seas 2 to 3 feet. Wave detail, west 3 feet at 4 seconds and south 1 foot at 8 seconds. Protected waters a moderate chop. A slight chance of showers and thunderstorms. Wednesday, west winds 10 to 15 knots. Seas 2 to 3 feet. Wave detail, west 3 feet at 5 seconds and south 1 foot at 8 seconds. Protected waters a moderate chop. A chance of showers and thunderstorms. Wednesday night, west winds 10 to 15 knots. Seas 2 to 3 feet. Wave detail, west 2 feet at 4 seconds and south 1 foot at 8 seconds. Protected waters a moderate chop. A slight chance of showers and thunderstorms in the evening, then a chance of showers and thunderstorms after midnight. Thursday, west winds 10 to 15 knots. Seas around 2 feet. Protected waters a moderate chop. A chance of showers and thunderstorms. Thursday night, west winds 10 to 15 knots. Seas around 2 feet. Protected waters a moderate chop. A slight chance of showers and thunderstorms in the evening, then a chance of showers and thunderstorms after midnight. Friday, west winds 5 to 10 knots, increasing to 10 to 15 knots in the afternoon. Seas around 2 feet. Protected waters a moderate chop. A chance of showers and thunderstorms. Friday night, west winds 10 to 15 knots. Seas around 2 feet. Protected waters a moderate chop. A slight chance of showers and thunderstorms in the evening, then a chance of showers and thunderstorms after midnight. Winds and waves higher and near thunderstorms. The coastal waters forecast for the following St. Andrews Bay waterways. This afternoon, southwest winds 10 to 15 knots. Protected waters a moderate chop. A slight chance of showers and thunderstorms. Tonight, west winds 10 to 15 knots. Protected waters a moderate chop. A slight chance of showers and thunderstorms in the evening. Tuesday, west winds 5 to 10 knots, becoming southwest 10 to 15 knots in the afternoon. Protected waters a moderate chop. A chance of showers and thunderstorms in the afternoon. Tuesday night, west winds 10 to 15 knots, diminishing to 5 to 10 knots after midnight. Protected waters a moderate chop. A slight chance of thunderstorms in the evening. A slight chance of showers. Wednesday, west winds 5 to 10 knots. Protected waters a light chop. A slight chance of showers and thunderstorms in the afternoon. Wednesday night, west winds 5 to 10 knots. Protected waters a light chop. A slight chance of thunderstorms in the evening. A slight chance of showers. Thursday, west winds 5 to 10 knots. Protected waters a light chop. A slight chance of showers and thunderstorms in the afternoon. Thursday night, west winds 5 to 10 knots. Protected waters a light chop. A slight chance of showers and thunderstorms in the evening. Friday, west winds 5 to 10 knots. Protected waters a light chop. A slight chance of showers and thunderstorms. Friday night, west winds 5 to 10 knots. Protected waters a light chop. A slight chance of showers and thunderstorms. Winds and waves higher and near thunderstorms. The Tropical Weather Outlook. For the North Atlantic, Caribbean Sea, and the Gulf of America, tropical cyclone formation is not expected during the next 7 days. The Surf Zone Forecast General Outlook. A moderate risk of rip currents is expected the next few days with a slight chance for showers and storms each day. Due to the westerly flow regime and developing sea breeze, it's possible a localized high risk of rip currents develops across west-facing Gulf and Bay County beaches in the afternoon through the next few days. Based on communication with area beach officials, the following flags are flying at area beaches: Walton, Yellow Bay, Yellow State Park Gulf Beaches, Red West-facing Gulf Beaches, Red South-facing Gulf Beaches, Yellow Franklin, Yellow.

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The current time is 3:52 p.m. Eastern Daylight Time. The following broadcast is a special weather statement issued by the National Weather Service in Tallahassee, Florida. A strong thunderstorm will impact southwestern Franklin County through 4:15 p.m. Eastern Daylight Time. At 3:13 p.m. Eastern Daylight Time, Doppler radar was tracking a strong thunderstorm near St. George Island, moving southeast at 5 miles per hour. Hazard, wind gusts up to 40 miles per hour. Source, radar indicated. Impact, gusty winds could knock down tree limbs and blow around unsecured objects. Locations impacted include St. George Island, East Point, and Apalachicola. If outdoors, consider seeking shelter inside a building. Torrential rainfall is also occurring with this storm and may lead to localized flooding. Do not drive your vehicle through flooded roadways. The storm may intensify, so be certain to monitor local radio stations and available television stations for additional information and possible warnings from the National Weather Service. The following broadcast is a special weather statement issued by the National Weather Service in Tallahassee, Florida. A strong thunderstorm will impact northeastern Jefferson, southeastern Thomas, and southwestern Brooks counties through 4:15 p.m. Eastern Daylight Time. At 3:16 p.m. Eastern Daylight Time, Doppler radar was tracking a strong thunderstorm 8 miles southwest of Boston, Oregon, 9 miles north of Monticello, moving southeast at 10 miles per hour. Hazard, wind gusts up to 40 miles per hour. Source, radar indicated. Impact, gusty winds could knock down tree limbs and blow around unsecured objects. Locations impacted include Monticello, Alma, Dills, Grooverville, Everett, Metcalf, and Asheville. If outdoors, consider seeking shelter inside a building. The storm may intensify, so be certain to monitor local radio stations and available television stations for additional information and possible warnings from the National Weather Service. The following broadcast is a special weather statement issued by the National Weather Service in Tallahassee, Florida. A strong thunderstorm will impact southeastern Henry, northeastern Houston, western Miller, north central Seminole, and early counties through 4:15 p.m. Eastern Daylight Time, or 3:15 p.m. Central Daylight Time. At 3:17 p.m. Eastern Daylight Time, or 2:17 p.m. Central Daylight Time, Doppler radar was tracking a strong thunderstorm near Columbia, Oregon, 8 miles southwest of Blakely, moving southeast at 10 miles per hour. Hazard, wind gusts up to 40 miles per hour. Source, radar indicated. Impact, gusty winds could knock down tree limbs and blow around unsecured objects. Locations impacted include Colquitt, Donaldsonville, Blakely, Columbia, Centerville, Jackin, Haleburg, Saffold, Granbury Crossroads, Little Hope, Hayes, Mayhaw, Rock Hill, Farley Nuclear Plant, Hentown, Hilton, Barnes, Howard's Mill, Davis Park, and Cuba. If outdoors, consider seeking shelter inside a building. The storm may intensify, so be certain to monitor local radio stations and available television stations for additional information and possible warnings from the National Weather Service. These are the 3 p.m. Eastern Daylight Time conditions. At the Tallahassee Airport, it was partly sunny. The temperature was 97 degrees. The wind was northwest at 12 miles an hour. At Florida State University, the temperature was 97 degrees. The wind was west at 8 miles an hour. At Apalachicola, thunder was reported. The temperature was 80 degrees. The wind was east at 8 miles an hour. At Panama City Northwest, it was partly sunny. The temperature was 93 degrees. The wind was south at 12 miles an hour. At Dothan, it was mostly sunny. The temperature was 97 degrees. The wind was northwest at 8 miles an hour. At Albany, light rain was falling. The temperature was 89 degrees. The wind was east at 6 miles an hour. At Valdosta, it was mostly sunny. The temperature was 97 degrees. The wind was west at 5 miles an hour. Over the marine area, at the buoy south of Apalachicola, winds were west at 8 knots and seas were 1 foot. At the buoy south of Panama City, winds were west at 4 knots and seas were 1 foot. At the buoy south of Pensacola, winds were southwest at 12 knots and seas were 1 foot. The forecast for the local area. Extreme heat warning in effect.

Until 8 p.m. Eastern Daylight Time this evening, extreme heat warning in effect from 11 a.m. to 8 p.m. Eastern Daylight Time Tuesday. Tonight, partly cloudy. A chance of showers and thunderstorms this evening. Lows in the upper 70s. West winds 5 to 10 miles per hour. Chance of rain 50%. Heat index values up to 107 early this evening. Tuesday, mostly sunny. A chance of showers and thunderstorms in the afternoon. Humid with highs in the upper 90s. West winds 5 to 10 miles per hour. Chance of rain 50%. Heat index values up to 117. Tuesday night, mostly cloudy with a slight chance of showers and thunderstorms in the evening, then partly cloudy after midnight. Humid with lows in the upper 70s. West winds 5 to 10 miles per hour. Chance of rain 20%. Heat index values up to 111 early in the evening. Wednesday, sunny. A slight chance of showers and thunderstorms in the afternoon. Humid with highs in the upper 90s. Northwest winds around 5 miles per hour. Chance of rain 20%. Heat index values up to 110. Wednesday night, mostly clear. A slight chance of showers and thunderstorms in the evening. Lows in the mid-70s. West winds around 5 miles per hour. Chance of rain 20%. Heat index values up to 105 early in the evening. Thursday, sunny. A slight chance of showers and thunderstorms in the afternoon. Highs in the upper 90s. Chance of rain 20%. Heat index values up to 110. Thursday night, partly cloudy with a slight chance of showers and thunderstorms in the evening, then mostly clear after midnight. Lows in the mid-70s. Chance of rain 20%. Heat index values up to 105 early in the evening. Friday and Friday night, partly cloudy. A chance of showers and thunderstorms. Highs in the mid-90s. Lows in the mid-70s. Chance of rain 50%. Heat index values up to 110. Saturday and Saturday night, partly cloudy. Showers likely with a chance of thunderstorms. Highs in the lower 90s. Lows in the mid-70s. Chance of rain 60%. Heat index values up to 105. Sunday and Sunday night, partly cloudy. A chance of showers and thunderstorms. Highs in the lower 90s. Lows in the mid-70s. Chance of rain 40%. Heat index values up to 105. Monday, sunny. A chance of showers and thunderstorms in the afternoon. Highs in the mid-90s. Chance of rain 30%. Heat index values up to 105. The coastal waters forecast for the following waters from Suwannee River to Apalachicola, Florida, extending from 20 to 60 nautical miles. Coastal waters from Okaloosa, Walton County line to Mexico Beach out to 20 nautical miles. Coastal waters from Mexico Beach to Apalachicola out to 20 nautical miles. Waters from Okaloosa, Walton County line to Mexico Beach 20 to 60 nautical miles. And waters from Mexico Beach to Apalachicola 20 to 60 nautical miles. This afternoon, west winds 10 to 15 knots with gusts up to 20 knots. Seas around 2 feet. Wave detail, west 2 feet at 3 seconds and south 1 foot at 7 seconds. Protected waters a moderate chop. Tonight, west winds 10 to 15 knots with gusts up to 20 knots. Seas 2 to 3 feet. Wave detail, west 2 feet at 4 seconds and south 1 foot at 7 seconds. Protected waters a moderate chop. Tuesday, west winds 10 to 15 knots. Seas 2 to 3 feet. Wave detail, west 2 feet at 4 seconds and south 1 foot at 8 seconds. Protected waters a moderate chop. A chance of showers and thunderstorms, mainly in the morning. Tuesday night, west winds 10 to 15 knots with gusts up to 20 knots. Seas 2 to 3 feet. Wave detail, west 3 feet at 4 seconds and south 1 foot at 8 seconds. Protected waters a moderate chop. A slight chance of showers and thunderstorms. Wednesday, west winds 10 to 15 knots. Seas 2 to 3 feet. Wave detail, west 3 feet at 5 seconds and south 1 foot at 8 seconds. Protected waters a moderate chop. A chance of showers and thunderstorms. Wednesday. The following broadcast is a special weather statement issued by the National Weather Service in Tallahassee, Florida. Strong thunderstorms will impact Northern Bay and Calhoun counties in the panhandle of Florida,
Central Liberty County in Big Bend, Florida, and southeastern Washington counties in the panhandle of Florida through 5 p.m. Eastern Daylight Time, or 4 p.m. Central Daylight Time. At 4:01 p.m. Eastern Daylight Time, or 3:01 p.m. Central Daylight Time, Doppler radar was tracking strong thunderstorms along a line extending from 11 miles north of Panama City Beach to 15 miles southeast of Bluntstown. These storms were nearly stationary. Hazard, wind gusts up to 40 miles per hour. Source, radar indicated. Impact, gusty winds could knock down tree limbs and blow around unsecured objects. Locations impacted include Bluntstown, Orange, Bristol, Ebro, Rock Bluff, Moose Pond, Clarksville, Selman, Abe Springs, Vilas, Chipola, Camp's Head, Scott's Ferry, Kenny's Mill, Bennett, Porter Lake, Lowry, Nixon Garden, Hugh Creek, and Red Oak. If outdoors, consider seeking shelter inside a building. These storms may intensify, so be certain to monitor local radio stations and available television stations for additional information and possible warnings from the National Weather Service. The coastal waters forecast for the following: waters from Suwannee River to Apalachicola, Florida, extending from 20 to 60 nautical miles, coastal waters from Okaloosa-Walton County line to Mexico Beach out to 20 nautical miles, coastal waters from Mexico Beach to Apalachicola out to 20 nautical miles, waters from Okaloosa-Walton County line to Mexico Beach 20 to 60 nautical miles, and waters from Mexico Beach to Apalachicola 20 to 60 nautical miles. This afternoon, west winds 10 to 15 knots with gusts up to 20 knots. Seas around 2 feet. Wave detail, west 2 feet at 3 seconds and south 1 foot at 7 seconds. Protected waters a moderate chop. Tonight, west winds 10 to 15 knots with gusts up to 20 knots. Seas 2 to 3 feet. Wave detail, west 2 feet at 4 seconds and south 1 foot at 7 seconds. Protected waters a moderate chop. Tuesday, west winds 10 to 15 knots. Seas 2 to 3 feet. Wave detail, west 2 feet at 4 seconds and south 1 foot at 8 seconds. Protected waters a moderate chop. A chance of showers and thunderstorms, mainly in the morning. Tuesday night, west winds 10 to 15 knots with gusts up to 20 knots. Seas 2 to 3 feet. Wave detail, west 3 feet at 4 seconds and south 1 foot at 8 seconds. Protected waters a moderate chop. A slight chance of showers and thunderstorms. Wednesday, west winds 10 to 15 knots. Seas 2 to 3 feet. Wave detail, west 3 feet at 5 seconds and south 1 foot at 8 seconds. Protected waters a moderate chop. A chance of showers and thunderstorms. Wednesday night, west winds 10 to 15 knots. Seas 2 to 3 feet. Wave detail, west 2 feet at 4 seconds and south 1 foot at 8 seconds. Protected waters a moderate chop. A slight chance of showers and thunderstorms in the evening, then a chance of showers and thunderstorms after midnight. Thursday, west winds 10 to 15 knots. Seas around 2 feet. Protected waters a moderate chop. A chance of showers and thunderstorms. Thursday night, west winds 10 to 15 knots. Seas around 2 feet. Protected waters a moderate chop. A slight chance of showers and thunderstorms in the evening, then a chance of showers and thunderstorms after midnight. Friday, west winds 5 to 10 knots, increasing to 10 to 15 knots in the afternoon. Seas around 2 feet. Protected waters a moderate chop. A chance of showers and thunderstorms. Friday night, west winds 10 to 15 knots. Seas around 2 feet. Protected waters a moderate chop. A slight chance of showers and thunderstorms in the evening, then a chance of showers and thunderstorms after midnight. Winds and waves higher in and near thunderstorms. The coastal waters forecast for the following St. Andrews Bay waterways. This afternoon, southwest winds 10 to 15 knots. Protected waters a moderate chop. A slight chance of showers and thunderstorms. Tonight, west winds 10 to 15 knots. Protected waters a moderate chop. A slight chance of showers and thunderstorms in the evening. Tuesday, west winds 5 to 10 knots, becoming southwest 10 to 15 knots in the afternoon. Protected waters a moderate chop. A chance of showers and thunderstorms in the afternoon. Tuesday night, west winds 10 to 15 knots, diminishing to 5 to 10 knots after midnight. Protected waters a moderate chop. A slight chance of thunderstorms in the evening. A slight chance of showers.
Wednesday, west winds 5 to 10 knots. Protected waters, a light chop. A slight chance of

showers and thunderstorms in the afternoon. Wednesday night, west winds 5 to 10 knots. Protected waters, a light chop. A slight chance of thunderstorms in the evening. A slight chance of showers. Thursday, west winds 5 to 10 knots. Protected waters, a light chop. A slight chance of showers and thunderstorms in the afternoon. Thursday night, west winds 5 to 10 knots. Protected waters, a light chop. A slight chance of showers and thunderstorms in the evening. Friday, west winds 5 to 10 knots. Protected waters, a light chop. A slight chance of showers and thunderstorms. Friday night, west winds 5 to 10 knots. Protected waters, a light chop. A slight chance of showers and thunderstorms. Winds and waves higher and near thunderstorms. The Tropical Weather Outlook. For the North Atlantic, Caribbean Sea, and the Gulf of America, tropical cyclone formation is not expected during the next 7 days. The Surf Zone Forecast General Outlook. A moderate risk of rip currents is expected the next few days with a slight chance for showers and storms each day. Due to the westerly flow regime and developing sea breeze, it's possible a localized high risk of rip currents develops across west-facing Gulf and Bay County beaches in the afternoon through the next few days. Based on communication with area beach officials, the following flags are flying at area beaches: Walton, Yellow Bay, Yellow State Park Gulf Beaches, Red West-facing Gulf Beaches, Red South-facing Gulf Beaches, Yellow Franklin, Yellow. Tide information for Monday, August 17, 2026. St. Mark's River entrance. High 5:21 a.m., low 11:59 a.m., high 6:07 p.m., low 11:37 p.m. Apalachicola. Low 1:17 a.m., high 7 a.m., low 2:18 p.m., high 8:36 p.m. St. Andrews Bay at Panama City. High 1:38 a.m., low 10:19 a.m. Note that the times of high and low tide are 3 minutes earlier at Shell Point than at the St. Mark's River entrance. The average water temperature at Apalachicola was 87.8 degrees. Sunrise and sunset in Tallahassee. August 17, 2026, sunrise 7:06 a.m. Eastern Daylight Time, sunset 8:17 p.m. Eastern Daylight Time. 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The current time is 4:09 p.m. Eastern Daylight Time. The following broadcast is a special weather statement issued by the National Weather Service in Tallahassee, Florida. A strong thunderstorm will impact southwestern Franklin County through 4:15 p.m. Eastern Daylight Time. At 3:13 p.m. Eastern Daylight Time, Doppler radar was tracking a strong thunderstorm near St. George Island, moving southeast at 5 miles per hour. Hazard: wind gusts up to 40 miles per hour. Source: radar indicated. Impact: gusty winds could knock down tree limbs and blow around unsecured objects. Locations impacted include St. George Island, East Point, and Apalachicola. If outdoors, consider seeking shelter inside a building. Torrential rainfall is also occurring with this storm and may lead to localized flooding. Do not drive your vehicle through flooded roadways. The storm may intensify, so be certain to monitor local radio stations and available television stations for additional information and possible warnings from the National Weather Service. The following broadcast is a special weather statement issued by the National Weather Service in Tallahassee, Florida. A strong thunderstorm will impact northeastern Jefferson, southeastern Thomas, and southwestern Brooks counties through 4:15 p.m. Eastern Daylight Time. At 3:16 p.m. Eastern Daylight Time, Doppler radar was tracking a strong thunderstorm 8 miles southwest of Boston, Oregon, 9 miles north of Monticello, moving southeast at 10 miles per hour. Hazard: wind gusts up to 40 miles per hour. Source: radar indicated. Impact: gusty winds could knock down tree limbs and blow around unsecured objects. Locations impacted include Monticello, Alma, Dills, Grooverville, Everett, Metcalf, and Asheville. If outdoors, consider seeking shelter inside a building. The storm may intensify, so be certain to monitor local radio stations and available television stations for additional information and possible warnings from the National Weather Service. The following broadcast is a special weather statement issued by the National Weather Service in Tallahassee, Florida.
A strong thunderstorm will impact southeastern Henry, northeastern Houston, western Miller, north-central Seminole, and early counties through 4:15 p.m. Eastern Daylight Time, or 3:15 p.m. Central Daylight Time. The following broadcast is a special weather statement issued by the National Weather Service in Tallahassee, Florida. A strong thunderstorm will impact northwestern Jefferson, northeastern Leon, and southwestern Thomas counties through 4:45 p.m. Eastern Daylight Time. At 4:11 p.m. Eastern Daylight Time, Doppler radar was tracking a strong thunderstorm 10 miles northwest of Monticello, moving southeast at 5 miles per hour. Hazard, wind gusts up to 40 miles per hour. Source, radar indicated. Impact, gusty winds could knock down tree limbs and blow around unsecured objects. Locations impacted include Monticello, Alma, Fincher, Festus, Jarrett, Montevilla, Lois, Lloyd, Miccosukee, Metcalf, and Lake Miccosukee. If outdoors, consider seeking shelter inside a building. These are the 4 p.m. Eastern Daylight Time conditions. At the Tallahassee Airport, it was partly sunny. The temperature was 98 degrees. The wind was west at 7 miles an hour. At Florida State University, the temperature was 99 degrees. The wind was west at 6 miles an hour. At Apalachicola, it was mostly sunny. The temperature was 84 degrees. The wind was southwest at 9 miles an hour. At Panama City Northwest, thunder was reported. The temperature was 92 degrees. The wind was southwest at 13 miles an hour. At Dothan, it was mostly sunny. The temperature was 95 degrees. The wind was north at 6 miles an hour. At Albany, a thunderstorm was reported. The temperature was 87 degrees. The wind was south at 9 miles an hour. At Valdosta, it was mostly sunny. The temperature was 96 degrees. The wind was south at 9 miles an hour. Over the marine area, at the buoy south of Apalachicola, winds were west at 8 knots and seas were 1 foot. At the buoy south of Panama City, winds were southwest at 4 knots. At the buoy south of Pensacola, winds were southwest at 12 knots. The forecast for the local area. Extreme heat warning in effect until 8 p.m. Eastern Daylight Time this evening. Extreme heat warning in effect from 11 a.m. to 8 p.m. Eastern Daylight Time Tuesday. Tonight, partly cloudy. A chance of showers and thunderstorms this evening. Lows in the upper 70s. West winds 5 to 10 miles per hour. Chance of rain 50%. Heat index values up to 107 early this evening. Tuesday, mostly sunny. A chance of showers and thunderstorms in the afternoon. Humid with highs in the upper 90s. West winds 5 to 10 miles per hour. Chance of rain 50%. Heat index values up to 117. Tuesday night, mostly cloudy with a slight chance of showers and thunderstorms in the evening, then partly cloudy after midnight. Humid with lows in the upper 70s. West winds 5 to 10 miles per hour. Chance of rain 20%. Heat index values up to 111 early in the evening. Wednesday, sunny. A slight chance of showers and thunderstorms in the afternoon. Humid with highs in the upper 90s. Northwest winds around 5 miles per hour. Chance of rain 20%. Heat index values up to 110. Wednesday night, mostly clear. A slight chance of showers and thunderstorms in the evening. Lows in the mid-70s. West winds around 5 miles per hour. Chance of rain 20%. Heat index values up to 105 early in the evening. Thursday, sunny. A slight chance of showers and thunderstorms in the afternoon. Highs in the upper 90s. Chance of rain 20%. Heat index values up to 110. Thursday night, partly cloudy with a slight chance of showers and thunderstorms in the evening, then mostly clear after midnight. Lows in the mid-70s. Chance of rain 20%. Heat index values up to 105 early in the evening. Friday and Friday night, partly cloudy. A chance of showers and thunderstorms. Highs in the mid-90s. Lows in the mid-70s. Chance of rain 50%. Heat index values up to 110. Saturday and Saturday night, partly cloudy. Showers likely with a chance of thunderstorms. Highs in the lower 90s. Lows in the mid-70s. Chance of rain 60%. Heat index values up to 105. Sunday and Sunday night, partly cloudy.
a chance of showers and thunderstorms.

Storms. Highs in the lower 90s. Lows in the mid-70s. Chance of rain 40%. Heat index values up to 105. Monday, sunny. A chance of showers and thunderstorms in the afternoon. Highs in the mid-90s. Chance of rain 30%. Heat index values up to 105. The coastal waters forecast for the following waters from Suwannee River to Apalachicola, Florida, extending from 20 to 60 nautical miles. Coastal waters from Okaloosa-Walton County line to Mexico Beach out to 20 nautical miles. Coastal waters from Mexico Beach to Apalachicola out to 20 nautical miles. Waters from Okaloosa-Walton County line to Mexico Beach 20 to 60 nautical miles. And waters from Mexico Beach to Apalachicola 20 to 60 nautical miles. This afternoon, west winds 10 to 15 knots with gusts up to 20 knots. Seas around 2 feet. Wave detail, west 2 feet at 3 seconds and south 1 foot at 7 seconds. Protected waters a moderate chop. Tonight, west winds 10 to 15 knots with gusts up to 20 knots. Seas 2 to 3 feet. Wave detail, west 2 feet at 4 seconds and south 1 foot at 7 seconds. Protected waters a moderate chop. Tuesday, west winds 10 to 15 knots. Seas 2 to 3 feet. Wave detail, west 2 feet at 4 seconds and south 1 foot at 8 seconds. Protected waters a moderate chop. A chance of showers and thunderstorms, mainly in the morning. Tuesday night, west winds 10 to 15 knots with gusts up to 20 knots. Seas 2 to 3 feet. Wave detail, west 3 feet at 4 seconds and south 1 foot at 8 seconds. Protected waters a moderate chop. A slight chance of showers and thunderstorms. Wednesday, west winds 10 to 15 knots. Seas 2 to 3 feet. Wave detail, west 3 feet at 5 seconds and south 1 foot at 8 seconds. Protected waters a moderate chop. A chance of showers and thunderstorms. Wednesday night, west winds 10 to 15 knots. Seas 2 to 3 feet. Wave detail, west 2 feet at 4 seconds and south 1 foot at 8 seconds. Protected waters a moderate chop. A slight chance of showers and thunderstorms in the evening, then a chance of showers and thunderstorms after midnight. Thursday, west winds 10 to 15 knots. Seas around 2 feet. Protected waters a moderate chop. A chance of showers and thunderstorms. Thursday night, west winds 10 to 15 knots. Seas around 2 feet. Protected waters a moderate chop. A slight chance of showers and thunderstorms in the evening, then a chance of showers and thunderstorms after midnight. Friday, west winds 5 to 10 knots, increasing to 10 to 15 knots in the afternoon. Seas around 2 feet. Protected waters a moderate chop. A chance of showers and thunderstorms. Friday night, west winds 10 to 15 knots. Seas around 2 feet. Protected waters a moderate chop. A slight chance of showers and thunderstorms in the evening, then a chance of showers and thunderstorms after midnight. Winds and waves higher and near thunderstorms. The coastal waters forecast for the following St. Andrews Bay waterways. This afternoon, southwest winds 10 to 15 knots. Protected waters a moderate chop. A slight chance of showers and thunderstorms. Tonight, west winds 10 to 15 knots. Protected waters a moderate chop. A slight chance of showers and thunderstorms in the evening. Tuesday, west winds 5 to 10 knots, becoming southwest 10 to 15 knots in the afternoon. Protected waters a moderate chop. A chance of showers and thunderstorms in the afternoon. Tuesday night, west winds 10 to 15 knots, diminishing to 5 to 10 knots after midnight. Protected waters a moderate chop. A slight chance of thunderstorms in the evening. A slight chance of showers. Wednesday, west winds 5 to 10 knots. Protected waters a light chop. A slight chance of showers and thunderstorms in the afternoon. Wednesday night, west winds 5 to 10 knots. Protected waters a light chop. A slight chance of thunderstorms in the evening. A slight chance of showers. Thursday, west winds 5 to 10 knots. Protected waters a light chop. A slight chance of showers and thunderstorms in the afternoon. Thursday night, west winds 5 to 10 knots. Protected waters a light chop. A slight chance of showers and thunderstorms in the evening. Friday, west winds 5 to 10 knots. Protected waters a light chop. A slight chance of showers and thunderstorms.
Friday night.

West winds 5 to 10 knots. Protected waters, a light chop. A slight chance of showers and thunderstorms. Winds and waves higher and near thunderstorms. The tropical weather outlook. For the North Atlantic, Caribbean Sea, and the Gulf of America, tropical cyclone formation is not expected during the next 7 days. Tide information for Monday, August 17, 2026. St. Mark's River entrance. High 5:21 a.m., low 11:59 a.m., high 6:07 p.m., low 11:37 p.m. Apalachicola. Low 1:17 a.m., high 7 a.m., low 2:18 p.m., high 8:36 p.m. St. Andrews Bay of Panama City. High 1:38 a.m., low 10:19 a.m. Note that the times of high and low tide are 3 minutes earlier at Shell Point than at the St. Mark's River entrance. The average water temperature at Apalachicola was 87.8 degrees. Sunrise and sunset in Tallahassee. August 17, 2026, sunrise 7:06 a.m. Eastern Daylight Time, sunset 8:17 p.m. Eastern Daylight Time. 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This broadcast originates from your National Weather Service office in Tallahassee, Florida. 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The current time is 4:23 p.m. Eastern Daylight Time. The following broadcast is a special weather statement issued by the National Weather Service in Tallahassee, Florida. Strong thunderstorms will impact Northern Bay and Calhoun counties in the Panhandle of Florida, Central Liberty County in Big Bend, Florida, and Southeastern Washington counties in the Panhandle of Florida through 5 p.m. Eastern Daylight Time or 4 p.m. Central Daylight Time. At 4:01 p.m. Eastern Daylight Time or 3:01 p.m. Central Daylight Time, Doppler radar was tracking strong thunderstorms along a line extending from 11 miles north of Panama City Beach to 15 miles southeast of Bluntstown. These storms were nearly stationary. Hazard, wind gusts up to 40 miles per hour. Source, radar indicated. Impact, gusty winds could knock down tree limbs and blow around unsecured objects. Locations impacted include Bluntstown, Orange, Bristol, Ebro, Rock Bluff, Moose Pond, Clarksville, Selman, Abe Springs, Vilas, Chipola, Camp's Head, Scott's Ferry, Kenny's Mill, Bennett, Porter Lake, Lowry, Nixon Garden, Hugh Creek, and Red Oak. If outdoors, consider seeking shelter inside a building. These storms may intensify, so be certain to monitor local radio stations and available television stations for additional information and possible warnings from the National Weather Service. The following broadcast is a special weather statement issued by the National Weather Service in Tallahassee, Florida. A strong thunderstorm will impact northwestern Jefferson, northeastern Leon, and southwestern Thomas counties through 4:45 p.m. Eastern Daylight Time. At 4:11 p.m. Eastern Daylight Time, Doppler radar was tracking a strong thunderstorm 10 miles northwest of Monticello, moving southeast at 5 miles per hour. Hazard, wind gusts up to 40 miles per hour. Source, radar indicated. Impact, gusty winds could knock down tree limbs and blow around unsecured objects. Locations impacted include Monticello, Alma, Fincher, Festus, Jarrett, Monte Villa, Lois, Lloyd, Miccosukee, Metcalf, and Lake Miccosukee. If outdoors, consider seeking shelter inside a building. These are the 4 p.m. Eastern Daylight Time conditions. At the Tallahassee Airport, it was partly sunny. The temperature was 98 degrees. The wind was west at 7 miles an hour. At Florida State University, the temperature was 99 degrees. The wind was west at 6 miles an hour. At Apalachicola, it was mostly sunny. The temperature was 84 degrees. The wind was southwest at 9 miles an hour. At Panama City Northwest, thunder was reported. The temperature was 88 degrees. The wind was northwest at 14 miles an hour. At Dothan, it was mostly sunny. The temperature was 95 degrees. The wind was north at 6 miles an hour. At Albany, a thunderstorm was reported. The temperature was 87 degrees. The wind was south at 9 miles an hour. At Valdosta, it was mostly sunny. The temperature was 98 degrees. The wind was variable at 7 miles an hour. Over the marine area, at the buoy south of Apalachicola, winds were west at 8 knots and seas were 1 foot. At the buoy south of Panama City,

Winds were southwest at 4 knots, and seas were 2 feet. At the buoy south of Pensacola, winds were southwest at 12 knots. The forecast for the local area. Extreme heat warning in effect until 8 p.m. Eastern Daylight Time this evening. Extreme heat warning in effect from 11 a.m. to 8 p.m. Eastern Daylight Time Tuesday. Tonight, partly cloudy. A chance of showers and thunderstorms this evening. Lows in the upper 70s. West winds 5 to 10 miles per hour. Chance of rain 50%. Heat index values up to 107 early this evening. Tuesday, mostly sunny. A chance of showers and thunderstorms in the afternoon. Humid with highs in the upper 90s. West winds 5 to 10 miles per hour. Chance of rain 50%. Heat index values up to 117. Tuesday night, mostly cloudy with a slight chance of showers and thunderstorms in the evening, then partly cloudy after midnight. Humid with lows in the upper 70s. West winds 5 to 10 miles per hour. Chance of rain 20%. Heat index values up to 111 early in the evening. Wednesday, sunny. A slight chance of showers and thunderstorms in the afternoon. Humid with highs in the upper 90s. Northwest winds around 5 miles per hour. Chance of rain 20%. Heat index values up to 110. Wednesday night, mostly clear. A slight chance of showers and thunderstorms in the evening. Lows in the mid-70s. West winds around 5 miles per hour. Chance of rain 20%. Heat index values up to 105 early in the evening. Thursday, sunny. A slight chance of showers and thunderstorms in the afternoon. Highs in the upper 90s. Chance of rain 20%. Heat index values up to 110. Thursday night, partly cloudy with a slight chance of showers and thunderstorms in the evening, then mostly clear after midnight. Lows in the mid-70s. Chance of rain 20%. Heat index values up to 105 early in the evening. Friday and Friday night, partly cloudy. A chance of showers and thunderstorms. Highs in the mid-90s. Lows in the mid-70s. Chance of rain 50%. Heat index values up to 110. Saturday and Saturday night, partly cloudy. Showers likely with a chance of thunderstorms. Highs in the lower 90s. Lows in the mid-70s. Chance of rain 60%. Heat index values up to 105. Sunday and Sunday night, partly cloudy. A chance of showers and thunderstorms. Highs in the lower 90s. Lows in the mid-70s. Chance of rain 40%. Heat index values up to 105. Monday, sunny. A chance of showers and thunderstorms in the afternoon. Highs in the mid-90s. Chance of rain 30%. Heat index values up to 105. The coastal waters forecast for the following waters from Suwannee River to Apalachicola, Florida, extending from 20 to 60 nautical miles. Coastal waters from Okaloosa-Walton County line to Mexico Beach out to 20 nautical miles. Coastal waters from Mexico Beach to Apalachicola out to 20 nautical miles. Waters from Okaloosa-Walton County line to Mexico Beach 20 to 60 nautical miles. And waters from Mexico Beach to Apalachicola 20 to 60 nautical miles. This afternoon, west winds 10 to 15 knots with gusts up to 20 knots. Seas around 2 feet. Wave detail, west 2 feet at 3 seconds and south 1 foot at 7 seconds. Protected waters a moderate chop. Tonight, west winds 10 to 15 knots with gusts up to 20 knots. Seas 2 to 3 feet. Wave detail, west 2 feet at 4 seconds and south 1 foot at 7 seconds. Protected waters a moderate chop. Tuesday, west winds 10 to 15 knots. Seas 2 to 3 feet. Wave detail, west 2 feet at 4 seconds and south 1 foot at 8 seconds. Protected waters a moderate chop. A chance of showers and thunderstorms, mainly in the morning. Tuesday night, west winds 10 to 15 knots with gusts up to 20 knots. Seas 2 to 3 feet. Wave detail, west 3 feet at 4 seconds and south 1 foot at 8 seconds. Protected waters a moderate chop. A slight chance of showers and thunderstorms. Wednesday, west winds 10 to 15 knots. Seas 2 to 3 feet. Wave detail, west 3 feet at 5 seconds and south 1 foot at 8 seconds. Protected waters a moderate chop. A chance of showers and thunderstorms. Wednesday night, west winds 10 to 15 knots.

seas 2 to 3 feet. Wave detail, west 2 feet at 4 seconds and south 1 foot at 8 seconds. Protected waters a moderate chop. A slight chance of showers and thunderstorms in the evening, then a chance of showers and thunderstorms after midnight. Thursday, west winds 10 to 15 knots. Seas around 2 feet. Protected waters a moderate chop. A chance of showers and thunderstorms. Thursday night, west winds 10 to 15 knots. Seas around 2 feet. Protected waters a moderate chop. A slight chance of showers and thunderstorms in the evening, then a chance of showers and thunderstorms after midnight. Friday, west winds 5 to 10 knots, increasing to 10 to 15 knots in the afternoon. Seas around 2 feet. Protected waters a moderate chop. A chance of showers and thunderstorms. Friday night, west winds 10 to 15 knots. Seas around 2 feet. Protected waters a moderate chop. A slight chance of showers and thunderstorms in the evening, then a chance of showers and thunderstorms after midnight. Winds and waves higher and near thunderstorms. The coastal protected waters a moderate chop. A slight chance of showers and thunderstorms in the evening, then a chance of showers and thunderstorms after midnight. Winds and waves higher and near thunderstorms. The coastal waters forecast for the following St. Andrews Bay waterways. This afternoon, southwest winds 10 to 15 knots. Protected waters a moderate chop. A slight chance of showers and thunderstorms.

National Weather Service in Tallahassee has issued a severe thunderstorm warning for north central Gulf County in Florida, northeastern Bay County in Florida, southwestern Calhoun County in Florida, west central Liberty County in Big Bend, Florida, until 5:15 p.m. Eastern Daylight Time or 4:15 p.m. Central Daylight Time. At 4:33 p.m. Eastern Daylight Time or 3:33 p.m. Central Daylight Time, a severe thunderstorm was located 9 miles north of Storm Mill Creek or 14 miles southwest of Blountstown and is nearly stationary. Hazard, 60 miles per hour wind gusts. Source, radar indicated. Impact, expects damage to roofs, siding, and trees. Locations impacted include Orange, Marysville, Scott's Ferry, Estefanuga, Kinnard, Abe Springs, Frink, Lewis, Broad Branch, Chipola Park, and Red Hill. For your protection, move to an interior room on the lowest floor of a building. Repeating, a severe thunderstorm warning has been issued until 4:15 p.m. Central Daylight Time or 5:15 p.m. Eastern Daylight Time for the following counties in Florida, Calhoun and Liberty. 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This broadcast originates from your National Weather Service office in Tallahassee, Florida. The latest weather and forecast information can also be accessed by calling our automated forecast line at 850-942-8851. The National Weather Service in Tallahassee has issued a severe thunderstorm warning for north central Gulf County in Florida, northeastern Bay County in Florida, southwestern Calhoun County in Florida, west central Liberty County in Big Bend, Florida, until 5:15 p.m. Eastern Daylight Time or 4:15 p.m. Central Daylight Time. At 4:33 p.m. Eastern Daylight Time or 3:33 p.m. Central Daylight Time, a severe thunderstorm was located 9 miles north of Storm Mill Creek or 14 miles southwest of Blountstown and is nearly stationary. Hazard, 60 miles per hour wind gusts. Source, radar indicated. Impact, expects damage to roofs, siding, and trees. Locations impacted include Orange, Marysville, Scott's Ferry, Estefanuga, Kinnard, Abe Springs, Frink, Lewis, Broad Branch, Chipola Park, and Red Hill. For your protection, move to an interior room on the lowest floor of a building. Repeating, a severe thunderstorm warning has been issued until 4:15 p.m. Central Daylight Time or 5:15 p.m. Eastern Daylight Time for the following counties in Florida, Calhoun, and Liberty. The following broadcast is a special weather statement issued by the National Weather Service in Tallahassee, Florida. Strong thunderstorms will impact Northern Bay and Calhoun counties in the Panhandle of Florida, central Liberty County in Big Bend, Florida, and southeastern Washington counties in the Panhandle of

Florida through 5 p.m. Eastern Daylight Time, or 4 p.m. Central Daylight Time. At 4:01 p.m. Eastern Daylight Time, or 3:01 p.m. Central Daylight Time, Doppler radar was tracking strong thunderstorms along a line extending from 11 miles north of Panama City Beach to 15 miles southeast of Bluntstown. These storms were nearly stationary. Hazard, wind gusts up to 40 miles per hour. Source, radar indicated. Impact, gusty winds could knock down tree limbs and blow around unsecured objects. Locations impacted include Bluntstown, Orange, Bristol, Ebro, Rock Bluff, Moose Pond, Clarksville, Selman, Abe Springs, Vilas, Chipola, Camp's Head, Scott's Ferry, Kenny's Mill, Bennett, Porter Lake, Lowry, Nixon Garden, Hugh Creek, and Red Oak. If outdoors, consider seeking shelter inside a building. These storms may intensify, so be certain to monitor local radio stations and available television stations for additional information and possible warnings from the National Weather Service. The following broadcast is a special weather statement issued by the National Weather Service in Tallahassee, Florida. A strong thunderstorm will impact northwestern Jefferson, northeastern Leon, and southwestern Thomas counties through 4:45 p.m. Eastern Daylight Time. At 4:11 p.m. Eastern Daylight Time, Doppler radar was tracking a strong thunderstorm 10 miles northwest of Monticello, moving southeast at 5 miles per hour. Hazard, wind gusts up to 40 miles per hour. Source, radar indicated. Impact, gusty winds could knock down tree limbs and blow around unsecured objects. Locations impacted include Monticello, Alma, Fincher, Festus, Jarrett, Montevilla, Lois, Lloyd, Miccosukee, Metcalf, and Lake Miccosukee. If outdoors, consider seeking shelter inside a building. These are the 4 p.m. Eastern Daylight Time conditions. At the Tallahassee Airport, it was partly sunny. The temperature was 98 degrees. The wind was west at 7 miles an hour. At Florida State University, the temperature was 99 degrees. The wind was west at 6 miles an hour. At Apalachicola, it was mostly sunny. The temperature was 84 degrees. The wind was southwest at 9 miles an hour. At Panama City Northwest, thunder was reported. The temperature was 88 degrees. The wind was northwest at 14 miles an hour. At Dothan, it was mostly sunny. The temperature was 95 degrees. The wind was north at 6 miles an hour. At Albany, a thunderstorm was reported. The temperature was 87 degrees. The wind was south at 9 miles an hour. At Valdosta, it was mostly sunny. The temperature was 98 degrees. The wind was variable at 7 miles an hour. The current time is 4:39 p.m. Eastern Daylight Time. 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The latest weather and forecast information can also be accessed by calling our automated forecast line at 850-942-8851. The National Weather Service in Tallahassee has issued a severe thunderstorm warning for North Central Gulf County in Florida, Northeastern Bay County in Florida, Southwestern Calhoun County in Florida, West Central Liberty County in Big Bend, Florida, until 5:15 p.m. Eastern Daylight Time, or 4:15 p.m. Central Daylight Time. At 4:33 p.m. Eastern Daylight Time, or 3:33 p.m. Central Daylight Time, a severe thunderstorm was located 9 miles north of Storm Mill Creek, or 14 miles southwest of Bluntstown, and is nearly stationary. Hazard, 60 miles per hour wind gusts. Source, radar indicated. Impact, expect damage to roofs, siding, and trees. Locations impacted include Orange, Marysville, Scott's Ferry, Estefanuga, Kinnard, Abe Springs, Frink, Lewis, Broad Branch, Chipola Park, and Red Hill. For your protection, move to an interior room on the lowest floor of a building. Repeating, a severe thunderstorm warning has been issued until 4:15 p.m. Central Daylight Time or 5:15 p.m. Eastern Daylight Time for the following counties in Florida, Calhoun, and Liberty. The following broadcast is a special weather statement issued by the National Weather Service in Tallahassee, Florida. Strong thunderstorms will impact Northern Bay and Calhoun counties in the Panhandle of Florida, Central Liberty County in Big Bend, Florida, and Southeastern Washington counties in the Panhandle of Florida through 5 p.m. Eastern Daylight Time, or 4 p.m. Central Daylight Time. At 4:01 p.m. Eastern Daylight Time, or 3:01 p.m.

Central Daylight Time, Doppler radar was tracking strong thunderstorms along a line extending from 11 miles north of Panama City Beach to 15 miles southeast of Bluntstown. These storms were nearly stationary. Hazard, wind gusts up to 40 miles per hour. Source, radar indicated. Impact, gusty winds could knock down tree limbs and blow around unsecured objects. Locations impacted include Bluntstown, Orange, Bristol, Ebro, Rock Bluff, Moose Pond, Clarksville, Selman, Abe Springs, Vilas, Chipola, Camp's Head, Scott's Ferry, Kenny's Mill, Bennett, Porter Lake, Lowry, Nixon Garden, Hugh Creek, and Red Oak. If outdoors, consider seeking shelter inside a building. These storms may intensify, so be certain to monitor local radio stations and available television stations for additional information and possible warnings from the National Weather Service. The following broadcast is a special weather statement issued by the National Weather Service in Tallahassee, Florida. A strong thunderstorm will impact northwestern Jefferson, northeastern Leon, and southwestern Thomas counties through 4:45 p.m. Eastern Daylight Time. At 4:11 p.m. Eastern Daylight Time, Doppler radar was tracking a strong thunderstorm 10 miles northwest of Monticello, moving southeast at 5 miles per hour. Hazard, wind gusts up to 40 miles per hour. Source, radar indicated. Impact, gusty winds could knock down tree limbs and blow around unsecured objects. Locations impacted include Monticello, Alma, Fincher, Festus, Jarrett, Montevilla, Lois, Lloyd, Miccosukee, Metcalf, and Lake Miccosukee. If outdoors, consider seeking shelter inside a building. These are the 4 p.m. Eastern Daylight Time conditions. At the Tallahassee Airport, it was partly sunny. The temperature was 98 degrees. The wind was west at 7 miles an hour. At Florida State University, the temperature was 99 degrees. The wind was west at 6 miles an hour. At Apalachicola, it was mostly sunny. The temperature was 84 degrees. The wind was southwest at 9 miles an hour. At Panama City Northwest, thunder was reported. The temperature was 88 degrees. The wind was northwest at 14 miles an hour. At Dothan, it was mostly sunny. The temperature was 95 degrees. The wind was north at 6 miles an hour. At Albany, a thunderstorm was reported. The temperature was 87 degrees. The wind was south at 9 miles an hour. At Valdosta, it was mostly sunny. The temperature was 98 degrees. The wind was variable at 7 miles an hour. The current time is 4:44 p.m. Eastern Daylight Time. 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The latest weather and forecast information can also be accessed by calling our automated forecast line at 850-942-8851. The National Weather Service in Tallahassee has issued a severe thunderstorm warning for North Central Gulf County in Florida, Northeastern Bay County in Florida, Southwestern Calhoun County in Florida, West Central Liberty County in Big Bend, Florida, until 5:15 p.m. Eastern Daylight Time, or 4:15 p.m. Central Daylight Time. At 4:33 p.m. Eastern Daylight Time, or 3:33 p.m. Central Daylight Time, a severe thunderstorm was located 9 miles north of Storm Mill Creek, or 14 miles southwest of Bluntstown, and is nearly stationary. Hazard, 60 miles per hour wind gusts. Source, radar indicated. Impact, expects damage to roofs, siding, and trees. Locations impacted include Orange, Marysville, Scott's Ferry, Estefanuga, Kinnard, Abe Springs, Frink, Lewis, Broad Branch, Chipola Park, and Red Hill. For your protection, move to an interior room on the lowest floor of a building. Repeating, a severe thunderstorm warning has been issued until 4:15 p.m. Central Daylight Time or 5:15 p.m. Eastern Daylight Time for the following counties in Florida, Calhoun, and Liberty. The following broadcast is a special weather statement issued by the National Weather Service in Tallahassee, Florida. Strong thunderstorms will impact Northern Bay and Calhoun counties in the Panhandle of Florida, Central Liberty County in Big Bend, Florida, and Southeastern Washington counties in the Panhandle of Florida through 5 p.m. Eastern Daylight Time, or 4 p.m. Central Daylight Time.
At 4:01 p.m. Eastern Daylight Time, or 3:01 p.m. Central Daylight Time, Doppler radar was tracking strong thunderstorms along a line extending from 11 miles north of Panama City Beach to 15 miles southeast of Bluntstown.

These storms were nearly stationary. Hazard, wind gusts up to 40 miles per hour. Source, radar indicated. Impact, gusty winds could knock down tree limbs and blow around unsecured objects. Locations impacted include Blountstown, Orange, Bristol, Ebro, Rock Bluff, Moose Pond, Clarksville, Selman, Abe Springs, Vilas, Chipola, Camp's Head, Scott's Ferry, Kenny's Mill, Bennett, Porter Lake, Lowry, Nixon Garden, Hugh Creek, and Red Oak. If outdoors, consider seeking shelter inside a building. These storms may intensify, so be certain to monitor local radio stations and available television stations for additional information and possible warnings from the National Weather Service. These are the 4 p.m. Eastern Daylight Time conditions. At the Tallahassee Airport, it was partly sunny. The temperature was 98 degrees. The wind was west at 7 miles an hour. At Florida State University, the temperature was 99 degrees. The wind was west at 6 miles an hour. At Apalachicola, it was mostly sunny. The temperature was 84 degrees. The wind was southwest at 9 miles an hour. At Panama City Northwest, thunder was reported. The temperature was 88 degrees. The wind was northwest at 14 miles an hour. At Dothan, it was mostly sunny. The temperature was 95 degrees. The wind was north at 6 miles an hour. At Albany, a thunderstorm was reported. The temperature was 87 degrees. The wind was south at 9 miles an hour. At Valdosta, it was mostly sunny. The temperature was 98 degrees. The wind was variable at 7 miles an hour. The current time is 4:48 p.m. Eastern Daylight Time. 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The latest weather and forecast information can also be accessed by calling our automated forecast line at 850-942-8851. The National Weather Service in Tallahassee has issued a severe thunderstorm warning for North Central Gulf County in Florida, Northeastern Bay County in Florida, Southwestern Calhoun County in Florida, West Central Liberty County in Big Bend, Florida, until 5:15 p.m. Eastern Daylight Time, or 4:15 p.m. Central Daylight Time. At 4:33 p.m. Eastern Daylight Time, or 3:33 p.m. Central Daylight Time, a severe thunderstorm was located 9 miles north of Storm Mill Creek, or 14 miles southwest of Blountstown, and is nearly stationary. Hazard, 60 miles per hour wind gusts. Source, radar indicated. Impact, expect damage to roofs, siding, and trees. Locations impacted include Orange, Marysville, Scott's Ferry. A severe thunderstorm warning remains in effect until 5:15 p.m. Eastern Daylight Time or 4:15 p.m. Central Daylight Time for North Central Gulf, Southwestern Calhoun Counties in the Panhandle of Florida and West Central Liberty Counties in Big Bend, Florida. At 4:49 p.m. Eastern Daylight Time, or 3:49 p.m. Central Daylight Time, a severe thunderstorm was located 9 miles north of Storm Mill Creek, or 14 miles southwest of Blountstown, and is nearly stationary. Hazard, 60 miles per hour wind gusts. Source, radar indicated. Impact, expect damage to roofs, siding, and trees. Locations impacted include Orange, Marysville, Scott's Ferry, Estefanulga, Kinnard, Abe Springs, Frink, Lewis, Broad Branch, Chipola Park, and Red Hill. For your protection, move to an interior room on the lowest floor of a building. Repeating, a severe thunderstorm warning remains in effect until 4:15 p.m. Central Daylight Time or 5:15 p.m. Eastern Daylight Time for the following counties in Florida, Calhoun, and Liberty. The following broadcast is a special weather statement issued by the National Weather Service in Tallahassee, Florida. Strong thunderstorms will impact Northern Bay and Calhoun counties in the Panhandle of Florida, Central Liberty County in Big Bend, Florida, and Southeastern Washington counties in the Panhandle of Florida through 5 p.m. Eastern Daylight Time, or 4 p.m. Central Daylight Time. At 4:01 p.m. Eastern Daylight Time, or 3:01 p.m. Central Daylight Time, Doppler radar was tracking strong thunderstorms along a line extending from 11 miles north of Panama City Beach to 15 miles southeast of Blountstown. These storms were nearly stationary. Hazard, wind gusts up to 40 miles per hour. Source, radar indicated. Impact, gusty winds could knock down tree limbs and blow around unsecured objects. Locations impacted include

northwest, thunder was reported. The temperature was 88 degrees. The wind was northwest. The following broadcast is a special weather statement issued by the National Weather Service in Tallahassee, Florida. A strong thunderstorm will impact central Wakulla County through 5:45 p.m. Eastern Daylight Time. At 4:52 p.m. Eastern Daylight Time, Doppler radar was tracking a strong thunderstorm over Crawfordville. The strong thunderstorm is nearly stationary. Hazard, wind gusts up to 50 miles per hour. Source, radar indicated. Impact, gusty winds could knock down tree limbs and blow around unsecured objects. Locations impacted include Crawfordville, St. Marks, Shadaville, Port Leon, Medart, Wakulla Beach, Buckhorn, Hyde Park, Wakulla Springs, Aaron, Bethel, and Tully. If outdoors, consider seeking shelter inside a building. The storm may intensify, so be certain to monitor local radio stations and available television stations for additional information and possible warnings from the National Weather Service. These are the 4 p.m. Eastern Daylight Time conditions. At the Tallahassee Airport, it was partly sunny. The temperature was 98 degrees. The wind was west at 7 miles an hour. At Florida State University, the temperature was 99 degrees. The wind was west at 6 miles an hour. At Apalachicola, it was mostly sunny. The temperature was 84 degrees. The wind was southwest at 9 miles an hour. At Panama City Northwest, thunder was reported. The temperature was 88 degrees. The wind was northwest at 14 miles an hour. At Dothan, it was mostly sunny. The temperature was 95 degrees. The wind was north at 6 miles an hour. At Albany, a thunderstorm was reported. The temperature was 87 degrees. The wind was south at 9 miles an hour. At Valdosta, it was mostly sunny. The temperature was 98 degrees. The wind was variable at 7 miles an hour. The current time is 4:54 p.m. Eastern Daylight Time. 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The latest weather and forecast information can also be accessed by calling our automated forecast line at 850-942-8851. A severe thunderstorm warning remains in effect until 5:15 p.m. Eastern Daylight Time or 4:15 p.m. Central Daylight Time for North Central Gulf, Southwestern Calhoun counties in the Panhandle of Florida and West Central Liberty counties in Big Bend, Florida. At 4:49 p.m. Eastern Daylight Time or 3:49 p.m. Central Daylight Time, a severe thunderstorm was located 9 miles north of Storm Mill Creek or 14 miles southwest of Bluntstown and is nearly stationary. Hazard, 60 miles per hour wind gusts. Source, radar indicated. Impact, expect damage to roofs, siding, and trees. Locations impacted include Orange, Marysville, Scott's Ferry, Estefanuga, Kinnard, Abe Springs, Frink, Lewis, Broad Branch, Chipola Park, and Red Hill. For your protection, move to an interior room on the lowest floor of a building. Repeating, a severe thunderstorm warning remains in effect until 4:15 p.m. Central Daylight Time or 5:15 p.m. Eastern Daylight Time for the following counties in Florida, Calhoun, and Liberty. The following broadcast is a special weather statement issued by the National Weather Service in Tallahassee, Florida. Strong thunderstorms will impact Northern Bay and Calhoun counties in the Panhandle of Florida, Central Liberty County in Big Bend, Florida, and Southeastern Washington counties in the Panhandle of Florida through 5 p.m. Eastern Daylight Time or 4 p.m. Central Daylight Time. At 4:01 p.m. Eastern Daylight Time or 3:01 p.m. Central Daylight Time, Doppler radar was tracking strong thunderstorms along a line extending from 11 miles north of Panama City Beach to 15 miles southeast of Bluntstown. These storms were nearly stationary. Hazard, wind gusts up to 40 miles per hour. Source, radar indicated. Impact, gusty winds could knock down tree limbs and blow around unsecured objects. Locations impacted include Bluntstown, Orange, Bristol, Ebro, Rock Bluff, Moose Pond, Clarksville, Selman, Abe Springs, Villas, Chipola, Camp's Head, Scott's Ferry, Kenny's Mill, Bennett, Porter Lake, Lowry, Nixon Garden, Hugh Creek, and Red Oak. If outdoors, consider seeking shelter inside a building. These storms may intensify, so be certain to monitor local radio stations and available television stations for additional information and possible warnings from the National

The following broadcast is a special weather statement issued by the National Weather Service in Tallahassee, Florida. A strong thunderstorm will impact central Wakulla County through 5:45 p.m. Eastern Daylight Time. At 4:52 p.m. Eastern Daylight Time, Doppler radar was tracking a strong thunderstorm over Crawfordville. The strong thunderstorm is nearly stationary. Hazard, wind gusts up to 50 miles per hour. Source, radar indicated. Impact, gusty winds could knock down tree limbs and blow around unsecured objects. Locations impacted include Crawfordville, St. Marks, Cedarville, Port Leon, Medart, Wakulla Beach, Buckhorn, Hyde Park, Wakulla Springs, Aaron, Bethel, and Tully. If outdoors, consider seeking shelter inside a building. The storm may intensify, so be certain to monitor local radio stations and available television stations for additional information and possible warnings from the National Weather Service. These are the 4 p.m. Eastern Daylight Time conditions. At the Tallahassee Airport, it was partly sunny. The temperature was 98 degrees. The wind was west at 7 miles an hour. At Florida State University, the temperature was 99 degrees. The wind was west at 6 miles an hour. At Apalachicola, it was mostly sunny. The temperature was 84 degrees. The wind was southwest at 9 miles an hour. At Panama City Northwest, thunder was reported. The temperature was 88 degrees. The wind was northwest at 14 miles an hour. At Dothan, it was mostly sunny. The temperature was 95 degrees. The wind was north at 6 miles an hour. At Albany, a thunderstorm was reported. The temperature was 87 degrees. The wind was south at 9 miles an hour. At Valdosta, it was mostly sunny. The temperature was 98 degrees. The wind was variable at 7 miles an hour. The current time is 4:59 p.m. Eastern Daylight Time. 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The following broadcast is a special weather statement issued by the National Weather Service in Tallahassee, Florida. A strong thunderstorm will impact southwestern Liberty County through 6 p.m. Eastern Daylight Time. At 4:59 p.m. Eastern Daylight Time, Doppler radar was tracking a strong thunderstorm 11 miles east of Storm Mill Creek, or 16 miles south of Blanchetown. The strong thunderstorm is nearly stationary. Hazard, wind gusts up to 50 miles per hour. Source, radar indicated. Impact, gusty winds could knock down tree limbs and blow around unsecured objects. Locations impacted include Orange, East Camp, Jewel Fire Tower, Kern, Wilma, Lewis, Villas, Jensen Place, Nixon Garden, Twin Pole, and Central City. If outdoors, consider seeking shelter inside a building. The storm may intensify, so be certain to monitor local radio stations and available television stations for additional information and possible warnings from the National Weather Service. 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This broadcast originates from your National Weather Service office in Tallahassee, Florida. The latest weather and forecast information can also be accessed by calling our automated forecast line at 850-942-8851. A severe thunderstorm warning remains in effect until 5:15 p.m. Eastern Daylight Time, or 4:15 p.m. Central Daylight Time for North Central Gulf, southwestern Calhoun counties in the Panhandle of Florida and west central Liberty counties in Big Bend, Florida. At 4:49 p.m. Eastern Daylight Time, or 3:49 p.m. Central Daylight Time, a severe thunderstorm was located 9 miles north of Storm Mill Creek, or 14 miles southwest of Blountstown, and is nearly stationary. Hazard, 60 miles per hour wind gusts. Source, radar indicated. Impact, expects damage to roofs, siding, and trees. Locations impacted include Orange, Marysville, Scott's Ferry, Estefanuga, Kinnard, Abe Springs, Frink, Lewis, Broad Branch, Chipola Park, and Red Hill. For your protection, move to an interior room on the lowest floor of a building. Repeating, a severe thunderstorm warning remains in effect until 4:15 p.m. Central Daylight Time or 5:15 p.m. Eastern Daylight Time for the following counties in Florida, Calhoun, and Liberty. The following broadcast is a special weather statement issued by the National Weather Service in Tallahassee, Florida. A strong thunderstorm will impact central Wakulla County through 5:45 p.m. Eastern Daylight Time. At 4:52 p.m. Eastern Daylight Time, Doppler radar was tracking a strong thunderstorm over

Crawfordville. The strong thunderstorm is nearly stationary. Hazard, wind gusts up to 50 miles per hour. Source, radar indicated. Impact, gusty winds could knock down tree limbs and blow around unsecured objects. Locations impacted include Crawfordville, St. Marks, Cheetahville, Port Leon, Medart, Wakulla Beach, Buckhorn, Hyde Park, Wakulla Springs, Aaron, Bethel, and Tully. If outdoors, consider seeking shelter inside a building. The storm may intensify, so be certain to monitor local radio stations and available television stations for additional information and possible warnings from the National Weather Service. The following broadcast is a special weather statement issued by the National Weather Service in Tallahassee, Florida. A strong thunderstorm will impact southwestern Liberty County through 6 p.m. Eastern Daylight Time. At 4:59 p.m. Eastern Daylight Time, Doppler radar was tracking a strong thunderstorm 11 miles east of Storm Mill Creek, or 16 miles south of Blentstown. The strong thunderstorm is nearly stationary. Hazard, wind gusts up to 50 miles per hour. Source, radar indicated. Impact, gusty winds could knock down tree limbs and blow around unsecured objects. Locations impacted include Orange, East Camp, Jewel Fire Tower, Kern, Wilma, Lewis, Villas, Jensen Place, Nixon Garden, Twin Pole, and Central City. If outdoors, consider seeking shelter inside a building. The storm may intensify, so be certain to monitor local radio stations and available television stations for additional information and possible warnings from the National Weather Service. These are the 5 p.m. Eastern Daylight Time conditions. At the Tallahassee Airport, it was mostly sunny. The temperature was 100 degrees. The wind was variable at 3 miles an hour. The report from Florida State University was not available. At Apalachicola, it was mostly sunny. The temperature was 90 degrees. The wind was west at 15 miles an hour. At Panama City Northwest, light rain was falling. The temperature was 83 degrees. The wind was southwest at 7 miles an hour. At Dothan, it was mostly sunny. The temperature was 97 degrees. The wind was west at 8 miles an hour. At Albany, it was partly sunny. The temperature was 85 degrees. The wind was south at 5 miles an hour. At Valdosta, it was partly sunny. The temperature was 92 degrees. The wind was variable at 7 miles an hour. The current time is 5:05 p.m. Eastern Daylight Time. 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The latest weather and forecast information can also be accessed by calling our automated forecast line at 850-942-8851. A severe thunderstorm warning remains in effect until 5:15 p.m. Eastern Daylight Time or 4:15 p.m. Central Daylight Time for North Central Gulf, southwestern Calhoun counties in the Panhandle of Florida and west central Liberty counties in Big Bend, Florida. At 4:49 p.m. Eastern Daylight Time or 3:49 p.m. Central Daylight Time, a severe thunderstorm was located 9 miles north of Storm Mill Creek or 14 miles southwest of Blountstown and is nearly stationary. Hazard, 60 miles per hour wind gusts. Source, radar indicated. Impact, expects damage to roofs, siding, and trees. Locations impacted include Orange, Marysville, Scott's Ferry, Estefanuga, Kinnard, Abe Springs, Frink, Lewis, Broad Branch, Chipola Park, and Red Hill. For your protection, move to an interior room on the lowest floor of a building. Repeating, a severe thunderstorm warning remains in effect until 4:15 p.m. Central Daylight Time or 5:15 p.m. Eastern Daylight Time for the following counties in Florida, Calhoun, and Liberty. The following broadcast is a special weather statement issued by the National Weather Service in Tallahassee, Florida. A strong thunderstorm will impact central Wakulla County through 5:45 p.m. Eastern Daylight Time. At 4:52 p.m. Eastern Daylight Time, Doppler radar was tracking a strong thunderstorm over Crawfordville. The strong thunderstorm is nearly stationary. Hazard, wind gusts up to 50 miles per hour. Source, radar indicated. Impact, gusty winds could knock down tree limbs and blow around unsecured objects. Locations impacted include Crawfordville, St. Marks, Cheetahville, Port Leon, Medart, Wakulla Beach, Buckhorn, Hyde Park, Wakulla Springs, Aaron, Bethel, and Tully.

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The storm may intensify, so be certain to monitor local radio stations and available television stations for additional information and possible warnings from the National Weather Service. The following broadcast is a special weather statement issued by the National Weather Service in Tallahassee, Florida. A strong thunderstorm will impact southwestern Liberty County through 6 p.m. Eastern Daylight Time. At 4:59 p.m. Eastern Daylight Time, Doppler radar was tracking a strong thunderstorm 11 miles east of Storm Mill Creek, or 16 miles south of Blentstown. The strong thunderstorm is nearly stationary. Hazard, wind gusts up to 50 miles per hour. Source, radar indicated. Impact, gusty winds could knock down tree limbs and blow around unsecured objects. Locations impacted include Orange, East Camp, Jewel Fire Tower, Kern, Wilma, Lewis, Villas, Jensen Place, Nixon Garden, Twin Pole, and Central City. If outdoors, consider seeking shelter inside a building. The storm may intensify, so be certain to monitor local radio stations and available television stations for additional information and possible warnings from the National Weather Service. These are the 5 p.m. Eastern Daylight Time conditions. At the Tallahassee Airport, it was mostly sunny. The temperature was 100 degrees. The wind was variable at 3 miles an hour. The report from Florida State University was not available. At Apalachicola, it was mostly sunny. The temperature was 90 degrees. The wind was west at 15 miles an hour. At Panama City Northwest, light rain was falling. The temperature was 83 degrees. The wind was southwest at 7 miles an hour. At Dothan, it was mostly sunny. The temperature was 97 degrees. The wind was west at 8 miles an hour. At Albany, it was partly sunny. The temperature was 85 degrees. The wind was south at 5 miles an hour. At Valdosta, it was partly sunny. The temperature was 92 degrees. The wind was variable at 7 miles an hour. The current time is 5:10 p.m. Eastern Daylight Time. 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The latest weather and forecast information can also be accessed by calling our automated forecast line at 850-942-8851. A severe thunderstorm warning remains in effect until 5:15 p.m. Eastern Daylight Time or 4:15 p.m. Central Daylight Time for North Central Gulf, southwestern Calhoun counties in the Panhandle of Florida and west central Liberty counties in Big Bend, Florida. At 4:49 p.m. Eastern Daylight Time or 3:49 p.m. Central Daylight Time, a severe thunderstorm was located 9 miles north of Storm Mill Creek or 14 miles southwest of Blountstown and is nearly stationary. Hazard, 60 miles per hour wind gusts. Source, radar indicated. Impact, expect damage to roofs, siding, and trees. Locations impacted include Orange, Marysville, Scott's Ferry, Estefanuga, Kinnard, Abe Springs, Frink, Lewis, Broad Branch, Chipola Park, and Red Hill. For your protection, move to an interior room on the lowest floor of a building. Repeating, a severe thunderstorm warning remains in effect until 4:15 p.m. Central Daylight Time or 5:15 p.m. Eastern Daylight Time for the following counties in Florida, Calhoun, and Liberty. The following broadcast is a special weather statement issued by the National Weather Service in Tallahassee, Florida. A strong thunderstorm will impact central Wakulla County through 5:45 p.m. Eastern Daylight Time. At 4:52 p.m. Eastern Daylight Time, Doppler radar was tracking a strong thunderstorm over Crawfordville. The strong thunderstorm is nearly stationary. Hazard, wind gusts up to 50 miles per hour. Source, radar indicated. Impact, gusty winds could knock down tree limbs and blow around unsecured objects. Locations impacted include Crawfordville, St. Marks, Cheetahville, Port Leon, Medart, Wakulla Beach, Buckhorn, Hyde Park, Wakulla Springs, Aaron, Bethel, and Tully. If outdoors, consider seeking shelter inside a building. The storm may intensify, so be certain to monitor local radio stations and available television stations for additional information and possible warnings from the National Weather Service. The following broadcast is a special weather statement issued by the National Weather Service in Tallahassee, Florida. A strong thunderstorm will impact southwestern Liberty County through 6 p.m. Eastern Daylight Time. At 4:50.

9 p.m. Eastern Daylight Time, Doppler radar was tracking a strong thunderstorm 11 miles east of Storm Mill Creek, or 16 miles south of Blanchetown. The strong thunderstorm is nearly stationary. Hazard, wind gusts up to 50 miles per hour. Source, radar indicated. Impact, gusty winds could knock down tree limbs and blow around unsecured objects. Locations impacted include Orange, East Camp, Jewel Fire Tower, Kern, Wilma, Lewis, Villas, Jensen Place, Nixon Garden, Twin Pole, and Central City. If outdoors, consider seeking shelter inside a building. The storm may intensify, so be certain to monitor local radio stations and available television stations for additional information and possible warnings from the National Weather Service. These are the 5 p.m. Eastern Daylight Time conditions. At the Tallahassee Airport, it was mostly sunny. The temperature was 100 degrees. The wind was variable at 3 miles an hour. At Florida State University, the temperature was 99 degrees. The wind was northeast at 2 miles an hour. At Apalachicola, it was mostly sunny. The temperature was 90 degrees. The wind was west at 15 miles an hour. At Panama City Northwest, light rain was falling. The temperature was 83 degrees. The wind was southwest at 7 miles an hour. At Dothan, it was mostly sunny. The temperature was 97 degrees. The wind was west at 8 miles an hour. At Albany, it was mostly sunny. The temperature was 85 degrees. The wind was south at 5 miles an hour. At Valdosta, it was partly sunny. The temperature was 92 degrees. The wind was variable at 7 miles an hour. The current time is 5:14 p.m. Eastern Daylight Time. 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The severe thunderstorm warning for North Central Gulf, southwestern Calhoun counties in the panhandle of Florida and west central Liberty counties in Big Bend, Florida will expire at 5:15 p.m. Eastern Daylight Time or 4:15 p.m. Central Daylight Time. The storm which prompted the warning has weakened below severe limits and no longer poses an immediate threat to life or property. Therefore, the warning will be allowed to expire. However, gusty winds or 45 to 55 miles per hour and a heavy rain are still possible with this thunderstorm. Repeating, the severe thunderstorm warning has been allowed to expire for the following counties in Florida, Calhoun, and Liberty. 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The latest weather and forecast information can also be accessed by calling our automated forecast line at 850-942-8851. The severe thunderstorm warning for North Central Gulf, southwestern Calhoun counties in the panhandle of Florida and west central Liberty counties in Big Bend, Florida will expire at 5:15 p.m. Eastern Daylight Time or 4:15 p.m. Central Daylight Time. The storm which prompted the warning has weakened below severe limits and no longer poses an immediate threat to life or property. Therefore, the warning will be allowed to expire. However, gusty winds or 45 to 55 miles per hour and a heavy rain are still possible with this thunderstorm. Repeating, the severe thunderstorm warning has been allowed to expire for the following counties in Florida, Calhoun, and Liberty. The following broadcast is a special weather statement issued by the National Weather Service in Tallahassee, Florida. A strong thunderstorm will impact central Wakulla County through 5:45 p.m. Eastern Daylight Time. At 4:52 p.m. Eastern Daylight Time, Doppler radar was tracking a strong thunderstorm over Crawfordville. The strong thunderstorm is nearly stationary. Hazard, wind gusts up to 50 miles per hour. Source, radar indicated. Impact, gusty winds could knock down tree limbs and blow around unsecured objects. Locations impacted include Crawfordville, St. Marks, Cheetahville, Port Leon, Medart, Wakulla Beach, Buckhorn, Pine Park, Wakulla Springs, Aaron, Bethel, and Tully. If outdoors, consider seeking shelter inside a building. The storm may intensify, so be certain to monitor local radio stations and available television stations for additional information and possible warnings from the National Weather Service. The following broadcast is a special weather statement issued by the National Weather Service in Tallahassee, Florida. A strong thunderstorm will impact southwestern Liberty County through 6 p.m. Eastern Daylight Time. At 4:59 p.m. Eastern Daylight

time. Doppler radar was tracking a strong thunderstorm 11 miles east of Storm Hill Creek, or 16 miles south of Blanchetown. The strong thunderstorm is nearly stationary. Hazard, wind gusts up to 50 miles per hour. Source, radar indicated. Impact, gusty winds could knock down tree limbs and blow around unsecured objects. Locations impacted include Orange, East Camp, Jewel Fire Tower, Kern, Wilma, Lewis, Villas, Jensen Place, Nixon Garden, Twin Pole, and Central City. If outdoors, consider seeking shelter inside a building. The storm may intensify, so be certain to monitor local radio stations and available television stations for additional information and possible warnings from the National Weather Service. These are the 5 p.m. Eastern Daylight Time conditions. At the Tallahassee Airport, it was mostly sunny. The temperature was 100 degrees. The wind was variable at 3 miles an hour. At Florida State University, the temperature was 99 degrees. The wind was northeast at 2 miles an hour. At Apalachicola, it was mostly sunny. The temperature was 90 degrees. The wind was west at 15 miles an hour. At Panama City Northwest, light rain was falling. The temperature was 83 degrees. The wind was southwest at 7 miles an hour. At Dothan, it was mostly sunny. The temperature was 97 degrees. The wind was west at 8 miles an hour. At Albany, it was mostly sunny. The temperature was 85 degrees. The wind was south at 5 miles an hour. At Valdosta, it was mostly sunny. The temperature was 91 degrees. The wind was southwest at 7 miles an hour. The current time is 5:19 p.m. Eastern Daylight Time. 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The latest weather and forecast information can also be accessed by calling our automated forecast line at 850-942-8851. The severe thunderstorm warning for North Central Gulf, southwestern Calhoun counties in the panhandle of Florida and west central Liberty counties in Big Bend, Florida will expire at 5:15 p.m. Eastern Daylight Time or 4:15 p.m. Central Daylight Time. The storm which prompted the warning has weakened below severe limits and no longer poses an immediate threat to life or property. Therefore, the warning will be allowed to expire. However, gusty winds or 45 to 55 miles per hour and heavy rain are still possible with this thunderstorm. Repeating, the severe thunderstorm warning has been allowed to expire for the following counties in Florida, Calhoun, and Liberty. The following broadcast is a special weather statement issued by the National Weather Service in Tallahassee, Florida. A strong thunderstorm will impact central Wakulla County through 5:45 p.m. Eastern Daylight Time. At 4:52 p.m. Eastern Daylight Time, Doppler radar was tracking a strong thunderstorm over Crawfordville. The strong thunderstorm is nearly stationary. Hazard, wind gusts up to 50 miles per hour. Source, radar indicated. Impact, gusty winds could knock down tree limbs and blow around unsecured objects. Locations impacted include Crawfordville, St. Marks, Shadaville, Port Leon, Medart, Wakulla Beach, Buckhorn, Hyde Park, Wakulla Springs, Aaron, Bethel, and Tully. If outdoors, consider seeking shelter inside a building. The storm may intensify, so be certain to monitor local radio stations and available television stations for additional information and possible warnings from the National Weather Service. The following broadcast is a special weather statement issued by the National Weather Service in Tallahassee, Florida. A strong thunderstorm will impact southwestern Liberty County through 6 p.m. Eastern Daylight Time. At 4:59 p.m. Eastern Daylight Time, Doppler radar was tracking a strong thunderstorm 11 miles east of Storm Hill Creek, or 16 miles south of Blanchetown. The strong thunderstorm is nearly stationary. Hazard, wind gusts up to 50 miles per hour. Source, radar indicated. Impact, gusty winds could knock down tree limbs and blow around unsecured objects. Locations impacted include Orange, East Camp, Jewel Fire Tower, Kern, Wilma, Lewis, Villas, Jensen Place, Nixon Garden, Twin Pole, and Central City. If outdoors, consider seeking shelter inside a building. The storm may intensify, so be certain to monitor local radio stations and available television stations for additional information and possible warnings from the National Weather Service. These are the 5 p.m. Eastern Daylight Time conditions.

At the Tallahassee airport, it was mostly sunny. The temperature was 100 degrees. The wind was variable at 3 miles an hour. At Florida State University, the temperature was 99 degrees. The wind was northeast at 2 miles an hour. At Apalachicola, it was mostly sunny. The temperature was 90 degrees. The wind was west at 15 miles an hour. At Panama City Northwest, light rain was falling. The temperature was 83 degrees. The wind was southwest at 7 miles an hour. At Dothan, it was mostly sunny. The temperature was 97 degrees. The wind was west at 8 miles an hour. At Albany, it was mostly sunny. The temperature was 85 degrees. The wind was south at 5 miles an hour. At Valdosta, it was mostly sunny. The temperature was 91 degrees. The wind was southwest at 7 miles an hour. The current time is 5:23 p.m. Eastern Daylight Time. 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The latest weather and forecast information can also be accessed by calling our automated forecast line at 850-942-8851. Tide information for Monday, August 17, 2026. St. Marks River entrance. High 5:21 a.m., low 11:59 a.m., high 6:07 p.m., low 11:37 p.m. Apalachicola. Low 1:17 a.m., high 7 a.m., low 2:18 p.m., high 8:36 p.m. St. Andrews Bay at Panama City. High 1:38 a.m., low 10:19 a.m. Note that the times of high and low tide are 3 minutes earlier at Shell Point than at the St. Marks River entrance. The average water temperature at Apalachicola was 87.8 degrees. Sunrise and sunset in Tallahassee. August 17, 2026, sunrise 7:06 a.m. Eastern Daylight Time, sunset 8:17 p.m. Eastern Daylight Time. 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The current time is 5:25 p.m. Eastern Daylight Time. The following broadcast is a special weather statement issued by the National Weather Service in Tallahassee, Florida. A strong thunderstorm will impact central Wakulla County through 5:45 p.m. Eastern Daylight Time. At 4:52 p.m. Eastern Daylight Time, Doppler radar was tracking a strong thunderstorm over Crawfordville. The strong thunderstorm is nearly stationary. Hazard, wind gusts up to 50 miles per hour. Source, radar indicated. Impact, gusty winds could knock down tree limbs and blow around unsecured objects. Locations impacted include Crawfordville, St. Marks, Cheetahville, Port Leon, Medart, Wakulla Beach, Buckhorn, Hyde Park, Wakulla Springs, Aaron, Bethel, and Tully. If outdoors, consider seeking shelter inside a building. The storm may intensify, so be certain to monitor local radio stations and available television stations for additional information and possible warnings from the National Weather Service. The following broadcast is a special weather statement issued by the National Weather Service in Tallahassee, Florida. A strong thunderstorm will impact southwestern Liberty County through 6 p.m. Eastern Daylight Time. At 4:59 p.m. Eastern Daylight Time, Doppler radar was tracking a strong thunderstorm 11 miles east of Storm Mill Creek, or 16 miles south of Blanchetown. The strong thunderstorm is nearly stationary. Hazard, wind gusts up to 50 miles per hour. Source, radar indicated. Impact, gusty winds could knock down tree limbs and blow around unsecured objects. Locations impacted include Orange, East Camp, Jewel Fire Tower, Kern, Wilma, Lewis, Villas, Jensen Place, Nixon Garden, Twin Pole, and Central City. If outdoors, consider seeking shelter inside a building. The storm may intensify, so be certain to monitor local radio stations and available television stations for additional information and possible warnings from the National Weather Service. These are the 5 p.m. Eastern Daylight Time conditions. At the Tallahassee Airport, it was mostly sunny. The temperature was 100 degrees. The wind was variable at 3 miles an hour.

Florida State University. The temperature was 99 degrees. The wind was northeast at 2 miles an hour. At Apalachicola, it was mostly sunny. The temperature was 90 degrees. The wind was west at 15 miles an hour. At Panama City Northwest, light rain was falling. The temperature was 83 degrees. The wind was southwest at 7 miles an hour. At Dothan, it was mostly sunny. The temperature was 97 degrees. The wind was west at 8 miles an hour. At Albany, it was mostly sunny. The temperature was 85 degrees. The wind was south at 5 miles an hour. At Valdosta, it was mostly sunny. The temperature was 91 degrees. The wind was southwest at 7 miles an hour. Over the marine area, at the buoy south of Apalachicola, winds were west at 8 knots. At the buoy south of Panama City, winds were southwest at 6 knots. At the buoy south of Pensacola, winds were southwest at 14 knots, and seas were 2 feet. The forecast for the local area. Extreme heat warning in effect until 8 p.m. Eastern Daylight Time this evening. Extreme heat warning in effect from 11 a.m. to 8 p.m. Eastern Daylight Time Tuesday. Tonight, partly cloudy. A chance of showers and thunderstorms this evening. Lows in the upper 70s. West winds 5 to 10 miles per hour. Chance of rain 50%. Heat index values up to 107 early this evening. Tuesday, mostly sunny. A chance of showers and thunderstorms in the afternoon. Humid with highs in the upper 90s. West winds 5 to 10 miles per hour. Chance of rain 50%. Heat index values up to 117. Tuesday night, mostly cloudy with a slight chance of showers and thunderstorms in the evening, then partly cloudy after midnight. Humid with lows in the upper 70s. West winds 5 to 10 miles per hour. Chance of rain 20%. Heat index values up to 111 early in the evening. Wednesday, sunny. A slight chance of showers and thunderstorms in the afternoon. Humid with highs in the upper 90s. Northwest winds around 5 miles per hour. Chance of rain 20%. Heat index values up to 110. Wednesday night, mostly clear. A slight chance of showers and thunderstorms in the evening. Lows in the mid-70s. West winds around 5 miles per hour. Chance of rain 20%. Heat index values up to 105 early in the evening. Thursday, sunny. A slight chance of showers and thunderstorms in the afternoon. Highs in the upper 90s. Chance of rain 20%. Heat index values up to 110. Thursday night, partly cloudy with a slight chance of showers and thunderstorms in the evening, then mostly clear after midnight. Lows in the mid-70s. Chance of rain 20%. Heat index values up to 105 early in the evening. Friday and Friday night, partly cloudy. A chance of showers and thunderstorms. Highs in the mid-90s. Lows in the mid-70s. Chance of rain 50%. Heat index values up to 110. Saturday and Saturday night, partly cloudy. Showers likely with a chance of thunderstorms. Highs in the lower 90s. Lows in the mid-70s. Chance of rain 60%. Heat index values up to 105. Sunday and Sunday night, partly cloudy. A chance of showers and thunderstorms. Highs in the lower 90s. Lows in the mid-70s. Chance of rain 40%. Heat index values up to 105. Monday, sunny. A chance of showers and thunderstorms in the afternoon. Highs in the mid-90s. Chance of rain 30%. Heat index values up to 105. The coastal waters forecast for the following. Waters from Suwannee River to Apalachicola, Florida, extending from 20 to 60 nautical miles. Coastal waters from Okaloosa-Walton County line to Mexico Beach out to 20 nautical miles. Coastal waters from Mexico Beach to Apalachicola out to 20 nautical miles. Waters from Okaloosa-Walton County line to Mexico Beach 20 to 60 nautical miles. And waters from Mexico Beach to Apalachicola 20 to 60 nautical miles. This afternoon, west winds 10 to 15 knots with gusts up to 20 knots. Seas around 2 feet. Wave detail, west 2 feet at 3 seconds and south 1 foot at 7 seconds. Protected waters a moderate chop. Tonight, west winds 10 to 15 knots with gusts up to 20 knots. Seas 2 to 3 feet. Wave detail, west 2 feet at 4 seconds and south 1 foot at 7 seconds.

than seconds. Protected water is a moderate chop. Tuesday, west winds 10 to 15 knots. Seas 2 to 3 feet. Wave detail, west 2 feet at 4 seconds and south 1 foot at 8 seconds. Protected water is a moderate chop. A chance of showers and thunderstorms, mainly in the morning. Tuesday night, west winds 10 to 15 knots with gusts up to 20 knots. Seas 2 to 3 feet. Wave, a chance of showers and thunderstorms, mainly in the morning. Tuesday night, west winds 10 to 15 knots with gusts up to 20 knots. Seas 2 to 3 feet. Wave detail, west 3 feet at 4 seconds and south 1 foot at 8 seconds. Protected water is a moderate chop. A slight chance of showers and thunderstorms. Wednesday, west winds 10 to 15 knots. Seas 2 to 3 feet. Wave detail, west 3 feet at 5 seconds and south 1 foot at 8 seconds. Protected water is a moderate chop. A chance of showers and thunderstorms. Wednesday night, west winds 10 to 15 knots. Seas 2 to 3 feet. Wave detail, west 2 feet at 4 seconds and south 1 foot at 8 seconds. Protected water is a moderate chop. A slight chance of showers and thunderstorms in the evening, then a chance of showers and thunderstorms after midnight. Thursday, west winds 10 to 15 knots. Seas around 2 feet. Protected water is a moderate chop. A chance of showers and thunderstorms. Thursday night, west winds 10 to 15 knots. Seas around 2 feet. Protected water is a moderate chop. A slight chance of showers and thunderstorms in the evening, then a chance of showers and thunderstorms after midnight. Friday, west winds 5 to 10 knots, increasing to 10 to 15 knots in the afternoon. Seas around 2 feet. Protected waters.

National Weather Service in Tallahassee has issued a severe thunderstorm warning for northwestern Gulf County in Florida, southwestern Calhoun County in Florida, western Wakulla County in Big Bend, Florida, southern Liberty County in Big Bend, Florida, until 6:30 p.m. Eastern Daylight Time or 5:30 p.m. Central Daylight Time. At 5:34 p.m. Eastern Daylight Time or 4:34 p.m. Central Daylight Time, severe thunderstorms were located along a line extending from Crawfordville to 8 miles east of Storm Mill Creek and are nearly stationary. Hazard, 60 miles per hour wind gusts. Source, radar indicated. Impact, expect damage to roofs, siding, and trees. Locations impacted include Crawfordville, Storm Mill Creek, Orange, Wewatiska, Sopchoppy, East Camp, Hunterville, Jewel Fire Tower, Villas, Chipolo Cutoff, Jensen Place, Central City, Red Hill, Smith Creek, Poplar Camp, Buckhorn, Kern, Killard, Nixon Garden, and Chipola Park. For your protection, move to an interior room on the lowest floor of a building. Repeating, a severe thunderstorm warning has been issued until 5:30 p.m. Central Daylight Time or 6:30 p.m. Eastern Daylight Time for the following counties in Florida, Calhoun, Liberty, and Wakulla. 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This broadcast originates from your National Weather Service office in Tallahassee, Florida. The latest weather and forecast information can also be accessed by calling our automated forecast line at 850-942-8851. The National Weather Service in Tallahassee has issued a severe thunderstorm warning for northwestern Gulf County in Florida, southwestern Calhoun County in Florida, western Wakulla County in Big Bend, Florida, southern Liberty County in Big Bend, Florida, until 6:30 p.m. Eastern Daylight Time or 5:30 p.m. Central Daylight Time. At 5:34 p.m. Eastern Daylight Time or 4:34 p.m. Central Daylight Time, severe thunderstorms were located along a line extending from Crawfordville to 8 miles east of Storm Mill Creek and are nearly stationary. Hazard, 60 miles per hour wind gusts. Source, radar indicated. Impact, expect damage to roofs, siding, and trees. Locations impacted include Crawfordville, Storm Mill Creek, Orange, Wewatiska, Sopchoppy, East Camp, Hunterville, Jewel Fire Tower, Villas, Chipolo Cutoff, Jensen Place, Central City, Red Hill, Smith Creek, Poplar Camp, Buckhorn,

The following broadcast is a special weather statement issued by the National Weather Service in Tallahassee, Florida. A strong thunderstorm will impact southwestern Liberty County through 6 p.m. Eastern Daylight Time. At 4:59 p.m. Eastern Daylight Time, Doppler radar was tracking a strong thunderstorm 11 miles east of Stormmill Creek, or 16 miles south of Blanchetown. The strong thunderstorm is nearly stationary. Hazard, wind gusts up to 50 miles per hour. Source, radar indicated. Impact, gusty winds could knock down tree limbs and blow around unsecured objects. Locations impacted include Orange, East Camp, Jewel Fire Tower, Kern, Wilma, Lewis, Villas, Jensen Place, Nixon Garden, Twin Pole, and Central City. If outdoors, consider seeking shelter inside a building. The storm may intensify, so be certain to monitor local radio stations and available television stations for additional information and possible warnings from the National Weather Service. These are the 5 p.m. Eastern Daylight Time conditions. At the Tallahassee Airport, it was mostly sunny. The temperature was 100 degrees. The wind was variable at 3 miles an hour. At Florida State University, the temperature was 99 degrees. The wind was northeast at 2 miles an hour. At Apalachicola, it was mostly sunny. The temperature was 90 degrees. The wind was west at 15 miles an hour. At Panama City Northwest, light rain was falling. The temperature was 83 degrees. The wind was southwest at 7 miles an hour. At Dothan, it was mostly sunny. The temperature was 97 degrees. The wind was west at 8 miles an hour. At Albany, it was mostly sunny. The temperature was 85 degrees. The wind was south at 5 miles an hour. At Valdosta, it was mostly sunny. The temperature was 91 degrees. The wind was southwest at 7 miles an hour. The current time is 5:49 p.m. Eastern Daylight Time. 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The latest weather and forecast information can also be accessed by calling our automated forecast line at 850-942-8851. The National Weather Service in Tallahassee has issued a severe thunderstorm warning for northwestern Gulf County in Florida, southwestern Calhoun County in Florida, western Wakulla County in Big Bend, Florida, southern Liberty County in Big Bend, Florida, until 6:30 p.m. Eastern Daylight Time or 5:30 p.m. Central Daylight Time. At 5:34 p.m. Eastern Daylight Time or 4:34 p.m. Central Daylight Time, severe thunderstorms were located along a line extending from Crawfordville to 8 miles east of Stormmill Creek and are nearly stationary. Hazard, 60 miles per hour wind gusts. Source, radar indicated. Impact, expect damage to roofs, siding, and trees. Locations impacted include Crawfordville, Stormmill Creek, Orange, Wewatuska, Sopchoppy, East Camp, Honeyville, Jewel Fire Tower, Villas, Chipolo Cutoff, Jensen Place, Central City, Red Hill, Smith Creek, Poplar Camp, Buckhorn, Kern, Kinnard, Nixon Garden, and Chipola Park. For your protection, move to an interior room on the lowest floor of a building. Repeating, a severe thunderstorm warning has been issued until 5:30 p.m. Central Daylight Time or 6:30 p.m. Eastern Daylight Time for the following counties in Florida, Calhoun, Liberty, and Wakulla. The following broadcast is a special weather statement issued by the National Weather Service in Tallahassee, Florida. A strong thunderstorm will impact southwestern Liberty County through 6 p.m. Eastern Daylight Time. At 4:59 p.m. Eastern Daylight Time, Doppler radar was tracking a strong thunderstorm 11 miles east of Stormmill Creek, or 16 miles south of Blanchetown. The strong thunderstorm is nearly stationary. Hazard, wind gusts up to 50 miles per hour. Source, radar indicated. Impact, gusty winds could knock down tree limbs and blow around unsecured objects. Locations impacted include Orange, East Camp, Jewel Fire Tower, Kern, Wilma, Lewis, Villas, Jensen Place, Nixon Garden, Twin Pole, and Central City. If outdoors, consider seeking shelter inside a building. The storm may intensify, so be certain to monitor local radio stations and available television stations for additional information and possible warnings from the National Weather Service. These are the 5 p.m. Eastern Daylight Time conditions. At the Tallahassee Airport, it was mostly sunny. The temperature was 100 degrees.

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This broadcast originates from your National Weather Service office in Tallahassee, Florida. The latest weather and forecast information can also be accessed by calling our automated forecast line at 850-942-8851. The National Weather Service in Tallahassee has issued a severe thunderstorm warning for northwestern Gulf County in Florida, southwestern Calhoun County in Florida, western Wakulla County in Big Bend, Florida, southern Liberty County in Big Bend, Florida, until 6:30 p.m. Eastern Daylight Time or 5:30 p.m. Central Daylight Time. At 5:34 p.m. Eastern Daylight Time or 4:34 p.m. Central Daylight Time, severe thunderstorms were located along a line extending from Crawfordville to 8 miles east of Storm Mill Creek and are nearly stationary. Hazard, 60 miles per hour wind gusts. Source, radar indicated. Impact, expect damage to roofs, siding, and trees. Locations impacted include Crawfordville, Storm Mill Creek, Orange, Wewatchka, South Choppy, East Camp, Hunterville, Jewel Fire Tower, Villas, Chipolo Cutoff, Jensen Place, Central City, Red Hill, Smith Creek, Poplar Camp, Buckhorn, Kern, Kinnard, Nixon Garden, and Chipola Park. For your protection, move to an interior room on the lowest floor of a building. Repeating, a severe thunderstorm warning has been issued until 5:30 p.m. Central Daylight Time or 6:30 p.m. Eastern Daylight Time for the following counties in Florida, Calhoun, Liberty, and Wakulla. The following broadcast is a special weather statement issued by the National Weather Service in Tallahassee, Florida. A strong thunderstorm will impact southwestern Liberty County through 6 p.m. Eastern Daylight Time. At 4:59 p.m. Eastern Daylight Time, Doppler radar was tracking a strong thunderstorm 11 miles east of Storm Mill Creek, or 16 miles south of Blanchetown. The strong thunderstorm is nearly stationary. Hazard, wind gusts up to 50 miles per hour. Source, radar indicated. Impact, gusty winds could knock down tree limbs and blow around unsecured objects. Locations impacted include Orange, East Camp, Jewel Fire Tower, Kern, Wilma, Lewis, Villas, Jensen Place, Nixon Garden, Twin Pole, and Central City. If outdoors, consider seeking shelter inside a building. The storm may intensify, so be certain to monitor local radio stations and available television stations for additional information and possible warnings from the National Weather Service. These are the 5 p.m. Eastern Daylight Time conditions. At the Tallahassee Airport, it was mostly sunny. The temperature was 100 degrees. The wind was variable at 3 miles an hour. At Florida State University, the temperature was 99 degrees. The wind was northeast at 2 miles an hour. At Apalachicola, it was mostly sunny. The temperature was 90 degrees. The wind was west at 15 miles an hour. At Panama City Northwest, light rain was falling. The temperature was 83 degrees. The wind was southwest at 7 miles an hour. At Dothan, it was mostly sunny. The temperature was 97 degrees. The wind was west at 8 miles an hour. At Albany, it was mostly sunny. The temperature was 85 degrees. The wind was south at 5 miles an hour. At Valdosta, it was mostly sunny. The temperature was 91 degrees. The wind was southwest at 7 miles an hour. The current time is 5:57 p.m. Eastern Daylight Time. 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The latest weather and forecast information can also be accessed by calling our automated forecast line at 850-942-8851. The National Weather Service in Tallahassee has issued a severe thunderstorm warning for northwestern Gulf County in Florida, southwestern Calhoun County in Florida, western Wakulla County in Big Bend, Florida, southern Liberty County in Big Bend, Florida, until 6:30 p.m. Eastern Daylight Time or 5:30 p.m. Central Daylight Time. At 5:34 p.m. Eastern Daylight Time or 4:34 p.m. Central Daylight Time, severe thunderstorms were located along a line extending from Crawfordville to 8 miles east of Storm Mill Creek and are nearly stationary. Hazard, 60 miles per hour wind gusts. Source, radar indicated. Impact, expect damage to roofs, siding, and trees. Location.

The impacted include Crawfordville, Stone Mill Creek, Orange, Wewanska, Sop Choppy, East Camp, Hunterville, Jewel Fire Tower, Villas, Chipolo Cutoff, Jensen Place, Central City, Red Hill, Smith Creek, Poplar Camp, Buckhorn, Kern, Kinnard, Nixon Garden, and Chipola Park. For your protection, move to an interior room on the lowest floor of a building. Repeating, a severe thunderstorm warning has been issued until 5:30 p.m. Central Daylight Time or 6:30 p.m. Eastern Daylight Time for the following counties in Florida: Calhoun, Liberty, and Wakulla. The following broadcast is a special weather statement issued by the National Weather Service in Tallahassee, Florida. A strong thunderstorm will impact southwestern Liberty County through 6 p.m. Eastern Daylight Time. At 4:59 p.m. Eastern Daylight Time, Doppler radar was tracking a strong thunderstorm 11 miles east of Stone Mill Creek, or 16 miles south of Blanchetown. The strong thunderstorm is nearly stationary. Hazard, wind gusts up to 50 miles per hour. Source, radar indicated. Impact, gusty winds could knock down tree limbs and blow around unsecured objects. Locations impacted include Orange, East Camp, Jewel Fire Tower, Kern, Wilma, Lewis, Villas, Jensen Place, Nixon Garden, Twin Pole, and Central City. If outdoors, consider seeking shelter inside a building. The storm may intensify, so be certain to monitor local radio stations and available television stations for additional information and possible warnings from the National Weather Service. These are the 5 p.m. Eastern Daylight Time conditions. At the Tallahassee Airport, it was mostly sunny. The temperature was 100 degrees. The wind was variable at 3 miles an hour. At Florida State University, the temperature was 99 degrees. The wind was northeast at 2 miles an hour. At Apalachicola, it was mostly sunny. The temperature was 90 degrees. The wind was west at 15 miles an hour. The severe thunderstorm warning for southwestern Calhoun County in Florida is canceled. The storms which prompted the warning have moved out of the warned area. Therefore, the warning has been canceled. A severe thunderstorm warning remains in effect until 6:30 p.m. Eastern Daylight Time or 5:30 p.m. Central Daylight Time for northwestern Gulf, western Wakulla, and southern Liberty counties. At 6 p.m. Eastern Daylight Time or 5 p.m. Central Daylight Time, severe thunderstorms were located along a line extending from Crawfordville to 8 miles east of Stone Mill Creek and are nearly stationary. Hazard, 60 miles per hour wind gusts. Source, radar indicated. Impact, expect damage to roofs, siding, and trees. Locations impacted include Crawfordville, Stone Mill Creek, Wewanska, Sop Choppy, East Camp, Hunterville, Jewel Fire Tower, Aaron, Chipolo Cutoff, Hilliardville, Central City, Sanborn, Owens Bridge, Smith Creek, Poplar Camp, Buckhorn, Kern, Wilma, and Twin Pole. For your protection, move to an interior room on the lowest floor of a building. Repeating, a severe thunderstorm warning remains in effect until 6:30 p.m. Eastern Daylight Time for the following counties in Florida, Liberty, and Wakulla. These are the 5 p.m. Eastern Daylight Time conditions. At the Tallahassee Airport, it was mostly sunny. The temperature was 100 degrees. The wind was variable at 3 miles an hour. At Florida State University, the temperature was 99 degrees. The wind was northeast at 2 miles an hour. At Apalachicola, it was mostly sunny. The temperature was 90 degrees. The wind was west at 15 miles an hour. At Panama City Northwest, light rain was falling. The temperature was 83 degrees. The wind was southwest at 7 miles an hour. At Dothan, it was mostly sunny. The temperature was 97 degrees. The wind was west at 8 miles an hour. At Albany, it was mostly sunny. The temperature was 85 degrees. The wind was south at 5 miles an hour. At Valdosta, it was mostly sunny. The temperature was 91 degrees. The wind was southwest at 7 miles an hour. The current time is 6:02 p.m. Eastern Daylight Time. 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The latest weather and forecast information can also be accessed by calling our automated forecast line at 850-942-8851. The severe thunderstorm warning for southwestern Calhoun County in Florida is canceled.
The storms which prompted the warning have moved out of the warned area. Therefore, the warning has been canceled. A severe thunderstorm warning remains in effect until 6:30 p.m. Eastern Daylight Time, or 5:30 p.m. Central Daylight Time for Northwestern Gulf, Western Wakulla, and Southern Liberty counties. At 6 p.m. Eastern Daylight Time, or 5 p.m. Central Daylight Time, severe thunderstorms were located along a line extending from Crawfordville to 8 miles east of Storm Mill Creek, and are nearly stationary. Hazard, 60 miles per hour wind gusts. Source, radar indicated. Impact, expects damage to roofs, siding, and trees. Locations impacted include Crawfordville, Storm Mill Creek, Wewatchka, Sop Choppy, East Camp, Hunterville, Jewel Fire Tower, Aaron, Chipolo Cutoff, Hilliardville, Central City, Sanborn, Owens Bridge, Smith Creek, Poplar Camp, Buckhorn, Kern, Wilma, and Twin Pole. For your protection, move to an interior room on the lowest floor of a building. Repeating, a severe thunderstorm warning remains in effect until 6:30 p.m. Eastern Daylight Time for the following counties in Florida, Liberty and Wakulla. These are the 6 p.m. Eastern Daylight Time conditions. At the Tallahassee Airport, it was mostly sunny. The temperature was 90 degrees. The wind was south at 9 miles an hour. The report from Florida State University was not available. At Apalachicola, it was mostly sunny. The temperature was 89 degrees. The wind was west at 13 miles an hour. At Panama City North, the following broadcast is a special weather statement issued by the National Weather Service in Tallahassee, Florida. Strong thunderstorms will impact Central Gulf, southwestern Wakulla, southern Liberty and northern Franklin counties through 6:30 p.m. Eastern Daylight Time, or 5:30 p.m. Central Daylight Time. At 6:04 p.m. Eastern Daylight Time, or 5:04 p.m. Central Daylight Time, Doppler radar was tracking strong thunderstorms along a line extending from 16 miles southwest of Crawfordville to 11 miles northwest of Corrado to 6 miles north of White City. Movement was south at 15 miles per hour. Hazard, wind gusts up to 40 miles per hour. Source, radar indicated. Impact, gusty winds could knock down tree limbs and blow around unsecured objects. Locations impacted include White City, Sop Choppy, Buck Siding, Morgan Place, McIntyre, Sumatra, Howard Creek, Willis Landing, Curtis Mill, Dilkeith, and Fort Gadsden. If outdoors, consider seeking shelter inside a building. These are the 6 p.m. Eastern Daylight Time conditions. At the Tallahassee Airport, it was mostly sunny. The temperature was 90 degrees. The wind was south at 9 miles an hour. The report from Florida State University was not available. At Apalachicola, it was mostly sunny. The temperature was 89 degrees. The wind was west at 13 miles an hour. At Panama City Northwest, it was mostly sunny. The temperature was 87 degrees. The wind was southwest at 7 miles an hour. At Dothan, it was mostly sunny. The temperature was 98 degrees. The wind was southwest at 8 miles an hour. At Albany, it was mostly sunny. The temperature was 92 degrees. The wind was southwest at 8 miles an hour. At Valdosta, it was mostly sunny. The temperature was 91 degrees. The wind was southwest at 7 miles an hour. The current time is 6:07 p.m. Eastern Daylight Time. 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The latest weather and forecast information can also be accessed by calling our automated forecast line at 850-942-8851. The severe thunderstorm warning for southwestern Calhoun County in Florida is canceled. The storms which prompted the warning have moved out of the warned area. Therefore, the warning has been canceled. A severe thunderstorm warning remains in effect until 6:30 p.m. Eastern Daylight Time, or 5:30 p.m. Central Daylight Time for northwestern Gulf, western Wakulla, and southern Liberty counties. At 6 p.m. Eastern Daylight Time, or 5 p.m. Central Daylight Time, severe thunderstorms were located along a line extending from Crawfordville to 8 miles east of Storm Mill Creek, and are nearly stationary. Hazard, 60 miles per hour wind gusts. Source, radar indicated. Impact, expects damage to roofs, siding, and trees. Locations impacted include Crawfordville, Storm Mill Creek, Wewatchka,
Sop Choppy, East Camp, Hunterville, Jewel, Fire Town.

Tucson, Chipotle Cutoff, Hilliardville, Central City, Sanborn, Owens Bridge, Smith Creek, Poplar Camp, Buckhorn, Kern, Wilma, and Twin Pole. For your protection, move to an interior room on the lowest floor of a building. Repeating, a severe thunderstorm warning remains in effect until 6:30 p.m. Eastern Daylight Time for the following counties in Florida, Liberty, and Wakulla. The following broadcast is a special weather statement issued by the National Weather Service in Tallahassee, Florida. Strong thunderstorms will impact Central Gulf, southwestern Wakulla, southern Liberty, and northern Franklin counties through 6:30 p.m. Eastern Daylight Time, or 5:30 p.m. Central Daylight Time. At 6:04 p.m. Eastern Daylight Time, or 5:04 p.m. Central Daylight Time, Doppler radar was tracking strong thunderstorms along a line extending from 16 miles southwest of Crawfordville to 11 miles northwest of Cradle to 6 miles north of White City. Movement was south at 15 miles per hour. Hazard, wind gusts up to 40 miles per hour. Source, radar indicated. Impact, gusty winds could knock down tree limbs and blow around unsecured objects. Locations impacted include White City, Sopchoppy, Buck Siding, Morgan Place, McIntyre, Sumatra, Howard Creek, Willis Landing, Curtis Mill, Dalkeith, and Fort Gadsden. If outdoors, consider seeking shelter inside a building. These are the 6 p.m. Eastern Daylight Time conditions. At the Tallahassee Airport, it was mostly sunny. The temperature was 90 degrees. The wind was south at 9 miles an hour. The report from Florida State University was not available. At Apalachicola, it was mostly sunny. The temperature was 89 degrees. The wind was west at 13 miles an hour. At Panama City Northwest, it was mostly sunny. The temperature was 87 degrees. The wind was southwest at 7 miles an hour. At Dothan, it was mostly sunny. The temperature was 98 degrees. The wind was southwest at 8 miles an hour. At Albany, it was mostly sunny. The temperature was 92 degrees. The wind was southwest at 8 miles an hour. At Valdosta, it was mostly sunny. The temperature was 91 degrees. The wind was southwest at 7 miles an hour. The current time is 6:11 p.m. Eastern Daylight Time. 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The latest weather and forecast information can also be accessed by calling our automated forecast line at 850-942-8851. The severe thunderstorm warning for southwestern Calhoun County in Florida is canceled. The storms which prompted the warning have moved out of the warned area. Therefore, the warning has been canceled. A severe thunderstorm warning remains in effect until 6:30 p.m. Eastern Daylight Time, or 5:30 p.m. Central Daylight Time for northwestern Gulf, western Wakulla, and southern Liberty counties. At 6 p.m. Eastern Daylight Time, or 5 p.m. Central Daylight Time, severe thunderstorms were located along a line extending from Crawfordville to 8 miles east of Storm Mill Creek, and are nearly stationary. Hazard, 60 miles per hour wind gusts. Source, radar indicated. Impact, expect damage to roofs, siding, and trees. Locations impacted include Crawfordville, Stone Mill Creek, Wewatchka, Sopchoppy, East Camp, Hunterville, Jewel Fire Tower, Aaron, Chipotle Cutoff, Hilliardville, Central City, Sanborn, Owens Bridge, Smith Creek, Poplar Camp, Buckhorn, Kern, Wilma, and Twin Pole. For your protection, move to an interior room on the lowest floor of a building. Repeating, a severe thunderstorm warning remains in effect until 6:30 p.m. Eastern Daylight Time for the following counties in Florida, Liberty, and Wakulla. The following broadcast is a special weather statement issued by the National Weather Service in Tallahassee, Florida. Strong thunderstorms will impact Central Gulf, southwestern Wakulla, southern Liberty, and northern Franklin counties through 6:30 p.m. Eastern Daylight Time, or 5:30 p.m. Central Daylight Time. At 6:04 p.m. Eastern Daylight Time, or 5:04 p.m. Central Daylight Time, Doppler radar was tracking strong thunderstorms along a line extending from 16 miles southwest of Crawfordville to 11 miles northwest of Cradle to 6 miles north of White City. Movement was south at 15 miles per hour. Hazard, wind gusts up to 40 miles per hour. Source, radar indicated. Impact, gusty winds could knock down tree limbs and blow around unsecured objects. Locations impacted.
include White City, Sop Chop. The severe thunderstorm warning for northwestern Gulf and southern Liberty counties is canceled. The storms which prompted the warning have weakened. Therefore, the warning has been canceled. A severe thunderstorm warning remains in effect until 6:30 p.m. Eastern Daylight Time for western Wakulla County. At 6:13 p.m. Eastern Daylight Time, severe thunderstorms were located along a line extending from 17 miles west of Woodville to 9 miles southwest of Crawfordville, moving east at 15 miles per hour. Hazard, 60 miles per hour wind gusts. Source, radar indicated. Impact, expect damage to roofs, siding, and trees. Locations impacted include Crawfordville, Sop Choppy, Smith Creek, Buckhorn, Aaron, Hilliardville, and Sanborn. For your protection, move to an interior room on the lowest floor of a building. Repeating, a severe thunderstorm warning remains in effect until 6:30 p.m. Eastern Daylight Time for the following county, Wakulla, Florida. The following broadcast is a special weather statement issued by the National Weather Service in Tallahassee, Florida. Strong thunderstorms will impact Central Gulf, southwestern Wakulla, southern Liberty and northern Franklin counties through 6:30 p.m. Eastern Daylight Time or 5:30 p.m. Central Daylight Time. At 6:04 p.m. Eastern Daylight Time or 5:04 p.m. Central Daylight Time, Doppler radar was tracking strong thunderstorms along a line extending from 16 miles southwest of Crawfordville to 11 miles northwest of Cradle to 6 miles north of White City. Movement was south at 15 miles per hour. Hazard, wind gusts up to 40 miles per hour. Source, radar indicated. Impact, gusty winds could knock down tree limbs and blow around unsecured objects. Locations impacted include White City, Sop Choppy, Buck Siding, Morgan Place, McIntyre, Sumatra, Howard Creek, Willis Landing, Curtis Mill, Dilkeith, and Fort Gadsden. If outdoors, consider seeking shelter inside a building. These are the 6 p.m. Eastern Daylight Time conditions. At the Tallahassee Airport, it was mostly sunny. The temperature was 90 degrees. The wind was south at 9 miles an hour. At Florida State University, the temperature was 90 degrees. The wind was south at 7 miles an hour. At Apalachicola, it was sunny. The temperature was 89 degrees. The wind was west at 13 miles an hour. At Panama City Northwest, it was partly sunny. The temperature was 87 degrees. The wind was southwest at 7 miles an hour. At Dothan, it was mostly sunny. The temperature was 98 degrees. The wind was southwest at 8 miles an hour. At Albany, it was mostly sunny. The temperature was 92 degrees. The wind was southwest at 8 miles an hour. At Valdosta, it was partly sunny. The temperature was 91 degrees. The wind was southwest at 7 miles an hour. The current time is 6:16 p.m. Eastern Daylight Time. 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The latest weather and forecast information can also be accessed by calling our automated forecast line at 850-942-8851. The severe thunderstorm warning for southwestern Calhoun County in Florida is canceled. The storms which prompted the warning have moved out of the warned area. Therefore, the warning has been canceled. The severe thunderstorm warning for northwestern Gulf and southern Liberty counties is canceled. The storms which prompted the warning have weakened. Therefore, the warning has been canceled. A severe thunderstorm warning remains in effect until 6:30 p.m. Eastern Daylight Time for western Wakulla County. At 6:13 p.m. Eastern Daylight Time, severe thunderstorms were located along a line extending from 17 miles west of Woodville to 9 miles southwest of Crawfordville, moving east at 15 miles per hour. Hazard, 60 miles per hour wind gusts. Source, radar indicated. Impact, expect damage to roofs, siding, and trees. Locations impacted include Crawfordville, Sop Choppy, Smith Creek, Buckhorn, Aaron, Hilliardville, and Sanborn. For your protection, move to an interior room on the lowest floor of a building. Repeating, a severe thunderstorm warning remains in effect until 6:30 p.m. Eastern Daylight Time for the following county, Wakulla, Florida. The following broadcast is a special weather statement issued by the National Weather Service in Tallahassee, Florida. Strong thunderstorms will impact Central Gulf, southwestern Wakulla.

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At 6:04 p.m. Eastern Daylight Time, or 5:04 p.m. Central Daylight Time, Doppler radar was tracking strong thunderstorms along a line extending from 16 miles southwest of Crawfordville to 11 miles northwest of Cradle to 6 miles north of White City. Movement was south at 15 miles per hour. Hazard, wind gusts up to 40 miles per hour. Source, radar indicated. Impact, gusty winds could knock down tree limbs and blow around unsecured objects. Locations impacted include White City, Soft Choppy, Buck Siding, Morgan Place, McIntyre, Sumatra, Howard Creek, Willis Landing, Curtis Mill, Dilkeith, and Fort Gadsden. If outdoors, consider seeking shelter inside a building. These are the 6 p.m. Eastern Daylight Time conditions. At the Tallahassee Airport, it was partly sunny. The temperature was 90 degrees. The wind was south at 9 miles an hour. At Florida State University, the temperature was 90 degrees. The wind was south at 7 miles an hour. At Apalachicola, it was mostly sunny. The temperature was 89 degrees. The wind was west at 13 miles an hour. At Panama City Northwest, it was partly sunny. The temperature was 87 degrees. The wind was southwest at 7 miles an hour. At Dothan, it was mostly sunny. The temperature was 98 degrees. The wind was southwest at 8 miles an hour. At Albany, it was mostly sunny. The temperature was 92 degrees. The wind was southwest at 8 miles an hour. At Valdosta, it was mostly sunny. The temperature was 91 degrees. The wind was southwest at 7 miles an hour. The current time is 6:20 p.m. Eastern Daylight Time. 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The latest weather and forecast information can also be accessed by calling our automated forecast line at 850-942-8851. The severe thunderstorm warning for southwestern Calhoun County in Florida is canceled. The storms which prompted the warning have moved out of the warned area. Therefore, the warning has been canceled. The severe thunderstorm warning for northwestern Gulf and southern Liberty counties is canceled. The storms which prompted the warning have weakened. Therefore, the warning has been canceled. A severe thunderstorm warning remains in effect until 6:30 p.m. Eastern Daylight Time for western Wakulla County. At 6:13 p.m. Eastern Daylight Time, severe thunderstorms were located along a line extending from 17 miles west of Woodville to 9 miles southwest of Crawfordville, moving east at 15 miles per hour. Hazard, 60 miles per hour wind gusts. Source, radar indicated. Impact, expect damage to roofs, siding, and trees. Locations impacted include Crawfordville, Soft Choppy, Smith Creek, Buckhorn, Aaron, Hilliardville, and Sanborn. For your protection, move to an interior room on the lowest floor of a building. Repeating, a severe thunderstorm warning remains in effect until 6:30 p.m. Eastern Daylight Time for the following county, Wakulla, Florida. The following broadcast is a special weather statement issued by the National Weather Service in Tallahassee, Florida. Strong thunderstorms will impact Central Gulf, southwestern Wakulla, southern Liberty, and northern Franklin counties through 6:30 p.m. Eastern Daylight Time, or 5:30 p.m. Central Daylight Time. At 6:04 p.m. Eastern Daylight Time, or 5:04 p.m. Central Daylight Time, Doppler radar was tracking strong thunderstorms along a line extending from 16 miles southwest of Crawfordville to 11 miles northwest of Cradle to 6 miles north of White City. Movement was south at 15 miles per hour. Hazard, wind gusts up to 40 miles per hour. Source, radar indicated. Impact, gusty winds could knock down tree limbs and blow around unsecured objects. Locations impacted include White City, Soft Choppy, Buck Siding, Morgan Place, McIntyre, Sumatra, Howard Creek, Willis Landing, Curtis Mill, Dilkeith, and Fort Gadsden. If outdoors, consider seeking shelter inside a building. These are the 6 p.m. Eastern Daylight Time conditions. At the Tallahassee Airport, it was partly sunny. The temperature was 90 degrees. The wind was south at 9 miles an hour. At Florida State University, the temperature was 90 degrees. The wind was south at 7 miles an hour. At Apalachicola,

was mostly sunny. The temperature was 89 degrees. The wind was west at 13 miles an hour. At Panama City Northwest, the following broadcast is a special weather statement issued by the National Weather Service in Tallahassee, Florida. A strong thunderstorm will impact southern Grady and west central Thomas counties through 7 p.m. Eastern Daylight Time. At 6:23 p.m. Eastern Daylight Time, Doppler radar was tracking a strong thunderstorm near Cairo, moving southeast at 15 miles per hour. Hazard, wind gusts up to 40 miles per hour. Source, radar indicated. Impact, gusty winds could knock down tree limbs and blow around unsecured objects. Locations impacted include Thomasville, Cairo, Grady Company Airport, Princesville, Beekman, and Pine Park. If outdoors, consider seeking shelter inside a building. These are the 6 p.m. Eastern Daylight Time conditions. At the Tallahassee Airport, it was partly sunny. The temperature was 90 degrees. The wind was south at 9 miles an hour. At Florida State University, the temperature was 90 degrees. The wind was south at 7 miles an hour. At Apalachicola, it was mostly sunny. The temperature was 89 degrees. The wind was west at 13 miles an hour. At Panama City Northwest, it was partly sunny. The temperature was 87 degrees. The wind was southwest at 7 miles an hour. The following broadcast is a special weather statement issued by the National Weather Service in Tallahassee, Florida. A strong thunderstorm will impact southwestern Cook, northwestern Lowndes, and northeastern Brooks counties through 7:30 p.m. Eastern Daylight Time. At 6:24 p.m. Eastern Daylight Time, Doppler radar was tracking a strong thunderstorm 7 miles west of Hayhira, or 11 miles southwest of Adel, moving southeast at 15 miles per hour. Hazard, wind gusts up to 40 miles per hour. Source, radar indicated. Impact, gusty winds could knock down tree limbs and blow around unsecured objects. Locations impacted include Valdosta, Hayhira, I-75 at Exit 16, Moody Air Force Base, Remerton, Morven, Cecil, Barney, Greggs, Pine Valley, Kindaloo, I-75 at Exit 29, Blue Springs, and I-75 at Exit 22. If outdoors, consider seeking shelter inside a building. These are the 6 p.m. Eastern Daylight Time conditions. At the Tallahassee Airport, it was partly sunny. The temperature was 90 degrees. The wind was south at 9 miles an hour. The severe thunderstorm warning for western Wakulla County will expire at 6:30 p.m. Eastern Daylight Time. The storms which prompted the warning have weakened below severe limits and no longer pose an immediate threat to life or property. Therefore, the warning will be allowed to expire. However, gusty winds are still possible with these thunderstorms. Repeating, the severe thunderstorm warning has been allowed to expire for the following county, Wakulla, Florida. These are the 6 p.m. Eastern Daylight Time conditions. At the Tallahassee Airport, it was partly sunny. The temperature was 90 degrees. The wind was south at 9 miles an hour. At Florida State University, the temperature was 90 degrees. The wind was south at 7 miles an hour. At Apalachicola, it was mostly sunny. The temperature was 89 degrees. The wind was west at 13 miles an hour. The following broadcast is a special weather statement issued by the National Weather Service in Tallahassee, Florida. Strong thunderstorms will impact south-central Wakulla and northeastern Franklin counties through 7:30 p.m. Eastern Daylight Time. At 6:26 p.m. Eastern Daylight Time, Doppler radar was tracking strong thunderstorms along a line extending from near Crawfordville to 15 miles southwest of St. Marks. Movement was southeast at 5 miles per hour. Hazard, wind gusts up to 40 miles per hour. Source, radar indicated. Impact, gusty winds could knock down tree limbs and blow around unsecured objects. Locations impacted include Sopchoppy, Medart, Buckhorn, Panacea Wakulla Airport, Spring Creek, Tully, and Panacea. If outdoors, consider seeking shelter inside a building. These are the 6 p.m. Eastern Daylight Time conditions. At the Tallahassee Airport, it was partly sunny. The temperature was 90 degrees. The wind was south at 9 miles an hour. At Florida State University, the temperature was 90 degrees. The wind was south at 7 miles an hour. At Apalachicola, it was mostly sunny. The temperature was 89 degrees. The wind was west at 13 miles an hour. At Panama City Northwest, it was partly sunny. The temperature was 87 degrees. The wind was southwest at

7 miles an hour. At Dothan, it was mostly sunny. The temperature was 98 degrees. The wind was southwest at 8 miles an hour. At Albany, it was mostly sunny. The temperature was 92 degrees. The wind was southwest at 8 miles an hour. At Valdosta, it was mostly sunny. The temperature was 91 degrees. The wind was southwest at 7 miles an hour. The current time is 6:29 p.m. Eastern Daylight Time. 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The latest weather and forecast information can also be accessed by calling our automated forecast line at 850-942-8851. The severe thunderstorm warning for southwestern Calhoun County in Florida is canceled. The storms which prompted the warning have moved out of the warned area. Therefore, the warning has been canceled. The severe thunderstorm warning for northwestern Gulf and southern Liberty counties is canceled. The storms which prompted the warning have weakened. Therefore, the warning has been canceled. The severe thunderstorm warning for western Wakulla County will expire at 6:30 p.m. Eastern Daylight Time. The storms which prompted the warning have weakened below severe limits and no longer pose an immediate threat to life or property. Therefore, the warning will be allowed to expire. However, gusty winds are still possible with these thunderstorms. Repeating, the severe thunderstorm warning has been allowed to expire for the following county, Wakulla, Florida. The following broadcast is a special weather statement issued by the National Weather Service in Tallahassee, Florida. A strong thunderstorm will impact southern Grady and west central Thomas counties through 7 p.m. Eastern Daylight Time. At 6:23 p.m. Eastern Daylight Time, Doppler radar was tracking a strong thunderstorm near Cairo, moving southeast at 15 miles per hour. Hazard, wind gusts up to 40 miles per hour. Source, radar indicated. Impact, gusty winds could knock down tree limbs and blow around unsecured objects. Locations impacted include Thomasville, Cairo, Grady Company Airport, Princesville, Beekman, and Pine Park. If outdoors, consider seeking shelter inside a building. The following broadcast is a special weather statement issued by the National Weather Service in Tallahassee, Florida. A strong thunderstorm will impact southwestern Cook, northwestern Lowndes, and northeastern Brooks counties through 7:30 p.m. Eastern Daylight Time. At 6:24 p.m. Eastern Daylight Time, Doppler radar was tracking a strong thunderstorm 7 miles west of Hayhira, or 11 miles southwest of Adel, moving southeast at 15 miles per hour. Hazard, wind gusts up to 40 miles per hour. Source, radar indicated. Impact, gusty winds could knock down tree limbs and blow around unsecured objects. Locations impacted include Valdosta, Hayhira, I-75 at Exit 16, Moody Air Force Base, Remerton, Morven, Cecil, Barney, Greggs, Pine Valley, Kimberloo, I-75 at Exit 29, Blue Springs, and I-75 at Exit 22. If outdoors, consider seeking shelter inside a building. The following broadcast is a special weather statement issued by the National Weather Service in Tallahassee, Florida. Strong thunderstorms will impact south-central Wakulla and northeastern Franklin counties through 7:30 p.m. Eastern Daylight Time. At 6:26 p.m. Eastern Daylight Time, Doppler radar was tracking strong thunderstorms along a line extending from near Crawfordville to 15 miles southwest of St. Marks. Movement was southeast at 5 miles per hour. Hazard, wind gusts up to 40 miles per hour. Source, radar indicated. Impact, gusty winds could knock down tree limbs and blow around unsecured objects. Locations impacted include Sopchoppy, Medart, Buckhorn, Panacea Wakulla Airport, Spring Creek, Tully, and Panacea. If outdoors, consider seeking shelter inside a building. These are the 6 p.m. Eastern Daylight Time conditions. At the Tallahassee Airport, it was partly sunny. The temperature was 90 degrees. The wind was south at 9 miles an hour. At Florida State University, the temperature was 90 degrees. The wind was south at 7 miles an hour. The wind was south at 9 miles an hour. At Florida State University, the temperature was 90 degrees. The wind was south at 7 miles an hour. At Apalachicola, it was mostly sunny. The temperature was 89 degrees. The wind was west at 13 miles an hour. At Panama City Northwest,

It was partly sunny. The temperature was 87 degrees. The wind was southwest at 7 miles an hour. At Dothan, it was mostly sunny. The temperature was 98 degrees. The wind was southwest at 8 miles an hour. At Albany, it was mostly sunny. The temperature was 92 degrees. The wind was southwest at 8 miles an hour. At Valdosta, it was mostly sunny. The temperature was 91 degrees. The wind was southwest at 7 miles an hour. The current time is 6:33 p.m. Eastern Daylight Time. 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The latest weather and forecast information can also be accessed by calling our automated forecast line at 850-942-8851. The severe thunderstorm warning for southwestern Calhoun County in Florida is canceled. The storms which prompted the warning have moved out of the warned area. Therefore, the warning has been canceled. The severe thunderstorm warning for northwestern Gulf and southern Liberty counties is canceled. The storms which prompted the warning have weakened. Therefore, the warning has been canceled. The severe thunderstorm warning for western Wakulla County will expire at 6:30 p.m. Eastern Daylight Time. The storms which prompted the warning have weakened below severe limits and no longer pose an immediate threat to life or property. Therefore, the warning will be allowed to expire. However, gusty winds are still possible with these thunderstorms. Repeating, the severe thunderstorm warning has been allowed to expire for the following county, Wakulla, Florida. 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The latest weather and forecast information can also be accessed by calling our automated forecast line at 850-942-8851. The current time is 6:35 p.m. Eastern Daylight Time. The following broadcast is a special weather statement issued by the National Weather Service in Tallahassee, Florida. A strong thunderstorm will impact southern Grady and west central Thomas counties through 7 p.m. Eastern Daylight Time. At 6:23 p.m. Eastern Daylight Time, Doppler radar was tracking a strong thunderstorm near Cairo, moving southeast at 15 miles per hour. Hazard, wind gusts up to 40 miles per hour. Source, radar indicated. Impact, gusty winds could knock down tree limbs and blow around unsecured objects. Locations impacted include Thomasville, Cairo, Grady Company Airport, Princesville, Beeston, and Pine Park. If outdoors, consider seeking shelter inside a building. The following broadcast is a special weather statement issued by the National Weather Service in Tallahassee, Florida. A strong thunderstorm will impact southwestern Cook, northwestern Lowndes, and northeastern Brooks counties through 7:30 p.m. Eastern Daylight Time. At 6:24 p.m. Eastern Daylight Time, Doppler radar was tracking a strong thunderstorm 7 miles west of Hayhira, or 11 miles southwest of Adel, moving southeast at 15 miles per hour. Hazard, wind gusts up to 40 miles per hour. Source, radar indicated. Impact, gusty winds could knock down tree limbs and blow around unsecured objects. Locations impacted include Valdosta, Hayhira, I-75 at Exit 16, Moody Air Force Base, Remerton, Morven, Cecil, Barney, Greggs, Pine Valley, Kindaloo, I-75 at Exit 29, Blue Springs, and I-75 at Exit 22. If outdoors, consider seeking shelter inside a building. The following broadcast is a special weather statement issued by the National Weather Service in Tallahassee, Florida. Strong thunderstorms will impact south-central Wakulla and northeastern Franklin counties through 7:30 p.m. Eastern Daylight Time. At 6:26 p.m. Eastern Daylight Time, Doppler radar was tracking strong thunderstorms along a line extending from near Crawfordville to 15 miles southwest of St. Marks. Movement was southeast at 5 miles per hour. Hazard, wind gusts up to 40 miles per hour. Source, radar indicated. Impact, gusty winds could knock down tree limbs and blow around unsecured objects. Locations impacted include Sopchoppy, Medart, Buckhorn, Panacea Wakulla Airport, Spring Creek, Tully, and Panacea. If outdoors, consider seeking shelter inside a building.
The severe thunderstorm warning for southwestern Calhoun County in Florida is canceled. The storms which prompted the warning have moved out of the warned area. Therefore, the warning has been canceled. The severe thunderstorm warning for northwestern Gulf and southern Liberty counties is canceled. The storms which prompted the warning have weakened. Therefore, the warning has been canceled. These are the 6 p.m. Eastern Daylight Time conditions. At the Tallahassee Airport, it was partly sunny. The temperature was 90 degrees. The wind was south at 9 miles an hour. At Florida State University, the temperature was 90 degrees. The wind was south at 7 miles an hour. At Apalachicola, it was mostly sunny. The temperature was 89 degrees. The wind was west at 13 miles an hour. At Panama City Northwest, it was partly sunny. The temperature was 87 degrees. The wind was southwest at 7 miles an hour. At Dothan, it was mostly sunny. The temperature was 98 degrees. The wind was southwest at 8 miles an hour. At Albany, it was mostly sunny. The temperature was 92 degrees. The wind was southwest at 8 miles an hour. At Valdosta, it was mostly sunny. The temperature was 91 degrees. The wind was southwest at 7 miles an hour. Over the marine area, at the buoys south of Apalachicola, winds were southwest at 10 knots. At the buoys south of Panama City, winds were west at 8 knots. At the buoys south of Pensacola, winds were southwest at 60 knots and seas were 2 feet. The forecast for the local area. Extreme heat warning in effect until 8 p.m. Eastern Daylight Time this evening. Extreme heat warning in effect from 11 a.m. to 8 p.m. Eastern Daylight Time Tuesday. Tonight, partly cloudy. A chance of showers and thunderstorms this evening. Lows in the upper 70s. West winds 5 to 10 miles per hour. Chance of rain 50%. Heat index values up to 107 early this evening. Tuesday, mostly sunny. A chance of showers and thunderstorms in the afternoon. Humid with highs in the upper 90s. West winds 5 to 10 miles per hour. Chance of rain 50%. Heat index values up to 117. Tuesday night, mostly cloudy with a slight chance of showers and thunderstorms in the evening, then partly cloudy after midnight. Humid with lows in the upper 70s. West winds 5 to 10 miles per hour. Chance of rain 20%. Heat index values up to 111 early in the evening. Wednesday, sunny. A slight chance of showers and thunderstorms in the afternoon. Humid with highs in the upper 90s. Northwest winds around 5 miles per hour. Chance of rain 20%. Heat index values up to 110. Wednesday night, mostly clear. A slight chance of showers and thunderstorms in the evening. Lows in the mid-70s. West winds around 5 miles per hour. Chance of rain 20%. Heat index values up to 105 early in the evening. Thursday, sunny. A slight chance of showers and thunderstorms in the afternoon. Highs in the upper 90s. Chance of rain 20%. Heat index values up to 110. Thursday night, partly cloudy with a slight chance of showers and thunderstorms in the evening, then mostly clear after midnight. Lows in the mid-70s. Chance of rain 20%. Heat index values up to 105 early in the evening. Friday and Friday night, partly cloudy. A chance of showers and thunderstorms. Highs in the mid-90s. Lows in the mid-70s. Chance of rain 50%. Heat index values up to 110. Saturday and Saturday night, partly cloudy. Showers likely with a chance of thunderstorms. Highs in the lower 90s. Lows in the mid-70s. Chance of rain 60%. Heat index values up to 105. Sunday and Sunday night, partly cloudy. A chance of showers and thunderstorms. Highs in the lower 90s. Lows in the mid-70s. Chance of rain 40%. Heat index values up to 105. Monday, sunny. A chance of showers and thunderstorms in the afternoon. Highs in the mid-90s. Chance of rain 30%. Heat index values up to 105. The coastal waters forecast
for the following: waters from Suwannee River to Apalachicola, Florida, extending from 20 to 60 nautical miles, coastal waters from Okaloosa-Walton County line to Mexico Beach out to 20 nautical miles, coastal waters from Mexico Beach to Apalachicola out to 20 nautical miles, waters from Okaloosa-Walton County line to Mexico Beach 20 to

60 nautical miles, and waters from Mexico Beach to Apalachicola 20 to 60 nautical miles. This afternoon, west winds 10 to 15 knots with gusts up to 20 knots. Seas around 2 feet. Wave detail, west 2 feet at 3 seconds and south 1 foot at 7 seconds. Protected waters a moderate chop. Tonight, west winds 10 to 15 knots with gusts up to 20 knots. Seas 2 to 3 feet. Wave detail, west 2 feet at 4 seconds and south 1 foot at 7 seconds. Protected waters a moderate chop. Tuesday, west winds 10 to 15 knots. Seas 2 to 3 feet. Wave detail, west 2 feet at 4 seconds and south 1 foot at 8 seconds. Protected waters a moderate chop. A chance of showers and thunderstorms, mainly in the morning. Tuesday night, west winds 10 to 15 knots with gusts up to 20 knots. Seas 2 to 3 feet. Wave detail, west 3 feet at 4 seconds and south 1 foot at 8 seconds. Protected waters a moderate chop. A slight chance of showers and thunderstorms. Wednesday, west winds 10 to 15 knots. Seas 2 to 3 feet. Wave detail, west 3 feet at 5 seconds and south 1 foot at 8 seconds. Protected waters a moderate chop. A chance of showers and thunderstorms. Wednesday night, west winds 10 to 15 knots. Seas 2 to 3 feet. Wave detail, west 2 feet at 4 seconds and south 1 foot at 8 seconds. Protected waters a moderate chop. A slight chance of showers and thunderstorms in the evening, then a chance of showers and thunderstorms after midnight. Thursday, west winds 10 to 15 knots. Seas around 2 feet. Protected waters a moderate chop. A chance of showers and thunderstorms. Thursday night, west winds 10 to 15 knots. Seas around 2 feet. Protected waters a moderate chop. A slight chance of showers and thunderstorms in the evening, then a chance of showers and thunderstorms after midnight. Friday, west winds 5 to 10 knots, increasing to 10 to 15 knots in the afternoon. Seas around 2 feet. Protected waters a moderate chop. A chance of showers and thunderstorms. Friday night, west winds 10 to 15 knots. Seas around 2 feet. Protected waters a moderate chop. A slight chance of showers and thunderstorms in the evening, then a chance of showers and thunderstorms after midnight. Winds and waves higher in and near thunderstorms. The coastal waters forecast for the following St. Andrews Bay waterways. This afternoon, southwest winds 10 to 15 knots. Protected waters a moderate chop. A slight chance of showers and thunderstorms. Tonight, west winds 10 to 15 knots. Protected waters a moderate chop. A slight chance of showers and thunderstorms in the evening. Tuesday, west winds 5 to 10 knots, becoming southwest 10 to 15 knots in the afternoon. Protected waters a moderate chop. A chance of showers and thunderstorms in the afternoon. Tuesday night, west winds 10 to 15 knots, diminishing to 5 to 10 knots after midnight. Protected waters a moderate chop. A slight chance of thunderstorms in the evening. A slight chance of showers. Wednesday, west winds 5 to 10 knots. Protected waters a light chop. A slight chance of showers and thunderstorms in the afternoon. Wednesday night, west winds 5 to 10 knots. Protected waters a light chop. A slight chance of thunderstorms in the evening. A slight chance of showers. Thursday, west winds 5 to 10 knots. Protected waters a light chop. A slight chance of showers and thunderstorms in the afternoon. Thursday night, west winds 5 to 10 knots. Protected waters a light chop. A slight chance of showers and thunderstorms in the evening. Friday, west winds 5 to 10 knots. Protected waters a light chop. A slight chance of showers and thunderstorms. Friday night, west winds 5 to 10 knots. Protected waters a light chop. A slight chance of showers and thunderstorms. Winds and waves higher in and near thunderstorms. The Tallahassee climate summary for this evening, as of 5 p.m., August 17, 2026. Today's high temperature of 100 degrees occurred at 3:57 p.m. This high was 8 degrees above the normal high of 92. Today's low temperature of 79 degrees occurred at 5:55 a.m. This low was 6 degrees above the normal low of 73. No precipitation fell today, which leaves the monthly total at 5.58 inches. This is 1.10 inches above the normal amount of 4.

with 4/8 inches for August. The total precipitation for the year still stands at 29.10 inches, which is 11.10 inches below normal. The normal high temperature for tomorrow is 92 degrees, and the normal low is 73. The record high for tomorrow is 100, which occurred in 1993, and the record low is 65, which occurred in 1983. Sunset tonight is at 8:17 p.m. Sunrise tomorrow is at 7:06 a.m. The Tropical Weather Outlook. For the North Atlantic, Caribbean Sea, and the Gulf of America, tropical cyclone formation is not expected during the next 7 days. 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This broadcast originates from your National Weather Service office in Tallahassee, Florida. The latest weather and forecast information can also be accessed by calling our automated forecast line at 850-942-8851. The current time is 6:49 p.m. Eastern Daylight Time. The following broadcast is a special weather statement issued by the National Weather Service in Tallahassee, Florida. A strong thunderstorm will impact southern Grady and west central Thomas counties through 7 p.m. Eastern Daylight Time. At 6:23 p.m. Eastern Daylight Time, Doppler radar was tracking a strong thunderstorm near Cairo, moving southeast at 15 miles per hour. Hazard, wind gusts up to 40 miles per hour. Source, radar indicated. Impact, gusty winds could knock down tree limbs and blow around unsecured objects. Locations impacted include Thomasville, Cairo, Grady Company Airport, Princesville, Beekman, and Pine Park. If outdoors, consider seeking shelter inside a building. The following broadcast is a special weather statement issued by the National Weather Service in Tallahassee, Florida. A strong thunderstorm will impact southwestern Cook, northwestern Lowndes, and northeastern Brooks counties through 7:30 p.m. Eastern Daylight Time. At 6:24 p.m. Eastern Daylight Time, Doppler radar was tracking a strong thunderstorm 7 miles west of Hayhira, or 11 miles southwest of Adel, moving southeast at 15 miles per hour. Hazard, wind gusts up to 40 miles per hour. Source, radar indicated. Impact, gusty winds could knock down tree limbs and blow around unsecured objects. Locations impacted include Valdosta, Hayhira, I-75 at Exit 16, Moody Air Force Base, Remerton, Morven, Cecil, Barney, Greggs, Pine Valley, Kindaloo, I-75 at Exit 29, Blue Springs, and I-75 at Exit 22. If outdoors, consider seeking shelter inside a building. The following broadcast is a special weather statement issued by the National Weather Service in Tallahassee, Florida. Strong thunderstorms will impact south-central Wakulla and northeastern Franklin counties through 7:30 p.m. Eastern Daylight Time. At 6:26 p.m. Eastern Daylight Time, Doppler radar was tracking strong thunderstorms along a line extending from near Crawfordville to 15 miles southwest of St. Marks. Movement was southeast at 5 miles per hour. Hazard, wind gusts up to 40 miles per hour. Source, radar indicated. Impact, gusty winds could knock down tree limbs and blow around unsecured objects. Locations impacted include Sop Choppy, Medart, Buckhorn, Panacea Wakulla Airport, Spring Creek, Tully, and Panacea. If outdoors, consider seeking shelter inside a building. The severe thunderstorm warning for northwestern Gulf and southern Liberty counties is canceled. The storms which prompted the warning have weakened. Therefore, the warning has been canceled. These are the 6 p.m. Eastern Daylight Time conditions. At the Tallahassee Airport, it was partly sunny. The temperature was 90 degrees. The wind was south at 9 miles an hour. At Florida State University, the temperature was 90 degrees. The wind was south at 7 miles an hour. At Apalachicola, it was mostly sunny. The temperature was 89 degrees. The wind was west at 13 miles an hour. At Panama City Northwest, it was partly sunny. The temperature was 87 degrees. The wind was southwest at 7 miles an hour. At Dothan, it was mostly sunny. The temperature was 98 degrees. The wind was southwest at 8 miles an hour. At Albany, it was mostly sunny. The temperature was 92 degrees. The wind was southwest at 8 miles an hour. At Valdosta, it was mostly sunny. The temperature was 91 degrees. The wind was southwest at 7 miles an hour. Over the marine area, at the buoy south of Apalachicola, winds were southwest,

Tuesday night, mostly cloudy with a slight chance of showers and thunderstorms in the evening, then partly cloudy after midnight. Humid with lows in the upper 70s. West winds 5 to 10 miles per hour. Chance of rain 20%. Heat index values up to 111 early in the evening. Wednesday, sunny. A slight chance of showers and thunderstorms in the afternoon. Humid with highs in the upper 90s. Northwest winds around 5 miles per hour. Chance of rain 20%. Heat index values up to 110. Wednesday night, mostly clear. A slight chance of showers and thunderstorms in the evening. Lows in the mid-70s. West winds around 5 miles per hour. Chance of rain 20%. Heat index values up to 105 early in the evening. Thursday, sunny. A slight chance of showers and thunderstorms in the afternoon. Highs in the upper 90s. Chance of rain 20%. Heat index values up to 110. Thursday night, partly cloudy with a slight chance of showers and thunderstorms in the evening, then mostly clear after midnight. Lows in the mid-70s. Chance of rain 20%. Heat index values up to 105 early in the evening. Friday and Friday night, partly cloudy. A chance of showers and thunderstorms. Highs in the mid-90s. Lows in the mid-70s. Chance of rain 50%. Heat index values up to 110. Saturday and Saturday night, partly cloudy. Showers likely with a chance of thunderstorms. Highs in the lower 90s. Lows in the mid-70s. Chance of rain 60%. Heat index values up to 105. Sunday and Sunday night, partly cloudy. A chance of showers and thunderstorms. Highs in the lower 90s. Lows in the mid-70s. Chance of rain 40%. Heat index values up to 105. Monday, sunny. A chance of showers and thunderstorms in the afternoon. Highs in the mid-90s. Chance of rain 30%. Heat index values up to 105. The coastal waters forecast for the following waters from Suwannee River to Apalachicola, Florida, extending from 20 to 60 nautical miles. Coastal waters from Okaloosa-Walton County line to Mexico Beach out to 20 nautical miles. Coastal waters from Mexico Beach to Apalachicola out to 20 nautical miles. Waters from Okaloosa-Walton County line to Mexico Beach 20 to 60 nautical miles. And waters from Mexico Beach to Apalachicola 20 to 60 nautical miles. This afternoon, west winds 10 to 15 knots with gusts up to 20 knots. Seas around 2 feet. Wave detail, west 2 feet at 3 seconds and south 1 foot at 7 seconds. Protected waters a moderate chop. Tonight, west winds 10 to 15 knots with gusts up to 20 knots. Seas 2 to 3 feet. Wave detail, west 2 feet at 4 seconds and south 1 foot at 7 seconds. Protected waters a moderate chop. Tuesday, west winds 10 to 15 knots. Seas 2 to 3 feet. Wave detail, west 2 feet at 4 seconds and south 1 foot at 8 seconds. Protected waters a moderate chop. A chance of showers and thunderstorms, mainly in the morning. Tuesday night, west winds 10 to 15 knots with gusts up to 20 knots. Seas 2 to 3 feet. Wave detail, west 3 feet at 4 seconds and south 1 foot at 8 seconds. Protected waters a moderate chop. A slight chance of showers and thunderstorms. Wednesday, west winds 10 to 15 knots. Seas 2 to 3 feet. Wave detail, west 3 feet at 5 seconds and south 1 foot at 8 seconds. Protected waters a moderate chop. A chance of showers and thunderstorms. Wednesday night, west winds 10 to 15 knots. Seas 2 to 3 feet. Wave detail, west 2 feet at 4 seconds and south 1 foot at 8 seconds. Protected waters a moderate chop. A slight chance of showers and thunderstorms in the evening, then a chance of showers and thunderstorms after midnight. Thursday, west winds 10 to 15 knots. Seas around 2 feet. Protected waters a moderate chop. A chance of showers and thunderstorms. Thursday night, west winds 10 to 15 knots. Seas around 2 feet. Protected waters a moderate chop. A slight chance of showers and thunderstorms in the evening, then a chance of showers and thunderstorms after midnight. Friday, west winds 5 to 10 knots, increasing to 10 to 15 knots in the afternoon. Seas around 2 feet. Protected waters a moderate chop. A chance of showers and thunderstorms.

storms. Friday night, west winds 10 to 15 knots. Seas around 2 feet. Protected waters a moderate chop. A slight chance of showers and thunderstorms in the evening, then a chance of showers and thunderstorms after midnight. Winds and waves higher in and near thunderstorms. The coastal waters forecast for the following St. Andrews Bay waterways. This afternoon, southwest winds 10 to 15 knots. Protected waters a moderate chop. A slight chance of showers and thunderstorms. Tonight, west winds 10 to 15 knots. Protected waters a moderate chop. A slight chance of showers and thunderstorms in the evening. Tuesday, west winds 5 to 10 knots, becoming southwest 10 to 15 knots in the afternoon. Protected waters a moderate chop. A chance of showers and thunderstorms in the afternoon. Tuesday night, west winds 10 to 15 knots, diminishing to 5 to 10 knots after midnight. Protected waters a moderate chop. A slight chance of thunderstorms in the evening. A slight chance of showers. Wednesday, west winds 5 to 10 knots. Protected waters a light chop. A slight chance of showers and thunderstorms in the afternoon. Wednesday night, west winds 5 to 10 knots. Protected waters a light chop. A slight chance of thunderstorms in the evening. A slight chance of showers. Thursday, west winds 5 to 10 knots. Protected waters a light chop. A slight chance of showers and thunderstorms in the afternoon. Thursday night, west winds 5 to 10 knots. Protected waters a light chop. A slight chance of showers and thunderstorms in the evening. Friday, west winds 5 to 10 knots. Protected waters a light chop. A slight chance of showers and thunderstorms. Friday night, west winds 5 to 10 knots. Protected waters a light chop. A slight chance of showers and thunderstorms. Winds and waves higher in and near thunderstorms. The Tallahassee climate summary for this evening, as of 5 p.m., August 17, 2026. Today's high temperature of 100 degrees occurred at 3:57 p.m. This high was 8 degrees above the normal high of 92. Today's low temperature of 79 degrees occurred at 5:55 a.m. This low was 6 degrees above the normal low of 73. No precipitation fell today, which leaves the monthly total at 5.58 inches. This is 1.10 inches above the normal amount of 4.48 inches for August. The total precipitation for the year still stands at 29.10 inches, which is 11.10 inches below normal. The normal high temperature for tomorrow is 92 degrees, and the normal low is 73. The record high for tomorrow is 100, which occurred in 1993, and the record low is 65, which occurred in 1983. Sunset tonight is at 8:17 p.m. Sunrise tomorrow is at 7:06 a.m. The Tropical Weather Outlook. For the North Atlantic, Caribbean Sea, and the Gulf of America, tropical cyclone formation is not expected during the next 7 days. 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The current time is 7:03 p.m. Eastern Daylight Time. The following broadcast is a special weather statement issued by the National Weather Service in Tallahassee, Florida. A strong thunderstorm will impact southwestern Cook, northwestern Lowndes, and northeastern Brooks counties through 7:30 p.m. Eastern Daylight Time. At 6:24 p.m. Eastern Daylight Time, Doppler radar was tracking a strong thunderstorm 7 miles west of Hayhira, or 11 miles southwest of Adel, moving southeast at 15 miles per hour. Hazard, wind gusts up to 40 miles per hour. Source, radar indicated. Impact, gusty winds could knock down tree limbs and blow around unsecured objects. Locations impacted include Valdosta, Hayhira, I-75 at Exit 16, Moody Air Force Base, Remerton, Morven, Cecil, Barney, Greggs, Pine Valley, Kimberloo, I-75 at Exit 29, Blue Springs, and I-75 at Exit 22. If outdoors, consider seeking shelter inside a building. The following broadcast is a special weather statement issued by the National Weather Service in Tallahassee, Florida. Strong thunderstorms will impact south-central Wakulla and northeastern Franklin counties through 7:30 p.m. Eastern Daylight Time. At 6:26

p.m. Eastern Daylight Time, Doppler radar was tracking strong thunderstorms along a line extending from near Crawfordville to 15 miles southwest of St. Marks. Movement was southeast at 5 miles per hour. Hazard, wind gusts up to 40 miles per hour. Source, radar indicated. Impact, gusty winds could knock down tree limbs and blow around unsecured objects. Locations impacted include Sop Choppy, Medart, Buckhorn, Panacea Wakkala Airport, Spring Creek, Tully, and Panacea. If outdoors, consider seeking shelter inside a building. These are the 7 p.m. Eastern Daylight Time conditions. At the Tallahassee Airport, it was partly sunny. The temperature was 86 degrees. The wind was southwest at 12 miles an hour. The report from Florida State University was not available. At Apalachicola, it was mostly sunny. The temperature was 87 degrees. The wind was west at 7 miles an hour. At Panama City Northwest, it was partly sunny. The temperature was 87 degrees. The wind was southwest at 10 miles an hour. At Dothan, it was partly sunny. The temperature was 94 degrees. The wind was southwest at 6 miles an hour. At Albany, it was mostly sunny. The temperature was 92 degrees. The wind was southwest at 5 miles an hour. At Valdosta, it was mostly sunny. The temperature was 88 degrees. The wind was calm. Over the marine area, at the buoy south of Apalachicola, winds were southwest at 10 knots. At the buoy south of Panama City, winds were southwest at 8 knots. At the buoy south of Pensacola, winds were west at 16 knots. The forecast for the local area. Extreme heat warning in effect until 8 p.m. Eastern Daylight Time this evening. Extreme heat warning in effect from 11 a.m. to 8 p.m. Eastern Daylight Time Tuesday. Tonight, partly cloudy. A chance of showers and thunderstorms this evening. Lows in the upper 70s. West winds 5 to 10 miles per hour. Chance of rain 50%. Heat index values up to 107 early this evening. Tuesday, mostly sunny. A chance of showers and thunderstorms in the afternoon. Humid with highs in the upper 90s. West winds 5 to 10 miles per hour. Chance of rain 50%. Heat index values up to 117. Tuesday night, mostly cloudy with a slight chance of showers and thunderstorms in the evening, then partly cloudy after midnight. Humid with lows in the upper 70s. West winds 5 to 10 miles per hour. Chance of rain 20%. Heat index values up to 111 early in the evening. Wednesday, sunny. A slight chance of showers and thunderstorms in the afternoon. Humid with highs in the upper 90s. Northwest winds around 5 miles per hour. Chance of rain 20%. Heat index values up to 110. Wednesday night, mostly clear. A slight chance of showers and thunderstorms in the evening. Lows in the mid-70s. West winds around 5 miles per hour. Chance of rain 20%. Heat index values up to 105 early in the evening. Thursday, sunny. A slight chance of showers and thunderstorms in the afternoon. Highs in the upper 90s. Chance of rain 20%. Heat index values up to 110. Thursday night, partly cloudy with a slight chance of showers and thunderstorms in the evening, then mostly clear after midnight. Lows in the mid-70s. Chance of rain 20%. Heat index values up to 105 early in the evening. Friday and Friday night, partly cloudy. A chance of showers and thunderstorms. Highs in the mid-90s. Lows in the mid-70s. Chance of rain 50%. Heat index values up to 110. Saturday and Saturday night, partly cloudy. Showers likely with a chance of thunderstorms. Highs in the lower 90s. Lows in the mid-70s. Chance of rain 60%. Heat index values up to 105. Sunday and Sunday night, partly cloudy. A chance of showers and thunderstorms. Highs in the lower 90s. Lows in the mid-70s. Chance of rain 40%. Heat index values up to 105. Monday, sunny. A chance of showers and thunderstorms in the afternoon. Highs in the mid-90s. Chance of rain 30%. Heat index values up to 105. The coastal waters forecast for the following waters from Suwannee River to Apalachicola, Florida, extending from 20 to 60 nautical miles.

coastal waters from Okaloosa, Walton County line to Mexico Beach out to 20 nautical miles, coastal waters from Mexico Beach to Apalachicola out to 20 nautical miles, waters from Okaloosa, Walton County line to Mexico Beach 20 to 60 nautical miles, and waters from Mexico Beach to Apalachicola 20 to 60 nautical miles. This afternoon, west winds 10 to 15 knots with gusts up to 20 knots. Seas around 2 feet. Wave detail, west 2 feet at 3 seconds and south 1 foot at 7 seconds. Protected waters a moderate chop. Tonight, west winds 10 to 15 knots with gusts up to 20 knots. Seas 2 to 3 feet. Wave detail, west 2 feet at 4 seconds and south 1 foot at 7 seconds. Protected waters a moderate chop. Tuesday, west winds 10 to 15 knots. Seas 2 to 3 feet. Wave detail, west 2 feet at 4 seconds and south 1 foot at 8 seconds. Protected waters a moderate chop. A chance of showers and thunderstorms, mainly in the morning. Tuesday night, west winds 10 to 15 knots with gusts up to 20 knots. Seas 2 to 3 feet. Wave detail, west 3 feet at 4 seconds and south 1 foot at 8 seconds. Protected waters a moderate chop. A slight chance of showers and thunderstorms. Wednesday, west winds 10 to 15 knots. Seas 2 to 3 feet. Wave detail, west 3 feet at 5 seconds and south 1 foot at 8 seconds. Protected waters a moderate chop. A chance of showers and thunderstorms. Wednesday night, west winds 10 to 15 knots. Seas 2 to 3 feet. Wave detail, west 2 feet at 4 seconds and south 1 foot at 8 seconds. Protected waters a moderate chop. A slight chance of showers and thunderstorms in the evening, then a chance of showers and thunderstorms after midnight. Thursday, west winds 10 to 15 knots. Seas around 2 feet. Protected waters a moderate chop. A chance of showers and thunderstorms. Thursday night, west winds 10 to 15 knots. Seas around 2 feet. Protected waters a moderate chop. A slight chance of showers and thunderstorms in the evening, then a chance of showers and thunderstorms after midnight. Friday, west winds 5 to 10 knots, increasing to 10 to 15 knots in the afternoon. Seas around 2 feet. Protected waters a moderate chop. A chance of showers and thunderstorms. Friday night, west winds 10 to 15 knots. Seas around 2 feet. Protected waters a moderate chop. A slight chance of showers and thunderstorms in the evening, then a chance of showers and thunderstorms after midnight. Winds and waves higher in and near thunderstorms. The coastal waters forecast for the following St. Andrews Bay waterways. This afternoon, southwest winds 10 to 15 knots. Protected waters a moderate chop. A slight chance of showers and thunderstorms. Tonight, west winds 10 to 15 knots. Protected waters a moderate chop. A slight chance of showers and thunderstorms in the evening. Tuesday, west winds 5 to 10 knots, becoming southwest 10 to 15 knots in the afternoon. Protected waters a moderate chop. A chance of showers and thunderstorms in the afternoon. Tuesday night, west winds 10 to 15 knots, diminishing to 5 to 10 knots after midnight. Protected waters a moderate chop. A slight chance of thunderstorms in the evening. A slight chance of showers. Wednesday, west winds 5 to 10 knots. Protected waters a light chop. A slight chance of showers and thunderstorms in the afternoon. Wednesday night, west winds 5 to 10 knots. Protected waters a light chop. A slight chance of thunderstorms in the evening. A slight chance of showers. Thursday, west winds 5 to 10 knots. Protected waters a light chop. A slight chance of showers and thunderstorms in the afternoon. Thursday night, west winds 5 to 10 knots. Protected waters a light chop. A slight chance of showers and thunderstorms in the evening. Friday, west winds 5 to 10 knots. Protected waters a light chop. A slight chance of showers and thunderstorms. Friday night, west winds 5 to 10 knots. Protected waters a light chop. A slight chance of showers and thunderstorms. Winds and waves higher in and near thunderstorms. The Tropical Weather Outlook. For the North Atlantic, Caribbean Sea, and the Gulf of America, tropical cyclone formation is not expected during the next 7 days. Tide information for Tuesday, August 18, 2026. St. Marks River entrance.
high 5:41 a.m., low 12:48 p.m., high 6:58 p.m., low 11:57 p.m. Apalachicola. Low 1:26 a.m., high 7:18 a.m., low 3:17 p.m., high 10:23 p.m. St. Andrews Bay of Panama City. High 1:38 a.m., low 1:31 p.m. Note that the times of high and low tide are 3 minutes earlier at Shell Point than at the St. Mark's River entrance. The average water temperature at Apalachicola was 89.6 degrees. Sunrise and sunset in Tallahassee. August 18, 2026, sunrise 7:06 a.m. Eastern Daylight Time, sunset 8:16 p.m. Eastern Daylight Time. 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The current time is 7:15 p.m. Eastern Daylight Time. The following broadcast is a special weather statement issued by the National Weather Service in Tallahassee, Florida. A strong thunderstorm will impact southwestern Cook, northwestern Lowndes, and northeastern Brooks counties through 7:30 p.m. Eastern Daylight Time. At 6:24 p.m. Eastern Daylight Time, Doppler radar was tracking a strong thunderstorm 7 miles west of Hayhira, or 11 miles southwest of Adel, moving southeast at 15 miles per hour. Hazard, wind gusts up to 40 miles per hour. Source, radar indicated. Impact, gusty winds could knock down tree limbs and blow around unsecured objects. Locations impacted include Valdosta, Hayhira, I-75 at Exit 16, Moody Air Force Base, Remerton, Morven, Cecil, Barney, Greggs, Pine Valley, Kimberloo, I-75 at Exit 29, Blue Springs, and I-75 at Exit 22. If outdoors, consider seeking shelter inside a building. The following broadcast is a special weather statement issued by the National Weather Service in Tallahassee, Florida. Strong thunderstorms will impact south-central Wakulla and northeastern Franklin counties through 7:30 p.m. Eastern Daylight Time. At 6:26 p.m. Eastern Daylight Time, Doppler radar was tracking strong thunderstorms along a line extending from near Crawfordville to 15 miles southwest of St. Mark's. Movement was southeast at 5 miles per hour. Hazard, wind gusts up to 40 miles per hour. Source, radar indicated. Impact, gusty winds could knock down tree limbs and blow around unsecured objects. Locations impacted include Sop Choppy, Medart, Buckhorn, Panacea Wakulla Airport, Spring Creek, Tully, and Panacea. If outdoors, consider seeking shelter inside a building. These are the 7 p.m. Eastern Daylight Time conditions. At the Tallahassee Airport, it was partly sunny. The temperature was 86 degrees. The wind was southwest at 12 miles an hour. At Florida State University, the temperature was 86 degrees. The wind was southwest at 8 miles an hour. At Apalachicola, it was mostly sunny. The temperature was 87 degrees. The wind was west at 7 miles an hour. At Panama City Northwest, it was partly sunny. The temperature was 87 degrees. The wind was southwest at 10 miles an hour. At Dothan, it was partly sunny. The temperature was 94 degrees. The wind was southwest at 6 miles an hour. At Albany, it was mostly sunny. The temperature was 92 degrees. The wind was southwest at 5 miles an hour. At Valdosta, it was mostly sunny. The temperature was 89 degrees. The wind was west at 7 miles an hour. Over the marine area, at the buoys south of Apalachicola, winds were southwest at 10 knots and seas were 1 foot. At the buoys south of Panama City, winds were southwest at 8 knots. At the buoys south of Pensacola, winds were west at 14 knots and seas were 2 feet. The forecast for the local area. Extreme heat warning in effect until 8 p.m. Eastern Daylight Time this evening. Extreme heat warning in effect from 11 a.m. to 8 p.m. Eastern Daylight Time Tuesday. Tonight, partly cloudy. A chance of showers and thunderstorms this evening. Lows in the upper 70s. West winds 5 to 10 miles per hour. Chance of rain 50%. Heat index values up to 107 early this evening. Tuesday, mostly sunny. A chance of showers and thunderstorms in the afternoon. Humid with highs in the upper 90s. West winds 5 to 10 miles per hour.
chance of rain 50%. Heat index

values up to 117. Tuesday night, mostly cloudy with a slight chance of showers and thunderstorms in the evening, then partly cloudy after midnight. Humid with lows in the upper 70s. West winds 5 to 10 miles per hour. Chance of rain 20%. Heat index values up to 111 early in the evening. Wednesday, sunny. A slight chance of showers and thunderstorms in the afternoon. Humid with highs in the upper 90s. Northwest winds around 5 miles per hour. Chance of rain 20%. Heat index values up to 110. Wednesday night, mostly clear. A slight chance of showers and thunderstorms in the evening. Lows in the mid-70s. West winds around 5 miles per hour. Chance of rain 20%. Heat index values up to 105 early in the evening. Thursday, sunny. A slight chance of showers and thunderstorms in the afternoon. Highs in the upper 90s. Chance of rain 20%. Heat index values up to 110. Thursday night, partly cloudy with a slight chance of showers and thunderstorms in the evening, then mostly clear after midnight. Lows in the mid-70s. Chance of rain 20%. Heat index values up to 105 early in the evening. Friday and Friday night, partly cloudy. A chance of showers and thunderstorms. Highs in the mid-90s. Lows in the mid-70s. Chance of rain 50%. Heat index values up to 110. Saturday and Saturday night, partly cloudy. Showers likely with a chance of thunderstorms. Highs in the lower 90s. Lows in the mid-70s. Chance of rain 60%. Heat index values up to 105. Sunday and Sunday night, partly cloudy. A chance of showers and thunderstorms. Highs in the lower 90s. Lows in the mid-70s. Chance of rain 40%. Heat index values up to 105. Monday, sunny. A chance of showers and thunderstorms in the afternoon. Highs in the mid-90s. Chance of rain 30%. Heat index values up to 105. The coastal waters forecast for the following: waters from Suwannee River to Apalachicola, Florida, extending from 20 to 60 nautical miles. Coastal waters from Okaloosa-Walton County line to Mexico Beach out to 20 nautical miles. Coastal waters from Mexico Beach to Apalachicola out to 20 nautical miles. Waters from Okaloosa-Walton County line to Mexico Beach 20 to 60 nautical miles. And waters from Mexico Beach to Apalachicola 20 to 60 nautical miles. This afternoon, west winds 10 to 15 knots with gusts up to 20 knots. Seas around 2 feet. Wave detail, west 2 feet at 3 seconds and south 1 foot at 7 seconds. Protected waters a moderate chop. Tonight, west winds 10 to 15 knots with gusts up to 20 knots. Seas 2 to 3 feet. Wave detail, west 2 feet at 4 seconds and south 1 foot at 7 seconds. Protected waters a moderate chop. Tuesday, west winds 10 to 15 knots. Seas 2 to 3 feet. Wave detail, west 2 feet at 4 seconds and south 1 foot at 8 seconds. Protected waters a moderate chop. A chance of showers and thunderstorms, mainly in the morning. Tuesday night, west winds 10 to 15 knots with gusts up to 20 knots. Seas 2 to 3 feet. Wave detail, west 3 feet at 4 seconds and south 1 foot at 8 seconds. Protected waters a moderate chop. A slight chance of showers and thunderstorms. Wednesday, west winds 10 to 15 knots. Seas 2 to 3 feet. Wave detail, west 3 feet at 5 seconds and south 1 foot at 8 seconds. Protected waters a moderate chop. A chance of showers and thunderstorms. Wednesday night, west winds 10 to 15 knots. Seas 2 to 3 feet. Wave detail, west 2 feet at 4 seconds and south 1 foot at 8 seconds. Protected waters a moderate chop. A slight chance of showers and thunderstorms in the evening, then a chance of showers and thunderstorms after midnight. Thursday, west winds 10 to 15 knots. Seas around 2 feet. Protected waters a moderate chop. A chance of showers and thunderstorms. Thursday night, west winds 10 to 15 knots. Seas around 2 feet. Protected waters a moderate chop. A slight chance of showers and thunderstorms in the evening, then a chance of showers and thunderstorms after midnight. Friday, west winds 5 to 10 knots, increasing to 10 to 15 knots in the afternoon. Seas around 2 feet. Protected waters a moderate chop.

a chance of showers and thunderstorms. Friday night, west winds 10 to 15 knots. Seas around 2 feet. Protected water is a moderate chop. A slight chance of showers and thunderstorms in the evening, then a chance of showers and thunderstorms after midnight. Winds and waves higher in and near thunderstorms. The coastal waters forecast for the following St. Andrews Bay waterways. This afternoon, southwest winds 10 to 15 knots. Protected water is a moderate chop. A slight chance of showers and thunderstorms. Tonight, west winds 10 to 15 knots. Protected water is a moderate chop. A slight chance of showers and thunderstorms in the evening. Tuesday, west winds 5 to 10 knots, becoming southwest 10 to 15 knots in the afternoon. Protected water is a moderate chop. A chance of showers and thunderstorms in the afternoon. Tuesday night, west winds 10 to 15 knots, diminishing to 5 to 10 knots after midnight. Protected water is a moderate chop. A slight chance of thunderstorms in the evening. A slight chance of showers. Wednesday, west winds 5 to 10 knots. Protected water is a light chop. A slight chance of showers and thunderstorms in the afternoon. Wednesday night, west winds 5 to 10 knots. Protected water is a light chop. A slight chance of thunderstorms in the evening. A slight chance of showers. Thursday, west winds 5 to 10 knots. Protected water is a light chop. A slight chance of showers and thunderstorms in the afternoon. Thursday night, west winds 5 to 10 knots. Protected water is a light chop. A slight chance of showers and thunderstorms in the evening. Friday, west winds 5 to 10 knots. Protected water is a light chop. A slight chance of showers and thunderstorms. Friday night, west winds 5 to 10 knots. Protected water is a light chop. A slight chance of showers and thunderstorms. Winds and waves higher in and near thunderstorms. The Tropical Weather Outlook. For the North Atlantic, Caribbean Sea, and the Gulf of America, tropical cyclone formation is not expected during the next 7 days. Tide information for Tuesday, August 18, 2026. St. Marks River entrance. High 5:41 a.m., low 12:48 p.m., high 6:58 p.m., low 11:57 p.m. Apalachicola. Low 1:26 a.m., high 7:18 a.m., low 3:17 p.m., high 10:23 p.m. St. Andrews Bay of Panama City. High 1:38 a.m., low 1:31 p.m. Note that the times of high and low tide are 3 minutes earlier at Shell Point than at the St. Marks River entrance. The average water temperature at Apalachicola was 89.6 degrees. Sunrise and sunset in Tallahassee. August 18, 2026, sunrise 7:06 a.m. Eastern Daylight Time, sunset 8:16 p.m. Eastern Daylight Time. 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The current time is 7:27 p.m. Eastern Daylight Time. The following broadcast is a special weather statement issued by the National Weather Service in Tallahassee, Florida. A strong thunderstorm will impact southwestern Cook, northwestern Lowndes, and northeastern Brooks counties through 7:30 p.m. Eastern Daylight Time. At 6:24 p.m. Eastern Daylight Time, Doppler radar was tracking a strong thunderstorm 7 miles west of Hayhira, or 11 miles southwest of Adel, moving southeast at 15 miles per hour. Hazard, wind gusts up to 40 miles per hour. Source, radar indicated. Impact, gusty winds could knock down tree limbs and blow around unsecured objects. Locations impacted include Valdosta, Hayhira, I-75 at Exit 16, Moody Air Force Base, Remerton, Morven, Cecil, Barney, Greggs, Pine Valley, Kimberloo, I-75 at Exit 29, Blue Springs, and I-75 at Exit 22. If outdoors, consider seeking shelter inside a building. The following broadcast is a special weather statement issued by the National Weather Service in Tallahassee, Florida. Strong thunderstorms will impact south-central Wakulla and northeastern Franklin counties through 7:30 p.m. Eastern Daylight Time. At 6:26 p.m. Eastern Daylight Time, Doppler radar was tracking strong thunderstorms along a line extending from near Crawfordville to 15 miles southwest of St. Marks.

was southeast at 5 miles per hour. Hazard, wind gusts up to 40 miles per hour. Source, radar indicated. Impact, gusty winds could knock down tree limbs and blow around unsecured objects. Locations impacted include Sop Choppy, Medart, Buckhorn, Panacea Wakkala Airport, Spring Creek, Tully, and Panacea. If outdoors, consider seeking shelter inside a building. These are the 7 p.m. Eastern Daylight Time conditions. At the Tallahassee Airport, it was partly sunny. The temperature was 86 degrees. The wind was southwest at 12 miles an hour. At Florida State University, the temperature was 86 degrees. The wind was southwest at 8 miles an hour. At Apalachicola, it was mostly sunny. The temperature was 87 degrees. The wind was west at 7 miles an hour. At Panama City Northwest, it was partly sunny. The temperature was 87 degrees. The wind was southwest at 10 miles an hour. At Dothan, it was partly sunny. The temperature was 94 degrees. The wind was southwest at 6 miles an hour. At Albany, it was mostly sunny. The temperature was 92 degrees. The wind was southwest at 5 miles an hour. At Valdosta, it was mostly sunny. The temperature was 89 degrees. The wind was west at 7 miles an hour. Over the marine area, at the buoy south of Apalachicola, winds were southwest at 10 knots and seas were 1 foot. At the buoy south of Panama City, winds were southwest at 8 knots. At the buoy south of Pensacola, winds were west at 14 knots and seas were 2 feet. The Tallahassee climate summary for this evening, as of 5 p.m., August 17, 2026. Today's high temperature of 100 degrees occurred at 3:57 p.m. This high was 8 degrees above the normal high of 92. Today's low temperature of 79 degrees occurred at 5:55 a.m. This low was 6 degrees above the normal low of 73. No precipitation fell today, which leaves the monthly total at 5.58 inches. This is 1.10 inches above the normal amount of 4.48 inches for August. The total precipitation for the year still stands at 29.10 inches, which is 11.10 inches below normal. The normal high temperature for tomorrow is 92 degrees, and the normal low is 73. The record high for tomorrow is 100, which occurred in 1993, and the record low is 65, which occurred in 1983. Sunset tonight is at 8:17 p.m. Sunrise tomorrow is at 7:06 a.m. The forecast for the local area. Extreme heat warning in effect until 8 p.m. Eastern Daylight Time this evening. Extreme heat warning in effect from 11 a.m. to 8 p.m. Eastern Daylight Time Tuesday. Tonight, partly cloudy. A chance of showers and thunderstorms this evening. Lows in the upper 70s. West winds 5 to 10 miles per hour. Chance of rain 50%. Heat index values up to 107 early this evening. Tuesday, mostly sunny. A chance of showers and thunderstorms in the afternoon. Humid with highs in the upper 90s. West winds 5 to 10 miles per hour. Chance of rain 50%. Heat index values up to 117. Tuesday night, mostly cloudy with a slight chance of showers and thunderstorms in the evening, then partly cloudy after midnight. Humid with lows in the upper 70s. West winds 5 to 10 miles per hour. Chance of rain 20%. Heat index values up to 111 early in the evening. Wednesday, sunny. A slight chance of showers and thunderstorms in the afternoon. Humid with highs in the upper 90s. Chance of rain 20%. Heat index values up to 111 early in the evening. Wednesday, sunny. A slight chance of showers and thunderstorms in the afternoon. Humid with highs in the upper 90s. Northwest winds around 5 miles per hour. Chance of rain 20%. Heat index values up to 110. Wednesday night, mostly clear. A slight chance of showers and thunderstorms in the evening. Lows in the mid-70s. West winds around 5 miles per hour. Chance of rain 20%. Heat index values up to 105 early in the evening. Thursday, sunny. A slight chance of showers and thunderstorms in the afternoon. Highs in the upper 90s. Chance of rain 20%. Heat index values up to 110. Thursday night, partly cloudy with a slight chance of showers and thunderstorms in the evening, then mostly clear after midnight. Lows in the mid-70s. Chance of

and 20%. Heat index values up to 105 early in the evening. Friday and Friday night, partly cloudy. A chance of showers and thunderstorms. Highs in the mid-90s. Lows in the mid-70s. Chance of rain 50%. Heat index values up to 110. Saturday and Saturday night, partly cloudy. Showers likely with a chance of thunderstorms. Highs in the lower 90s. Lows in the mid-70s. Chance of rain 60%. Heat index values up to 105. Sunday and Sunday night, partly cloudy. A chance of showers and thunderstorms. Highs in the lower 90s. Lows in the mid-70s. Chance of rain 40%. Heat index values up to 105. Monday, sunny. A chance of showers and thunderstorms in the afternoon. Highs in the mid-90s. Chance of rain 30%. Heat index values up to 105. The coastal waters forecast for the following waters from Suwannee River to Apalachicola, Florida, extending from 20 to 60 nautical miles. Coastal waters from Okaloosa, Walton County line to Mexico Beach out to 20 nautical miles. Coastal waters from Mexico Beach to Apalachicola out to 20 nautical miles. Waters from Okaloosa, Walton County line to Mexico Beach 20 to 60 nautical miles. And waters from Mexico Beach to Apalachicola 20 to 60 nautical miles. This afternoon, west winds 10 to 15 knots with gusts up to 20 knots. Seas around 2 feet. Wave detail, west 2 feet at 3 seconds and south 1 foot at 7 seconds. Protected waters a moderate chop. Tonight, west winds 10 to 15 knots with gusts up to 20 knots. Seas 2 to 3 feet. Wave detail, west 2 feet at 4 seconds and south 1 foot at 7 seconds. Protected waters a moderate chop. Tuesday, west winds 10 to 15 knots. Seas 2 to 3 feet. Wave detail, west 2 feet at 4 seconds and south 1 foot at 8 seconds. Protected waters a moderate chop. A chance of showers and thunderstorms, mainly in the morning. Tuesday night, west winds 10 to 15 knots with gusts up to 20 knots. Seas 2 to 3 feet. Wave detail, west 3 feet at 4 seconds and south 1 foot at 8 seconds. Protected waters a moderate chop. A slight chance of showers and thunderstorms. Wednesday, west winds 10 to 15 knots. Seas 2 to 3 feet. Wave detail, west 3 feet at 5 seconds and south 1 foot at 8 seconds. Protected waters a moderate chop. A chance of showers and thunderstorms. Wednesday night, west winds 10 to 15 knots. Seas 2 to 3 feet. Wave detail, west 2 feet at 4 seconds and south 1 foot at 8 seconds. Protected waters a moderate chop. A slight chance of showers and thunderstorms in the evening, then a chance of showers and thunderstorms after midnight. Thursday, west winds 10 to 15 knots. Seas around 2 feet. Protected waters a moderate chop. A chance of showers and thunderstorms. Thursday night, west winds 10 to 15 knots. Seas around 2 feet. Protected waters a moderate chop. A slight chance of showers and thunderstorms in the evening, then a chance of showers and thunderstorms after midnight. Friday, west winds 5 to 10 knots, increasing to 10 to 15 knots in the afternoon. Seas around 2 feet. Protected waters a moderate chop. A chance of showers and thunderstorms. Friday night, west winds 10 to 15 knots. Seas around 2 feet. Protected waters a moderate chop. A slight chance of showers and thunderstorms in the evening, then a chance of showers and thunderstorms after midnight. Winds and waves higher and near thunderstorms. The coastal waters forecast for the following St. Andrews Bay waterways. This afternoon, southwest winds 10 to 15 knots. Protected waters a moderate chop. A slight chance of showers and thunderstorms. Tonight, west winds 10 to 15 knots. Protected waters a moderate chop. A slight chance of showers and thunderstorms in the evening. Tuesday, west winds 5 to 10 knots, becoming southwest 10 to 15 knots in the afternoon. Protected waters a moderate chop. A chance of showers and thunderstorms in the afternoon. Tuesday night, west winds 10 to 15 knots, diminishing to 5 to 10 knots after midnight. Protected waters a moderate chop. A slight chance of thunderstorms in the evening. A slight chance of showers. Wednesday, west winds 5 to 10 knots. Protected waters a light chop.
a slight chance of showers and thunderstorms in the afternoon. Wednesday night, west winds 5 to 10 knots. Protected waters, a light chop. A slight chance of thunderstorms in the evening. A slight chance of showers. Thursday, west winds 5 to 10 knots. Protected waters, a light chop. A slight chance of showers and thunderstorms in the afternoon. Thursday night, west winds 5 to 10 knots. Protected waters, a light chop. A slight chance of showers and thunderstorms in the evening. Friday, west winds 5 to 10 knots. Protected waters, a light chop. A slight chance of showers and thunderstorms. Friday night, west winds 5 to 10 knots. Protected waters, a light chop. A slight chance of showers and thunderstorms. Winds and waves higher and near thunderstorms. The Tropical Weather Outlook. For the North Atlantic, Caribbean Sea, and the Gulf of America, tropical cyclone formation is not expected during the next 7 days. Tide information for Tuesday, August 18, 2026. St. Mark's River entrance. High 5:41 a.m., low 12:48 p.m., high 6:58 p.m., low 11:57 p.m. Apalachicola. Low 1:26 a.m., high 7:18 a.m., low 3:17 p.m., high 10:23 p.m. St. Andrews Bay at Panama City. High 1:38 a.m., low 1:31 p.m. Note that the times of high and low tide are 3 minutes earlier at Shell Point than at the St. Mark's River entrance. The average water temperature at Apalachicola was 89.6 degrees. Sunrise and sunset in Tallahassee. August 18, 2026, sunrise 7:06 a.m. Eastern Daylight Time, sunset 8:16 p.m. Eastern Daylight Time. 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The latest weather and forecast information can also be accessed by calling our automated forecast line at 850-942-8851. The current time is 7:41 p.m. Eastern Daylight Time. These are the 7 p.m. Eastern Daylight Time conditions. At the Tallahassee Airport, it was partly sunny. The temperature was 86 degrees. The wind was southwest at 12 miles an hour. At Florida State University, the temperature was 86 degrees. The wind was southwest at 8 miles an hour. At Apalachicola, it was mostly sunny. The temperature was 87 degrees. The wind was west at 7 miles an hour. At Panama City Northwest, it was partly sunny. The temperature was 87 degrees. The wind was southwest at 10 miles an hour. At Dothan, it was partly sunny. The temperature was 94 degrees. The wind was southwest at 6 miles an hour. At Albany, it was mostly sunny. The temperature was 92 degrees. The wind was southwest at 5 miles an hour. At Valdosta, it was mostly sunny. The temperature was 89 degrees. The wind was west at 7 miles an hour. Over the marine area, at the buoy south of Apalachicola, winds were southwest at 10 knots and seas were 1 foot. At the buoy south of Panama City, winds were southwest at 8 knots. At the buoy south of Pensacola, winds were west at 14 knots and seas were 2 feet. The forecast for the local area. Extreme heat warning in effect until 8 p.m. Eastern Daylight Time this evening. Extreme heat warning in effect from 11 a.m. to 8 p.m. Eastern Daylight Time Tuesday. Tonight, partly cloudy. A chance of showers and thunderstorms this evening. Lows in the upper 70s. West winds 5 to 10 miles per hour. Chance of rain 50%. Heat index values up to 107 early this evening. Tuesday, mostly sunny. A chance of showers and thunderstorms in the afternoon. Humid with highs in the upper 90s. West winds 5 to 10 miles per hour. Chance of rain 50%. Heat index values up to 117. Tuesday night, mostly cloudy with a slight chance of showers and thunderstorms in the evening, then partly cloudy after midnight. Humid with lows in the upper 70s. West winds 5 to 10 miles per hour. Chance of rain 20%. Heat index values up to 111 early in the evening. Wednesday, sunny. A slight chance of showers and thunderstorms in the afternoon. Humid with highs in the upper 90s. Northwest winds around 5 miles per hour. Chance of rain 20%.
Heat index values up to 110.

Wednesday night, mostly clear. A slight chance of showers and thunderstorms in the evening. Lows in the mid-70s. West winds around 5 miles per hour. Chance of rain 20%. Heat index values up to 105 early in the evening. Thursday, sunny. A slight chance of showers and thunderstorms in the afternoon. Highs in the upper 90s. Chance of rain 20%. Heat index values up to 110. Thursday night, partly cloudy with a slight chance of showers and thunderstorms in the evening, then mostly clear after midnight. Lows in the mid-70s. Chance of rain 20%. Heat index values up to 105 early in the evening. Friday and Friday night, partly cloudy. A chance of showers and thunderstorms. Highs in the mid-90s. Lows in the mid-70s. Chance of rain 50%. Heat index values up to 110. Saturday and Saturday night, partly cloudy. Showers likely with a chance of thunderstorms. Highs in the lower 90s. Lows in the mid-70s. Chance of rain 60%. Heat index values up to 105. Sunday and Sunday night, partly cloudy. A chance of showers and thunderstorms. Highs in the lower 90s. Lows in the mid-70s. Chance of rain 40%. Heat index values up to 105. Monday, sunny. A chance of showers and thunderstorms in the afternoon. Highs in the mid-90s. Chance of rain 30%. Heat index values up to 105. The coastal waters forecast for the following waters from Suwannee River to Apalachicola, Florida, extending from 20 to 60 nautical miles. Coastal waters from Okaloosa-Walton County line to Mexico Beach out to 20 nautical miles. Coastal waters from Mexico Beach to Apalachicola out to 20 nautical miles. Waters from Okaloosa-Walton County line to Mexico Beach 20 to 60 nautical miles. And waters from Mexico Beach to Apalachicola 20 to 60 nautical miles. This afternoon, west winds 10 to 15 knots with gusts up to 20 knots. Seas around 2 feet. Wave detail, west 2 feet at 3 seconds and south 1 foot at 7 seconds. Protected waters a moderate chop. Tonight, west winds 10 to 15 knots with gusts up to 20 knots. Seas 2 to 3 feet. Wave detail, west 2 feet at 4 seconds and south 1 foot at 7 seconds. Protected waters a moderate chop. Tuesday, west winds 10 to 15 knots. Seas 2 to 3 feet. Wave detail, west 2 feet at 4 seconds and south 1 foot at 8 seconds. Protected waters a moderate chop. A chance of showers and thunderstorms, mainly in the morning. Tuesday night, west winds 10 to 15 knots with gusts up to 20 knots. Seas 2 to 3 feet. Wave detail, west 3 feet at 4 seconds and south 1 foot at 8 seconds. Protected waters a moderate chop. A slight chance of showers and thunderstorms. Wednesday, west winds 10 to 15 knots. Seas 2 to 3 feet. Wave detail, west 3 feet at 5 seconds and south 1 foot at 8 seconds. Protected waters a moderate chop. A chance of showers and thunderstorms. Wednesday night, west winds 10 to 15 knots. Seas 2 to 3 feet. Wave detail, west 2 feet at 4 seconds and south 1 foot at 8 seconds. Protected waters a moderate chop. A slight chance of showers and thunderstorms in the evening, then a chance of showers and thunderstorms after midnight. Thursday, west winds 10 to 15 knots. Seas around 2 feet. Protected waters a moderate chop. A chance of showers and thunderstorms. Thursday night, west winds 10 to 15 knots. Seas around 2 feet. Protected waters a moderate chop. A slight chance of showers and thunderstorms in the evening, then a chance of showers and thunderstorms after midnight. Friday, west winds 5 to 10 knots, increasing to 10 to 15 knots in the afternoon. Seas around 2 feet. Protected waters a moderate chop. A chance of showers and thunderstorms. Friday night, west winds 10 to 15 knots. Seas around 2 feet. Protected waters a moderate chop. A slight chance of showers and thunderstorms in the evening, then a chance of showers and thunderstorms after midnight. Winds and waves higher in and near thunderstorms. The coastal waters forecast for the following St. Andrews Bay waterways. This afternoon, southwest winds 10 to 15 knots. Protected waters a moderate chop. A slight chance of showers and thunderstorms. Tonight, west winds 10 to 15 knots.

Protected water is a moderate chop. A slight chance of showers and thunderstorms in the evening. Tuesday, west winds 5 to 10 knots, becoming southwest 10 to 15 knots in the afternoon. Protected water is a moderate chop. A chance of showers and thunderstorms in the afternoon. Tuesday night, west winds 10 to 15 knots, diminishing to 5 to 10 knots after midnight. Protected water is a moderate chop. A slight chance of thunderstorms in the evening. A slight chance of showers. Wednesday, west winds 5 to 10 knots. Protected water is a light chop. A slight chance of showers and thunderstorms in the afternoon. Wednesday night, west winds 5 to 10 knots. Protected water is a light chop. A slight chance of thunderstorms in the evening. A slight chance of showers. Thursday, west winds 5 to 10 knots. Protected water is a light chop. A slight chance of showers and thunderstorms in the afternoon. Thursday night, west winds 5 to 10 knots. Protected water is a light chop. A slight chance of showers and thunderstorms in the evening. Friday, west winds 5 to 10 knots. Protected water is a light chop. A slight chance of showers and thunderstorms. Friday night, west winds 5 to 10 knots. Protected water is a light chop. A slight chance of showers and thunderstorms. Winds and waves higher and near thunderstorms. The Tropical Weather Outlook. For the North Atlantic, Caribbean Sea, and the Gulf of America, tropical cyclone formation is not expected during the next 7 days. Tide information for Tuesday, August 18, 2026. St. Mark's River entrance. High 5:41 a.m., low 12:48 p.m., high 6:58 p.m., low 11:57 p.m. Apalachicola. Low 1:26 a.m., high 7:18 a.m., low 3:17 p.m., high 10:23 p.m. St. Andrews Bay of Panama City. High 1:38 a.m., low 1:31 p.m. Note that the times of high and low tide are 3 minutes earlier at Shell Point than at the St. Mark's River entrance. The average water temperature at Apalachicola was 89.6 degrees. Sunrise and sunset in Tallahassee. August 18, 2026, sunrise 7:06 a.m. Eastern Daylight Time, sunset 8:16 p.m. Eastern Daylight Time. 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The current time is 7:52 p.m. Eastern Daylight Time. These are the 7 p.m. Eastern Daylight Time conditions. At the Tallahassee Airport, it was partly sunny. The temperature was 86 degrees. The wind was southwest at 12 miles an hour. At Florida State University, the temperature was 86 degrees. The wind was southwest at 8 miles an hour. At Apalachicola, it was mostly sunny. The temperature was 87 degrees. The wind was west at 7 miles an hour. At Panama City Northwest, it was partly sunny. The temperature was 87 degrees. The wind was southwest at 10 miles an hour. At Dothan, it was partly sunny. The temperature was 94 degrees. The wind was southwest at 6 miles an hour. At Albany, it was mostly sunny. The temperature was 92 degrees. The wind was southwest at 5 miles an hour. At Valdosta, it was mostly sunny. The temperature was 89 degrees. The wind was west at 7 miles an hour. Over the marine area, at the buoys south of Apalachicola, winds were southwest at 10 knots and seas were 1 foot. At the buoys south of Panama City, winds were southwest at 8 knots. At the buoys south of Pensacola, winds were west at 14 knots and seas were 2 feet. The forecast for the local area. Extreme heat warning in effect until 8 p.m. Eastern Daylight Time this evening. Extreme heat warning in effect from 11 a.m. to 8 p.m. Eastern Daylight Time Tuesday. Tonight, partly cloudy. A chance of showers and thunderstorms this evening. Lows in the upper 70s. West winds 5 to 10 miles per hour. Chance of rain 50%. Heat index values up to 107 early this evening. Tuesday, mostly sunny. A chance of showers and thunderstorms in the afternoon. Humid with highs in the upper 90s. West winds 5 to 10 miles per hour. Chance of rain 50%.

A slight chance of showers and thunderstorms in the afternoon. Highs in the upper 90s. Chance of rain 20%. Heat index values up to 110. Thursday night, partly cloudy with a slight chance of showers and thunderstorms in the evening, then mostly clear after midnight. Lows in the mid-70s. Chance of rain 20%. Heat index values up to 105 early in the evening. Friday and Friday night, partly cloudy. A chance of showers and thunderstorms. Highs in the mid-90s. Lows in the mid-70s. Chance of rain 50%. Heat index values up to 110. Saturday and Saturday night, partly cloudy. Showers likely with a chance of thunderstorms. Highs in the lower 90s. Lows in the mid-70s. Chance of rain 60%. Heat index values up to 105. Sunday and Sunday night, partly cloudy. A chance of showers and thunderstorms. Highs in the lower 90s. Lows in the mid-70s. Chance of rain 40%. Heat index values up to 105. Monday, sunny. A chance of showers and thunderstorms in the afternoon. Highs in the mid-90s. Chance of rain 30%. Heat index values up to 105. The coastal waters forecast for the following: waters from Suwannee River to Apalachicola, Florida, extending from 20 to 60 nautical miles. Coastal waters from Okaloosa, Walton County line to Mexico Beach out to 20 nautical miles. Coastal waters from Mexico Beach to Apalachicola out to 20 nautical miles. Waters from Okaloosa, Walton County line to Mexico Beach 20 to 60 nautical miles. And waters from Mexico Beach to Apalachicola 20 to 60 nautical miles. This afternoon, west winds 10 to 15 knots with gusts up to 20 knots. Seas around 2 feet. Wave detail, west 2 feet at 3 seconds and south 1 foot at 7 seconds. Protected waters a moderate chop. Tonight, west winds 10 to 15 knots with gusts up to 20 knots. Seas 2 to 3 feet. Wave detail, west 2 feet at 4 seconds and south 1 foot at 7 seconds. Protected waters a moderate chop. Tuesday, west winds 10 to 15 knots. Seas 2 to 3 feet. Wave detail, west 2 feet at 4 seconds and south 1 foot at 8 seconds. Protected waters a moderate chop. A chance of showers and thunderstorms, mainly in the morning. Tuesday night, west winds 10 to 15 knots with gusts up to 20 knots. Seas 2 to 3 feet. Wave detail, west 3 feet at 4 seconds and south 1 foot at 8 seconds. Protected waters a moderate chop. A slight chance of showers and thunderstorms. Wednesday, west winds 10 to 15 knots. Seas 2 to 3 feet. Wave detail, west 3 feet at 5 seconds and south 1 foot at 8 seconds. Protected waters a moderate chop. A chance of showers and thunderstorms. Wednesday night, west winds 10 to 15 knots. Seas 2 to 3 feet. Wave detail, west 2 feet at 4 seconds and south 1 foot at 8 seconds. Protected waters a moderate chop. A slight chance of showers and thunderstorms in the evening, then a chance of showers and thunderstorms after midnight. Thursday, west winds 10 to 15 knots. Seas around 2 feet. Protected waters a moderate chop. A chance of showers and thunderstorms. Thursday night, west winds 10 to 15 knots. Seas around 2 feet. Protected waters a moderate chop. A slight chance of showers and thunderstorms in the evening, then a chance of showers and thunderstorms after midnight. Friday, west winds 5 to 10 knots, increasing to 10 to 15 knots in the afternoon. Seas around 2 feet. Protected waters a moderate chop. A chance of showers and thunderstorms. Friday night, west winds 10 to 15 knots. Seas around 2 feet. Protected waters a moderate chop. A slight chance of showers and thunderstorms in the evening, then a chance of showers and thunderstorms after midnight. Winds and waves higher in and near thunderstorms. The coastal waters forecast for the following: St. Andrews Bay waterways. This afternoon, southwest winds 10 to 15 knots. Protected waters a moderate chop. A slight chance of showers and thunderstorms. Tonight, west winds 10 to 15 knots. Protected waters a moderate chop. A slight chance of showers and thunderstorms in the evening. Tuesday, west winds 5 to 10 knots, becoming southwest 10 to 15 knots in the afternoon. Protected waters a moderate chop. A chance of showers and thunderstorms in the afternoon.